0.01 inches of precipitation fell today. Sunset tonight is at 8:20 p.m. Sunrise tomorrow is at 6:34 a.m. The Austin Camp Mabry Climate Summary for this evening, as of 5 p.m., May 19, 2026. Today's high temperature of 94 degrees occurred at 3:44 p.m. The normal high is 88. The record high is 98 degrees, which was last set in 2022. Today's low temperature of 78 degrees occurred at 6:41 a.m. The normal low is 68. The record low is 52 degrees, which was set in 2009. A trace of precipitation fell today. Sunset tonight is at 8:20 p.m. Sunrise tomorrow is at 6:34 a.m. This is a special weather statement. At 6:23 p.m. Central Daylight Time, Doppler radar was tracking a strong thunderstorm near Lake Victor, or 9 miles north of Burnett, moving north at 15 miles per hour. Hazard, winds in excess of 40 miles per hour and nickel-size hail. Source, radar indicated. Impact, gusty winds could knock down tree limbs and blow around unsecured objects. Minor damage to outdoor objects is possible. Locations impacted include Burnett, Bertram, Buchanan Dam, Buchanan Lake Village, Inks Lake State Park, Watson, Briggs, Lake Victor, Mahomet, Sun Lane, Joppa, Shady Grove, and Colorado Bend State Park. If outdoors, consider a severe thunderstorm warning remains in effect until 7:15 p.m. Central Daylight Time for northeastern Williamson County. At 7:03 p.m. Central Daylight Time, a severe thunderstorm was located over Bartlett or near Granger, moving north at 10 miles per hour. Hazard, 60 miles per hour wind gusts and quarter-size hail. Source, radar indicated. Impact, hail damage to vehicles is expected. Expect wind damage to roofs, siding, and trees. Locations impacted include Granger, Bartlett, and Schwertner. For your protection, move to an interior room on the lowest floor of a building. Torrential rainfall is occurring with this storm and may lead to flash flooding. Do not drive your vehicle through flooded roadways. This is a special weather statement. At 6:23 p.m. Central Daylight Time, Doppler radar was tracking a strong thunderstorm near Lake Victor, or 9 miles north of Burnett, moving north at 15 miles per hour. Hazard, winds in excess of 40 miles per hour and nickel-size hail. Source, radar indicated. Impact, gusty winds could knock down tree limbs and blow around unsecured objects. Minor damage to outdoor objects is possible. Locations impacted include Burnett, Bertram, Buchanan Dam, Buchanan Lake Village, Inks Lake State Park, Watson, Briggs, Lake Victor, Mahomet, Sun Lane, Joppa, Shady Grove, and Colorado Bend State Park. If outdoors, consider seeking shelter inside a building. Torrential rainfall is also occurring with this storm and may lead to localized flooding. Do not drive your vehicle through flooded roadways. The storm may intensify, so be certain to monitor local radio stations and available television stations for additional information and possible warnings from the National Weather Service. A severe thunderstorm watch remains in effect until 11 p.m. Central Daylight Time for South Central Texas. A severe thunderstorm watch also remains in effect until 1 a.m. Central Daylight Time for South Central Texas. Flood advisory in effect until 11 p.m. Central Daylight Time this evening. What small stream flooding caused by excessive rainfall is expected? Where a portion of South Central Texas, including the following counties, Burnett and Leno. When until 11 p.m. Central Daylight Time. Impacts, minor flooding in low-lying and poor drainage areas. Additional details, at 7:01 p.m. Central Daylight Time, Doppler radar indicated heavy rain due to thunderstorms. This will cause small stream flooding. Between 1 and 3 inches of rain have fallen. Additional rainfall amounts up to 2 inches are expected over the area. This additional rain will result in minor flooding.
Some locations that will experience flooding include Burnett, Leno, Buchanan Dam, Buchanan Lake Village, Keystole, Toe, Bluffton, Stowells, Lone Grove, Lake Victor, Babyhead, Sunilane, Shady Grove, Joppa, Valley Spring, Watson, Briggs, and Field Creek. http://www.weather.gov/safety/flood-turnaround. Don't drown when encountering flooded roads. Most flood deaths occur in vehicles. Be especially cautious at night when it is harder to recognize the dangers of flooding. In hilly terrain, there are hundreds of low water crossings which are potentially dangerous in heavy rain. Do not attempt to cross flooded roads. Find an alternate route. The coastal waters forecast for Baffin Bay to Port Aransas out 20 nautical miles. Small craft advisory in effect until 7 p.m. Central Daylight Time this evening. Tonight, southeast winds around 20 knots. Seas 4 to 5 feet, occasionally to 6 feet. Wave detail, southeast 5 feet at 8 seconds. A slight chance of showers and thunderstorms this evening, then a chance of showers and thunderstorms after midnight. A slight chance of showers and thunderstorms late. Wednesday, southeast winds 10 to 15 knots with gusts up to 20 knots. Seas 4 to 5 feet, occasionally to 6 feet. Wave detail, southeast 5 feet at 8 seconds. A chance of showers and thunderstorms in the morning. Wednesday night, southeast winds 10 to 15 knots. Seas 3 to 4 feet, occasionally to 5 feet. Wave detail, southeast 4 feet at 7 seconds. A slight chance of showers and thunderstorms after midnight. Thursday, southeast winds 10 to 15 knots. Seas 3 to 4 feet, occasionally to 5 feet. Wave detail, southeast 4 feet at 7 seconds. Showers likely with a chance of thunderstorms. Thursday night, southeast winds 10 to 15 knots. Seas 3 to 4 feet, occasionally to 5 feet. Wave detail, southeast 4 feet at 7 seconds. A chance of thunderstorms. A chance of showers in the evening, then showers likely after midnight. Friday, south winds 10 to 15 knots. Seas around 3 feet. Wave detail, southeast 3 feet at 7 seconds. A chance of showers and thunderstorms in the morning. Friday night, southeast winds 10 to 15 knots. Seas 3 to 4 feet, occasionally to 5 feet. A chance of thunderstorms. A chance of showers in the evening, then showers likely after midnight. Saturday, southeast winds 10 to 15 knots. Seas around 3 feet. A chance of thunderstorms. Showers likely, mainly in the morning. Saturday night, southeast winds 10 to 15 knots. Seas around 3 feet. A chance of thunderstorms. A chance of showers in the evening, then showers likely after midnight. Sunday, south winds around 10 knots. Seas 3 to 4 feet, occasionally to 5 feet. A chance of thunderstorms. Showers likely, mainly in the morning. Sunday night, southeast winds 5 to 10 knots. Seas around 3 feet. A chance of thunderstorms. A chance of showers in the evening, then showers likely after midnight. Winds and seas higher and near thunderstorms. Your weather synopsis for South Central Texas. Tuesday we will see a change in the weather pattern, bringing chances for showers and thunderstorms that will continue through the end of the week. There will be a chance for severe thunderstorms and locally heavy rain Tuesday afternoon and evening. There will be chances for showers and thunderstorms each day through the weekend. Locally heavy rain is possible at times. Your local forecast. Severe thunderstorm watch 233 in effect until 1 a.m. Central Daylight Time Wednesday. Tonight, showers and thunderstorms, mainly this evening. Lows in the lower 70s. East winds 5 to 10 miles per hour. Chance of rain 80%. Wednesday, partly cloudy. A slight chance

showers and thunderstorms in the morning, then a chance of showers and thunderstorms in the afternoon. Highs in the lower 80s. East winds around 5 miles per hour. Chance of rain 40%. Wednesday night, mostly cloudy with showers likely with a chance of thunderstorms. Lows in the lower 70s. East winds around 5 miles per hour. Chance of rain 70%. Thursday, showers with a chance of thunderstorms. Highs in the lower 80s. Southeast winds 5 to 10 miles per hour. Chance of rain 90%. Thursday night, partly cloudy with showers likely with a chance of thunderstorms in the evening, then mostly cloudy with a slight chance of showers and thunderstorms after midnight. Lows around 70. South winds around 5 miles per hour. Chance of rain 60%. Friday, mostly cloudy with a slight chance of showers and thunderstorms in the morning, then partly cloudy with a chance of showers and thunderstorms in the afternoon. Highs in the mid-80s. Chance of rain 50%. Friday night, partly cloudy in the evening, then becoming mostly cloudy. A chance of showers and thunderstorms. Lows in the lower 70s. Chance of rain 50%.

highs in the lower 80s. Chance of rain 70%. Sunday night, partly cloudy. A chance of showers and thunderstorms in the evening, then a chance of showers with a slight chance of thunderstorms after midnight. Lows in the upper 60s. Chance of rain 40%. Memorial Day, mostly cloudy in the morning, then becoming partly cloudy. A chance of showers and thunderstorms. Highs in the lower 80s. Chance of rain 50%. Monday night, partly cloudy with a slight chance of showers and thunderstorms. Lows around 70. Tuesday, partly cloudy. A slight chance of showers and thunderstorms in the morning, then a chance of showers and thunderstorms in the afternoon. Highs in the mid-80s. Chance of rain 50%. The Tropical Weather Outlook. For the North Atlantic, Caribbean Sea and the Gulf of America, tropical cyclone formation is not expected during the next 7 days. The coastal waters forecast from Baffin Bay to Port Aransas out 20 nautical miles. Small craft advisory in effect until 7 p.m. Central Daylight Time this evening. Tonight, southeast winds around 20 knots. Seas 4 to 5 feet, occasionally to 6 feet. Wave detail, southeast 5 feet at 8 seconds. A slight chance of showers and thunderstorms this evening, then a chance of showers and thunderstorms after midnight. A slight chance of showers and thunderstorms late. Wednesday, southeast winds 10 to 15 knots with gusts up to 20 knots. Seas 4 to 5 feet, occasionally to

The National Weather Service in Austin, San Antonio has issued a severe thunderstorm warning for northeastern Burnett County until 8:15 p.m. Central Daylight Time. At 7:15 p.m. Central Daylight Time, a severe thunderstorm was located over Watson, or 11 miles north of Bertram, moving northeast at 10 miles per hour. Hazard, ping pong ball size hail and 60 miles per hour wind gusts. Source, radar indicated. Impact, people and animals outdoors will be injured. Expect hail damage to roofs, siding, windows, and vehicles. Expect wind damage to roofs, siding, and trees. Locations impacted include Lake Victor, Mahomet, Sun Lane, Joppa, Watson, Briggs, and Shady Grove. For your protection, move to an interior room on the lowest floor of a building. The storm is producing large hail. Seek shelter now inside a sturdy structure and stay away from windows. Torrential rainfall is occurring with this storm and may lead to flash flooding. Do not drive your vehicle through flooded roadways. The National Weather Service has issued severe thunderstorm watch number 233, effective until 1 a.m. Central Daylight Time Wednesday. This watch includes the following counties: Bastrop, Blanco, Burnett, Hays, Lee, Travis, and Williamson. Remember, a severe thunderstorm watch means the conditions are favorable for the development of severe weather, including large hail and damaging winds, in and close to the watch area. While severe weather may not be imminent, persons should remain alert for rapidly changing weather conditions and listen for later statements and possible warnings. Stay tuned to NOAA Weather Radio, commercial radio and television outlets, or internet sources for the latest severe weather information. A severe thunderstorm warning remains in effect until 7:30 p.m. Central Daylight Time for northwestern Williamson, northern Llano, and northern Burnett counties. At 6:56 p.m. Central Daylight Time, severe thunderstorms were located along a line extending from near Valley Spring to near Lake Victor to Florence, moving northeast at 15 miles per hour. Hazard, 60 miles per hour wind gusts and half-dollar size hail. Source, radar indicated. Impact, hail damage to vehicles is expected. Expect wind damage to roof. A severe thunderstorm.

warning remains in effect until 7:30 p.m. Central Daylight Time for North Central Williamson County. At 7:19 p.m. Central Daylight Time, a severe thunderstorm was located near Jarrell, or 13 miles south of Harker Heights, moving north at 10 miles per hour. Hazard, 60 miles per hour wind gusts and half-dollar size hail. Source, radar indicated. Impact, hail damage to vehicles is expected. Expect wind damage to roofs, siding, and trees. Locations impacted include Jarrell, Fion, Wahlberg, and Schwertner. For your protection, move to an interior room on the lowest floor of a building. Torrential rainfall is occurring with this storm and may lead to flash flooding. Do not drive your vehicle through flooded roadways. A severe thunderstorm warning remains in effect until 7:30 p.m. Central Daylight Time for northwestern Williamson, northern Llano, and northern Burnett counties. At 6:56 p.m. Central Daylight Time, severe thunderstorms were located along a line extending from near Valley Spring to near Lake Victor to Florence, moving northeast at 15 miles per hour. Hazard, 60 miles per hour wind gusts and half-dollar size hail. Source, radar indicated. Impact, hail damage to vehicles is expected. Expect wind damage to roofs, siding, and trees. Locations impacted include Burnett, Llano, Bertram, Florence, Buchanan Lake Village, Castle, Field Creek, Lone Grove, Watson, Bluffton, Valley Spring, Briggs, Lake Victor, Babyhead, Mahomet, Stowells, Sunderlane, Joppa, and Ice, and Toe. For your protection, move to an interior room on the lowest floor of a building. To report severe weather, contact your nearest law enforcement agency. They will send a report to the National Weather Service office in Austin, San Antonio. Torrential rainfall is occurring with these storms and may lead to flash flooding. Do not drive your vehicle through flooded roadways. A severe thunderstorm warning remains in effect until 7:30 p.m. Central Daylight Time for North Central Williamson County. At 7:19 p.m. Central Daylight Time, a severe thunderstorm was located near Jarrell, or 13 miles south of Harker Heights, moving north at 10 miles per hour. Hazard, 60 miles per hour wind gusts and half-dollar size hail. Source, radar indicated. Impact, hail damage to vehicles is expected. Expect wind damage to roofs, siding, and trees. Locations impacted include Jarrell, Fion, Wahlberg, and Schwertner. For your protection, move to an interior room on the lowest floor of a building. Torrential rainfall is occurring with this storm and may lead to flash flooding. Do not drive your vehicle through flooded roadways. Flood advisory in effect until 11 p.m. Central Daylight Time this evening. What small stream flooding caused by excessive rainfall is expected? Where a portion of South Central Texas, including the following counties, Burnett and Llano. When, until 11 p.m. Central Daylight Time. Impacts, minor flooding in low-lying and poor drainage areas. Additional details, at 7:01 p.m. Central Daylight Time, Doppler radar indicated heavy rain due to thunderstorms. This will cause small stream flooding. Between 1 and 3 inches of rain have fallen. Additional rainfall amounts up to 2 inches are expected over the area. This additional rain will result in minor flooding. Some locations that will experience flooding include Burnett, Llano, Buchanan Dam, Buchanan Lake Village, Castle, Toe, Bluffton, Stowells, Lone Grove, Lake Victor, Babyhead, Sunderlane, Shady Grove, Joppa, Valley Spring, Watson, Briggs, and

The National Weather Service in Austin, San Antonio has issued a severe thunderstorm warning for northwestern Blanco County, northeastern Gillespie County, Llano County, western Burnett County, until 8:30 p.m. Central Daylight Time. At 7:23 p.m. Central Daylight Time, a severe

thunderstorm was located near Caistal, or 18 miles southwest of Llano, moving east at 35 miles per hour. Hazard, 60 miles per hour wind gusts and quarter-size hail. Source, radar indicated. Impact, hail damage to vehicles is expected. Expect wind damage to roofs, siding, and trees. Locations impacted include Kingsland, Llano, Round Mountain, Buchanan Dam, Gainesville, Granite Shoals, Horseshoe Bay, Buchanan Lake Village, Highland Haven, Caistal, Field Creek, Inks Lake State Park, Blowout, Bluffton, Babyhead, Stowells, Crabapple, Oxford, Lone Grove, and Enchanted Rock State Natural Area. For your protection, move to an interior room on the lowest floor of a building. Large hail, damaging wind, and continuous cloud-to-ground lightning are occurring with this storm. Move indoors immediately. Lightning is one of nature's leading killers. Remember, if you can hear thunder, you are close enough to be struck by lightning. Torrential rainfall is occurring with this storm and may lead to flash flooding. Do not drive your vehicle through flooded roadways. Flood advisory in effect until 11 p.m. Central Daylight Time this evening. What small stream flooding caused by excessive rainfall is expected? Where a portion of South Central Texas, including the following counties, Burnett and Llano. When until 11 p.m. Central Daylight Time. Impacts, minor flooding in low-lying and poor drainage areas. Additional details, at 7:01 p.m. Central Daylight Time, Doppler radar indicated heavy rain due to thunderstorms. This will cause small stream flooding. Between 1 and 3 inches of rain have fallen. Additional rainfall amounts up to 2 inches are expected over the area. This additional rain will result in minor flooding. Some locations that will experience flooding include Burnett, Llano, Buchanan Dam, Buchanan Lake Village, Caistal, Toe, Bluffton, Stowells, Lone Grove, Lake Victor, Babyhead, Sun Lane, Shady Grove, Joppa, Valley Spring, Watson, Briggs, and Field Creek. http://www.weather.gov/safety/ Flood turnaround. Don't drown when encountering flooded roads. Most flood deaths occur in vehicles. Be especially cautious at night when it is harder to recognize the dangers of flooding. In hilly terrain, there are hundreds of low water crossings which are potentially dangerous in heavy rain. Do not attempt to cross flooded roads. Find an alternate route. Your weather synopsis for South Central Texas. Tuesday we will see a change in the weather pattern, bringing chances for showers and thunderstorms that will continue through the end of the week. There will be a chance for severe thunderstorms and locally heavy rain Tuesday afternoon and evening. There will be chances for showers and thunderstorms each day through the weekend. Locally heavy rain is possible at times. The Tropical Weather Outlook. For the North Atlantic, Caribbean Sea, and the Gulf of America, tropical cyclone formation is not expected during the next 7 days. Your local forecast. Severe thunderstorm watch 233 in effect until 1 a.m. Central Daylight Time Wednesday. Tonight, showers and thunderstorms, mainly this evening. Lows in the lower 70s. East winds 5 to 10 miles per hour. Chance of rain 80%. Wednesday, partly cloudy. A slight chance of showers and thunderstorms in the morning, then a chance of showers and thunderstorms in the afternoon. Highs in the lower 80s. East winds around 5 miles per hour. Chance of rain 40%. Wednesday night, mostly cloudy with showers likely with a chance of thunderstorms. Lows in the lower 70s. East winds around 5 miles per hour. Chance of rain 70%. Thursday, showers with a chance of thunderstorms. Highs in the lower 80s. Southeast winds 5 to 10 miles per hour. Chance of rain 90%. Thursday night, partly cloudy with showers likely with a chance of thunderstorms in the evening, then

mostly cloudy with a slight chance of showers and thunderstorms after midnight. Lows around 70. South winds around 5 miles per hour. Chance of rain 60%. Friday, mostly cloudy with a slight chance of showers and thunderstorms in the morning, then partly cloudy with a chance of showers and thunderstorms in the afternoon. Highs

The National Weather Service in Austin, San Antonio has issued a severe thunderstorm warning for northwestern Williamson County until 8:15 p.m. Central Daylight Time. At 7:29 p.m. Central Daylight Time, a severe thunderstorm was located near Florence, or 12 miles south of Harker Heights, moving north at 10 miles per hour. Hazard, 60 miles per hour wind gusts and quarter-size hail. Source, radar indicated. Impact, hail damage to vehicles is expected. Expect wind damage to roofs, siding, and trees. Locations impacted include Bartlett, Gerald, Florence, and Dice, Fian, and Schwertner. For your protection, move to an interior room on the lowest floor of a building. Large hail, damaging wind, and continuous cloud-to-ground lightning are occurring with this storm. Move indoors immediately. Lightning is one of nature's leading killers. Remember, if you can hear thunder, you are close enough to be struck by lightning. Torrential rainfall is occurring with this storm and may lead to flash flooding. Do not drive your vehicle through flooded roadways. Your local forecast. Severe thunderstorm watch 233 in effect until 1 a.m. Central Daylight Time Wednesday. Tonight, showers and thunderstorms, mainly this evening. Lows in the lower 70s. East winds 5 to 10 miles per hour. Chance of rain 80%. Wednesday, partly cloudy. A slight chance of showers and thunderstorms in the morning, then a chance of showers and thunderstorms in the afternoon. Highs in the lower 80s. East winds around 5 miles per hour. Chance of rain 40%. Wednesday night, mostly cloudy with showers likely with a chance of thunderstorms. Lows in the lower 70s. East winds around 5 miles per hour. Chance of rain 70%. Thursday, showers with a chance of thunderstorms. Highs in the lower 80s. Southeast winds 5 to 10 miles per hour. Chance of rain 90%. Thursday night, partly cloudy with showers likely with a chance of thunderstorms in the evening, then mostly cloudy with a slight chance of showers and thunderstorms after midnight. Lows around 70. South winds around 5 miles per hour. Chance of rain 60%. Friday, mostly cloudy with a slight chance of showers and thunderstorms in the morning, then partly cloudy with a chance of showers and thunderstorms in the afternoon. Highs in the mid-80s. Chance of rain 50%. Friday night, partly cloudy in the evening, then partly cloudy with a chance of showers and thunderstorms in the afternoon. Highs in the mid-80s. Chance of rain 50%. Friday night, partly cloudy in the evening, then becoming mostly cloudy. A chance of showers and thunderstorms. Lows in the lower 70s. Chance of rain 50%. Saturday, mostly cloudy with a chance of thunderstorms. A chance of showers in the morning, then showers likely in the afternoon. Highs in the lower 80s. Chance of rain 70%. Saturday night, a chance of thunderstorms. Showers. Lows in the upper 60s. Chance of rain 80%. Sunday, mostly cloudy with showers likely with a chance of thunderstorms. Highs in the lower 80s. Chance of rain 70%. Sunday night, partly cloudy. A chance of showers and thunderstorms in the evening, then a chance of showers with a slight chance of thunderstorms after midnight. Lows in the upper 60s.

chance of rain 40%. Memorial Day, mostly cloudy in the morning, then becoming partly cloudy. A chance of showers and thunderstorms. Highs in the lower 80s. Chance of rain 50%. Monday night, partly cloudy with a slight chance of showers and thunderstorms. Lows around 70. Tuesday, partly cloudy. A slight chance of showers and thunderstorms in the morning, then a chance of showers and thunderstorms in the afternoon. Highs in the mid-80s. Chance of rain 50%. The Austin Bergstrom Climate Summary for this evening, as of 5 p.m., May 19, 2026. Today's high temperature of 92 degrees occurred at 3:20 p.m. The normal high is 88. The record high is 97 degrees, which was set in 2006. Today's low temperature of 77 degrees occurred at 6:09 a.m. The normal low is 66. The record low is 46 degrees, which was set in 2002. 0.01 inches of precipitation fell today. Sunset tonight is at 8:20 p.m. Sunrise tomorrow is at 6:34 a.m. The Austin Camp Mabry Climate Summary for this evening, as of 5 p.m., May 19, 2026. Today's high temperature of 94 degrees occurred at 3:44 p.m. The normal high is 88. The record high is 98 degrees, which was last set in 2022. Today's low temperature of 78 degrees occurred at 6:41 a.m. The normal low is 68. The record low is 52 degrees, which was set in 2009. A trace of precipitation fell today. Sunset tonight is at 8:20 p.m. Sunrise tomorrow is at 6:34 a.m. The Tropical Weather Outlook. For the North Atlantic, Caribbean Sea, and the Gulf of America, tropical cyclone formation is not expected during the next 7 days. 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The current time is 7:36 p.m. Central Daylight Time. The Austin NOAA Weather Radio Roundup, at 7 p.m. at Austin Bergstrom International, it was mostly sunny. The temperature was 88, the dew point 70, the relative humidity was 55%, producing a heat index of 93, the wind south at 15 miles an hour, and the pressure was 29.88 inches and falling. At Camp Mabry, it was mostly sunny. The temperature was 88, the dew point 70, the relative humidity was 55%, producing a heat index of 93, the wind southeast at 9 miles an hour gusting to 20, and the pressure was 29.89 inches and falling. Pflugerville mostly sunny 88. Taylor partly sunny 86. Lago Vista mostly sunny 84. Georgetown partly sunny 86. San Marcos mostly sunny 88. Burnett Thunder was reported 85. Junction Thunder was reported 71. San Antonio partly sunny 87. Corpus Christi cloudy 83. Houston partly sunny 84. Once again at Austin Bergstrom it was 88, and at Camp Mabry it was 88. Elsewhere across the state, College Station partly sunny 85. Amarillo sunny 68. Abilene partly sunny 61. Dallas-Fort Worth light rain was falling 65. The National Weather Service has issued severe thunderstorm watch number 233, effective until 1 a.m. Central Daylight Time Wednesday. This watch includes the following counties: Bastrop, Blanco, Burnett, Hays, Lee, Travis, and Williamson. Remember, a severe thunderstorm watch means the conditions are favorable for the development of severe weather, including large hail and damaging winds, in and close to the watch area. While severe weather may not be imminent, persons should remain alert for rapidly changing weather conditions and listen for later statements and possible warnings. 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

or internet sources for the latest severe weather information. Flood advisory in effect until 11 p.m. Central Daylight Time this evening. What small stream flooding caused by excessive rainfall is expected? Where a portion of South Central Texas, including the following counties, Burnett and Leno. When until 11 p.m. Central Daylight Time. Impacts, minor flooding in low-lying and poor drainage areas. Additional details at 7:01 p.m. Central Daylight Time. Doppler radar indicated heavy rain due to thunderstorms. This will cause small stream flooding. Between 1 and 3 inches of rain have fallen. Additional rainfall amounts up to 2 inches are expected over the area. This additional rain will result in minor flooding. Some locations that will experience flooding include Burnett, Leno, Buchanan Dam, Buchanan Lake Village, Castle, Till, Bluffton, Stowells, Lone Grove, Lake Victor, Babyhead, Sun Lane, Shady Grove, Joppa, Valley Spring, Watson, Briggs and Field Creek. http://www.weather.gov/safety/flood turnaround. Don't drown when encountering flooded roads. Most flood deaths occur in vehicles. Be especially cautious at night when it is harder to recognize the dangers of flooding. In hilly terrain, there are hundreds of low water crossings which are potentially dangerous in heavy rain. Do not attempt to cross flooded roads. Find an alternate route. Your weather synopsis for South Central Texas. Tuesday we will see a change in the weather pattern, bringing chances for showers and thunderstorms that will continue through the end of the week. There will be a chance for severe thunderstorms and locally heavy rain Tuesday afternoon and evening. There will be chances for showers and thunderstorms each day through the weekend. Locally heavy rain is possible at times. Your local forecast. Severe thunderstorm watch 233 in effect until 1 a.m. Central Daylight Time Wednesday. Tonight, showers and thunderstorms, mainly this evening. Lows in the lower 70s. East winds 5 to 10 miles per hour. Chance of rain 80%. Wednesday, partly cloudy. A slight chance of showers and thunderstorms in the morning, then a chance of showers and thunderstorms in the afternoon. Highs in the lower 80s. East winds around 5 miles per hour. Chance of rain 40%. Wednesday night, mostly cloudy with showers likely with a chance of thunderstorms. Lows in the lower 70s. East winds around 5 miles per hour. Chance of rain 70%. Thursday, showers with a chance of thunderstorms. Highs in the lower 80s. Southeast winds 5 to 10 miles per hour. Chance of rain 90%. Thursday night, partly cloudy with showers likely with a chance of thunderstorms in the evening, then mostly cloudy with a slight chance of showers and thunderstorms after midnight. Lows around 70. South winds around 5 miles per hour. Chance of rain 60%. Friday, mostly cloudy with a slight chance of showers and thunderstorms in the morning, then partly cloudy with a chance of showers and thunderstorms in the afternoon. Highs in the mid-80s. Chance of rain 50%. Friday night, partly cloudy in the evening, then becoming mostly cloudy. A chance of showers and thunderstorms. Lows in the lower 70s. Chance of rain 50%. Saturday, mostly cloudy with a chance of thunderstorms. A chance of showers in the morning, then showers likely in the afternoon. Highs in the lower 80s. Chance of rain 70%. Saturday night, a chance of thunderstorms. Showers. Lows in the upper 60s. Chance of rain 80%. Sunday, mostly cloudy with showers likely with a chance of thunderstorms. Highs in the lower 80s. Chance of rain 70%. Sunday night, partly cloudy.

The National Weather Service in Austin, San Antonio has issued a severe thunderstorm warning for central Burnett County until 8:30 p.m. Central Daylight Time. At 7:43 p.m. Central Daylight Time, a severe thunderstorm was located over Burnett, moving southeast at 10 miles per hour. Hazard, 60 miles per hour wind gusts and quarter-size hail. Source, radar indicated. Impact, hail damage to vehicles is expected. Expect wind damage to roofs, siding, and trees. Locations impacted include Burnett, Marble Falls, Bertram, Granite Shoals, Oatmeal, Shady Grove, and Longhorn Cavern State Park. For your protection, move to an interior room on the lowest floor of a building. Large hail, damaging wind, and continuous cloud-to-ground lightning are occurring with this storm. Move indoors immediately. Lightning is one of nature's leading killers. Remember, if you can hear thunder, you are close enough to be struck by lightning. Torrential rainfall is occurring with this storm and may lead to flash flooding. Do not drive your vehicle through flooded roadways.

National Weather Service in Austin, San Antonio has issued a flash flood warning for northern Burnett County, northern Llano County, until midnight Central Daylight Time tonight. At 7:45 p.m. Central Daylight Time, Doppler radar indicated thunderstorms producing heavy rain across the warned area. Between 1 and 4 inches of rain have fallen. Additional rainfall amounts of 1 to 3 inches are possible in the warned area. Flash flooding is ongoing or expected to begin shortly. Hazard: life-threatening flash flooding. Thunderstorms producing flash flooding. Source: radar. Impact: life-threatening flash flooding of creeks and streams, urban areas, highways, streets, and underpasses. Some locations that will experience flash flooding include Burnett, Llano, Buchanan Dam, Buchanan Lake Village, Castle, Toe, Bluffton, Stowells, Lone Grove, Lake Victor, Baby Head, Sun Lane, Shady Grove, Joppa, Valley Spring, Watson, Briggs, and Field Creek. Turn around: don't drown when encountering flooded roads. Most flood deaths occur in vehicles. Be especially cautious at night when it is harder to recognize the dangers of flooding. In hilly terrain, there are hundreds of low water crossings which are potentially dangerous in heavy rain. Do not attempt to cross flooded roads. Find an alternate route. Your local forecast. Severe thunderstorm watch 233 in effect until 1 a.m. Central Daylight Time Wednesday. Tonight, showers and thunderstorms, mainly this evening. Lows in the lower 70s. East winds 5 to 10 miles per hour. Chance of rain 80%. Wednesday, partly cloudy. A slight chance of showers and thunderstorms in the morning, then a chance of showers and thunderstorms in the afternoon. Highs in the lower 80s. East winds around 5 miles per hour. Chance of rain 40%. Wednesday night, mostly cloudy with showers likely with a chance of thunderstorms. Lows in the lower 70s. East winds around 5 miles per hour. Chance of rain 70%. Thursday, showers with a chance of thunderstorms. Highs in the lower 80s. Southeast winds 5 to 10 miles per hour. Chance of rain 90%. Thursday night, partly cloudy with showers likely with a chance of thunderstorms in the evening, then mostly cloudy with a slight chance of showers and thunderstorms after midnight. Lows around 70. South winds around 5 miles per hour. Chance of rain 60%. Friday, mostly cloudy with a slight chance of showers and thunderstorms in the morning, then partly cloudy with a chance of showers and thunderstorms in the afternoon. Highs in the mid-80s. Chance of rain 50%. Friday night, partly cloudy in the evening, then becoming mostly cloudy. A chance of showers and thunderstorms. Lows in the lower 70s. Chance of rain 50%. Saturday, mostly cloudy with a chance of thunderstorms. A chance of showers in the morning, then showers likely in the afternoon. Highs in the lower 80s. Chance of rain 70%. Saturday night, a chance of thunderstorms. Showers. Lows in the upper 60s. Chance of rain 80%. Sunday, mostly cloudy with showers likely with a chance of thunderstorms. Highs in the lower 80s. Chance of rain 70%. Sunday night, partly cloudy. A chance of showers and thunderstorms in the evening, then a chance of showers with a slight chance of thunderstorms after midnight. Lows in the upper 60s. Chance of rain 40%. Memorial Day, mostly cloudy in the morning, then becoming partly cloudy. A chance of showers and thunderstorms. Highs in the lower 80s. Chance of rain 50%. Monday night, partly cloudy with a slight chance of showers and thunderstorms. Lows around 70. Tuesday, partly cloudy. A slight chance of showers and thunderstorms in the morning, then a chance of showers and thunderstorms in the afternoon. Highs in the mid-80s.
chance of rain 50%. The Austin Bergstrom Climate Summary for this evening, as of 5 p.m., May 19, 2026. Today's high temperature of 92 degrees occurred at 3:20 p.m. The normal high is 88. The record high is 97 degrees, which was set in 2006. Today's low temperature of 77 degrees occurred at 6:09 a.m. The normal low is 66. The record low is 46 degrees, which was set in 2002. 0.01 inches of precipitation fell today. Sunset tonight is at 8:20 p.m. Sunrise tomorrow is at 6:34 a.m. The Austin Camp Mabry Climate Summary for this evening, as of 5 p.m., May 19, 2026. Today's high temperature of 94 degrees occurred at 3:44 p.m. The normal high is 88. The record high is 98 degrees, which was last set in 2022. Today's low temperature of 78 degrees occurred at 6:41 a.m. The normal low is 68. The record low is 52 degrees, which was set in 2009. A trace of precipitation fell today. Sunset tonight is at 8:20 p.m. Sunrise tomorrow is at 6:34 a.m. The coastal waters forecast from Baffin Bay to Port Aransas out 20 nautical miles. Small craft advisory in effect until 7 p.m. Central Daylight Time this evening. Tonight, southeast winds around 20 knots. Seas 4 to 5 feet, occasionally to 6 feet. Wave detail, southeast 5 feet at 8 seconds. A slight chance of showers and thunderstorms this evening, then a chance of showers and thunderstorms after midnight. A slight chance of showers and thunderstorms late. Wednesday, southeast winds 10 to 15 knots with gusts up to 20 knots. Seas 4 to 5 feet, occasionally to 6 feet. Wave detail, southeast 5 feet at 8 seconds. A chance of showers and thunderstorms in the morning. Wednesday night, southeast winds 10 to 15 knots. Seas 3 to 4 feet, occasionally to 5 feet. Wave detail, southeast 4 feet at 7 seconds. A slight chance of showers and thunderstorms after midnight. Thursday, southeast winds 10 to 15 knots. Seas 3 to 4 feet, occasionally to 5 feet. Wave detail, southeast 4 feet at 7 seconds. Showers likely with a chance of thunderstorms. Thursday night, southeast winds 10 to 15 knots. Seas 3 to 4 feet, occasionally to 5 feet. Wave detail, southeast 4 feet at 7 seconds. A chance of thunderstorms. A chance of showers in the evening, then showers likely after midnight.

is expected. Where, a portion of South Central Texas, including the following counties, Burnett, Gillespie, Llano, and Williamson. When, until midnight Central Daylight Time tonight. Impacts, minor flooding in low-lying and poor drainage areas. Additional details, at 7:53 p.m. Central Daylight Time, Doppler radar indicated heavy rain due to thunderstorms. This will cause small stream flooding. Between 1 and 2 inches of rain have fallen. Additional rainfall amounts up to 2 inches are expected over the area. This additional rain will result in minor flooding. Some locations that will experience flooding include Georgetown, Burnett, Marble Falls, Kingsland, Bertram, Buchanan Dam, Serranita, Gainesville, Granite Shoals, Horseshoe Bay, Bartlett, Meadow Lakes, Liberty Hill, Gerald, Florence, Highland Haven, Longhorn Cavern State Park, Inks Lake State Park, Oxford and Willow City. http://www.weather.gov/safety/flood-turnaround. Don't drown when encountering flooded roads. Most flood deaths occur in vehicles. Be especially cautious at night when it is harder to recognize the dangers of flooding. In hilly terrain, there are hundreds of low water crossings which are potentially dangerous in heavy rain. Do not attempt to cross flooded roads. Find an alternate route. The Tropical Weather Outlook. For the North Atlantic, Caribbean Sea, and the Gulf of America, tropical cyclone formation is not expected during the next 7 days. Your weather synopsis for South Central Texas. Tuesday we will see a change in the weather pattern, bringing chances for showers and thunderstorms that will continue through the end of the week. There will be a chance for severe thunderstorms and locally heavy rain Tuesday afternoon and evening. There will be chances for showers and thunderstorms each day through the weekend. Locally heavy rain is possible at times. Your local forecast. Severe thunderstorm watch 233 in effect until 1 a.m. Central Daylight Time Wednesday. Tonight, showers and thunderstorms, mainly this evening. Lows in the lower 70s. East winds 5 to 10 miles per hour. Chance of rain 80%. Wednesday, partly cloudy. A slight chance of showers and thunderstorms in the morning, then a chance of showers and thunderstorms in the afternoon. Highs in the lower 80s. East winds around 5 miles per hour. Chance of rain 40%. Wednesday night, mostly cloudy with showers likely with a chance of thunderstorms. Lows in the lower 70s. East winds around 5 miles per hour. Chance of rain 70%. Thursday, showers with a chance of thunderstorms. Highs in the lower 80s. Southeast winds 5 to 10 miles per hour. Chance of rain 90%. Thursday night, partly cloudy with showers likely with a chance of thunderstorms in the evening, then mostly cloudy with a slight chance of showers and thunderstorms after midnight. Lows around 70. South winds around 5 miles per hour. Chance of rain 60%. Friday, mostly cloudy with a slight chance of showers and thunderstorms in the morning, then partly cloudy with a chance of showers and thunderstorms in the afternoon. Highs in the mid-80s. Chance of rain 50%. Friday night, partly cloudy in the evening, then becoming mostly cloudy. A chance of showers and thunderstorms. Lows in the lower 70s. Chance of rain 50%. Saturday, mostly cloudy with a chance of thunderstorms. A chance of showers in the morning, then showers likely in the afternoon. Highs in the lower 80s. Chance of rain 70%. Saturday night, a chance of thunderstorms. Showers. Lows in the upper 60s. Chance of rain 80%. Sunday, mostly cloudy with showers likely with a chance of thunderstorms. Highs in the lower 80s. Chance of rain 70%. Sunday night, partly cloudy. A chance of showers and thunderstorms in the evening, then a chance of showers with a slight chance of thunderstorms after midnight. Lows in the upper

chance of rain 40%. Memorial Day, mostly cloudy in the morning, then becoming partly cloudy. A chance of showers and thunderstorms. Highs in the lower 80s. Chance of rain 50%. Monday night, partly cloudy with a slight chance of showers and thunderstorms. Lows around 70. Tuesday, partly cloudy. A slight chance of showers and thunderstorms in the morning, then a chance of showers and thunderstorms in the afternoon. Highs in the mid-80s. Chance of rain 50%. The Austin Bergstrom Climate Summary for this evening, as of 5 p.m., May 19, 2026. Today's high temperature of 92 degrees occurred at 3:20 p.m. The normal high is 88. The record high is 97 degrees, which was set in 2006. Today's low temperature of 77 degrees occurred at 6:09 a.m. The normal low is 66. The record low is 46 degrees, which was set in 2002. 0.01 inches of precipitation fell today. Sunset tonight is at 8:20 p.m. Sunrise tomorrow is at 6:34 a.m. The Austin Camp Mabry Climate Summary for this evening, as of 5 p.m., May 19, 2026. Today's high temperature of 94 degrees occurred at 3:44 p.m. The normal high is 88. The record high is 98 degrees, which was last set in 2022. Today's low temperature of 78 degrees occurred at 6:41 a.m. The normal low is 68. The record low is 52 degrees, which was set in 2009. A trace of precipitation fell today. Sunset tonight is at 8:20 p.m. Sunrise tomorrow is at 6:34 a.m. You're listening to NOAA Weather Radio, station WXK27, in Austin, Texas, broadcasting on a frequency of 162.4 MHz, originating from the Austin-San Antonio National Weather Service Forecast Office. The current time is 8:09 p.m. Central Daylight Time. The National Weather Service in Austin-San Antonio has issued a flash flood warning for northern Burnett County, northern Llano County, until midnight Central Daylight Time tonight. At 7:45 p.m. Central Daylight Time, Doppler radar indicated thunderstorms producing heavy rain across the warned area. Between 1 and 4 inches of rain have fallen. Additional rainfall amounts of 1 to 3 inches are possible in the warned area. Flash flooding is ongoing or expected to begin shortly. Hazard, life-threatening flash flooding. Thunderstorms producing flash flooding. Source, radar. Impact, life-threatening flash flooding of creeks and streams, urban areas, highways, streets, and underpasses. Some locations that will experience flash flooding include Burnett, Llano, Buchanan Dam, Buchanan Lake Village, Castle, Toe, Lufton, Stowells, Lone Grove, Lake Victor, Babyhead, Sun Lane, Shady Grove,

The National Weather Service in Austin, San Antonio has issued a severe thunderstorm warning for central Williamson County until 9:15 p.m. Central Daylight Time. At 8:09 p.m. Central Daylight Time, severe thunderstorms were located along a line extending from near Bartley to near Mahomet, moving southeast at 10 miles per hour. Hazard, 60 miles per hour wind gusts and quarter-size hail. Source, radar indicated. Impact, hail damage to vehicles is expected. Expect wind damage to roofs, siding, and trees. Locations impacted include Round Rock, Georgetown, Granger, Serenita, Leander, Bartlett, Liberty Hill, Gerald, Florence, Weir, Georgetown Dam, Sun City, and Dice, Fian, Wahlberg, Shortner, Jonah, and Seward Junction. For your protection, move to an interior room on the lowest floor of a building. Large hail, damaging wind, and continuous cloud-to-ground lightning are occurring with

move indoors immediately. Lightning is one of nature's leading killers. Remember, if you can hear thunder, you are close enough to be struck by lightning. Torrential rainfall is occurring with these storms and may lead to flash flooding. Do not drive your vehicle through flooded roadways. The National Weather Service in Austin, San Antonio has issued a flash flood warning for northern Burnett County, northern Llano County, until midnight Central Daylight Time tonight. At 7:45 p.m. Central Daylight Time, Doppler radar indicated thunderstorms producing heavy rain across the warned area. Between 1 and 4 inches of rain have fallen. Additional rainfall amounts of 1 to 3 inches are possible in the warned area. Flash flooding is ongoing or expected to begin shortly. Hazard: life-threatening flash flooding. Thunderstorms producing flash flooding. Source: radar. Impact: life-threatening flash flooding of creeks and streams, urban areas, highways, streets, and underpasses. Some locations that will experience flash flooding include Burnett, Llano, Buchanan Dam, Buchanan Lake Village, Castell, Toe, Bluffton, Stowells, Lone Grove, Lake Victor, Babyhead, Sun Lane, Shady Grove, Joppa, Valley Spring, Watson, Briggs, and Field Creek. Turn around, don't drown when encountering flooded roads. Most flood deaths occur in vehicles. Be especially cautious at night when it is harder to recognize the dangers of flooding. In hilly terrain, there are hundreds of low water crossings which are potentially dangerous in heavy rain. Do not attempt to cross flooded roads. Find an alternate route. The coastal waters forecast from Baffin Bay to Port Aransas out 20 nautical miles. Small craft advisory in effect until 7 p.m. Central Daylight Time this evening. Tonight, southeast winds around 20 knots. Seas 4 to 5 feet, occasionally to 6 feet. Wave detail, southeast 5 feet at 8 seconds. A slight chance of showers and thunderstorms this evening, then a chance of showers and thunderstorms after midnight. A slight chance of showers and thunderstorms late. Wednesday, southeast winds 10 to 15 knots with gusts up to 20 knots. Seas 4 to 5 feet, occasionally to 6 feet. Wave detail, southeast 5 feet at 8 seconds. A chance of showers and thunderstorms in the morning. Wednesday night, southeast winds 10 to 15 knots. Seas 3 to 4 feet, occasionally to 5 feet. Wave detail, southeast 4 feet at 7 seconds. A slight chance of showers and thunderstorms after midnight. Thursday, southeast winds 10 to 15 knots. Seas 3 to 4 feet, occasionally to 5 feet. Wave detail, southeast 4 feet at 7 seconds. Showers likely with a chance of thunderstorms. Thursday night, southeast winds 10 to 15 knots. Seas 3 to 4 feet, occasionally to 5 feet. Wave detail, southeast 4 feet at 7 seconds. A chance of thunderstorms. A chance of showers in the evening, then showers likely after midnight. Friday, south winds 10 to 15 knots. Seas around 3 feet. Wave detail, southeast 3 feet at 7 seconds. A chance of showers and thunderstorms in the morning. Friday night, southeast winds 10 to 15 knots. Seas 3 to 4 feet, occasionally to 5 feet. A chance of thunderstorms. A chance of showers in the evening, then showers likely after midnight. Saturday, southeast winds 10 to 15 knots. Seas around 3 feet. A chance of thunderstorms. Showers likely, mainly in the morning. Saturday night, southeast winds 10 to 15 knots. Seas around 3 feet. A chance of thunderstorms. A chance of showers in the evening, then showers likely after midnight. Sunday, south winds around 10 knots. Seas 3 to 4 feet, occasionally to 5 feet. A chance of thunderstorms. Showers likely, mainly in the morning.

Sunday night, southeast winds 5 to 10 knots. Seas around 3 feet. A chance of thunderstorms. A chance of showers in the evening, then showers likely after midnight. Winds and seas higher and near thunderstorms. 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It was mostly cloudy. The temperature was 86, the dew point 71, the relative humidity was 60%, producing a heat index of 91, the wind southeast at 13 miles an hour gusting to 20, and the pressure was 29.91 inches and rising. At Camp Mabry, it was mostly cloudy. The temperature was 86, the dew point 70, the relative humidity was 58%, producing a heat index of 90, the wind southeast at 9 miles an hour gusting to 20, and the pressure was 29.92 inches and rising. Pflugerville mostly cloudy 84. Taylor mostly cloudy 84. Lago Vista mostly cloudy 83. The report from Georgetown was not available. San Marcos partly cloudy 86. Bernard a thunderstorm was reported 66. Junction cloudy 68. San Antonio mostly cloudy 85. Corpus Christi cloudy 82. Houston mostly cloudy 82. Once again at Austin Bergstrom it was 86, and at Camp Mabry it was 86. Elsewhere across the state, College Station partly cloudy 83. Amarillo clear 66. Abilene cloudy 62. Dallas-Fort Worth mostly cloudy 67. The National Weather Service in Austin, San Antonio has issued a flash flood warning for northern Burnett County, northern Llano County, until midnight Central Daylight Time tonight. At 7:45 p.m. Central Daylight Time, Doppler radar indicated thunderstorms producing heavy rain across the warned area. Between 1 and 4 inches of rain have fallen. Additional rainfall amounts of 1 to 3 inches are possible in the warned area. Flash flooding is ongoing or expected to begin shortly. Hazard, life-threatening flash flooding. Thunderstorms producing flash flooding. Source, radar. Impact, life-threatening flash flooding of creeks and streams, urban areas, highways, streets, and underpasses. Some locations that will experience flash flooding include Burnett, Llano, Buchanan Dam, Buchanan Lake Village, Castle, Till, Bluffton, Stowells, Lone Grove, Lake Victor, Babyhead, Sun Lane, Shady Grove, Joppa, Valley Spring, Watson, Briggs, and Field Creek. Turn around. Don't drown when encountering flooded roads. Most flood deaths occur in vehicles. Be especially cautious at night when it is harder to recognize the dangers of flooding. And hilly terrain.

The National Weather Service in Austin, San Antonio has issued a severe thunderstorm warning for southwestern Williamson County, northwestern Hays County, northwestern Travis County, Blanco County, northeastern Gillespie County, southeastern Llano County, southwestern Burnett County, until 9:15 p.m. Central Daylight Time. At 8:18 p.m. Central Daylight Time, severe thunderstorms were located along a line extending from near Liberty Hill to near Spicewood to near Willow City, moving southeast at 30 miles per hour. Hazard, 60 miles per hour wind gusts and quarter-size hail. Source, radar indicated. Impact, hail damage to vehicles is expected. Expect wind damage to roofs, siding, and trees. Locations impacted include Austin, Round Rock, Cedar Park, Marble Falls, Bertram, Round Mountain, Andersonville,

Ender, Lakeway, Lago Vista, The Cave, Granite Shoals, Horseshoe Bay, Hudson Bend, The Hills, Johnson City, Meadow Lakes, Liberty Hill, Stonewall, and Highland Haven. For your protection, move to an interior room on the lowest floor of a building. Large hail, damaging wind, and continuous cloud-to-ground lightning are occurring with these storms. Move indoors immediately. Lightning is one of nature's leading killers. Remember, if you can hear thunder, you are close enough to be struck by lightning. Torrential rainfall is occurring with these storms and may lead to flash flooding. Do not drive your vehicle through flooded roadways. Severe thunderstorm watch number 233 remains in effect until 1 a.m. Central Daylight Time Wednesday for the following counties: Bastrop, Blanco, Burnett, Hays, Lee, Travis, and Williamson. Remember, a severe thunderstorm watch means the conditions are favorable for the development of severe weather, including large hail and damaging winds, in and close to the watch area. While severe weather may not be imminent, persons should remain alert for rapidly changing weather conditions and listen for later statements and possible warnings. Stay tuned to NOAA Weather Radio, commercial radio and television outlets, or internet sources for the latest severe weather information. A severe thunderstorm warning remains in effect until 9:15 p.m. Central Daylight Time for Northern Williamson County. At 8:22 p.m. Central Daylight Time, a severe thunderstorm was located over End Ice, or 8 miles northwest of Sierra Oneida, moving southeast at 20 miles per hour. Hazard, 60 miles per hour wind gusts and quarter-size hail. Source, trained weather spotters reported quarter-size hail in End Ice at 8:19 p.m. Impact, hail damage to vehicles is expected. Expect wind damage to roofs, siding, and trees. Locations impacted include Round Rock, Georgetown, Granger, Sierra Oneida, Bartlett, Gerald, Florence, Weir, Georgetown Dam, Sun City, and Ice, Fionn, Wahlberg, Shortner, and Jonah. For your protection, move to an interior room on the lowest floor of a building. Continuous cloud-to-ground lightning is occurring with this storm. Move indoors immediately. Lightning is one of nature's leading killers. Remember, if you can hear thunder, you are close enough to be struck by lightning. Torrential rainfall is occurring with this storm and may lead to flash flooding. Do not drive your vehicle through flooded roadways. The National Weather Service in Austin, San Antonio has issued a flash flood warning for Northern Burnett County, Northern Llano County, until midnight Central Daylight Time tonight. At 7:45 p.m. Central Daylight Time, Doppler radar indicated thunderstorms producing heavy rain across the warned area. Between 1 and 4 inches of rain have fallen. Additional rainfall amounts of 1 to 3 inches are possible in the warned area. Flash flooding is ongoing or expected to begin shortly. Hazard, life-threatening flash flooding. Thunderstorms producing flash flooding. Source, radar. Impact, life-threatening flash flooding of creeks and streams, urban areas, highways, streets, and underpasses. Some locations that will experience flash flooding include Burnett, Llano, Buchanan Dam, Buchanan Lake Village, Castle, Toe, Bluffton, Stowells, Lone Grove, Lake Victor, Baby Head, Sun Lane, Shady Grove, Joppa, Valley Spring, Watson, Briggs, and Field Creek. Turn around. Don't drown when encountering flooded roads. Most flood deaths occur in vehicles. Be especially cautious at night when it is harder to recognize the dangers of flooding. In hilly terrain, there are hundreds of low water crossings which are potentially dangerous in heavy rain. Do not attempt to cross flooded roads. Find an alternate route. Severe thunderstorm watch number 233 remains in effect until 1 a.m. Central Daylight Time Wednesday for the following counties: Bastrop, Blanco, Burnett, Hays, Lee, Travis, and Williamson. Remember, a severe thunderstorm watch means the conditions are favorable for the development of severe weather, including

including large hail and damaging winds in and close to the watch area. While severe weather may not be imminent, persons should remain alert for rapidly changing weather conditions and listen for later statements and possible warnings. Stay tuned to NOAA Weather Radio, commercial radio and television outlets, or internet sources for the latest severe weather information. A severe thunderstorm warning remains in effect until 8:30 p.m. Central Daylight Time for northwestern Blanco, northeastern Gillespie, southeastern Llano and western Burnett counties. At 7:52 p.m. Central Daylight Time, a severe thunderstorm was located over Enchanted Rock State Natural Area, or 17 miles north of Fredericksburg, moving southeast at 15 miles per hour. Hazard, ping pong ball size hail and 60 miles per hour wind gusts. Source, emergency management reported ping pong ball size hail near Enchanted Rock State Natural Area. Impact, people and animals outdoors will be injured. Expect hail damage to roofs, siding, windows, and vehicles. Expect wind damage to roofs, siding, and trees. Locations impacted include Kingsland, Llano, Round Mountain, Buchanan Dam, Gainesville, Granite Shoals, Horseshoe Bay, Buchanan Lake Village, Highland Haven, Inks Lake State Park, Blowout, Bluffton, Stowells, Crabapple, Oxford, Lone Grove, Enchanted Rock State Natural Area, Sandy, Willow City, and Prairie Mountain. For your protection, move to an interior room on the lowest floor of a building. Torrential rainfall is occurring with this storm and may lead to flash flooding. Do not drive your vehicle through flooded roadways. A severe thunderstorm warning remains in effect until 9:15 p.m. Central Daylight Time for northern Williamson County. At 8:22 p.m. Central Daylight Time, a severe thunderstorm was located over Endice, or 8 miles northwest of Sierra Oneida, moving southeast at 20 miles per hour. Hazard, 60 miles per hour wind gusts and quarter-size hail. Source, trained weather spotters reported quarter-size hail in Endice at 8:19 p.m. Impact, hail damage to vehicles is expected. Expect wind damage to roofs, siding, and trees. Locations impacted include Round Rock, Georgetown, Granger, Sierra Oneida, Bartlett, Gerald, Florence, Weir, Georgetown Dam, Sun City, Endice, Fion, Wahlberg, Schwertner, and Jonah. For your protection, move to an interior room on the lowest floor of a building. Continuous cloud-to-ground lightning is occurring with this storm. Move indoors immediately. Lightning is one of nature's leading killers. Remember, if you can hear thunder, you are close enough to be struck by lightning. Torrential rainfall is occurring with this storm and may lead to flash flooding. Do not drive your vehicle through flooded roadways. Flood advisory in effect until midnight Central Daylight Time tonight. What? Small stream flooding caused by excessive rainfall is expected. Where? A portion of South Central Texas, including the following counties, Burnett, Gillespie, Llano, and Williamson. When? Until midnight Central Daylight Time tonight. Impacts, minor flooding in low-lying and poor drainage areas. Additional details, at 7:53 p.m. Central Daylight Time, Doppler radar indicated heavy rain due to thunderstorms. This will cause small stream flooding. Between 1 and 2 inches of rain have fallen. Additional rainfall amounts up to 2 inches are expected over the area. This additional rain will result in minor flooding. Some locations that will experience flooding include Georgetown, Burnett, Marble Falls, Kingsland, Bertram, Buchanan Dam, Sierra Oneida, Gainesville, Granite Shoals, Horseshoe Bay, Bartlett, Meadow Lakes, Liberty Hill, Gerald, Florence, Highland Haven, Longhorn Cavern State Park, Inks Lake State Park, Oxford and Willow City. http://www.weather.gov/safety/ Flood turnaround. Don't drown when encountering flooded roads. Most flood deaths occur in vehicles. Be especially cautious at night when it is harder to recognize the dangers of flooding.
instantly terrain, there were hundreds of low

water crossings which are potentially dangerous in heavy rain. Do not attempt to cross flooded roads. Find an alternate route. The Tropical Weather Outlook. For the North Atlantic, Caribbean Sea, and the Gulf of America, tropical cyclone formation is not expected during the next 7 days. Your weather synopsis for South Central Texas. Tuesday we will see a change in the weather pattern, bringing chances for showers and thunderstorms that will continue through the end of the week. There will be a chance for severe thunderstorms and locally heavy rain Tuesday afternoon and evening. There will be chances for showers and thunderstorms each day through the weekend. Locally heavy rain is possible at times. Your local forecast. Severe thunderstorm watch 233 in effect until 1 a.m. Central Daylight Time Wednesday. Rest of tonight, showers and thunderstorms, mainly this evening. Lows in the lower 70s. East winds 5 to 10 miles per hour. Chance of rain 80%. Wednesday, partly cloudy. A slight chance of showers and thunderstorms in the morning, then a chance of showers and thunderstorms in the afternoon. Highs in the lower 80s. East winds, a slight chance of showers and thunderstorms in the morning, then a chance of showers and thunderstorms in the afternoon. Highs in the lower 80s. East winds around 5 miles per hour. Chance of rain 40%. Wednesday night, mostly cloudy with showers likely with a chance of thunderstorms. Lows in the lower 70s. East winds around 5 miles per hour. Chance of rain 70%. Thursday, showers with a chance of thunderstorms. Highs in the lower 80s. Southeast winds 5 to 10 miles per hour. Chance of rain 90%. Thursday night, partly cloudy with showers likely with a chance of thunderstorms in the evening, then mostly cloudy with a slight chance of showers and thunderstorms after midnight. Lows around 70. South winds around 5 miles per hour. Chance of rain 60%. Friday, mostly cloudy with a slight chance of showers and thunderstorms in the morning, then partly cloudy with a chance of showers and thunderstorms in the afternoon. Highs in the mid-80s. Chance of rain 50%. Friday night, partly cloudy in the evening, then becoming mostly cloudy. A chance of showers and thunderstorms. Lows in the lower 70s. Chance of rain 50%. Saturday, mostly cloudy with a chance of thunderstorms. A chance of showers in the morning, then showers likely in the afternoon. Highs in the lower 80s. Chance of rain 70%. Saturday night, a chance of thunderstorms. Showers. Lows in the upper 60s. Chance of rain 80%. Sunday, mostly cloudy with showers likely with a chance of thunderstorms. Highs in the lower 80s. Chance of rain 70%. Sunday night, partly cloudy. A chance of showers and thunderstorms in the evening, then a chance of showers with a slight chance of thunderstorms after midnight. Lows in the upper 60s. Chance of rain 40%. Memorial Day, mostly cloudy in the morning, then becoming partly cloudy. A chance of showers and thunderstorms. Highs in the lower 80s. A severe thunderstorm warning remains in effect until 9:15 p.m. Central Daylight Time for Central Williamson County. At 8:35 p.m. Central Daylight Time, a severe thunderstorm was located near Sun City, or near Serenita, moving southeast at 15 miles per hour. Hazard, ping pong ball size hail and 60 miles per hour wind gusts. Source, radar indicated. Impact, people and animals outdoors will be injured. Expect hail damage to roofs, siding, windows, and vehicles. Expect wind damage to roofs, siding, and trees. Locations impacted include Round Rock, Georgetown, Granger, Serenita, Bartlett, Gerald, Florence, Weir, Georgetown Dam, Sun City, and Dice, Fian, Wahlberg, Shortner, and Jonah. For your protection, move to an interior room on the lowest floor of a building. Continuous clouds.

ground lightning is occurring with this storm. Move indoors immediately. Lightning is one of nature's leading killers. Remember, if you can hear thunder, you are close enough to be struck by lightning. Torrential rainfall is occurring with this storm and may lead to flash flooding. Do not drive your vehicle through flooded roadways. Your local forecast. Severe thunderstorm watch 233 in effect until 1 a.m. Central Daylight Time Wednesday. Rest of tonight, showers and thunderstorms, mainly this evening. Lows in the lower 70s. East winds 5 to 10 miles per hour. Chance of rain 80%. Wednesday, partly cloudy. A slight chance of showers and thunderstorms in the morning, then a chance of showers and thunderstorms in the afternoon. Highs in the lower 80s. East winds around 5 miles per hour. Chance of rain 40%. Wednesday night, mostly cloudy with showers likely with a chance of thunderstorms. Lows in the lower 70s. East winds around 5 miles per hour. Chance of rain 70%. Thursday, showers with a chance of thunderstorms. Highs in the lower 80s. Southeast winds 5 to 10 miles per hour. Chance of rain 90%. Thursday night, partly cloudy with showers likely with a chance of thunderstorms in the evening, then mostly cloudy with a slight chance of showers and thunderstorms after midnight. Lows around 70. South winds around 5 miles per hour. Chance of rain 60%. Friday, mostly cloudy with a slight chance of showers and thunderstorms in the morning, then partly cloudy with a chance of showers and thunderstorms in the afternoon. Highs in the mid-80s. Chance of rain 50%. Friday night, partly cloudy in the evening, then becoming mostly cloudy. A chance of showers and thunderstorms. Lows in the lower 70s. Chance of rain 50%. Saturday, mostly cloudy with a chance of thunderstorms. A chance of showers in the morning, then showers likely in the afternoon. Highs in the lower 80s. Chance of rain 70%. Saturday night, a chance of thunderstorms. Showers. Lows in the upper 60s. Chance of rain 80%. Sunday, mostly cloudy with showers likely with a chance of thunderstorms. Highs in the lower 80s. Chance of rain 70%. Sunday night, partly cloudy. A chance of showers and thunderstorms in the evening, then a chance of showers with a slight chance of thunderstorms after midnight. Lows in the upper 60s. Chance of rain 40%. Memorial Day, mostly cloudy in the morning, then becoming partly cloudy. A chance of showers and thunderstorms. Highs in the lower 80s. Chance of rain 50%. Monday night, partly cloudy with a slight chance of showers and thunderstorms. Lows around 70. Tuesday, partly cloudy. A slight chance of showers and thunderstorms in the morning, then a chance of showers and thunderstorms in the afternoon. Highs in the mid-80s. Chance of rain 50%. The Austin Bergstrom Climate Summary for this evening, as of 5 p.m., May 19, 2026. Today's high temperature of 92 degrees occurred at 3:20 p.m. The normal high is 88. The record high is 97 degrees, which was set in 2006. Today's low temperature of 77 degrees occurred at 6:09 a.m. The normal low is 66. The record low is 46 degrees, which was set in 2002. 0.01 inches of precipitation fell today. Sunset tonight is at 8:20 p.m. Sunrise tomorrow is at 6:34 a.m. The Austin Camp Mabry Climate Summary for this evening, as of 5 p.m., May 19, 2026. Today's high temperature of 94 degrees occurred at 3:44 p.m. The normal high is 88. The record high is 98 degrees, which was last set in 2022. Today's low temperature of 78 degrees occurred at 6:41 a.m. The normal low is 68. The record low is 52.

degrees, which was set in 2009. A trace of precipitation fell today. Sunset tonight is at 8:20 p.m. Sunrise tomorrow is at 6:34 a.m. The Tropical Weather Outlook. For the North Atlantic, Caribbean Sea, and the Gulf of America, tropical cyclone formation is not expected during the next 7 days. The coastal waters forecast from Baffin Bay to Port Aransas out 20 nautical miles. Small craft advisory in effect until 7 p.m. Central Daylight Time this evening. Tonight, southeast winds around 20 knots. Seas 4 to 5 feet, occasionally to 6 feet. Wave detail, southeast 5 feet at 8 seconds. A slight chance of showers and thunderstorms this evening, then a chance of showers and thunderstorms after midnight. A slight chance of showers and thunderstorms late. Wednesday, southeast winds 10 to 15 knots with gusts up to 20 knots. Seas 4 to 5 feet, occasionally to 6 feet. Wave detail, southeast 5 feet at 8 seconds. A chance of showers and thunderstorms in the morning. Wednesday night, southeast winds 10 to 15 knots. Seas 3 to 4 feet, occasionally to 5 feet. Wave detail, southeast 4 feet at 7 seconds. A slight chance of showers and thunderstorms after midnight. Thursday, southeast winds 10 to 15 knots. Seas 3 to 4 feet, occasionally to 5 feet. Wave detail, southeast 4 feet at 7 seconds. Showers likely with a chance of thunderstorms. Thursday night, southeast winds 10 to 15 knots. Seas 3 to 4 feet, occasionally to 5 feet. Wave detail, southeast 4 feet at 7 seconds. A chance of thunderstorms. A chance of showers in the evening, then showers likely after midnight. Friday, south winds 10 to 15 knots. Seas around 3 feet. Wave detail, southeast 3 feet at 7 seconds. A chance of showers and thunderstorms in the morning. Friday night, southeast winds 10 to 15 knots. Seas 3 to 4 feet, occasionally to 5 feet. A chance of thunderstorms. A chance of showers in the evening, then showers likely after midnight. Saturday, southeast winds 10 to 15 knots. Seas around 3 feet. A chance of thunderstorms. Showers likely, mainly in the morning. Saturday night, southeast winds 10 to 15 knots. Seas around 3 feet. A chance of thunderstorms. A chance of showers in the evening, then showers likely after midnight. Sunday, south winds around 10 knots. Seas 3 to 4 feet, occasionally to 5 feet. A chance of thunderstorms. Showers likely, mainly in the morning. Sunday night, southeast winds 5 to 10 knots. Seas around 3 feet. A chance of thunderstorms. A chance of showers in the evening, then showers likely after midnight. Winds and seas higher and near thunderstorms. 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It was mostly cloudy. The temperature was 86, the dew point 71, the relative humidity was 60%, producing a heat index of 91, the wind southeast at 13 miles an hour gusting to 20, and the pressure was 29.91 inches and rising. At Camp Mabry, it was mostly cloudy. The temperature was 86, the dew point 70, the relative humidity was 58%, producing a heat index of 90, the wind southeast at 9 miles an hour gusting to 20, and the pressure was 29.92 inches and rising. Pflugerville mostly cloudy 84. Taylor mostly cloudy 84. Lago Vista mostly cloudy 83. The report from Georgetown was not available.
San Marcos partly cloudy 86. Bernard, a thunderstorm was reported 66. Junction cloudy 68. San Antonio mostly cloudy 85. Corpus Christi cloudy 82. Houston mostly cloudy 82. Once again at Austin Bergstrom it was 86, and at Camp Mabry it was 86. Elsewhere across the state, College Station partly cloudy 83. Amarillo clear 66. Abilene cloudy 62. Dallas-Fort Worth mostly cloudy 67. The National Weather Service in Austin, San Antonio has issued a flash flood warning for northern Burnett County, northern Llano County, until midnight Central Daylight Time tonight. At 7:45 p.m. Central Daylight Time, Doppler radar indicated thunderstorms producing heavy rain across the warned area. Between 1 and 4 inches of rain have fallen. Additional rainfall amounts of 1 to 3 inches are possible in the warned area. Flash flooding is ongoing or expected to begin shortly. Hazard, life-threatening flash flooding. Thunderstorms producing flash flooding. Source, radar. Impact, life-threatening flash flooding of creeks and streams, urban areas, highways, streets, and underpasses. Some locations that will experience flash flooding include Burnett, Llano, Buchanan Dam, Buchanan Lake Village, Castell, Toe, Bluffton, Stowells, Lone Grove, Lake Victor, Babyhead, Sun Lane, Shady Grove, Joppa, Valley Spring, Watson, Briggs, and Field Creek. Turn around, don't drown when encountering flooded roads. Most flood deaths occur in vehicles. Be especially cautious at night when it is harder to recognize the dangers of flooding. In hilly terrain, there are hundreds of low water crossings which are potentially dangerous in heavy rain. Do not attempt to cross flooded roads. Find an alternate route. Severe thunderstorm watch number 233 remains in effect until 1 a.m. Central Daylight Time Wednesday for the following counties: Bastrop, Blanco, Burnett, Hays, Lee, Travis, and Williamson. Remember, a severe thunderstorm watch means the conditions are favorable for the development of severe weather, including large hail and damaging winds, in and close to the watch area. While severe weather may not be imminent, persons should remain alert for rapidly changing weather conditions and listen for later statements and possible warnings. Stay tuned to NOAA Weather Radio, commercial radio, and a severe thunderstorm warning remains in effect until 9:15 p.m. Central Daylight Time for Central Williamson County. At 8:49 p.m. Central Daylight Time, a severe thunderstorm was located near Sierra Anita, moving east at 20 miles per hour. Hazard, 70 miles per hour wind gusts and quarter-size hail. Source, radar indicated. Impact, hail damage to vehicles is expected. Expects considerable tree damage. Wind damage is also likely to mobile homes, roofs, and outbuildings. Locations impacted include Round Rock, Georgetown, Granger, Sierra Anita, Bartlett, Gerald, Florence, Weir, Georgetown Dam, Sun City, and Ice, Fionn, Wahlberg, Schwertner, and Jonah. For your protection, move to an interior room on the lowest floor of a building. The storm is producing destructive winds. Seek shelter now inside a sturdy structure and stay away from windows. Continuous cloud-to-ground lightning is occurring with this storm. Move indoors immediately. Lightning is one of nature's leading killers. Remember, if you can hear thunder, you are close enough to be struck by lightning. Torrential rainfall is occurring with this storm and may lead to flash flooding. Do not drive your vehicle through flooded roadways. Severe thunderstorm watch number 233 remains in effect until 1 a.m. Central Daylight Time Wednesday for the following counties: Bastrop, Blanco, Burnett, Hays, Lee, Travis, and Williamson. Remember, a severe thunderstorm watch means the conditions are favorable for the development of severe weather, including large hail and damaging winds, in and close to the watch area. While severe weather may not be imminent, persons should remain alert for rapidly changing

change in weather conditions, and listen for later statements and possible warnings. Stay tuned to NOAA Weather Radio, commercial radio and television outlets, or internet sources for the latest severe weather information. A severe thunderstorm warning remains in effect until 9:15 p.m. Central Daylight Time for Central Williamson County. At 8:49 p.m. Central Daylight Time, a severe thunderstorm was located near Sierra Anita, moving east at 20 miles per hour. Hazard, 70 miles per hour wind gusts and quarter-size hail. Source, radar indicated. Impact, hail damage to vehicles is expected. Expects considerable tree damage. Wind damage is also likely to mobile homes, roofs, and outbuildings. Locations impacted include Round Rock, Georgetown, Granger, Sierra Anita, Bartlett, Gerald, Florence, Weir, Georgetown Dam, Sun City, and Ice, Fion, Wahlberg, Schwertner, and Jonah. For your protection, move to an interior room on the lowest floor of a building. The storm is producing destructive winds. Seek shelter now inside a sturdy structure and stay away from windows. Continuous cloud-to-ground lightning is occurring with this storm. Move indoors immediately. Lightning is one of nature's leading killers. Remember, if you can hear thunder, you are close enough to be struck by lightning. Torrential rainfall is occurring with this storm and may lead to flash flooding. Do not drive your vehicle through flooded roadways. Flood advisory in effect until midnight Central Daylight Time tonight. What small stream flooding caused by excessive rainfall is expected? Where a portion of South Central Texas, including the following counties, Burnett, Gillespie, Llano, and Williamson. When until midnight Central Daylight Time tonight. Impacts, minor flooding in low-lying and poor drainage areas. Additional details, at 7:53 p.m. Central Daylight Time, Doppler radar indicated heavy rain due to thunderstorms. This will cause small stream flooding. Between 1 and 2 inches of rain have fallen. Additional rainfall amounts up to 2 inches are expected over the area. This additional rain will result in minor flooding. Some locations that will experience flooding include Georgetown, Burnett, Marble Falls, Kingsland, Bertram, Buchanan Dam, Sierra Anita, Gainesville, Granite Shoals, Horseshoe Bay, Bartlett, Meadow Lakes, Liberty Hill, Gerald, Florence, Highland Haven, Longhorn Cavern State Park, Inks Lake State Park, Oxford and Willow City.

The National Weather Service in Austin, San Antonio has issued a severe thunderstorm warning for southwestern Williamson County, Hays County, Travis County, southern Blanco County, northeastern Kendall County, northeastern Comal County, until 10 p.m. Central Daylight Time. At 8:54 p.m. Central Daylight Time, severe thunderstorms were located along a line extending from near Round Rock to near Bekave to near Flugrath, moving southeast at 40 miles per hour. Hazard, 70 miles per hour wind gusts and quarter-size hail. Source, radar indicated. Impact, hail damage to vehicles is expected. Expects considerable tree damage. Wind damage is also likely to mobile homes, roofs, and outbuildings. Locations impacted include Austin, Round Rock, Cedar Park, Georgetown, Pflugerville, Kyle, Buda, Elgin, Dripping Springs, Wimberley, Blanco, Tanglewood Forest, Andersonville, Austin Bergstrom International Airport, Windmere, Canyon Lake Dam, Leander, Hutto, Canyon Lake, and Lakeway. For your protection, move to an interior room on the lowest floor of a building. Large hail, damaging wind, and continuous cloud-to-ground lightning are occurring with these storms. Move indoors immediately. Lightning is one of nature's leading killers. Remember, if you can hear thunder, you are close enough to be struck by lightning. Torrential rainfall is occurring with these storms,

may lead to flash flooding. Do not drive your vehicle through flooded roadways. A severe thunderstorm warning remains in effect until 9:15 p.m. Central Daylight Time for southwestern Williamson, northwestern Hays, northwestern Travis, central Blanco, and south-central Burnett counties. At 8:55 p.m. Central Daylight Time, severe thunderstorms were located along a line extending from nearly Enter to 6 miles west of Lakeway to High, moving southeast at 25 miles per hour. Hazard, 60 miles per hour wind gusts and quarter-size hail. Source, radar indicated. Impact, hail damage to vehicles is expected. Expect wind damage to roofs, siding, and trees. Locations impacted include Austin, Round Rock, Cedar Park, Andersonville, Lee Ender, Lakeway, Lagoa Vista, The Cave, Hudson Bend, The Hills, Johnson City, Liberty Hill, Spicewood, Rocky Creek, High, Cypress Mill, Pedernales Falls State Park, Mansfield Dam, LBJ State Park, and Jonestown. For your protection, move to an interior room on the lowest floor of a building. Torrential rainfall is occurring with these storms and may lead to flash flooding. Do not drive your vehicle through flooded roadways. Flood advisory in effect until midnight Central Daylight Time tonight. What? Small stream flooding caused by excessive rainfall is expected. Where? A portion of South Central Texas, including the following counties, Burnett, Gillespie, Llano, and Williamson. When? Until midnight Central Daylight Time tonight. Impacts, minor flooding in low-lying and poor drainage areas. Additional details, at 7:53 p.m. Central Daylight Time, Doppler radar indicated heavy rain due to thunderstorms. This will cause small stream flooding. Between 1 and 2 inches of rain have fallen. Additional rainfall amounts up to 2 inches are expected over the area. This additional rain will result in minor flooding. Some locations that will experience flooding include Georgetown, Burnett, Marble Falls, Kingsland, Bertram, Buchanan Dam, Serranita, Gainesville, Granite Shoals, Horseshoe Bay, Bartlett, Meadow Lakes, Liberty Hill, Gerald, Florence, Highland Haven, Longhorn Cavern.

The National Weather Service in Austin, San Antonio has issued a severe thunderstorm warning for North Central Williamson County until 9:30 p.m. Central Daylight Time. At 8:58 p.m. Central Daylight Time, a severe thunderstorm was located over Jarrell, 47 miles northeast of Sur Oneida, moving northeast at 15 miles per hour. This is a destructive storm for Jarrell and Fion. Hazard, 80 miles per hour wind gusts. Source, radar indicated. Impact, flying debris will be dangerous to those caught without shelter. Mobile homes will be heavily damaged. Expect considerable damage to roofs, windows, and vehicles. Extensive tree damage and power outages are likely. Locations impacted include Georgetown, Bartlett, Jarrell, Weir, Fion, Wahlberg, and Schwertner. For your protection, move to an interior room on the lowest floor of a building. This is an extremely dangerous situation with tornado-like wind speeds expected. Mobile homes and high-profile vehicles are especially susceptible to winds of this magnitude and may be overturned. For your protection, move to an interior room on the lowest floor of a building. This storm has the potential to cause serious injury and significant property damage. Large hail, damaging wind, and continuous cloud-to-ground lightning are occurring with this storm. Move indoors immediately. Lightning is one of nature's leading killers. Remember, if you can hear thunder, you are close enough to be struck by lightning. Torrential rainfall is occurring with this storm and may lead to flash flooding. Do not drive your vehicle through flooded roadways. Flooded.

inches are expected over the area. This additional rain will result in minor flooding. Some locations that will experience flooding include Georgetown, Burnet, Marble Falls, Kingsland, Bertram, Buchanan Dam, Serranita, Gainesville, Granite Shoals, Horseshoe Bay, Bartlett, Meadow Lakes, Liberty Hill, Gerald, Florence, Highland Haven, Longhorn Cavern State Park, Inks Lake State Park, Oxford and Willow City. http://www.weather.gov/safety/flood-turnaround. Don't drown when encountering flooded roads. Most flood deaths occur in vehicles. Be especially cautious at night when it is harder to recognize the dangers of flooding. In hilly terrain, there are hundreds of low water crossings which are potentially dangerous in heavy rain. Do not attempt to cross flooded roads. Find an alternate route. Your weather synopsis for South Central Texas. Tuesday we will see a change in the weather pattern, bringing chances for showers and thunderstorms that will continue through the end of the week. There will be a chance for severe thunderstorms and locally heavy rain Tuesday afternoon and evening. There will be chances for showers and thunderstorms each day through the weekend. Locally heavy rain is possible at times. Your local forecast. Severe thunderstorm watch 233 in effect until 1 a.m. Central Daylight Time Wednesday. Rest of tonight, showers and thunderstorms, mainly this evening. Lows in the lower 70s. East winds 5 to 10 miles per hour. Chance of rain 80%. Wednesday, partly cloudy. A slight chance of showers and thunderstorms in the morning, then a chance of showers and thunderstorms in the afternoon. Highs in the lower 80s. East winds around 5 miles per hour. Chance of rain 40%. Wednesday night, mostly cloudy with showers likely with a chance of thunderstorms. Lows in the lower 70s. East winds around 5 miles per hour. Chance of rain 70%. Thursday, showers with a chance of thunderstorms. Highs in the lower 80s. Southeast winds 5 to 10 miles per hour. Chance of rain 90%. Thursday night, partly cloudy with showers likely with a chance of thunderstorms in the evening, then mostly cloudy with a slight chance of showers and thunderstorms after midnight. Lows around 70. South winds around 5 miles per hour. Chance of rain 60%. Friday, mostly cloudy with a slight chance of showers and thunderstorms in the morning, then partly cloudy with a chance of showers and thunderstorms in the afternoon. Highs in the mid-80s. Chance of rain 50%. Friday night, partly cloudy in the evening, then becoming mostly cloudy. A chance of showers and thunderstorms. Lows in the lower 70s. Chance of rain 50%. Saturday, mostly cloudy with a chance of thunderstorms. A chance of showers in the morning, then showers likely in the afternoon. Highs in the lower 80s. Chance of rain 70%. Saturday night, a chance of thunderstorms. Showers. Lows in the upper 60s. Chance of rain 80%. Sunday, mostly cloudy with showers likely with a chance of thunderstorms. Highs in the lower 80s. Chance of rain 70%. Sunday night, partly cloudy. A chance of showers and thunderstorms in the evening, then a chance of showers with a slight chance of thunderstorms after midnight. Lows in the upper 60s. Chance of rain 40%. Memorial Day, mostly cloudy in the morning, then becoming partly cloudy. A chance of showers and thunderstorms. Highs in the lower 80s. Chance of rain 50%. Monday night, partly cloudy with a slight chance of showers and thunderstorms. Lows around 70. Tuesday, partly cloudy. A slight chance of showers and thunderstorms in the morning, then a chance of showers and thunderstorms in the afternoon. Highs in the mid-80s. Chance of rain 50%. The coastal waters forecast from Baffin Bay to Port Aransas out 20 nautical miles.
small craft, and

Advisory in effect until 7 p.m. Central Daylight Time this evening. Tonight, southeast winds around 20 knots. Seas 4 to 5 feet, occasionally to 6 feet. Wave detail, southeast 5 feet at 8 seconds. A slight chance of showers and thunderstorms this evening, then a chance of showers and thunderstorms after midnight. A slight chance of showers and thunderstorms late. Wednesday, southeast winds 10 to 15 knots with gusts up to 20 knots. Seas 4 to 5 feet, occasionally to 6 feet. Wave detail, southeast 5 feet at 8 seconds. A chance of showers and thunderstorms in the morning. Wednesday night, southeast winds 10 to 15 knots. Seas 3 to 4 feet, occasionally to 5 feet. Wave detail, southeast 4 feet at 7 seconds. A slight chance of showers and thunderstorms after midnight. Thursday, southeast winds 10 to 15 knots. Seas 3 to 4 feet, occasionally to 5 feet. Wave detail, southeast 4 feet at 7 seconds. Showers likely with a chance of thunderstorms. Thursday night, southeast winds 10 to 15 knots. Seas 3 to 4 feet, occasionally to 5 feet. Wave detail, southeast 4 feet at 7 seconds. A chance of thunderstorms. A chance of showers in the evening, then showers likely after midnight. Friday, south winds 10 to 15 knots. Seas around 3 feet. Wave detail, southeast 3 feet at 7 seconds. A chance of showers and thunderstorms in the morning. Friday night, southeast winds 10 to 15 knots. Seas 3 to 4 feet, occasionally to 5 feet. A chance of thunderstorms. A chance of showers in the evening, then showers likely after midnight. Saturday, southeast winds 10 to 15 knots. Seas around 3 feet. A chance of thunderstorms. Showers likely, mainly in the morning. Saturday night, southeast winds 10 to 15 knots. Seas around 3 feet. A chance of thunderstorms. A chance of showers in the evening, then showers likely after midnight. Sunday, south winds around 10 knots. Seas 3 to 4 feet, occasionally to 5 feet. A chance of thunderstorms. Showers likely, mainly in the morning. Sunday night, southeast winds 5 to 10 knots. Seas around 3 feet. A chance of thunderstorms. A chance of showers in the evening, then showers likely after midnight. Winds and seas higher and near thunderstorms. The Tropical Weather Outlook. For the North Atlantic, Caribbean Sea and the Gulf of America, tropical cyclone formation is not expected during the next 7 days. 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The current time is 9:10 p.m. Central Daylight Time. The National Weather Service in Austin-San Antonio has issued a flash flood warning for northern Burnett County, northern Llano County, until midnight Central Daylight Time tonight. At 7:45 p.m. Central Daylight Time, Doppler radar indicated thunderstorms producing heavy rain across the warned area. Between 1 and 4 inches of rain have fallen. Additional rainfall amounts of 1 to 3 inches are possible in the warned area. Flash flooding is ongoing or expected to begin shortly. Hazard, life-threatening flash flooding. Thunderstorms producing flash flooding. Source, radar. Impact, life-threatening flash flooding of creeks and streams, urban areas, highways, streets, and underpasses. Some locations that will experience flash flooding include Burnett, Llano, Buchanan Dam, Buchanan Lake Village, Castle, Toe, Bluffton, Stowells, Lone Grove, Lake Victor, Bay

The National Weather Service in Austin, San Antonio has issued a severe thunderstorm warning for Central Williamson County until 10:15 p.m. Central Daylight Time. At 9:11 p.m. Central Daylight Time, a severe thunderstorm was located near Weir, or near Taylor, moving southeast at 15 miles per hour. Hazard, 60 miles per hour wind gusts and quarter-size hail. Source, radar indicated. Impact, hail damage to vehicles is expected. Expect wind damage to roofs, siding, and trees. Locations impacted include Round Rock, Georgetown, Taylor, Granger, Serranita, Hutto, Bartlett, Gerald, Thrall, Weir, Georgetown Dam, Granger Dam, Copeland, Sun City, Lanaport, Waterloo, Shortner, Jonah, Sandoval, and Fionn. For your protection, move to an interior room on the lowest floor of a building. Large hail, damaging wind, and continuous cloud-to-ground lightning are occurring with this storm. Move indoors immediately. Lightning is one of nature's leading killers. Remember, if you can hear thunder, you are close enough to be struck by lightning. Torrential rainfall is occurring with this storm and may lead to flash flooding. Do not drive your vehicle through flooded roadways. The National Weather Service in Austin, San Antonio has issued a flash flood warning for Northern Burnett County, Northern Llano County, until midnight Central Daylight Time tonight. At 7:45 p.m. Central Daylight Time, Doppler

The National Weather Service in Austin, San Antonio has issued a flash flood warning for northwestern Williamson County until 2 a.m. Central Daylight Time. At 9:13 p.m. Central Daylight Time, Doppler radar indicated thunderstorms producing heavy rain across the warned area. Between 2 and 4 inches of rain have fallen. Additional rainfall amounts up to 2 inches are possible in the warned area. Flash flooding is ongoing or expected to begin shortly. Hazard, life-threatening flash flooding. Thunderstorms producing flash flooding. Source, radar. Impact, life-threatening flash flooding of creeks and streams, urban areas, highways, streets, and underpasses. Some locations that will experience flash flooding include Georgetown, Bartlett, Gerald, Florence, and Dice, Fian, and Swartner. Turn around, don't drown when encountering flooded roads. Most flood deaths occur in vehicles. Be especially cautious at night when it is harder to recognize the dangers of flooding. Be aware of your surroundings and do not drive on flooded roads.

severe thunderstorm watch number 233 remains in effect until 1 a.m. Central Daylight Time Wednesday, and now includes the following county: Caldwell, Texas. Remember, a severe thunderstorm watch means the conditions are favorable for the development of severe weather, including large hail and damaging winds, in and close to the watch area. While severe weather may not be imminent, persons should remain alert for rapidly changing weather conditions and listen for later statements and possible warnings. Stay tuned to NOAA Weather Radio, commercial radio and television outlets, or internet sources for the latest severe weather information. The National Weather Service in Austin, San Antonio has issued a flash flood warning for northern Burnett County, northern Llano County, until midnight Central Daylight Time tonight. At 7:45 p.m. Central Daylight Time, Doppler radar indicated thunderstorms producing heavy rain across the warned area. Between 1 and 4 inches of rain have fallen. Additional rainfall amounts of 1 to 3 inches are possible.

people in the warned area. Flash flooding is ongoing or expected to begin shortly. Hazard, life-threatening flash flooding. Thunderstorms producing flash flooding. Source, radar. Impact, life-threatening flash flooding of creeks and streams, urban areas, highways, streets, and underpasses. Some locations that will experience flash flooding include Burnett, Leno, Buchanan Dam, Buchanan Lake Village, Castell, Toe, Bluffton, Stowells, Lone Grove, Lake Victor, Babyhead, Sun Lane, Shady Grove, Joppa, Valley Spring, Watson, Briggs and Field Creek. Turn around, don't drown when encountering flooded roads. Most flood deaths occur in vehicles. Be especially cautious at night when it is harder to recognize the dangers of flooding. In hilly terrain, there are hundreds of low water crossings which are potentially dangerous in heavy rain. Do not attempt to cross flooded roads. Find an alternate route. The National Weather Service in Austin, San Antonio has issued a flash flood warning for northwestern Williamson County until 2 a.m. Central Daylight Time. At 9:13 p.m. Central Daylight Time, Doppler radar indicated thunderstorms producing heavy rain across the warned area. Between 2 and 4 inches of rain have fallen. Additional rainfall amounts up to 2 inches are possible in the warned area. Flash flooding is ongoing or expected to begin shortly. Hazard, life-threatening flash flooding. Thunderstorms producing flash flooding. Source, radar. Impact, life-threatening flash flooding of creeks and streams, urban areas, highways, streets, and underpasses. Some locations that will experience flash flooding include Georgetown, Bartlett, Gerald, Florence, and Dice, Fian, and Schwerkner. Turn around, don't drown when encountering flooded roads. Most flood deaths occur in vehicles. Be especially cautious at night when it is harder to recognize the dangers of flooding. Be aware of your surroundings and do not drive on flooded roads. Severe thunderstorm watch number 233 remains in effect until 1 a.m. Central Daylight Time Wednesday and now includes the following county, Caldwell, Texas. Remember, a severe thunderstorm watch means the conditions are favorable for the development of severe weather, including large hail and damaging winds, in and close to the watch area. While severe weather may not be imminent, persons should remain alert for rapidly changing weather conditions and listen for later statements and possible warnings. Stay tuned to NOAA Weather Radio, commercial radio and television outlets, or internet sources for the latest severe weather information. Severe thunderstorm watch number 233 remains in effect until 1 a.m. Central Daylight Time Wednesday for the following counties: Bastrop, Blanco, Burnett, Caldwell, Hays, Lee, Travis, and Williamson. Remember, a severe thunderstorm watch means the conditions are favorable for the development of severe weather, including large hail and damaging winds, in and close to the watch area. While severe weather may not be imminent, persons should remain alert for rapidly changing weather conditions and listen for later statements and possible warnings. Stay tuned to NOAA Weather Radio, commercial radio and television outlets, or internet sources for the latest severe weather information. Flood advisory in effect until midnight Central Daylight Time tonight. What small stream flooding caused by excessive rainfall is expected? Where, a portion of South Central Texas, including the following counties, Burnett, Gillespie, Llano, and Williamson. When, until midnight Central Daylight Time tonight. Impacts, minor flooding in low-lying and poor drainage areas. Additional details, at 7:53 p.m. Central Daylight Time, Doppler radar indicated heavy rain due to thunderstorms. This will cause small stream flooding. Between 1 and 2 inches of rain have fallen. Additional rainfall amounts up to 2 inches are expected over the area. This additional rain will result in minor flooding. Some locations that will experience flooding include Georgetown, Burnett, Marble Falls, Kingsland, Bertram, Buchanan Dam, Saronita, Gainesville, Granite Shoals,

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Don't drown when encountering flooded roads. Most flood deaths occur in vehicles. Be especially cautious at night when it is harder to recognize the dangers of flooding. In hilly terrain, there are hundreds of low water crossings which are potentially dangerous in heavy rain. Do not attempt to cross flooded roads. Find an alternate route. Your weather synopsis for South Central Texas. Tuesday we will see a change in the weather pattern, bringing chances for showers and thunderstorms that will continue through the end of the week. There will be a chance for severe thunderstorms and locally heavy rain Tuesday afternoon and evening. There will be chances for showers and thunderstorms each day through the weekend. Locally heavy rain is possible at times. Your local forecast. Severe thunderstorm watch 233 in effect until 1 a.m. Central Daylight Time Wednesday. Rest of tonight, showers and thunderstorms, mainly this evening. Lows in the lower 70s. East winds 5 to 10 miles per hour. Chance of rain 80%. Wednesday, partly cloudy. A slight chance of showers and thunderstorms in the morning, then a chance of showers and thunderstorms in the afternoon. Highs in the lower 80s. East winds around 5 miles per hour. Chance of rain 40%. Wednesday night, mostly cloudy with showers likely with a chance of thunderstorms. Lows in the lower 70s. East winds around 5 miles per hour. Chance of rain 70%. Thursday, showers with a chance of thunderstorms. Highs in the lower 80s. Southeast winds 5 to 10 miles per hour. Chance of rain 90%. Thursday night, partly cloudy with showers likely with a chance of thunderstorms in the evening, then mostly cloudy with a slight chance of showers and thunderstorms after midnight. Lows around 70. South winds around 5 miles per hour. Chance of rain 60%. Friday, mostly cloudy with a slight chance of showers and thunderstorms in the morning, then partly cloudy with a chance of showers and thunderstorms in the afternoon. Highs in the mid-80s. Chance of rain 50%. Friday night, partly cloudy in the evening, then becoming mostly cloudy. A chance of showers and thunderstorms. Lows in the lower 70s. Chance of rain 50%. Saturday, mostly cloudy with a chance of thunderstorms. A chance of showers in the morning, then showers likely in the afternoon. Highs in the lower 80s. Chance of rain 70%. Saturday night, a chance of thunderstorms. Showers. Lows in the upper 60s. Chance of rain 80%. Sunday, mostly cloudy with showers likely with a chance of thunderstorms. Highs in the lower 80s. Chance of rain 70%. Sunday night, partly cloudy. A chance of showers and thunderstorms in the evening, then a chance of showers with a slight chance of thunderstorms after midnight. Lows in the upper 60s. Chance of rain 40%. Memorial Day, mostly cloudy in the morning, then becoming partly cloudy. A chance of showers and thunderstorms. Highs in the lower 80s.

The National Weather Service in Austin, San Antonio has issued a severe thunderstorm warning for Caldwell County, Southern Hays County, Guadalupe County, Southeastern Travis County, Bastrop County, Northwestern Gonzales County, Eastern Colmel County, until 10:30 p.m. Central Daylight Time. At 9:25 p.m. Central Daylight Time, severe thunderstorms were located along a line extending from near Pflugerville to near San Marcos to near Smithson Valley, moving southeast at 30 miles per hour. Hazard:

70 miles per hour in gusts and quarter-size hail. Source, radar indicated. Impact, hail damage to vehicles is expected. Expects considerable tree damage. Wind damage is also likely to mobile homes, roofs, and outbuildings. Locations impacted include Austin, New Braunfels, San Marcos, Pflugerville, Schertz, Kyle, Seguin, Sabalo, Buda, Lockhart, Elgin, Bastrop, Luling, Wimberley, Austin Bergstrom International Airport, Canyon Lake Dam, Canyon Lake, Manor, McQueenie, and Martindale. For your protection, move to an interior room on the lowest floor of a building. Large hail, damaging wind, and continuous cloud-to-ground lightning are occurring with these storms. Move indoors immediately. Lightning is one of nature's leading killers. Remember, if you can hear thunder, you are close enough to be struck by lightning. Torrential rainfall is occurring with these storms and may lead to flash flooding. Do not drive your vehicle through flooded roadways. Your local forecast. Severe thunderstorm watch 233 in effect until 1 a.m. Central Daylight Time Wednesday. Rest of tonight, showers and thunderstorms early this evening, then a chance of showers and thunderstorms. Lows in the lower 70s. East winds 5 to 10 miles per hour. Chance of rain 80%. Wednesday, partly cloudy. A slight chance of showers and thunderstorms in the morning, then a chance of showers and thunderstorms in the afternoon. Highs in the lower 80s. East winds around 5 miles per hour. Chance of rain 40%. Wednesday night, mostly cloudy with showers likely with a chance of thunderstorms. Lows in the lower 70s. East winds around 5 miles per hour. Chance of rain 70%. Thursday, showers with a chance of thunderstorms. Highs in the lower 80s. Southeast winds 5 to 10 miles per hour. Chance of rain 90%. Thursday night, partly cloudy with showers likely with a chance of thunderstorms in the evening, then mostly cloudy with a slight chance of showers and thunderstorms after midnight. Lows around 70. South winds around 5 miles per hour. Chance of rain 60%. Friday, mostly cloudy with a slight chance of showers and thunderstorms in the morning, then partly cloudy with a chance of showers and thunderstorms in the afternoon. Highs in the mid-80s. Chance of rain 50%. Friday night, partly cloudy in the evening, then becoming mostly cloudy. A chance of showers and thunderstorms. Lows in the lower 70s. Chance of rain 50%. Saturday, mostly cloudy with a chance of thunderstorms. A chance of showers in the morning, then showers likely in the afternoon. Highs in the lower 80s. Chance of rain 70%. Saturday night, a chance of thunderstorms. Showers. Lows in the upper 60s. Chance of rain 80%. Sunday, mostly cloudy with showers likely with a chance of thunderstorms. Highs in the lower 80s. Chance of rain 70%. Sunday night, partly cloudy. A chance of showers and thunderstorms in the evening, then a chance of showers with a slight chance of thunderstorms after midnight. Lows in the upper 60s. Chance of rain 40%. Memorial Day, mostly cloudy in the morning, then becoming partly cloudy. A chance of showers and thunderstorms. Highs in the lower 80s. Chance of rain 50%. Monday night, partly cloudy with a slight chance of showers and thunderstorms. Lows around 70. Tuesday, partly cloudy. A slight chance of showers and thunderstorms in the morning, then a chance of showers and thunderstorms in the afternoon. Highs in the mid-80s. Chance of rain 50%. The coastal waters forecast from Baffin Bay to Port Aransas out 20 nautical miles. Small craft advisory in effect until 7 p.m. Central Daylight Time this evening. A severe thunderstorm warning remains in effect until 10:15 p.m. Central

Central Daylight Time for Central Williamson County. At 9:31 p.m. Central Daylight Time, a severe thunderstorm was located over Taylor, moving southeast at 15 miles per hour. Hazard, 60 miles per hour wind gusts and half-dollar size hail. Source, radar indicated. Impact, hail damage to vehicles is expected. Expect wind damage to roofs, siding, and trees. Locations impacted include Round Rock, Georgetown, Taylor, Granger, Serenita, Hutto, Bartlett, Gerald, Thrall, Weir, Georgetown Dam, Granger Dam, Copeland, Sun City, Lanaport, Waterloo, Shortner, Jona, Sandoval, and Fionn. For your protection, move to an interior room on Dam, Copeland, Sun City, Lanaport, Waterloo, Shortner, Jona, Sandoval, and Fionn. For your protection, move to an interior room on the lowest floor of a building. Torrential rainfall is occurring with this storm and may lead to flash flooding. Do not drive your vehicle through flooded roadways. The coastal waters forecast from Baffin Bay to Port Aransas out 20 nautical miles. Small craft advisory in effect until 7 p.m. Central Daylight Time this evening. Tonight, southeast winds around 20 knots. Seas 4 to 5 feet, occasionally to 6 feet. Wave detail, southeast 5 feet at 8 seconds. A slight chance of showers and thunderstorms this evening, then a chance of showers and thunderstorms after midnight. A slight chance of showers and thunderstorms late. Wednesday, southeast winds 10 to 15 knots with gusts up to 20 knots. Seas 4 to 5 feet, occasionally to 6 feet. Wave detail, southeast 5 feet at 8 seconds. A chance of showers and thunderstorms in the morning. Wednesday night, southeast winds 10 to 15 knots. Seas 3 to 4 feet, occasionally to 5 feet. Wave detail, southeast 4 feet at 7 seconds. A slight chance of showers and thunderstorms after midnight. Thursday, southeast winds 10 to 15 knots. Seas 3 to 4 feet, occasionally to 5 feet. Wave detail, southeast 4 feet at 7 seconds. Showers likely with a chance of thunderstorms. Thursday night, southeast winds 10 to 15 knots. Seas 3 to 4 feet, occasionally to 5 feet. Wave detail, southeast 4 feet at 7 seconds. A chance of thunderstorms. A chance of showers in the evening, then showers likely after midnight. Friday, south winds 10 to 15 knots. Seas around 3 feet. Wave detail, southeast 3 feet at 7 seconds. A chance of showers and thunderstorms in the morning. Friday night, southeast winds 10 to 15 knots. Seas 3 to 4 feet, occasionally to 5 feet. A chance of thunderstorms. A chance of showers in the evening, then showers likely after midnight. Saturday, southeast winds 10 to 15 knots. Seas around 3 feet. A chance of thunderstorms. Showers likely, mainly in the morning. Saturday night, southeast winds 10 to 15 knots. Seas around 3 feet. A chance of thunderstorms. A chance of showers in the evening, then showers likely after midnight. Sunday, south winds around 10 knots. Seas 3 to 4 feet, occasionally to 5 feet. A chance of thunderstorms. Showers likely, mainly in the morning. Sunday night, southeast winds 5 to 10 knots. Seas around 3 feet. A chance of thunderstorms. A chance of showers in the evening, then showers likely after midnight. Winds and seas higher and near thunderstorms. Your weather synopsis for South Central Texas. Tuesday we will see a change in the weather pattern, bringing chances for showers and thunderstorms that will continue through the end of the week. There will be a chance for severe thunderstorms and locally heavy rain Tuesday afternoon and evening. There will be chances for showers and thunderstorms each day through the weekend. Locally heavy rain is possible at times. Your local forecast. Severe thunderstorm watch 230.

33 in effect until 1 a.m. Central Daylight Time Wednesday. Rest of tonight, showers and thunderstorms early this evening, then a chance of showers and thunderstorms. Lows in the lower 70s. East winds 5 to 10 miles per hour. Chance of rain 80%. Wednesday, partly cloudy. A slight chance of showers and thunderstorms in the morning, then a chance of showers and thunderstorms in the afternoon. Highs in the lower 80s. East winds around 5 miles per hour. Chance of rain 40%. Wednesday night, mostly cloudy with showers likely with a chance of thunderstorms. Lows in the lower 70s. East winds around 5 miles per hour. Chance of rain 70%. Thursday, showers with a chance of thunderstorms. Highs in the lower 80s. Southeast winds 5 to 10 miles per hour. Chance of rain 90%. Thursday night, partly cloudy with showers likely with a chance of thunderstorms in the evening, then mostly cloudy with a slight chance of showers and thunderstorms after midnight. Lows around 70. South winds around 5 miles per hour. Chance of rain 60%. Friday, mostly cloudy with a slight chance of showers and thunderstorms in the morning, then partly cloudy with a chance of showers and thunderstorms in the afternoon. Highs in the mid-80s. Chance of rain 50%. Friday night, partly cloudy in the evening, then becoming mostly cloudy. A chance of showers and thunderstorms. Lows in the lower 70s. Chance of rain 50%. Saturday, mostly cloudy with a chance of thunderstorms. A chance of showers in the morning, then showers likely in the afternoon. Highs in the lower 80s. Chance of rain 70%. Saturday night, a chance of thunderstorms. Showers. Lows in the upper 60s. Chance of rain 80%. Sunday, mostly cloudy with showers likely with a chance of thunderstorms. Highs in the lower 80s. Chance of rain 70%. Sunday night, partly cloudy. A chance of showers and thunderstorms in the evening, then a chance of showers with a slight chance of thunderstorms after midnight. Lows in the upper 60s. Chance of rain 40%. Memorial Day, mostly cloudy in the morning, then becoming partly cloudy. A chance of showers and thunderstorms. Highs in the lower 80s. Chance of rain 50%. Monday night, partly cloudy with a slight chance of showers and thunderstorms. Lows around 70. Tuesday, partly cloudy. A slight chance of showers and thunderstorms in the morning, then a chance of showers and thunderstorms in the afternoon. Highs in the mid-80s. Chance of rain 50%. The Tropical Weather Outlook. For the North Atlantic, Caribbean Sea, and the Gulf of America, tropical cyclone formation is not expected during the next 7 days. 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It was cloudy. The temperature was 84, the dew point 71, the relative humidity was 65%, the wind southeast at 6 miles an hour, and the pressure was 29.96 inches and rising. At Camp Mabry, it was cloudy. The temperature was 85, the dew point 71, the relative humidity was 63%, the wind variable at 5 miles an hour, and the pressure was 29.98 inches and rising. Pflugerville cloudy 84. Taylor cloudy 79. Lago Vista a thunderstorm was reported 64. The report from Georgetown was not available. San Marcos mostly cloudy 83. Burnett a thunderstorm was reported 68. Junction cloudy 66. San Antonio mostly cloudy 84. Corpus, flood advisory in effect until 2 a.m. Central Daylight Time.

Time Wednesday. What urban and small stream flooding caused by excessive rainfall is expected? Where a portion of South Central Texas, including the following counties, Travis and Williamson. When until 2 a.m. Central Daylight Time. Impacts, minor flooding in low-lying and poor drainage areas. Additional details at 9:41 p.m. Central Daylight Time. Doppler radar indicated heavy rain due to thunderstorms. This will cause urban and small stream flooding. Between 1 and 3 inches of rain have fallen. Additional rainfall amounts up to 1 inch are expected over the area. This additional rain will result in minor flooding. Some locations that will experience flooding include Austin, Round Rock, Cedar Park, Georgetown, Pflugerville, Taylor, Granger, Windmere, Serenita, Andersonville, Leander, Hutto, Hudson Bend, Liberty Hill, Weir, Georgetown Dam, Granger Dam, Volant, Wells Branch, and Brushy Creek. http://www.weather.gov/safety/flood-turnaround. Don't drown when encountering flooded roads. Most flood deaths occur in vehicles. Move to higher ground now. Act quickly to protect your life. Be especially cautious at night when it is harder to recognize the dangers of flooding. Be aware of your surroundings and do not drive on flooded roads. A severe thunderstorm warning remains in effect until 10 p.m. Central Daylight Time for South Central Williamson, Central Hays, Travis, South Central Blanco, and Northeastern Coalmel counties. At 9:42 p.m. Central Daylight Time, severe thunderstorms were located along a line extending from 8 miles west of Fedor to near Cedar Creek to 7 miles west of San Marcos, moving southeast at 40 miles per hour. Hazard, 60 miles per hour wind gusts and quarter-size hail. Source, radar indicated. Impact, hail damage to vehicles is expected. Expect wind damage to roofs, siding, and trees. Locations impacted include Austin, Round Rock, Pflugerville, Kyle, Buda, Elgin, Wimberley, Tanglewood Forest, Austin-Bergstrom International Airport, Windmere, Canyon Lake Dam, Hutto, Canyon Lake, Manor, West Lake Hills, Wood Creek, Rollingwood, Mustang Ridge, Niederwald, and Bear Creek. For your protection, move to an interior room on the lowest floor of a building. Torrential rainfall is occurring with these storms and may lead to flash flooding. Do not drive your vehicle through flooded roadways. The Austin NOAA Weather Radio Roundup at 9 p.m. at Austin Bergstrom International. It was cloudy. The temperature was 84, the dew point 71, the relative humidity was 65%, the wind southeast at 6 miles an hour, and the pressure was 29.96 inches and rising. At Camp Mabry, it was cloudy. The temperature was 85, the dew point 71, the relative humidity was 63%, the wind variable at 5 miles an hour, and the pressure was 29.98 inches and rising. Pflugerville, cloudy, 84. Taylor, cloudy, 79. Lago Vista, a thunderstorm was reported, 64. The report from Georgetown was not available. San Marcos, mostly cloudy, 83. Burnett, a thunderstorm was reported, 68. Junction, cloudy, 66. San Antonio, mostly cloudy, 84. Corpus Christi, cloudy, 81. Houston, mostly cloudy, 81. Once again, at Austin Bergstrom, it was 84, and at Camp Mabry, it was 85. Elsewhere across the state, College Station, cloudy, 79. Amarillo, clear, 61. Abilene, cloudy, 62. Dallas-Fort Worth, mostly cloudy, 67. The National Weather Service in Austin, San Antonio has issued a flash flood warning for northern Burnett County, northern Llano County, until midnight Central Daylight Time tonight. At 7:45 p.m. Central Daylight Time, Doppler radar indicated thunderstorms producing heavy rain across the warned area. Between 1 and 4 inches of rain have fallen. Additional rainfall amounts of 1 to 3 inches are possible in the warned area.
flash flooding is ongoing or expected to begin shortly. Hazard, life-threatening flash flooding. Thunderstorms producing flash flooding. Source, radar. Impact, life-threatening flash flooding of creeks and streams, urban areas, highways, streets, and underpasses. Some locations that will experience flash flooding include Burnett, Leno, Buchanan Dam, Buchanan Lake Village, Castle, Toe, Bluffton, Stowells, Lone Grove, Lake Victor, Babyhead, Sun Lane, Shady Grove, Joppa, Valley Spring, Watson, Briggs and Field Creek. Turn around, don't drown when encountering flooded roads. Most flood deaths occur in vehicles. Be especially cautious at night when it is harder to recognize the dangers of flooding. In hilly terrain, there are hundreds of low water crossings which are potentially dangerous in heavy rain. Do not attempt to cross flooded roads. Find an alternate route. The National Weather Service in Austin, San Antonio has issued a flash flood warning for northwestern Williamson County until 2 a.m. Central Daylight Time. At 9:13 p.m. Central Daylight Time, Doppler radar indicated thunderstorms producing heavy rain across the warned area. Between 2 and 4 inches of rain have fallen. Additional rainfall amounts up to 2 inches are possible in the warned area. Flash flooding is ongoing or expected to begin shortly. Hazard, life-threatening flash flooding. Thunderstorms producing flash flooding. Source, radar. Impact, life-threatening flash flooding of creeks and streams, urban areas, highways, streets, and underpasses. Some locations that will experience flash flooding include Georgetown, Bartlett, Gerald, Florence, and Ice, Fian, and Swartner. Turn around, don't drown when encountering flooded roads. Most flood deaths occur in vehicles. Be especially cautious at night when it is harder to recognize the dangers of flooding. Be aware of your surroundings and do not drive on flooded roads. Severe thunderstorm watch number 233 remains in effect until 1 a.m. Central Daylight Time Wednesday and now includes the following county, Caldwell, Texas. Remember, a severe thunderstorm watch means the conditions are favorable for the development of severe weather, including large hail and damaging winds, in and close to the watch area. While severe weather may not be imminent, persons should remain alert for rapidly changing weather conditions and listen for later statements and possible warnings. Stay tuned to NOAA Weather Radio, commercial radio and television outlets, or internet sources for the latest severe weather information. Severe thunderstorm watch number 233 remains in effect until 1 a.m. Central Daylight Time Wednesday for the following counties: Bastrop, Blanco, Burnett, Caldwell, Hayes, Lee, Travis, and Williamson. Remember, a severe thunderstorm watch means the conditions are favorable for the development of severe weather, including large hail and damaging winds, in and close to the watch area. While severe weather may not be imminent, persons should remain alert for rapidly changing weather conditions and listen for later statements and possible warnings. Stay tuned to NOAA Weather Radio, commercial radio and television outlets, or internet sources for the latest severe weather information. A severe thunderstorm warning remains in effect until 10:15 p.m. Central Daylight Time for Central Williamson County. At 9:31 p.m. Central Daylight Time, a severe thunderstorm was located over Taylor, moving southeast at 15 miles per hour. Hazard, 60 miles per hour wind gusts and half-dollar size hail. Source, radar indicated. Impact, hail damage to vehicles is expected. Expect wind damage to roofs, siding, and trees. Locations impacted include a severe thunderstorm warning remains in effect until 10:30 p.m. Central Daylight Time for Caldwell, Southern Hayes, Guadalupe, Southeastern Travis, Bastrop, Northwestern Gonzales, and Eastern Comal counties. At 9:51 p.m. Central Daylight Time, severe thunderstorms were located along a line extending from 6 miles southwest of Elgin to near Staples to near New Braunfels, moving southeast at 30 miles per hour.
Hazard, 60 miles per hour in gusts and quarter-size hail. Source, radar indicated. Impact, hail damage to vehicles is expected. Expect wind damage to roofs, siding, and trees. Locations impacted include Austin, New Braun Falls, San Marcos, Pflugerville, Schertz, Kyle, Seguin, Savolo, Buda, Lockhart, Elgin, Bastrop, Luling, Wimberley, Austin-Bergstrom International Airport, Canyon Lake Dam, Canyon Lake, Manor, McQueenie, and Martindale. For your protection, move to an interior room on the lowest floor of a building. Torrential rainfall is occurring with these storms and may lead to flash flooding. Do not drive your vehicle through flooded roadways. A severe thunderstorm warning remains in effect until 10:15 p.m. Central Daylight Time for Central Williamson County. At 9:31 p.m. Central Daylight Time, a severe thunderstorm was located over Taylor, moving southeast at 15 miles per hour. Hazard, 60 miles per hour wind gusts and half-dollar size hail. Source, radar indicated. Impact, hail damage to vehicles is expected. Expect wind damage to roofs, siding, and trees. Locations impacted include Round Rock, Georgetown, Taylor, Granger, Serenita, Hato, Bartlett, Gerald, Thrall, Weir, Georgetown Dam, Granger Dam, Copeland, Sun City, Lanaport, Waterloo, Shortner, Jonah, Sandoval, and Fionn. For your protection, move to an interior room on the lowest floor of a building. Torrential rainfall is occurring with this storm and may lead to flash flooding. Do not drive your vehicle through flooded roadways. The Tropical Weather Outlook. For the North Atlantic, Caribbean Sea, and the Gulf of America, tropical cyclone formation is not expected during the next 7 days. A severe thunderstorm warning remains in effect until 10:30 p.m. Central Daylight Time for Caldwell, Southern Hayes, Guadalupe, Southeastern Travis, Bastrop, Northwestern Gonzales, and Eastern Comal counties. At 9:51 p.m. Central Daylight Time, severe thunderstorms were located along a line extending from 6 miles southwest of Elgin to near Staples to near New Braun Falls, moving southeast at 30 miles per hour. Hazard, 60 miles per hour wind gusts and quarter-size hail. Source, radar indicated. Impact, hail damage to vehicles is expected. Expect wind damage to roofs, siding, and trees. Locations impacted include Austin, New Braun Falls, San Marcos, Pflugerville, Schertz, Kyle, Seguin, Savolo, Buda, Lockhart, Elgin, Bastrop, Luling, Wimberley, Austin-Bergstrom International Airport, Canyon Lake Dam, Canyon Lake, Manor, McQueenie, and Martindale. For your protection, move to an interior room on the lowest floor of a building. Torrential rainfall is occurring with these storms and may lead to flash flooding. Do not drive your vehicle through flooded roadways. Flood advisory in effect until midnight Central Daylight Time tonight. What small stream flooding caused by excessive rainfall is expected? Where a portion of South Central Texas, including the following counties, Burnett, Gillespie, Llano, and Williamson. When, until midnight Central Daylight Time tonight. Impacts, minor flooding in low-lying and poor drainage areas. Additional details, at 7:53 p.m. Central Daylight Time, Doppler radar indicated heavy rain due to thunderstorms. This will cause small stream flooding. Between 1 and 2 inches of rain have fallen. Additional rainfall amounts up to 2 inches are expected over the area. This additional rain will result in minor flooding. Some locations that will experience flooding include Georgetown, Burnett, Marble Falls, Kingsland, Bertram, Buchanan Dam, Serenita, Gainesville, Granite Shoals, Horseshoe Bay, Bartlett, Meadow Lakes, Liberty Hill, Gerald, Florence, Highland Haven, Longhorn Cavern State Park, Inks Lake State Park, Oxford and Willow City.

The National Weather Service in Austin, San Antonio has issued a severe thunderstorm warning for southeastern Williamson County, northeastern Bastrop County, northwestern Lee County, until 11 p.m. Central Daylight Time. At 9:56 p.m. Central Daylight Time, severe thunderstorms were located along a line extending from near Thorndale to 6 miles northeast of Elgin, moving southeast at 20 miles per hour. Hazard, 60 miles per hour wind gusts and quarter-size hail. Source, radar indicated. Impact, hail damage to vehicles is expected. Expect wind damage to roofs, siding, and trees. Locations impacted include Taylor, Lexington, Hutto, Thorndale, Thrall, Fedor, Granger Dam, Tanglewood, Copeland, Knob Springs, Rice's Crossing, Lanaport, Blue, Hoxie, Mayersville, Waterloo, Hare, Leal, Noak, and Sandoval. For your protection, move to an interior room on the lowest floor of a building. Large hail, damaging wind, and continuous cloud-to-ground lightning are occurring with these storms. Move indoors immediately. Lightning is one of nature's leading killers. Remember, if you can hear thunder, you are close enough to be struck by lightning. Torrential rainfall is occurring with these storms and may lead to flash flooding. Do not drive your vehicle through flooded roadways. Flood advisory in effect until midnight Central Daylight Time tonight. What small stream flooding caused by excessive rainfall is expected? Where a portion of South Central Texas, including the following counties, Burnett, Gillespie, Llano, and Williamson. When, until midnight Central Daylight Time tonight. Impacts, minor flooding in low-lying and poor drainage areas. Additional details, at 7:53 p.m. Central Daylight Time, Doppler radar indicated heavy rain due to thunderstorms. This will cause small stream flooding. Between 1 and 2 inches of rain have fallen. Additional rainfall amounts up to 2 inches are expected over the area. This additional rain will result in minor flooding. Some locations that will experience flooding include Georgetown, Burnett, Marble Falls, Kingsland, Bertram, Buchanan Dam, Serenita, Gainesville, Granite Shoals, Horseshoe Bay, Bartlett, Meadow Lakes, Liberty Hill, Gerald, Florence, Highland Haven, Longhorn Cavern State Park, Inks Lake State Park, Oxford and Willow City. http://www.weather.gov/safety/flood-turnaround. Don't drown when encountering flooded roads. Most flood deaths occur in vehicles. Be especially cautious at night when it is harder to recognize the dangers of flooding. In hilly terrain, there are hundreds of low water crossings which are potentially dangerous in heavy rain. Do not attempt to cross flooded roads. Find an alternate route. Flood advisory in effect until 2 a.m. Central Daylight Time Wednesday. What urban and small stream flooding caused by excessive rainfall is expected? Where a portion of South Central Texas, including the following counties, Travis and Williamson. When, until 2 a.m. Central Daylight Time. Impacts, minor flooding in low-lying and poor drainage areas. Additional details, at 9:41 p.m. Central Daylight Time, Doppler radar indicated heavy rain due to thunderstorms. This will cause urban and small stream flooding. Between 1 and 3 inches of rain have fallen. Additional rainfall amounts up to 1 inch are expected over the area. This additional rain will result in minor flooding. Some locations that will experience flooding include Austin, Round Rock, Cedar Park, Georgetown, Pflugerville, Taylor, Granger, Windmere, Serenita, Andersonville, Leander, Hutto, Hudson Bend, Liberty Hill, Weir, Georgetown Dam, Granger Dam, Volant, Wells Branch, and Brushy Creek. http://www.weather.gov/safety/flood-turnaround. Don't drown when encountering flooded roads. Most flood deaths occur in vehicles.

Severe thunderstorm watch 233 in effect until 1 a.m. Central Daylight Time Wednesday. Rest of tonight, showers and thunderstorms early this evening, then a chance of showers and thunderstorms. Lows in the lower 70s. East winds 5 to 10 miles per hour. Chance of rain 80%. Wednesday, partly cloudy. A slight chance of showers and thunderstorms in the morning, then a chance of showers and thunderstorms in the afternoon. Highs in the lower 80s. East winds around 5 miles per hour. Chance of rain 40%. Wednesday night, mostly cloudy with showers likely with a chance of thunderstorms. Lows in the lower 70s. East winds around 5 miles per hour. Chance of rain 70%. Thursday, showers with a chance of thunderstorms. Highs in the lower 80s. Southeast winds 5 to 10 miles per hour. Chance of rain 90%. Thursday night, partly cloudy with showers likely with a chance of thunderstorms in the evening, then mostly cloudy with a slight chance of showers and thunderstorms after midnight. Lows around 70. South winds around 5 miles per hour. Chance of rain 60%. Friday, mostly cloudy with a slight chance of showers and thunderstorms in the morning, then partly cloudy with a chance of showers and thunderstorms in the afternoon. Highs in the mid-80s. Chance of rain 50%. Friday night, partly cloudy in the evening, then becoming mostly cloudy. A chance of showers and thunderstorms. Lows in the lower 70s. Chance of rain 50%. Saturday, mostly cloudy with a chance of thunderstorms. A chance of showers in the morning, then showers likely in the afternoon. Highs in the lower 80s. Chance of rain 70%. Saturday night, a chance of thunderstorms. Showers. Lows in the upper 60s. Chance of rain 80%. Sunday, mostly cloudy with showers likely with a chance of thunderstorms. Highs in the lower 80s. Chance of rain 70%. Sunday night, partly cloudy. A chance of showers and thunderstorms in the evening, then a chance of showers with a slight chance of thunderstorms after midnight. Lows in the upper 60s. Chance of rain 40%. Memorial Day, mostly cloudy in the morning, then becoming partly cloudy. A chance of showers and thunderstorms. Highs in the lower 80s. Chance of rain 50%. Monday night, partly cloudy with a slight chance of showers and thunderstorms. Lows around 70. Tuesday, partly cloudy. A slight chance of showers and thunderstorms in the morning, then a chance of showers and thunderstorms in the afternoon. Highs in the mid-80s. Chance of rain 50%. The coastal waters forecast from Baffin Bay to Port Aransas out 20 nautical miles. Small craft advisory in effect until 7 p.m. Central Daylight Time this evening. Tonight, southeast winds around 20 knots. Seas 4 to 5 feet, occasionally to 6 feet. Wave detail, southeast 5 feet at 8 seconds. A slight chance of showers and thunderstorms this evening, then a chance of showers and thunderstorms after midnight. A slight chance of showers and thunderstorms late. Wednesday, southeast winds 10 to 15 knots with gusts up to 20 knots. Seas 4 to 5 feet, occasionally to 6 feet. Wave detail, southeast 5 feet at 8 seconds. A chance of showers and thunderstorms in the morning. Wednesday night, southeast winds 10 to 15 knots. Seas 3 to 4 feet, occasionally to 5 feet. Wave detail, southeast 4 feet at 7 seconds. A slight chance of showers and thunderstorms after midnight. Thursday, southeast winds 10 to 15 knots. Seas 3 to 4 feet, occasionally to 5 feet. Wave detail, southeast 4 feet at 7 seconds. Showers likely with a chance of thunderstorms. Thursday night, southeast winds 10 to 15 knots. Seas 3 to 4 feet, occasionally to 5 feet. Wave detail,
southeast 4 feet.

a chance of thunderstorms, a chance of showers in the evening, then showers likely after midnight. Friday, south winds 10 to 15 knots. Seas around 3 feet. Wave detail, southeast 3 feet at 7 seconds. A chance of showers and thunderstorms in the morning. Friday night, southeast winds 10 to 15 knots. Seas 3 to 4 feet, occasionally to 5 feet. A chance of thunderstorms. A chance of showers in the evening, then showers likely after midnight. Saturday, southeast winds 10 to 15 knots. Seas around 3 feet. A chance of thunderstorms. Showers likely, mainly in the morning. Saturday night, southeast winds 10 to 15 knots. Seas around 3 feet. A chance of thunderstorms. A chance of showers in the evening, then showers likely after midnight. Sunday, south winds around 10 knots. Seas 3 to 4 feet, occasionally to 5 feet. A chance of thunderstorms. Showers likely, mainly in the morning. Sunday night, southeast winds 5 to 10 knots. Seas around 3 feet. A chance of thunderstorms. A chance of showers in the evening, then showers likely after midnight. Winds and seas higher and near thunderstorms. The Tropical Weather Outlook. For the North Atlantic, Caribbean Sea, and the Gulf of America, tropical cyclone formation is not expected during the next 7 days. 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The current time is 10:09 p.m. Central Daylight Time. The National Weather Service in Austin, San Antonio has issued a flash flood warning for northern Burnett County, northern Llano County, until midnight Central Daylight Time tonight. At 7:45 p.m. Central Daylight Time, Doppler radar indicated thunderstorms producing heavy rain across the warned area. Between 1 and 4 inches of rain have fallen. Additional rainfall amounts of 1 to 3 inches are possible in the warned area. Flash flooding is ongoing or expected to begin shortly. Hazard, life-threatening flash flooding. Thunderstorms producing flash flooding. Source, radar. Impact, life-threatening flash flooding of creeks and streams, urban areas, highways, streets, and underpasses. Some locations that will experience flash flooding include Burnett, Llano, Buchanan Dam, Buchanan Lake Village, Castle, Toe, Lufton, Stowells, Lone Grove, Lake Victor, Babyhead, Sun Lane, Shady Grove, Joppa, Valley Spring, Watson, Briggs, and Field Creek. Turn around, don't drown when encountering flooded roads. Most flood deaths occur in vehicles. Be especially cautious at night when it is harder to recognize the dangers of flooding. In hilly terrain, there are hundreds of low water crossings which are potentially dangerous in heavy rain. Do not attempt to cross flooded roads. Find an alternate route. The National Weather Service in Austin, San Antonio has issued a flash flood warning for northwestern Williamson County until 2 a.m. Central Daylight Time. At 9:13 p.m. Central Daylight Time, Doppler radar indicated thunderstorms producing heavy rain across the warned area. Between 2 and 4 inches of rain have fallen. Additional rainfall amounts up to 2 inches are possible in the warned area. Flash flooding is ongoing or expected to begin shortly. Hazard, life-threatening flash flooding. Thunderstorms producing flash flooding. Source, radar. Impact, life-threatening flash flooding of creeks and streams, urban areas, highways, streets, and underpasses. Some locations that will experience flash flooding include Georgetown, Bartlett, Gerald, Florence, and Dice, Fian, and Schwertner. Turn around, don't drown when encountering flooded roads. Most flood deaths occur in vehicles. Be especially cautious at night when it is harder to recognize the dangers of flooding. Be aware of

proper surroundings and do not drive on flooded roads. The coastal waters forecast from Baffin Bay to Port Aransas out 20 nautical miles. Small craft advisory in effect until 7 p.m. Central Daylight Time this evening. Tonight, southeast winds around 20 knots. Seas 4 to 5 feet, occasionally to 6 feet. Wave detail, southeast 5 feet at 8 seconds. A slight chance of showers and thunderstorms this evening, then a chance of showers and thunderstorms after midnight. A slight chance of showers and thunderstorms late. Wednesday, southeast winds 10 to 15 knots with gusts up to 20 knots. Seas 4 to 5 feet, occasionally to 6 feet. Wave detail, southeast 5 feet at 8 seconds. A chance of showers and thunderstorms in the morning. Wednesday night, southeast winds 10 to 15 knots. Seas 3 to 4 feet, occasionally to 5 feet. Wave detail, southeast 4 feet. A severe thunderstorm warning remains in effect until 11 p.m. Central Daylight Time for southeastern Williamson, northeastern Bastrop, and northwestern Lee counties. At 10:13 p.m. Central Daylight Time, severe thunderstorms were located along a line extending from near Alcoa Lake to near Lexington to 8 miles west of Fedor, moving southeast at 30 miles per hour. Hazard, 70 miles per hour wind gusts and quarter-size hail. Source, radar indicated. Impact, hail damage to vehicles is expected. Expects considerable tree damage. Wind damage is also likely to mobile homes, roofs, and outbuildings. Locations impacted include Taylor, Lexington, Thorndale, Thrall, Fedor, Tanglewood, Copeland, Knob Springs, Rice's Crossing, Lanaport, Blue, Hoxie, Bearsville, Hare, Leo, Noak, and Sandoval. For your protection, move to an interior room on the lowest floor of a building. Torrential rainfall is occurring with these storms and may lead to flash flooding. Do not drive your vehicle through flooded roadways. The current time is 10:15 p.m. Central Daylight Time. The Austin, NOAA Weather Radio Roundup. At 10 p.m. at Austin Bergstrom International, a thunderstorm was reported, reducing the visibility to 3/4 of a mile. The temperature was 66, the dew point 64, the relative humidity was 93%, the wind northwest at 10 miles an hour gusting to 28, and the pressure was 30.05 inches and rising. At Camp Mabry, thunder and fog were reported. The temperature was 66, the dew point 65, the relative humidity was 96%, the wind north at 8 miles an hour gusting to 26, and the severe thunderstorm warning for Southern Hays County is canceled. The storms which prompted the warning have moved out of the warned area. Therefore, the warning has been canceled. A severe thunderstorm watch remains in effect until 1 a.m. Central Daylight Time for South Central Texas. A severe thunderstorm warning remains in effect until 10:30 p.m. Central Daylight Time for Caldwell, Guadalupe, southeastern Travis, Bastrop, northwestern Gonzales, and southeastern Comal counties. At 10:15 p.m. Central Daylight Time, severe thunderstorms were located along a line extending from near Circle D KC Estates to 7 miles northeast of Lulington near New Berlin, moving southeast at 35 miles per hour. Hazard, 60 miles per hour wind gusts and quarter-size hail. Source, radar indicated. Impact, hail damage to vehicles is expected. Expect wind damage to roofs, siding, and trees. Locations impacted include New Braun Falls, San Marcos, Schertz, Seguin, Sabalo, Lockhart, Elgin, Bastrop, Luling, Manor, McQueenie, Martindale, Marion, Kingsbury, Santa Clara, New Berlin, Staples, Fentress, Camp Swift, and Circle D KC Estates. For your protection, move to an interior room on the lowest floor of a building. Torrential rainfall is occurring with these storms and may lead to flash flooding. Do not drive your vehicle through flooded roadways. The Austin, NOAA Weather Radio Roundup. At 10 p.m. at Austin Bergstrom International, a thunderstorm was reported, reducing the visibility to 3.

3/4 of a mile. The temperature was 66, the dew point 64, the relative humidity was 93%, the wind northwest at 10 miles an hour gusting to 28, and the pressure was 30.05 inches and rising. At Camp Mabry, thunder and fog were reported. The temperature was 66, the dew point 65, the relative humidity was 96%, the wind north at 8 miles an hour gusting to 26, and the pressure was 30.07 inches and rising. Pflugerville heavy rain and fog were reported 64. Taylor a thunderstorm was reported 66. Lago Vista a thunderstorm was reported 64. The report from Georgetown was not available. San Marcos a thunderstorm was reported 70. Bernard light rain was falling 67. Junction thunder was reported 65. San Antonio mostly cloudy 83. Corpus Christi cloudy 81. Houston cloudy 81. Once again at Austin Bergstrom it was 66, and at Camp Mabry it was 66. Elsewhere across the state, College Station light rain was falling 69. Amarillo clear 59. Abilene mostly cloudy 61. Dallas-Fort Worth cloudy 68. The National Weather Service in Austin, San Antonio has issued a flash flood warning for northern Burnett County, northern Llano County, until midnight Central Daylight Time tonight. At 7:45 p.m. Central Daylight Time, Doppler radar indicated thunderstorms producing heavy rain across the warned area. Between 1 and 4 inches of rain have fallen. Additional rainfall amounts of 1 to 3 inches are possible in the warned area. Flash flooding is ongoing or expected to begin shortly. Hazard, life-threatening flash flooding. Thunderstorms producing flash flooding. Source, radar. Impact, life-threatening flash flooding of creeks and streams, urban areas, highways, streets, and underpasses. Some locations that will experience flash flooding include Burnett, Llano, Buchanan Dam, Buchanan Lake Village, Castle, Till, Lufkin, Stowells, Lone Grove, Lake Victor, Babyhead, Sun Lane, Shady Grove, Joppa, Valley Spring, Watson, Briggs and Field Creek. Turn around, don't drown when encountering flooded roads. Most flood deaths occur in vehicles. Be especially cautious at night when it is harder to recognize the dangers of flooding. In hilly terrain, there are hundreds of low water crossings which are potentially dangerous in heavy rain. Do not attempt to cross flooded roads. Find an alternate route. The National Weather Service in Austin, San Antonio has issued a flash flood warning for northwestern Williamson County until 2 a.m. Central Daylight Time. At 9:13 p.m. Central Daylight Time, Doppler radar indicated thunderstorms producing heavy rain across the warned area. Between 2 and 4 inches of rain have fallen. Additional rainfall amounts up to 2 inches are possible in the warned area. Flash flooding is ongoing or expected to begin shortly. Hazard, life-threatening flash flooding. Thunderstorms producing flash flooding. Source, radar. Impact, life-threatening flash flooding of creeks and streams, urban areas, highways, streets, and underpasses. Some locations that will experience flash flooding include Georgetown, Bartlett, Gerald, Florence, and Dice, Fian, and Schwertner. Turn around, don't drown when encountering flooded roads. Most flood deaths occur in vehicles. Be especially cautious at night when it is harder to recognize the dangers of flooding. Be aware of your surroundings and do not drive on flooded roads. Severe thunderstorm watch number 233 remains in effect until 1 a.m. Central Daylight Time Wednesday and now includes the following county, Caldwell, Texas. Remember, a severe thunderstorm watch means the conditions are favorable for the development of severe weather, including large hail and damaging winds, in and close to the watch area. While severe weather may not be imminent, persons should remain alert for rapidly changing weather conditions and listen for later statements and possible warnings. Stay tuned to NOAA Weather Radio, commercial radio and television.

television outlets, or internet sources for the latest severe weather information. Severe thunderstorm watch number 233 remains in effect until 1 a.m. Central Daylight Time Wednesday for the following counties: Bastrop, Blanco, Burnett, Caldwell, Hays, Lee, Travis, and Williamson. Remember, a severe thunderstorm watch means the conditions are favorable for the development of severe weather, including large hail and damaging winds, in and close to the watch area. While severe weather may not be imminent,

The National Weather Service in Austin, San Antonio has issued a severe thunderstorm warning for Bastrop County, Lee County, Fayette County until 11:30 p.m. Central Daylight Time. At 10:23 p.m. Central Daylight Time, severe thunderstorms were located along a line extending from Tanglewood to near Fedor to near Rosanke, moving southeast at 35 miles per hour. Hazard, 70 miles per hour wind gusts and quarter-size hail. Source, radar indicated. Impact, hail damage to vehicles is expected. Expect considerable tree damage. Wind damage is also likely to mobile homes, roofs, and outbuildings. Locations impacted include Elgin, Bastrop, Giddings, Log Range, Smithville, Schulenburg, Flatonia, Lexington, Shelby, Fayetteville, Dimebox, Round Top, Fedor, Camp Swift, Circle D KC Estates, Cedar Creek, Rosanke, Page, Muldoon, and Tanglewood. For your protection, move to an interior room on the lowest floor of a building. Large hail, damaging wind, and continuous cloud-to-ground lightning are occurring with these storms. Move indoors immediately. Lightning is one of nature's leading killers. Remember, if you can hear thunder, you are close enough to be struck by lightning. Torrential rainfall is occurring with these storms and may lead to flash flooding. Do not drive your vehicle through flooded roadways. Severe thunderstorm watch number 233 remains in effect until 1 a.m. Central Daylight Time Wednesday for the following counties: Bastrop, Blanco, Burnett, Caldwell, Hays, Lee, Travis, and Williamson. Remember, a severe thunderstorm watch means the conditions are favorable for the development of severe weather, including large hail and damaging winds, in and close to the watch area. While severe weather may not be imminent,

the National Weather Service in Austin, San Antonio has issued a flash flood warning for Central Williamson County until 3 a.m. Central Daylight Time. At 10:25 p.m. Central Daylight Time, Doppler radar indicated thunderstorms producing heavy rain across the warned area. Between 1 and 3 inches of rain have fallen. Additional rainfall amounts up to 2 inches are possible in the warned area. Flash flooding is ongoing or expected to begin shortly. Hazard: life-threatening flash flooding. Thunderstorms producing flash flooding. Source: radar. Impact: life-threatening flash flooding of creeks and streams, urban areas, highways, streets, and underpasses. Some locations that will experience flash flooding include Round Rock, Georgetown, Taylor, Granger, Serranita, Hato, Bartlett, Thrall, Weir, Granger Dam, Georgetown Dam, Sun City, Jonah, Waterloo, Wahlberg, Hoxie, Sandoval, Lanaport, and Hare. This includes the following streams and drainages: Pecan Branch, Opossum Creek, Weir Branch, Dry Berry Creek, South Fork Mustang Creek, Brushy Creek, North Fork San Gabriel River, South Fork San Gabriel River, Long Branch, Milliham Branch, Berry Creek, Cottonwood Creek, Turkey Creek, Yankee Branch, McNutt Creek, Mustang Creek, Smith Branch, Bull Branch, Cowan Creek, Middle Fork San Gabriel.

Gabriel River, Donahoe Creek, San Gabriel River, Willis Creek, Chandler Branch, Alligator Creek, and Smalley Branch. Turn around, don't drown when encountering flooded roads. Most flood deaths occur in vehicles. Be especially cautious at night when it is harder to recognize the dangers of flooding. Be severe thunderstorm watch number 233 remains in effect until 1 a.m. Central Daylight Time Wednesday for the following counties: Bastrop, Blanco, Burnett, Caldwell, Hays, Lee, Travis, and Williamson. Remember, a severe thunderstorm watch means the conditions are favorable for the development of severe weather, including large hail and damaging winds, in and close to the watch area. While severe weather may not be imminent, persons should remain alert for rapidly changing weather conditions and listen for later statements and possible warnings. Stay tuned to NOAA Weather Radio, commercial radio and television outlets, or internet sources for the latest severe weather information. A severe thunderstorm warning remains in effect until 11 p.m. Central Daylight Time for southeastern Williamson, northeastern Bastrop, and northwestern Lee counties. At 10:13 p.m. Central Daylight Time, severe thunderstorms were located along a line extending from near Alcoa Lake to near Lexington to 8 miles west of Fedora, moving southeast at 30 miles per hour. Hazard, 70 miles per hour wind gusts and quarter-size hail. Source, radar indicated. Impact, hail damage to vehicles is expected. Expects considerable tree damage. Wind damage is also likely to mobile homes, roofs, and outbuildings. Locations impacted include Taylor, Lexington, Thorndale, Thrall, Fedora, Tanglewood, Copeland, Knob Springs, Rice's Crossing, Lanaport, Blue, Hoxie, Bayersville, Hare, Leo, Noak, and Sandoval. For your protection, move to an interior room on the lowest floor of a building. Torrential rainfall is occurring with these storms and may lead to flash flooding. Do not drive your vehicle through flooded roadways. Flood advisory in effect until midnight Central Daylight Time tonight. What small stream flooding caused by excessive rainfall is expected? Where a portion of South Central Texas, including the following counties: Burnett, Gillespie, Llano, and Williamson. When, until midnight Central Daylight Time tonight. Impacts, minor flooding in low-lying and poor drainage areas. Additional details, at 7:53 p.m. Central Daylight Time, Doppler radar indicated heavy rain due to thunderstorms. This will cause small stream flooding. Between 1 and 2 inches of rain have fallen. Additional rainfall amounts up to 2 inches are expected over the area. This additional rain will result in minor flooding. Some locations that will experience flooding include Georgetown, Burnett, Marble Falls, Kingsland, Bertram, Buchanan Dam, Serenita, Gainesville, Granite Shoals, Horseshoe Bay, Bartlett, Meadow Lakes, Liberty Hill, Gerald, Florence, Highland Haven, Longhorn Cavern State Park, Inks Lake State Park, Oxford, and Willow City. http://www.weather.flood advisory in effect until 2 a.m. Central Daylight Time Wednesday. What small stream flooding caused by excessive rainfall is expected? Where a portion of South Central Texas, including the following counties: Bastrop, Lee, Travis, and Williamson. When, until 2 a.m. Central Daylight Time. Impacts, minor flooding in low-lying and poor drainage areas. Dangerous flows over low water crossings. Water over roadways. Overflowing poor drainage areas. Additional details, at 10:31 p.m. Central Daylight Time, Doppler radar indicated heavy rain due to thunderstorms. This will cause small stream flooding. Between 1 and 2 inches of rain have fallen. Additional rainfall amounts up to 2 inches are expected over the area. This additional rain will result in minor flooding. Some locations that will experience flooding include Austin, Pflugerville, Taylor, Elgin, Giddings, Lexington, Hutto,

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Most flood deaths occur in vehicles. Be especially cautious at night when it is harder to recognize the dangers of flooding. Flood advisory in effect until midnight Central Daylight Time tonight. What small stream flooding caused by excessive rainfall is expected? Where a portion of South Central Texas, including the following counties, Burnett, Gillespie, Llano, and Williamson. When until midnight Central Daylight Time tonight. Impacts, minor flooding in low-lying and poor drainage areas. Additional details, at 7:53 p.m. Central Daylight Time, Doppler radar indicated heavy rain due to thunderstorms. This will cause small stream flooding. Between 1 and 2 inches of rain have fallen. Additional rainfall amounts up to 2 inches are expected over the area. This additional rain will result in minor flooding. Some locations that will experience flooding include Georgetown, Burnett, Marble Falls, Kingsland, Bertram, Buchanan Dam, Serenita, Gainesville, Granite Shoals, Horseshoe Bay, Bartlett, Meadow Lakes, Liberty Hill, Gerald, Florence, Highland Haven, Longhorn Cavern State Park, Hinks Lake State Park, Oxford and Willow City. A severe thunderstorm warning remains in effect until 11 p.m. Central Daylight Time for southeastern Williamson, northeastern Bastrop, and northwestern Lee counties. At 10:34 p.m. Central Daylight Time, severe thunderstorms were located along a line extending from Tanglewood to near Lexington to near Page, moving southeast at 20 miles per hour. Hazard, 60 miles per hour wind gusts and quarter-size hail. Source. Radar indicated. Impact, hail damage to vehicles is expected. Expect wind damage to roofs, siding, and trees. Locations impacted include Lexington, Tanglewood, Fee Door, Knob Springs, Blue, and Leo. For your protection, move to an interior room on the lowest floor of a building. Torrential rainfall is occurring with these storms and may lead to flash flooding. Do not drive your vehicle through flooded roadways. Flood advisory in effect until midnight Central Daylight Time tonight. What small stream flooding caused by excessive rainfall is expected? Where a portion of South Central Texas, including the following counties, Burnett, Gillespie, Llano, and Williamson. When until midnight Central Daylight Time tonight. Impacts, minor flooding in low-lying and poor drainage areas. Additional details, at 7:53 p.m. Central Daylight Time, Doppler radar indicated heavy rain due to thunderstorms. This will cause small stream flooding. Between 1 and 2 inches of rain have fallen. Additional rainfall amounts up to 2 inches are expected over the area. This additional rain will result in minor flooding. Some locations that will experience flooding include Georgetown, Burnett, Marble Falls, Kingsland, Bertram, Buchanan Dam, Serenita, Gainesville, Granite Shoals, Horseshoe Bay, Bartlett, Meadow Lakes, Liberty Hill, Gerald, Florence, Highland Haven, Longhorn Cavern State Park, Hinks Lake State Park, Oxford and Willow City. http://www.weather.gov/safety/flood-turn-around-don't-drown-when-encountering-flooded-roads. Most flood deaths occur in vehicles. Be especially cautious at night when it is harder to. Severe thunderstorm watch number 233 remains in effect until 1 a.m. Central Daylight Time Wednesday for the following counties: Bastrop, Blanco, Burnett, Caldwell, Hayes, Lee, Travis, and Williamson. Remember, a severe thunderstorm watch means the conditions are free.

favorable for the development of severe weather, including large hail and damaging winds in and close to the watch area. While severe weather may not be imminent, persons should remain alert for rapidly changing weather conditions and listen for later statements and possible warnings. Stay tuned to NOAA Weather Radio, commercial radio and television outlets, or internet sources for the latest severe weather information. Flood advisory in effect until midnight Central Daylight Time tonight. What small stream flooding caused by excessive rainfall is expected? Where a portion of South Central Texas, including the following counties, Burnett, Gillespie, Llano, and Williamson. When until midnight Central Daylight Time tonight. Impacts, minor flooding in low-lying and poor drainage areas. Additional details at 7:53 p.m. Central Daylight Time, Doppler radar indicated heavy rain due to thunderstorms. This will cause small stream flooding. Between 1 and 2 inches of rain have fallen. Additional rainfall amounts up to 2 inches are expected over the area. This additional rain will result in minor flooding. Some locations that will experience flooding include Georgetown, Burnett, Marble Falls, Kingsland, Bertram, Buchanan Dam, Saronita, Gainesville, Granite Shoals, Horseshoe Bay, Bartlett, Meadow Lakes, Liberty Hill, Gerald, Florence, Highland Haven, Longhorn Cavern State Park, Inks Lake State Park, Oxford and Willow City. http://www.weather.gov/safety/flood turnaround. Don't drown when encountering flooded roads. Most flood deaths occur in vehicles. Be especially cautious at night when it is harder to recognize the dangers of flooding. In hilly terrain, there are hundreds of low water crossings which are potentially dangerous in heavy rain. Do not attempt to cross flooded roads. Find an alternate route. Flood advisory in effect until 2 a.m. Central Daylight Time Wednesday. What urban and small stream flooding caused by excessive rainfall is expected? Where a portion of South Central Texas, including the following counties, Travis and Williamson. When until 2 a.m. Central Daylight Time. Impacts, minor flooding in low-lying and poor drainage areas. Additional details at 9:41 p.m. Central Daylight Time, Doppler radar indicated heavy rain due to thunderstorms. This will cause urban and small stream flooding. Between 1 and 3 inches of rain have fallen. Additional rainfall amounts up to 1 inch are expected over the area. This additional rain will result in minor flooding. Some locations that will experience flooding include Austin, Round Rock, Cedar Park, Georgetown, Pflugerville, Taylor, Granger, Windmere, Saronita, Anderson Mill, Leander, Hutto, Hudson Bend, Liberty Hill, Weir, Georgetown Dam, Granger Dam, Volant, Wells Branch, and Brushy Creek. http://www.weather.gov/safety/flood turnaround. Don't drown when encountering flooded roads. Most flood deaths occur in vehicles. Move to higher ground now. Act quickly to protect your life. Be especially cautious at night when it is harder to recognize the dangers of flooding. Be aware of your surroundings and do not drive on flooded roads. Flood advisory in effect until 2 a.m. Central Daylight Time Wednesday. What small stream flooding caused by excessive rainfall is expected? Where a portion of South Central Texas, including the following counties, Bastrop, Lee, Travis, and Williamson. When until 2 a.m. Central Daylight Time. Impacts, minor flooding in low-lying and poor drainage areas. Dangerous flows over low water crossings. Water over roadways. Overflowing poor drainage areas. Additional details at 10:31 p.m. Central Daylight Time, Doppler radar indicated heavy rain due to thunderstorms. This will cause small stream flooding. Between 1 and 2 inches of rain have fallen. Additional rainfall amounts up to 2 inches are expected over the area. This additional rain will result in minor flooding.

Locations that will experience flooding include Austin, Pflugerville, Taylor, Elgin, Giddings, Lexington, Hutto, Manor, Dimebox, Fedor, Page, Circle D, KC Estates, Camp Swift, Tanglewood, Copeland, Lake Somerville State Park and Trailway, Knob Springs, Blue, McDade and Butler. http://www.weather.gov/safety/flood-turnaround. Don't drown when encountering flooded roads. Most flood deaths occur in vehicles. Be especially cautious at night when it is harder to recognize the dangers of flooding. Your weather synopsis for South Central Texas. Tuesday we will see a change in the weather pattern, bringing chances for showers and thunderstorms that will continue through the end of the week. There will be a chance for severe thunderstorms and locally heavy rain Tuesday afternoon and evening. There will be chances for showers and thunderstorms each day through the weekend. Locally heavy rain is possible at times. Your local forecast. Severe thunderstorm watch 233 in effect until 1 a.m. Central Daylight Time Wednesday. Rest of tonight, showers and thunderstorms early this evening, then a chance of showers and thunderstorms. Lows in the lower 70s. East winds 5 to 10 miles per hour. Chance of rain 80%. Wednesday, partly cloudy. A slight chance of showers and thunderstorms in the morning, then a chance of showers and thunderstorms in the afternoon. Highs in the lower 80s. East winds around 5 miles per hour. Chance of rain 40%. Wednesday night, mostly cloudy with showers likely with a chance of thunderstorms. Lows in the lower 70s. East winds around 5 miles per hour. Chance of rain 70%. Thursday, showers with a chance of thunderstorms. Highs in the lower 80s. Southeast winds 5 to 10 miles per hour. Chance of rain 90%. Thursday night, partly cloudy with showers likely with a chance of thunderstorms in the evening, then mostly cloudy with a slight chance of showers and thunderstorms after midnight. Lows around 70. South winds around 5 miles per hour. Chance of rain 60%. Friday, mostly cloudy with a slight chance of showers and thunderstorms in the morning, then partly cloudy with a chance of showers and thunderstorms in the afternoon. Highs in the mid-80s. Chance of rain 50%. Friday night, partly cloudy in the evening, then becoming mostly cloudy. A chance of showers and thunderstorms. Lows in the lower 70s. Chance of rain 50%. Saturday, mostly cloudy with a chance of thunderstorms. A chance of showers in the morning, then showers likely in the afternoon. Highs in the lower 80s. Chance of rain 70%. Saturday night, a chance of thunderstorms. Showers. Lows in the upper 60s. Chance of rain 80%. Sunday, mostly cloudy with showers likely with a chance of thunderstorms. Highs in the lower 80s. Chance of rain 70%. Sunday night, partly cloudy. A chance of showers and thunderstorms in the evening, then a chance of showers with a slight chance of thunderstorms after midnight. Lows in the upper 60s. Chance of rain 40%. Memorial Day, mostly cloudy in the morning, then becoming partly cloudy. A chance of showers and thunderstorms. Highs in the lower 80s. Chance of rain 50%. Monday night, partly cloudy with a slight chance of showers and thunderstorms. Lows around 70. Tuesday, partly cloudy. A slight chance of showers and thunderstorms in the morning, then a chance of showers and thunderstorms in the afternoon. Highs in the mid-80s. Chance of rain 50%. The Tropical Weather Outlook. For the North Atlantic, Caribbean Sea, and the Gulf of America, tropical cyclone formation is not expected during the next 7 days. The coastal waters forecast from Baffin Bay to Port Aransas out 20 nautical miles. Small craft advisory in effect until 7 p.m. Central Daylight Time this evening. Tonight,
southeast winds around 20 knots. Seas 4 to 5 feet, occasionally to 6 feet. Wave detail, southeast 5 feet at 8 seconds. A slight chance of showers and thunderstorms this evening, then a chance of showers and thunderstorms after midnight. A slight chance of showers and thunderstorms late. Wednesday, southeast winds 10 to 15 knots with gusts up to 20 knots. Seas 4 to 5 feet, occasionally to 6 feet. Wave detail, southeast 5 feet at 8 seconds. A chance of showers and thunderstorms in the morning. Wednesday night, southeast winds 10 to 15 knots. Seas 3 to 4 feet, occasionally to 5 feet. Wave detail, southeast 4 feet at 7 seconds. A slight chance of showers and thunderstorms after midnight. Thursday, southeast winds 10 to 15 knots. Seas 3 to 4 feet, occasionally to 5 feet. Wave detail, southeast 4 feet at 7 seconds. Showers likely with a chance of thunderstorms. Thursday night, southeast winds 10 to 15 knots. Seas 3 to 4 feet, occasionally to 5 feet. Wave detail, southeast 4 feet at 7 seconds. A chance of thunderstorms. A chance of showers in the evening, then showers likely after midnight. Friday, south winds 10 to 15 knots. Seas around 3 feet. Wave detail, southeast 3 feet at 7 seconds. A chance of showers and thunderstorms in the morning. Friday night, southeast winds 10 to 15 knots. Seas 3 to 4 feet, occasionally to 5 feet. A chance of thunderstorms. A chance of showers in the evening, then showers likely after midnight. Saturday, southeast winds 10 to 15 knots. Seas around 3 feet. A chance of thunderstorms. Showers likely, mainly in the morning. Saturday night, southeast winds 10 to 15 knots. Seas around 3 feet. A chance of thunderstorms. A chance of showers in the evening, then showers likely after midnight. Sunday, south winds around 10 knots. Seas 3 to 4 feet, occasionally to 5 feet. A chance of thunderstorms. Showers likely, mainly in the morning. Sunday night, southeast winds 5 to 10 knots. Seas around 3 feet. A chance of thunderstorms. A chance of showers in the evening, then showers likely after midnight. Winds and seas higher and near thunderstorms. 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A severe thunderstorm warning remains in effect until 11:30 p.m. Central Daylight Time for Eastern Bastrop, Lee and Fayette counties. At 10:50 p.m. Central Daylight Time, severe thunderstorms were located along a line extending from near Dime Box to 7 miles south of Giddings to near Muldoon, moving southeast at 40 miles per hour. Hazard, 70 miles per hour wind gusts and quarter-size hail. Source, radar indicated. Impact, hail damage to vehicles is expected. Expects considerable tree damage. Wind damage is also likely to mobile homes, roofs, and outbuildings. Locations impacted include Bastrop, Giddings, LaGrange, Smithville, Schulenburg, Flatonia, Lexington, Shelby, Fayetteville, Dime Box, Round Top, Fedor, Circle D, KC Estates, Rosanke, Page, Muldoon, Tanglewood, Cistern, Lake Somerville State Park and Trailway, and Upton. For your protection, move to an interior room on the lowest floor of a building. Continuous cloud-to-ground lightning is occurring with these storms. Move indoors immediately. Lightning is one of nature's leading killers. Remember, if you can hear thunder, you are close enough to be struck by lightning. Torrential rainfall is occurring with these storms and may lead to flash flooding. Do not drive your vehicle through flooded roadways. 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

is 10:52 p.m. Central Daylight Time. The Austin NOAA Weather Radio Roundup. At 10 p.m. at Austin Bergstrom International, a thunderstorm was reported, reducing the visibility to 3/4 of a mile. The temperature was 66, the dew point 64, the relative humidity was 93%, the wind northwest at 10 miles an hour gusting to 28, and the pressure was 30.05 inches and rising. At Camp Mabry, thunder and fog were reported. The temperature was 66, the dew point 65, the relative humidity was 96%, the wind north at 8 miles an hour gusting to 26, and the pressure was 30.07 inches and rising. Pflugerville, heavy rain and fog were reported 64. Taylor, a thunderstorm was reported 66. Lago Vista, a thunderstorm was reported 64. The report from Georgetown was not available. San Marcos, a thunderstorm was reported 70. Burnett, light rain was falling 67. Junction, thunder was reported 65. San Antonio, mostly cloudy 83. Corpus Christi, cloudy 81. Houston, cloudy 81. Once again at Austin Bergstrom, it was 66, and at Camp Mabry, it was 66. Elsewhere across the state, College Station, light rain was falling 69. Amarillo, clear 59. Abilene, mostly cloudy 61. Dallas, Fort Worth, cloudy 68. The National Weather Service in Austin, San Antonio has issued a flash flood warning for northern Burnett County, northern Llano County, until midnight Central Daylight Time tonight. At 7:45 p.m. Central Daylight Time, Doppler radar indicated thunderstorms producing heavy rain across the warned area. Between 1 and 4 inches of rain have fallen. Additional rainfall amounts of 1 to 3 inches are possible in the warned area. Flash flooding is ongoing or expected to begin shortly. Hazard, life-threatening flash flooding. Thunderstorms producing flash flooding. Source, radar. Impact, life-threatening flash flooding of creeks and streams, urban areas, highways, streets, and underpasses. Some locations that will experience flash flooding include Burnett, Llano, Buchanan Dam, Buchanan Lake Village, Castle, Toe, Lufton, Stowells, Lone Grove, Lake Victor, Babyhead, Sun Lane, Shady Grove, Joppa, Valley Spring, Watson, Briggs, and Field Creek. Turn around, don't drown when encountering flooded roads. Most flood deaths occur in vehicles. Be especially cautious at night when it is harder to recognize the dangers of flooding. In hilly terrain, there are hundreds of low water crossings which are potentially dangerous in heavy rain. Do not attempt to cross flooded roads. Find an alternate route. The National Weather Service in Austin, San Antonio has issued a flash flood warning for northwestern Williamson County until 2 a.m. Central Daylight Time. At 9:13 p.m. Central Daylight Time, Doppler radar indicated thunderstorms producing heavy rain across the warned area. Between 2 and 4 inches of rain have fallen. Additional rainfall amounts up to 2 inches are possible in the warned area. Flash flooding is ongoing or expected to begin shortly. Hazard, life-threatening flash flooding. Thunderstorms producing flash flooding. Source, radar. Impact, life-threatening flash flooding of creeks and streams, urban areas, highways, streets, and underpasses. Some locations that will experience flash flooding include Georgetown, Bartlett, Gerald, Florence, and Dice, Fian, and Schwerkner. Turn around, don't drown when encountering flooded roads. Most flood deaths occur in vehicles. Be especially cautious at night when it is harder to recognize the dangers of flooding. Be aware of your surroundings and do not drive on flooded roads. The National Weather Service in Austin, San Antonio has issued a flash flood warning for Central Williamson County until 3 a.m. Central Daylight Time. At 10:25 p.m. Central Daylight Time, Doppler radar indicated thunderstorms producing heavy rain across the warned area. Between 1 and 3 inches of rain have fallen. Additional rainfall amounts up to 2.

inches are possible in the warned area. Flash flooding is ongoing or expected to begin shortly. Hazard, life-threatening flash flooding. Thunderstorms producing flash flooding. Source, radar. Impact, life-threatening flash flooding of creeks and streams, urban areas, highways, streets, and underpasses. Some locations that will experience flash flooding include Round Rock, Georgetown, Taylor, Granger, Serranita, Hato, Bartlett, Thrall, Weir, Granger Dam, Georgetown Dam, Sun City, Jonah, Waterloo, Wahlberg, Hoxie, Sandoval, Lanaport, and Hare. This includes the following streams and drainages: Pecan Branch, Opossum Creek, Weir Branch, Dry Berry Creek, South Fork Mustang Creek, Brushy Creek, North Fork San Gabriel River, South Fork San Gabriel River, Long Branch, Milliham Branch, Berry Creek, Cottonwood Creek, Turkey Creek, Yankee Branch, McNutt Creek, Mustang Creek, Smith Branch, Bull Branch, Cowan Creek, Middle Fork San Gabriel River, Donahoe Creek, San Gabriel River, Willis Creek, Chandler Branch, Alligator Creek, and Smalley Branch. Turn around, don't drown when encountering flooded roads. Most flood deaths occur in vehicles. Be especially cautious at night when it is harder to recognize the dangers of flooding. Be aware of your surroundings and do not drive on flooded roads. Severe thunderstorm watch number 233 remains in effect until 1 a.m. Central Daylight Time Wednesday and now includes the following county: Caldwell, Texas. Remember, a severe thunderstorm watch means the conditions are favorable for the development of severe weather, including large hail and damaging winds, in and close to the watch area. While severe weather may not be imminent, persons should remain alert for rapidly changing weather conditions and listen for later statements and possible warnings. Stay tuned to NOAA Weather Radio, commercial radio and television outlets, or internet sources for the latest severe weather information. Severe thunderstorm watch number 233 remains in effect until 1 a.m. Central Daylight Time Wednesday for the following counties: Bastrop, Blanco, Burnett, Caldwell, Hayes, Lee, Travis, and Williamson. Remember, a severe thunderstorm watch means the conditions are favorable for the development of severe weather, including large hail and damaging winds, in and close to the watch area. While severe weather may not be imminent, persons should remain alert for rapidly changing weather conditions and listen for later statements and possible warnings. Stay tuned to NOAA Weather Radio, commercial radio and television outlets, or internet sources for the latest severe weather information. A severe thunderstorm warning remains in effect until 11:30 p.m. Central Daylight Time for Eastern Bastrop, Lee, and Fayette counties. At 10:50 p.m. Central Daylight Time, severe thunderstorms were located along a line extending from near Dime Box to 7 miles south of Giddings to near Muldoon, moving southeast at 40 miles per hour. Hazard, 70 miles per hour wind gusts and quarter-size hail. Severe thunderstorm watch number 233 remains in effect until 1 a.m. Central Daylight Time Wednesday for the following counties: Bastrop, Blanco, Burnett, Caldwell, Hayes, Lee, Travis, and Williamson. Remember, a severe thunderstorm watch means the conditions are favorable for the development of severe weather, including large hail and damaging winds, in and close to the watch area. While severe weather may not be imminent, persons should remain alert for rapidly changing weather conditions and listen for later statements and possible warnings. Stay tuned to NOAA Weather Radio, commercial radio and television outlets, or internet sources for the latest severe weather information. A severe thunderstorm warning remains in effect until 11:30 p.m. Central Daylight Time for Eastern Bastrop, Lee, and Fayette counties. At 10:50 p.m. Central Daylight Time, severe thunderstorms were located along a line extending from near Dime Box to 7 miles south of Giddings to near Muldoon, moving southeast at 40 miles per hour. Hazard, 70 miles per hour wind gusts and quarter-size hail. Source, radar indicated. Impact, hail damage to vehicles is expected. Expect considerable tree

torrential rainfall is occurring with these storms and may lead to flash flooding. Do not drive your vehicle through flooded roadways. 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The current time is 11:03 p.m. Central Daylight Time. The Austin NOAA Weather Radio Roundup. At 10 p.m. at Austin Bergstrom International, a thunderstorm was reported, reducing the visibility to 3/4 of a mile. The temperature was 66, the dew point 64, the relative humidity was 93%, the wind northwest at 10 miles an hour gusting to 28, and the pressure was the severe thunderstorm warning for Eastern Bastrop County is canceled. The storms which prompted the warning have moved out of the warned area. Therefore, the warning has been canceled. A severe thunderstorm watch remains in effect until 1 a.m. Central Daylight Time for South Central Texas. A severe thunderstorm warning remains in effect until 11:30 p.m. Central Daylight Time for Southeastern Lee and Fayette counties. At 11:04 p.m. Central Daylight Time, severe thunderstorms were located along a line extending from Lake Somerville State Park and Trailway to 7 miles northeast of LaGrange to near Muldoon, moving southeast at 35 miles per hour. Hazard, 70 miles per hour wind gusts and quarter-size hail. Source, radar indicated. Impact, hail damage to vehicles is expected. Expects considerable tree damage. Wind damage is also likely to mobile homes, roofs, and outbuildings. Locations impacted include Giddings, LaGrange, Schulenburg, Shelby, Fayetteville, Round Top, Muldoon, Lake Somerville State Park and Trailway, Carmine, Swiss Alp, Dubina, Northrop, Rudersville, Warrington, Ledbetter, Waldeck, Plum, Emmonsville, Mullins Prairie, and Nechanitz. For your protection, move to an interior room on the lowest floor of a building. Continuous cloud-to-ground lightning is occurring with these storms. Move indoors immediately. Lightning is one of nature's leading killers. Remember, if you can hear thunder, you are close enough to be struck by lightning. Torrential rainfall is occurring with these storms and may lead to flash flooding. Do not drive your vehicle through flooded roadways. The National Weather Service in Austin, San Antonio has issued a flash flood warning for northern Burnett County, northern Llano County, until midnight Central Daylight Time tonight. At 7:45 p.m. Central Daylight Time, Doppler radar indicated thunderstorms producing heavy rain across the warned area. Between 1 and 4 inches of rain have fallen. Additional rainfall amounts of 1 to 3 inches are possible in the warned area. Flash flooding is ongoing or expected to begin shortly. Hazard, life-threatening flash flooding. Thunderstorms producing flash flooding. Source, radar. Impact, life-threatening flash flooding of creeks and streams, urban areas, highways, streets, and underpasses. Some locations that will experience flash flooding include Burnett, Llano, Buchanan Dam, Buchanan Lake Village, Castle, Toe, Lufton, Stowells, Lone Grove, Lake Victor, Babyhead, Sun Lane, Shady Grove, Joppa, Valley Spring, Watson, Briggs and Field Creek. Turn around, don't drown when encountering flooded roads. Most flood deaths occur in vehicles. Be especially cautious at night when it is harder to recognize the dangers of flooding. In hilly terrain, there are hundreds of low water crossings which are potentially dangerous in heavy rain. Do not attempt to cross flooded roads. Find an alternate route. The National Weather Service in Austin, San Antonio has issued a flash flood warning for northwestern Williamson County until 2 a.m. Central Daylight Time. At 9:13 p.m. Central Daylight Time, Doppler radar indicated thunderstorms producing heavy rain across the warned area. Between 2 and 4 inches of rain have fallen. Additional rainfall amounts up to 2 inches are possible in the warned area. Flash flooding is ongoing or expected to begin shortly.

hazard, life-threatening flash flooding. Thunderstorms producing flash flooding. Source, radar. Impact, life-threatening flash flooding of creeks and streams, urban areas, highways, streets, and underpasses. Some locations that will experience flash flooding include Georgetown, Bartlett, Jarrell, Florence, and Dice, Fian, and Schwerkner. Turn around, don't drown when encountering flooded roads. Most flood deaths occur in vehicles. Be especially cautious at night when it is harder to recognize the dangers of flooding. Be aware of your surroundings and do not drive on flooded roads. The National Weather Service in Austin, San Antonio has issued a flash flood warning for Central Williamson County until 3 a.m. Central Daylight Time. At 10:25 p.m. Central Daylight Time, Doppler radar indicated thunderstorms producing heavy rain across the warned area. Between 1 and 3 inches of rain have fallen. Additional rainfall amounts up to 2 inches are possible in the warned area. Flash flooding is ongoing or expected to begin shortly. Hazard, life-threatening flash flooding. Thunderstorms producing flash flooding. Source, radar. Impact, life-threatening flash flooding of creeks and streams, urban areas, highways, streets, and underpasses. Some locations that will experience flash flooding include Round Rock, Georgetown, Taylor, Granger, Serranita, Hato, Bartlett, Thrall, Weir, Granger Dam, Georgetown Dam, Sun City, Jonah, Waterloo, Wahlberg, Hoxie, Sandoval, Lanaport, and Hare. This includes the following streams and drainages: Pecan Branch, Opossum Creek, Weir Branch, Dry Berry Creek, South Fork Mustang Creek, Brushy Creek, North Fork San Gabriel River, South Fork San Gabriel River, Long Branch, Millihan Branch, Berry Creek, Cottonwood Creek, Turkey Creek, Yankee Branch, McNutt Creek, Mustang Creek, Smith Branch, Bull Branch, Cowan Creek, Middle Fork San Gabriel River, Donahoe Creek, San Gabriel River, Willis Creek, Chandler Branch, Alligator Creek, and Smalley Branch. Turn around, don't drown when encountering flooded roads. Most flood deaths occur in vehicles. Be especially cautious at night when it is harder to recognize the dangers of flooding. Be aware of your surroundings and do not drive on flooded roads. The Tropical Weather Outlook. For the North Atlantic, Caribbean Sea, and the Gulf of America, tropical cyclone formation is not expected during the next 7 days. 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The current time is 11:11 p.m. Central Daylight Time. The National Weather Service in Austin, San Antonio has issued a flash flood warning for Northern Burnett County, Northern Llano County, until midnight Central Daylight Time tonight. At 7:45 p.m. Central Daylight Time, Doppler radar indicated thunderstorms producing heavy rain across the warned area. Between 1 and 4 inches of rain have fallen. Additional rainfall amounts of 1 to 3 inches are possible in the warned area. Flash flooding is ongoing or expected to begin shortly. Hazard, life-threatening flash flooding. Thunderstorms producing flash flooding. Source, radar. Impact, life-threatening flash flooding of creeks and streams, urban areas, highways, streets, and underpasses. Some locations that will experience flash flooding include Burnett, Llano, Buchanan Dam, Buchanan Lake Village, Castle, Toe, Bluffton, Stowells, Lone Grove, Lake Victor, Babyhead, Sun Lane, Shady Grove, Joppa, Valley Spring, Watson, Briggs, and Field Creek. Turn around, don't drown when encountering flooded roads. Most flood deaths occur in vehicles. Be especially cautious at night when it is harder to recognize the dangers of flooding. In hilly terrain, there are hundreds of low water crossings which are potentially dangerous in heavy rain. Do not attempt to cross flooded roads. Find an alternate route.

coastal waters forecast for Baffin Bay to Port Aransas out 20 nautical miles. Small craft advisory in effect until 7 p.m. Central Daylight Time this evening. Tonight, southeast winds around 20 knots. Seas 4 to 5 feet, occasionally to 6 feet. Wave detail, southeast 5 feet at 8 seconds. A slight chance of showers and thunderstorms this evening, then a chance of showers and thunderstorms after midnight. A slight chance of showers and thunderstorms late. Wednesday, southeast winds 10 to 15 knots with gusts up to 20 knots. Seas 4 to 5 feet, occasionally to 6 feet. Wave detail, southeast 5 feet at 8 seconds. A chance of showers and thunderstorms in the morning. Wednesday night, southeast winds 10 to 15 knots. Seas 3 to 4 feet, occasionally to 5 feet. Wave detail, southeast 4 feet at 7 seconds. A slight chance of showers and thunderstorms after midnight. Thursday, southeast winds 10 to 15 knots. Seas 3 to 4 feet, occasionally to 5 feet. Wave detail, southeast 4 feet at 7 seconds. Showers likely with a chance of thunderstorms. Thursday night, southeast winds 10 to 15 knots. Seas 3 to 4 feet, occasionally to 5 feet. Wave detail, southeast 4 feet at 7 seconds. A chance of thunderstorms. A chance of showers in the evening, then showers likely after midnight. Friday, south winds 10 to 15 knots. Seas around 3 feet. Wave detail, southeast 3 feet at 7 seconds. A chance of showers and thunderstorms in the morning. Friday night, southeast winds 10 to 15 knots. Seas 3 to 4 feet, occasionally to 5 feet. A chance of thunderstorms. A chance of showers in the evening, then showers likely after midnight. Saturday, southeast winds 10 to 15 knots. Seas around 3 feet. A chance of thunderstorms. Showers likely, mainly in the morning. Saturday night, southeast winds 10 to 15 knots. Seas around 3 feet. A chance of thunderstorms. A chance of showers in the evening, then showers likely after midnight. Sunday, south winds around 10 knots. Seas 3 to 4 feet, occasionally to 5 feet. A chance of thunderstorms. Showers likely, mainly in the morning. Sunday night, southeast winds 5 to 10 knots. Seas around 3 feet. A chance of thunderstorms. A chance of showers in the evening, then showers likely after midnight. Winds and seas higher and near thunderstorms. 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The current time is 11:17 p.m. Central Daylight Time. The Austin NOAA Weather Radio Roundup, at 11 p.m. at Austin Bergstrom International, a thunderstorm was reported. The temperature was 67, the dew point 64, the relative humidity was 90%, the wind northeast at 13 miles an hour gusting to 26, and the pressure was 30.08 inches and rising. At Camp Mabry, thunder was reported. The temperature was 67, the dew point 65, the relative humidity was 93%, the wind variable at 7 miles an hour, and the pressure was 30.09 inches and rising. Pflugerville light rain and fog were reported 66. Taylor a thunderstorm was reported 66. Lago Vista light rain was falling 64. The report from Georgetown was not available. San Marcos light rain was falling 67. Burnett light rain was falling 68. Junction light rain was falling 66. San Antonio a thunderstorm was reported 69. Corpus Christi cloudy 81. Houston light rain and fog were reported 68. Once again at Austin Bergstrom it was 67, and at Camp Mabry it was 67. Elsewhere across the state,

Webb Station partly cloudy 70. Amarillo clear 58. Abilene cloudy 61. Dallas-Fort Worth cloudy 66. The National Weather Service in Austin, San Antonio has issued a flash flood warning for northern Burnett County, northern Llano County, until midnight Central Daylight Time tonight. At 7:45 p.m. Central Daylight Time, Doppler radar indicated thunderstorms producing heavy rain across the warned area. Between 1 and 4 inches of rain have fallen. Additional rainfall amounts of 1 to 3 inches are possible in the warned area. Flash flooding is ongoing or expected to begin shortly. Hazard, life-threatening flash flooding. Thunderstorms producing flash flooding. Source, radar. Impact, life-threatening flash flooding of creeks and streams, urban areas, highways, streets, and underpasses. Some locations that will experience flash flooding include Burnett, Llano, Buchanan Dam, Buchanan Lake Village, Keystal, Till, Bluffton, Stowells, Lone Grove, Lake Victor, Babyhead, Sun Elaine, Shady Grove, Joppa, Valley Spring, Watson, Briggs and Field Creek. Turn around, don't drown when encountering flooded roads. Most flood deaths occur in vehicles. Be especially cautious at night when it is harder to recognize the dangers of flooding. In hilly terrain, there are hundreds of low water crossings which are potentially dangerous in heavy rain. Do not attempt to cross flooded roads. Find an alternate route. The National Weather Service in Austin, San Antonio has issued a flash flood warning for northwestern Williamson County until 2 a.m. Central Daylight Time. At 9:13 p.m. Central Daylight Time, Doppler radar indicated thunderstorms producing heavy rain across the warned area. Between 2 and 4 inches of rain have fallen. Additional rainfall amounts up to 2 inches are possible in the warned area. Flash flooding is ongoing or expected to begin shortly. Hazard, life-threatening flash flooding. Thunderstorms producing flash flooding. Source, radar. Impact, life-threatening flash flooding of creeks and streams, urban areas, highways, streets, and underpasses. Some locations that will experience flash flooding include Georgetown, Bartlett, Gerald, Florence, and Ice, Fian, and Swartner. Turn around, don't drown when encountering flooded roads. Most flood deaths occur in vehicles. Be especially cautious at night when it is harder to recognize the dangers of flooding. Be aware of your surroundings and do not drive on flooded roads. The National Weather Service in Austin, San Antonio has issued a flash flood warning for Central Williamson County until 3 a.m. Central Daylight Time. At 10:25 p.m. Central Daylight Time, Doppler radar indicated thunderstorms producing heavy rain across the warned area. Between 1 and 3 inches of rain have fallen. Additional rainfall amounts up to 2 inches are possible in the warned area. Flash flooding is ongoing or expected to begin shortly. Hazard, life-threatening flash flooding. Thunderstorms producing flash flooding. Source, radar. Impact, life-threatening flash flooding of creeks and streams, urban areas, highways, streets, and underpasses. Some locations that will experience flash flooding include Round Rock, Georgetown, Taylor, Granger, Serranita, Hato, Bartlett, Thrall, Weir, Granger Dam, Georgetown Dam, Sun City, Jonah, Waterloo, Wahlberg, Hoxie, Sandoval, Lanaport, and Hare. This includes the following streams and drainages: Pecan Branch, Opossum Creek,

The National Weather Service in Austin, San Antonio has issued a severe thunderstorm warning for northeastern Bandera County, southeastern Kirk County, southwestern Blanco County, Kendall County, northern Bexar County, Comal County, until 12:15 a.m. Central Daylight Time. At 11:22 p.m. Central Daylight Time, severe thunderstorms were located along the line

extending from near Old Tunnel State Park to near Kwiatkowski State Natural Area, moving east at 35 miles per hour. Hazard, 60 miles per hour wind gusts. Source, radar indicated. Impact, expects damage to roofs, siding, and trees. Locations impacted include San Antonio, New Braunfels, Schertz, Converse, Universal City, Live Oak, Bernie, Selma, Comfort, Bandera, Randolph Air Force Base, Canyon Lake Dam, Canyon Lake, Fair Oaks Ranch, Bull Verde, Garden Ridge, Chavano Park, Hollywood Park, Cross Mountain, and Guadalupe River State Park. For your protection, move to an interior room on the lowest floor of a building. Large hail, damaging wind, and continuous cloud-to-ground lightning are occurring with these storms. Move indoors immediately. Lightning is one of nature's leading killers. Remember, if you can hear thunder, you are close enough to be struck by lightning. Torrential rainfall is occurring with these storms and may lead to flash flooding. Do not drive your vehicle through flooded roadways. The National Weather Service in Austin, San Antonio has issued a flash flood warning for Central Williamson County until 3 a.m. Central Daylight Time. At 10:25 p.m. Central Daylight Time, Doppler radar indicated thunderstorms producing heavy rain across the warned area. Between 1 and 3 inches of rain have fallen. Additional rainfall amounts up to 2 inches are possible in the warned area. Flash flooding is ongoing or expected to begin shortly. Hazard, life-threatening flash flooding. Thunderstorms producing flash flooding. Source, radar. Impact, life-threatening flash flooding of creeks and streams, urban areas, highways, streets, and underpasses. Some locations that will experience flash flooding include Round Rock, Georgetown, Taylor, Granger, Serranita, Hato, Bartlett, Thrall, Weir, Granger Dam, Georgetown Dam, Sun City, Jonah, Waterloo, Wahlberg, Hoxie, Sandoval, Lanaport, and Hare. This includes the following streams and drainages: Pecan Branch, Opossum Creek, Weir Branch, Dry Berry Creek, South. Severe Thunderstorm Watch number 233 remains in effect until 1 a.m. Central Daylight Time Wednesday for the following counties: Bastrop, Blanco, Burnett, Caldwell, Hayes, Lee, Travis, and Williamson. Remember, a severe thunderstorm watch means the conditions are favorable for the development of severe weather, including large hail and damaging winds, in and close to the watch area. While severe weather may not be imminent, persons should remain alert for rapidly changing weather conditions and listen for later statements and possible warnings. Stay tuned to NOAA Weather Radio, commercial radio and television outlets, or internet sources for the latest severe weather information. The National Weather Service in Austin, San Antonio has issued a flash flood warning for Central Williamson County until 3 a.m. Central Daylight Time. At 10:25 p.m. Central Daylight Time, Doppler radar indicated thunderstorms producing heavy rain across the warned area. Between 1 and 3 inches of rain have fallen. Additional rainfall amounts up to 2 inches are possible in the warned area. Flash flooding is ongoing or expected to begin shortly. Hazard, life-threatening flash flooding. Thunderstorms producing flash flooding. Source, radar. Impact, life-threatening flash flooding of creeks and streams, urban areas, highways, streets, and underpasses. Some locations that will experience flash flooding include Round Rock, Georgetown, Taylor, Granger, Serranita, Hato, Bartlett, Thrall, Weir, Granger Dam, Georgetown Dam, Sun City, Jonah, Waterloo, Wahlberg, Hoxie, Sandoval, Lanaport, and Hare. This includes the following streams and drainages: Pecan Branch, Opossum Creek, Weir Branch, Dry Berry Creek, South Fork Mustang Creek, Brushy Creek, North Fork San Gabriel River, South Fork San Gabriel River, Long Branch, Milliham Branch, Berry Creek, Cottonwood Creek, Turkey Creek, Yankee Branch, McNutt Creek, Mustang Creek, Smith Branch.

Bull Branch, Cowan Creek, Middle Fork, San Gabriel River, Donahoe Creek, San Gabriel River, Willis Creek, Chandler Branch, Alligator Creek, and Smalley Branch. Turn around. Don't drown when encountering flooded roads. Most flood deaths occur in vehicles. Be especially cautious at night when it is harder to recognize the dangers of flooding. Be aware of your surroundings and do not drive on flooded roads. The Tropical Weather Outlook. For the North Atlantic, Caribbean Sea, and the Gulf of America, tropical cyclone formation is not expected during the next 7 days. Severe thunderstorm watch number 233 remains in effect until 1 a.m. Central Daylight Time Wednesday, and now includes the following county: Caldwell, Texas. Remember, a severe thunderstorm watch means the conditions are favorable for the development of severe weather, including large hail and damaging winds, in and close to the watch area. While severe weather may not be imminent, persons should remain alert for rapidly changing weather conditions and listen for later statements and possible warnings. Stay tuned to NOAA Weather Radio, commercial radio and television outlets, or internet sources for the latest severe weather information. Severe thunderstorm watch number 233 remains in effect until 1 a.m. Central Daylight Time Wednesday for the following counties: Bastrop, Blanco, Burnett, Caldwell, Hayes, Lee, Travis, and Williamson. Remember, a severe thunderstorm watch means the conditions are favorable for the development of severe weather, including large hail and damaging winds, in and close to the watch area. While severe weather may not be imminent, persons should remain alert for rapidly changing weather conditions and listen for later statements and possible warnings. Stay tuned to NOAA Weather Radio, commercial radio and television outlets, or internet sources for the latest severe weather information. Flood advisory in effect until midnight Central Daylight Time tonight. What small stream flooding caused by excessive rainfall is expected? Where a portion of South Central Texas, including the following counties: Burnett, Gillespie, Llano, and Williamson. When until midnight Central Daylight Time tonight. Impacts: minor flooding in low-lying and poor drainage areas. Additional details: at 7:53 p.m. Central Daylight Time, Doppler radar indicated heavy rain due to thunderstorms. This will cause small stream flooding. Between 1 and 2 inches of rain have fallen. Additional rainfall amounts up to 2 inches are expected over the area. This additional rain will result in minor flooding. Some locations that will experience flooding include Georgetown, Burnett, Marble Falls, Kingsland, Bertram, Buchanan Dam, Serenita, Gainesville, Granite Shoals, Horseshoe Bay, Bartlett, Meadow Lakes, Liberty Hill, Gerald, Florence, Highland Haven, Longhorn Cavern State Park, Inks Lake State Park, Oxford, and Willow City. http://www.weather.gov/safety/flood/turnaround. Don't drown when encountering flooded roads. Most flood deaths occur in vehicles. Be especially cautious at night when it is harder to recognize the dangers of flooding. In hilly terrain, there are hundreds of low water crossings which are potentially dangerous in heavy rain. Do not attempt to cross flooded roads. Find an alternate route. Flood advisory in effect until 2 a.m. Central Daylight Time Wednesday. What urban and small stream flooding caused by excessive rainfall is expected? Where a portion of South Central Texas, including the following counties: Travis and Williamson. When until 2 a.m. Central Daylight Time. Impacts: minor flooding in low-lying and poor drainage areas. Additional details: at 9:41 p.m. Central Daylight Time, Doppler radar indicated heavy rain due to thunderstorms. This will cause urban and small stream flooding. Between 1 and 3 inches of rain have fallen. Doppler radar indicated heavy rain due to thunderstorms. This will cause urban and small stream flooding. Between 1 and 3 inches of rain have fallen. Additional rainfall amounts up to 1 inch are expected over the area. This additional rain will result in

flooding. Some locations that will experience flooding include Austin, Round Rock, Cedar Park, Georgetown, Pflugerville, Taylor, Granger, Windmere, Serenita, Andersonville, Leander, Hutto, Hudson Bend, Liberty Hill, Weir, Georgetown Dam, Granger Dam, Volant, Wells Branch, and Brushy Creek. http://www.weather.gov/safety/flood-turnaround. Don't drown when encountering flooded roads. Most flood deaths occur in vehicles. Move to higher ground now. Act quickly to protect your life. Be especially cautious at night when it is harder to recognize the dangers of flooding. Be aware of your surroundings and do not drive on flooded roads. Flood advisory in effect until 2 a.m. Central Daylight Time Wednesday. What small stream flooding caused by excessive rainfall is expected? Where a portion of South Central Texas, including the following counties, Bastrop, Lee, Travis, and Williamson. When, until 2 a.m. Central Daylight Time. Impacts, minor flooding in low-lying and poor drainage areas. Dangerous flows over low water crossings. Water over roadways. Overflowing poor drainage areas. Additional details, at 10:31 p.m. Central Daylight Time, Doppler radar indicated heavy rain due to thunderstorms. This will cause small stream flooding. Between 1 and 2 inches of rain have fallen. Additional rainfall amounts up to 2 inches are expected over the area. This additional rain will result in minor flooding. Some locations that will experience flooding include Austin, Pflugerville, Taylor, Elgin, Giddings, Lexington, Hutto, Manor, Dimebox, Fedor, Page, Circle D, KC Estates, Camp Swift, Tanglewood, Copeland, Lake Somerville State Park and Trailway, Knob Springs, Blue, McDade and Butler. http://www.weather.gov/safety/flood-turnaround. Don't drown when encountering flooded roads. Most flood deaths occur in vehicles. Be especially cautious at night when it is harder to recognize the dangers of flooding. Your weather synopsis for South Central Texas. Tuesday we will see a change in the weather pattern bringing chances for showers and thunderstorms that will continue through the end of the week. There will be a chance for severe thunderstorms and locally heavy rain Tuesday afternoon and evening. There will be chances for showers and thunderstorms each day through the weekend. Locally heavy rain is possible at times. Your local forecast. Severe thunderstorm watch 233 in effect until 1 a.m. Central Daylight Time Wednesday. Rest of tonight, showers with a chance of thunderstorms late this evening, then a chance of showers and thunderstorms. Some thunderstorms may be severe with damaging winds and large hail late this evening. Near steady temperature in the lower 70s. East winds around 5 miles per hour. Chance of rain 90%. Wednesday, mostly cloudy in the morning, then partly cloudy with a chance of showers and thunderstorms in the afternoon. Highs in the mid-80s. East winds 5 to 10 miles per hour. Chance of rain 40%. Wednesday night, mostly cloudy with a chance of thunderstorms. A chance of showers in the evening, then showers likely after midnight. Lows around 70. Southeast winds around 5 miles per hour. Chance of rain 70%. Thursday, cloudy with a chance of thunderstorms. A chance of showers in the morning, then showers likely in the afternoon. Highs in the lower 80s. Southeast winds 5 to 10 miles per hour. Chance of rain 70%. Thursday night, partly cloudy with a chance of showers and thunderstorms in the evening, then mostly cloudy after midnight. Lows in the upper 60s. South winds around 5 miles per hour. Chance of rain 50%. Friday and Friday night, mostly cloudy with a chance of showers and thunderstorms. Highs in the upper 80s. Lows in the lower 70s. Chance of rain 50%. Saturday,
a chance of showers and thunderstorms in the morning, then showers with thunderstorms likely in the afternoon. Highs in the lower 80s. Temperature falling into the upper 70s in the afternoon. Chance of rain 90%. Saturday night, a chance of thunderstorms. Showers. Lows in the upper 60s. Chance of rain 80%. Sunday, mostly cloudy in the morning, then becoming partly cloudy. Showers likely with a chance of thunderstorms. Highs in the lower 80s. Chance of rain 60%. Sunday night and Memorial Day, partly cloudy with a chance of showers and thunderstorms. Lows in the upper 60s. Highs in the mid 80s. Chance of rain 40%. Monday night, partly cloudy. A chance of showers and thunderstorms, mainly in the evening. Lows around 70. Chance of rain 30%. Tuesday, mostly cloudy in the morning, then becoming partly cloudy. A chance of showers. A slight chance of thunderstorms in the morning, then a chance of thunderstorms in the afternoon. Highs in the mid-80s. Chance of rain 50%. The Tropical Weather Outlook. For the North Atlantic, Caribbean Sea, and the Gulf of America, tropical cyclone formation is not expected during the next 7 days. 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The Austin NOAA Weather Radio Roundup, at 11 p.m. at Austin Bergstrom International, a thunderstorm was reported. The temperature was 67, the dew point 64, the relative humidity was 90%, the wind northeast at 13 miles an hour gusting to 26, and the pressure was 30.08 inches and rising. At Camp Mabry, thunder was reported. The temperature was 67, the dew point 65, the relative humidity was 93%, the wind variable at 7 miles an hour, and the pressure was 30.09 inches and rising. Pflugerville light rain and fog were reported 66. Taylor a thunderstorm was reported 66. Lago Vista light rain was falling 64. The report from Georgetown was not available. San Marcos light rain was falling 67. Bernard light rain was falling 68. Junction light rain was falling 66. San Antonio a thunderstorm was reported 69. Corpus Christi cloudy 81. Houston light rain and fog were reported 68. Once again at Austin Bergstrom it was 67, and at Camp Mabry it was 67. Elsewhere across the state, College Station partly cloudy 70. Amarillo clear 58. Abilene cloudy 61. A severe thunderstorm warning remains in effect until 12:15 a.m. Central Daylight Time for South Central Blanco, Kendall, Northern Bear, and Comal counties. At 11:41 p.m. Central Daylight Time, severe thunderstorms were located along a line extending from near Sisterdale to near Cross Mountain, moving east at 35 miles per hour. Hazard, 60 miles per hour wind gusts. Source, radar indicated. Impact, expects damage to roofs, siding, and trees. Locations impacted include San Antonio, New Braun Falls, Shirts, Converse, Universal City, Live Oak, Bernie, Selma, Randolph Air Force Base, Canyon Lake, Fair Oaks Ranch, Bull Verde, Garden Ridge, Chavano Park, Hollywood Park, Cross Mountain, Guadalupe River State Park, Walnut Grove, Candelia, and Smithson Valley. For your protection, move to an interior room on the lowest floor of a building. Continuous cloud-to-ground lightning is occurring with these storms. Move indoors immediately. Lightning is one of nature's leading killers. Remember, if you can hear thunder, you are close enough to be struck by lightning. Torrential rainfall is occurring with these storms and may lead to flash flooding. Do not drive your vehicle through flooded roadways.
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At 11 p.m. at Austin Bergstrom International, a thunderstorm was reported. The temperature was 67, the dew point 64, the relative humidity was 90%, the wind northeast at 13 miles an hour gusting to 26, and the pressure was 30.08 inches and rising. At Camp Mabry, thunder was reported. The temperature was 67, the dew point 65, the relative humidity was 93%, the wind variable at 7 miles an hour, and the pressure was 30.09 inches and rising. Pflugerville light rain and fog were reported 66. Taylor, a thunderstorm was reported 66. Lago Vista light rain was falling 64. The report from Georgetown was not available. San Marcos light rain was falling 67. Burnett light rain was falling 68. Junction light rain was falling 66. San Antonio, a thunderstorm was reported 69. Corpus Christi cloudy 81. Houston light rain and fog were reported 68. Once again at Austin Bergstrom it was 67, and at Camp Mabry it was 67. Elsewhere across the state, College Station partly cloudy 70. Amarillo clear 58. Abilene cloudy 61. Dallas-Fort Worth cloudy 66. The National Weather Service in Austin, San Antonio has issued a flash flood warning for northern Burnett County, northern Llano County, until midnight Central Daylight Time tonight. At 7:45 p.m. Central Daylight Time, Doppler radar indicated thunderstorms producing heavy rain across the warned area. Between 1 and 4 inches of rain have fallen. Additional rainfall amounts of 1 to 3 inches are possible in the warned area. Flash flooding is ongoing or expected to begin shortly. Hazard, life-threatening flash flooding. Thunderstorms producing flash flooding. Source, radar. Impact, life-threatening flash flooding of creeks and streams, urban areas, highways, streets, and underpasses. Some locations that will experience flash flooding include Burnett, Llano, Buchanan Dam, Buchanan Lake Village, Castle, Toe, Lufton, Stowells, Lone Grove, Lake Victor, Babyhead, Sun Lane, Shady Grove, Joppa, Valley Spring, Watson, Briggs and Field Creek. Turn around, don't drown when encountering flooded roads. Most flood deaths occur in vehicles. Be especially cautious at night when it is harder to recognize the dangers of flooding. In hilly terrain, there are hundreds of low water crossings which are potentially dangerous in heavy rain. Do not attempt to cross flooded roads. Find an alternate route. The National Weather Service in Austin, San Antonio has issued a flash flood warning for northwestern Williamson County until 2 a.m. Central Daylight Time. At 9:13 p.m. Central Daylight Time, Doppler radar indicated thunderstorms producing heavy rain across the warned area. Between 2 and 4 inches of rain have fallen. Additional rainfall amounts up to 2 inches are possible in the warned area. Flash flooding is ongoing or expected to begin shortly. Hazard, life-threatening flash flooding. Thunderstorms producing flash flooding. Source, radar. Impact, life-threatening flash flooding of creeks and streams, urban areas, highways, streets, and underpasses. Some locations that will experience flash flooding include Georgetown, Bartlett, Jarrell, Florence, and Dice, Fian, and Schwerkner. Turn around, don't drown when encountering flooded roads. Most flood deaths occur in vehicles. Be especially cautious at night when it is harder to recognize the dangers of flooding. Be aware of your surroundings and do not drive on flooded roads. The National Weather Service in Austin, San Antonio has issued a flash flood warning for Central Williamson County until 3 a.m. Central Daylight Time. At 10:25 p.m. Central Daylight Time, Doppler radar indicated thunderstorms producing heavy rain across the warned area. Between 1 and 3 inches of rain have fallen. Additional rainfall amounts up to 2 inches are possible in the warned area. Flash flooding is ongoing or expected to begin shortly. Hazard, life-threatening flash flooding.
thunderstorms producing flash flooding. Source, radar. Impact, life-threatening flash flooding of creeks and streams, urban areas, highways, streets, and underpasses. Some locations that will experience flash flooding include Round Rock, Georgetown, Taylor, Granger, Serranita, Hato, Bartlett, Thrall, Weir, Granger Dam, Georgetown Dam, Sun City, Jonah, Waterloo, Wahlberg, Hoxie, Sandoval, Lanaport, and Hare. This includes the following streams and drainages: Pecan Branch, Opossum Creek, Weir Branch, Dry Berry Creek, South Fork Mustang Creek, Brushy Creek, North Fork San Gabriel River, South Fork San Gabriel River, Long Branch, Millihan Branch, Berry Creek, Cottonwood Creek, Turkey Creek, Yankee Branch, McNutt Creek, Mustang Creek, Smith Branch, Bull Branch, Cowan Creek, Middle Fork San Gabriel River, Donahoe Creek, San Gabriel River, Willis Creek, Chandler Branch, Alligator Creek, and Smalley Branch. Turn around, don't drown when encountering flooded roads. Most flood deaths occur in vehicles. Be especially cautious at night when it is harder to recognize the dangers of flooding. Be aware of your surroundings and do not drive on flooded roads. Severe thunderstorm watch number 233 remains in effect until 1 a.m. Central Daylight Time Wednesday and now includes the following county: Caldwell, Texas. Remember, a severe thunderstorm watch means the conditions are favorable for the development of severe weather, including large hail and damaging winds, in and close to the watch area. While severe weather may not be imminent, persons should remain alert for rapidly changing weather conditions and listen for later statements and possible warnings. Stay tuned to NOAA Weather Radio, commercial radio and television outlets, or internet sources for the latest severe weather information. Severe thunderstorm watch number 233 remains in effect until 1 a.m. Central Daylight Time Wednesday for the following counties: Bastrop, Blanco, Burnett, Caldwell, Hayes, Lee, Travis, and Williamson. Remember, a severe thunderstorm watch means the conditions are favorable for the development of severe weather, including large hail and damaging winds, in and close to the watch area. While severe weather may not be imminent, persons should remain alert for rapidly changing weather conditions and listen for later statements and possible warnings. Stay tuned to NOAA Weather Radio, commercial radio and television outlets, or internet sources for the latest severe weather information. A severe thunderstorm warning remains in effect until 12:15 a.m. Central Daylight Time for South Central Blanco, Kendall, Northern Bear, and Comal counties. At 11:41 p.m. Central Daylight Time, severe thunderstorms were located along a line extending from near Sisterdale to near Cross Mountain, moving east at 35 miles per hour. Hazard, 60 miles per hour wind gusts. Source, radar indicated. Impact, expects damage to roofs, siding, and trees. Locations impacted include San Antonio, New Braun Falls, Schertz, Converse, Universal City, Live Oak, Bernie, Selma, Randolph Air Force Base, Canyon Lake, Fair Oaks Ranch, Bull Verde, Garden Ridge, Chavano Park, Hollywood Park, Cross Mountain, Guadalupe River State Park, Walnut Grove, Candelia, and Smithson Valley. For your protection, move to an interior room on the lowest floor of a building. Continuous cloud-to-ground lightning is occurring with these storms. Move indoors immediately. Lightning is one of nature's leading killers. Remember, if you can hear thunder, you are close enough to be struck by lightning. Torrential rainfall is occurring with these storms and may lead to flash flooding. Do not drive your vehicle through flooded roadways. Flood advisory in effect until midnight Central Daylight Time tonight. What small stream flooding caused by excessive rainfall is expected? Where a portion of South Central Texas, including the following counties: Burnett, Gillespie, Llano, and Williamson. When until midnight Central Daylight Time tonight. Impacts: minor flooding in low-lying and poor drainage areas. Additional details,

At 7:53 p.m. Central Daylight Time, Doppler radar indicated heavy rain due to thunderstorms. This will cause small stream flooding. Between 1 and 2 inches of rain have fallen. Additional rainfall amounts up to 2 inches are expected over the area. This additional rain will result in minor flooding. Some locations that will experience flooding include Georgetown, Burnett, Marble Falls, Kingsland, Bertram, Buchanan Dam, Saronita, Gainesville, Granite Shoals, Horseshoe Bay, Bartlett, Meadow Lakes, Liberty Hill, Gerald, Florence, Highland Haven, Longhorn Cavern State Park, Inks Lake State Park, Oxford and Willow City. http://www.weather.gov/safety/flood-turnaround. Don't drown when encountering flooded roads. Most flood deaths occur in vehicles. Be especially cautious at night when it is harder to recognize the dangers of flooding. In hilly terrain, there are hundreds of low water crossings which are potentially dangerous in heavy rain. Do not attempt to cross flooded roads. Find an alternate route. Flood advisory in effect until 2 a.m. Central Daylight Time Wednesday. What urban and small stream flooding caused by excessive rainfall is expected? Where a portion of South Central Texas, including the following counties, Travis and Williamson. When, until 2 a.m. Central Daylight Time. Impacts, minor flooding in low-lying and poor drainage areas. Additional details, at 9:41 p.m. Central Daylight Time, Doppler radar indicated heavy rain due to thunderstorms. This will cause urban and small stream flooding. Between 1 and 3 inches of rain have fallen. Additional rainfall amounts up to 1 inch are expected over the area. This additional rain will result in minor flooding. Some locations that will experience flooding include Austin, Round Rock, Cedar Park, Georgetown, Pflugerville, Taylor, Granger, Windmere, Saronita, Andersonville, Leander, Hutto, Hudson Bend, Liberty Hill, Weir, Georgetown Dam, Granger Dam, Volant, Wells Branch, and Brushy Creek. http://www.weather.gov/safety/flood-turnaround. Don't drown when encountering flooded roads. Most flood deaths occur in vehicles. Move to higher ground now. Act quickly to protect your life. Be especially cautious at night when it is harder to recognize the dangers of flooding. Be aware of your surroundings and do not drive on flooded roads. Flood advisory in effect until 2 a.m. Central Daylight Time Wednesday. What small stream flooding caused by excessive rainfall is expected? Where a portion of South Central Texas, including the following counties, Bastrop, Lee, Travis, and Williamson. When until 2 a.m. Central Daylight Time. Impacts, minor flooding in low-lying and poor drainage areas. Dangerous flows over low water crossings. Water over roadways. Overflowing poor drainage areas. Additional details, at 10:31 p.m. Central Daylight Time, Doppler radar indicated heavy rain due to thunderstorms. This will cause small stream flooding. Between 1 and 2 inches of rain have fallen. Additional rainfall amounts up to 2 inches are expected over the area. This additional rain will result in minor flooding. Some locations that will experience flooding include Austin, Pflugerville, Taylor, Elgin, Giddings, Lexington, Hutto, Manor, Dimebox, Fedor, Page, Circle D, KC Estates, Camp Swift, Tanglewood, Copeland, Lake Somerville State Park and Treoway, Knob Springs, Blue, McDade and Butler. http://www.weather.gov/safety/flood-turnaround. Don't drown when encountering flooded roads. Most flood deaths occur in vehicles. Be especially cautious at night when it is harder to recognize the dangers of flooding. Your weather synopsis for South Central Texas. Tuesday we will see a change in the weather pattern bringing chances for showers and thunderstorms that will continue through the end of the week.
there will be a chance for severe

thunderstorms and locally heavy rain Tuesday afternoon. Flash flood warning will expire at midnight Central Daylight Time tonight for northern Burnett and northern Llano counties. Flooding is no longer expected to pose a threat. Please continue to heed remaining road closures. Your weather synopsis for South Central Texas. Tuesday we will see a change in the weather pattern, bringing chances for showers and thunderstorms that will continue through the end of the week. There will be a chance for severe thunderstorms and locally heavy rain Tuesday afternoon and evening. There will be chances for showers and thunderstorms each day through the weekend. Locally heavy rain is possible at times. Your local forecast. Severe thunderstorm watch 233 in effect until 1 a.m. Central Daylight Time Wednesday. Rest of tonight, showers with a chance of thunderstorms late this evening, then a chance of showers and thunderstorms. Some thunderstorms may be severe with damaging winds and large hail late this evening. Near steady temperature in the lower 70s. East winds around 5 miles per hour. Chance of rain 90%. Wednesday, mostly cloudy in the morning, then partly cloudy with a chance of showers and thunderstorms in the afternoon. Highs in the mid-80s. East winds 5 to 10 miles per hour. Chance of rain 40%. Wednesday night, mostly cloudy with a chance of thunderstorms. A chance of showers in the evening, then showers likely after midnight. Lows around 70. Southeast winds around 5 miles per hour. Chance of rain 70%. Thursday, cloudy with a chance of thunderstorms. A chance of showers in the morning, then showers likely in the afternoon. Highs in the lower 80s. Southeast winds 5 to 10 miles per hour. Chance of rain 70%. Thursday night, partly cloudy with a chance of showers and thunderstorms in the evening, then mostly cloudy after midnight. Lows in the upper 60s. South winds around 5 miles per hour. Chance of rain 50%. Friday and Friday night, mostly cloudy with a chance of showers and thunderstorms. Highs in the upper 80s. Lows in the lower 70s. Chance of rain 50%. Saturday, a chance of showers and thunderstorms in the morning, then showers with thunderstorms likely in the afternoon. Highs in the lower 80s. Temperature falling into the upper 70s in the afternoon. Chance of rain 90%. Saturday night, a chance of thunderstorms. Showers. The severe thunderstorm warning for South Central Blanco, Kendall, Northern Bear and Comal counties is canceled. The storms which prompted the warning have weakened. Therefore, the warning has been canceled. However, gusty winds and heavy rain are still possible with these thunderstorms. A severe thunderstorm watch remains in effect until 1 a.m. Central Daylight Time for South Central Texas. Your local forecast. Severe thunderstorm watch 233 in effect until 1 a.m. Central Daylight Time Wednesday. Rest of tonight, showers with a chance of thunderstorms late this evening, then a chance of showers and thunderstorms. Some thunderstorms may be severe with damaging winds and large hail late this evening. Near steady temperature in the lower 70s. East winds around 5 miles per hour. Chance of rain 90%. Wednesday, mostly cloudy in the morning, then partly cloudy with a chance of showers and thunderstorms in the afternoon. Highs in the mid-80s. East winds 5 to 10 miles per hour. Chance of rain 40%. Wednesday night, mostly cloudy with a chance of thunderstorms. A chance of showers in the evening, then showers likely after midnight. Lows around 70. Southeast winds around 5 miles per hour. Chance of rain 70%. Thursday, cloudy with a chance of thunderstorms. A chance of showers in the morning, then showers likely in the afternoon. Highs in the lower 80s. Southeast winds 5 to 10 miles per hour. Chance of rain 70%. Thursday night, partly cloudy with a chance of showers and thunderstorms in the evening, then mostly cloudy after midnight. Lows in the upper 60s.

cloudy in the morning, then becoming partly cloudy. Showers likely with a chance of thunderstorms. Highs in the lower 80s. Chance of rain 60%. Sunday night and Memorial Day, partly cloudy with a chance of showers and thunderstorms. Lows in the upper 60s. Highs in the mid 80s. Chance of rain 40%. Monday night, partly cloudy. A chance of showers and thunderstorms, mainly in the evening. Lows around 70. Chance of rain 30%. Tuesday, mostly cloudy in the morning, then becoming partly cloudy. A chance of showers. A slight chance of thunderstorms in the morning, then a chance of thunderstorms in the afternoon. Highs in the mid-80s. Chance of rain 50%. The coastal waters forecast from Baffin Bay to Port Aransas out 20 nautical miles. Small craft advisory in effect until 7 p.m. Central Daylight Time this evening. Tonight, southeast winds around 20 knots. Seas 4 to 5 feet, occasionally to 6 feet. Wave detail, southeast 5 feet at 8 seconds. A slight chance of showers and thunderstorms this evening, then a chance of showers and thunderstorms after midnight. A slight chance of showers and thunderstorms late. Wednesday, southeast winds 10 to 15 knots with gusts up to 20 knots. Seas 4 to 5 feet, occasionally to 6 feet. Wave detail, southeast 5 feet at 8 seconds. A chance of showers and thunderstorms in the morning. Wednesday night, southeast winds 10 to 15 knots. Seas 3 to 4 feet, occasionally to 5 feet. Wave detail, southeast 4 feet at 7 seconds. A slight chance of showers and thunderstorms after midnight. Thursday, southeast winds 10 to 15 knots. Seas 3 to 4 feet, occasionally to 5 feet. Wave detail, southeast 4 feet at 7 seconds. Showers likely with a chance of thunderstorms. Thursday night, southeast winds 10 to 15 knots. Seas 3 to 4 feet, occasionally to 5 feet. Wave detail, southeast 4 feet at 7 seconds. A chance of thunderstorms. A chance of showers in the evening, then showers likely after midnight. Friday, south winds 10 to 15 knots. Seas around 3 feet. Wave detail, southeast 3 feet at 7 seconds. A chance of showers and thunderstorms in the morning. Friday night, southeast winds 10 to 15 knots. Seas 3 to 4 feet, occasionally to 5 feet. A chance of thunderstorms. A chance of showers in the evening, then showers likely after midnight. Saturday, southeast winds 10 to 15 knots. Seas around 3 feet. A chance of thunderstorms. Showers likely, mainly in the morning. Saturday night, southeast winds 10 to 15 knots. Seas around 3 feet. A chance of thunderstorms. A chance of showers in the evening, then showers likely after midnight. Sunday, south winds around 10 knots. Seas 3 to 4 feet, occasionally to 5 feet. A chance of thunderstorms. Showers likely, mainly in the morning. Sunday night, southeast winds 5 to 10 knots. Seas around 3 feet. A chance of thunderstorms. A chance of showers in the evening, then showers likely after midnight. Winds and seas higher and near thunderstorms. 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The National Weather Service in Austin-San Antonio has issued a flash flood warning for northwestern Williamson County until 2 a.m. Central Daylight Time. At 9:13 p.m. Central Daylight Time, Doppler radar indicated thunderstorms producing heavy rain across the warned area. Between 2 and 4 inches of rain have fallen.
Additional rainfall amounts up to 2 inches are possible in the warned area.

flash flooding is ongoing or expected to begin shortly. Hazard: life-threatening flash flooding. Thunderstorms producing flash flooding. Source: radar. Impact: life-threatening flash flooding of creeks and streams, urban areas, highways, streets, and underpasses. Some locations that will experience flash flooding include Georgetown, Bartlett, Jarrell, Florence, and Dice, Fian, and Schwerkner. Turn around: don't drown when encountering flooded roads. Most flood deaths occur in vehicles. Be especially cautious at night when it is harder to recognize the dangers of flooding. Be aware of your surroundings and do not drive on flooded roads. The National Weather Service in Austin, San Antonio has issued a flash flood warning for Central Williamson County until 3 a.m. Central Daylight Time. At 10:25 p.m. Central Daylight Time, Doppler radar indicated thunderstorms producing heavy rain across the warned area. Between 1 and 3 inches of rain have fallen. Additional rainfall amounts up to 2 inches are possible in the warned area. Flash flooding is ongoing or expected to begin shortly. Hazard: life-threatening flash flooding. Thunderstorms producing flash flooding. Source: radar. Impact: life-threatening flash flooding of creeks and streams, urban areas, highways, streets, and underpasses. Some locations that will experience flash flooding include Round Rock, Georgetown, Taylor, Granger, Serranita, Hutto, Bartlett, Thrall, Weir, Granger Dam, Georgetown Dam, Sun City, Jonah, Waterloo, Wahlberg, Hoxie, Sandoval, Lanaport, and Hare. This includes the following streams and drainages: Pecan Branch, Opossum Creek, Weir Branch, Dry Berry Creek, South Fork Mustang Creek, Brushy Creek, North Fork San Gabriel River, South Fork San Gabriel River, Long Branch, Milliham Branch, Berry Creek, Cottonwood Creek, Turkey Creek, Yankee Branch, McNutt Creek, Mustang Creek, Smith Branch, Bull Branch, Cowan Creek, Middle Fork San Gabriel River, Donahoe Creek, San Gabriel River, Willis Creek, Chandler Branch, Alligator Creek, and Smalley Branch. Turn around: don't drown when encountering flooded roads. Most flood deaths occur in vehicles. Be especially cautious at night when it is harder to recognize the dangers of flooding. Be aware of your surroundings and do not drive on flooded roads. The coastal waters forecast from Baffin Bay to Port Aransas out 20 nautical miles. Small craft advisory in effect until 7 p.m. Central Daylight Time this evening. Tonight, southeast winds around 20 knots. Seas 4 to 5 feet, occasionally to 6 feet. Wave detail: southeast 5 feet at 8 seconds. A slight chance of showers and thunderstorms this evening, then a chance of showers and thunderstorms after midnight. A slight chance of showers and thunderstorms late. Wednesday, southeast winds 10 to 15 knots with gusts up to 20 knots. Seas 4 to 5 feet, occasionally to 6 feet. Wave detail: southeast 5 feet at 8 seconds. A chance of showers and thunderstorms in the morning. Wednesday night, southeast winds 10 to 15 knots. Seas 3 to 4 feet, occasionally to 5 feet. Wave detail: southeast 4 feet at 7 seconds. A slight chance of showers and thunderstorms after midnight. Thursday, southeast winds 10 to 15 knots. Seas 3 to 4 feet, occasionally to 5 feet. Wave detail: southeast 4 feet at 7 seconds. Showers likely with a chance of thunderstorms. Thursday night, southeast winds 10 to 15 knots. Seas 3 to 4 feet, occasionally to 5 feet. Wave detail: southeast 4 feet at 7 seconds. A chance of thunderstorms. A chance of showers in the evening, then showers likely after midnight. Friday, south winds 10 to 15 knots. Seas around 3 feet. Wave detail: southeast 3 feet at 7 seconds. A chance of showers and thunderstorms in the morning. Friday night, southeast winds 10 to 15 knots.

exceeds 3 to 4 feet, occasionally to 5 feet. A chance of thunderstorms. A chance of showers in the evening, then showers likely after midnight. Saturday, southeast winds 10 to 15 knots. Seas around 3 feet. A chance of thunderstorms. Showers likely, mainly in the morning. Saturday night, southeast winds 10 to 15 knots. Seas around 3 feet. A chance of thunderstorms. A chance of showers in the evening, then showers likely after midnight. Sunday, south winds around 10 knots. Seas 3 to 4 feet, occasionally to 5 feet. A chance of thunderstorms. Showers likely, mainly in the morning. Sunday night, southeast winds 5 to 10 knots. Seas around 3 feet. A chance of thunderstorms. A chance of showers in the evening, then showers likely after midnight. Winds and seas higher and near thunderstorms. 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The Austin NOAA Weather Radio Roundup. At midnight at Austin Bergstrom International, light rain was falling. The temperature was 69, the dew point 65, the relative humidity was 86%, the wind northeast at 12 miles an hour, and the pressure was 30.08 inches and rising. At Camp Mabry, it was cloudy. The temperature was 69, the dew point 67, the relative humidity was 93%, the wind northeast at 7 miles an hour, and the pressure was 30.06 inches and falling. Pflugerville light rain and fog were reported 66. Taylor a thunderstorm was reported 66. Lago Vista cloudy 66. The report from Georgetown was not available. San Marcos mostly cloudy 66. Bernard mostly cloudy 69. Junction mostly cloudy 67. San Antonio a thunderstorm was reported 69. Corpus Christi cloudy 81. Houston light rain was falling 69. Once again at Austin Bergstrom it was 69, and at Camp Mabry it was 69. Elsewhere across the state, College Station a thunderstorm was reported 67. Amarillo clear 55. Abilene mostly cloudy 60. Dallas Fort Worth cloudy 65. The National Weather Service in Austin, San Antonio has issued a flash flood warning for northwestern Williamson County until 2 a.m. Central Daylight Time. At 9:13 p.m. Central Daylight Time, Doppler radar indicated thunderstorms producing heavy rain across the warned area. Between 2 and 4 inches of rain have fallen. Additional rainfall amounts up to 2 inches are possible in the warned area. Flash flooding is ongoing or expected to begin shortly. Hazard, life-threatening flash flooding. Thunderstorms producing flash flooding. Source, radar. Impact, life-threatening flash flooding of creeks and streams, urban areas, highways, streets, and underpasses. Some locations that will experience flash flooding include Georgetown, Bartlett, Gerald, Florence, and Dice, Fian and Schwerkner. Turn around, don't drown when encountering flooded roads. Most flood deaths occur in vehicles. Be especially cautious at night when it is harder to recognize the dangers of flooding. Be aware of your surroundings and do not drive on flooded roads. The National Weather Service in Austin, San Antonio has issued a flash flood warning for Central Williamson County until 3 a.m. Central Daylight Time. At 10:25 p.m. Central Daylight Time, Doppler radar indicated thunderstorms producing heavy rain across the warned area. Between 1 and 3 inches of rain have fallen. Additional rainfall amounts up to 2 inches are possible in the warned area. Flash flooding is ongoing or expected to begin shortly. Hazard, life-threatening flash flooding. Thunderstorms producing flash flooding. Source.

Radar. Impact, life-threatening flash flooding of creeks and streams, urban areas, highways, streets, and underpasses. Some locations that will experience flash flooding include Round Rock, Georgetown, Taylor, Granger, Serranita, Hato, Bartlett, Thrall, Weir, Granger Dam, Georgetown Dam, Sun City, Jona, Waterloo, Wahlberg, Hoxie, Sandoval, Lanaport, and Hare. This includes the following streams and drainages: Pecan Branch, Opossum Creek, Weir Branch, Dry Berry Creek, South Fork Mustang Creek, Brushy Creek, North Fork San Gabriel River, South Fork San Gabriel River, Long Branch, Milliham Branch, Berry Creek, Cottonwood Creek, Turkey Creek, Yankee Branch, McNutt Creek, Mustang Creek, Smith Branch, Bull Branch, Cowan Creek, Middle Fork San Gabriel River, Donahoe Creek, San Gabriel River, Willis Creek, Chandler Branch, Alligator Creek, and Smalley Branch. Turn around. Don't drown when encountering flooded roads. Most flood deaths occur in vehicles. Be especially cautious at night when it is harder to recognize the dangers of flooding. Be aware of your surroundings and do not drive on flooded roads. Severe thunderstorm watch number 233 remains in effect until 1 a.m. Central Daylight Time Wednesday and now includes the following county: Caldwell, Texas. Remember, a severe thunderstorm watch means the conditions are favorable for the development of severe weather, including large hail and damaging winds, in and close to the watch area. While severe weather may not be imminent, persons should remain alert for rapidly changing weather conditions and listen for later statements and possible warnings. Stay tuned to NOAA Weather Radio, commercial radio and television outlets, or internet sources for the latest severe weather information. Severe thunderstorm watch number 233 remains in effect until 1 a.m. Central Daylight Time Wednesday for the following counties: Bastrop, Blanco, Burnett, Caldwell, Hayes, Lee, Travis, and Williamson. Remember, a severe thunderstorm watch means the conditions are favorable for the development of severe weather, including large hail and damaging winds, in and close to the watch area. While severe weather may not be imminent, persons should remain alert for rapidly changing weather conditions and listen for later statements and possible warnings. Stay tuned to NOAA Weather Radio, commercial radio and television outlets, or internet sources for the latest severe weather information. Flood advisory in effect until 2 a.m. Central Daylight Time Wednesday. What urban and small stream flooding caused by excessive rainfall is expected? Where a portion of South Central Texas, including the following counties, Travis and Williamson. When until 2 a.m. Central Daylight Time. Impacts, minor flooding in low-lying and poor drainage areas. Additional details, at 9:41 p.m. Central Daylight Time, Doppler radar indicated heavy rain due to thunderstorms. This will cause urban and small stream flooding. Between 1 and 3 inches of rain have fallen. Additional rainfall amounts up to 1 inch are expected over the area. This additional rain will result in minor flooding. Some locations that will experience flooding include Austin, Round Rock, Cedar Park, Georgetown, Pflugerville, Taylor, Granger, Windmere, Serranita, Andersonville, Leander, Hato, Hudson Bend, Liberty Hill, Weir, Georgetown Dam, Granger Dam, Volant, Wells Branch, and Brushy Creek. http://www.weather.gov/safety/. Flood turnaround. Don't drown when encountering flooded roads. Most flood deaths occur in vehicles. Move to higher ground now. Act quickly to protect your life. Be especially cautious at night when it is harder to recognize the dangers of flooding. Be aware of your surroundings and do not drive on flooded roads. Flood advisory in effect until 2 a.m. Central Daylight Time Wednesday. What small stream flooding caused by excessive rainfall is expected? Where a portion of South Central Texas, including the following counties, Bastrop, Lee, Travis, and Williamson. When until 2 a.m.

Central Daylight Time. Impacts, minor flooding in low-lying and poor drainage areas. Dangerous flows over low water crossings. Water over roadways. Overflowing poor drainage areas. Additional details at 10:31 p.m. Central Daylight Time. Doppler radar indicated heavy rain due to thunderstorms. This will cause small stream flooding. Between 1 and 2 inches of rain have fallen. Additional rainfall amounts up to 2 inches are expected over the area. This additional rain will result in minor flooding. Some locations that will experience flooding include Austin, Pflugerville, Taylor, Elgin, Giddings, Lexington, Hutto, Manor, Dimebox, Fedor, Page, Circle D, KC Estates, Camp Swift, Tanglewood, Copeland, Lake Somerville State Park and Trailway, Knob Springs, Blue, McDade and Butler. http://www.weather.gov/safety/flood-turnaround. Don't drown when encountering flooded roads. Most flood deaths occur in vehicles. Be especially cautious at night when it is harder to recognize the dangers of flooding. Your weather synopsis for South Central Texas. Tuesday we will see a change in the weather pattern, bringing chances for showers and thunderstorms that will continue through the end of the week. There will be a chance for severe thunderstorms and locally heavy rain Tuesday afternoon and evening. There will be chances for showers and thunderstorms each day through the weekend. Locally heavy rain is possible at times. Your local forecast. Severe thunderstorm watch 233 in effect until 1 a.m. Central Daylight Time Wednesday. Rest of tonight, showers with a chance of thunderstorms late this evening, then a chance of showers and thunderstorms. Some thunderstorms may be severe with damaging winds and large hail late this evening. Near steady temperature in the lower 70s. East winds around 5 miles per hour. Chance of rain 90%. Wednesday, mostly cloudy in the morning, then partly cloudy with a chance of showers and thunderstorms in the afternoon. Highs in the mid-80s. East winds 5 to 10 miles per hour. Chance of rain 40%. Wednesday night, mostly cloudy with a chance of thunderstorms. A chance of showers in the evening, then showers likely after midnight. Lows around 70. Southeast winds around 5 miles per hour. Chance of rain 70%. Thursday, cloudy with a chance of thunderstorms. A chance of showers in the morning, then showers likely in the afternoon. Highs in the lower 80s. Southeast winds 5 to 10 miles per hour. Chance of rain 70%. Thursday night, partly cloudy with a chance of showers and thunderstorms in the evening, then mostly cloudy after midnight. Lows in the upper 60s. South winds around 5 miles per hour. Chance of rain 50%. Friday and Friday night, mostly cloudy with a chance of showers and thunderstorms. Highs in the upper 80s. Lows in the lower 70s. Chance of rain 50%. Saturday, a chance of showers and thunderstorms in the morning, then showers with thunderstorms likely in the afternoon. Highs in the lower 80s. Temperature falling into the upper 70s in the afternoon. Chance of rain 90%. Saturday night, a chance of thunderstorms. Showers. Lows in the upper 60s. Chance of rain 80%. Sunday, mostly cloudy in the morning, then becoming partly cloudy. Showers likely with a chance of thunderstorms. Highs in the lower 80s. Chance of rain 60%. Sunday night and Memorial Day, partly cloudy with a chance of showers and thunderstorms. Lows in the upper 60s. Highs in the mid 80s. Chance of rain 40%. Monday night, partly cloudy. A chance of showers and thunderstorms, mainly in the evening. Lows around 70. Chance of rain 30%. Tuesday, mostly cloudy in the morning, then becoming partly cloudy. A chance of showers. A slight chance of thunderstorms in the morning, then a chance of thunderstorms in the afternoon.

afternoon. Highs in the mid-80s. Chance of rain 50%. The Tropical Weather Outlook. For the North Atlantic, Caribbean Sea, and the Gulf of America, tropical cyclone formation is not expected during the next 7 days. 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The current time is 12:29 a.m. Central Daylight Time. The Austin NOAA Weather Radio Roundup. At midnight at Austin Bergstrom International, light rain was falling. The temperature was 69, the dew point 65. The relative humidity was 86%, the wind northeast at 12 miles an hour, and the pressure was 30.08 inches and rising. At Camp Mabry, it was cloudy. The temperature was 69, the dew point 67. The relative humidity was 93%, the wind northeast at 7 miles an hour, and the pressure was 30.06 inches and falling. Pflugerville light rain and fog were reported 66. Taylor a thunderstorm was reported 66. Lago Vista cloudy 66. The report from Georgetown was not available. San Marcos mostly cloudy 66. Burnett mostly cloudy 69. Junction mostly cloudy 67. San Antonio a thunderstorm was reported 69. Corpus Christi cloudy 81. Houston light rain was falling 69. Once again at Austin Bergstrom it was 69, and at Camp Mabry it was 69. Elsewhere across the state, College Station a thunderstorm was reported 67. Amarillo clear 55. Abilene mostly cloudy 60. Dallas-Fort Worth cloudy 65. The National Weather Service in Austin, San Antonio has issued a flash flood warning for northwestern Williamson County until 2 a.m. Central Daylight Time. At 9:13 p.m. Central Daylight Time, Doppler radar indicated thunderstorms producing heavy rain across the warned area. Between 2 and 4 inches of rain have fallen. Additional rainfall amounts up to 2 inches are possible in the warned area. Flash flooding is ongoing or expected to begin shortly. Hazard, life-threatening flash flooding. Thunderstorms producing flash flooding. Source, radar. Impact, life-threatening flash flooding of creeks and streams, urban areas, highways, streets, and underpasses. Some locations that will experience flash flooding include Georgetown, Bartlett, Jarrell, Florence, and Dice, Fian, and Schwerkner. Turn around, don't drown when encountering flooded roads. Most flood deaths occur in vehicles. Be especially cautious at night when it is harder to recognize the dangers of flooding. Be aware of your surroundings and do not drive on flooded roads. The Tropical Weather Outlook. For the North Atlantic, Caribbean Sea, and the Gulf of America, tropical cyclone formation is not expected during the next 7 days. The National Weather Service in Austin, San Antonio has issued a flash flood warning for central Williamson County until 3 a.m. Central Daylight Time. At 10:25 p.m. Central Daylight Time, Doppler radar indicated thunderstorms producing heavy rain across the warned area. Between 1 and 3 inches. At 10:25 p.m. Central Daylight Time, Doppler radar indicated thunderstorms producing heavy rain across the warned area. Between 1 and 3 inches of rain have fallen. Additional rainfall amounts up to 2 inches are possible in the warned area. Flash flooding is ongoing or expected to begin shortly. Hazard, life-threatening flash flooding. Thunderstorms producing flash flooding. Source, radar. Impact, life-threatening flash flooding of creeks and streams, urban areas, highways, streets, and underpasses. Some locations that will experience flash flooding include Round Rock, Georgetown, Taylor, Granger, Serranita, Hato, Bartlett, Thrall, Weir, Granger Dam, Georgetown Dam, Sun City, Jonah, Waterloo, Wahlberg, Hoxie, Sandoval, Lanaport, and Hare.

This includes the following streams and drainages: Pecan Branch, Opossum Creek, Weir Branch, Dry Berry Creek, South Fork Mustang Creek, Brushy Creek, North Fork San Gabriel River, South Fork San Gabriel River, Long Branch, Milliham Branch, Berry Creek, Cottonwood Creek, Turkey Creek, Yankee Branch, McNutt Creek, Mustang Creek, Smith Branch, Bull Branch, Cowan Creek, Middle Fork San Gabriel River, Donahoe Creek, San Gabriel River, Willis Creek, Chandler Branch, Alligator Creek, and Smalley Branch. Turn around, don't drown when encountering flooded roads. Most flood deaths occur in vehicles. Be especially cautious at night when it is harder to recognize the dangers of flooding. Be aware of your surroundings and do not drive on flooded roads. Severe thunderstorm watch number 233 remains in effect until 1 a.m. Central Daylight Time Wednesday, and now includes the following county: Caldwell, Texas. Remember, a severe thunderstorm watch means the conditions are favorable for the development of severe weather, including large hail and damaging winds, in and close to the watch area. While severe weather may not be imminent, persons should remain alert for rapidly changing weather conditions and listen for later statements and possible warnings. Stay tuned to NOAA Weather Radio, commercial radio and television outlets, or internet sources for the latest severe weather information. Severe thunderstorm watch number 233 remains in effect until 1 a.m. Central Daylight Time Wednesday for the following counties: Bastrop, Blanco, Burnett, Caldwell, Hayes, Lee, Travis, and Williamson. Remember, a severe thunderstorm watch means the conditions are favorable for the development of severe weather, including large hail and damaging winds, in and close to the watch area. While severe weather may not be imminent, persons should remain alert for rapidly changing weather conditions and listen for later statements and possible warnings. Stay tuned to NOAA Weather Radio, commercial radio and television outlets, or internet sources for the latest severe weather information. Flood advisory in effect until 2 a.m. Central Daylight Time Wednesday. What urban and small stream flooding caused by excessive rainfall is expected? Where a portion of South Central Texas, including the following counties, Travis and Williamson. When until 2 a.m. Central Daylight Time. Impacts: minor flooding in low-lying and poor drainage areas. Additional details: at 9:41 p.m. Central Daylight Time, Doppler radar indicated heavy rain due to thunderstorms. This will cause urban and small stream flooding. Between 1 and 3 inches of rain have fallen. Additional rainfall amounts up to 1 inch are expected over the area. This additional rain will result in minor flooding. Some locations that will experience flooding include Austin, Round Rock, Cedar Park, Georgetown, Pflugerville, Taylor, Granger, Windmere, Serranita, Anderson Mill, Leander, Hato, Hudson Bend, Liberty Hill, Weir, Georgetown Dam, Granger Dam, Volant, Wells Branch, and Brushy Creek. http://www.weather.gov/safety/flood/turnaround. Don't drown when encountering flooded roads. Most flood deaths occur in vehicles. Move to higher ground now. Act quickly to protect your life. Be especially cautious at night when it is harder to recognize the dangers of flooding. Be aware of your surroundings and do not drive on flooded roads. Flood advisory in effect until 2 a.m. Central Daylight Time Wednesday. What small stream flooding caused by excessive rainfall is expected? Where a portion of South Central Texas, including the following counties, Bastrop, Lee, Travis, and Williamson. When until 2 a.m. Central Daylight Time. Impacts: minor flooding in low-lying and poor drainage areas. Dangerous flows over low water crossings. Water over roadways. Overflowing poor drainage areas. Additional details: at 10:31 p.m. Central Daylight Time, Doppler radar indicated heavy rain due to thunderstorms. This will cause small stream flooding.
between 1 and 2 inches of rain have fallen. Additional rainfall amounts up to 2 inches are expected over the area. This additional rain will result in minor flooding. Some locations that will experience flooding include Austin, Pflugerville, Taylor, Elgin, Giddings, Lexington, Hutto, Manor, Dimebox, Fedor, Page, Circle D KC Estates, Camp Swift, Tanglewood, Copeland, Lake Somerville State Park and Trailway, Knob Springs, Blue, McDade and Butler. http://www.weather.gov/safety/flood-turnaround. Don't drown when encountering flooded roads. Most flood deaths occur in vehicles. Be especially cautious at night when it is harder to recognize the dangers of flooding. Your weather synopsis for South Central Texas. Tuesday we will see a change in the weather pattern, bringing chances for showers and thunderstorms that will continue through the end of the week. There will be a chance for severe thunderstorms and locally heavy rain Tuesday afternoon and evening. There will be chances for showers and thunderstorms each day through the weekend. Locally heavy rain is possible at times. Your local forecast. Severe thunderstorm watch 233 in effect until 1 a.m. Central Daylight Time Wednesday. Rest of tonight, showers with a chance of thunderstorms late this evening, then a chance of showers and thunderstorms. Some thunderstorms may be severe with damaging winds and large hail late this evening. Near steady temperature in the lower 70s. East winds around 5 miles per hour. Chance of rain 90%. Wednesday, mostly cloudy in the morning, then partly cloudy with a chance of showers and thunderstorms in the afternoon. Highs in the mid-80s. East winds 5 to 10 miles per hour. Chance of rain 40%. Wednesday night, mostly cloudy with a chance of thunderstorms. A chance of showers in the evening, then showers likely after midnight. Lows around 70. Southeast winds around 5 miles per hour. Chance of rain 70%. Thursday, cloudy with a chance of thunderstorms. A chance of showers in the morning, then showers likely in the afternoon. Highs in the lower 80s. Southeast winds 5 to 10 miles per hour. Chance of rain 70%. Thursday night, partly cloudy with a chance of showers and thunderstorms in the evening, then mostly cloudy after midnight. Lows in the upper 60s. South winds around 5 miles per hour. Chance of rain 50%. Friday and Friday night, mostly cloudy with a chance of showers and thunderstorms. Highs in the upper 80s. Lows in the lower 70s. Chance of rain 50%. Saturday, a chance of showers and thunderstorms in the morning, then showers with thunderstorms likely in the afternoon. Highs in the lower 80s. Temperature falling into the upper 70s in the afternoon. Chance of rain 90%. Saturday night, a chance of thunderstorms. Showers. Lows in the upper 60s. Chance of rain 80%. Sunday, mostly cloudy in the morning, then becoming partly cloudy. Showers likely with a chance of thunderstorms. Highs in the lower 80s. Chance of rain 60%. Sunday night and Memorial Day, partly cloudy with a chance of showers and thunderstorms. Lows in the upper 60s. Highs in the mid 80s. Chance of rain 40%. Monday night, partly cloudy. A chance of showers and thunderstorms, mainly in the evening. Lows around 70. Chance of rain 30%. Tuesday, mostly cloudy in the morning, then becoming partly cloudy. A chance of showers. A slight chance of thunderstorms in the morning, then a chance of thunderstorms in the afternoon. Highs in the mid-80s. Chance of rain 50%. The coastal waters forecast from Baffin Bay to Port Aransas out 20 nautical miles. Small craft advisory in effect until 7 p.m. Central Daylight Time this evening. Tonight, southeast winds around 20 knots. Seas 4 to 5 feet, occasionally to 6 feet.
Wave detail, southeast 5 feet.

a slight chance of showers and thunderstorms this evening, then a chance of showers and thunderstorms after midnight. A slight chance of showers and thunderstorms late. Wednesday, southeast winds 10 to 15 knots with gusts up to 20 knots. Seas 4 to 5 feet, occasionally to 6 feet. Wave detail, southeast 5 feet at 8 seconds. A chance of showers and thunderstorms in the morning. Wednesday night, southeast winds 10 to 15 knots. Seas 3 to 4 feet, occasionally to 5 feet. Wave detail, southeast 4 feet at 7 seconds. A slight chance of showers and thunderstorms after midnight. Thursday, southeast winds 10 to 15 knots. Seas 3 to 4 feet, occasionally to 5 feet. Wave detail, southeast 4 feet at 7 seconds. Showers likely with a chance of thunderstorms. Thursday night, southeast winds 10 to 15 knots. Seas 3 to 4 feet, occasionally to 5 feet. Wave detail, southeast 4 feet at 7 seconds. A chance of thunderstorms. A chance of showers in the evening, then showers likely after midnight. Friday, south winds 10 to 15 knots. Seas around 3 feet. Wave detail, southeast 3 feet at 7 seconds. A chance of showers and thunderstorms in the morning. Friday night, southeast winds 10 to 15 knots. Seas 3 to 4 feet, occasionally to 5 feet. A chance of thunderstorms. A chance of showers in the evening, then showers likely after midnight. Saturday, southeast winds 10 to 15 knots. Seas around 3 feet. A chance of thunderstorms. Showers likely, mainly in the morning. Saturday night, southeast winds 10 to 15 knots. Seas around 3 feet. A chance of thunderstorms. A chance of showers in the evening, then showers likely after midnight. Sunday, south winds around 10 knots. Seas 3 to 4 feet, occasionally to 5 feet. A chance of thunderstorms. Showers likely, mainly in the morning. Sunday night, southeast winds 5 to 10 knots. Seas around 3 feet. A chance of thunderstorms. A chance of showers in the evening, then showers likely after midnight. Winds and seas higher and near thunderstorms. 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The current time is 12:47 a.m. Central Daylight Time. The Austin NOAA Weather Radio Roundup. At midnight at Austin Bergstrom International, light rain was falling. The temperature was 69, the dew point 65. The relative humidity was 86%, the wind northeast at 12 miles an hour, and the pressure was 30.08 inches and rising. At Camp Mabry, it was cloudy. The temperature was 69, the dew point 67. The relative humidity was 93%, the wind northeast at 7 miles an hour, and the pressure was 30.06 inches and falling. Pflugerville light rain and fog were reported 66. Taylor a thunderstorm was reported 66. Lago Vista cloudy 66. The report from Georgetown was not available. San Marcos mostly cloudy 66. Burnett mostly cloudy 69. Junction mostly cloudy 67. San Antonio a thunderstorm was reported 69. Corpus Christi cloudy 81. Houston light rain was falling 69. Once again at Austin Bergstrom it was 69, and at Camp Mabry it was 69. Elsewhere across the state, College Station a thunderstorm was reported 67. Amarillo clear 55. Abilene mostly cloudy 60. Dallas-Fort Worth cloudy 65. The National Weather Service in Austin, San Antonio has issued a flash flood warning for northwestern Williamson County until 2 a.m. Central Daylight Time. At 9:13 p.m. Central Daylight Time,
Doppler radar indicated thunderstorms producing heavy rain across the warned area. Between 2 and 4 inches of rain have fallen. Additional rainfall amounts up to 2 inches are possible in the warned area. Flash flooding is ongoing or

a chance of thunderstorms, a chance of showers in the evening, then showers likely after midnight. Friday, south winds 10 to 15 knots. Seas around 3 feet. Wave detail, southeast 3 feet at 7 seconds. A chance of showers and thunderstorms in the morning. Friday night, southeast winds 10 to 15 knots. Seas 3 to 4 feet, occasionally to 5 feet. A chance of thunderstorms. A chance of showers in the evening, then showers likely after midnight. Saturday, southeast winds 10 to 15 knots. Seas around 3 feet. A chance of thunderstorms. Showers likely, mainly in the morning. Saturday night, southeast winds 10 to 15 knots. Seas around 3 feet. A chance of thunderstorms. A chance of showers in the evening, then showers likely after midnight. Sunday, south winds around 10 knots. Seas 3 to 4 feet, occasionally to 5 feet. A chance of thunderstorms. Showers likely, mainly in the morning. Sunday night, southeast winds 5 to 10 knots. Seas around 3 feet. A chance of thunderstorms. A chance of showers in the evening, then showers likely after midnight. Winds and seas higher and near thunderstorms. 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At 1 a.m. at Austin Bergstrom International, it was mostly cloudy. The temperature was 68, the dew point 65, the relative humidity was 90%, the wind northeast at 8 miles an hour, and the pressure was 30.06 inches and falling. At Camp Mabry, thunder was reported. The temperature was 68, the dew point 67, the relative humidity was 96%, the wind west at 8 miles an hour, and the pressure was 30.10 inches and rising. Pflugerville light rain and fog were reported 66. Taylor mostly cloudy 68. Lago Vista a thunderstorm was reported 66. The report from Georgetown was not available. San Marcos cloudy 67. Burnett a thunderstorm was reported 68. Junction mostly cloudy 65. San Antonio a thunderstorm was reported 67. Corpus Christi cloudy 81. Houston cloudy 69. Once again at Austin Bergstrom it was 68, and at Camp Mabry it was 68. Elsewhere across the state, College Station a thunderstorm was reported 67. Amarillo clear 54. Abilene cloudy 60. Dallas-Fort Worth cloudy 64. The National Weather Service in Austin, San Antonio has issued a flash flood warning for northwestern Williamson County until 2 a.m. Central Daylight Time. At 9:13 p.m. Central Daylight Time, Doppler radar indicated thunderstorms producing heavy rain across the warned area. Between 2 and 4 inches of rain have fallen. Additional rainfall amounts up to 2 inches are possible in the warned area. Flash flooding is ongoing or expected to begin shortly. Hazard, life-threatening flash flooding. Thunderstorms producing flash flooding. Source, radar. Impact, life-threatening flash flooding of creeks and streams, urban areas, highways, streets, and underpasses. Some locations that will experience flash flooding include Georgetown, Bartlett, Jarrell, Florence, and Dice, Fian, and Schwerkner. Turn around, don't drown when encountering flooded roads. Most flood deaths occur in vehicles. Be especially cautious at night when it is harder to recognize the dangers of flooding. Be aware of your surroundings and do not drive on flooded roads. The National Weather Service in Austin, San Antonio has issued a flash flood warning for Central Williamson County until 3 a.m. Central Daylight Time. At 10:25 p.m. Central Daylight Time, Doppler radar indicated thunder.

storms producing heavy rain across the warned area. Between 1 and 3 inches of rain have fallen. Additional rainfall amounts up to 2 inches are possible in the warned area. Flash flooding is ongoing or expected to begin shortly. Hazard, life-threatening flash flooding. Thunderstorms producing flash flooding. Source, radar. Impact, life-threatening flash flooding of creeks and streams, urban areas, highways, streets, and underpasses. Some locations that will experience flash flooding include Round Rock, Georgetown, Taylor, Granger, Saronita, Hato, Bartlett, Thrall, Weir, Granger Dam, Georgetown Dam, Sun City, Jonah, Waterloo, Wahlberg, Hoxie, Sandoval, Lanaport, and Hare. This includes the following streams and drainages: Pecan Branch, Opossum Creek, Weir Branch, Dry Berry Creek, South Fork Mustang Creek, Brushy Creek, North Fork San Gabriel River, South Fork San Gabriel River, Long Branch, Milliham Branch, Berry Creek, Cottonwood Creek, Turkey Creek, Yankee Branch, McNutt Creek, Mustang Creek, Smith Branch, Bull Branch, Cowan Creek, Middle Fork San Gabriel River, Donahoe Creek, San Gabriel River, Willis Creek, Chandler Branch, Alligator Creek, and Smalley Branch. Turn around. Don't drown when encountering flooded roads. Most flood deaths occur in vehicles. Be especially cautious at night when it is harder to recognize the dangers of flooding. Be aware of your surroundings and do not drive on flooded roads. Severe thunderstorm watch number 233 has been allowed to expire for the following counties: Bastrop, Blanco, Burnett, Caldwell, Hays, Lee, Travis, and Williamson. Flood advisory in effect until 2 a.m. Central Daylight Time Wednesday. What? Urban and small stream flooding caused by excessive rainfall is expected. Where? A portion of South Central Texas, including the following counties: Travis and Williamson. When? Until 2 a.m. Central Daylight Time. Impacts: minor flooding in low-lying and poor drainage areas. Additional details: at 9:41 p.m. Central Daylight Time, Doppler radar indicated heavy rain due to thunderstorms. This will cause urban and small stream flooding. Between 1 and 3 inches of rain have fallen. Additional rainfall amounts up to 1 inch are expected over the area. This additional rain will result in minor flooding. Some locations that will experience flooding include Austin, Round Rock, Cedar Park, Georgetown, Pflugerville, Taylor, Granger, Windmere, Saronita, Andersonville, Leander, Hato, Hudson Bend, Liberty Hill, Weir, Georgetown Dam, Granger Dam, Volant, Wells Branch, and Brushy Creek. http://www.weather.gov/safety/. Flood turnaround. Don't drown when encountering flooded roads. Most flood deaths occur in vehicles. Move to higher ground now. Act quickly to protect your life. Be especially cautious at night when it is harder to recognize the dangers of flooding. Be aware of your surroundings and do not drive on flooded roads. Flood advisory in effect until 2 a.m. Central Daylight Time Wednesday. What? Small stream flooding caused by excessive rainfall is expected. Where? A portion of South Central Texas, including the following counties: Bastrop, Lee, Travis, and Williamson. When? Until 2 a.m. Central Daylight Time. Impacts: minor flooding in low-lying and poor drainage areas. Dangerous flows over low water crossings. Water over roadways. Overflowing poor drainage areas. Additional details: at 10:31 p.m. Central Daylight Time, Doppler radar indicated heavy rain due to thunderstorms. This will cause small stream flooding. Between 1 and 2 inches of rain have fallen. Additional rainfall amounts up to 2 inches are expected over the area. This additional rain will result in minor flooding. Some locations that will experience flooding include Austin, Pflugerville, Taylor, Elgin, Giddings, Lexington, Hato, Manor, Dimebox, Fedor, Page, Circle D, KC Estates,

Camp Swift, Tanglewood, Copeland, Lake Somerville State Park and Trailway, Knob Springs, Blue, McDade and Butler. http://www.weather.gov/safety/flood-turnaround. Don't drown when encountering flooded roads. Most flood deaths occur in vehicles. Be especially cautious at night when it is harder to recognize the dangers of flooding. Your weather synopsis for South Central Texas. Tuesday we will see a change in the weather pattern, bringing chances for showers and thunderstorms that will continue through the end of the week. There will be a chance for severe thunderstorms and locally heavy rain Tuesday afternoon and evening. There will be chances for showers and thunderstorms each day through the weekend. Locally heavy rain is possible at times. Your local forecast. Rest of tonight, cloudy with a chance of showers and thunderstorms. Cooler. Near steady temperature in the upper 60s. Southeast winds around 5 miles per hour. Chance of rain 40%. Wednesday, mostly cloudy in the morning, then partly cloudy with a chance of showers and thunderstorms in the afternoon. Cooler with highs in the lower 80s. East winds 5 to 10 miles per hour. Chance of rain 30%. Wednesday night, mostly cloudy with a chance of thunderstorms. A chance of showers in the evening, then showers likely after midnight. Lows around 70. Southeast winds around 5 miles per hour. Chance of rain 70%. Thursday, cloudy with a chance of thunderstorms. A chance of showers in the morning, then showers likely in the afternoon. Highs around 80. Southeast winds 5 to 10 miles per hour. Chance of rain 70%. Thursday night, partly cloudy with a chance of showers and thunderstorms in the evening, then mostly cloudy with a slight chance of showers and thunderstorms after midnight. Lows in the upper 60s. South winds around 5 miles per hour. Chance of rain 50%. Friday and Friday night, mostly cloudy with a chance of showers and thunderstorms. Highs in the mid-80s. Lows in the lower 70s. Chance of rain 50%. Saturday, a chance of showers and thunderstorms in the morning, then showers with thunderstorms likely in the afternoon. Highs in the lower 80s. Temperature falling into the upper 70s in the afternoon. Chance of rain 90%. Saturday night, a chance of thunderstorms. Showers. Lows in the upper 60s. Chance of rain 80%. Sunday, mostly cloudy in the morning, then becoming partly cloudy. Showers likely with a chance of thunderstorms. Highs in the lower 80s. Chance of rain 60%. Sunday night and Memorial Day, partly cloudy with a chance of showers and thunderstorms. Lows in the upper 60s. Highs in the mid-80s. Chance of rain 40%. Monday night, partly cloudy. A chance of showers and thunderstorms, mainly in the evening. Lows around 70. Chance of rain 30%. Tuesday, mostly cloudy in the morning, then becoming partly cloudy. A chance of showers. A slight chance of thunderstorms in the morning, then a chance of thunderstorms in the afternoon. Highs in the mid-80s. Chance of rain 50%. Your local forecast. Rest of tonight, cloudy with a chance of showers and thunderstorms. Cooler. Near steady temperature in the upper 60s. Southeast winds around 5 miles per hour. Chance of rain 40%. Wednesday, mostly cloudy in the morning, then partly cloudy with a slight chance of showers and thunderstorms in the afternoon. Cooler with highs in the lower 80s. East winds 5 to 10 miles per hour. Chance of rain 20%. Wednesday night, mostly cloudy with a chance of thunderstorms. A chance of showers in the evening, then showers likely after midnight. Lows around 70. Southeast winds around 5 miles per hour. Chance of rain 70%. Thursday, cloudy with a chance of thunderstorms. A chance of

showers in the morning, then showers likely in the afternoon. Highs around 80. Southeast winds 5 to 10 miles per hour. Chance of rain 70%. Thursday night, partly cloudy with a chance of showers and thunderstorms in the evening, then mostly cloudy with a slight chance of showers and thunderstorms after midnight. Lows in the upper 60s. South winds around 5 miles per hour. Chance of rain 50%. Friday and Friday night, mostly cloudy with a chance of showers and thunderstorms. Highs in the mid-80s. Lows in the lower 70s. Chance of rain 50%. Saturday, a chance of showers and thunderstorms in the morning, then showers with thunderstorms likely in the afternoon. Highs in the lower 80s. Temperature falling into the upper 70s in the afternoon. Chance of rain 90%. Saturday night, mostly cloudy with showers likely with a chance of thunderstorms. Lows in the upper 60s. Chance of rain 70%. Sunday, mostly cloudy with showers likely with a chance of thunderstorms. Highs in the lower 80s. Chance of rain 60%. Sunday night and Memorial Day, partly cloudy with a chance of showers and thunderstorms. Lows in the upper 60s. Highs in the mid-80s. Chance of rain 40%. Monday night, partly cloudy. A chance of showers and thunderstorms, mainly in the evening. Lows around 70. Chance of rain 30%. Tuesday, mostly cloudy in the morning, then becoming partly cloudy. A chance of showers. A slight chance of thunderstorms in the morning, then a chance of thunderstorms in the afternoon. Highs in the mid-80s. Chance of rain 50%. 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At 1 a.m. at Austin Bergstrom International, it was mostly cloudy. The temperature was 68, the dew point 65, the relative humidity was 90%, the wind northeast at 8 miles an hour, and the pressure was 30.06 inches and falling. At Camp Mabry, thunder was reported. The temperature was 68. The dew point 67, the relative humidity was 96%, the wind west at 8 miles an hour, and the pressure was 30.10 inches and rising. Pflugerville light rain and fog were reported 66. Taylor mostly cloudy 68. Lago Vista a thunderstorm was reported 66. The report from Georgetown was not available. San Marcos cloudy 67. Burnett a thunderstorm was reported 68. Junction mostly cloudy 65. San Antonio a thunderstorm was reported 67. Corpus Christi cloudy 81. Houston cloudy 69. Once again at Austin Bergstrom it was 68, and at Camp Mabry it was 68. Elsewhere across the state, College Station a thunderstorm was reported 67. Amarillo clear 54, Austin Bergstrom it was 68, and at Camp Mabry it was 68. Elsewhere across the state, College Station a thunderstorm was reported 67. Amarillo clear 54. Abilene cloudy 60. Dallas Fort Worth cloudy 64. The Tropical Weather Outlook. For the North Atlantic, Caribbean Sea and the Gulf of America, tropical cyclone formation is not expected during the next 7 days. The National Weather Service in Austin, San Antonio has issued a flash flood warning for northwestern Williamson County until 2 a.m. Central Daylight Time. At 9:13 p.m. Central Daylight Time, Doppler radar indicated thunderstorms producing heavy rain across the warned area. Between 2 and 4 inches of rain have fallen. Additional rainfall amounts up to 2 inches are possible in the warned area. Flash flooding is ongoing or expected to begin shortly. Hazard, life-threatening flash flooding. Thunderstorms

producing flash flooding. Source, radar. Impact, life-threatening flash flooding of creeks and streams, urban areas, highways, streets, and underpasses. Some locations that will experience flash flooding include Georgetown, Bartlett, Gerald, Florence, and Dice, Fian, and Schwerkner. Turn around, don't drown when encountering flooded roads. Most flood deaths occur in vehicles. Be especially cautious at night when it is harder to recognize the dangers of flooding. Be aware of your surroundings and do not drive on flooded roads. The National Weather Service in Austin, San Antonio has issued a flash flood warning for Central Williamson County until 3 a.m. Central Daylight Time. At 10:25 p.m. Central Daylight Time, Doppler radar indicated thunderstorms producing heavy rain across the warned area. Between 1 and 3 inches of rain have fallen. Additional rainfall amounts up to 2 inches are possible in the warned area. Flash flooding is ongoing or expected to begin shortly. Hazard, life-threatening flash flooding. Thunderstorms producing flash flooding. Source, radar. Impact, life-threatening flash flooding of creeks and streams, urban areas, highways, streets, and underpasses. Some locations that will experience flash flooding include Round Rock, Georgetown, Taylor, Granger, Serranita, Hato, Bartlett, Thrall, Weir, Granger Dam, Georgetown Dam, Sun City, Jonah, Waterloo, Wahlberg, Hoxie, Sandoval, Lanaport, and Hare. This includes the following streams and drainages: Pecan Branch, Opossum Creek, Weir Branch, Dry Berry Creek, South Fork Mustang Creek, Brushy Creek, North Fork San Gabriel River, South Fork San Gabriel River, Long Branch, Milliham Branch, Berry Creek, Cottonwood Creek, Turkey Creek, Yankee Branch, McNutt Creek, Mustang Creek, Smith Branch, Bull Branch, Cowan Creek, Middle Fork San Gabriel River, Donahoe Creek, San Gabriel River, Willis Creek, Chandler Branch, Alligator Creek, and Smalley Branch. Turn around, don't drown when encountering flooded roads. Most flood deaths occur in vehicles. Be especially cautious at night when it is harder to recognize the dangers of flooding. Be aware of your surroundings and do not drive on flooded roads. Severe thunderstorm watch number 233 has been allowed to expire for the following counties: Bastrop, Blanco, Burnett, Caldwell, Hays, Lee, Travis, and Williamson. Flood advisory in effect until 2 a.m. Central Daylight Time Wednesday. What urban and small stream flooding caused by excessive rainfall is expected? Where a portion of South Central Texas, including the following counties, Travis and Williamson. When, until 2 a.m. Central Daylight Time. Impacts, minor flooding in low-lying and poor drainage areas. Additional details, at 9:41 p.m. Central Daylight Time, Doppler radar indicated heavy rain due to thunderstorms. This will cause urban and small stream flooding. Between 1 and 3 inches of rain have fallen. Additional rainfall amounts up to 1 inch are expected over the area. This additional rain will result in minor flooding. Some locations that will experience flooding include Austin, Round Rock, Cedar Park, Georgetown, Pflugerville, Taylor, Granger, Windmere, Serranita, Andersonville, Leander, Hato, Hudson Bend, Liberty Hill, Weir, Georgetown Dam, Granger Dam, Volant, Wells Branch, and Brushy Creek. http://www.weather.gov/safety/flood/turnaround. Don't drown when encountering flooded roads. Most flood deaths occur in vehicles. Move to higher ground now. Act quickly to protect your life. Be especially cautious at night when it is harder to recognize the dangers of flooding. Be aware of your surroundings and do not drive on flooded roads. Flood advisory in effect until 2 a.m. Central Daylight Time Wednesday. What small stream flooding caused by excessive rainfall is expected? Where a portion of South Central Texas, including the following counties, Bastrop, Lee, Travis, and Williamson.

when until 2 a.m. Central Daylight Time. Impacts, minor flooding in low-lying and poor drainage areas. Dangerous flows over low water crossings. Water over roadways. Overflowing poor drainage areas. Additional details at 10:31 p.m. Central Daylight Time. Doppler radar indicated heavy rain due to thunderstorms. This will cause small stream flooding. Between 1 and 2 inches of rain have fallen. Additional rainfall amounts up to 2 inches are expected over the area. This additional rain will result in minor flooding. Some locations that will experience flooding include Austin, Pflugerville, Taylor, Elgin, Giddings, Lexington, Hutto, Manor, Dimebox, Fedor, Page, Circle D, KC Estates, Camp Swift, Tanglewood, Copeland, Lake Somerville State Park and Trailway, Knob Springs, Blue, McDade and Butler. http://www.weather.gov/safety/flood-turnaround. Don't drown when encountering flooded roads. Most flood deaths occur in vehicles. Be especially cautious at night when it is harder to recognize the dangers of flooding. The coastal waters forecast from Baffin Bay to Port Aransas out 20 nautical miles. Today, east winds 10 to 15 knots. Seas 4 to 5 feet, occasionally to 6 feet. Wave detail, southeast 5 feet at 8 seconds. A chance of showers and thunderstorms early this morning. Then a slight chance of showers and thunderstorms late this morning. Tonight, southeast winds 10 to 15 knots. Seas 3 to 4 feet, occasionally to 5 feet. Wave detail, southeast 4 feet at 7 seconds. A slight chance of showers and thunderstorms after midnight. Thursday, southeast winds 10 to 15 knots. Seas 3 to 4 feet, occasionally to 5 feet. Wave detail, southeast 4 feet at 7 seconds. A chance of thunderstorms. Showers likely, mainly in the morning. Thursday night, southeast winds 10 to 15 knots. Seas 3 to 4 feet, occasionally to 5 feet. Wave detail, southeast 4 feet at 7 seconds. A chance of showers. A slight chance of thunderstorms in the evening, then a chance of thunderstorms after midnight. Friday, south winds 10 to 15 knots. Seas around 3 feet. Wave detail, southeast 3 feet at 7 seconds. A chance of showers and thunderstorms. Friday night, southeast winds 10 to 15 knots. Seas 3 to 4 feet, occasionally to 5 feet. Wave detail, southeast 4 feet at 6 seconds. A chance of showers and thunderstorms. Saturday, southeast winds 10 to 15 knots. Seas around 3 feet. A chance of thunderstorms. Showers likely. Saturday night, southeast winds 10 to 15 knots. Seas around 3 feet. A chance of thunderstorms. A chance of showers in the evening, then showers likely after midnight. Sunday, south winds 5 to 10 knots. Seas 3 to 4 feet, occasionally to 5 feet. Showers likely in the morning, then a chance of showers and thunderstorms in the afternoon. Sunday night, southeast winds 5 to 10 knots. Seas around 3 feet. A chance of thunderstorms. A chance of showers in the evening, then showers likely after midnight. 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The Austin NOAA Weather Radio Roundup. At 1 a.m. at Austin Bergstrom International, it was mostly cloudy. The temperature was 68, the dew point 65, the relative humidity was 90%, the wind northeast at 8 miles an hour, and the pressure was 30.06 inches and falling. At Camp Mabry, thunder was reported. The temperature was 68, the dew point 65.

1987, the relative humidity was 96%, the wind west at 8 miles an hour, and the pressure was 30.10 inches and rising. Pflugerville light rain and fog were reported 66. Taylor mostly cloudy 68. Lago Vista a thunderstorm was reported 66. The report from Georgetown was not available. San Marcos cloudy 67. Burnett a thunderstorm was reported 68. Junction mostly cloudy 65. San Antonio a thunderstorm was reported 67. Corpus Christi cloudy 81. Houston cloudy 69. Once again at Austin Bergstrom it was 68, and at Camp Mabry it was 68. Elsewhere across the state, College Station a thunderstorm was reported 67. Amarillo clear 54. Abilene cloudy 60. Dallas-Fort Worth cloudy 64. The National Weather Service in Austin, San Antonio has issued a flash flood warning for northwestern Williamson County until 2 a.m. Central Daylight Time. At 9:13 p.m. Central Daylight Time, Doppler radar indicated thunderstorms producing heavy rain across the warned area. Between 2 and 4 inches of rain have fallen. Additional rainfall amounts up to 2 inches are possible in the warned area. Flash flooding is ongoing or expected to begin shortly. Hazard, life-threatening flash flooding. Thunderstorms producing flash flooding. Source, radar. Impact, life-threatening flash flooding of creeks and streams, urban areas, highways, streets, and underpasses. Some locations that will experience flash flooding include Georgetown, Bartlett, Jarrell, Florence, and Dice, Fian, and Schwerkner. Turn around, don't drown when encountering flooded roads. Most flood deaths occur in vehicles. Be especially cautious at night when it is harder to recognize the dangers of flooding. Be aware of your surroundings and do not drive on flooded roads. The National Weather Service in Austin, San Antonio has issued a flash flood warning for Central Williamson County until 3 a.m. Central Daylight Time. At 10:25 p.m. Central Daylight Time, Doppler radar indicated thunderstorms producing heavy rain across the warned area. Between 1 and 3 inches of rain have fallen. Additional rainfall amounts up to 2 inches are possible in the warned area. Flash flooding is ongoing or expected to begin shortly. Hazard, life-threatening flash flooding. Thunderstorms producing flash flooding. Source, radar. Impact, life-threatening flash flooding of creeks and streams, urban areas, highways, streets, and underpasses. Some locations that will experience flash flooding include Round Rock, Georgetown, Taylor, Granger, Serranita, Hato, Bartlett, Thrall, Weir, Granger Dam, Georgetown Dam, Sun City, Jonah, Waterloo, Wahlberg, Hoxie, Sandoval, Lanaport, and Hare. This includes the following streams and drainages: Pecan Branch, Opossum Creek, Weir Branch, Dry Berry Creek, South Fork Mustang Creek, Brushy Creek, North Fork San Gabriel River, South Fork San Gabriel River, Long Branch, Milliham Branch, Berry Creek, Cottonwood Creek, Turkey Creek, Yankee Branch, McNutt Creek, Mustang Creek, Smith Branch, Bull Branch, Cowan Creek, Middle Fork San Gabriel River, Donahoe Creek, San Gabriel River, Willis Creek, Chandler Branch, Alligator Creek, and Smalley Branch. Turn around, don't drown when encountering flooded roads. Most flood deaths occur in vehicles. Be especially cautious at night when it is harder to recognize the dangers of flooding. Be aware of your surroundings and do not drive on flooded roads. Severe thunderstorm watch number 233 has been allowed to expire for the following counties: Bastrop, Blanco, Burnett, Caldwell, Hays, Lee, Travis, and Williamson. Flood advisory in effect until 2 a.m. Central Daylight Time Wednesday. What urban and small stream flooding caused by excessive rainfall is expected? Where a portion of South Central Texas, including the following counties, Travis and Williamson. When until 2 a.m. Central Daylight Time.
impacts, minor flooding in low-lying and poor drainage areas. Additional details, at 9:41 p.m. Central Daylight Time, Doppler radar indicated heavy rain due to thunderstorms. This will cause urban and small stream flooding. Between 1 and 3 inches of rain have fallen. Additional rainfall amounts up to 1 inch are expected over the area. This additional rain will result in minor flooding. Some locations that will experience flooding include Austin, Round Rock, Cedar Park, Georgetown, Pflugerville, Taylor, Granger, Windmere, Serenita, Andersonville, Leander, Hutto, Hudson Bend, Liberty Hill, Weir, Georgetown Dam, Granger Dam, Volant, Wells Branch, and Brushy Creek. http://www.weather.gov/safety/flood-turnaround. Don't drown when encountering flooded roads. Most flood deaths occur in vehicles. Move to higher ground now. Act quickly to protect your life. Be especially cautious at night when it is harder to recognize the dangers of flooding. Be aware of your surroundings and do not drive on flooded roads. Flood advisory in effect until 2 a.m. Central Daylight Time Wednesday. What small stream flooding caused by excessive rainfall is expected? Where a portion of South Central Texas, including the following counties, Bastrop, Lee, Travis, and Williamson. When, until 2 a.m. Central Daylight Time. Impacts, minor flooding in low-lying and poor drainage areas. Dangerous flows over low water crossings. Water over roadways. Overflowing poor drainage areas. Additional details, at 10:31 p.m. Central Daylight Time, Doppler radar indicated heavy rain due to thunderstorms. This will cause small stream flooding. Between 1 and 2 inches of rain have fallen. Additional rainfall amounts up to 2 inches are expected over the area. This additional rain will result in minor flooding. Some locations that will experience flooding include Austin, Pflugerville, Taylor, Elgin, Giddings, Lexington, Hutto, Manor, Dimebox, Fedor, Page, Circle D, KC Estates, Camp Swift, Tanglewood, Copeland, Lake Somerville State Park and Trailway, Knob Springs, Blue, McDade and Butler. http://www.weather.gov/safety/flood-turnaround. Don't drown when encountering flooded roads. Most flood deaths occur in vehicles. Be especially cautious at night when it is harder to recognize the dangers of flooding. Your weather synopsis for South Central Texas. Tuesday we will see a change in the weather pattern bringing chances for showers and thunderstorms that will continue through the end of the week. There will be a chance for severe thunderstorms and locally heavy rain Tuesday afternoon and evening. There will be chances for showers and thunderstorms each day through the weekend. Locally heavy rain is possible at times. Your local forecast. Rest of tonight, cloudy with a chance of showers and thunderstorms. Cooler. Near steady temperature in the upper 60s. Southeast winds around 5 miles per hour. Chance of rain 40%. Wednesday, mostly cloudy in the morning, then partly cloudy with a slight chance of showers and thunderstorms in the afternoon. Cooler with highs in the lower 80s. East winds 5 to 10 miles per hour. Chance of rain 20%. Wednesday night, mostly cloudy with a chance of thunderstorms. A chance of showers in the evening, then showers likely after midnight. Lows around 70. Southeast winds around 5 miles per hour. Chance of rain 70%. Thursday, cloudy with a chance of thunderstorms. A chance of showers in the morning, then showers likely in the afternoon. Highs around 80. Southeast winds 5 to 10 miles per hour. Chance of rain 70%. Thursday night, partly cloudy with a chance of showers and thunderstorms in the evening, then mostly cloudy with a slight chance of showers and thunderstorms after midnight. Lows in the upper 60s. South winds around 5 miles per hour. Chance of

and 50%. Friday and Friday night, mostly cloudy with a chance of showers and thunderstorms. Highs in the mid-80s. Lows in the lower 70s. Chance of rain 50%. Saturday, a chance of showers and thunderstorms in the morning, then showers with thunderstorms likely in the afternoon. Highs in the lower 80s. Temperature falling into the upper 70s in the afternoon. Chance of rain 90%. Saturday night, mostly cloudy with showers likely with a chance of thunderstorms. Lows in the upper 60s. Chance of rain 70%. Sunday, mostly cloudy with showers likely with a chance of thunderstorms. Highs in the lower 80s. Chance of rain 60%. Sunday night and Memorial Day, partly cloudy with a chance of showers and thunderstorms. Lows in the upper 60s. Highs in the mid-80s. Chance of rain 40%. Monday night, partly cloudy. A chance of showers and thunderstorms, mainly in the evening. Lows around 70. Chance of rain 30%. Tuesday, mostly cloudy in the morning, then becoming partly cloudy. A chance of showers. A slight chance of thunderstorms in the morning, then a chance of thunderstorms in the afternoon. Highs in the mid-80s. Chance of rain 50%. Your local forecast. Rest of tonight, cloudy with showers likely with a chance of thunderstorms. Cooler. Near steady temperature in the upper 60s. Southeast winds 5 to 10 miles per hour with gusts up to 25 miles per hour. Chance of rain 60%. Wednesday, mostly cloudy in the morning, then becoming partly cloudy. Cooler with highs in the lower 80s. East winds 5 to 10 miles per hour. Wednesday night, mostly cloudy with a chance of thunderstorms. A chance of showers in the evening, then showers likely after midnight. Lows around 70. Southeast winds around 5 miles per hour. Chance of rain 70%. Thursday, cloudy with a chance of thunderstorms. A chance of showers in the morning, then showers likely in the afternoon. Highs around 80. Southeast winds 5 to 10 miles per hour. Chance of rain 70%. Thursday, flash flood warning will expire at 2 a.m. Central Daylight Time early this morning for northwestern Williamson County. The heavy rain has ended. Please continue to heed remaining road closures. Your local forecast. Rest of tonight, cloudy with showers likely with a chance of thunderstorms. Cooler. Near steady temperature in the upper 60s. Southeast winds 5 to 10 miles per hour with gusts up to 25 miles per hour. Chance of rain 60%. Wednesday, mostly cloudy in the morning, then becoming partly cloudy. Cooler with highs in the lower 80s. East winds 5 to 10 miles per hour. Wednesday night, mostly cloudy with a chance of thunderstorms. A chance of showers in the evening, then showers likely after midnight. Lows around 70. Southeast winds around 5 miles per hour. Chance of rain 70%. Thursday, cloudy with a chance of thunderstorms. A chance of showers in the morning, then showers likely in the afternoon. Highs around 80. Southeast winds 5 to 10 miles per hour. Chance of rain 70%. Thursday night, partly cloudy with a chance of showers and thunderstorms in the evening, then mostly cloudy with a slight chance of showers and thunderstorms after midnight. Lows in the upper 60s. South winds around 5 miles per hour. Chance of rain 50%. Friday and Friday night, mostly cloudy with a chance of showers and thunderstorms. Highs in the mid-80s. Lows in the lower 70s. Chance of rain 50%. Saturday, a chance of showers and thunderstorms in the morning, then showers with thunderstorms likely in the afternoon. Highs in the lower 80s. Temperature falling into the upper 70s in the afternoon. Chance of rain 90%. Saturday night, mostly cloudy with showers likely with a chance of thunderstorms.

lows in the upper 60s. Chance of rain 70%. Sunday, mostly cloudy with showers, likely with a chance of thunderstorms. Highs in the lower 80s. Chance of rain 60%. Sunday night and Memorial Day, partly cloudy with a chance of showers and thunderstorms. Lows in the upper 60s. Highs in the mid 80s. Chance of rain 40%. Monday night, partly cloudy. A chance of showers and thunderstorms, mainly in the evening. Lows around 70. Chance of rain 30%. Tuesday, mostly cloudy in the morning, then becoming partly cloudy. A chance of showers. A slight chance of thunderstorms in the morning, then a chance of thunderstorms in the afternoon. Highs in the mid-80s. Chance of rain 50%. 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The current time is 2 a.m. Central Daylight Time. 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At 1 a.m. at Austin Bergstrom International, it was mostly cloudy. The temperature was 68, the dew point 65, the relative humidity was 90%, the wind northeast at 8 miles an hour, and the pressure was 30.06 inches and falling. At Camp Mabry, thunder was reported. The temperature was 68, the dew point 67, the relative humidity was 96%, the wind west at 8 miles an hour, and the pressure was 30.10 inches and rising. Pflugerville light rain and fog were reported 66. Taylor mostly cloudy 68. Lago Vista a thunderstorm was reported 66. The report from Georgetown was not available. San Marcos cloudy 67. Burnett a thunderstorm was reported 68. Junction mostly cloudy 65. San Antonio a thunderstorm was reported 67. Corpus Christi cloudy 81. Houston cloudy 69. Once again at Austin Bergstrom it was 68, and at Camp Mabry it was 68. Elsewhere across the state, College Station a thunderstorm was reported 67. Amarillo clear 54. Abilene cloudy 60. Dallas-Fort Worth cloudy 64. The National Weather Service in Austin, San Antonio has issued a flash flood warning for Central Williamson County until 3 a.m. Central Daylight Time. At 10:25 p.m. Central Daylight Time, Doppler radar indicated thunderstorms producing heavy rain across the warned area. Between 1 and 3 inches of rain have fallen. Additional rainfall amounts up to 2 inches are possible in the warned area. Flash flooding is ongoing or expected to begin shortly. Hazard, life-threatening flash flooding. Thunderstorms producing flash flooding. Source, radar. Impact, life-threatening flash flooding of creeks and streams, urban areas, highways, streets, and underpasses. Some locations that will experience flash flooding include Round Rock, Georgetown, Taylor, Granger, Serranita, Hutto, Bartlett, Thrall, Weir, Granger Dam, Georgetown Dam, Sun City, Jonah, Waterloo, Wahlberg, Hoxie, Sandoval, Lanaport, and Hare. This includes the following streams and drainages: Pecan Branch, Opossum Creek, Weir Branch, Dry Berry Creek, South Fork Mustang Creek, Brushy Creek, North Fork San Gabriel River, South Fork San Gabriel River, Long Branch, Milliham Branch, Berry Creek, Cottonwood Creek, Turkey Creek, Yankee Branch, McNutt Creek, Mustang Creek, Smith Branch, Bull Branch, Cowan Creek, Middle Fork San Gabriel River, Donahoe Creek, San Gabriel River, Willis Creek, Chandler Branch, Alligator Creek, and Smalley Branch. Turn around, don't drown when encountering flooded roads. Most flood deaths occur in vehicles. Be especially cautious at night when it is harder to recognize the dangers of flooding. Be aware of your surroundings and do not drive on flooded roads. The Tropical Weather Outlook. For the North Atlantic.

Atlantic, Caribbean Sea, and the Gulf of America. Tropical cyclone formation is not expected during the next 7 days. Flash flood warning will expire at 2 a.m. Central Daylight Time early this morning for northwestern Williamson County. The heavy rain has ended. Please continue to heed remaining road closures. Severe thunderstorm watch number 233 has been allowed to expire for the following counties: Bastrop, Blanco, Burnett, Caldwell, Hays, Lee, Travis, and Williamson. Your weather synopsis for South Central Texas. Tuesday we will see a change in the weather pattern, bringing chances for showers and thunderstorms.

southeast winds 5 to 10 miles per hour with gusts up to 25 miles per hour. Chance of rain 60%. Wednesday, mostly cloudy in the morning, then becoming partly cloudy. Cooler with highs in the lower 80s. East winds 5 to 10 miles per hour. Wednesday night, mostly cloudy with a chance of thunderstorms. A chance of showers in the evening, then showers likely after midnight. Lows around 70. Southeast winds around 5 miles per hour. Chance of rain 70%. Thursday, cloudy with a chance of thunderstorms. A chance of showers in the morning, then showers likely in the afternoon. Highs around 80. Southeast winds 5 to 10 miles per hour. Chance of rain 70%. Thursday night, partly cloudy with a chance of showers and thunderstorms in the evening, then mostly cloudy with a slight chance of showers and thunderstorms after midnight. Lows in the upper 60s. South winds around 5 miles per hour. Chance of rain 50%. Friday and Friday night, mostly cloudy with a chance of showers and thunderstorms. Highs in the mid-80s. Lows in the lower 70s. Chance of rain 50%. Saturday, a chance of showers and thunderstorms in the morning, then showers with thunderstorms likely in the afternoon. Highs in the lower 80s. Temperature falling into the upper 70s in the afternoon. Chance of rain 90%. Saturday night, mostly cloudy with showers likely with a chance of thunderstorms. Lows in the upper 60s. Chance of rain 70%. Sunday, mostly cloudy with showers likely with a chance of thunderstorms. Highs in the lower 80s. Chance of rain 60%. Sunday night and Memorial Day, partly cloudy with a chance of showers and thunderstorms. Lows in the upper 60s. Highs in the mid-80s. Chance of rain 40%. Monday night, partly cloudy. A chance of showers and thunderstorms, mainly in the evening. Lows around 70. Chance of rain 30%. Tuesday, mostly cloudy in the morning, then becoming partly cloudy. A chance of showers. A slight chance of thunderstorms in the morning, then a chance of thunderstorms in the afternoon. Highs in the mid-80s. Chance of rain 50%. The coastal waters forecast from Baffin Bay to Port Aransas out 20 nautical miles. Today, east winds 10 to 15 knots. Seas 4 to 5 feet, occasionally to 6 feet. Wave detail, southeast 5 feet at 8 seconds. A chance of showers and thunderstorms early this morning. Then a slight chance of showers and thunderstorms late this morning. Tonight, southeast winds 10 to 15 knots. Seas 3 to 4 feet, occasionally to 5 feet. Wave detail, southeast 4 feet at 7 seconds. A slight chance of showers and thunderstorms after midnight. Thursday, southeast winds 10 to 15 knots. Seas 3 to 4 feet, occasionally to 5 feet. Wave detail, southeast 4 feet at 7 seconds. A chance of thunderstorms. Showers likely, mainly in the morning. Thursday night, southeast winds 10 to 15 knots. Seas 3 to 4 feet, occasionally to 5 feet. Wave detail, southeast 4 feet at 7 seconds. A chance of showers. A slight chance of thunderstorms in the evening. Then a chance of thunderstorms after midnight. Friday, south winds 10 to 15 knots. Seas around 3 feet. Wave detail, southeast 3 feet at 7 seconds. A chance of showers and thunderstorms. Friday night, southeast winds 10 to 15 knots. Seas 3 to 4 feet, occasionally to 5 feet. Wave detail, southeast 4 feet at 6 seconds. A chance of showers and thunderstorms. Saturday, southeast winds 10 to 15 knots. Seas around 3 feet. A chance of thunderstorms. Showers likely. Saturday night, southeast winds 10 to 15 knots. Seas around 3 feet. A chance of thunderstorms.

a chance of showers in the evening, then showers likely after midnight. Sunday, south winds 5 to 10 knots. Seas 3 to 4 feet, occasionally to 5 feet. Showers likely in the morning, then a chance of showers and thunderstorms in the afternoon. Sunday night, southeast winds 5 to 10 knots. Seas around 3 feet. A chance of thunderstorms. A chance of showers in the evening, then showers likely after midnight. 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The current time is 2:11 a.m. Central Daylight Time. The National Weather Service in Austin, San Antonio has issued a flash flood warning for Central Williamson County until 3 a.m. Central Daylight Time. At 10:25 p.m. Central Daylight Time, Doppler radar indicated thunderstorms producing heavy rain across the warned area. Between 1 and 3 inches of rain have fallen. Additional rainfall amounts up to 2 inches are possible in the warned area. Flash flooding is ongoing or expected to begin shortly. Hazard, life-threatening flash flooding. Thunderstorms producing flash flooding. Source, radar. Impact, life-threatening flash flooding of creeks and streams, urban areas, highways, streets, and underpasses. Some locations that will experience flash flooding include Round Rock, Georgetown, Taylor, Granger, Serranita, Hato, Bartlett, Thrall, Weir, Granger Dam, Georgetown Dam, Sun City, Jonah, Waterloo, Wahlberg, Hoxie, Sandoval, Lanaport, and Hare. This includes the following streams and drainages: Pecan Branch, Opossum Creek, Weir Branch, Dry Berry Creek, South Fork Mustang Creek, Brushy Creek, North Fork San Gabriel River, South Fork San Gabriel River, Long Branch, Milliham Branch, Berry Creek, Cottonwood Creek, Turkey Creek, Yankee Branch, McNa Creek, Mustang Creek, Smith Branch, Bull Branch, Cowan Creek, Middle Fork San Gabriel River, Donahoe Creek, San Gabriel River, Willis Creek, Chandler Branch, Alligator Creek, and Smalley Branch. Turn around, don't drown when encountering flooded roads. Most flood deaths occur in vehicles. Be especially cautious at night when it is harder to recognize the dangers of flooding. Be aware of your surroundings and do not drive on flooded roads. 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The current time is 2:13 a.m. Central Daylight Time. 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At 2 a.m. at Austin Bergstrom International, light rain was falling. The temperature was 69, the dew point 66, the relative humidity was 90%, the wind west at 8 miles an hour, and the pressure was 30.11 inches and rising. At Camp Mabry, thunder was reported. The temperature was 68, the dew point 66, the relative humidity was 93%, the wind calm, and the pressure was 30.12 inches and rising. Pflugerville fog was reported 68. Taylor cloudy 68. Lago Vista rain was falling 66. The report from Georgetown was not available. San Marcos thunderstorm was reported 68. Burnett light rain was falling 68. Junction mostly cloudy 66. San Antonio a thunderstorm was reported 67. Corpus Christi light rain and fog were reported 80. Houston a thunderstorm was reported 69. Once again at Austin Bergstrom it was 69, and at Camp Mabry it was 68. Elsewhere across the state, College Station rain was falling 68. Amarillo clear 51. Abilene cloudy 59. Dallas-Fort Worth fog was reported 63. The National Weather Service in Austin, San Antonio has issued a flash flood warning for Central Williamson County until

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At 10:25 p.m. Central Daylight Time, Doppler radar indicated thunderstorms producing heavy rain across the warned area. Between 1 and 3 inches of rain have fallen. Additional rainfall amounts up to 2 inches are possible in the warned area. Flash flooding is ongoing or expected to begin shortly. Hazard, life-threatening flash flooding. Thunderstorms producing flash flooding. Source, radar. Impact, life-threatening flash flooding of creeks and streams, urban areas, highways, streets, and underpasses. Some locations that will experience flash flooding include Round Rock, Georgetown, Taylor, Granger, Serranita, Hutto, Bartlett, Thrall, Weir, Granger Dam, Georgetown Dam, Sun City, Jonah, Waterloo, Wahlberg, Hoxie, Sandoval, Lanaport, and Hare. This includes the following streams and drainages: Pecan Branch, Opossum Creek, Weir Branch, Dry Berry Creek, South Fork Mustang Creek, Brushy Creek, North Fork San Gabriel River, South Fork San Gabriel River, Long Branch, Milliham Branch, Berry Creek, Cottonwood Creek, Turkey Creek, Yankee Branch, McNutt Creek, Mustang Creek, Smith Branch, Bull Branch, Cowan Creek, Middle Fork San Gabriel River, Donahoe Creek, San Gabriel River, Willis Creek, Chandler Branch, Alligator Creek, and Smalley Branch. Turn around. Don't drown when encountering flooded roads. Most flood deaths occur in vehicles. Be especially cautious at night when it is harder to recognize the dangers of flooding. Be aware of your surroundings and do not drive on flooded roads. Your weather synopsis for South Central Texas. Tuesday we will see a change in the weather pattern, bringing chances for showers and thunderstorms that will continue through the end of the week. There will be a chance for severe thunderstorms and locally heavy rain Tuesday afternoon and evening. There will be chances for showers and thunderstorms each day through the weekend. Locally heavy rain is possible at times. Your local forecast. Rest of tonight, cloudy with showers likely with a chance of thunderstorms. Cooler. Near steady temperature in the upper 60s. Southeast winds 5 to 10 miles per hour with gusts up to 25 miles per hour. Chance of rain 60%. Wednesday, mostly cloudy in the morning, then becoming partly cloudy. Cooler with highs in the lower 80s. East winds 5 to 10 miles per hour. Wednesday night, mostly cloudy with a chance of thunderstorms. A chance of showers in the evening, then showers likely after midnight. Lows around 70. Southeast winds around 5 miles per hour. Chance of rain 70%. Thursday, cloudy with a chance of thunderstorms. A chance of showers in the morning, then showers likely in the afternoon. Highs around 80. Southeast winds 5 to 10 miles per hour. Chance of rain 70%. Thursday night, partly cloudy with a chance of showers and thunderstorms in the evening, then mostly cloudy with a slight chance of showers and thunderstorms after midnight. Lows in the upper 60s. South winds around 5 miles per hour. Chance of rain 50%. Friday and Friday night, mostly cloudy with a chance of showers and thunderstorms. Highs in the mid-80s. Lows in the lower 70s. Chance of rain 50%. Saturday, a chance of showers and thunderstorms in the morning, then showers with thunderstorms likely in the afternoon. Highs in the lower 80s. Temperature falling into the upper 70s in the afternoon. Chance of rain 90%. Saturday night, mostly cloudy with showers likely with a chance of thunderstorms. Lows in the upper 60s. Chance of rain 70%. Sunday, mostly cloudy with showers likely with a chance of thunderstorms. Highs in the lower 80s. Chance of rain 60%. Sunday night and Memorial Day, partly cloudy with a chance of showers and thunderstorms. Lows in the upper 60s. Highs in the mid-80s. Chance of rain 40%. Monday night, partly cloudy.
a chance of showers and thunderstorms, mainly

lows around 70. Chance of rain 30%. Tuesday, mostly cloudy in the morning, then becoming partly cloudy. A chance of showers. A slight chance of thunderstorms in the morning, then a chance of thunderstorms in the afternoon. Highs in the mid-80s. Chance of rain 50%. 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The current time is 2:21 a.m. Central Daylight Time. 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At 2 a.m. at Austin Bergstrom International, light rain was falling. The temperature was 69, the dew point 66. The relative humidity was 90%, the wind west at 8 miles an hour, and the pressure was 30.11 inches and rising. At Camp Mabry, thunder was reported. The temperature was 68, the dew point 66. The relative humidity was 93%, the wind calm, and the pressure was 30.12 inches and rising. Pflugerville fog was reported 68. Taylor cloudy 68. Lago Vista rain was falling 66. The report from Georgetown was not available. San Marcos a thunderstorm was reported 68. Bernard light rain was falling 68. Junction mostly cloudy 66. San Antonio a thunderstorm was reported 67. Corpus Christi light rain and fog were reported 80. Houston a thunderstorm was reported 69. Once again at Austin Bergstrom it was 69, and at Camp Mabry it was 68. Elsewhere across the state, College Station rain was falling 68. Amarillo clear 51. Abilene cloudy 59. Dallas-Fort Worth fog was reported 63. The National Weather Service in Austin-San Antonio has issued a flash flood warning for Central Williamson County until 3 a.m. Central Daylight Time. At 10:25 p.m. Central Daylight Time, Doppler radar indicated thunderstorms producing heavy rain across the warned area. Between 1 and 3 inches of rain have fallen. Additional rainfall amounts up to 2 inches are possible in the warned area. Flash flooding is ongoing or expected to begin shortly. Hazard, life-threatening flash flooding. Thunderstorms producing flash flooding. Source, radar. Impact, life-threatening flash flooding of creeks and streams, urban areas, highways, streets, and underpasses. Some locations that will experience flash flooding include Round Rock, Georgetown, Taylor, Granger, Saronita, Hato, Bartlett, Thrall, Weir, Granger Dam, Georgetown Dam, Sun City, Jonah, Waterloo, Wahlberg, Hoxie, Sandoval, Lanaport, and Hare. This includes the following streams and drainages: Pecan Branch, Opossum Creek, Weir Branch, Dry Berry Creek, South Fork Mustang Creek, Brushy Creek, North Fork San Gabriel River, South Fork San Gabriel River, Long Branch, Milliham Branch, Berry Creek, Cottonwood Creek, Turkey Creek, Yankee Branch, McNutt Creek, Mustang Creek, Smith Branch, Bull Branch, Cowan Creek, Middle Fork San Gabriel River, Donahoe Creek, San Gabriel River, Willis Creek, Chandler Branch, Alligator Creek, and Smalley Branch. Turn around. Don't drown when encountering flooded roads. Most flood deaths occur in vehicles. Be especially cautious at night when it is harder to recognize the dangers of flooding. Be aware of your surroundings and do not drive on flooded roads. Your weather synopsis for South Central Texas. Tuesday we will see a change in the weather pattern, bringing chances for showers and thunderstorms that will continue through the end of the week. There will be a chance for severe thunderstorms and locally heavy rain Tuesday afternoon and evening. There will be chances for showers and thunderstorms each day through the weekend. Locally heavy rain is possible at times. Your local forecast. Rest of tonight, cloudy with showers likely with a chance of thunderstorms. Cooler. Near steady temperature in the upper 60s.

southeast winds 5 to 10 miles per hour with gusts up to 25 miles per hour. Chance of rain 60%. Wednesday, mostly cloudy in the morning, then becoming partly cloudy. Cooler with highs in the lower 80s. East winds 5 to 10 miles per hour. Wednesday night, mostly cloudy with a chance of thunderstorms. A chance of showers in the evening, then showers likely after midnight. Lows around 70. Southeast winds around 5 miles per hour. Chance of rain 70%. Thursday, cloudy with a chance of thunderstorms. A chance of showers in the morning, then showers likely in the afternoon. Highs around 80. Southeast winds 5 to 10 miles per hour. Chance of rain 70%. Thursday night, partly cloudy with a chance of showers and thunderstorms in the evening, then mostly cloudy with a slight chance of showers and thunderstorms after midnight. Lows in the upper 60s. South winds around 5 miles per hour. Chance of rain 50%. Friday and Friday night, mostly cloudy with a chance of showers and thunderstorms. Highs in the mid-80s. Lows in the lower 70s. Chance of rain 50%. Saturday, a chance of showers and thunderstorms in the morning, then showers with thunderstorms likely in the afternoon. Highs in the lower 80s. Temperature falling into the upper 70s in the afternoon. Chance of rain 90%. Saturday night, mostly cloudy with showers likely with a chance of thunderstorms. Lows in the upper 60s. Chance of rain 70%. Sunday, mostly cloudy with showers likely with a chance of thunderstorms. Highs in the lower 80s. Chance of rain 60%. Sunday night and Memorial Day, partly cloudy with a chance of showers and thunderstorms. Lows in the upper 60s. Highs in the mid-80s. Chance of rain 40%. Monday night, partly cloudy. A chance of showers and thunderstorms, mainly in the evening. Lows around 70. Chance of rain 30%. Tuesday, mostly cloudy in the morning, then becoming partly cloudy. A chance of showers. A slight chance of thunderstorms in the morning, then a chance of thunderstorms in the afternoon. Highs in the mid-80s. Chance of rain 50%. 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The current time is 2:28 a.m. Central Daylight Time. The Austin NOAA Weather Radio Roundup, at 2 a.m. at Austin Bergstrom International, light rain was falling. The temperature was 69, the dew point 66, the relative humidity was 90%, the wind west at 8 miles an hour, and the pressure was 30.11 inches and rising. At Camp Mabry, thunder was reported. The temperature was 68, the dew point 66, the relative humidity was 93%, the wind calm, and the pressure was 30.12 inches and rising. Pflugerville fog was reported 68. Taylor cloudy 68. Lago Vista rain was falling 66. The report from Georgetown was not available. San Marcos a thunderstorm was reported 68. Bernard light rain was falling 68. Junction mostly cloudy 66. San Antonio a thunderstorm was reported 67. Corpus Christi light rain and fog were reported 80. Houston a thunderstorm was reported 69. Once again at Austin Bergstrom it was 69, and at Camp Mabry it was 68. Elsewhere across the state, College Station rain was falling 68. Amarillo clear 51. Abilene cloudy 59. Dallas-Fort Worth fog was reported 63. The National Weather Service in Austin-San Antonio has issued a flash flood warning for Central Williamson County until 3 a.m. Central Daylight Time. At 10:25 p.m. Central Daylight Time, Doppler radar indicated thunderstorms producing heavy rain across the warned area,

between 1 and 3 inches of rain have fallen. Additional rainfall amounts up to 2 inches are possible in the warned area. Flash flooding is ongoing or expected to begin shortly. Hazard, life-threatening flash flooding. Thunderstorms producing flash flooding. Source, radar. Impact, life-threatening flash flooding of creeks and streams, urban areas, highways, streets, and underpasses. Some locations that will experience flash flooding include Round Rock, Georgetown, Taylor, Granger, Serranita, Hutto, Bartlett, Thrall, Weir, Granger Dam, Georgetown Dam, Sun City, Jonah, Waterloo, Wahlberg, Hoxie, Sandoval, Lanaport, and Hare. This includes the following streams and drainages: Pecan Branch, Opossum Creek, Weir Branch, Dry Berry Creek, South Fork Mustang Creek, Brushy Creek, North Fork San Gabriel River, South Fork San Gabriel River, Long Branch, Milliham Branch, Berry Creek, Cottonwood Creek, Turkey Creek, Yankee Branch, Mickna Creek, Mustang Creek, Smith Branch, Bull Branch, Cowan Creek, Middle Fork San Gabriel River, Donahoe Creek, San Gabriel River, Willis Creek, Chandler Branch, Alligator Creek, and Smalley Branch. Turn around. Don't drown when encountering flooded roads. Most flood deaths occur in vehicles. Be especially cautious at night when it is harder to recognize the dangers of flooding. Be aware of your surroundings and do not drive on flooded roads. The Tropical Weather Outlook. For the North Atlantic, Caribbean Sea, and the Gulf of America, tropical cyclone formation is not expected during the next 7 days. Your weather synopsis for South Central Texas. An active and wet weather pattern will continue through Memorial Day weekend with rounds of rain and storms, favoring the afternoon or nighttime period. Locally heavy rainfall may be possible with each of these rounds for portions of the region. There is the potential for severe storms from this evening into early Thursday morning over the Southern Edwards Plateau and along the Rio Grande River. Highs will generally trend within the 80s, while overnight lows trend from the mid-60s to the mid-70s. Your local forecast. Rest of tonight, cloudy with showers likely with a chance of thunderstorms. Cooler. Near steady temperature in the upper 60s. Southeast winds 5 to 10 miles per hour with gusts. Cooler. Near steady temperature in the upper 60s. Southeast winds 5 to 10 miles per hour with gusts up to 25 miles per hour. Chance of rain 60%. Wednesday, mostly cloudy in the morning, then becoming partly cloudy. Cooler with highs in the lower 80s. East winds 5 to 10 miles per hour. Wednesday night, mostly cloudy with a chance of thunderstorms. A chance of showers in the evening, then showers likely after midnight. Lows around 70. Southeast winds around 5 miles per hour. Chance of rain 70%. Thursday, cloudy with a chance of thunderstorms. A chance of showers in the morning, then showers likely in the afternoon. Highs around 80. Southeast winds 5 to 10 miles per hour. Chance of rain 70%. Thursday night, partly cloudy with a chance of showers and thunderstorms in the evening, then mostly cloudy with a slight chance of showers and thunderstorms after midnight. Lows in the upper 60s. South winds around 5 miles per hour. Chance of rain 50%. Friday and Friday night, mostly cloudy with a chance of showers and thunderstorms. Highs in the mid-80s. Lows in the lower 70s. Chance of rain 50%. Saturday, a chance of showers and thunderstorms in the morning, then showers with thunderstorms likely in the afternoon. Highs in the lower 80s. Temperature falling into the upper 70s in the afternoon. Chance of rain 90%. Saturday night, mostly cloudy with showers likely with a chance of thunderstorms. Lows in the upper 60s. Chance of rain 70%. Sunday, mostly cloudy with showers likely with a chance of thunderstorms. Highs in the lower 80s. Chance of rain 60%. Sunday night and Memorial Day,

partly cloudy with a chance of showers and thunderstorms. Lows in the upper 60s. Highs in the mid 80s. Chance of rain 40%. Monday night, partly cloudy. A chance of showers and thunderstorms, mainly in the evening. Lows around 70. Chance of rain 30%. Tuesday, mostly cloudy in the morning, then becoming partly cloudy. A chance of showers. A slight chance of thunderstorms in the morning, then a chance of thunderstorms in the afternoon. Highs in the mid-80s. Chance of rain 50%. 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At 2 a.m. at Austin Bergstrom International, light rain was falling. The temperature was 69, the dew point 66. The relative humidity was 90%, the wind west at 8 miles an hour, and the pressure was 30.11 inches and rising. At Camp Mabry, thunder was reported. The temperature was 68, the dew point 66. The relative humidity was 93%, the wind calm, and the pressure was 30.12 inches and rising. Pflugerville fog was reported 68. Taylor cloudy 68. Lago Vista rain was falling 66. The report from Georgetown was not available. San Marcos a thunderstorm was reported 68. Bernard light rain was falling 68. Junction mostly cloudy 66. San Antonio a thunderstorm was reported 67. Corpus Christi light rain and fog were reported 80. Houston a thunderstorm was reported 69. Once again at Austin Bergstrom it was 69, and at Camp Mabry it was 68. Elsewhere across the state, College Station rain was falling 68. Amarillo clear 51. Abilene cloudy 59. Dallas-Fort Worth fog was reported 63. The National Weather Service in Austin-San Antonio has issued a flash flood warning for Central Williamson County until 3 a.m. Central Daylight Time. At 10:25 p.m. Central Daylight Time, Doppler radar indicated thunderstorms producing heavy rain across the warned area. Between 1 and 3 inches of rain have fallen. Additional rainfall amounts up to 2 inches are possible in the warned area. Flash flooding is ongoing or expected to begin shortly. Hazard, life-threatening flash flooding. Thunderstorms producing flash flooding. Source, radar. Impact, life-threatening flash flooding of creeks and streams, urban areas, highways, streets, and underpasses. Some locations that will experience flash flooding include Round Rock, Georgetown, Taylor, Granger, Serranita, Hutto, Bartlett, Thrall, Weir, Granger Dam, Georgetown Dam, Sun City, Jonah, Waterloo, Wahlberg, Hoxie, Sandoval, Lanaport, and Hare. This includes the following streams and drainages: Pecan Branch, Opossum Creek, Weir Branch, Dry Berry Creek, South Fork Mustang Creek, Brushy Creek, North Fork San Gabriel River, South Fork San 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Turn around. Don't drown when encountering flooded roads. Most flood deaths occur in vehicles. Be especially cautious at night when it is harder to recognize the dangers of flooding. Be aware of your surroundings and do not drive on flooded roads. The coastal waters forecast for Baffin Bay to Port Aransas out 20 nautical miles. Today, east winds 10 to 15 knots. Seas 4 to 5 feet. Occasionally to 6 feet. Wave detail, southeast 5 feet at 8 seconds. A chance of showers and thunderstorms early this morning,
than a slight chance of showers and thunderstorms late this morning. Tonight, southeast winds 10 to 15 knots. Seas 3 to 4 feet, occasionally to 5 feet. Wave detail, southeast 4 feet at 7 seconds. A slight chance of showers and thunderstorms after midnight. Thursday, southeast winds 10 to 15 knots. Seas 3 to 4 feet, occasionally to 5 feet. Wave detail, southeast 4 feet at 7 seconds. A chance of thunderstorms. Showers likely, mainly in the morning. Thursday night, southeast winds 10 to 15 knots. Seas 3 to 4 feet, occasionally to 5 feet. Wave detail, southeast 4 feet at 7 seconds. A chance of showers. A slight chance of thunderstorms in the evening, then a chance of thunderstorms after midnight. Friday, south winds 10 to 15 knots. Seas around 3 feet. Wave detail, southeast 3 feet at 7 seconds. A chance of showers and thunderstorms. Friday night, southeast winds 10 to 15 knots. Seas 3 to 4 feet, occasionally to 5 feet. Wave detail, southeast 4 feet at 6 seconds. A chance of showers and thunderstorms. Saturday, southeast winds 10 to 15 knots. Seas around 3 feet. A chance of thunderstorms. Showers likely. Saturday night, southeast winds 10 to 15 knots. Seas around 3 feet. A chance of thunderstorms. A chance of showers in the evening, then showers likely after midnight. Sunday, south winds 5 to 10 knots. Seas 3 to 4 feet, occasionally to 5 feet. Showers likely in the morning, then a chance of showers and thunderstorms in the afternoon. Sunday night, southeast winds 5 to 10 knots. Seas around 3 feet. A chance of thunderstorms. A chance of showers in the evening, then showers likely after midnight. Your weather synopsis for South Central Texas. An active and wet weather pattern will continue through Memorial Day weekend with rounds of rain and storms, favoring the afternoon or nighttime period. Locally heavy rainfall may be possible with each of these rounds for portions of the region. There is the potential for severe storms from this evening into early Thursday morning over the southern Edwards Plateau and along the Rio Grande River. Highs will generally trend within the 80s while overnight lows trend from the mid-60s to the mid-70s. Your local forecast. Rest of tonight, cloudy with showers likely with a chance of thunderstorms. Cooler. Near steady temperature in the upper 60s. Southeast winds 5 to 10 miles per hour with gusts up to 25 miles per hour. Chance of rain 60%. Wednesday, mostly cloudy in the morning, then becoming partly cloudy. Cooler with highs in the lower 80s. East winds 5 to 10 miles per hour. Wednesday night, mostly cloudy with a chance of thunderstorms. A chance of showers in the evening, then showers likely after midnight. Lows around 70. Southeast winds around 5 miles per hour. Chance of rain 70%. Thursday, cloudy with a chance of thunderstorms. A chance of showers in the morning, then showers likely in the afternoon. Highs around 80. Southeast winds 5 to 10 miles per hour. Chance of rain 70%. Thursday night, partly cloudy with a chance of showers and thunderstorms in the evening, then mostly cloudy with a slight chance of showers and thunderstorms after midnight. Lows in the upper 60s. South winds around 5 miles per hour. Chance of rain 50%. Friday and Friday night, mostly cloudy with a chance of showers and thunderstorms. Highs in the mid-80s. Lows in the lower 70s. Chance of rain 50%. Saturday, a chance of showers and thunderstorms in the morning, then showers with thunderstorms likely in the afternoon. Highs in the lower 80s. Temperature falling into the upper 70s in the afternoon. Chance of rain 90%. Saturday night, mostly cloudy with showers likely with a chance of thunderstorms.
Lows in

chance of rain 70%. Sunday, mostly cloudy with showers, likely with a chance of thunderstorms. Highs in the lower 80s. Chance of rain 60%. Sunday night and Memorial Day, partly cloudy with a chance of showers and thunderstorms. Lows in the upper 60s. Highs in the mid 80s. Chance of rain 40%. Monday night, partly cloudy. A chance of showers and thunderstorms, mainly in the evening. Lows around 70. Chance of rain 30%. Tuesday, mostly cloudy in the morning, then becoming partly cloudy. A chance of showers. A slight chance of thunderstorms in the morning, then a chance of thunderstorms in the afternoon. Highs in the mid-80s. Chance of rain 50%. 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At 2 a.m. at Austin Bergstrom International, light rain was falling. The temperature was 69, the dew point 66, the relative humidity was 90%, the wind west at 8 miles an hour, and the pressure was 30.11 inches and rising. At Camp Mabry, thunder was reported. The temperature was 68, the dew point 66, the relative humidity was 93%, the wind calm, and the pressure was 30.12 inches and rising. Pflugerville fog was reported 68. Taylor cloudy 68. Lago Vista rain was falling 66. The report from Georgetown was not available. San Marcos a thunderstorm was reported 68. Bernard light rain was falling 68. Junction mostly cloudy 66. San Antonio a thunderstorm was reported 67. Corpus Christi light rain and fog were reported 80. Houston, a thunderstorm was reported 69. Once again at Austin Bergstrom, it was 69, and at Camp Mabry, it was 68. Elsewhere across the state, College Station rain was falling 68. Amarillo, clear 51. Abilene, cloudy 59. Dallas-Fort Worth fog was reported 63. The National Weather Service in Austin, San Antonio has issued a flash flood warning for Central Williamson County until 3 a.m. Central Daylight Time. At 10:25 p.m. Central Daylight Time, Doppler radar indicated thunderstorms producing heavy rain across the warned area. Between 1 and 3 inches of rain have fallen. Additional rainfall amounts up to 2 inches are possible in the warned area. Flash flooding is ongoing or expected to begin shortly. Hazard, life-threatening flash flooding. Thunderstorms producing flash flooding. Source, radar. Impact, life-threatening flash flooding of creeks and streams, urban areas, highways, streets, and underpasses. Some locations that will experience flash flooding include Round Rock, Georgetown, Taylor, Granger, Serranita, Hutto, Bartlett, Thrall, Weir, Granger Dam, Georgetown Dam, Sun City, Jonah, Waterloo, Wahlberg, Hoxie, Sandoval, Lanaport, and Hare. This includes the following streams and drainages: Pecan Branch, Opossum Creek, Weir Branch, Dry Berry Creek, South Fork Mustang Creek, Brushy Creek, North Fork San Gabriel River, South Fork San Gabriel River, Long Branch, Milliham Branch, Berry Creek, Cottonwood Creek, Turkey Creek, Yankee Branch, McNutt Creek, Mustang Creek, Smith Branch, Bull Branch, Cowan Creek, Middle Fork San Gabriel River, Donahoe Creek, San Gabriel River, Willis Creek, Chandler Branch, Alligator Creek, and Smalley Branch. Turn around. Don't drown when encountering flooded roads. Most flood deaths occur in vehicles. Be especially cautious at night when it is harder to recognize the dangers of flooding. Be aware of your surroundings and do not drive on flooded roads. Your weather synopsis for South Central Texas.
An active and wet weather pattern will continue through Memorial Day weekend with rounds of rain and storms, favoring the afternoon or nighttime period. Locally, heavy rainfall may be possible with each of these rounds for portions of the region. There is the potential for severe storms from this evening into early Thursday morning over the Southern Edwards Plateau and along the Rio Grande River. Highs will generally trend within the 80s, while overnight lows trend from the mid-60s to the mid-70s. Your local forecast. Rest of tonight, cloudy with showers, likely with a chance of thunderstorms. Cooler. Near steady temperature in the upper 60s. Southeast winds 5 to 10 miles per hour with gusts up to 25 miles per hour. Chance of rain 60%. Wednesday, mostly cloudy in the morning, then becoming partly cloudy. Cooler with highs in the lower 80s. East winds 5 to 10 miles per hour. Wednesday night, mostly cloudy with a chance of thunderstorms. A chance of showers in the evening, then showers likely after midnight. Lows around 70. Southeast winds around 5 miles per hour. Chance of rain 70%. Thursday, cloudy with a chance of thunderstorms. A chance of showers in the morning, then showers likely in the afternoon. Highs around 80. Southeast winds 5 to 10 miles per hour. Flash flood warning for central Williamson County has been replaced with a flood advisory. Heavy rain has ended though light rain continues over the area for the next hour or so, but some roads may still be flooded. Therefore, the flash flood warning has been replaced with a flood advisory. Your local forecast. Rest of tonight, cloudy with showers likely with a chance of thunderstorms. Cooler. Near steady temperature in the upper 60s. Southeast winds 5 to 10 miles per hour with gusts up to 25 miles per hour. Chance of rain 60%. Wednesday, mostly cloudy in the morning, then becoming partly cloudy. Cooler with highs in the lower 80s. East winds 5 to 10 miles per hour. Wednesday night, mostly cloudy with a chance of thunderstorms. A chance of showers in the evening, then showers likely after midnight. Lows around 70. Southeast winds around 5 miles per hour. Chance of rain 70%. Thursday, cloudy with a chance of thunderstorms. A chance of showers in the morning, then showers likely in the afternoon. Highs around 80. Southeast winds 5 to 10 miles per hour. Chance of rain 70%. Thursday night, partly cloudy with a chance of showers and thunderstorms in the evening, then mostly cloudy with a slight chance of showers and thunderstorms after midnight. Lows in the upper 60s. South winds around 5 miles per hour. Chance of rain 50%. Friday and Friday night, mostly cloudy with a chance of showers and thunderstorms. Highs in the mid-80s. Lows in the lower 70s. Chance of rain 50%. Saturday, a chance of showers and thunderstorms in the morning, then showers with thunderstorms likely in the afternoon. Highs in the lower 80s. Temperature falling into the upper 70s in the afternoon. Chance of rain 90%. Saturday night, mostly cloudy with showers likely with a chance of thunderstorms. Lows in the upper 60s. Chance of rain 70%. Sunday, mostly cloudy with showers likely with a chance of thunderstorms. Highs in the lower 80s. Chance of rain 60%. Sunday night and Memorial Day, partly cloudy with a chance of showers and thunderstorms. Lows in the upper 60s. Highs in the mid-80s. Chance of rain 40%. Monday night, partly cloudy. A chance of showers and thunderstorms, mainly in the evening. Lows around 70. Chance of rain 30%. Tuesday, mostly cloudy in the morning, then becoming partly cloudy. A chance of showers. A slight chance of thunderstorms in the morning, then a chance of thunderstorms in the afternoon. Highs in the mid-80s. Chance of rain 50%.
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At 2 a.m. at Austin Bergstrom International, light rain was falling. The temperature was 69, the dew point 66. The relative humidity was 90%, the wind west at 8 miles an hour, and the pressure was 30.11 inches and rising. At Camp Mabry, thunder was reported. The temperature was 68, the dew point 66. The relative humidity was 93%, the wind calm, and the pressure was 30.12 inches and rising. Pflugerville fog was reported 68. Taylor cloudy 68. Lago Vista rain was falling 66. The report from Georgetown was not available. San Marcos a thunderstorm was reported 68. Bernard light rain was falling 68. Junction mostly cloudy 66. San Antonio a thunderstorm was reported 67. Corpus Christi light rain and fog were reported 80. Houston a thunderstorm was reported 69. Once again at Austin Bergstrom it was 69, and at Camp Mabry it was 68. Elsewhere across the state, College Station rain was falling 68. Amarillo clear 51. Abilene cloudy 59. Dallas-Fort Worth fog was reported 63. Flash flood warning for central Williamson County has been replaced with a flood advisory. Heavy rain has ended though light rain continues over the area for the next hour or so, but some roads may still be flooded. Therefore, the flash flood warning has been replaced with a flood advisory. Flood advisory in effect until 5 a.m. Central Daylight Time early this morning. What urban and small stream flooding caused by previous excessive rainfall is expected? Where a portion of South Central Texas, including the following county, Williamson. When until 5 a.m. Central Daylight Time. Impacts, minor flooding in low-lying and poor drainage areas. Additional details, at 2:55 a.m. Central Daylight Time, Doppler radar indicated heavy rain due to thunderstorms. This will cause urban and small stream flooding. Between 2 and 4 inches of rain have fallen. Additional rainfall amounts up to 0.5 inches are expected over the area. This additional rain will result in minor flooding. Some locations that will experience flooding include Round Rock, Georgetown, Taylor, Granger, Serranita, Hutto, Bartlett, Thrall, Weir, Granger Dam, Georgetown Dam, Sun City, Jonah, Waterloo, Wahlberg, Hoxie, Sandoval, Lanaport, and Hare. http://www.weather.gov/safety/flood/turnaround. Don't drown when encountering flooded roads. Most flood deaths occur in vehicles. Be especially cautious at night when it is harder to recognize the dangers of flooding. Your weather synopsis for South Central Texas. An active and wet weather pattern will continue through Memorial Day weekend with rounds of rain and storms, favoring the afternoon or nighttime period. Locally heavy rainfall may be possible with each of these rounds for portions of the region. There is the potential for severe storms from this evening into early Thursday morning over the Southern Edwards Plateau and along the Rio Grande River. Highs will generally trend within the 80s while overnight lows trend from the mid-60s to the mid-70s. Your local forecast. Rest of tonight, cloudy with showers likely with a chance of thunderstorms. Cooler. Near steady temperature in the upper 60s. Southeast winds 5 to 10 miles per hour with gusts up to 25 miles per hour. Chance of rain 60%. Wednesday, mostly cloudy in the morning, then becoming partly cloudy. Cooler with highs in the lower 80s. East winds 5 to 10 miles per hour. Wednesday night, mostly cloudy with a chance of thunderstorms. A chance of showers in the evening, then showers likely after midnight. Lows around 70. Southeast winds around 5 miles per hour.

chance of rain 70%. Thursday, cloudy with a chance of thunderstorms. A chance of showers in the morning, then showers likely in the afternoon. Highs around 80. Southeast winds 5 to 10 miles per hour. Chance of rain 70%. Thursday night, partly cloudy with a chance of showers and thunderstorms in the evening, then mostly cloudy with a slight chance of showers and thunderstorms after midnight. Lows in the upper 60s. South winds around 5 miles per hour. Chance of rain 50%. Friday and Friday night, mostly cloudy with a chance of showers and thunderstorms. Highs in the mid-80s. Lows in the lower 70s. Chance of rain 50%. Saturday, a chance of showers and thunderstorms in the morning, then showers with thunderstorms likely in the afternoon. Highs in the lower 80s. Temperature falling into the upper 70s in the afternoon. Chance of rain 90%. Saturday night, mostly cloudy with showers likely with a chance of thunderstorms. Lows in the upper 60s. Chance of rain 70%. Sunday, mostly cloudy with showers likely with a chance of thunderstorms. Highs in the lower 80s. Chance of rain 60%. Sunday night and Memorial Day, partly cloudy with a chance of showers and thunderstorms. Lows in the upper 60s. Highs in the mid-80s. Chance of rain 40%. Monday night, partly cloudy. A chance of showers and thunderstorms, mainly in the evening. Lows around 70. Chance of rain 30%. Tuesday, mostly cloudy in the morning, then becoming partly cloudy. A chance of showers. A slight chance of thunderstorms in the morning, then a chance of thunderstorms in the afternoon. Highs in the mid-80s. Chance of rain 50%. The Tropical Weather Outlook. For the North Atlantic, Caribbean Sea, and the Gulf of America, tropical cyclone formation is not expected during the next 7 days. 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At 2 a.m. at Austin Bergstrom International, light rain was falling. The temperature was 69, the dew point 66, the relative humidity was 90%, the wind west at 8 miles an hour, and the pressure was 30.11 inches and rising. At Camp Mabry, thunder was reported. The temperature was 68, the dew point 66, the relative humidity was 93%, the wind calm, and the pressure was 30.12 inches and rising. Pflugerville fog was reported 68. Taylor cloudy 68. Lago Vista rain was falling 66. The report from Georgetown was not available. San Marcos thunderstorm was reported 68. Bernard light rain was falling 68. Junction mostly cloudy 66. San Antonio a thunderstorm was reported 67. Corpus Christi light rain and fog were reported 80. Houston a thunderstorm was reported 69. Once again at Austin Bergstrom it was 69, and at Camp Mabry it was 68. Elsewhere across the state, College Station rain was falling 68. Amarillo clear 51. Abilene cloudy 59. Dallas-Fort Worth fog was reported 63. Flash flood warning for central Williamson County has been replaced with a flood advisory. Heavy rain has ended though light rain continues over the area for the next hour or so, but some roads may still be flooded. Therefore, the flash flood warning has been replaced with a flood advisory. Flood advisory in effect until 5 a.m. Central Daylight Time early this morning. What urban and small stream flooding caused by previous excessive rainfall is expected? Where a portion of South Central Texas, including the following county, Williamson. When until 5 a.m. Central Daylight Time. Impacts

gov/safety/flood turnaround. Don't drown when encountering flooded roads. Most flood deaths occur in vehicles. Be especially cautious at night when it is harder to recognize the dangers of flooding. Your weather synopsis for South Central Texas. An active and wet weather pattern will continue through Memorial Day weekend with rounds of rain and storms, favoring the afternoon or nighttime period. Locally heavy rainfall may be possible with each of these rounds for portions of the region. There is the potential for severe storms from this evening into early Thursday morning over the Southern Edwards Plateau and along the Rio Grande River. Highs will generally trend within the 80s, while overnight lows trend from the mid-60s to the mid-70s. Your local forecast. Rest of tonight, cloudy with showers likely with a chance of thunderstorms. Cooler. Near steady temperature in the upper 60s. Southeast winds 5 to 10 miles per hour with gusts up to 25 miles per hour. Chance of rain 60%. Wednesday, mostly cloudy in the morning, then becoming partly cloudy. Cooler with highs in the lower 80s. East winds 5 to 10 miles per hour. Wednesday night, mostly cloudy with a chance of thunderstorms. A chance of showers in the evening, then showers likely after midnight. Lows around 70. Southeast winds around 5 miles per hour. Chance of rain 70%. Thursday, cloudy with a chance of thunderstorms. A chance of showers in the morning, then showers likely in the afternoon. Highs around 80. Southeast winds 5 to 10 miles per hour. Chance of rain 70%. Thursday night, partly cloudy with a chance of showers and thunderstorms in the evening, then mostly cloudy with a slight chance of showers and thunderstorms after midnight. Lows in the upper 60s. South winds around 5 miles per hour. Chance of rain 50%. Friday and Friday night, mostly cloudy with a chance of showers and thunderstorms. Highs in the mid-80s. Lows in the lower 70s. Chance of rain 50%. Saturday, a chance of showers and thunderstorms in the morning, then showers with thunderstorms likely in the afternoon. Highs in the lower 80s. Temperature falling into the upper 70s in the afternoon. Chance of rain 90%. Saturday night, mostly cloudy with showers likely with a chance of thunderstorms. Lows in the upper 60s. Chance of rain 70%. Sunday, mostly cloudy with showers likely with a chance of thunderstorms. Highs in the lower 80s. Chance of rain 60%. Sunday night and Memorial Day, partly cloudy with a chance of showers and thunderstorms. Lows in the upper 60s. Highs in the mid-80s. Chance of rain 40%. Monday night, partly cloudy. A chance of showers and thunderstorms, mainly in the evening. Lows around 70. Chance of rain 30%. Tuesday, mostly cloudy in the morning, then becoming partly cloudy. A chance of showers. A slight chance of thunderstorms in the morning, then a chance of thunderstorms in the afternoon. Highs in the mid-80s. Chance of rain 50%. The coastal waters forecast from Baffin Bay to Port Aransas out 20 nautical miles. Today, east winds 10 to 15 knots. Seas 4 to 5 feet, occasionally to 6 feet. Wave detail, southeast 5 feet at 8 seconds. A chance of showers and thunderstorms early this morning. Then a slight chance of showers and thunderstorms late this morning. Tonight, southeast winds 10 to 15 knots. Seas 3 to 4 feet, occasionally to 5 feet. Wave detail, southeast 4 feet at 7 seconds. A slight chance of showers and thunderstorms after midnight. Thursday, southeast winds 10 to 15 knots. Seas 3 to 4 feet, occasionally to 5 feet. Wave detail, southeast 4 feet at 7 seconds. A chance of thunderstorms. Showers likely, mainly in the morning. Thursday night, southeast winds 10 to 15 knots.
C3 to 4.

feet, occasionally to 5 feet. Wave detail, southeast 4 feet at 7 seconds. A chance of showers. A slight chance of thunderstorms in the evening, then a chance of thunderstorms after midnight. Friday, south winds 10 to 15 knots. Seas around 3 feet. Wave detail, southeast 3 feet at 7 seconds. A chance of showers and thunderstorms. Friday night, southeast winds 10 to 15 knots. Seas 3 to 4 feet, occasionally to 5 feet. Wave detail, southeast 4 feet at 6 seconds. A chance of showers and thunderstorms. Saturday, southeast winds 10 to 15 knots. Seas around 3 feet. A chance of thunderstorms. Showers likely. Saturday night, southeast winds 10 to 15 knots. Seas around 3 feet. A chance of thunderstorms. A chance of showers in the evening, then showers likely after midnight. Sunday, south winds 5 to 10 knots. Seas 3 to 4 feet, occasionally to 5 feet. Showers likely in the morning, then a chance of showers and thunderstorms in the afternoon. Sunday night, southeast winds 5 to 10 knots. Seas around 3 feet. A chance of thunderstorms. A chance of showers in the evening, then showers likely after midnight. 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At 3 a.m. at Austin Bergstrom International, rain was falling. The temperature was 68, the dew point 67, the relative humidity was 96%, the wind east at 5 miles an hour, and the pressure was 30.07 inches and falling. At Camp Mabry, it was mostly cloudy. The temperature was 67, the dew point 67, the relative humidity was 100%, the wind variable at 5 miles an hour, and the pressure was 30.06 inches and falling. Pflugerville light rain and fog were 58. Taylor rain was falling 68. Lago Vista light rain was falling 65. The report from Georgetown was not available. San Marcos a thunderstorm was reported 68. Burnett cloudy 67. Junction cloudy 64. San Antonio a thunderstorm was reported 67. Corpus Christi fog was reported 80. Houston a thunderstorm was reported 69. Once again at Austin Bergstrom it was 68, and at Camp Mabry it was 67. Elsewhere across the state, College Station cloudy 68. Amarillo partly cloudy 49. Abilene fog was reported 58. Dallas-Fort Worth fog was reported 64. Flood advisory in effect until 5 a.m. Central Daylight Time early this morning. What urban and small stream flooding caused by previous excessive rainfall is expected? Where a portion of South Central Texas, including the following county, Williamson. When until 5 a.m. Central Daylight Time. Impacts, minor flooding in low-lying and poor drainage areas. Additional details, at 2:55 a.m. Central Daylight Time, Doppler radar indicated heavy rain due to thunderstorms. This will cause urban and small stream flooding. Between 2 and 4 inches of rain have fallen. Additional rainfall amounts up to 0.5 inches are expected over the area. This additional rain will result in minor flooding. Some locations that will experience flooding include Round Rock, Georgetown, Taylor, Granger, Serranita, Hutto, Bartlett, Thrall, Weir, Granger Dam, Georgetown Dam, Sun City, Jonah, Waterloo, Wahlberg, Hoxie, Sandoval, Lanaport, and Hare. http://www.weather.gov/safety/flood-turnaround. Don't drown when encountering flooded roads. Most flood deaths occur in vehicles. Be especially cautious at night.

when it is harder to recognize the dangers of flooding. Your weather synopsis for South Central Texas. An active and wet weather pattern will continue through Memorial Day weekend with rounds of rain and storms, favoring the afternoon or nighttime period. Locally heavy rainfall may be possible with each of these rounds for portions of the region. There is the potential for severe storms from this evening into early Thursday morning over the Southern Edwards Plateau and along the Rio Grande River. Highs will generally trend within the 80s, while overnight lows trend from the mid-60s to the mid-70s. Your local forecast. Rest of tonight, cloudy with showers likely with a chance of thunderstorms. Cooler. Near steady temperature in the upper 60s. Southeast winds 5 to 10 miles per hour with gusts up to 25 miles per hour. Chance of rain 60%. Wednesday, mostly cloudy in the morning, then becoming partly cloudy. Cooler with highs in the lower 80s. East winds 5 to 10 miles per hour. Wednesday night, mostly cloudy with a chance of thunderstorms. A chance of showers in the evening, then showers likely after midnight. Lows around 70. Southeast winds around 5 miles per hour. Chance of rain 70%. Thursday, cloudy with a chance of thunderstorms. A chance of showers in the morning, then showers likely in the afternoon. Highs around 80. Southeast winds 5 to 10 miles per hour. Chance of rain 70%. Thursday night, partly cloudy with a chance of showers and thunderstorms in the evening, then mostly cloudy with a slight chance of showers and thunderstorms after midnight. Lows in the upper 60s. South winds around 5 miles per hour. Chance of rain 50%. Friday and Friday night, mostly cloudy with a chance of showers and thunderstorms. Highs in the mid-80s. Lows in the lower 70s. Chance of rain 50%. Saturday, a chance of showers and thunderstorms in the morning, then showers with thunderstorms likely in the afternoon. Highs in the lower 80s. Temperature falling into the upper 70s in the afternoon. Chance of rain 90%. Saturday night, mostly cloudy with showers likely with a chance of thunderstorms. Lows in the upper 60s. Chance of rain 70%. Sunday, mostly cloudy with showers likely with a chance of thunderstorms. Highs in the lower 80s. Chance of rain 60%. Sunday night and Memorial Day, partly cloudy with a chance of showers and thunderstorms. Lows in the upper 60s. Highs in the mid-80s. Chance of rain 40%. Monday night, partly cloudy. A chance of showers and thunderstorms, mainly in the evening. Lows around 70. Chance of rain 30%. Tuesday, mostly cloudy in the morning, then becoming partly cloudy. A chance of showers. A slight chance of thunderstorms in the morning, then a chance of thunderstorms in the afternoon. Highs in the mid-80s. Chance of rain 50%. 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At 3 a.m. at Austin Bergstrom International, rain was falling. The temperature was 68, the dew point 67, the relative humidity was 96%, the wind east at 5 miles an hour, and the pressure was 30.07 inches and falling. At Camp Mabry, it was mostly cloudy. The temperature was 67, the dew point 67, the relative humidity was 100%, the wind variable at 5 miles an hour, and the pressure was 30.06 inches and falling. Pflugerville-like rain and fog were reported 68. Taylor rain was falling 68. Lago Vista-like rain was falling 65. The report from Georgetown was not available. San Marcos a thunderstorm was reported 68. Burnett cloudy 67.
Junction cloudy 60.

64. San Antonio, a thunderstorm was reported 67. Corpus Christi fog was reported 80. Houston, a thunderstorm was reported 69. Once again at Austin Bergstrom, it was 68, and at Camp Mabry, it was 67. Elsewhere across the state, College Station cloudy 68. Amarillo partly cloudy 49. Abilene fog was reported 58. Dallas-Fort Worth fog was reported 64. Flood advisory in effect until 5 a.m. Central Daylight Time early this morning. What urban and small stream flooding caused by previous excessive rainfall is expected? Where a portion of South Central Texas, including the following county, Williamson. When until 5 a.m. Central Daylight Time. Impacts, minor flooding in low-lying and poor drainage areas. Additional details. At 2:55 a.m. Central Daylight Time, Doppler radar indicated heavy rain due to thunderstorms. This will cause urban and small stream flooding. Between 2 and 4 inches of rain have fallen. Additional rainfall amounts up to 0.5 inches are expected over the area. This additional rain will result in minor flooding. Some locations that will experience flooding include Round Rock, Georgetown, Taylor, Granger, Serranita, Hutto, Bartlett, Thrall, Weir, Granger Dam, Georgetown Dam, Sun City, Jonah, Waterloo, Wahlberg, Hoxie, Sandoval, Lanaport, and Hare. http://www.weather.gov/safety/flood-turnaround. Don't drown when encountering flooded roads. Most flood deaths occur in vehicles. Be especially cautious at night when it is harder to recognize the dangers of flooding. Your weather synopsis for South Central Texas. An active and wet weather pattern will continue through Memorial Day weekend with rounds of rain and storms, favoring the afternoon or nighttime period. Locally heavy rainfall may be possible with each of these rounds for portions of the region. There is the potential for severe storms from this evening into early Thursday morning over the southern Edwards Plateau and along the Rio Grande River. Highs will generally trend within the 80s while overnight lows trend from the mid-60s to the mid-70s. Your local forecast. Rest of tonight, cloudy with showers likely with a chance of thunderstorms. Cooler. Near steady temperature in the upper 60s. Southeast winds 5 to 10 miles per hour with gusts up to 25 miles per hour. Chance of rain 60%. Wednesday, mostly cloudy in the morning, then becoming partly cloudy. Cooler with highs in the lower 80s. East winds 5 to 10 miles per hour. Wednesday night, mostly cloudy with a chance of thunderstorms. A chance of showers in the evening, then showers likely after midnight. Lows around 70. Southeast winds around 5 miles per hour. Chance of rain 70%. Thursday, cloudy with a chance of thunderstorms. A chance of showers in the morning, then showers likely in the afternoon. Highs around 80. Southeast winds 5 to 10 miles per hour. Chance of rain 70%. Thursday night, partly cloudy with a chance of showers and thunderstorms in the evening, then mostly cloudy with a slight chance of showers and thunderstorms after midnight. Lows in the upper 60s. South winds around 5 miles per hour. Chance of rain 50%. Friday and Friday night, mostly cloudy with a chance of showers and thunderstorms. Highs in the mid-80s. Lows in the lower 70s. Chance of rain 50%. Saturday, a chance of showers and thunderstorms in the morning, then showers with thunderstorms likely in the afternoon. Highs in the lower 80s. Temperature falling into the upper 70s in the afternoon. Chance of rain 90%. Saturday night, mostly cloudy with showers likely with a chance of thunderstorms. Lows in the upper 60s. Chance of rain 70%. Sunday, mostly cloudy with showers likely with a chance of thunderstorms. Highs in the lower 80s. Chance of rain 60%. Sunday night in Memorial.

Memorial Day, partly cloudy with a chance of showers and thunderstorms. Lows in the upper 60s. Highs in the mid-80s. Chance of rain 40%. Monday night, partly cloudy. A chance of showers and thunderstorms, mainly in the evening. Lows around 70. Chance of rain 30%. Tuesday, mostly cloudy in the morning, then becoming partly cloudy. A chance of showers. A slight chance of thunderstorms in the morning, then a chance of thunderstorms in the afternoon. Highs in the mid-80s. Chance of rain 50%. 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The current time is 3:27 a.m. Central Daylight Time. 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At 3 a.m. at Austin Bergstrom International, rain was falling. The temperature was 68, the dew point 67, the relative humidity was 96%, the wind east at 5 miles an hour, and the pressure was 30.07 inches and falling. At Camp Mabry, it was mostly cloudy. The temperature was 67, the dew point 67, the relative humidity was 100%, the wind variable at 5 miles an hour, and the pressure was 30.06 inches and falling. Pflugerville light rain and fog were reported 68. Taylor rain was falling 68. Lago Vista light rain was falling 65. The report from Georgetown was not available. San Marcos a thunderstorm was reported 68. Burnett cloudy 67. Junction cloudy 64. San Antonio a thunderstorm was reported 67. Corpus Christi fog was reported 80. Houston a thunderstorm was reported 69. Once again at Austin Bergstrom it was 68, and at Camp Mabry it was 67. Elsewhere across the state, College Station cloudy 68. Amarillo partly cloudy 49. Abilene fog was reported 58. Dallas-Fort Worth fog was reported 64. Flood advisory in effect until 5 a.m. Central Daylight Time early this morning. What urban and small stream flooding caused by previous excessive rainfall is expected? Where a portion of South Central Texas, including the following county, Williamson. When until 5 a.m. Central Daylight Time. Impacts, minor flooding in low-lying and poor drainage areas. Additional details, at 2:55 a.m. Central Daylight Time, Doppler radar indicated heavy rain due to thunderstorms. This will cause urban and small stream flooding. Between 2 and 4 inches of rain have fallen. Additional rainfall amounts up to 0.5 inches are expected over the area. This additional rain will result in minor flooding. Some locations that will experience flooding include Round Rock, Georgetown, Taylor, Granger, Saronita, Hato, Bartlett, Thrall, Weir, Granger Dam, Georgetown Dam, Sun City, Jonah, Waterloo, Wahlberg, Hoxie, Sandoval, Lanaport, and Hare. http://www.weather.gov/safety/flood-turnaround. Don't drown when encountering flooded roads. Most flood deaths occur in vehicles. Be especially cautious at night when it is harder to recognize the dangers of flooding. Your weather synopsis for South Central Texas. An active and wet weather pattern will continue through Memorial Day weekend with rounds of rain and storms, favoring the afternoon or nighttime period. Locally heavy rainfall may be possible with each of these rounds for portions of the region. There is the potential for severe storms from this evening into early Thursday morning over the Southern Edwards Plateau and along the Rio Grande River. Highs will generally trend within the 80s while overnight lows trend from the mid-60s to the mid-70s. Your local forecast. Rest of tonight, cloudy with showers likely with a chance of thunderstorms. Cooler. Near steady temperature in the upper 60s. Southeast winds 5 to 10 miles per hour with gusts up.

to 25 miles per hour. Chance of rain 60%. Wednesday, mostly cloudy in the morning, then becoming partly cloudy. Cooler with highs in the lower 80s. East winds 5 to 10 miles per hour. Wednesday night, mostly cloudy with a chance of thunderstorms. A chance of showers in the evening, then showers likely after midnight. Lows around 70. Southeast winds around 5 miles per hour. Chance of rain 70%. Thursday, cloudy with a chance of thunderstorms. A chance of showers in the morning, then showers likely in the afternoon. Highs around 80. Southeast winds 5 to 10 miles per hour. Chance of rain 70%. Thursday night, partly cloudy with a chance of showers and thunderstorms in the evening, then mostly cloudy with a slight chance of showers and thunderstorms after midnight. Lows in the upper 60s. South winds around 5 miles per hour. Chance of rain 50%. Friday and Friday night, mostly cloudy with a chance of showers and thunderstorms. Highs in the mid-80s. Lows in the lower 70s. Chance of rain 50%. Saturday, a chance of showers and thunderstorms in the morning, then showers with thunderstorms likely in the afternoon. Highs in the lower 80s. Temperature falling into the upper 70s in the afternoon. Chance of rain 90%. Saturday night, mostly cloudy with showers likely with a chance of thunderstorms. Lows in the upper 60s. Chance of rain 70%. Sunday, mostly cloudy with showers likely with a chance of thunderstorms. Highs in the lower 80s. Chance of rain 60%. Sunday night and Memorial Day, partly cloudy with a chance of showers and thunderstorms with showers likely with a chance of thunderstorms. Highs in the lower 80s. Chance of rain 60%. Sunday night and Memorial Day, partly cloudy with a chance of showers and thunderstorms. Lows in the upper 60s. Highs in the mid 80s. Chance of rain 40%. Monday night, partly cloudy. A chance of showers and thunderstorms, mainly in the evening. Lows around 70. Chance of rain 30%. Tuesday, mostly cloudy in the morning, then becoming partly cloudy. A chance of showers. A slight chance of thunderstorms in the morning, then a chance of thunderstorms in the afternoon. Highs in the mid-80s. Chance of rain 50%. The Tropical Weather Outlook. For the North Atlantic, Caribbean Sea, and the Gulf of America, tropical cyclone formation is not expected during the next 7 days. 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The Austin NOAA Weather Radio Roundup, at 3 a.m. at Austin Bergstrom International, rain was falling. The temperature was 68, the dew point 67, the relative humidity was 96%, the wind east at 5 miles an hour, and the pressure was 30.07 inches and falling. At Camp Mabry, it was mostly cloudy. The temperature was 67, the dew point 67, the relative humidity was 100%, the wind variable at 5 miles an hour, and the pressure was 30.06 inches and falling. Pflugerville light rain and fog were reported 68. Taylor rain was falling 68. Lago Vista light rain was falling 65. The report from Georgetown was not available. San Marcos a thunderstorm was reported 68. Burnett cloudy 67. Junction cloudy 64. San Antonio a thunderstorm was reported 67. Corpus Christi fog was reported 80. Houston, a thunderstorm was reported 69. Once again at Austin Bergstrom, it was 68, and at Camp Mabry, it was 67. Elsewhere across the state, College Station cloudy 68. Amarillo partly cloudy 49. Abilene fog was reported 58,

Dallas-Fort Worth fog was reported 64. Flood advisory in effect until 5 a.m. Central Daylight Time early this morning. What urban and small stream flooding caused by previous excessive rainfall is expected? Where a portion of South Central Texas, including the following county, Williamson. When until 5 a.m. Central Daylight Time. Impacts, minor flooding in low-lying and poor drainage areas. Additional details, at 2:55 a.m. Central Daylight Time, Doppler radar indicated heavy rain due to thunderstorms. This will cause urban and small stream flooding. Between 2 and 4 inches of rain have fallen. Additional rainfall amounts up to 0.5 inches are expected over the area. This additional rain will result in minor flooding. Some locations that will experience flooding include Round Rock, Georgetown, Taylor, Granger, Serranita, Hato, Bartlett, Thrall, Weir, Granger Dam, Georgetown Dam, Sun City, Jonah, Waterloo, Wahlberg, Hoxie, Sandoval, Lanaport, and Hare. http://www.weather.gov/safety/flood-turnaround. Don't drown when encountering flooded roads. Most flood deaths occur in vehicles. Be especially cautious at night when it is harder to recognize the dangers of flooding. Your weather synopsis for South Central Texas. An active and wet weather pattern will continue through Memorial Day weekend with rounds of rain and storms, favoring the afternoon or nighttime period. Locally heavy rainfall may be possible with each of these rounds for portions of the region. There is the potential for severe storms from this evening into early Thursday morning over the Southern Edwards Plateau and along the Rio Grande River. Highs will generally trend within the 80s while overnight lows trend from the mid-60s to the mid-70s. The coastal waters forecast from Baffin Bay to Port Aransas out 20 nautical miles. Today, east winds 10 to 15 knots. Seas 4 to 5 feet, occasionally to 6 feet. Wave detail, southeast 5 feet at 8 seconds. A chance of showers and thunderstorms early this morning, then a slight chance of showers and thunderstorms late this morning. Tonight, southeast winds 10 to 15 knots. Seas 3 to 4 feet, occasionally to 5 feet. Wave detail, southeast 4 feet at 7 seconds. A slight chance of showers and thunderstorms after midnight. Thursday, southeast winds 10 to 15 knots. Seas 3 to 4 feet, occasionally to 5 feet. Wave detail, southeast 4 feet at 7 seconds. A chance of thunderstorms. Showers likely, mainly in the morning. Thursday night, southeast winds 10 to 15 knots. Seas 3 to 4 feet, occasionally to 5 feet. Wave detail, southeast 4 feet at 7 seconds. A chance of showers. A slight chance of thunderstorms in the evening, then a chance of thunderstorms after midnight. Friday, south winds 10 to 15 knots. Seas around 3 feet. Wave detail, southeast 3 feet at 7 seconds. A chance of showers and thunderstorms. Friday night, southeast winds 10 to 15 knots. Seas 3 to 4 feet, occasionally to 5 feet. Wave detail, southeast 4 feet at 6 seconds. A chance of showers and thunderstorms. Saturday, southeast winds 10 to 15 knots. Seas around 3 feet. A chance of thunderstorms. Showers likely. Saturday night, southeast winds 10 to 15 knots. Seas around 3 feet. A chance of thunderstorms. A chance of showers in the evening, then showers likely after midnight. Sunday, south winds 5 to 10 knots. Seas 3 to 4 feet, occasionally to 5 feet. Showers likely in the morning, then a chance of showers and thunderstorms in the afternoon. Sunday night, southeast winds 5 to 10 knots. Seas around 3 feet. A chance of thunderstorms. A chance of showers in the evening, then showers likely after midnight. Your local forecast.
Rest of tonight, cloudy with showers likely with a chance of thunderstorms. Cooler. Near steady temperature in the upper 60s. Southeast winds 5 to 10 miles per hour with gusts up to 25 miles per hour. Chance of rain 60%. Wednesday, mostly cloudy in the morning, then becoming partly cloudy. Cooler with highs in the lower 80s. East winds 5 to 10 miles per hour. Wednesday night, mostly cloudy with a chance of thunderstorms. A chance of showers in the evening, then showers likely after midnight. Lows around 70. Southeast winds around 5 miles per hour. Chance of rain 70%. Thursday, cloudy with a chance of thunderstorms. A chance of showers in the morning, then showers likely in the afternoon. Highs around 80. Southeast winds 5 to 10 miles per hour. Chance of rain 70%. Thursday night, partly cloudy with a chance of showers and thunderstorms in the evening, then mostly cloudy with a slight chance of showers and thunderstorms after midnight. Lows in the upper 60s. South winds around 5 miles per hour. Chance of rain 50%. Friday and Friday night, mostly cloudy with a chance of showers and thunderstorms. Highs in the mid-80s. Lows in the lower 70s. Chance of rain 50%. Saturday, a chance of showers and thunderstorms in the morning, then showers with thunderstorms likely in the afternoon. Highs in the lower 80s. Temperature falling into the upper 70s in the afternoon. Chance of rain 90%. Saturday night, mostly cloudy with showers likely with a chance of thunderstorms. Lows in the upper 60s. Chance of rain 70%. Sunday, mostly cloudy with showers likely with a chance of thunderstorms. Highs in the lower 80s. Chance of rain 60%. Sunday night and Memorial Day, partly cloudy with a chance of showers and thunderstorms. Lows in the upper 60s. Highs in the mid-80s. Chance of rain 40%. Monday night, partly cloudy. A chance of showers and thunderstorms, mainly in the evening. Lows around 70. Chance of rain 30%. Tuesday, mostly cloudy in the morning, then becoming partly cloudy. A chance of showers. A slight chance of thunderstorms in the morning, then a chance of thunderstorms in the afternoon. Highs in the mid-80s. Chance of rain 50%. 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The Austin NOAA Weather Radio Roundup. At 3 a.m. at Austin Bergstrom International, rain was falling. The temperature was 68, the dew point 67, the relative humidity was 96%, the wind east at 5 miles an hour, and the pressure was 30.07 inches and falling. At Camp Mabry, it was mostly cloudy. The temperature was 67, the dew point 67, the relative humidity was 100%, the wind variable at 5 miles an hour, and the pressure was 30.06 inches and falling. Pflugerville light rain and fog were reported 68. Taylor rain was falling 68. Lago Vista light rain was falling 65. The report from Georgetown was not available. San Marcos a thunderstorm was reported 68. Burnett cloudy 67. Junction cloudy 64. San Antonio a thunderstorm was reported 67. Corpus Christi fog was reported 80. Houston a thunderstorm was reported 69. Once again at Austin Bergstrom it was 68, and at Camp Mabry it was 67. Elsewhere across the state, College Station cloudy 68. Amarillo partly cloudy 49. Abilene fog was reported 58. Dallas-Fort Worth fog was reported 64. Flood advisory in effect until 5 a.m. Central Daylight Time early this morning.
What?

urban and small stream flooding caused by previous excessive rainfall is expected. Where? A portion of South Central Texas, including the following county, Williamson. When? Until 5 a.m. Central Daylight Time. Impacts: minor flooding in low-lying and poor drainage areas. Additional details: at 2:55 a.m. Central Daylight Time, Doppler radar indicated heavy rain due to thunderstorms. This will cause urban and small stream flooding. Between 2 and 4 inches of rain have fallen. Additional rainfall amounts up to 0.5 inches are expected over the area. This additional rain will result in minor flooding. Some locations that will experience flooding include Round Rock, Georgetown, Taylor, Granger, Serranita, Hato, Bartlett, Thrall, Weir, Granger Dam, Georgetown Dam, Sun City, Jonah, Waterloo, Wahlberg, Hoxie, Sandoval, Lanaport, and Hare. http://www.weather.gov/safety/flood-turnaround. Don't drown when encountering flooded roads. Most flood deaths occur in vehicles. Be especially cautious at night when it is harder to recognize the dangers of flooding. Your weather synopsis for South Central Texas. An active and wet weather pattern will continue through Memorial Day weekend with rounds of rain and storms, favoring the afternoon or nighttime period. Locally heavy rainfall may be possible with each of these rounds for portions of the region. There is the potential for severe storms from this evening into early Thursday morning over the Southern Edwards Plateau and along the Rio Grande River. Highs will generally trend within the 80s while overnight lows trend from the mid-60s to the mid-70s. Your local forecast. Rest of tonight, cloudy with showers likely with a chance of thunderstorms. Cooler. Near steady temperature in the upper 60s. Southeast winds 5 to 10 miles per hour with gusts up to 25 miles per hour. Chance of rain 60%. Wednesday, mostly cloudy in the morning, then becoming partly cloudy. Cooler with highs in the lower 80s. East winds 5 to 10 miles per hour. Wednesday night, mostly cloudy with a chance of thunderstorms. A chance of showers in the evening, then showers likely after midnight. Lows around 70. Southeast winds around 5 miles per hour. Chance of rain 70%. Thursday, cloudy with a chance of thunderstorms. A chance of showers in the morning, then showers likely in the afternoon. Highs around 80. Southeast winds 5 to 10 miles per hour. Chance of rain 70%. Thursday night, partly cloudy with a chance of showers and thunderstorms in the evening, then mostly cloudy with a slight chance of showers and thunderstorms after midnight. Lows in the upper 60s. South winds around 5 miles per hour. Chance of rain 50%. Friday and Friday night, mostly cloudy with a chance of showers and thunderstorms. Highs in the mid-80s. Lows in the lower 70s. Chance of rain 50%. Saturday, a chance of showers and thunderstorms in the morning, then showers with thunderstorms likely in the afternoon. Highs in the lower 80s. Temperature falling into the upper 70s in the afternoon. Chance of rain 90%. Saturday night, mostly cloudy with showers likely with a chance of thunderstorms. Lows in the upper 60s. Chance of rain 70%. Sunday, mostly cloudy with showers likely with a chance of thunderstorms. Highs in the lower 80s. Chance of rain 60%. Sunday night and Memorial Day, partly cloudy with a chance of showers and thunderstorms. Lows in the upper 60s. Highs in the mid-80s. Chance of rain 40%. Monday night, partly cloudy. A chance of showers and thunderstorms, mainly in the evening. Lows around 70. Chance of rain 30%. Tuesday, mostly cloudy in the morning, then becoming partly cloudy. A chance of showers. A slight chance of thunderstorms in the morning, then a chance of thunderstorms in the afternoon. Highs in the mid-80s.
chance of rain 50%.

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Rain was falling. The temperature was 68, the dew point 67, the relative humidity was 96%, the wind east at 5 miles an hour, and the pressure was 30.07 inches and falling. At Camp Mabry, it was mostly cloudy. The temperature was 67, the dew point 67, the relative humidity was 100%, the wind variable at 5 miles an hour, and the pressure was 30.06 inches and falling. Pflugerville light rain and fog were reported 68. Taylor rain was falling 68. Lago Vista light rain was falling 65. The report from Georgetown was not available. San Marcos a thunderstorm was reported 68. Burnett cloudy 67. Junction cloudy 64. San Antonio a thunderstorm was reported 67. Corpus Christi fog was reported 80. Houston, a thunderstorm was reported 69. Once again at Austin Bergstrom, it was 68, and at Camp Mabry, it was 67. Elsewhere across the state, College Station cloudy 68. Amarillo partly cloudy 49. Abilene fog was reported 58. Dallas-Fort Worth fog was reported 64. Flood advisory in effect until 5 a.m. Central Daylight Time early this morning. What urban and small stream flooding caused by previous excessive rainfall is expected? Where a portion of South Central Texas, including the following county, Williamson. When until 5 a.m. Central Daylight Time. Impacts, minor flooding in low-lying and poor drainage areas. Additional details. At 2:55 a.m. Central Daylight Time, Doppler radar indicated heavy rain due to thunderstorms. This will cause urban and small stream flooding. Between 2 and 4 inches of rain have fallen. Additional rainfall amounts up to 0.5 inches are expected over the area. This additional rain will result in minor flooding. Some locations that will experience flooding include Round Rock, Georgetown, Taylor, Granger, Serranita, Hato, Bartlett, Thrall, Weir, Granger Dam, Georgetown Dam, Sun City, Jonah, Waterloo, Wahlberg, Hoxie, Sandoval, Lanaport, and Hare. http://www.weather.gov/safety/flood-turnaround. Don't drown when encountering flooded roads. Most flood deaths occur in vehicles. Be especially cautious at night when it is harder to recognize the dangers of flooding. Your weather synopsis for South Central Texas. An active and wet weather pattern will continue through Memorial Day weekend with rounds of rain and storms, favoring the afternoon or nighttime period. Locally heavy rainfall may be possible with each of these rounds for portions of the region. There is the potential for severe storms from this evening into early Thursday morning over the Southern Edwards Plateau and along the Rio Grande River. Highs will generally trend within the 80s while overnight lows trend from the mid-60s to the mid-70s. Your local forecast. Rest of tonight, cloudy with showers likely with a chance of thunderstorms. Cooler. Near steady temperature in the upper 60s. Southeast winds 5 to 10 miles per hour with gusts up to 25 miles per hour. Chance of rain 60%. Wednesday, mostly cloudy in the morning, then becoming partly cloudy. Cooler with highs in the lower 80s. East winds 5 to 10 miles per hour. Wednesday night, mostly cloudy with a chance of thunderstorms. A chance of showers in the evening, then showers likely after midnight. Lows around 70. Southeast winds around 5 miles per hour. Chance of rain 70%. Thursday, cloudy with a chance of thunderstorms. A chance of showers in the morning,
then showers likely in the afternoon. Highs around 80. Southeast winds 5 to 10 miles per hour. Chance of rain 70%. Thursday night, partly cloudy with a chance of showers and thunderstorms in the evening, then mostly cloudy with a slight chance of showers and thunderstorms after midnight. Lows in the upper 60s. South winds around 5 miles per hour. Chance of rain 50%. Friday and Friday night, mostly cloudy with a chance of showers and thunderstorms. Highs in the mid-80s. Lows in the lower 70s. Chance of rain 50%. Saturday, a chance of showers and thunderstorms in the morning, then showers with thunderstorms likely in the afternoon. Highs in the lower 80s. Temperature falling into the upper 70s in the afternoon. Chance of rain 90%. Saturday night, mostly cloudy with showers likely with a chance of thunderstorms. Lows in the upper 60s. Chance of rain 70%. Sunday, mostly cloudy with showers likely with a chance of thunderstorms. Highs in the lower 80s. Chance of rain 60%. Sunday night and Memorial Day, partly cloudy with a chance of showers and thunderstorms. Lows in the upper 60s. Highs in the mid-80s. Chance of rain 40%. Monday night, partly cloudy. A chance of showers and thunderstorms, mainly in the evening. Lows around 70. Chance of rain 30%. Tuesday, mostly cloudy in the morning, then becoming partly cloudy. A chance of showers. A slight chance of thunderstorms in the morning, then a chance of thunderstorms in the afternoon. Highs in the mid-80s. Chance of rain 50%. 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The current time is 3:58 a.m. Central Daylight Time. The Austin NOAA Weather Radio Roundup, at 3 a.m. at Austin Bergstrom International, rain was falling. The temperature was 68, the dew point 67, the relative humidity was 96%, the wind east at 5 miles an hour, and the pressure was 30.07 inches and falling. At Camp Mabry, it was mostly cloudy. The temperature was 67, the dew point 67, the relative humidity was 100%, the wind variable at 5 miles an hour, and the pressure was 30.06 inches and falling. Pflugerville-like rain and fog were reported 68. Taylor rain was falling 68. Lago Vista-like rain was falling 65. The report from Georgetown was not available. San Marcos thunderstorm was reported 68. Bernard cloudy 67. Junction cloudy 64. San Antonio a thunderstorm was reported 67. Corpus Christi fog was reported 80. Houston a thunderstorm was reported 69. Once again at Austin Bergstrom it was 68, and at Camp Mabry it was 67. Elsewhere across the state, College Station cloudy 68. Amarillo partly cloudy 49. Abilene fog was reported 58. Dallas-Fort Worth fog was reported 64. Flood advisory in effect until 5 a.m. Central Daylight Time early this morning. What urban and small stream flooding caused by previous excessive rainfall is expected? Where a portion of South Central Texas, including the following county, Williamson. When until 5 a.m. Central Daylight Time. Impacts, minor flooding in low-lying and poor drainage areas. Additional details, at 2:55 a.m. Central Daylight Time, Doppler radar indicated heavy rain due to thunderstorms. This will cause urban and small stream flooding. Between 2 and 4 inches of rain have fallen. Additional rainfall amounts up to 0.5 inches are expected over the area. This additional rain will result in minor flooding. Some locations that will experience flooding include Round Rock, Georgetown, Taylor, Granger, Serranita, Hato,
Bartlett, Thrall.

Weir, Granger Dam, Georgetown Dam, Sun City, Jona, Waterloo, Wahlberg, Hoxie, Sandoval, Lanaport, and Hare. http://www.weather.gov/safety/flood-turnaround. Don't drown when encountering flooded roads. Most flood deaths occur in vehicles. Be especially cautious at night when it is harder to recognize the dangers of flooding. Your weather synopsis for South Central Texas. An active and wet weather pattern will continue through Memorial Day weekend with rounds of rain and storms, favoring the afternoon or nighttime period. Locally heavy rainfall may be possible with each of these rounds for portions of the region. There is the potential for severe storms from this evening into early Thursday morning over the Southern Edwards Plateau and along the Rio Grande River. Highs will generally trend within the 80s, while overnight lows trend from the mid-60s to the mid-70s. Your local forecast. Rest of tonight, cloudy with showers likely with a chance of thunderstorms. Cooler. Near steady temperature in the upper 60s. Southeast winds 5 to 10 miles per hour with gusts up to 25 miles per hour. Chance of rain 60%. Wednesday, mostly cloudy in the morning, then becoming partly cloudy. Cooler with highs in the lower 80s. East winds 5 to 10 miles per hour. Wednesday night, mostly cloudy with a chance of thunderstorms. A chance of showers in the evening, then showers likely after midnight. Lows around 70. Southeast winds around 5 miles per hour. Chance of rain 70%. Thursday, cloudy with a chance of thunderstorms. A chance of showers in the morning, then showers likely in the afternoon. Highs around 80. Southeast winds 5 to 10 miles per hour. Chance of rain 70%. Thursday night, partly cloudy with a chance of showers and thunderstorms in the evening, then mostly cloudy with a slight chance of showers and thunderstorms after midnight. Lows in the upper 60s. South winds around 5 miles per hour. Chance of rain 50%. Friday and Friday night, mostly cloudy with a chance of showers and thunderstorms. Highs in the mid-80s. Lows in the lower 70s. Chance of rain 50%. Saturday, a chance of showers and thunderstorms in the morning, then showers with thunderstorms likely in the afternoon. Highs in the lower 80s. Temperature falling into the upper 70s in the afternoon. Chance of rain 90%. Saturday night, mostly cloudy with showers likely with a chance of thunderstorms. Lows in the upper 60s. Chance of rain 70%. Sunday, mostly cloudy with showers likely with a chance of thunderstorms. Highs in the lower 80s. Chance of rain 60%. Sunday night and Memorial Day, partly cloudy with a chance of showers and thunderstorms. Lows in the upper 60s. Highs in the mid-80s. Chance of rain 40%. Monday night, partly cloudy. A chance of showers and thunderstorms, mainly in the evening. Lows around 70. Chance of rain 30%. Tuesday, mostly cloudy in the morning, then becoming partly cloudy. A chance of showers. A slight chance of thunderstorms in the morning, then a chance of thunderstorms in the afternoon. Highs in the mid-80s. Chance of rain 50%. The Tropical Weather Outlook. For the North Atlantic, Caribbean Sea, and the Gulf of America, tropical cyclone formation is not expected during the next 7 days. 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The current time is 4:05 a.m. Central Daylight Time. Flood advisory in effect until 5 a.m. Central Daylight Time early this morning. What urban and small stream flooding caused by previous excessive rainfall is expected? Where a portion of South Central Texas, including the following county: Williamson,

Waterloo, Wahlberg, Hoxie, Sandoval, Lanaport, and Hare. http://www.weather.gov/safety/flood-turnaround. Don't drown when encountering flooded roads. Most flood deaths occur in vehicles. Be especially cautious at night when it is harder to recognize the dangers of flooding. Your weather synopsis for South Central Texas. An active and wet weather pattern will continue through Memorial Day weekend with rounds of rain and storms, favoring the afternoon or nighttime period. Locally heavy rainfall may be possible with each of these rounds for portions of the region. There is the potential for severe storms from this evening into early Thursday morning over the Southern Edwards Plateau and along the Rio Grande River. Highs will generally trend within the 80s while overnight lows trend from the mid-60s to the mid-70s. Your local forecast. Rest of tonight, cloudy with showers likely with a chance of thunderstorms. Cooler. Near steady temperature in the upper 60s. Southeast winds 5 to 10 miles per hour with gusts up to 25 miles per hour. Chance of rain 60%. Wednesday, mostly cloudy in the morning, then becoming partly cloudy. Cooler with highs in the lower 80s. East winds 5 to 10 miles per hour. Wednesday night, mostly cloudy with a chance of thunderstorms. A chance of showers in the evening, then showers likely after midnight. Lows around 70. Southeast winds around 5 miles per hour. Chance of rain 70%. Thursday, cloudy with a chance of thunderstorms. A chance of showers in the morning, then showers likely in the afternoon. Highs around 80. Southeast winds 5 to 10 miles per hour. Chance of rain 70%. Thursday night, partly cloudy with a chance of showers and thunderstorms in the evening, then mostly cloudy with a slight chance of showers and thunderstorms after midnight. Lows in the upper 60s. South winds around 5 miles per hour. Chance of rain 50%. Friday and Friday night, mostly cloudy with a chance of showers and thunderstorms. Highs in the mid-80s. Lows in the lower 70s. Chance of rain 50%. Saturday, a chance of showers and thunderstorms in the morning, then showers with thunderstorms likely in the afternoon. Highs in the lower 80s. Temperature falling into the upper 70s in the afternoon. Chance of rain 90%. Saturday night, mostly cloudy with showers likely with a chance of thunderstorms. Lows in the upper 60s. Chance of rain 70%. Sunday, mostly cloudy with showers likely with a chance of thunderstorms. Highs in the lower 80s. Chance of rain 60%. Sunday night and Memorial Day, partly cloudy with a chance of showers and thunderstorms. Lows in the upper 60s. Highs in the mid-80s. Chance of rain 40%. Monday night, partly cloudy. A chance of showers and thunderstorms, mainly in the evening. Lows around 70. Chance of rain 30%. Tuesday, mostly cloudy in the morning, then becoming partly cloudy. A chance of showers. A slight chance of thunderstorms in the morning, then a chance of thunderstorms in the afternoon. Highs in the mid-80s. Chance of rain 50%. The coastal waters forecast from Baffin Bay to Port Aransas out 20 nautical miles. Today, east winds 10 to 15 knots. Seas 4 to 5 feet, occasionally to 6 feet. Wave detail, southeast 5 feet at 8 seconds. A chance of showers and thunderstorms early this morning, then a slight chance of showers and thunderstorms late this morning. Tonight, southeast winds 10 to 15 knots. Seas 3 to 4 feet, occasionally to 5 feet. Wave detail, southeast 4 feet at 7 seconds. A slight chance of showers and thunderstorms after midnight. Thursday, southeast winds 10 to 15 knots. Seas 3 to 4 feet, occasionally to 5 feet. Wave detail, southeast 4 feet at 7 seconds. A chance of thunderstorms,

showers likely, mainly in the morning. Thursday night, southeast winds 10 to 15 knots. Seas 3 to 4 feet, occasionally to 5 feet. Wave detail, southeast 4 feet at 7 seconds. A chance of showers. A slight chance of thunderstorms in the evening, then a chance of thunderstorms after midnight. Friday, south winds 10 to 15 knots. Seas around 3 feet. Wave detail, southeast 3 feet at 7 seconds. A chance of showers and thunderstorms. Friday night, southeast winds 10 to 15 knots. Seas 3 to 4 feet, occasionally to 5 feet. Wave detail, southeast 4 feet at 6 seconds. A chance of showers and thunderstorms. Saturday, southeast winds 10 to 15 knots. Seas around 3 feet. A chance of thunderstorms. Showers likely. Saturday night, southeast winds 10 to 15 knots. Seas around 3 feet. A chance of thunderstorms. A chance of showers in the evening, then showers likely after midnight. Sunday, south winds 5 to 10 knots. Seas 3 to 4 feet, occasionally to 5 feet. Showers likely in the morning, then a chance of showers and thunderstorms in the afternoon. Sunday night, southeast winds 5 to 10 knots. Seas around 3 feet. A chance of thunderstorms. A chance of showers in the evening, then showers likely after midnight. 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Light rain was falling. The temperature was 68, the dew point 65. The relative humidity was 90%. The wind southeast at 18 miles an hour, gusting to 26, and the pressure was 29.95 inches and falling. At Camp Mabry, it was mostly cloudy. The temperature was 68, the dew point 66. The relative humidity was 93%, the wind variable at 6 miles an hour, and the pressure was 29.96 inches and falling. Pflugerville fog was reported 68. Taylor mostly cloudy 68. Lago Vista mostly cloudy 65. The report from Georgetown was not available. San Marcos light rain was falling 68. Bernard mostly cloudy 67. Junction mostly cloudy 63. San Antonio a thunderstorm was reported 67. Corpus Christi cloudy 80. Houston a thunderstorm was reported 68. Once again at Austin Bergstrom it was 68, and at Camp Mabry it was 68. Elsewhere across the state, College Station cloudy 67. Amarillo partly cloudy 46. Abilene fog was reported 57. Dallas-Fort Worth cloudy 64. Flood advisory in effect until 5 a.m. Central Daylight Time early this morning. What urban and small stream flooding caused by previous excessive rainfall is expected? Where a portion of South Central Texas, including the following county, Williamson. When until 5 a.m. Central Daylight Time. Impacts, minor flooding in low-lying and poor drainage areas. Additional details, at 2:55 a.m. Central Daylight Time, Doppler radar indicated heavy rain due to thunderstorms. This will cause urban and small stream flooding. Between 2 and 4 inches of rain have fallen. Additional rainfall amounts up to 0.5 inches are expected over the area. This additional rain will result in minor flooding. Some locations that will experience flooding include Round Rock, Georgetown, Taylor, Granger, Serranita, Hato, Bartlett, Thrall, Weir, Granger Dam, Georgetown Dam, Sun City, Jonah, Waterloo, Wahlberg, Hoxie, Sandoval, Lanaport, and Hare. http://www.weather.gov/

/flood turn around, don't drown when encountering flooded roads. Most flood deaths occur in vehicles. Be especially cautious at night when it is harder to recognize the dangers of flooding. Your weather synopsis for South Central Texas. An active and wet weather pattern will continue through Memorial Day weekend with rounds of rain and storms, favoring the afternoon or nighttime period. Locally heavy rainfall may be possible with each of these rounds for portions of the region. There is the potential for severe storms from this evening into early Thursday morning over the Southern Edwards Plateau and along the Rio Grande River. Highs will generally trend within the 80s, while overnight lows trend from the mid-60s to the mid-70s. Your local forecast. Rest of tonight, cloudy with showers likely with a chance of thunderstorms. Cooler. Near steady temperature in the upper 60s. Southeast winds 5 to 10 miles per hour with gusts up to 25 miles per hour. Chance of rain 60%. Wednesday, mostly cloudy in the morning, then becoming partly cloudy. Cooler with highs in the lower 80s. East winds 5 to 10 miles per hour. Wednesday night, mostly cloudy with a chance of thunderstorms. A chance of showers in the evening, then showers likely after midnight. Lows around 70. Southeast winds around 5 miles per hour. Chance of rain 70%. Thursday, cloudy with a chance of thunderstorms. A chance of showers in the morning, then showers likely in the afternoon. Highs around 80. Southeast winds 5 to 10 miles per hour. Chance of rain 70%. Thursday night, partly cloudy with a chance of showers and thunderstorms in the evening, then mostly cloudy with a slight chance of showers and thunderstorms after midnight. Lows in the upper 60s. South winds around 5 miles per hour. Chance of rain 50%. Friday and Friday night, mostly cloudy with a chance of showers and thunderstorms. Highs in the mid-80s. Lows in the lower 70s. Chance of rain 50%. Saturday, a chance of showers and thunderstorms in the morning, then showers with thunderstorms likely in the afternoon. Highs in the lower 80s. Temperature falling into the upper 70s in the afternoon. Chance of rain 90%. Saturday night, mostly cloudy with showers likely with a chance of thunderstorms. Lows in the upper 60s. Chance of rain 70%. Sunday, mostly cloudy with showers likely with a chance of thunderstorms. Highs in the lower 80s. Chance of rain 60%. Sunday night and Memorial Day, partly cloudy with a chance of showers and thunderstorms. Lows in the upper 60s. Highs in the mid-80s. Chance of rain 40%. Monday night, partly cloudy. A chance of showers and thunderstorms, mainly in the evening. Lows around 70. Chance of rain 30%. Tuesday, mostly cloudy in the morning, then becoming partly cloudy. A chance of showers. A slight chance of thunderstorms in the morning, then a chance of thunderstorms in the afternoon. Highs in the mid-80s. Chance of rain 50%. 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The Austin NOAA Weather Radio Roundup. At 4 a.m. at Austin Bergstrom International, light rain was falling. The temperature was 68, the dew point 65, the relative humidity was 90%, the wind southeast at 18 miles an hour gusting to 26, and the pressure was 29.95 inches and falling. At Camp Mabry, it was mostly cloudy. The temperature was 68, the dew point 66. The relative humidity was 93%, the wind variable at 6 miles an hour, and the pressure was 29.96 inches and falling. Pflugerville fog was reported 68. Taylor mostly cloudy 68. Lago Vista mostly cloudy.

65. The report from Georgetown was not available. San Marcos light rain was falling 68. Burnett mostly cloudy 67. Junction mostly cloudy 63. San Antonio a thunderstorm was reported 67. Corpus Christi cloudy 80. Houston a thunderstorm was reported 68. Once again at Austin Bergstrom it was 68, and at Camp Mabry it was 68. Elsewhere across the state, College Station cloudy 67. Amarillo partly cloudy 46. Abilene fog was reported 57. Dallas-Fort Worth cloudy 64. Flood advisory in effect until 5 a.m. Central Daylight Time early this morning. What urban and small stream flooding caused by previous excessive rainfall is expected? Where a portion of South Central Texas, including the following county, Williamson. When until 5 a.m. Central Daylight Time. Impacts, minor flooding in low-lying and poor drainage areas. Additional details, at 2:55 a.m. Central Daylight Time, Doppler radar indicated heavy rain due to thunderstorms. This will cause urban and small stream flooding. Between 2 and 4 inches of rain have fallen. Additional rainfall amounts up to 0.5 inches are expected over the area. This additional rain will result in minor flooding. Some locations that will experience flooding include Round Rock, Georgetown, Taylor, Granger, Serranita, Hutto, Bartlett, Thrall, Weir, Granger Dam, Georgetown Dam, Sun City, Jonah, Waterloo, Wahlberg, Hoxie, Sandoval, Lanaport, and Hare. http://www.weather.gov/safety/flood-turnaround. Don't drown when encountering flooded roads. Most flood deaths occur in vehicles. Be especially cautious at night when it is harder to recognize the dangers of flooding. Your weather synopsis for South Central Texas. An active and wet weather pattern will continue through Memorial Day weekend with rounds of rain and storms, favoring the afternoon or nighttime period. Locally heavy rainfall may be possible with each of these rounds for portions of the region. There is the potential for severe storms from this evening into early Thursday morning over the Southern Edwards Plateau and along the Rio Grande River. Highs will generally trend within the 80s while overnight lows trend from the mid-60s to the mid-70s. Your local forecast. Today, mostly cloudy this morning, then becoming partly cloudy. Cooler with highs in the lower 80s. Northeast winds 5 to 10 miles per hour, becoming east this afternoon. Tonight, mostly cloudy with a chance of thunderstorms. A chance of showers in the evening, then showers likely after midnight. Lows around 70. Southeast winds around 5 miles per hour. Chance of rain 70%. Thursday, cloudy with a chance of showers and thunderstorms. Highs around 80. Southeast winds 5 to 10 miles per hour. Chance of rain 50%. Thursday night, partly cloudy with a chance of showers with a slight chance of thunderstorms in the evening, then mostly cloudy after midnight. Lows in the upper 60s. South winds around 5 miles per hour. Chance of rain 30%. Friday, mostly cloudy in the morning, then partly cloudy with a chance of showers and thunderstorms in the afternoon. Highs in the mid-80s. South winds 5 to 10 miles per hour. Chance of rain 50%. Friday night, partly cloudy in the evening, then becoming mostly cloudy. A chance of showers and thunderstorms. Lows in the lower 70s. Chance of rain 50%. Saturday, a chance of showers and thunderstorms in the morning, then showers with thunderstorms likely in the afternoon. Highs in the lower 80s. Temperature falling into the upper 70s in the afternoon. Chance of rain 90%. Saturday night, mostly cloudy with showers likely with a chance of thunderstorms. Lows in the upper 60s. Chance of rain 70%. Sunday, mostly cloudy with showers likely with a chance of thunderstorms. Highs in the lower 80s.

chance of rain 60%. Sunday night and Memorial Day, partly cloudy with a chance of showers and thunderstorms. Lows in the upper 60s. Highs in the mid-80s. Chance of rain 40%. Monday night, partly cloudy. A chance of showers and thunderstorms, mainly in the evening. Lows around 70. Chance of rain 30%. Tuesday, mostly cloudy in the morning, then becoming partly cloudy. A chance of showers. A slight chance of thunderstorms in the morning, then a chance of thunderstorms in the afternoon. Highs in the mid-80s. Chance of rain 50%. 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The current time is 4:27 a.m. Central Daylight Time. The Austin NOAA Weather Radio Roundup. At 4 a.m. at Austin Bergstrom International, light rain was falling. The temperature was 68, the dew point 65, the relative humidity was 90%, the wind southeast at 18 miles an hour gusting to 26, and the pressure was 29.95 inches and falling. At Camp Mabry, it was mostly cloudy. The temperature was 68, the dew point 66, the relative humidity was 93%, the wind variable at 6 miles an hour, and the pressure was 29.96 inches and falling. Pflugerville fog was reported 68. Taylor mostly cloudy 68. Lago Vista mostly cloudy 65. The report from Georgetown was not available. San Marcos light rain was falling 68. Burnett mostly cloudy 67. Junction mostly cloudy 63. San Antonio a thunderstorm was reported 67. Corpus Christi cloudy 80. Houston a thunderstorm was reported 68. Once again at Austin Bergstrom it was 68, and at Camp Mabry it was 68. Elsewhere across the state, College Station cloudy 67. Amarillo partly cloudy 46. Abilene fog was reported 57. Dallas-Fort Worth cloudy 64. Flood advisory in effect until 5 a.m. Central Daylight Time early this morning. What urban and small stream flooding caused by previous excessive rainfall is expected? Where a portion of South Central Texas, including the following county, Williamson. When until 5 a.m. Central Daylight Time. Impacts, minor flooding in low-lying and poor drainage areas. Additional details, at 2:55 a.m. Central Daylight Time, Doppler radar indicated heavy rain due to thunderstorms. This will cause urban and small stream flooding. Between 2 and 4 inches of rain have fallen. Additional rainfall amounts up to 0.5 inches are expected over the area. This additional rain will result in minor flooding. Some locations that will experience flooding include Round Rock, Georgetown, Taylor, Granger, Serranita, Hato, Bartlett, Thrall, Weir, Granger Dam, Georgetown Dam, Sun City, Jonah, Waterloo, Wahlberg, Hoxie, Sandoval, Lanaport, and Hare. http://www.weather.gov/safety/flood-turnaround. Don't drown when encountering flooded roads. Most flood deaths occur in vehicles. Be especially cautious at night when it is harder to recognize the dangers of flooding. Your weather synopsis for South Central Texas. An active and wet weather pattern will continue through Memorial Day weekend with rounds of rain and storms, favoring the afternoon or nighttime period. Locally heavy rainfall may be possible with each of these rounds for portions of the region. There is the potential for severe storms from this evening into early Thursday morning over the Southern Edwards Plateau and along the Rio Grande River. Highs will generally trend within the 80s while overnight lows trend from the mid-60s to the mid-70s. Your local forecast. Today, mostly cloudy this morning, then becoming partly cloudy. Cooler with highs in the lower 80s,

northeast winds 5 to 10 miles per hour, becoming east this afternoon. Tonight, mostly cloudy with a chance of thunderstorms. A chance of showers in the evening, then showers likely after midnight. Lows around 70. Southeast winds around 5 miles per hour. Chance of rain 70%. Thursday, cloudy with a chance of showers and thunderstorms. Highs around 80. Southeast winds 5 to 10 miles per hour. Chance of rain 50%. Thursday night, partly cloudy with a chance of showers with a slight chance of thunderstorms in the evening, then mostly cloudy after midnight. Lows in the upper 60s. South winds around 5 miles per hour. Chance of rain 30%. Friday, mostly cloudy in the morning, then partly cloudy with a chance of showers and thunderstorms in the afternoon. Highs in the mid-80s. South winds 5 to 10 miles per hour. Chance of rain 50%. Friday night, partly cloudy in the evening, then becoming mostly cloudy. A chance of showers and thunderstorms. Lows in the lower 70s. Chance of rain 50%. Saturday, a chance of showers and thunderstorms in the morning, then showers with thunderstorms likely in the afternoon. Chance of rain 50%. Saturday, a chance of showers and thunderstorms in the morning, then showers with thunderstorms likely in the afternoon. Highs in the lower 80s. Temperature falling into the upper 70s in the afternoon. Chance of rain 90%. Saturday night, mostly cloudy with showers likely with a chance of thunderstorms. Lows in the upper 60s. Chance of rain 70%. Sunday, mostly cloudy with showers likely with a chance of thunderstorms. Highs in the lower 80s. Chance of rain 60%. Sunday night and Memorial Day, partly cloudy with a chance of showers and thunderstorms. Lows in the upper 60s. Highs in the mid-80s. Chance of rain 40%. Monday night, partly cloudy. A chance of showers and thunderstorms, mainly in the evening. Lows around 70. Chance of rain 30%. Tuesday, mostly cloudy in the morning, then becoming partly cloudy. A chance of showers. A slight chance of thunderstorms in the morning, then a chance of thunderstorms in the afternoon. Highs in the mid-80s. Chance of rain 50%. The Tropical Weather Outlook. For the North Atlantic, Caribbean Sea and the Gulf of America, tropical cyclone formation is not expected during the next 7 days. 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At 4 a.m. at Austin Bergstrom International, light rain was falling. The temperature was 68, the dew point 65, the relative humidity was 90%, the wind southeast at 18 miles an hour gusting to 26, and the pressure was 29.95 inches and falling. At Camp Mabry, it was mostly cloudy. The temperature was 68, the dew point 66, the relative humidity was 93%, the wind variable at 6 miles an hour, and the pressure was 29.96 inches and falling. Pflugerville fog was reported 68. Taylor mostly cloudy 68. Lago Vista mostly cloudy 65. The report from Georgetown was not available. San Marcos light rain was falling 68. Bernard mostly cloudy 67. Junction mostly cloudy 63. San Antonio a thunderstorm was reported 67. Corpus Christi cloudy 80. Houston a thunderstorm was reported 68. Once again at Austin Bergstrom it was 68, and at Camp Mabry it was 68. Elsewhere across the state, College Station cloudy 67. Amarillo partly cloudy 46. Abilene fog was reported 57. Dallas-Fort Worth cloudy 64.

flood advisory in effect until 5 a.m. Central Daylight Time early this morning. What urban and small stream flooding caused by previous excessive rainfall is expected? Where a portion of South Central Texas, including the following county, Williamson? When until 5 a.m. Central Daylight Time? Impacts, minor flooding in low-lying and poor drainage areas. Additional details, at 2:55 a.m. Central Daylight Time, Doppler radar indicated heavy rain due to thunderstorms. This will cause urban and small stream flooding. Between 2 and 4 inches of rain have fallen. Additional rainfall amounts up to 0.5 inches are expected over the area. This additional rain will result in minor flooding. Some locations that will experience flooding include Round Rock, Georgetown, Taylor, Granger, Serranita, Hato, Bartlett, Thrall, Weir, Granger Dam, Georgetown Dam, Sun City, Jonah, Waterloo, Wahlberg, Hoxie, Sandoval, Lanaport, and Hare. http://www.weather.gov/safety/flood-turnaround. Don't drown when encountering flooded roads. Most flood deaths occur in vehicles. Be especially cautious at night when it is harder to recognize the dangers of flooding. The coastal waters forecast from Baffin Bay to Port Aransas out 20 nautical miles. Today, east winds 10 to 15 knots. Seas 4 to 5 feet, occasionally to 6 feet. Wave detail, southeast 5 feet at 8 seconds. A chance of showers and thunderstorms early this morning. Then a slight chance of showers and thunderstorms late this morning. Tonight, southeast winds 10 to 15 knots. Seas 3 to 4 feet, occasionally to 5 feet. Wave detail, southeast 4 feet at 7 seconds. A slight chance of showers and thunderstorms after midnight. Thursday, southeast winds 10 to 15 knots. Seas 3 to 4 feet, occasionally to 5 feet. Wave detail, southeast 4 feet at 7 seconds. A chance of thunderstorms. Showers likely, mainly in the morning. Thursday night, southeast winds 10 to 15 knots. Seas 3 to 4 feet, occasionally to 5 feet. Wave detail, southeast 4 feet at 7 seconds. A chance of showers. A slight chance of thunderstorms in the evening, then a chance of thunderstorms after midnight. Friday, south winds 10 to 15 knots. Seas around 3 feet. Wave detail, southeast 3 feet at 7 seconds. A chance of showers and thunderstorms. Friday night, southeast winds 10 to 15 knots. Seas 3 to 4 feet, occasionally to 5 feet. Wave detail, southeast 4 feet at 6 seconds. A chance of showers and thunderstorms. Saturday, southeast winds 10 to 15 knots. Seas around 3 feet. A chance of thunderstorms. Showers likely. Saturday night, southeast winds 10 to 15 knots. Seas around 3 feet. A chance of thunderstorms. A chance of showers in the evening, then showers likely after midnight. Sunday, south winds 5 to 10 knots. Seas 3 to 4 feet, occasionally to 5 feet. Showers likely in the morning, then a chance of showers and thunderstorms in the afternoon. Sunday night, southeast winds 5 to 10 knots. Seas around 3 feet. A chance of thunderstorms. A chance of showers in the evening, then showers likely after midnight. Your weather synopsis for South Central Texas. An active and wet weather pattern will continue through Memorial Day weekend with rounds of rain and storms, favoring the afternoon or nighttime period. Locally heavy rainfall may be possible with each of these rounds for portions of the region. There is the potential for severe storms from this evening into early Thursday morning over the Southern Edwards Plateau and along the Rio Grande River. Highs will generally trend within the 80s while overnight lows trend from the mid-60s to the mid-70s. Your local forecast. Today, mostly cloudy this morning, then becoming partly cloudy.
cooler with highs in the lower 80s. Northeast winds 5 to 10 miles per hour, becoming east this afternoon. Tonight, mostly cloudy with a chance of thunderstorms. A chance of showers in the evening, then showers likely after midnight. Lows around 70. Southeast winds around 5 miles per hour. Chance of rain 70%. Thursday, cloudy with a chance of showers and thunderstorms. Highs around 80. Southeast winds 5 to 10 miles per hour. Chance of rain 50%. Thursday night, partly cloudy with a chance of showers with a slight chance of thunderstorms in the evening, then mostly cloudy after midnight. Lows in the upper 60s. South winds around 5 miles per hour. Chance of rain 30%. Friday, mostly cloudy in the morning, then partly cloudy with a chance of showers and thunderstorms in the afternoon. Highs in the mid-80s. South winds 5 to 10 miles per hour. Chance of rain 50%. Friday night, partly cloudy in the evening, then becoming mostly cloudy. A chance of showers and thunderstorms. Lows in the lower 70s. Chance of rain 50%. Saturday, a chance of showers and thunderstorms in the morning, then showers with thunderstorms likely in the afternoon. Highs in the lower 80s. Temperature falling into the upper 70s in the afternoon. Chance of rain 90%. Saturday night, mostly cloudy with showers likely with a chance of thunderstorms. Lows in the upper 60s. Chance of rain 70%. Sunday, mostly cloudy with showers likely with a chance of thunderstorms. Highs in the lower 80s. Chance of rain 60%. Sunday night and Memorial Day, partly cloudy with a chance of showers and thunderstorms. Lows in the upper 60s. Highs in the mid 80s. Chance of rain 40%. Monday night, partly cloudy. A chance of showers and thunderstorms, mainly in the evening. Lows around 70. Chance of rain 30%. Tuesday, mostly cloudy in the morning, then becoming partly cloudy. A chance of showers. A slight chance of thunderstorms in the morning, then a chance of thunderstorms in the afternoon. Highs in the mid-80s. Chance of rain 50%. 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The Austin NOAA Weather Radio Roundup, at 4 a.m. at Austin Bergstrom International, light rain was falling. The temperature was 68, the dew point 65, the relative humidity was 90%, the wind southeast at 18 miles an hour gusting to 26, and the pressure was 29.95 inches and falling. At Camp Mabry, it was mostly cloudy. The temperature was 68, the dew point 66, the relative humidity was 93%, the wind variable at 6 miles an hour, and the pressure was 29.96 inches and falling. Pflugerville fog was reported 68. Taylor mostly cloudy 68. Lago Vista mostly cloudy 65. The report from Georgetown was not available. San Marcos light rain was falling 68. Burnett mostly cloudy 67. Junction mostly cloudy 63. San Antonio a thunderstorm was reported 67. Corpus Christi cloudy 80. Houston a thunderstorm was reported 68. Once again at Austin Bergstrom it was 68, and at Camp Mabry it was 68. Elsewhere across the state, College Station cloudy 67. Amarillo partly cloudy 46. Abilene fog was reported 57. Dallas-Fort Worth cloudy 64. Flood advisory in effect until 5 a.m. Central Daylight Time early this morning. What urban and small stream flooding caused by previous excessive rainfall is expected? Where a portion of south central Texas, including the following county: Williamson,

when until 5 a.m. Central Daylight Time. Impacts, minor flooding in low-lying and poor drainage areas. Additional details at 2:55 a.m. Central Daylight Time, Doppler radar indicated heavy rain due to thunderstorms. This will cause urban and small stream flooding. Between 2 and 4 inches of rain have fallen. Additional rainfall amounts up to 0.5 inches are expected over the area. This additional rain will result in minor flooding. Some locations that will experience flooding include Round Rock, Georgetown, Taylor, Granger, Serranita, Hutto, Bartlett, Thrall, Weir, Granger Dam, Georgetown Dam, Sun City, Jonah, Waterloo, Wahlberg, Hoxie, Sandoval, Lanaport, and Hare. http://www.weather.gov/safety/flood-turnaround. Don't drown when encountering flooded roads. Most flood deaths occur in vehicles. Be especially cautious at night when it is harder to recognize the dangers of flooding. Your weather synopsis for South Central Texas. An active and wet weather pattern will continue through Memorial Day weekend with rounds of rain and storms, favoring the afternoon or nighttime period. Locally heavy rainfall may be possible with each of these rounds for portions of the region. There is the potential for severe storms from this evening into early Thursday morning over the Southern Edwards Plateau and along the Rio Grande River. Highs will generally trend within the 80s while overnight lows trend from the mid-60s to the mid-70s. Your local forecast. Today, mostly cloudy this morning, then becoming partly cloudy. Cooler with highs in the lower 80s. Northeast winds 5 to 10 miles per hour, becoming east this afternoon. Tonight, mostly cloudy with a chance of thunderstorms. A chance of showers in the evening, then showers likely after midnight. Lows around 70. Southeast winds around 5 miles per hour. Chance of rain 70%. Thursday, cloudy with a chance of showers and thunderstorms. Highs around 80. Southeast winds 5 to 10 miles per hour. Chance of rain 50%. Thursday night, partly cloudy with a chance of showers with a slight chance of thunderstorms in the evening, then mostly cloudy after midnight. Lows in the upper 60s. South winds around 5 miles per hour. Chance of rain 30%. Friday, mostly cloudy in the morning, then partly cloudy with a chance of showers and thunderstorms in the afternoon. Highs in the mid-80s. South winds 5 to 10 miles per hour. Chance of rain 50%. Friday night, partly cloudy in the evening, then becoming mostly cloudy. A chance of showers and thunderstorms. Lows in the lower 70s. Chance of rain 50%. Saturday, a chance of showers and thunderstorms in the morning, then showers with thunderstorms likely in the afternoon. Highs in the lower 80s. Temperature falling into the upper 70s in the afternoon. Chance of rain 90%. Saturday night, mostly cloudy with showers likely with a chance of thunderstorms. Lows in the upper 60s. Chance of rain 70%. Sunday, mostly cloudy with showers likely with a chance of thunderstorms. Highs in the lower 80s. Chance of rain 60%. Sunday night and Memorial Day, partly cloudy with a chance of showers and thunderstorms. Lows in the upper 60s. Highs in the mid 80s. Chance of rain 40%. Monday night, partly cloudy. A chance of showers and thunderstorms, mainly in the evening. Lows around 70. Chance of rain 30%. Tuesday, mostly cloudy in the morning, then becoming partly cloudy. A chance of showers. A slight chance of thunderstorms in the morning, then a chance of thunderstorms in the afternoon. Highs in the mid-80s. Chance of rain 50%. 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

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At 4 a.m. at Austin Bergstrom International, light rain was falling. The temperature was 68, the dew point 65. The relative humidity was 90%, the wind southeast at 18 miles an hour gusting to 26, and the pressure was 29.95 inches and falling. At Camp Mabry, it was mostly cloudy. The temperature was 68, the dew point 66. The relative humidity was 93%, the wind variable at 6 miles an hour, and the pressure was 29.96 inches and falling. Pflugerville fog was reported 68. Taylor mostly cloudy 68. Lago Vista mostly cloudy 65. The report from Georgetown was not available. San Marcos light rain was falling 68. Burnett mostly cloudy 67. Junction mostly cloudy 63. San Antonio a thunderstorm was reported 67. Corpus Christi cloudy 80. Houston a thunderstorm was reported 68. Once again at Austin Bergstrom it was 68, and at Camp Mabry it was 68. Elsewhere across the state, College Station cloudy 67. Amarillo partly cloudy 46. Abilene fog was reported 57. Dallas-Fort Worth cloudy 64. Flood advisory in effect until 5 a.m. Central Daylight Time early this morning. What urban and small stream flooding caused by previous excessive rainfall is expected? Where a portion of South Central Texas, including the following county, Williamson. When until 5 a.m. Central Daylight Time. Impacts, minor flooding in low-lying and poor drainage areas. Additional details, at 2:55 a.m. Central Daylight Time, Doppler radar indicated heavy rain due to thunderstorms. This will cause urban and small stream flooding. Between 2 and 4 inches of rain have fallen. Additional rainfall amounts up to 0.5 inches are expected over the area. This additional rain will result in minor flooding. Some locations that will experience flooding include Round Rock, Georgetown, Taylor, Granger, Saronita, Hutto, Bartlett, Thrall, Weir, Granger Dam, Georgetown Dam, Sun City, Jonah, Waterloo, Wahlberg, Hoxie, Sandoval, Lanaport, and Hare. http://www.weather.gov/safety/flood-turnaround. Don't drown when encountering flooded roads. Most flood deaths occur in vehicles. Be especially cautious at night when it is harder to recognize the dangers of flooding. Your weather synopsis for South Central Texas. An active and wet weather pattern will continue through Memorial Day weekend with rounds of rain and storms, favoring the afternoon or nighttime period. Locally heavy rainfall may be possible with each of these rounds for portions of the region. There is the potential for severe storms from this evening into early Thursday morning over the southern Edwards Plateau and along the Rio Grande River. Highs will generally trend within the 80s while overnight lows trend from the mid-60s to the mid-70s. Your local forecast. Today, mostly cloudy this morning, then becoming partly cloudy. Cooler with highs in the lower 80s. Northeast winds 5 to 10 miles per hour, becoming east this afternoon. Tonight, mostly cloudy with a chance of thunderstorms. A chance of showers in the evening, then showers likely after midnight. Lows around 70. Southeast winds around 5 miles per hour. Chance of rain 70%. Thursday, cloudy with a chance of showers and thunderstorms. Highs around 80. Southeast winds 5 to 10 miles per hour. Chance of rain 50%. Thursday night, partly cloudy with a chance of showers with a slight chance of thunderstorms in the evening, then mostly cloudy after midnight. Lows in the upper 60s. South winds around 5 miles per hour. Chance of rain 30%. Friday, mostly cloudy in the morning, then partly cloudy with a chance of showers and thunderstorms in the afternoon. Highs in the mid-80s.
Southwinds 5 to 10 miles per hour. Chance of rain 50%. Friday night, partly cloudy in the evening, then becoming mostly cloudy. A chance of showers and thunderstorms. Lows in the lower 70s. Chance of rain 50%. Saturday, a chance of showers and thunderstorms in the morning, then showers with thunderstorms likely in the afternoon. Highs in the lower 80s. Temperature falling into the upper 70s in the afternoon. Chance of rain 90%. Saturday night, mostly cloudy with showers likely with a chance of thunderstorms. Lows in the upper 60s. Chance of rain 70%. Sunday, mostly cloudy with showers likely with a chance of thunderstorms. Highs in the lower 80s. Chance of rain 60%. Sunday night and Memorial Day, partly cloudy with a chance of showers and thunderstorms. Lows in the upper 60s. Highs in the mid 80s. Chance of rain 40%. Monday night, partly cloudy. A chance of showers and thunderstorms, mainly in the evening. Lows around 70. Chance of rain 30%. Tuesday, mostly cloudy in the morning, then becoming partly cloudy. A chance of showers. A slight chance of thunderstorms in the morning, then a chance of thunderstorms in the afternoon. Highs in the mid-80s. Chance of rain 50%. 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At 4 a.m. at Austin Bergstrom International, light rain was falling. The temperature was 68, the dew point 65, the relative humidity was 90%, the wind southeast at 18 miles an hour gusting to 26, and the pressure was 29.95 inches and falling. At Camp Mabry, it was mostly cloudy. The temperature was 68, the dew point 66, the relative humidity was 93%, the wind variable at 6 miles an hour, and the pressure was 29.96 inches and falling. Pflugerville fog was reported 68. Taylor mostly cloudy 68. Lago Vista mostly cloudy 65. The report from Georgetown was not available. San Marcos light rain was falling 68. Bernard mostly cloudy 67. Junction mostly cloudy 63. San Antonio a thunderstorm was reported 67. Corpus Christi cloudy 80. Houston a thunderstorm was reported 68. Once again at Austin Bergstrom it was 68, and at Camp Mabry it was 68. Elsewhere across the state, College Station cloudy 67. Amarillo partly cloudy 46. Abilene fog was reported 57. Dallas-Fort Worth cloudy 64. Your weather synopsis for South Central Texas. An active and wet weather pattern will continue through Memorial Day weekend with rounds of rain and storms, favoring the afternoon or nighttime period. Locally heavy rainfall may be possible with each of these rounds for portions of the region. There is the potential for severe storms from this evening into early Thursday morning over the Southern Edwards Plateau and along the Rio Grande River. Highs will generally trend within the 80s, while overnight lows trend from the mid-60s to the mid-70s. Your local forecast. Today, mostly cloudy this morning, then becoming partly cloudy. Cooler with highs in the lower 80s. Northeast winds 5 to 10 miles per hour. Becoming east this afternoon. Tonight, mostly cloudy with a chance of thunderstorms. A chance of showers in the evening, then showers likely after midnight. Lows around 70. Southeast winds around 5 miles per hour. Chance of rain 70%. Thursday, cloudy with a chance of showers and thunderstorms. Highs around 80. Southeast winds 5 to 10 miles per hour. Chance of rain 50%.
Thursday night, partly cloudy with a chance of showers with a slight chance of thunder.

storms in the evening, then mostly cloudy after midnight. Lows in the upper 60s. South winds around 5 miles per hour. Chance of rain 30%. Friday, mostly cloudy in the morning, then partly cloudy with a chance of showers and thunderstorms in the afternoon. Highs in the mid-80s. South winds 5 to 10 miles per hour. Chance of rain 50%. Friday night, partly cloudy in the evening, then becoming mostly cloudy. A chance of showers and thunderstorms. Lows in the lower 70s. Chance of rain 50%. Saturday, a chance of showers and thunderstorms in the morning, then showers with thunderstorms likely in the afternoon. Highs in the lower 80s. Temperature falling into the upper 70s in the afternoon. Chance of rain 90%. Saturday night, mostly cloudy with showers likely with a chance of thunderstorms. Lows in the upper 60s. Chance of rain 70%. Sunday, mostly cloudy with showers likely with a chance of thunderstorms. Highs in the lower 80s. Chance of rain 60%. Sunday night and Memorial Day, partly cloudy with a chance of showers and thunderstorms. Lows in the upper 60s. Highs in the mid-80s. Chance of rain 40%. Monday night, partly cloudy. A chance of showers and thunderstorms, mainly in the evening. Lows around 70. Chance of rain 30%. Tuesday, mostly cloudy in the morning, then becoming partly cloudy. A chance of showers. A slight chance of thunderstorms in the morning, then a chance of thunderstorms in the afternoon. Highs in the mid-80s. Chance of rain 50%. The Tropical Weather Outlook. For the North Atlantic, Caribbean Sea, and the Gulf of America, tropical cyclone formation is not expected during the next 7 days. 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The Austin NOAA Weather Radio Roundup. At 4 a.m. at Austin Bergstrom International, light rain was falling. The temperature was 68, the dew point 65, the relative humidity was 90%, the wind southeast at 18 miles an hour gusting to 26, and the pressure was 29.95 inches and falling. At Camp Mabry, it was mostly cloudy. The temperature was 68, the dew point 66, the relative humidity was 93%, the wind variable at 6 miles an hour, and the pressure was 29.96 inches and falling. Pflugerville fog was reported 68. Taylor mostly cloudy 68. Lago Vista mostly cloudy 65. The report from Georgetown was not available. San Marcos light rain was falling 68. Burnett mostly cloudy 67. Junction mostly cloudy 63. San Antonio a thunderstorm was reported 67. Corpus Christi cloudy 80. Houston a thunderstorm was reported 68. Once again at Austin Bergstrom it was 68, and at Camp Mabry it was 68. Elsewhere across the state, College Station cloudy 67. Amarillo partly cloudy 46. Abilene fog was reported 57. Dallas-Fort Worth cloudy 64. Your weather synopsis for South Central Texas. An active and wet weather pattern will continue through Memorial Day weekend with rounds of rain and storms, favoring the afternoon or nighttime period. Locally heavy rainfall may be possible with each of these rounds for portions of the region. There is the potential for severe storms from this evening into early Thursday morning over the Southern Edwards Plateau and along the Rio Grande River. Highs will generally trend within the 80s while overnight lows trend from the mid-60s to the mid-70s. Your local forecast. Today, mostly cloudy this morning, then becoming partly cloudy. Cooler with highs in the lower 80s. Northeast winds 5 to 10 miles per hour, becoming east this afternoon.

Friday, mostly cloudy in the morning, then partly cloudy with a chance of showers and thunderstorms in the afternoon. Highs in the mid-80s. South winds 5 to 10 miles per hour. Chance of rain 50%. Friday night, partly cloudy in the evening, then becoming mostly cloudy. A chance of showers and thunderstorms. Lows in the lower 70s. Chance of rain 50%. Saturday, a chance of showers and thunderstorms in the morning, then showers with thunderstorms likely in the afternoon. Highs in the lower 80s. Temperature falling into the upper 70s in the afternoon. Chance of rain 90%. Saturday night, mostly cloudy with showers likely with a chance of thunderstorms. Lows in the upper 60s. Chance of rain 70%. Sunday, mostly cloudy with showers likely with a chance of thunderstorms. Highs in the lower 80s. Chance of rain 60%. Sunday night and Memorial Day, partly cloudy with a chance of showers and thunderstorms. Lows in the upper 60s. Highs in the mid 80s. Chance of rain 40%. Monday night, partly cloudy. A chance of showers and thunderstorms, mainly in the evening. Lows around 70. Chance of rain 30%. Tuesday, mostly cloudy in the morning, then becoming partly cloudy. A chance of showers. A slight chance of thunderstorms in the morning, then a chance of thunderstorms in the afternoon. Highs in the mid-80s. Chance of rain 50%. The coastal waters forecast from Baffin Bay to Port Aransas out 20 nautical miles. Today, east winds 10 to 15 knots. Seas 4 to 5 feet, occasionally to 6 feet. Wave detail, southeast 5 feet at 8 seconds. A chance of showers and thunderstorms early this morning, then a slight chance of showers and thunderstorms late this morning. Tonight, southeast winds 10 to 15 knots. Seas 3 to 4 feet, occasionally to 5 feet. Wave detail, southeast 4 feet at 7 seconds. A slight chance of showers and thunderstorms after midnight. Thursday, southeast winds 10 to 15 knots. Seas 3 to 4 feet, occasionally to 5 feet. Wave detail, southeast 4 feet at 7 seconds. A chance of thunderstorms. Showers likely, mainly in the morning. Thursday night, southeast winds 10 to 15 knots. Seas 3 to 4 feet, occasionally to 5 feet. Wave detail, southeast 4 feet at 7 seconds. A chance of showers. A slight chance of thunderstorms in the evening, then a chance of thunderstorms after midnight. Friday, south winds 10 to 15 knots. Seas around 3 feet. Wave detail, southeast 3 feet at 7 seconds. A chance of showers and thunderstorms. Friday night, southeast winds 10 to 15 knots. Seas 3 to 4 feet, occasionally to 5 feet. Wave detail, southeast 4 feet at 6 seconds. A chance of showers and thunderstorms. Saturday, southeast winds 10 to 15 knots. Seas around 3 feet. A chance of thunderstorms. Showers likely. Saturday night, southeast winds 10 to 15 knots. Seas around 3 feet. A chance of thunderstorms. A chance of showers in the evening, then showers likely after midnight. Sunday, south winds 5 to 10 knots. Seas 3 to 4 feet, occasionally to 5 feet. Showers likely in the morning, then a chance of showers and thunderstorms in the afternoon. Sunday night, southeast winds 5 to 10 knots. Seas around 3 feet. A chance of thunderstorms. A chance of showers in the evening, then showers likely after midnight. 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The current time is 5:12 a.m. Central Daylight Time. Your weather synopsis for

Texas. An active and wet weather pattern will continue through Memorial Day weekend with rounds of rain and storms, favoring the afternoon or nighttime period. Locally, heavy rainfall may be possible with each of these rounds for portions of the region. There is the potential for severe storms from this evening into early Thursday morning over the Southern Edwards Plateau and along the Rio Grande River. Highs will generally trend within the 80s, while overnight lows trend from the mid-60s to the mid-70s. Your local forecast. Today, mostly cloudy this morning, then becoming partly cloudy. Cooler with highs in the lower 80s. Northeast winds 5 to 10 miles per hour, becoming east this afternoon. Tonight, mostly cloudy with a chance of thunderstorms. A chance of showers in the evening, then showers likely after midnight. Lows around 70. Southeast winds around 5 miles per hour. Chance of rain 70%. Thursday, cloudy with a chance of showers and thunderstorms. Highs around 80. Southeast winds 5 to 10 miles per hour. Chance of rain 50%. Thursday night, partly cloudy with a chance of showers with a slight chance of thunderstorms in the evening, then mostly cloudy after midnight. Lows in the upper 60s. South winds around 5 miles per hour. Chance of rain 30%. Friday, mostly cloudy in the morning, then partly cloudy with a chance of showers and thunderstorms in the afternoon. Highs in the mid-80s. South winds 5 to 10 miles per hour. Chance of rain 50%. Friday night, partly cloudy in the evening, then becoming mostly cloudy. A chance of showers and thunderstorms. Lows in the lower 70s. Chance of rain 50%. Saturday, a chance of showers and thunderstorms in the morning, then showers with thunderstorms likely in the afternoon. Highs in the lower 80s. Temperature falling into the upper 70s in the afternoon. Chance of rain 90%. Saturday night, mostly cloudy with showers likely with a chance of thunderstorms. Lows in the upper 60s. Chance of rain 70%. Sunday, mostly cloudy with showers likely with a chance of thunderstorms. Highs in the lower 80s. Chance of rain 60%. Sunday night and Memorial Day, partly cloudy with a chance of showers and thunderstorms. Lows in the upper 60s. Highs in the mid 80s. Chance of rain 40%. Monday night, partly cloudy. A chance of showers and thunderstorms, mainly in the evening. Lows around 70. Chance of rain 30%. Tuesday, mostly cloudy in the morning, then becoming partly cloudy. A chance of showers. A slight chance of thunderstorms in the morning, then a chance of thunderstorms in the afternoon. Highs in the mid-80s. Chance of rain 50%. 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The current time is 5:16 a.m. Central Daylight Time. The Austin NOAA Weather Radio Roundup, at 5 a.m. at Austin Bergstrom International, light rain was falling. The temperature was 68, the dew point 64, the relative humidity was 87%, the wind south at 15 miles an hour gusting to 28, and the pressure was 29.95 inches and steady. At Camp Mabry, it was mostly cloudy. The temperature was 67, the dew point 65, the relative humidity was 93%, the wind south at 12 miles an hour gusting to 23, and the pressure was 29.93 inches and falling. Pflugerville fog was reported 68. Taylor mostly cloudy 68. Lago Vista mostly cloudy 66. The report from Georgetown was not available. San Marcos light rain was falling 67. Burnett mostly cloudy 66. Junction cloudy 63. San Antonio light rain was falling 66. Corpus Christi a thunderstorm was reported 68.

and a thunderstorm was reported 68. Once again at Austin Bergstrom it was 68, and at Camp Mabry it was 67. Elsewhere across the state, College Station mostly cloudy 67. Amarillo partly cloudy 46. Abilene fog was reported 57. Dallas-Fort Worth cloudy 65. Your weather synopsis for South Central Texas. An active and wet weather pattern will continue through Memorial Day weekend with rounds of rain and storms, favoring the afternoon or nighttime period. Locally heavy rainfall may be possible with each of these rounds for portions of the region. There is the potential for severe storms from this evening into early Thursday morning over the Southern Edwards Plateau and along the Rio Grande River. Highs will generally trend within the 80s while overnight lows trend from the mid-60s to the mid-70s. Your local forecast. Today, mostly cloudy this morning, then becoming partly cloudy. Cooler with highs in the lower 80s. Northeast winds 5 to 10 miles per hour, becoming east this afternoon. Tonight, mostly cloudy with a chance of thunderstorms. A chance of showers in the evening, then showers likely after midnight. Lows around 70. Southeast winds around 5 miles per hour. Chance of rain 70%. Thursday, cloudy with a chance of showers and thunderstorms. Highs around 80. Southeast winds 5 to 10 miles per hour. Chance of rain 50%. Thursday night, partly cloudy with a chance of showers with a slight chance of thunderstorms in the evening, then mostly cloudy after midnight. Lows in the upper 60s. South winds around 5 miles per hour. Chance of rain 30%. Friday, mostly cloudy in the morning, then partly cloudy with a chance of showers and thunderstorms in the afternoon. Highs in the mid-80s. South winds 5 to 10 miles per hour. Chance of rain 50%. Friday night, partly cloudy in the evening, then becoming mostly cloudy. A chance of showers and thunderstorms. Lows in the lower 70s. Chance of rain 50%. Saturday, a chance of showers and thunderstorms in the morning, then showers with thunderstorms likely in the afternoon. Highs in the lower 80s. Temperature falling into the upper 70s in the afternoon. Chance of rain 90%. Saturday night, mostly cloudy with showers likely with a chance of thunderstorms. Lows in the upper 60s. Chance of rain 70%. Sunday, mostly cloudy with showers likely with a chance of thunderstorms. Highs in the lower 80s. Chance of rain 60%. Sunday night and Memorial Day, partly cloudy with a chance of showers and thunderstorms. Lows in the upper 60s. Highs in the mid-80s. Chance of rain 40%. Monday night, partly cloudy. A chance of showers and thunderstorms, mainly in the evening. Lows around 70. Chance of rain 30%. Tuesday, mostly cloudy in the morning, then becoming partly cloudy. A chance of showers. A slight chance of thunderstorms in the morning, then a chance of thunderstorms in the afternoon. Highs in the mid-80s. Chance of rain 50%. 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The current time is 5:21 a.m. Central Daylight Time. The Austin, NOAA Weather Radio Roundup, at 5 a.m. at Austin Bergstrom International, light rain was falling. The temperature was 68, the dew point 64, the relative humidity was 87%, the wind south at 15 miles an hour gusting to 28, and the pressure was 29.95 inches and steady. At Camp Mabry, it was mostly cloudy. The temperature was 67, the dew point 65, the relative humidity was 93%, the wind south at 12 miles an hour gusting to 23, and the pressure was 29.93 inches and falling. Pflugerville fog was reported 68.
Taylor, mostly cloudy.

68. Lagoa Vista mostly cloudy 66. The report from Georgetown was not available. San Marcos light rain was falling 67. Burnett mostly cloudy 66. Junction cloudy 63. San Antonio light rain was falling 66. Corpus Christi a thunderstorm was reported 68. Houston a thunderstorm was reported 68. Once again at Austin Bergstrom it was 68, and at Camp Mabry it was 67. Elsewhere across the state, College Station mostly cloudy 67. Amarillo partly cloudy 46. Abilene fog was reported 57. Dallas-Fort Worth cloudy 65. Your weather synopsis for South Central Texas. An active and wet weather pattern will continue through Memorial Day weekend with rounds of rain and storms, favoring the afternoon or nighttime period. Locally heavy rainfall may be possible with each of these rounds for portions of the region. There is the potential for severe storms from this evening into early Thursday morning over the Southern Edwards Plateau and along the Rio Grande River. Highs will generally trend within the 80s while overnight lows trend from the mid-60s to the mid-70s. Your local forecast. Today, mostly cloudy this morning, then becoming partly cloudy. Cooler with highs in the lower 80s. Northeast winds 5 to 10 miles per hour, becoming east this afternoon. Tonight, mostly cloudy with a chance of thunderstorms. A chance of showers in the evening, then showers likely after midnight. Lows around 70. Southeast winds around 5 miles per hour. Chance of rain 70%. Thursday, cloudy with a chance of showers and thunderstorms. Highs around 80. Southeast winds 5 to 10 miles per hour. Chance of rain 50%. Thursday night, partly cloudy with a chance of showers with a slight chance of thunderstorms in the evening, then mostly cloudy after midnight. Lows in the upper 60s. South winds around 5 miles per hour. Chance of rain 30%. Friday, mostly cloudy in the morning, then partly cloudy with a chance of showers and thunderstorms in the afternoon. Highs in the mid-80s. South winds 5 to 10 miles per hour. Chance of rain 50%. Friday night, partly cloudy in the evening, then becoming mostly cloudy. A chance of showers and thunderstorms. Lows in the lower 70s. Chance of rain 50%. Saturday, a chance of showers and thunderstorms in the morning, then showers with thunderstorms likely in the afternoon. Highs in the lower 80s. Temperature falling into the upper 70s in the afternoon. Chance of rain 90%. Saturday night, mostly cloudy with showers likely with a chance of thunderstorms. Lows in the upper 60s. Chance of rain 70%. Sunday, mostly cloudy with showers likely with a chance of thunderstorms. Highs in the lower 80s. Chance of rain 60%. Sunday night and Memorial Day, partly cloudy with a chance of showers and thunderstorms. Lows in the upper 60s. Highs in the mid-80s. Chance of rain 40%. Monday night, partly cloudy. A chance of showers and thunderstorms, mainly in the evening. Lows around 70. Chance of rain 30%. Tuesday, mostly cloudy in the morning, then becoming partly cloudy. A chance of showers. A slight chance of thunderstorms in the morning, then a chance of thunderstorms in the afternoon. Highs in the mid-80s. Chance of rain 50%. 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The current time is 5:26 a.m. Central Daylight Time. The Austin, NOAA Weather Radio Roundup, at 5 a.m. at Austin Bergstrom International, light rain was falling. The temperature was 68, the dew point 64, the relative humidity was 87%, the wind south at 15 miles an hour gusting to 28, and the pressure was 29.

9.95 inches and steady. At Camp Mabry, it was mostly cloudy. The temperature was 67, the dew point 65. The relative humidity was 93%, the wind south at 12 miles an hour gusting to 23, and the pressure was 29.93 inches and falling. Pflugerville fog was reported 68. Taylor mostly cloudy 68. Lago Vista mostly cloudy 66. The report from Georgetown was not available. San Marcos light rain was falling 67. Burnett mostly cloudy 66. Junction cloudy 63. San Antonio light rain was falling 66. Corpus Christi a thunderstorm was reported 68. Houston a thunderstorm was reported 68. Once again at Austin Bergstrom it was 68, and at Camp Mabry it was 67. Elsewhere across the state, College Station mostly cloudy 67. Amarillo partly cloudy 46. Abilene fog was reported 57. Dallas-Fort Worth cloudy 65. Your weather synopsis for South Central Texas. An active and wet weather pattern will continue through Memorial Day weekend with rounds of rain and storms, favoring the afternoon or nighttime period. Locally heavy rainfall may be possible with each of these rounds for portions of the region. There is the potential for severe storms from this evening into early Thursday morning over the Southern Edwards Plateau and along the Rio Grande River. Highs will generally trend within the 80s while overnight lows trend from the mid-60s to the mid-70s. Your local forecast. Today, mostly cloudy this morning, then becoming partly cloudy. Cooler with highs in the lower 80s. Northeast winds 5 to 10 miles per hour, becoming east this afternoon. Tonight, mostly cloudy with a chance of thunderstorms. A chance of showers in the evening, then showers likely after midnight. Lows around 70. Southeast winds around 5 miles per hour. Chance of rain 70%. Thursday, cloudy with a chance of showers and thunderstorms. Highs around 80. Southeast winds 5 to 10 miles per hour. Chance of rain 50%. Thursday night, partly cloudy with a chance of showers with a slight chance of thunderstorms in the evening, then mostly cloudy after midnight. Lows in the upper 60s. South winds around 5 miles per hour. Chance of rain 30%. Friday, mostly cloudy in the morning, then partly cloudy with a chance of showers and thunderstorms in the afternoon. Highs in the mid-80s. South winds 5 to 10 miles per hour. Chance of rain 50%. Friday night, partly cloudy in the evening, then becoming mostly cloudy. A chance of showers and thunderstorms. Lows in the lower 70s. Chance of rain 50%. Saturday, a chance of showers and thunderstorms in the morning, then showers with thunderstorms likely in the afternoon. Highs in the lower 80s. Temperature falling into the upper 70s in the afternoon. Chance of rain 90%. Saturday night, mostly cloudy with showers likely with a chance of thunderstorms. Lows in the upper 60s. Chance of rain 70%. Sunday, mostly cloudy with showers likely with a chance of thunderstorms. Highs in the lower 80s. Chance of rain 60%. Sunday night and Memorial Day, partly cloudy with a chance of showers and thunderstorms. Lows in the upper 60s. Highs in the mid 80s. Chance of rain 40%. Monday night, partly cloudy. A chance of showers and thunderstorms, mainly in the evening. Lows around 70. Chance of rain 30%. Tuesday, mostly cloudy in the morning, then becoming partly cloudy. A chance of showers. A slight chance of thunderstorms in the morning, then a chance of thunderstorms in the afternoon. Highs in the mid-80s. Chance of rain 50%. The Tropical Weather Outlook. For the North Atlantic, Caribbean Sea and the Gulf of America, tropical cyclone formation is not expected during the next 7 days. 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

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At 5 a.m. at Austin Bergstrom International, light rain was falling. The temperature was 68, the dew point 64, the relative humidity was 87%, the wind south at 15 miles an hour gusting to 28, and the pressure was 29.95 inches and steady. At Camp Mabry, it was mostly cloudy. The temperature was 67, the dew point 65, the relative humidity was 93%, the wind south at 12 miles an hour gusting to 23, and the pressure was 29.93 inches and temperature was 67, the dew point 65, the relative humidity was 93%, the wind south at 12 miles an hour gusting to 23, and the pressure was 29.93 inches and falling. Pflugerville fog was reported 68. Taylor mostly cloudy 68. Lago Vista mostly cloudy 66. The report from Georgetown was not available. San Marcos light rain was falling 67. Burnett mostly cloudy 66. Junction cloudy 63. San Antonio light rain was falling 66. Corpus Christi a thunderstorm was reported 68. Houston a thunderstorm was reported 68. Once again at Austin Bergstrom it was 68, and at Camp Mabry it was 67. Elsewhere across the state, College Station mostly cloudy 67. Amarillo partly cloudy 46. Abilene fog was reported 57. Dallas-Fort Worth cloudy 65. Your weather synopsis for South Central Texas. An active and wet weather pattern will continue through Memorial Day weekend with rounds of rain and storms, favoring the afternoon or nighttime period. Locally heavy rainfall may be possible with each of these rounds for portions of the region. There is the potential for severe storms from this evening into early Thursday morning over the Southern Edwards Plateau and along the Rio Grande River. Highs will generally trend within the 80s while overnight lows trend from the mid-60s to the mid-70s. Your local forecast. Today, mostly cloudy this morning, then becoming partly cloudy. Cooler with highs in the lower 80s. Northeast winds 5 to 10 miles per hour, becoming east this afternoon. Tonight, mostly cloudy with a chance of thunderstorms. A chance of showers in the evening, then showers likely after midnight. Lows around 70. Southeast winds around 5 miles per hour. Chance of rain 70%. Thursday, cloudy with a chance of showers and thunderstorms. Highs around 80. Southeast winds 5 to 10 miles per hour. Chance of rain 50%. Thursday night, partly cloudy with a chance of showers with a slight chance of thunderstorms in the evening, then mostly cloudy after midnight. Lows in the upper 60s. South winds around 5 miles per hour. Chance of rain 30%. Friday, mostly cloudy in the morning, then partly cloudy with a chance of showers and thunderstorms in the afternoon. Highs in the mid-80s. South winds 5 to 10 miles per hour. Chance of rain 50%. Friday night, partly cloudy in the evening, then becoming mostly cloudy. A chance of showers and thunderstorms. Lows in the lower 70s. Chance of rain 50%. Saturday, a chance of showers and thunderstorms in the morning, then showers with thunderstorms likely in the afternoon. Highs in the lower 80s. Temperature falling into the upper 70s in the afternoon. Chance of rain 90%. Saturday night, mostly cloudy with showers likely with a chance of thunderstorms. Lows in the upper 60s. Chance of rain 70%. Sunday, mostly cloudy with showers likely with a chance of thunderstorms. Highs in the lower 80s. Chance of rain 60%. Sunday night and Memorial Day, partly cloudy with a chance of showers and thunderstorms. Lows in the upper 60s. Highs in the

degrees. Chance of rain 40%. Monday night, partly cloudy. A chance of showers and thunderstorms, mainly in the evening. Lows around 70. Chance of rain 30%. Tuesday, mostly cloudy in the morning, then becoming partly cloudy. A chance of showers. A slight chance of thunderstorms in the morning, then a chance of thunderstorms in the afternoon. Highs in the mid-80s. Chance of rain 50%. 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The current time is 5:37 a.m. Central Daylight Time. The coastal waters forecast from Baffin Bay to Port Aransas out 20 nautical miles. Today, east winds 10 to 15 knots. Seas 4 to 5 feet, occasionally to 6 feet. Wave detail, southeast 5 feet at 8 seconds. A chance of showers and thunderstorms early this morning. Then a slight chance of showers and thunderstorms late this morning. Tonight, southeast winds 10 to 15 knots. Seas 3 to 4 feet, occasionally to 5 feet. Wave detail, southeast 4 feet at 7 seconds. A slight chance of showers and thunderstorms after midnight. Thursday, southeast winds 10 to 15 knots. Seas 3 to 4 feet, occasionally to 5 feet. Wave detail, southeast 4 feet at 7 seconds. A chance of thunderstorms. Showers likely, mainly in the morning. Thursday night, southeast winds 10 to 15 knots. Seas 3 to 4 feet, occasionally to 5 feet. Wave detail, southeast 4 feet at 7 seconds. A chance of showers. A slight chance of thunderstorms in the evening, then a chance of thunderstorms after midnight. Friday, south winds 10 to 15 knots. Seas around 3 feet. Wave detail, southeast 3 feet at 7 seconds. A chance of showers and thunderstorms. Friday night, southeast winds 10 to 15 knots. Seas 3 to 4 feet, occasionally to 5 feet. Wave detail, southeast 4 feet at 6 seconds. A chance of showers and thunderstorms. Saturday, southeast winds 10 to 15 knots. Seas around 3 feet. A chance of thunderstorms. Showers likely. Saturday night, southeast winds 10 to 15 knots. Seas around 3 feet. A chance of thunderstorms. A chance of showers in the evening, then showers likely after midnight. Sunday, south winds 5 to 10 knots. Seas 3 to 4 feet, occasionally to 5 feet. Showers likely in the morning, then a chance of showers and thunderstorms in the afternoon. Sunday night, southeast winds 5 to 10 knots. Seas around 3 feet. A chance of thunderstorms. A chance of showers in the evening, then showers likely after midnight. The Austin, NOAA Weather Radio Roundup, at 5 a.m. at Austin Bergstrom International, light rain was falling. The temperature was 68, the dew point 64, the relative humidity was 87%, the wind south at 15 miles an hour gusting to 28, and the pressure was 29.95 inches and steady. At Camp Mabry, it was mostly cloudy. The temperature was 67, the dew point 65, the relative humidity was 93%, the wind south at 12 miles an hour gusting to 23, and the pressure was 29.93 inches and falling. Pflugerville fog was reported 68. Taylor mostly cloudy 68. Lago Vista mostly cloudy 66. The report from Georgetown was not available. San Marcos light rain was falling 67. Burnett mostly cloudy 66. Junction cloudy 63. San Antonio light rain was falling 66. Corpus Christi a thunderstorm was reported 68. Houston a thunderstorm was reported 68. Once again at Austin Bergstrom it was 68, and at Camp Mabry it was

67. Elsewhere across the state, College Station mostly cloudy 67. Amarillo partly cloudy 46. Abilene fog was reported 57. Dallas-Fort Worth cloudy 65. Your weather synopsis for South Central Texas. An active and wet weather pattern will continue through Memorial Day weekend with rounds of rain and storms, favoring the afternoon or nighttime period. Locally heavy rainfall may be possible with each of these rounds for portions of the region. There is the potential for severe storms from this evening into early Thursday morning over the Southern Edwards Plateau and along the Rio Grande River. Highs will generally trend within the 80s while overnight lows trend from the mid-60s to the mid-70s. Your local forecast. Today, mostly cloudy this morning, then becoming partly cloudy. Cooler with highs in the lower 80s. Northeast winds 5 to 10 miles per hour, becoming east this afternoon. Tonight, mostly cloudy with a chance of thunderstorms. A chance of showers in the evening, then showers likely after midnight. Lows around 70. Southeast winds around 5 miles per hour. Chance of rain 70%. Thursday, cloudy with a chance of showers and thunderstorms. Highs around 80. Southeast winds 5 to 10 miles per hour. Chance of rain 50%. Thursday night, partly cloudy with a chance of showers with a slight chance of thunderstorms in the evening, then mostly cloudy after midnight. Lows in the upper 60s. South winds around 5 miles per hour. Chance of rain 30%. Friday, mostly cloudy in the morning, then partly cloudy with a chance of showers and thunderstorms in the afternoon. Highs in the mid-80s. South winds 5 to 10 miles per hour. Chance of rain 50%. Friday night, partly cloudy in the evening, then becoming mostly cloudy. A chance of showers and thunderstorms. Lows in the lower 70s. Chance of rain 50%. Saturday, a chance of showers and thunderstorms in the morning, then showers with thunderstorms likely in the afternoon. Highs in the lower 80s. Temperature falling into the upper 70s in the afternoon. Chance of rain 90%. Saturday night, mostly cloudy with showers likely with a chance of thunderstorms. Lows in the upper 60s. Chance of rain 70%. Sunday, mostly cloudy with showers likely with a chance of thunderstorms. Highs in the lower 80s. Chance of rain 60%. Sunday night and Memorial Day, partly cloudy with a chance of showers and thunderstorms. Lows in the upper 60s. Highs in the mid-80s. Chance of rain 40%. Monday night, partly cloudy. A chance of showers and thunderstorms, mainly in the evening. Lows around 70. Chance of rain 30%. Tuesday, mostly cloudy in the morning, then becoming partly cloudy. A chance of showers. A slight chance of thunderstorms in the morning, then a chance of thunderstorms in the afternoon. Highs in the mid-80s. Chance of rain 50%. 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The current time is 5:46 a.m. Central Daylight Time. The Austin, NOAA Weather Radio Roundup, at 5 a.m. at Austin Bergstrom International, light rain was falling. The temperature was 68, the dew point 64, the relative humidity was 87%, the wind south at 15 miles an hour gusting to 28, and the pressure was 29.95 inches and steady. At Camp Mabry, it was mostly cloudy. The temperature was 67, the dew point 65, the relative humidity was 93%, the wind south at 12 miles an hour gusting to 23, and the pressure was 29.93 inches and falling. Pflugerville fog was reported 68. Taylor mostly cloudy 68. Lago Vista mostly cloudy 66. The report from Georgetown was not available.

San Marcos light rain was falling 67. Bernard mostly cloudy 66. Junction cloudy 63. San Antonio light rain was falling 66. Corpus Christi a thunderstorm was reported 68. Houston a thunderstorm was reported 68. Once again at Austin Bergstrom it was 68, and at Camp Mabry it was 67. Elsewhere across the state, College Station mostly cloudy 67. Amarillo partly cloudy 46. Abilene fog was reported 57. Dallas-Fort Worth cloudy 65. Your weather synopsis for South Central Texas. An active and wet weather pattern will continue through Memorial Day weekend with rounds of rain and storms, favoring the afternoon or nighttime period. Locally heavy rainfall may be possible with each of these rounds for portions of the region. There is the potential for severe storms from this evening into early Thursday morning over the Southern Edwards Plateau and along the Rio Grande River. Highs will generally trend within the 80s while overnight lows trend from the mid-60s to the mid-70s. Your local forecast. Today, mostly cloudy this morning, then becoming partly cloudy. Cooler with highs in the lower 80s. Northeast winds 5 to 10 miles per hour, becoming east this afternoon. Tonight, mostly cloudy with a chance of thunderstorms. A chance of showers in the evening, then showers likely after midnight. Lows around 70. Southeast winds around 5 miles per hour. Chance of rain 70%. Thursday, cloudy with a chance of showers and thunderstorms. Highs around 80. Southeast winds 5 to 10 miles per hour. Chance of rain 50%. Thursday night, partly cloudy with a chance of showers with a slight chance of thunderstorms in the evening, then mostly cloudy after midnight. Lows in the upper 60s. South winds around 5 miles per hour. Chance of rain 30%. Friday, mostly cloudy in the morning, then partly cloudy with a chance of showers and thunderstorms in the afternoon. Highs in the mid-80s. South winds 5 to 10 miles per hour. Chance of rain 50%. Friday night, partly cloudy in the evening, then becoming mostly cloudy. A chance of showers and thunderstorms. Lows in the lower 70s. Chance of rain 50%. Saturday, a chance of showers and thunderstorms in the morning, then showers with thunderstorms likely in the afternoon. Highs in the lower 80s. Temperature falling into the upper 70s in the afternoon. Chance of rain 90%. Saturday night, mostly cloudy with showers likely with a chance of thunderstorms. Lows in the upper 60s. Chance of rain 70%. Sunday, mostly cloudy with showers likely with a chance of thunderstorms. Highs in the lower 80s. Chance of rain 60%. Sunday night and Memorial Day, partly cloudy with a chance of showers and thunderstorms. Lows in the upper 60s. Highs in the mid-80s. Chance of rain 40%. Monday night, partly cloudy. A chance of showers and thunderstorms, mainly in the evening. Lows around 70. Chance of rain 30%. Tuesday, mostly cloudy in the morning, then becoming partly cloudy. A chance of showers. A slight chance of thunderstorms in the morning, then a chance of thunderstorms in the afternoon. Highs in the mid-80s. Chance of rain 50%. 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The current time is 5:51 a.m. Central Daylight Time. The Austin NOAA Weather Radio Roundup, at 5 a.m. at Austin Bergstrom International, light rain was falling. The temperature was 68, the dew point 64, the relative humidity was 87%, the wind south at 15 miles an hour gusting to 28, and the pressure was 29.95 inches and steady. At Camp Mabry, it was mostly cloudy.

temperature was 67, the dew point 65, the relative humidity was 93%, the wind south at 12 miles an hour gusting to 23, and the pressure was 29.93 inches and falling. Pflugerville fog was reported 68. Taylor mostly cloudy 68. Lago Vista mostly cloudy 66. The report from Georgetown was not available. San Marcos light rain was falling 67. Burnett mostly cloudy 66. Junction cloudy 63. San Antonio light rain was falling 66. Corpus Christi a thunderstorm was reported 68. Houston a thunderstorm was reported 68. Once again at Austin Bergstrom it was 68, and at Camp Mabry it was 67. Elsewhere across the state, College Station mostly cloudy 67. Amarillo partly cloudy 46. Abilene fog was reported 57. Dallas-Fort Worth cloudy 65. Your weather synopsis for South Central Texas. An active and wet weather pattern will continue through Memorial Day weekend with rounds of rain and storms, favoring the afternoon or nighttime period. Locally heavy rainfall may be possible with each of these rounds for portions of the region. There is the potential for severe storms from this evening into early Thursday morning over the Southern Edwards Plateau and along the Rio Grande River. Highs will generally trend within the 80s while overnight lows trend from the mid-60s to the mid-70s. Your local forecast. Today, mostly cloudy this morning, then becoming partly cloudy. Cooler with highs in the lower 80s. Northeast winds 5 to 10 miles per hour, becoming east this afternoon. Tonight, mostly cloudy with a chance of thunderstorms. A chance of showers in the evening, then showers likely after midnight. Lows around 70. Southeast winds around 5 miles per hour. Chance of rain 70%. Thursday, cloudy with a chance of showers and thunderstorms. Highs around 80. Southeast winds 5 to 10 miles per hour. Chance of rain 50%. Thursday night, partly cloudy with a chance of showers with a slight chance of thunderstorms in the evening, then mostly cloudy after midnight. Lows in the upper 60s. South winds around 5 miles per hour. Chance of rain 30%. Friday, mostly cloudy in the morning, then partly cloudy with a chance of showers and thunderstorms in the afternoon. Highs in the mid-80s. South winds 5 to 10 miles per hour. Chance of rain 50%. Friday night, partly cloudy in the evening, then becoming mostly cloudy. A chance of showers and thunderstorms. Lows in the lower 70s. Chance of rain 50%. Saturday, a chance of showers and thunderstorms in the morning, then showers with thunderstorms likely in the afternoon. Highs in the lower 80s. Temperature falling into the upper 70s in the afternoon. Chance of rain 90%. Saturday night, mostly cloudy with showers likely with a chance of thunderstorms. Lows in the upper 60s. Chance of rain 70%. Sunday, mostly cloudy with showers likely with a chance of thunderstorms. Highs in the lower 80s. Chance of rain 60%. Sunday night and Memorial Day, partly cloudy with a chance of showers and thunderstorms. Lows in the upper 60s. Highs in the mid-80s. Chance of rain 40%. Monday night, partly cloudy. A chance of showers and thunderstorms, mainly in the evening. Lows around 70. Chance of rain 30%. Tuesday, mostly cloudy in the morning, then becoming partly cloudy. A chance of showers. A slight chance of thunderstorms in the morning, then a chance of thunderstorms in the afternoon. Highs in the mid-80s. Chance of rain 50%. 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
the Austin, NOAA Weather Radio Roundup, at 5 a.m. at Austin Bergstrom International, light rain was falling. The temperature was 68, the dew point 64, the relative humidity was 87%, the wind south at 15 miles an hour gusting to 28, and the pressure was 29.95 inches and steady. At Camp Mabry, it was mostly cloudy. The temperature was 67, the dew point 65, the relative humidity was 93%, the wind south at 12 miles an hour gusting to 23, and the pressure was 29.93 inches and falling. Pflugerville fog was reported 68. Taylor mostly cloudy 68. Lago Vista mostly cloudy 66. The report from Georgetown was not available. San Marcos light rain was falling 67. Burnett mostly cloudy 66. Junction cloudy 63. San Antonio light rain was falling 66. Corpus Christi a thunderstorm was reported 68. Houston a thunderstorm was reported 68. Once again at Austin Bergstrom it was 68, and at Camp Mabry it was 67. Elsewhere across the state, College Station mostly cloudy 67. Amarillo partly cloudy 46. Abilene fog was reported 57. Dallas-Fort Worth cloudy 65. Your weather synopsis for South Central Texas. An active and wet weather pattern will continue through Memorial Day weekend with rounds of rain and storms, favoring the afternoon or nighttime period. Locally heavy rainfall may be possible with each of these rounds for portions of the region. There is the potential for severe storms from this evening into early Thursday morning over the Southern Edwards Plateau and along the Rio Grande River. Highs will generally trend within the 80s while overnight lows trend from the mid-60s to the mid-70s. Your local forecast. Today, mostly cloudy this morning, then becoming partly cloudy. Cooler with highs in the lower 80s. Northeast winds 5 to 10 miles per hour, becoming east this afternoon. Tonight, mostly cloudy with a chance of thunderstorms. A chance of showers in the evening, then showers likely after midnight. Lows around 70. Southeast winds around 5 miles per hour. Chance of rain 70%. Thursday, cloudy with a chance of showers and thunderstorms. Highs around 80. Southeast winds 5 to 10 miles per hour. Chance of rain 50%. Thursday night, partly cloudy with a chance of showers with a slight chance of thunderstorms in the evening, then mostly cloudy after midnight. Lows in the upper 60s. South winds around 5 miles per hour. Chance of rain 30%. Friday, mostly cloudy in the morning, then partly cloudy with a chance of showers and thunderstorms in the afternoon. Highs in the mid-80s. South winds 5 to 10 miles per hour. Chance of rain 50%. Friday night, partly cloudy in the evening, then becoming mostly cloudy. A chance of showers and thunderstorms. Lows in the lower 70s. Chance of rain 50%. Saturday, a chance of showers and thunderstorms in the morning, then showers with thunderstorms likely in the afternoon. Highs in the lower 80s. Temperature falling into the upper 70s in the afternoon. Chance of rain 90%. Saturday night, mostly cloudy with showers likely with a chance of thunderstorms. Lows in the upper 60s. Chance of rain 70%. Sunday, mostly cloudy with showers likely with a chance of thunderstorms. Highs in the lower 80s. Chance of rain 60%. Sunday night and Memorial Day, partly cloudy with a chance of showers and thunderstorms. Lows in the upper 60s. Highs in the mid-80s. Chance of rain 40%. Monday night, partly cloudy. A chance of showers and thunderstorms, mainly in the evening. Lows around 70. Chance of rain 30%. Tuesday, mostly cloudy in the morning, then becoming partly cloudy. A chance of showers. A slight chance of thunderstorms in the morning, then a chance of thunderstorms in the afternoon. Highs in the mid-80s.

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The Austin NOAA Weather Radio Roundup. At 5 a.m. at Austin Bergstrom International, light rain was falling. The temperature was 68, the dew point 64, the relative humidity was 87%, the wind south at 15 miles an hour gusting to 28, and the pressure was 29.95 inches and steady. At Camp Mabry, it was mostly cloudy. The temperature was 67, the dew point 65, the relative humidity was 93%, the wind south at 12 miles an hour gusting to 23, and the pressure was 29.93 inches and falling. Pflugerville fog was reported 68. Taylor mostly cloudy 68. Lago Vista mostly cloudy 66. The report from Georgetown was not available. San Marcos light rain was falling 67. Burnett mostly cloudy 66. Junction cloudy 63. San Antonio light rain was falling 66. Corpus Christi a thunderstorm was reported 68. Houston a thunderstorm was reported 68. Once again at Austin Bergstrom it was 68, and at Camp Mabry it was 67. Elsewhere across the state, College Station mostly cloudy 67. Amarillo partly cloudy 46. Abilene fog was reported 57. Dallas-Fort Worth cloudy 65. Your weather synopsis for South Central Texas. An active and wet weather pattern will continue through Memorial Day weekend with rounds of rain and storms, favoring the afternoon or nighttime period. Locally heavy rainfall may be possible with each of these rounds for portions of the region. There is the potential for severe storms from this evening into early Thursday morning over the Southern Edwards Plateau and along the Rio Grande River. Highs will generally trend within the 80s while overnight lows trend from the mid-60s to the mid-70s. Your local forecast. Today, mostly cloudy this morning, then becoming partly cloudy. Cooler with highs in the lower 80s. Northeast winds 5 to 10 miles per hour, becoming east this afternoon. Tonight, mostly cloudy with a chance of thunderstorms. A chance of showers in the evening, then showers likely after midnight. Lows around 70. Southeast winds around 5 miles per hour. Chance of rain 70%. Thursday, cloudy with a chance of showers and thunderstorms. Highs around 80. Southeast winds 5 to 10 miles per hour. Chance of rain 50%. Thursday night, partly cloudy with a chance of showers with a slight chance of thunderstorms in the evening, then mostly cloudy after midnight. Lows in the upper 60s. South winds around 5 miles per hour. Chance of rain 30%. Friday, mostly cloudy in the morning, then partly cloudy with a chance of showers and thunderstorms in the afternoon. Highs in the mid-80s. South winds 5 to 10 miles per hour. Chance of rain 50%. Friday night, partly cloudy in the evening, then becoming mostly cloudy. A chance of showers and thunderstorms. Lows in the lower 70s. Chance of rain 50%. Saturday, a chance of showers and thunderstorms in the morning, then showers with thunderstorms likely in the afternoon. Highs in the lower 80s. Temperature falling into the upper 70s in the afternoon. Chance of rain 90%. Saturday night, mostly cloudy with showers likely with a chance of thunderstorms. Lows in the upper 60s. Chance of rain 70%. Sunday, mostly cloudy with showers likely with a chance of thunderstorms. Highs in the lower 80s. Chance of rain 60%. Sunday night and Memorial Day, partly cloudy with a chance of showers and thunderstorms. Lows in the upper 60s. Highs in the mid-80s. Chance of rain 40%. Monday night, partly cloudy.

6:07 a.m. Central Daylight Time. Your weather synopsis for South Central Texas. An active and wet weather pattern will continue through Memorial Day weekend with rounds of rain and storms favoring the afternoon or nighttime period. Locally heavy rainfall may be possible with each of these rounds for portions of the region. There is the potential for severe storms from this evening into early Thursday morning over the Southern Edwards Plateau and along the Rio Grande River. Highs will generally trend within the 80s, while overnight lows trend from the mid-60s to the mid-70s. The coastal waters forecast from Baffin Bay to Port Aransas out 20 nautical miles. Today, east winds 10 to 15 knots. Seas 4 to 5 feet, occasionally to 6 feet. Wave detail, southeast 5 feet at 8 seconds. A chance of showers and thunderstorms early this morning, then a slight chance of showers and thunderstorms late this morning. Tonight, southeast winds 10 to 15 knots. Seas 3 to 4 feet, occasionally to 5 feet. Wave detail, southeast 4 feet at 7 seconds. A slight chance of showers and thunderstorms after midnight. Thursday, southeast winds 10 to 15 knots. Seas 3 to 4 feet, occasionally to 5 feet. Wave detail, southeast 4 feet at 7 seconds. A chance of thunderstorms. Showers likely, mainly in the morning. Thursday night, southeast winds 10 to 15 knots. Seas 3 to 4 feet, occasionally to 5 feet. Wave detail, southeast 4 feet at 7 seconds. A chance of showers. A slight chance of thunderstorms in the evening, then a chance of thunderstorms after midnight. Friday, south winds 10 to 15 knots. Seas around 3 feet. Wave detail, southeast 3 feet at 7 seconds. A chance of showers and thunderstorms. Friday night, southeast winds 10 to 15 knots. Seas 3 to 4 feet, occasionally to 5 feet. Wave detail, southeast 4 feet at 6 seconds. A chance of showers and thunderstorms. Saturday, southeast winds 10 to 15 knots. Seas around 3 feet. A chance of thunderstorms. Showers likely. Saturday night, southeast winds 10 to 15 knots. Seas around 3 feet. A chance of thunderstorms. A chance of showers in the evening, then showers likely after midnight. Sunday, south winds 5 to 10 knots. Seas 3 to 4 feet, occasionally to 5 feet. Showers likely in the morning, then a chance of showers and thunderstorms in the afternoon. Sunday night, southeast winds 5 to 10 knots. Seas around 3 feet. A chance of thunderstorms. A chance of showers in the evening, then showers likely after midnight. Your local forecast. Today, mostly cloudy this morning, then becoming partly cloudy. Cooler with highs in the lower 80s. Northeast winds 5 to 10 miles per hour, becoming east this afternoon. Tonight, mostly cloudy with a chance of thunderstorms. A chance of showers in the evening, then showers likely after midnight. Lows around 70. Southeast winds around 5 miles per hour. Chance of rain 70%. Thursday, cloudy with a chance of showers and thunderstorms. Highs around 80. Southeast winds 5 to 10 miles per hour. Chance of rain 50%. Thursday night, partly cloudy with a chance of showers with a slight chance of thunderstorms in the evening, then mostly cloudy after midnight. Lows in the upper 60s. South winds around 5 miles per hour. Chance of rain 30%. Friday, mostly cloudy in the morning, then partly cloudy with a chance of showers and thunderstorms in the afternoon. Highs in the mid-80s. South winds 5 to 10 miles per hour. Chance of rain 50%. Friday night, partly cloudy in the evening, then becoming mostly cloudy. A chance of showers and thunderstorms. Lows in the lower 70s. Chance of rain 50%. Saturday, a chance of showers and thunderstorms in the morning.

then showers with thunderstorms likely in the afternoon. Highs in the lower 80s. Temperature falling into the upper 70s in the afternoon. Chance of rain 90%. Saturday night, mostly cloudy with showers likely with a chance of thunderstorms. Lows in the upper 60s. Chance of rain 70%. Sunday, mostly cloudy with showers likely with a chance of thunderstorms. Highs in the lower 80s. Chance of rain 60%. Sunday night and Memorial Day, partly cloudy with a chance of showers and thunderstorms. Lows in the upper 60s. Highs in the mid 80s. Chance of rain 40%. Monday night, partly cloudy. A chance of showers and thunderstorms, mainly in the evening. Lows around 70. Chance of rain 30%. Tuesday, mostly cloudy in the morning, then becoming partly cloudy. A chance of showers. A slight chance of thunderstorms in the morning, then a chance of thunderstorms in the afternoon. Highs in the mid-80s. Chance of rain 50%. 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The current time is 6:14 a.m. Central Daylight Time. The Austin NOAA Weather Radio Roundup. At 6 a.m. at Austin Bergstrom International, light rain was falling. The temperature was 68, the dew point 64, the relative humidity was 87%, the wind south at 29 miles an hour gusting to 48, and the pressure was 29.85 inches and falling. At Camp Mabry, it was cloudy. The temperature was 69, the dew point 63. The relative humidity was 81%, the wind northwest at 8 miles an hour gusting to 35, and the pressure was 29.91 inches and falling. Pflugerville fog was reported 70. Taylor cloudy 68. Lago Vista cloudy 65. The report from Georgetown was not available. San Marcos cloudy 67. Burnett cloudy 66. Junction mostly cloudy 61. San Antonio cloudy 66. Corpus Christi a thunderstorm was reported 69. Houston light rain was falling 68. Once again at Austin Bergstrom it was 68, and at Camp Mabry it was 69. Elsewhere across the state, College Station cloudy 69. Amarillo clear 44. Abilene fog was reported 56. Dallas-Fort Worth cloudy 65. Your weather synopsis for South Central Texas. An active and wet weather pattern will continue through Memorial Day weekend with rounds of rain and storms, favoring the afternoon or nighttime period. Locally heavy rainfall may be possible with each of these rounds for portions of the region. There is the potential for severe storms from this evening into early Thursday morning over the Southern Edwards Plateau and along the Rio Grande River. Highs will generally trend within the 80s while overnight lows trend from the mid-60s to the mid-70s. Your local forecast. Today, mostly cloudy this morning, then becoming partly cloudy. Cooler with highs in the lower 80s. Northeast winds 5 to 10 miles per hour. Becoming east this afternoon. Tonight, mostly cloudy with a chance of thunderstorms. A chance of showers in the evening, then showers likely after midnight. Lows around 70. Southeast winds around 5 miles per hour. Chance of rain 70%. Thursday, cloudy with a chance of showers and thunderstorms. Highs around 80. Southeast winds 5 to 10 miles per hour. Chance of rain 50%. Thursday night, partly cloudy with a chance of showers with a slight chance of thunderstorms in the evening, then mostly cloudy after midnight. Lows in the upper 60s. South winds around 5 miles per hour. Chance of rain 30%. Friday, mostly cloudy in the morning, then partly cloudy with a chance of showers and thunderstorms in the afternoon. Highs in the mid-80s. South winds

5 to 10 miles per hour. Chance of rain 50%. Friday night, partly cloudy in the evening, then becoming mostly cloudy. A chance of showers and thunderstorms. Lows in the lower 70s. Chance of rain 50%. Saturday, a chance of showers and thunderstorms in the morning, then showers with thunderstorms likely in the afternoon. Highs in the lower 80s. Temperature falling into the upper 70s in the afternoon. Chance of rain 90%. Saturday night, mostly cloudy with showers likely with a chance of thunderstorms. Lows in the upper 60s. Chance of rain 70%. Sunday, mostly cloudy with showers likely with a chance of thunderstorms. Highs in the lower 80s. Chance of rain 60%. Sunday night and Memorial Day, partly cloudy with a chance of showers and thunderstorms. Lows in the upper 60s. Highs in the mid 80s. Chance of rain 40%. Monday night, partly cloudy. A chance of showers and thunderstorms, mainly in the evening. Lows around 70. Chance of rain 30%. Tuesday, mostly cloudy in the morning, then becoming partly cloudy. A chance of showers. A slight chance of thunderstorms in the morning, then a chance of thunderstorms in the afternoon. Highs in the mid-80s. Chance of rain 50%. 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The current time is 6:19 a.m. Central Daylight Time. 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At 6 a.m. at Austin Bergstrom International, light rain was falling. The temperature was 68, the dew point 64, the relative humidity was 87%, the wind south at 29 miles an hour gusting to 48, and the pressure was 29.85 inches and falling. At Camp Mabry, it was cloudy. The temperature was 69, the dew point 63. The relative humidity was 81%, the wind northwest at 8 miles an hour gusting to 35, and the pressure was 29.91 inches and falling. Pflugerville fog was reported 70. Taylor cloudy 68. Lago Vista cloudy 65. The report from Georgetown was not available. San Marcos cloudy 67. Burnett cloudy 66. Junction mostly cloudy 61. San Antonio cloudy 66. Corpus Christi a thunderstorm was reported 69. Houston light rain was falling 68. Once again at Austin Bergstrom it was 68, and at Camp Mabry it was 69. Elsewhere across the state, College Station cloudy 69. Amarillo clear 44. Abilene fog was reported 56. Dallas-Fort Worth cloudy 65. Your weather synopsis for South Central Texas. An active and wet weather pattern will continue through Memorial Day weekend with rounds of rain and storms, favoring the afternoon or nighttime period. Locally heavy rainfall may be possible with each of these rounds for portions of the region. There is the potential for severe storms from this evening into early Thursday morning over the Southern Edwards Plateau and along the Rio Grande River. Highs will generally trend within the 80s, while overnight lows trend from the mid-60s to the mid-70s. Your local forecast. Today, mostly cloudy this morning, then becoming partly cloudy. Cooler with highs in the lower 80s. Northeast winds 5 to 10 miles per hour, becoming east this afternoon. Tonight, mostly cloudy with a chance of thunderstorms. A chance of showers in the evening, then showers likely after midnight. Lows around 70. Southeast winds around 5 miles per hour. Chance of rain 70%. Thursday, cloudy with a chance of showers and thunderstorms. Highs around 80. Southeast winds 5 to 10 miles per hour. Chance of rain 50%.
Thursday night, partly cloudy with a chance of showers with a slight chance of thunderstorms in the evening.

mostly cloudy after midnight. Lows in the upper 60s. South winds around 5 miles per hour. Chance of rain 30%. Friday, mostly cloudy in the morning, then partly cloudy with a chance of showers and thunderstorms in the afternoon. Highs in the mid-80s. South winds 5 to 10 miles per hour. Chance of rain 50%. Friday night, partly cloudy in the evening, then becoming mostly cloudy. A chance of showers and thunderstorms. Lows in the lower 70s. Chance of rain 50%. Saturday, a chance of showers and thunderstorms in the morning, then showers with thunderstorms likely in the afternoon. Highs in the lower 80s. Temperature falling into the upper 70s in the afternoon. Chance of rain 90%. Saturday night, mostly cloudy with showers likely with a chance of thunderstorms. Lows in the upper 60s. Chance of rain 70%. Sunday, mostly cloudy with showers likely with a chance of thunderstorms. Highs in the lower 80s. Chance of rain 60%. Sunday night and Memorial Day, partly cloudy with a chance of showers and thunderstorms. Lows in the upper 60s. Highs in the mid-80s. Chance of rain 40%. Monday night, partly cloudy. A chance of showers and thunderstorms, mainly in the evening. Lows around 70. Chance of rain 30%. Tuesday, mostly cloudy in the morning, then becoming partly cloudy. A chance of showers. A slight chance of thunderstorms in the morning, then a chance of thunderstorms in the afternoon. Highs in the mid-80s. Chance of rain 50%. 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The current time is 6:25 a.m. Central Daylight Time. The Austin NOAA Weather Radio Roundup, at 6 a.m. at Austin Bergstrom International, light rain was falling. The temperature was 68, the dew point 64, the relative humidity was 87%, the wind south at 29 miles an hour gusting to 48, and the pressure was 29.85 inches and falling. At Camp Mabry, it was cloudy. The temperature was 69, the dew point 63. The relative humidity was 81%, the wind northwest at 8 miles an hour gusting to 35, and the pressure was 29.91 inches and falling. Pflugerville fog was reported 70. Taylor cloudy 68. Lago Vista cloudy 65. The report from Georgetown was not available. San Marcos cloudy 67. Bernard cloudy 66. Junction mostly cloudy 61. San Antonio cloudy 66. Corpus Christi a thunderstorm was reported 69. Houston light rain was falling 68. Once again at Austin Bergstrom it was 68, and at Camp Mabry it was 69. Elsewhere across the state, College Station cloudy 69. Amarillo clear 44. Abilene fog was reported 56. Dallas-Fort Worth cloudy 65. Your weather synopsis for South Central Texas. An active and wet weather pattern will continue through Memorial Day weekend with rounds of rain and storms, favoring the afternoon or nighttime period. Locally heavy rainfall may be possible with each of these rounds for portions of the region. There is the potential for severe storms from this evening into early Thursday morning over the Southern Edwards Plateau and along the Rio Grande River. Highs will generally trend within the 80s while overnight lows trend from the mid-60s to the mid-70s. Your local forecast. Today, mostly cloudy this morning, then becoming partly cloudy. Cooler with highs in the lower 80s. Northeast winds 5 to 10 miles per hour, becoming east this afternoon. Tonight, mostly cloudy with a chance of thunderstorms. A chance of showers in the evening, then showers likely after midnight. Lows around 70. Southeast winds around 5 miles per hour,

chance of rain 70%. Thursday, cloudy with a chance of showers and thunderstorms. Highs around 80. Southeast winds 5 to 10 miles per hour. Chance of rain 50%. Thursday night, partly cloudy with a chance of showers with a slight chance of thunderstorms in the evening, then mostly cloudy after midnight. Lows in the upper 60s. South winds around 5 miles per hour. Chance of rain 30%. Friday, mostly cloudy in the morning, then partly cloudy with a chance of showers and thunderstorms in the afternoon. Highs in the mid-80s. South winds 5 to 10 miles per hour. Chance of rain 50%. Friday night, partly cloudy in the evening, then becoming mostly cloudy. A chance of showers and thunderstorms. Lows in the lower 70s. Chance of rain 50%. Saturday, a chance of showers and thunderstorms in the morning, then showers with thunderstorms likely in the afternoon. Highs in the lower 80s. Temperature falling into the upper 70s in the afternoon. Chance of rain 90%. Saturday night, mostly cloudy with showers likely with a chance of thunderstorms. Lows in the upper 60s. Chance of rain 70%. Sunday, mostly cloudy with showers likely with a chance of thunderstorms. Highs in the lower 80s. Chance of rain 60%. Sunday night and Memorial Day, partly cloudy with a chance of showers and thunderstorms. Lows in the upper 60s. Highs in the mid 80s. Chance of rain 40%. Monday night, partly cloudy. A chance of showers and thunderstorms, mainly in the evening. Lows around 70. Chance of rain 30%. Tuesday, mostly cloudy in the morning, then becoming partly cloudy. A chance of showers. A slight chance of thunderstorms in the morning, then a chance of thunderstorms in the afternoon. Highs in the mid-80s. Chance of rain 50%. 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The current time is 6:30 a.m. Central Daylight Time. The Austin NOAA Weather Radio Roundup, at 6 a.m. at Austin Bergstrom International, light rain was falling. The temperature was 68, the dew point 64, the relative humidity was 87%, the wind south at 29 miles an hour gusting to 48, and the pressure was 29.85 inches and falling. At Camp Mabry, it was cloudy. The temperature was 69, the dew point 63, the relative humidity was 81%, the wind northwest at 8 miles an hour gusting to 35, and the pressure was 29.91 inches and falling. Pflugerville fog was reported 70. Taylor cloudy 68. Lago Vista cloudy 65. The report from Georgetown was not available. San Marcos cloudy 67. Burnett cloudy 66. Junction mostly cloudy 61. San Antonio cloudy 66. Corpus Christi a thunderstorm was reported 69. Houston light rain was falling 68. Once again at Austin Bergstrom it was 68, and at Camp Mabry it was 69. Elsewhere across the state, College Station cloudy 69. Amarillo clear 44. Abilene fog was reported 56. Dallas-Fort Worth cloudy 65. Your weather synopsis for South Central Texas. An active and wet weather pattern will continue through Memorial Day weekend with rounds of rain and storms, favoring the afternoon or nighttime period. Locally heavy rainfall may be possible with each of these rounds for portions of the region. There is the potential for severe storms from this evening into early Thursday morning over the Southern Edwards Plateau and along the Rio Grande River. Highs will generally trend within the 80s while overnight lows trend from the mid-60s to the mid-70s. Your local forecast. Today, mostly cloudy this morning, then becoming partly cloudy. Cooler with

Northeast winds 5 to 10 miles per hour, becoming east this afternoon. Tonight, mostly cloudy with a chance of thunderstorms. A chance of showers in the evening, then showers likely after midnight. Afternoon. Tonight, mostly cloudy with a chance of thunderstorms. A chance of showers in the evening, then showers likely after midnight. Lows around 70. Southeast winds around 5 miles per hour. Chance of rain 70%. Thursday, cloudy with a chance of showers and thunderstorms. Highs around 80. Southeast winds 5 to 10 miles per hour. Chance of rain 50%. Thursday night, partly cloudy with a chance of showers with a slight chance of thunderstorms in the evening, then mostly cloudy after midnight. Lows in the upper 60s. South winds around 5 miles per hour. Chance of rain 30%. Friday, mostly cloudy in the morning, then partly cloudy with a chance of showers and thunderstorms in the afternoon. Highs in the mid-80s. South winds 5 to 10 miles per hour. Chance of rain 50%. Friday night, partly cloudy in the evening, then becoming mostly cloudy. A chance of showers and thunderstorms. Lows in the lower 70s. Chance of rain 50%. Saturday, a chance of showers and thunderstorms in the morning, then showers with thunderstorms likely in the afternoon. Highs in the lower 80s. Temperature falling into the upper 70s in the afternoon. Chance of rain 90%. Saturday night, mostly cloudy with showers likely with a chance of thunderstorms. Lows in the upper 60s. Chance of rain 70%. Sunday, mostly cloudy with showers likely with a chance of thunderstorms. Highs in the lower 80s. Chance of rain 60%. Sunday night and Memorial Day, partly cloudy with a chance of showers and thunderstorms. Lows in the upper 60s. Highs in the mid 80s. Chance of rain 40%. Monday night, partly cloudy. A chance of showers and thunderstorms, mainly in the evening. Lows around 70. Chance of rain 30%. Tuesday, mostly cloudy in the morning, then becoming partly cloudy. A chance of showers. A slight chance of thunderstorms in the morning, then a chance of thunderstorms in the afternoon. Highs in the mid-80s. Chance of rain 50%. 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The current time is 6:35 a.m. Central Daylight Time. The Austin NOAA Weather Radio Roundup, at 6 a.m. at Austin Bergstrom International, light rain was falling. The temperature was 68, the dew point 64, the relative humidity was 87%, the wind south at 29 miles an hour gusting to 48, and the pressure was 29.85 inches and falling. At Camp Mabry, it was cloudy. The temperature was 69, the dew point 63, the relative humidity was 81%, the wind northwest at 8 miles an hour gusting to 35, and the pressure was 29.91 inches and falling. Pflugerville fog was reported 70. Taylor cloudy 68. Lago Vista cloudy 65. The report from Georgetown was not available. San Marcos cloudy 67. Burnett cloudy 66. Junction mostly cloudy 61. San Antonio cloudy 66. Corpus Christi a thunderstorm was reported 69. Houston light rain was falling 68. Once again at Austin Bergstrom it was 68, and at Camp Mabry it was 69. Elsewhere across the state, College Station cloudy 69. Amarillo clear 44. Abilene fog was reported 56. Dallas-Fort Worth cloudy 65. Your weather synopsis for South Central Texas. An active and wet weather pattern will continue through Memorial Day weekend with rounds of rain and storms.

favoring the afternoon or nighttime period. Locally heavy rainfall may be possible with each of these rounds for portions of the region. There is the potential for severe storms from this evening into early Thursday morning over the southern Edwards Plateau and along the Rio Grande River. Highs will generally trend within the 80s, while overnight lows trend from the mid-60s to the mid-70s. The coastal waters forecast from Baffin Bay to Port Aransas out 20 nautical miles. Today, east winds 10 to 15 knots. Seas 4 to 5 feet, occasionally to 6 feet. Wave detail, southeast 5 feet at 8 seconds. A chance of showers and thunderstorms early this morning, then a slight chance of showers and thunderstorms late this morning. Tonight, southeast winds 10 to 15 knots. Seas 3 to 4 feet, occasionally to 5 feet. Wave detail, southeast 4 feet at 7 seconds. A slight chance of showers and thunderstorms after midnight. Thursday, southeast winds 10 to 15 knots. Seas 3 to 4 feet, occasionally to 5 feet. Wave detail, southeast 4 feet at 7 seconds. A chance of thunderstorms. Showers likely, mainly in the morning. Thursday night, southeast winds 10 to 15 knots. Seas 3 to 4 feet, occasionally to 5 feet. Wave detail, southeast 4 feet at 7 seconds. A chance of showers. A slight chance of thunderstorms in the evening, then a chance of thunderstorms after midnight. Friday, south winds 10 to 15 knots. Seas around 3 feet. Wave detail, southeast 3 feet at 7 seconds. A chance of showers and thunderstorms. Friday night, southeast winds 10 to 15 knots. Seas 3 to 4 feet, occasionally to 5 feet. Wave detail, southeast 4 feet at 6 seconds. A chance of showers and thunderstorms. Saturday, southeast winds 10 to 15 knots. Seas around 3 feet. A chance of thunderstorms. Showers likely. Saturday night, southeast winds 10 to 15 knots. Seas around 3 feet. A chance of thunderstorms. A chance of showers in the evening, then showers likely after midnight. Sunday, south winds 5 to 10 knots. Seas 3 to 4 feet, occasionally to 5 feet. Showers likely in the morning, then a chance of showers and thunderstorms in the afternoon. Sunday night, southeast winds 5 to 10 knots. Seas around 3 feet. A chance of thunderstorms. A chance of showers in the evening, then showers likely after midnight. Your local forecast. Today, mostly cloudy this morning, then becoming partly cloudy. Cooler with highs in the lower 80s. Northeast winds 5 to 10 miles per hour, becoming east this afternoon. Tonight, mostly cloudy with a chance of thunderstorms. A chance of showers in the evening, then showers likely after midnight. Lows around 70. Southeast winds around 5 miles per hour. Chance of rain 70%. Thursday, cloudy with a chance of showers and thunderstorms. Highs around 80. Southeast winds 5 to 10 miles per hour. Chance of rain 50%. Thursday night, partly cloudy with a chance of showers with a slight chance of thunderstorms in the evening, then mostly cloudy after midnight. Lows in the upper 60s. South winds around 5 miles per hour. Chance of rain 30%. Friday, mostly cloudy in the morning, then partly cloudy with a chance of showers and thunderstorms in the afternoon. Highs in the mid-80s. South winds 5 to 10 miles per hour. Chance of rain 50%. Friday night, partly cloudy in the evening, then becoming mostly cloudy. A chance of showers and thunderstorms. Lows in the lower 70s. Chance of rain 50%. Saturday, a chance of showers and thunderstorms in the morning, then showers with thunderstorms likely in the afternoon. Highs in the lower 80s. Temperature falling into the upper 70s in the afternoon. Chance of rain 90%. Saturday night,

mostly cloudy with showers, likely with a chance of thunderstorms. Lows in the upper 60s. Chance of rain 70%. Sunday, mostly cloudy with showers, likely with a chance of thunderstorms. Highs in the lower 80s. Chance of rain 60%. Sunday night and Memorial Day, partly cloudy with a chance of showers and thunderstorms. Lows in the upper 60s. Highs in the mid 80s. Chance of rain 40%. Monday night, partly cloudy. A chance of showers and thunderstorms, mainly in the evening. Lows around 70. Chance of rain 30%. Tuesday, mostly cloudy in the morning, then becoming partly cloudy. A chance of showers. A slight chance of thunderstorms in the morning, then a chance of thunderstorms in the afternoon. Highs in the mid-80s. Chance of rain 50%. The Tropical Weather Outlook. For the North Atlantic, Caribbean Sea, and the Gulf of America, tropical cyclone formation is not expected during the next 7 days. 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The current time is 6:44 a.m. Central Daylight Time. The Austin NOAA Weather Radio Roundup. At 6 a.m. at Austin Bergstrom International, light rain was falling. The temperature was 68, the dew point 64, the relative humidity was 87%, the wind south at 29 miles an hour gusting to 48, and the pressure was 29.85 inches and falling. At Camp Mabry, it was cloudy. The temperature was 69, the dew point 63, the relative humidity was 81%, the wind northwest at 8 miles an hour gusting to 35, and the pressure was 29.91 inches and falling. Pflugerville fog was reported 70. Taylor cloudy 68. Lago Vista cloudy 65. The report from Georgetown was not available. San Marcos cloudy 67. Burnett cloudy 66. Junction mostly cloudy 61. San Antonio cloudy 66. Corpus Christi a thunderstorm was reported 69. Houston light rain was falling 68. Once again at Austin Bergstrom it was 68, and at Camp Mabry it was 69. Elsewhere across the state, College Station cloudy 69. Amarillo clear 44. Abilene fog was reported 56. Dallas-Fort Worth cloudy 65. Your weather synopsis for South Central Texas. An active and wet weather pattern will continue through Memorial Day weekend with rounds of rain and storms, favoring the afternoon or nighttime period. Locally heavy rainfall may be possible with each of these rounds proportions of the region. There is the potential for severe storms from this evening into early Thursday morning over the Southern Edwards Plateau and along the Rio Grande River. Highs will generally trend within the 80s while overnight lows trend from the mid-60s to the mid-70s. Your local forecast. Today, mostly cloudy this morning, then becoming partly cloudy. Cooler with highs in the lower 80s. Northeast winds 5 to 10 miles per hour, becoming east this afternoon. Tonight, mostly cloudy with a chance of thunderstorms. A chance of showers in the evening, then showers likely after midnight. Lows around 70. Southeast winds around 5 miles per hour. Chance of rain 70%. Thursday, cloudy with a chance of showers and thunderstorms. Highs around 80. Southeast winds 5 to 10 miles per hour. Chance of rain 50%. Thursday night, partly cloudy with a chance of showers with a slight chance of thunderstorms in the evening, then mostly cloudy after midnight. Lows in the upper 60s. South winds around 5 miles per hour. Chance of rain 30%. Friday, mostly cloudy in the morning, then partly cloudy with a chance of showers and thunderstorms in the afternoon. Highs in the mid-80s. South winds 5 to 10 miles per hour.

Friday night, partly cloudy in the evening, then becoming mostly cloudy. A chance of showers and thunderstorms. Lows in the lower 70s. Chance of rain 50%. Saturday, a chance of showers and thunderstorms in the morning, then showers with thunderstorms likely in the afternoon. Highs in the lower 80s. Temperature falling into the upper 70s in the afternoon. Chance of rain 90%. Saturday night, mostly cloudy with showers likely with a chance of thunderstorms. Lows in the upper 60s. Chance of rain 70%. Sunday, mostly cloudy with showers likely with a chance of thunderstorms. Highs in the lower 80s. Chance of rain 60%. Sunday night and Memorial Day, partly cloudy with a chance of showers and thunderstorms. Lows in the upper 60s. Highs in the mid 80s. Chance of rain 40%. Monday night, partly cloudy. A chance of showers and thunderstorms, mainly in the evening. Lows around 70. Chance of rain 30%. Tuesday, mostly cloudy in the morning, then becoming partly cloudy. A chance of showers. A slight chance of thunderstorms in the morning, then a chance of thunderstorms in the afternoon. Highs in the mid-80s. Chance of rain 50%. 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The current time is 6:49 a.m. Central Daylight Time. The Austin NOAA Weather Radio Roundup, at 6 a.m. at Austin Bergstrom International, light rain was falling. The temperature was 68, the dew point 64, the relative humidity was 87%, the wind south at 29 miles an hour gusting to 48, and the pressure was 29.85 inches and falling. At Camp Mabry, it was cloudy. The temperature was 69, the dew point 63. The relative humidity was 81%, the wind northwest at 8 miles an hour gusting to 35, and the pressure was 29.91 inches and falling. Pflugerville fog was reported 70. Taylor cloudy 68. Lago Vista cloudy 65. The report from Georgetown was not available. San Marcos cloudy 67. Burnett cloudy 66. Junction mostly cloudy 61. San Antonio cloudy 66. Corpus Christi a thunderstorm was reported 69. Houston light rain was falling 68. Once again at Austin Bergstrom it was 68, and at Camp Mabry it was 69. Elsewhere across the state, College Station cloudy 69. Amarillo clear 44. Abilene fog was reported 56. Dallas-Fort Worth cloudy 65. Your weather synopsis for South Central Texas. An active and wet weather pattern will continue through Memorial Day weekend with rounds of rain and storms, favoring the afternoon or nighttime period. Locally heavy rainfall may be possible with each of these rounds for portions of the region. There is the potential for severe storms from this evening into early Thursday morning over the Southern Edwards Plateau and along the Rio Grande River. Highs will generally trend within the 80s while overnight lows trend from the mid-60s to the mid-70s. Your local forecast. Today, mostly cloudy this morning, then becoming partly cloudy. Cooler with highs in the lower 80s. Northeast winds 5 to 10 miles per hour, becoming east this afternoon. Tonight, mostly cloudy with a chance of thunderstorms. A chance of showers in the evening, then showers likely after midnight. Lows around 70. Southeast winds around 5 miles per hour. Chance of rain 70%. Thursday, cloudy with a chance of showers and thunderstorms. Highs around 80. Southeast winds 5 to 10 miles per hour. Chance of rain 50%. Thursday night, partly cloudy with a chance of showers with a slight chance of thunderstorms in the evening, then mostly cloudy after midnight.

lows in the upper 60s. South winds around 5 miles per hour. Chance of rain 30%. Friday, mostly cloudy in the morning, then partly cloudy with a chance of showers and thunderstorms in the afternoon. Highs in the mid-80s. South winds 5 to 10 miles per hour. Chance of rain 50%. Friday night, partly cloudy in the evening, then becoming mostly cloudy. A chance of showers and thunderstorms. Lows in the lower 70s. Chance of rain 50%. Saturday, a chance of showers and thunderstorms in the morning, then showers with thunderstorms likely in the afternoon. Highs in the lower 80s. Temperature falling into the upper 70s in the afternoon. Chance of rain 90%. Saturday night, mostly cloudy with showers likely with a chance of thunderstorms. Lows in the upper 60s. Chance of rain 70%. Sunday, mostly cloudy with showers likely with a chance of thunderstorms. Highs in the lower 80s. Chance of rain 60%. Sunday night and Memorial Day, partly cloudy with a chance of showers and thunderstorms. Lows in the upper 60s. Highs in the mid-80s. Chance of rain 40%. Monday night, partly cloudy. A chance of showers and thunderstorms, mainly in the evening. Lows around 70. Chance of rain 30%. Tuesday, mostly cloudy in the morning, then becoming partly cloudy. A chance of showers. A slight chance of thunderstorms in the morning, then a chance of thunderstorms in the afternoon. Highs in the mid-80s. Chance of rain 50%. 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The current time is 6:54 a.m. Central Daylight Time. The Austin NOAA Weather Radio Roundup, at 6 a.m. at Austin Bergstrom International, light rain was falling. The temperature was 68, the dew point 64, the relative humidity was 87%, the wind south at 29 miles an hour gusting to 48, and the pressure was 29.85 inches and falling. At Camp Mabry, it was cloudy. The temperature was 69, the dew point 63. The relative humidity was 81%, the wind northwest at 8 miles an hour gusting to 35, and the pressure was 29.91 inches and falling. Pflugerville fog was reported 70. Taylor cloudy 68. Lago Vista cloudy 65. The report from Georgetown was not available. San Marcos cloudy 67. Burnett cloudy 66. Junction mostly cloudy 61. San Antonio cloudy 66. Corpus Christi a thunderstorm was reported 69. Houston light rain was falling 68. Once again at Austin Bergstrom it was 68, and at Camp Mabry it was 69. Elsewhere across the state, College Station cloudy 69. Amarillo clear 44. Abilene fog was reported 56. Dallas-Fort Worth cloudy 65. Your weather synopsis for South Central Texas. An active and wet weather pattern will continue through Memorial Day weekend with rounds of rain and storms, favoring the afternoon or nighttime period. Locally heavy rainfall may be possible with each of these rounds for portions of the region. There is the potential for severe storms from this evening into early Thursday morning over the Southern Edwards Plateau and along the Rio Grande River. Highs will generally trend within the 80s while overnight lows trend from the mid-60s to the mid-70s. Your local forecast. Today, mostly cloudy this morning, then becoming partly cloudy. Cooler with highs in the lower 80s. Northeast winds 5 to 10 miles per hour, becoming east this afternoon. Tonight, mostly cloudy with a chance of thunderstorms. A chance of showers in the evening, then showers likely after midnight. Lows around 70. Southeast winds around 5 miles per hour. Chance of rain 70%.
Thursday, cloudy with a chance of showers and thunderstorms. Highs around 80. Southeast winds 5 to 10 miles per hour. Chance of rain 50%. Thursday night, partly cloudy with a chance of showers with a slight chance of thunderstorms in the evening, then mostly cloudy after midnight. Lows in the upper 60s. South winds around 5 miles per hour. Chance of rain 30%. Friday, mostly cloudy in the morning, then partly cloudy with a chance of showers and thunderstorms in the afternoon. Highs in the mid-80s. South winds 5 to 10 miles per hour. Chance of rain 50%. Friday night, partly cloudy in the evening, then becoming mostly cloudy. A chance of showers and thunderstorms. Lows in the lower 70s. Chance of rain 50%. Saturday, a chance of showers and thunderstorms in the morning, then showers with thunderstorms likely in the afternoon. Highs in the lower 80s. Temperature falling into the upper 70s in the afternoon. Chance of rain 90%. Saturday night, mostly cloudy with showers likely with a chance of thunderstorms. Lows in the upper 60s. Chance of rain 70%. Sunday, mostly cloudy with showers likely with a chance of thunderstorms. Highs in the lower 80s. Chance of rain 60%. Sunday night and Memorial Day, partly cloudy with a chance of showers and thunderstorms. Lows in the upper 60s. Highs in the mid 80s. Chance of rain 40%. Monday night, partly cloudy. A chance of showers and thunderstorms, mainly in the evening. Lows around 70. Chance of rain 30%. Tuesday, mostly cloudy in the morning, then becoming partly cloudy. A chance of showers. A slight chance of thunderstorms in the morning, then a chance of thunderstorms in the afternoon. Highs in the mid-80s. Chance of rain 50%. 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The current time is 7 a.m. Central Daylight Time. The Austin, NOAA Weather Radio Roundup, at 6 a.m. at Austin Bergstrom International, light rain was falling. The temperature was 68, the dew point 64, the relative humidity was 87%, the wind south at 29 miles an hour gusting to 48, and the pressure was 29.85 inches and falling. At Camp Mabry, it was cloudy. The temperature was 69, the dew point 63. The relative humidity was 81%, the wind northwest at 8 miles an hour gusting to 35, and the pressure was 29.91 inches and falling. Pflugerville fog was reported 70. Taylor cloudy 68. Lago Vista cloudy 65. The report from Georgetown was not available. San Marcos cloudy 67. Burnett cloudy 66. Junction mostly cloudy 61. San Antonio cloudy 66. Corpus Christi a thunderstorm was reported 69. Houston light rain was falling 68. Once again at Austin Bergstrom it was 68, and at Camp Mabry it was 69. Elsewhere across the state, College Station cloudy 69. Amarillo clear 44. Abilene fog was reported 56. Dallas-Fort Worth cloudy 65. Your weather synopsis for South Central Texas. An active and wet weather pattern will continue through Memorial Day weekend with rounds of rain and storms, favoring the afternoon or nighttime period. Locally heavy rainfall may be possible with each of these rounds for portions of the region. There is the potential for severe storms from this evening into early Thursday morning over the Southern Edwards Plateau and along the Rio Grande River. Highs will generally trend within the 80s while overnight lows trend from the mid-60s to the mid-70s. Your local forecast. Today, mostly cloudy this morning, then becoming partly cloudy. Cooler with highs in the lower 80s. Northeast wind.

winds 5 to 10 miles per hour, becoming east this afternoon. Tonight, mostly cloudy with a chance of thunderstorms. A chance of showers in the evening, then showers likely after midnight. Lows around 70. Southeast winds around 5 miles per hour. Chance of rain 70%. Thursday, cloudy with a chance of showers and thunderstorms. Highs around 80. Southeast winds 5 to 10 miles per hour. Chance of rain 50%. Thursday night, partly cloudy with a chance of showers with a slight chance of thunderstorms in the evening, then mostly cloudy after midnight. Lows in the upper 60s. South winds around 5 miles per hour. Chance of rain 30%. Friday, mostly cloudy in the morning, then partly cloudy with a chance of showers and thunderstorms in the afternoon. Highs in the mid-80s. South winds 5 to 10 miles per hour. Chance of rain 50%. Friday night, partly cloudy in the evening, then becoming mostly cloudy. A chance of showers and thunderstorms. Lows in the lower 70s. Chance of rain 50%. Saturday, a chance of showers and thunderstorms in the morning, then showers with thunderstorms likely in the afternoon. Highs in the lower 80s. Temperature falling into the upper 70s in the afternoon. Chance of rain 90%. Saturday night, mostly cloudy with showers likely with a chance of thunderstorms. Lows in the upper 60s. Chance of rain 70%. Sunday, mostly cloudy with showers likely with a chance of thunderstorms. Highs in the lower 80s. Chance of rain 60%. Sunday night and Memorial Day, partly cloudy with a chance of showers and thunderstorms. Lows in the upper 60s. Highs in the mid 80s. Chance of rain 40%. Monday night, partly cloudy. A chance of showers and thunderstorms, mainly in the evening. Lows around 70. Chance of rain 30%. Tuesday, mostly cloudy in the morning, then becoming partly cloudy. A chance of showers. A slight chance of thunderstorms in the morning, then a chance of thunderstorms in the afternoon. Highs in the mid-80s. Chance of rain 50%. 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The current time is 7:05 a.m. Central Daylight Time. Your weather synopsis for South Central Texas. An active and wet weather pattern will continue through Memorial Day weekend with rounds of rain and storms, favoring the afternoon or nighttime period. Locally heavy rainfall may be possible with each of these rounds for portions of the region. There is the potential for severe storms from this evening into early Thursday morning over the Southern Edwards Plateau and along the Rio Grande River. Highs will generally trend within the 80s while overnight lows trend from the mid-60s to the mid-70s. The Tropical Weather Outlook. For the North Atlantic, Caribbean Sea and the Gulf of America, tropical cyclone formation is not expected during the next 7 days. Your local forecast. Today, mostly cloudy this morning, then becoming partly cloudy. Cooler with highs in the lower 80s. Northeast winds 5 to 10 miles per hour, becoming east this afternoon. Tonight, mostly cloudy with a chance of thunderstorms. A chance of showers in the evening, then showers likely after midnight. Lows around 70. Southeast winds around 5 miles per hour. Chance of rain 70%. Thursday, cloudy with a chance of showers and thunderstorms. Highs around 80. Southeast winds 5 to 10 miles per hour. Chance of rain 50%. Thursday night, partly cloudy with a chance of showers with a slight chance of thunderstorms in the evening, then mostly cloudy after midnight. Lows in the upper 60s. South winds around 5 miles per hour. Chance of rain 30%. Friday, mostly cloudy in the morning, then partly cloudy with a chance of showers and

chance of rain 70%. Sunday, mostly cloudy with showers, likely with a chance of thunderstorms. Highs in the lower 80s. Chance of rain 60%. Sunday night and Memorial Day, partly cloudy with a chance of showers and thunderstorms. Lows in the upper 60s. Highs in the mid 80s. Chance of rain 40%. Monday night, partly cloudy. A chance of showers and thunderstorms, mainly in the evening. Lows around 70. Chance of rain 30%. Tuesday, mostly cloudy in the morning, then becoming partly cloudy. A chance of showers. A slight chance of thunderstorms in the morning, then a chance of thunderstorms in the afternoon. Highs in the mid-80s. Chance of rain 50%. The coastal waters forecast from Baffin Bay to Port Aransas out 20 nautical miles. Today, east winds 10 to 15 knots. Seas 4 to 5 feet, occasionally to 6 feet. Wave detail, southeast 5 feet at 8 seconds. A chance of showers and thunderstorms early this morning, then a slight chance of showers and thunderstorms late this morning. Tonight, southeast winds 10 to 15 knots. Seas 3 to 4 feet, occasionally to 5 feet. Wave detail, southeast 4 feet at 7 seconds. A slight chance of showers and thunderstorms after midnight. Thursday, southeast winds 10 to 15 knots. Seas 3 to 4 feet, occasionally to 5 feet. Wave detail, southeast 4 feet at 7 seconds. A chance of thunderstorms. Showers likely, mainly in the morning. Thursday night, southeast winds 10 to 15 knots. Seas 3 to 4 feet, occasionally to 5 feet. Wave detail, southeast 4 feet at 7 seconds. A chance of showers. A slight chance of thunderstorms in the evening, then a chance of thunderstorms after midnight. Friday, south winds 10 to 15 knots. Seas around 3 feet. Wave detail, southeast 3 feet at 7 seconds. A chance of showers and thunderstorms. Friday night, southeast winds 10 to 15 knots. Seas 3 to 4 feet, occasionally to 5 feet. Wave detail, southeast 4 feet at 6 seconds. A chance of showers and thunderstorms. Saturday, southeast winds 10 to 15 knots. Seas around 3 feet. A chance of thunderstorms. Showers likely. Saturday night, southeast winds 10 to 15 knots. Seas around 3 feet. A chance of thunderstorms. A chance of showers in the evening, then showers likely after midnight. Sunday, south winds 5 to 10 knots. Seas 3 to 4 feet, occasionally to 5 feet. Showers likely in the morning, then a chance of showers and thunderstorms in the afternoon. Sunday night, southeast winds 5 to 10 knots. Seas around 3 feet. A chance of thunderstorms. A chance of showers in the evening, then showers likely after midnight. 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The current time is 7:12 a.m. Central Daylight Time. Your weather synopsis for South Central Texas. An active and wet weather pattern will continue through Memorial Day weekend with rounds of rain and storms, favoring the afternoon or nighttime period. Locally heavy rainfall may be possible with each of these rounds for portions of the region. There is the potential for severe storms from this evening into early Thursday morning over the Southern Edwards Plateau and along the Rio Grande River. Highs will generally trend within the 80s while overnight lows trend from the mid-60s to the mid-70s. Your local forecast. Today, mostly cloudy this morning, then becoming partly cloudy. Cooler with highs in the lower 80s. Northeast winds 5 to 10 miles per hour, becoming east this afternoon. Tonight, mostly cloudy with a chance of thunderstorms. A chance of showers.

uppers in the evening, then showers likely after midnight. Lows around 70. Southeast winds around 5 miles per hour. Chance of rain 70%. Thursday, cloudy with a chance of showers and thunderstorms. Highs around 80. Southeast winds 5 to 10 miles per hour. Chance of rain 50%. Thursday night, partly cloudy with a chance of showers with a slight chance of thunderstorms in the evening, then mostly cloudy after midnight. Lows in the upper 60s. South winds around 5 miles per hour. Chance of rain 30%. Friday, mostly cloudy in the morning, then partly cloudy with a chance of showers and thunderstorms in the afternoon. Highs in the mid-80s. South winds 5 to 10 miles per hour. Chance of rain 50%. Friday night, partly cloudy in the evening, then becoming mostly cloudy. A chance of showers and thunderstorms. Lows in the lower 70s. Chance of rain 50%. Saturday, a chance of showers and thunderstorms in the morning, then showers with thunderstorms likely in the afternoon. Highs in the lower 80s. Temperature falling into the upper 70s in the afternoon. Chance of rain 90%. Saturday night, mostly cloudy with showers likely with a chance of thunderstorms. Lows in the upper 60s. Chance of rain 70%. Sunday, mostly cloudy with showers likely with a chance of thunderstorms. Highs in the lower 80s. Chance of rain 60%. Sunday night and Memorial Day, partly cloudy with a chance of showers and thunderstorms. Lows in the upper 60s. Highs in the mid 80s. Chance of rain 40%. Monday night, partly cloudy. A chance of showers and thunderstorms, mainly in the evening. Lows around 70. Chance of rain 30%. Tuesday, mostly cloudy in the morning, then becoming partly cloudy. A chance of showers. A slight chance of thunderstorms in the morning, then a chance of thunderstorms in the afternoon. Highs in the mid-80s. Chance of rain 50%. 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The current time is 7:16 a.m. Central Daylight Time. The Austin NOAA Weather Radio Roundup, at 7 a.m. at Austin Bergstrom International, it was cloudy. The temperature was 70, the dew point 63, the relative humidity was 78%, the wind northwest at 10 miles an hour, and the pressure was 29.96 inches and rising. At Camp Mabry, it was cloudy. The temperature was 68, the dew point 64, the relative humidity was 87%, the wind northwest at 5 miles an hour, and the pressure was 29.99 inches and rising. Pflugerville fog was reported 68. Taylor cloudy 68. Lago Vista cloudy 64. The report from Georgetown was not available. San Marcos cloudy 68. Burnett cloudy 65. Junction partly cloudy 62. San Antonio cloudy 67. Corpus Christi a thunderstorm was reported 69. Houston light rain was falling 68. Once again at Austin Bergstrom it was 70, and at Camp Mabry it was 68. Elsewhere across the state, College Station cloudy 68. Amarillo clear 42. Abilene fog was reported 56. Dallas-Fort Worth cloudy 65. Your weather synopsis for South Central Texas. An active and wet weather pattern will continue through Memorial Day weekend with rounds of rain and storms, favoring the afternoon or nighttime period. Locally heavy rainfall may be possible with each of these rounds for portions of the region. There is the potential for severe storms from this evening into early Thursday morning over the Southern Edwards Plateau and along the Rio Grande River. Highs will generally trend within the 80s while overnight lows trend from the mid-60s to the mid-70s. Your local forecast. Today,

mostly cloudy this morning, then becoming partly cloudy. Cooler with highs in the lower 80s. Northeast winds 5 to 10 miles per hour, becoming east this afternoon. Tonight, mostly cloudy with a chance of thunderstorms. A chance of showers in the evening, then showers likely after midnight. Lows around 70. Southeast winds around 5 miles per hour. Chance of rain 70%. Thursday, cloudy with a chance of showers and thunderstorms. Highs around 80. Southeast winds 5 to 10 miles per hour. Chance of rain 50%. Thursday night, partly cloudy with a chance of showers with a slight chance of thunderstorms in the evening, then mostly cloudy after midnight. Lows in the upper 60s. South winds around 5 miles per hour. Chance of rain 30%. Friday, mostly cloudy in the morning, then partly cloudy with a chance of showers and thunderstorms in the afternoon. Highs in the mid-80s. South winds 5 to 10 miles per hour. Chance of rain 50%. Friday night, partly cloudy in the evening, then becoming mostly cloudy. A chance of showers and thunderstorms. Lows in the lower 70s. Chance of rain 50%. Saturday, a chance of showers and thunderstorms in the morning, then showers with thunderstorms likely in the afternoon. Highs in the lower 80s. Temperature falling into the upper 70s in the afternoon. Chance of rain 90%. Saturday night, mostly cloudy with showers likely with a chance of thunderstorms. Lows in the upper 60s. Chance of rain 70%. Sunday, mostly cloudy with showers likely with a chance of thunderstorms. Highs in the lower 80s. Chance of rain 60%. Sunday night and Memorial Day, partly cloudy with a chance of showers and thunderstorms. Lows in the upper 60s. Highs in the mid 80s. Chance of rain 40%. Monday night, partly cloudy. A chance of showers and thunderstorms, mainly in the evening. Lows around 70. Chance of rain 30%. Tuesday, mostly cloudy in the morning, then becoming partly cloudy. A chance of showers. A slight chance of thunderstorms in the morning, then a chance of thunderstorms in the afternoon. Highs in the mid-80s. Chance of rain 50%. 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The current time is 7:21 a.m. Central Daylight Time. The Austin NOAA Weather Radio Roundup. At 7 a.m. at Austin Bergstrom International, it was cloudy. The temperature was 70, the dew point 63, the relative humidity was 78%, the wind northwest at 10 miles an hour, and the pressure was 29.96 inches and rising. At Camp Mabry, it was cloudy. The temperature was 68, the dew point 64, the relative humidity was 87%, the wind northwest at 5 miles an hour, and the pressure was 29.99 inches and rising. Pflugerville fog was reported 68. Taylor cloudy 68. Lago Vista cloudy 64. The report from Georgetown was not available. San Marcos cloudy 68. Burnett cloudy 65. Junction partly cloudy 62. San Antonio cloudy 67. Corpus Christi a thunderstorm was reported 69. Houston light rain was falling 68. Once again at Austin Bergstrom it was 70, and at Camp Mabry it was 68. Elsewhere across the state, College Station cloudy 68. Amarillo clear 42. Abilene fog was reported 56. Dallas-Fort Worth cloudy 65. Your weather synopsis for South Central Texas. An active and wet weather pattern will continue through Memorial Day weekend with rounds of rain and storms, favoring the afternoon or nighttime period. Locally heavy rainfall may be possible with each of these rounds for portions of the region,

there is the potential for severe storms from this evening into early Thursday morning over the southern Edwards Plateau and along the Rio Grande River. Highs will generally trend within the 80s, while overnight lows trend from the mid-60s to the mid-70s. Your local forecast. Today, mostly cloudy this morning, then becoming partly cloudy. Cooler with highs in the lower 80s. Northeast winds 5 to 10 miles per hour, becoming east this afternoon. Tonight, mostly cloudy with a chance of thunderstorms. A chance of showers in the evening, then showers likely after midnight. Lows around 70. Southeast winds around 5 miles per hour. Chance of rain 70%. Thursday, cloudy with a chance of showers and thunderstorms. Highs around 80. Southeast winds 5 to 10 miles per hour. Chance of rain 50%. Thursday night, partly cloudy with a chance of showers with a slight chance of thunderstorms in the evening, then mostly cloudy after midnight. Lows in the upper 60s. South winds around 5 miles per hour. Chance of rain 30%. Friday, mostly cloudy in the morning, then partly cloudy with a chance of showers and thunderstorms in the afternoon. Highs in the mid-80s. South winds 5 to 10 miles per hour. Chance of rain 50%. Friday night, partly cloudy in the evening, then becoming mostly cloudy. A chance of showers and thunderstorms. Lows in the lower 70s. Chance of rain 50%. Saturday, a chance of showers and thunderstorms in the morning, then showers with thunderstorms likely in the afternoon. Highs in the lower 80s. Temperature falling into the upper 70s in the afternoon. Chance of rain 90%. Saturday night, mostly cloudy with showers likely with a chance of thunderstorms. Lows in the upper 60s. Chance of rain 70%. Sunday, mostly cloudy with showers likely with a chance of thunderstorms. Highs in the lower 80s. Chance of rain 60%. Sunday night and Memorial Day, partly cloudy with a chance of showers and thunderstorms. Lows in the upper 60s. Highs in the mid 80s. Chance of rain 40%. Monday night, partly cloudy. A chance of showers and thunderstorms, mainly in the evening. Lows around 70. Chance of rain 30%. Tuesday, mostly cloudy in the morning, then becoming partly cloudy. A chance of showers. A slight chance of thunderstorms in the morning, then a chance of thunderstorms in the afternoon. Highs in the mid-80s. Chance of rain 50%. 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The current time is 7:26 a.m. Central Daylight Time. The Austin NOAA Weather Radio Roundup, at 7 a.m. at Austin Bergstrom International, it was cloudy. The temperature was 70, the dew point 63, the relative humidity was 78%, the wind northwest at 10 miles an hour, and the pressure was 29.96 inches and rising. At Camp Mabry, it was cloudy. The temperature was 68, the dew point 64, the relative humidity was 87%, the wind northwest at 5 miles an hour, and the pressure was 29.99 inches and rising. Pflugerville fog was reported 68. Taylor cloudy 68. Lago Vista cloudy 64. The report from Georgetown was not available. San Marcos cloudy 68. Burnett cloudy 65. Junction partly cloudy 62. San Antonio cloudy 67. Corpus Christi a thunderstorm was reported 69. Houston light rain was falling 68. Once again at Austin Bergstrom it was 70, and at Camp Mabry it was 68. Elsewhere across the state, College Station cloudy 68. Amarillo clear 42. Abilene fog was reported 56. Dallas-Fort Worth cloudy 65.

weather synopsis for South Central Texas. An active and wet weather pattern will continue through Memorial Day weekend with rounds of rain and storms, favoring the afternoon or nighttime period. Locally heavy rainfall may be possible with each of these rounds for portions of the region. There is the potential for severe storms from this evening into early Thursday morning over the Southern Edwards Plateau and along the Rio Grande River. Highs will generally trend within the 80s, while overnight lows trend from the mid-60s to the mid-70s. Your local forecast. Today, mostly cloudy this morning, then becoming partly cloudy. Cooler with highs in the lower 80s. Northeast winds 5 to 10 miles per hour, becoming east this afternoon. Tonight, mostly cloudy with a chance of thunderstorms. A chance of showers in the evening, then showers likely after midnight. Lows around 70. Southeast winds around 5 miles per hour. Chance of rain 70%. Thursday, cloudy with a chance of showers and thunderstorms. Highs around 80. Southeast winds 5 to 10 miles per hour. Chance of rain 50%. Thursday night, partly cloudy with a chance of showers with a slight chance of thunderstorms in the evening, then mostly cloudy after midnight. Lows in the upper 60s. South winds around 5 miles per hour. Chance of rain 30%. Friday, mostly cloudy in the morning, then partly cloudy with a chance of showers and thunderstorms in the afternoon. Highs in the mid-80s. South winds 5 to 10 miles per hour. Chance of rain 50%. Friday night, partly cloudy in the evening, then becoming mostly cloudy. A chance of showers and thunderstorms. Lows in the lower 70s. Chance of rain 50%. Saturday, a chance of showers and thunderstorms in the morning, then showers with thunderstorms likely in the afternoon. Highs in the lower 80s. Temperature falling into the upper 70s in the afternoon. Chance of rain 90%. Saturday night, mostly cloudy with showers likely with a chance of thunderstorms. Lows in the upper 60s. Chance of rain 70%. Sunday, mostly cloudy with showers likely with a chance of thunderstorms. Highs in the lower 80s. Chance of rain 60%. Sunday night and Memorial Day, partly cloudy with a chance of showers and thunderstorms. Lows in the upper 60s. Highs in the mid-80s. Chance of rain 40%. Monday night, partly cloudy. A chance of showers and thunderstorms, mainly in the evening. Lows around 70. Chance of rain 30%. Tuesday, mostly cloudy in the morning, then becoming partly cloudy. A chance of showers. A slight chance of thunderstorms in the morning, then a chance of thunderstorms in the afternoon. Highs in the mid-80s. Chance of rain 50%. 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The current time is 7:32 a.m. Central Daylight Time. The Austin NOAA Weather Radio Roundup. At 7 a.m. at Austin Bergstrom International, it was cloudy. The temperature was 70, the dew point 63, the relative humidity was 78%, the wind northwest at 10 miles an hour, and the pressure was 29.96 inches and rising. At Camp Mabry, it was cloudy. The temperature was 68, the dew point 64, the relative humidity was 87%, the wind northwest at 5 miles an hour, and the pressure was 29.99 inches and rising. Pflugerville fog was reported 68. Taylor cloudy 68. Lago Vista cloudy 64. The report from Georgetown was not available. Set cloudy 64. The report from Georgetown was not available. San Marcos cloudy 68. Burnett cloudy 65. Junction partly cloudy 62. San Antonio cloudy 67. Corpus Christi a thunderstorm was reported 69.

Houston light rain was falling 68. Once again at Austin Bergstrom it was 70, and at Camp Mabry it was 68. Elsewhere across the state, College Station cloudy 68. Amarillo clear 42. Abilene fog was reported 56. Dallas-Fort Worth cloudy 65. Your weather synopsis for South Central Texas. An active and wet weather pattern will continue through Memorial Day weekend with rounds of rain and storms, favoring the afternoon or nighttime period. Locally heavy rainfall may be possible with each of these rounds for portions of the region. There is the potential for severe storms from this evening into early Thursday morning over the southern Edwards Plateau and along the Rio Grande River. Highs will generally trend within the 80s while overnight lows trend from the mid-60s to the mid-70s. Your local forecast. Today, mostly cloudy this morning, then becoming partly cloudy. Cooler with highs in the lower 80s. Northeast winds 5 to 10 miles per hour, becoming east this afternoon. Tonight, mostly cloudy with a chance of thunderstorms. A chance of showers in the evening, then showers likely after midnight. Lows around 70. Southeast winds around 5 miles per hour. Chance of rain 70%. Thursday, cloudy with a chance of showers and thunderstorms. Highs around 80. Southeast winds 5 to 10 miles per hour. Chance of rain 50%. Thursday night, partly cloudy with a chance of showers with a slight chance of thunderstorms in the evening, then mostly cloudy after midnight. Lows in the upper 60s. South winds around 5 miles per hour. Chance of rain 30%. Friday, mostly cloudy in the morning, then partly cloudy with a chance of showers and thunderstorms in the afternoon. Highs in the mid-80s. South winds 5 to 10 miles per hour. Chance of rain 50%. Friday night, partly cloudy in the evening, then becoming mostly cloudy. A chance of showers and thunderstorms. Lows in the lower 70s. Chance of rain 50%. Saturday, a chance of showers and thunderstorms in the morning, then showers with thunderstorms likely in the afternoon. Highs in the lower 80s. Temperature falling into the upper 70s in the afternoon. Chance of rain 90%. Saturday night, mostly cloudy with showers likely with a chance of thunderstorms. Lows in the upper 60s. Chance of rain 70%. Sunday, mostly cloudy with showers likely with a chance of thunderstorms. Highs in the lower 80s. Chance of rain 60%. Sunday night and Memorial Day, partly cloudy with a chance of showers and thunderstorms. Lows in the upper 60s. Highs in the mid 80s. Chance of rain 40%. Monday night, partly cloudy. A chance of showers and thunderstorms, mainly in the evening. Lows around 70. Chance of rain 30%. Tuesday, mostly cloudy in the morning, then becoming partly cloudy. A chance of showers. A slight chance of thunderstorms in the morning, then a chance of thunderstorms in the afternoon. Highs in the mid-80s. Chance of rain 50%. The Tropical Weather Outlook. For the North Atlantic, Caribbean Sea, and the Gulf of America, tropical cyclone formation is not expected during the next 7 days. 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The Austin NOAA Weather Radio Roundup. At 7 a.m. at Austin Bergstrom International, it was cloudy. The temperature was 70, the dew point 63, the relative humidity was 78%, the wind northwest at 10 miles an hour, and the pressure was 29.96 inches and rising. At Camp Mabry, it was cloudy. The temperature was 68, the dew point 64,
The relative humidity was 87%, the wind northwest at 5 miles an hour, and the pressure was 29.99 inches and rising. Pflugerville fog was reported 68. Taylor cloudy 68. Lago Vista cloudy 64. The report from Georgetown was not available. San Marcos cloudy 68. Burnett cloudy 65. Junction partly cloudy 62. San Antonio cloudy 67. Corpus Christi a thunderstorm was reported 69. Houston light rain was falling 68. Once again at Austin Bergstrom it was 70, and at Camp Mabry it was 68. Elsewhere across the state, College Station cloudy 68. Amarillo clear 42. Abilene fog was reported 56. Dallas-Fort Worth cloudy 65. The coastal waters forecast from Baffin Bay to Port Aransas out 20 nautical miles. Today, east winds 10 to 15 knots. Seas 4 to 5 feet, occasionally to 6 feet. Wave detail, southeast 5 feet at 8 seconds. A chance of showers and thunderstorms early this morning, then a slight chance of showers and thunderstorms late this morning. Tonight, southeast winds 10 to 15 knots. Seas 3 to 4 feet, occasionally to 5 feet. Wave detail, southeast 4 feet at 7 seconds. A slight chance of showers and thunderstorms after midnight. Thursday, southeast winds 10 to 15 knots. Seas 3 to 4 feet, occasionally to 5 feet. Wave detail, southeast 4 feet at 7 seconds. A chance of thunderstorms. Showers likely, mainly in the morning. Thursday night, southeast winds 10 to 15 knots. Seas 3 to 4 feet, occasionally to 5 feet. Wave detail, southeast 4 feet at 7 seconds. A chance of showers. A slight chance of thunderstorms in the evening, then a chance of thunderstorms after midnight. Friday, south winds 10 to 15 knots. Seas around 3 feet. Wave detail, southeast 3 feet at 7 seconds. A chance of showers and thunderstorms. Friday night, southeast winds 10 to 15 knots. Seas 3 to 4 feet, occasionally to 5 feet. Wave detail, southeast 4 feet at 6 seconds. A chance of showers and thunderstorms. Saturday, southeast winds 10 to 15 knots. Seas around 3 feet. A chance of thunderstorms. Showers likely. Saturday night, southeast winds 10 to 15 knots. Seas around 3 feet. A chance of thunderstorms. A chance of showers in the evening, then showers likely after midnight. Sunday, south winds 5 to 10 knots. Seas 3 to 4 feet, occasionally to 5 feet. Showers likely in the morning, then a chance of showers and thunderstorms in the afternoon. Sunday night, southeast winds 5 to 10 knots. Seas around 3 feet. A chance of thunderstorms. A chance of showers in the evening, then showers likely after midnight. Your weather synopsis for South Central Texas. An active and wet weather pattern will continue through Memorial Day weekend with rounds of rain and storms, favoring the afternoon or nighttime period. Locally heavy rainfall may be possible with each of these rounds for portions of the region. There is the potential for severe storms from this evening into early Thursday morning over the southern Edwards Plateau and along the Rio Grande River. Highs will generally trend within the 80s while overnight lows trend from the mid-60s to the mid-70s. Your local forecast. Today, mostly cloudy this morning, then becoming partly cloudy. Cooler with highs in the lower 80s. Northeast winds 5 to 10 miles per hour, becoming east this afternoon. Tonight, mostly cloudy with a chance of thunderstorms. A chance of showers in the evening, then showers likely after midnight. Lows around 70. Southeast winds around 5 miles per hour. Chance of rain 70%. Thursday, cloudy with a chance of showers and thunderstorms. Highs around 80.
southeast winds 5 to 10 miles per hour. Chance of rain 50%. Thursday night,

partly cloudy with a chance of showers with a slight chance of thunderstorms in the evening, then mostly cloudy after midnight. Lows in the upper 60s. South winds around 5 miles per hour. Chance of rain 30%. Friday, mostly cloudy in the morning, then partly cloudy with a chance of showers and thunderstorms in the afternoon. Highs in the mid-80s. South winds 5 to 10 miles per hour. Chance of rain 50%. Friday night, partly cloudy in the evening, then becoming mostly cloudy. A chance of showers and thunderstorms. Lows in the lower 70s. Chance of rain 50%. Saturday, a chance of showers and thunderstorms in the morning, then showers with thunderstorms likely in the afternoon. Highs in the lower 80s. Temperature falling into the upper 70s in the afternoon. Chance of rain 90%. Saturday night, mostly cloudy with showers likely with a chance of thunderstorms. Lows in the upper 60s. Chance of rain 70%. Sunday, mostly cloudy with showers likely with a chance of thunderstorms. Highs in the lower 80s. Chance of rain 60%. Sunday night and Memorial Day, partly cloudy with a chance of showers and thunderstorms. Lows in the upper 60s. Highs in the mid 80s. Chance of rain 40%. Monday night, partly cloudy. A chance of showers and thunderstorms, mainly in the evening. Lows around 70. Chance of rain 30%. Tuesday, mostly cloudy in the morning, then becoming partly cloudy. A chance of showers. A slight chance of thunderstorms in the morning, then a chance of thunderstorms in the afternoon. Highs in the mid-80s. Chance of rain 50%. 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The current time is 7:45 a.m. Central Daylight Time. The Austin NOAA Weather Radio Roundup, at 7 a.m. at Austin Bergstrom International, it was cloudy. The temperature was 70, the dew point 63, the relative humidity was 78%, the wind northwest at 10 miles an hour, and the pressure was 29.96 inches and rising. At Camp Mabry, it was cloudy. The temperature was 68, the dew point 64, the relative humidity was 87%, the wind northwest at 5 miles an hour, and the pressure was 29.99 inches and rising. Pflugerville fog was reported 68. Taylor cloudy 68. Lago Vista cloudy 64. The report from Georgetown was not available. San Marcos cloudy 68. Burnett cloudy 65. Junction partly cloudy 62. San Antonio cloudy 67. Corpus Christi a thunderstorm was reported 69. Houston light rain was falling 68. Once again at Austin Bergstrom it was 70, and at Camp Mabry it was 68. Elsewhere across the state, College Station cloudy 68. Amarillo clear 42. Abilene fog was reported 56. Dallas-Fort Worth cloudy 65. Your weather synopsis for South Central Texas. An active and wet weather pattern will continue through Memorial Day weekend with rounds of rain and storms, favoring the afternoon or nighttime period. Locally heavy rainfall may be possible with each of these rounds proportions of the region. There is the potential for severe storms from this evening into early Thursday morning over the Southern Edwards Plateau and along the Rio Grande River. Highs will generally trend within the 80s while overnight lows trend from the mid-60s to the mid-70s. Your local forecast. Today, mostly cloudy this morning, then becoming partly cloudy. Cooler with highs in the lower 80s. Northeast winds 5 to 10 miles per hour, becoming east this afternoon. Tonight, mostly cloudy with a chance of thunderstorms. A chance of showers in the evening, then showers likely after midnight. Lows around 70. Southeast winds around 5 miles.

per hour. Chance of rain 70%. Thursday, cloudy with a chance of showers and thunderstorms. Highs around 80. Southeast winds 5 to 10 miles per hour. Chance of rain 50%. Thursday night, partly cloudy with a chance of showers with a slight chance of thunderstorms in the evening, then mostly cloudy after midnight. Lows in the upper 60s. South winds around 5 miles per hour. Chance of rain 30%. Friday, mostly cloudy in the morning, then partly cloudy with a chance of showers and thunderstorms in the afternoon. Highs in the mid-80s. South winds 5 to 10 miles per hour. Chance of rain 50%. Friday night, partly cloudy in the evening, then becoming mostly cloudy. A chance of showers and thunderstorms. Lows in the lower 70s. Chance of rain 50%. Saturday, a chance of showers and thunderstorms in the morning, then showers with thunderstorms likely in the afternoon. Highs in the lower 80s. Temperature falling into the upper 70s in the afternoon. Chance of rain 90%. Saturday night, mostly cloudy with showers likely with a chance of thunderstorms. Lows in the upper 60s. Chance of rain 70%. Sunday, mostly cloudy with showers likely with a chance of thunderstorms. Highs in the lower 80s. Chance of rain 60%. Sunday night and Memorial Day, partly cloudy with a chance of showers and thunderstorms. Lows in the upper 60s. Highs in the mid 80s. Chance of rain 40%. Monday night, partly cloudy. A chance of showers and thunderstorms, mainly in the evening. Lows around 70. Chance of rain 30%. Tuesday, mostly cloudy in the morning, then becoming partly cloudy. A chance of showers. A slight chance of thunderstorms in the morning, then a chance of thunderstorms in the afternoon. Highs in the mid-80s. Chance of rain 50%. The coastal waters forecast from Baffin Bay to Port Aransas out 20 nautical miles. Small craft advisory in effect until 3 p.m. Central Daylight Time this afternoon. Today, east winds 10 to 15 knots. Seas 4 to 5 feet, occasionally to 6 feet. Wave detail, southeast 5 feet at 8 seconds. A chance of showers and thunderstorms early this morning, then a slight chance of showers and thunderstorms late this morning. Tonight, southeast winds 10 to 15 knots. Seas 3 to 4 feet, occasionally to 5 feet. Wave detail, southeast 4 feet at 7 seconds. A slight chance of showers and thunderstorms after midnight. Thursday, southeast winds 10 to 15 knots. Seas 3 to 4 feet, occasionally to 5 feet. Wave detail, southeast 4 feet at 7 seconds. A chance of thunderstorms. Showers likely, mainly in the morning. Thursday night, southeast winds 10 to 15 knots. Seas 3 to 4 feet, occasionally to 5 feet. Wave detail, southeast 4 feet at 7 seconds. A chance of showers. A slight chance of thunderstorms in the evening, then a chance of thunderstorms after midnight. Friday, south winds 10 to 15 knots. Seas around 3 feet. Wave detail, southeast 3 feet at 7 seconds. A chance of showers and thunderstorms. Friday night, southeast winds 10 to 15 knots. Seas 3 to 4 feet, occasionally to 5 feet. Wave detail, southeast 4 feet at 6 seconds. A chance of showers and thunderstorms. Saturday, southeast winds 10 to 15 knots. Seas around 3 feet. A chance of thunderstorms. Showers likely. Saturday night, southeast winds 10 to 15 knots. Seas around 3 feet. A chance of thunderstorms. A chance of showers in the evening, then showers likely after midnight. Sunday, south winds 5 to 10 knots. Seas 3 to 4 feet, occasionally to 5 feet. Showers likely in the morning, then a chance of showers and thunderstorms.

Sunday night, southeast winds 5 to 10 knots. Seas around 3 feet. A chance of thunderstorms. A chance of showers in the evening, then showers likely after midnight. Winds and seas higher and near thunderstorms. 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The current time is 7:54 a.m. Central Daylight Time. The Austin NOAA Weather Radio Roundup. At 7 a.m. at Austin Bergstrom International, it was cloudy. The temperature was 70, the dew point 63. The relative humidity was 78%, the wind northwest at 10 miles an hour, and the pressure was 29.96 inches and rising. At Camp Mabry, it was cloudy. The temperature was 68, the dew point 64. The relative humidity was 87%, the wind northwest at 5 miles an hour, and the pressure was 29.99 inches and rising. Pflugerville fog was reported 68. Taylor cloudy 68. Lago Vista cloudy 64. The report from Georgetown was not available. San Marcos cloudy 68. Burnett cloudy 65. Junction partly cloudy 62. San Antonio cloudy 67. Corpus Christi a thunderstorm was reported 69. Houston light rain was falling 68. Once again at Austin Bergstrom it was 70, and at Camp Mabry it was 68. Elsewhere across the state, College Station cloudy 68. Amarillo clear 42. Abilene fog was reported 56. Dallas-Fort Worth cloudy 65. Your weather synopsis for South Central Texas. An active and wet weather pattern will continue through Memorial Day weekend with rounds of rain and storms, favoring the afternoon or nighttime period. Locally heavy rainfall may be possible with each of these rounds for portions of the region. There is the potential for severe storms from this evening into early Thursday morning over the Southern Edwards Plateau and along the Rio Grande River. Highs will generally trend within the 80s, while overnight lows trend from the mid-60s to the mid-70s. Your local forecast. Today, mostly cloudy this morning, then becoming partly cloudy. Cooler with highs in the lower 80s. Northeast winds 5 to 10 miles per hour, becoming east this afternoon. Tonight, mostly cloudy with a chance of thunderstorms. A chance of showers in the evening, then showers likely after midnight. Lows around 70. Southeast winds around 5 miles per hour. Chance of rain 70%. Thursday, cloudy with a chance of showers and thunderstorms. Highs around 80. Southeast winds 5 to 10 miles per hour. Chance of rain 50%. Thursday night, partly cloudy with a chance of showers with a slight chance of thunderstorms in the evening, then mostly cloudy after midnight. Lows in the upper 60s. South winds around 5 miles per hour. Chance of rain 30%. Friday, mostly cloudy in the morning, then partly cloudy with a chance of showers and thunderstorms in the afternoon. Highs in the mid-80s. South winds 5 to 10 miles per hour. Chance of rain 50%. Friday night, partly cloudy in the evening, then becoming mostly cloudy. A chance of showers and thunderstorms. Lows in the lower 70s. Chance of rain 50%. Saturday, a chance of showers and thunderstorms in the morning, then showers with thunderstorms likely in the afternoon. Highs in the lower 80s. Temperature falling into the upper 70s in the afternoon. Chance of rain 90%. Saturday night, mostly cloudy with showers likely with a chance of thunderstorms. Lows in the upper 60s. Chance of rain 70%. Sunday, mostly cloudy with showers likely with a chance of thunderstorms. Highs in the lower 80s. Chance of rain 60%. Sunday night and Memorial Day, partly cloudy with a chance of showers and thunderstorms.
lows in the upper 60s, highs in the mid 80s. Chance of rain 40%. Monday night, partly cloudy. A chance of showers and thunderstorms, mainly in the evening. Lows around 70. Chance of rain 30%. Tuesday, mostly cloudy in the morning, then becoming partly cloudy. A chance of showers. A slight chance of thunderstorms in the morning, then a chance of thunderstorms in the afternoon. Highs in the mid-80s. Chance of rain 50%. 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The current time is 7:59 a.m. Central Daylight Time. The Austin NOAA Weather Radio Roundup. At 7 a.m. at Austin Bergstrom International, it was cloudy. The temperature was 70, the dew point 63, the relative humidity was 78%, the wind northwest at 10 miles an hour, and the pressure was 29.96 inches and rising. At Camp Mabry, it was cloudy. The temperature was 68, the dew point 64, the relative humidity was 87%, the wind northwest at 5 miles an hour, and the pressure was 29.99 inches and rising. Pflugerville fog was reported 68. Taylor cloudy 68. Lago Vista cloudy 64. The report from Georgetown was not available. San Marcos cloudy 68. Burnett cloudy 65. Junction partly cloudy 62. San Antonio cloudy 67. Corpus Christi a thunderstorm was reported 69. Houston light rain was falling 68. Once again at Austin Bergstrom it was 70, and at Camp Mabry it was 68. Elsewhere across the state, College Station cloudy 68. Amarillo clear 42. Abilene fog was reported 56. Dallas-Fort Worth cloudy 65. Your weather synopsis for South Central Texas. An active and wet weather pattern will continue through Memorial Day weekend with rounds of rain and storms, favoring the afternoon or nighttime period. Locally heavy rainfall may be possible with each of these rounds for portions of the region. There is the potential for severe storms from this evening into early Thursday morning over the Southern Edwards Plateau and along the Rio Grande River. Highs will generally trend within the 80s while overnight lows trend from the mid-60s to the mid-70s. Your local forecast. Today, mostly cloudy this morning, then becoming partly cloudy. Cooler with highs in the lower 80s. Northeast winds 5 to 10 miles per hour, becoming east this afternoon. Tonight, mostly cloudy with a chance of thunderstorms. A chance of showers in the evening, then showers likely after midnight. Lows around 70. Southeast winds around 5 miles per hour. Chance of rain 70%. Thursday, cloudy with a chance of showers and thunderstorms. Highs around 80. Southeast winds 5 to 10 miles per hour. Chance of rain 50%. Thursday night, partly cloudy with a chance of showers with a slight chance of thunderstorms in the evening, then mostly cloudy after midnight. Lows in the upper 60s. South winds around 5 miles per hour. Chance of rain 30%. Friday, mostly cloudy in the morning, then partly cloudy with a chance of showers and thunderstorms in the afternoon. Highs in the mid-80s. South winds 5 to 10 miles per hour. Chance of rain 50%. Friday night, partly cloudy in the evening, then becoming mostly cloudy. A chance of showers and thunderstorms. Lows in the lower 70s. Chance of rain 50%. Saturday, a chance of showers and thunderstorms in the morning, then showers with thunderstorms likely in the afternoon. Highs in the lower 80s. Temperature falling into the upper 70s in the afternoon. Chance of rain 90%. Saturday night, mostly cloudy with showers likely with a chance of thunderstorms. Lows in the upper 60s.

Sunday, mostly cloudy with showers, likely with a chance of thunderstorms. Highs in the lower 80s. Chance of rain 60%. Sunday night and Memorial Day, partly cloudy with a chance of showers and thunderstorms. Lows in the upper 60s. Highs in the mid 80s. Chance of rain 40%. Monday night, partly cloudy. A chance of showers and thunderstorms, mainly in the evening. Lows around 70. Chance of rain 30%. Tuesday, mostly cloudy in the morning, then becoming partly cloudy. A chance of showers. A slight chance of thunderstorms in the morning, then a chance of thunderstorms in the afternoon. Highs in the mid-80s. Chance of rain 50%. The Austin Bergstrom Climate Summary for yesterday, May 19, 2026. Yesterday's high temperature of 92 degrees occurred at 3:20 p.m. The normal high is 88. The record high is 97 degrees, which was set in 2006. Yesterday's low temperature of 66 degrees occurred at 9:08 p.m. The normal low is 66. The record low is 46 degrees, which was set in 2002. 1.11 inches of precipitation fell yesterday, which brings the monthly total to 5.46 inches. This is 2.35 inches above the normal amount of 3.11 inches for May. The total precipitation for the year now stands at 12.30 inches, which is 0.81 inches below normal. The record high for today is 99, which occurred in 2008, and the record low is 45, which occurred in 2002. Sunrise today is at 6:34 a.m. and sunset is at 8:21 p.m. The Austin Camp Mabry Climate Summary for yesterday, May 19, 2026. Yesterday's high temperature of 94 degrees occurred at 3:44 p.m. The normal high is 88. The record high is 98 degrees, which was last set in 2022. Yesterday's low temperature of 65 degrees occurred at 8:41 p.m. The normal low is 68. The record low is 52 degrees, which was set in 2009. 0.58 inches of precipitation fell yesterday, which brings the monthly total to 2.66 inches. This is 0.37 inches below the normal amount of 3.03 inches for May. The total precipitation for the year now stands at 10.93 inches, which is 1.93 inches below normal. The record high for today is 101, which occurred in 2008, and the record low is 53, which occurred in 1901. Sunrise today is at 6:34 a.m. and sunset is at 8:21 p.m. The Tropical Weather Outlook. For the North Atlantic, Caribbean Sea, and the Gulf of America, tropical cyclone formation is not expected during the next 7 days. 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The current time is 8:07 a.m. Central Daylight Time. Your weather synopsis for South Central Texas. An active and wet weather pattern will continue through Memorial Day weekend with rounds of rain and storms, favoring the afternoon or nighttime period. Locally heavy rainfall may be possible with each of these rounds for portions of the region. There is the potential for severe storms from this evening into early Thursday morning over the Southern Edwards Plateau and along the Rio Grande River. Highs will generally trend within the 80s, while overnight lows trend from the mid-60s to the mid-70s. Your local forecast. Today, mostly cloudy this morning, then becoming partly cloudy. Cooler with highs in the lower 80s. Northeast winds 5 to 10 miles per hour, becoming east this afternoon. Tonight, mostly cloudy with a chance of thunderstorms. A chance of showers in the evening, then showers likely after midnight. Lows around 70. Southeast winds around 5 miles per hour. Chance of rain 70%. Thursday, cloudy with a chance of showers and thunderstorms.

partly cloudy in the evening, then becoming mostly cloudy. A chance of showers and thunderstorms. Lows in the lower 70s. Chance of rain 50%. Saturday, a chance of showers and thunderstorms in the morning, then showers with thunderstorms likely in the afternoon. Highs in the lower 80s. Temperature falling into the upper 70s in the afternoon. Chance of rain 90%. Saturday night, mostly cloudy with showers likely with a chance of thunderstorms. Lows in the upper 60s. Chance of rain 70%. Sunday, mostly cloudy with showers likely with a chance of thunderstorms. Highs in the lower 80s. Chance of rain 60%. Sunday night and Memorial Day, partly cloudy with a chance of showers and thunderstorms. Lows in the upper 60s. Highs in the mid 80s. Chance of rain 40%. Monday night, partly cloudy. A chance of showers and thunderstorms, mainly in the evening. Lows around 70. Chance of rain 30%. Tuesday, mostly cloudy in the morning, then becoming partly cloudy. A chance of showers. A slight chance of thunderstorms in the morning, then a chance of thunderstorms in the afternoon. Highs in the mid-80s. Chance of rain 50%. The Austin Bergstrom Climate Summary for yesterday, May 19, 2026. Yesterday's high temperature of 92 degrees occurred at 3:20 p.m. The normal high is 88. The record high is 97 degrees, which was set in 2006. Yesterday's low temperature of 66 degrees occurred at 9:08 p.m. The normal low is 66. The record low is 46 degrees, which was set in 2002. 1.11 inches of precipitation fell yesterday, which brings the monthly total to 5.46 inches. This is 2.35 inches above the normal amount of 3.11 inches for May. The total precipitation for the year now stands at 12.30 inches, which is 0.81 inches below normal. The record high for today is 99, which occurred in 2008, and the record low is 45, which occurred in 2002. Sunrise today is at 6:34 a.m. and sunset is at 8:21 p.m. The Austin Camp Mabry Climate Summary for yesterday, May 19, 2026. Yesterday's high temperature of 94 degrees occurred at 3:44 p.m. The normal high is 88. The record high is 98 degrees, which was last set in 2022. Yesterday's low temperature of 65 degrees occurred at 8:41 p.m. The normal low is 68. The record low is 52 degrees, which was set in 2009. 0.58 inches of precipitation fell yesterday, which brings the monthly total to 2.66 inches. This is 0.37 inches below the normal amount of 3.03 inches for May. The total precipitation for the year now stands at 10.93 inches, which is 1.93 inches below normal. The record high for today is 101, which occurred in 2008, and the record low is 53, which occurred in 1901. Sunrise today is at 6:34 a.m. and sunset is at 8:21 p.m. You're listening to NOAA Weather Radio, station WXK27, in Austin, Texas, broadcasting on a frequency of 162.4 MHz, originating from the Austin-San Antonio National Weather Service Forecast Office. The current time is 8:13 a.m. Central Daylight Time. The Austin NOAA Weather Radio Roundup, at 8 a.m. at Austin Bergstrom International. It was cloudy. The temperature was 70, the dew point 64, the relative humidity was 81%, the wind northwest at 6 miles an hour, and the pressure was 30.00 inches and rising. At Camp Mabry, it was cloudy. The temperature was 68, the dew point 65, the relative humidity was 90%, the wind north at 5 miles an hour, and the pressure was 30.02 inches and rising. Pflugerville fog was reported 70. Taylor cloudy 68. Lago Vista cloudy 65. The report from Georgetown.

not available. San Marcos, cloudy 68. Burnett, partly sunny 66. Junction, partly sunny 61. San Antonio, cloudy 67. Corpus Christi, light rain was falling 70. Houston, light rain and fog were reported 69. Once again at Austin Bergstrom, it was 70, and at Camp Mabry, it was 68. Elsewhere across the state, College Station, cloudy 67. Amarillo, mostly sunny 47. Abilene, fog was reported 57. Dallas, Fort Worth, cloudy 65. Your weather synopsis for South Central Texas. An active and wet weather pattern will continue through Memorial Day weekend with rounds of rain and storms, favoring the afternoon or nighttime period. Locally heavy rainfall may be possible with each of these rounds for portions of the region. There is the potential for severe storms from this evening into early Thursday morning over the Southern Edwards Plateau and along the Rio Grande River. Highs will generally trend within the 80s, while overnight lows trend from the mid-60s to the mid-70s. Your local forecast. Today, mostly cloudy this morning, then becoming partly cloudy. Cooler with highs in the lower 80s. Northeast winds 5 to 10 miles per hour, becoming east this afternoon. Tonight, mostly cloudy with a chance of thunderstorms. A chance of showers in the evening, then showers likely after midnight. Lows around 70. Southeast winds around 5 miles per hour. Chance of rain 70%. Thursday, cloudy with a chance of showers and thunderstorms. Highs around 80. Southeast winds 5 to 10 miles per hour. Chance of rain 50%. Thursday night, partly cloudy with a chance of showers with a slight chance of thunderstorms in the evening, then mostly cloudy after midnight. Lows in the upper 60s. South winds around 5 miles per hour. Chance of rain 30%. Friday, mostly cloudy in the morning, then partly cloudy with a chance of showers and thunderstorms in the afternoon. Highs in the mid-80s. South winds 5 to 10 miles per hour. Chance of rain 50%. Friday night, partly cloudy in the evening, then becoming mostly cloudy. A chance of showers and thunderstorms. Lows in the lower 70s. Chance of rain 50%. Saturday, a chance of showers and thunderstorms in the morning, then showers with thunderstorms likely in the afternoon. Highs in the lower 80s. Temperature falling into the upper 70s in the afternoon. Chance of rain 90%. Saturday night, mostly cloudy with showers likely with a chance of thunderstorms. Lows in the upper 60s. Chance of rain 70%. Sunday, mostly cloudy with showers likely with a chance of thunderstorms. Highs in the lower 80s. Chance of rain 60%. Sunday night and Memorial Day, partly cloudy with a chance of showers and thunderstorms. Lows in the upper 60s. Highs in the mid-80s. Chance of rain 40%. Monday night, partly cloudy. A chance of showers and thunderstorms, mainly in the evening. Lows around 70. Chance of rain 30%. Tuesday, mostly cloudy in the morning, then becoming partly cloudy. A chance of showers. A slight chance of thunderstorms in the morning, then a chance of thunderstorms in the afternoon. Highs in the mid-80s. Chance of rain 50%. The coastal waters forecast from Baffin Bay to Port Aransas out 20 nautical miles. Small craft advisory in effect until 3 p.m. Central Daylight Time this afternoon. Today, east winds 10 to 15 knots. Seas 4 to 5 feet, occasionally to 6 feet. Wave detail, southeast 5 feet at 8 seconds. A chance of showers and thunderstorms early this morning, then a slight chance of showers and thunderstorms late this morning. Tonight, southeast winds 10 to 15 knots. Seas 3 to 4 feet, occasionally to 5 feet. Wave detail, southeast 4 feet at 7 seconds. A slight chance of showers and thunderstorms after midnight. Thursday.

southeast winds 10 to 15 knots. Seas 3 to 4 feet, occasionally to 5 feet. Wave detail, southeast 4 feet at 7 seconds. A chance of thunderstorms. Showers likely, mainly in the morning. Thursday night, southeast winds 10 to 15 knots. Seas 3 to 4 feet, occasionally to 5 feet. Wave detail, southeast 4 feet at 7 seconds. A chance of showers. A slight chance of thunderstorms in the evening, then a chance of thunderstorms after midnight. Friday, south winds 10 to 15 knots. Seas around 3 feet. Wave detail, southeast 3 feet at 7 seconds. A chance of showers and thunderstorms. Friday night, southeast winds 10 to 15 knots. Seas 3 to 4 feet, occasionally to 5 feet. Wave detail, southeast 4 feet at 6 seconds. A chance of showers and thunderstorms. Saturday, southeast winds 10 to 15 knots. Seas around 3 feet. A chance of thunderstorms. Showers likely. Saturday night, southeast winds 10 to 15 knots. Seas around 3 feet. A chance of thunderstorms. A chance of showers in the evening, then showers likely after midnight. Sunday, south winds 5 to 10 knots. Seas 3 to 4 feet, occasionally to 5 feet. Showers likely in the morning, then a chance of showers and thunderstorms in the afternoon. Sunday night, southeast winds 5 to 10 knots. Seas around 3 feet. A chance of thunderstorms. A chance of showers in the evening, then showers likely after midnight. Winds and seas higher and near thunderstorms. The Austin Bergstrom Climate Summary for yesterday, May 19, 2026. Yesterday's high temperature of 92 degrees occurred at 3:20 p.m. The normal high is 88. The record high is 97 degrees, which was set in 2006. Yesterday's low temperature of 66 degrees occurred at 9:08 p.m. The normal low is 66. The record low is 46 degrees, which was set in 2002. 1.11 inches of precipitation fell yesterday, which brings the monthly total to 5.46 inches. This is 2.35 inches above the normal amount of 3.11 inches for May. The total precipitation for the year now stands at 12.30 inches, which is 0.81 inches below normal. The record high for today is 99, which occurred in 2008, and the record low is 45, which occurred in 2002. Sunrise today is at 6:34 a.m. and sunset is at 8:21 p.m. The Austin Camp Mabry Climate Summary for yesterday, May 19, 2026. Yesterday's high temperature of 94 degrees occurred at 3:44 p.m. The normal high is 88. The record high is 98 degrees, which was last set in 2022. Yesterday's low temperature of 65 degrees occurred at 8:41 p.m. The normal low is 68. The record low is 52 degrees, which was set in 2009. 0.58 inches of precipitation fell yesterday, which brings the monthly total to 2.66 inches. This is 0.37 inches below the normal amount of 3.03 inches for May. The total precipitation for the year now stands at 10.93 inches, which is 1.93 inches below normal. The record high for today is 101, which occurred in 2008, and the record low is 53, which occurred in 1901. Sunrise today is at 6:34 a.m. and sunset is at 8:21 p.m. You're listening to NOAA Weather Radio, station WXK27, in Austin, Texas, broadcasting on a frequency of 162.4 MHz, originating from the Austin-San Antonio National Weather Service Forecast Office. The current time is 8:23 a.m. Central Daylight Time. The Austin, NOAA Weather Radio Roundup, at 8 a.m. at Austin Bergstrom International, it was cloudy. The temperature was 70, the dew point 64, the relative humidity was 81%, the wind northwest.

6 miles an hour, and the pressure was 30.00 inches and rising. At Camp Mabry, it was cloudy. The temperature was 68, the dew point 65. The relative humidity was 90%, the wind north at 5 miles an hour, and the pressure was 30.02 inches and rising. Pflugerville fog was reported 70. Taylor cloudy 68. Lago Vista cloudy 65. The report from Georgetown was not available. San Marcos cloudy 68. Burnett partly sunny 66. Junction partly sunny 61. San Antonio cloudy 67. Corpus Christi light rain was falling 70. Houston light rain and fog were reported 69. Once again at Austin Bergstrom it was 70, and at Camp Mabry it was 68. Elsewhere across the state, College Station cloudy 67. Amarillo mostly sunny 47. Abilene fog was reported 57. Dallas-Fort Worth cloudy 65. Your weather synopsis for South Central Texas. An active and wet weather pattern will continue through Memorial Day weekend with rounds of rain and storms, favoring the afternoon or nighttime period. Locally heavy rainfall may be possible with each of these rounds for portions of the region. There is the potential for severe storms from this evening into early Thursday morning over the Southern Edwards Plateau and along the Rio Grande River. Highs will generally trend within the 80s, while overnight lows trend from the mid-60s to the mid-70s. Your local forecast. Today, mostly cloudy this morning, then becoming partly cloudy. Cooler with highs in the lower 80s. Northeast winds 5 to 10 miles per hour, becoming east this afternoon. Tonight, mostly cloudy with a chance of thunderstorms. A chance of showers in the evening, then showers likely after midnight. Lows around 70. Southeast winds around 5 miles per hour. Chance of rain 70%. Thursday, cloudy with a chance of showers and thunderstorms. Highs around 80. Southeast winds 5 to 10 miles per hour. Chance of rain 50%. Thursday night, partly cloudy with a chance of showers with a slight chance of thunderstorms in the evening, then mostly cloudy after midnight. Lows in the upper 60s. South winds around 5 miles per hour. Chance of rain 30%. Friday, mostly cloudy in the morning, then partly cloudy with a chance of showers and thunderstorms in the afternoon. Highs in the mid-80s. South winds 5 to 10 miles per hour. Chance of rain 50%. Friday night, partly cloudy in the evening, then becoming mostly cloudy. A chance of showers and thunderstorms. Lows in the lower 70s. Chance of rain 50%. Saturday, a chance of showers and thunderstorms in the morning, then showers with thunderstorms likely in the afternoon. Highs in the lower 80s. Temperature falling into the upper 70s in the afternoon. Chance of rain 90%. Saturday night, mostly cloudy with showers likely with a chance of thunderstorms. Lows in the upper 60s. Chance of rain 70%. Sunday, mostly cloudy with showers likely with a chance of thunderstorms. Highs in the lower 80s. Chance of rain 60%. Sunday night and Memorial Day, partly cloudy with a chance of showers and thunderstorms. Lows in the upper 60s. Highs in the mid-80s. Chance of rain 40%. Monday night, partly cloudy. A chance of showers and thunderstorms, mainly in the evening. Lows around 70. Chance of rain 30%. Tuesday, mostly cloudy in the morning, then becoming partly cloudy. A chance of showers. A slight chance of thunderstorms in the morning, then a chance of thunderstorms in the afternoon. Highs in the mid-80s. Chance of rain 50%. The Austin Bergstrom Climate Summary for yesterday, May 19, 2026. Yesterday's high temperature of 92 degrees occurred at 3:20 p.m. The normal high is 88. The record high is 97 degrees, which was set in 2006.

Today's low temperature of 66 degrees occurred at 9:08 p.m. The normal low is 66. The record low is 46 degrees, which was set in 2002. 1.11 inches of precipitation fell yesterday, which brings the monthly total to 5.46 inches. This is 2.35 inches above the normal amount of 3.11 inches for May. The total precipitation for the year now stands at 12.30 inches, which is 0.81 inches below normal. The record high for today is 99, which occurred in 2008, and the record low is 45, which occurred in 2002. Sunrise today is at 6:34 a.m. and sunset is at 8:21 p.m. The Austin Camp Mabry Climate Summary for yesterday, May 19, 2026. Yesterday's high temperature of 94 degrees occurred at 3:44 p.m. The normal high is 88. The record high is 98 degrees, which was last set in 2022. Yesterday's low temperature of 65 degrees occurred at 8:41 p.m. The normal low is 68. The record low is 52 degrees, which was set in 2009. 0.58 inches of precipitation fell yesterday, which brings the monthly total to 2.66 inches. This is 0.37 inches below the normal amount of 3.03 inches for May. The total precipitation for the year now stands at 10.93 inches, which is 1.93 inches below normal. The record high for today is 101, which occurred in 2008, and the record low is 53, which occurred in 1901. Sunrise today is at 6:34 a.m. and sunset is at 8:21 p.m. You're listening to NOAA Weather Radio, station WXK27, in Austin, Texas, broadcasting on a frequency of 162.4 megahertz. 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It was cloudy. The temperature was 70, the dew point 64, the relative humidity was 81%, the wind northwest at 6 miles an hour, and the pressure was 30.00 inches and rising. At Camp Mabry, it was cloudy. The temperature was 68, the dew point 65, the relative humidity was 90%, the wind north at 5 miles an hour, and the pressure was 30.02 inches and rising. Pflugerville fog was reported 70. Taylor cloudy 68. Lago Vista cloudy 65. The report from Georgetown was not available. San Marcos cloudy 68. Burnett partly sunny 66. Junction partly sunny 61. San Antonio cloudy 67. Corpus Christi light rain was falling 70. Houston light rain and fog were reported 69. Once again at Austin Bergstrom it was 70, and at Camp Mabry it was 68. Elsewhere across the state, College Station cloudy 67. Amarillo mostly sunny 47. Abilene fog was reported 57. Dallas-Fort Worth cloudy 65. Your weather synopsis for South Central Texas. An active and wet weather pattern will continue through Memorial Day weekend with rounds of rain and storms, favoring the afternoon or nighttime period. Locally heavy rainfall may be possible with each of these rounds for portions of the region. Rounds of rain and storms, favoring the afternoon or nighttime period. Locally heavy rainfall may be possible with each of these rounds for portions of the region. There is the potential for severe storms from this evening into early Thursday morning over the southern Edwards Plateau and along the Rio Grande River. Highs will generally trend within the 80s, while overnight lows trend from the mid-60s to the mid-70s. Your local forecast. Today, mostly cloudy this morning, then becoming partly cloudy. Cooler with highs in the lower 80s. Northeast winds 5 to 10 miles per hour. Becoming east this afternoon. Tonight, mostly cloudy with a chance of thunderstorms. A chance of showers in the evening, then showers likely after midnight. Lows around 70.

Southeast winds around 5 miles per hour. Chance of rain 70%. Thursday, cloudy with a chance of showers and thunderstorms. Highs around 80. Southeast winds 5 to 10 miles per hour. Chance of rain 50%. Thursday night, partly cloudy with a chance of showers with a slight chance of thunderstorms in the evening, then mostly cloudy after midnight. Lows in the upper 60s. South winds around 5 miles per hour. Chance of rain 30%. Friday, mostly cloudy in the morning, then partly cloudy with a chance of showers and thunderstorms in the afternoon. Highs in the mid-80s. South winds 5 to 10 miles per hour. Chance of rain 50%. Friday night, partly cloudy in the evening, then becoming mostly cloudy. A chance of showers and thunderstorms. Lows in the lower 70s. Chance of rain 50%. Saturday, a chance of showers and thunderstorms in the morning, then showers with thunderstorms likely in the afternoon. Highs in the lower 80s. Temperature falling into the upper 70s in the afternoon. Chance of rain 90%. Saturday night, mostly cloudy with showers likely with a chance of thunderstorms. Lows in the upper 60s. Chance of rain 70%. Sunday, mostly cloudy with showers likely with a chance of thunderstorms. Highs in the lower 80s. Chance of rain 60%. Sunday night and Memorial Day, partly cloudy with a chance of showers and thunderstorms. Lows in the upper 60s. Highs in the mid 80s. Chance of rain 40%. Monday night, partly cloudy. A chance of showers and thunderstorms, mainly in the evening. Lows around 70. Chance of rain 30%. Tuesday, mostly cloudy in the morning, then becoming partly cloudy. A chance of showers. A slight chance of thunderstorms in the morning, then a chance of thunderstorms in the afternoon. Highs in the mid-80s. Chance of rain 50%. The Tropical Weather Outlook. For the North Atlantic, Caribbean Sea, and the Gulf of America, tropical cyclone formation is not expected during the next 7 days. The Austin Bergstrom Climate Summary for yesterday, May 19, 2026. Yesterday's high temperature of 92 degrees occurred at 3:20 p.m. The normal high is 88. The record high is 97 degrees, which was set in 2006. Yesterday's low temperature of 66 degrees occurred at 9:08 p.m. The normal low is 66. The record low is 46 degrees, which was set in 2002. 1.11 inches of precipitation fell yesterday, which brings the monthly total to 5.46 inches. This is 2.35 inches above the normal amount of 3.11 inches for May. The total precipitation for the year now stands at 12.30 inches, which is 0.81 inches below normal. The record high for today is 99, which occurred in 2008, and the record low is 45, which occurred in 2002. Sunrise today is at 6:34 a.m. and sunset is at 8:21 p.m. The Austin Camp Mabry Climate Summary for yesterday, May 19, 2026. Yesterday's high temperature of 94 degrees occurred at 3:44 p.m. The normal high is 88. The record high is 98 degrees, which was last set in 2022. Yesterday's low temperature of 65 degrees occurred at 8:41 p.m. The normal low is 68. The record low is 52 degrees, which was set in 2009. 0.58 inches of precipitation fell yesterday, which brings the monthly total to 2.66 inches. This is 0.37 inches below the normal amount of 3.03 inches for May. The total precipitation for the year now stands at 10.93 inches, which is 1.93 inches below normal. The record high for today is 101, which occurred in 2008, and the record low is 53. Which occurred in 1901. Sunrise today is at 6:34 a.m. and sunset is at 8:21 p.m.
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It was cloudy. The temperature was 70, the dew point 64, the relative humidity was 81%, the wind northwest at 6 miles an hour, and the pressure was 30.00 inches and rising. At Camp Mabry, it was cloudy. The temperature was 68, the dew point 65, the relative humidity was 90%, the wind north at 5 miles an hour, and the pressure was 30.02 inches and rising. Pflugerville fog was reported 70. Taylor cloudy 68. Lago Vista cloudy 65. The report from Georgetown was not available. San Marcos cloudy 68. Burnett partly sunny 66. Junction partly sunny 61. San Antonio cloudy 67. Corpus Christi light rain was falling 70. Houston light rain and fog were reported 69. Once again at Austin Bergstrom it was 70, and at Camp Mabry it was 68. Elsewhere across the state, College Station cloudy 67. Amarillo mostly sunny 47. Abilene fog was reported 57. Dallas-Fort Worth cloudy 65. Your weather synopsis for South Central Texas. An active and wet weather pattern will continue through Memorial Day weekend with rounds of rain and storms, favoring the afternoon or nighttime period. Locally heavy rainfall may be possible with each of these rounds for portions of the region. There is the potential for severe storms from this evening into early Thursday morning over the Southern Edwards Plateau and along the Rio Grande River. Highs will generally trend within the 80s while overnight lows trend from the mid-60s to the mid-70s. Your local forecast. Today, mostly cloudy this morning, then becoming partly cloudy. Cooler with highs in the lower 80s. Northeast winds 5 to 10 miles per hour, becoming east this afternoon. Tonight, mostly cloudy with a chance of thunderstorms. A chance of showers in the evening, then showers likely after midnight. Lows around 70. Southeast winds around 5 miles per hour. Chance of rain 70%. Thursday, cloudy with a chance of showers and thunderstorms. Highs around 80. Southeast winds 5 to 10 miles per hour. Chance of rain 50%. Thursday night, partly cloudy with a chance of showers with a slight chance of thunderstorms in the evening, then mostly cloudy after midnight. Lows in the upper 60s. South winds around 5 miles per hour. Chance of rain 30%. Friday, mostly cloudy in the morning, then partly cloudy with a chance of showers and thunderstorms in the afternoon. Highs in the mid-80s. South winds 5 to 10 miles per hour. Chance of rain 50%. Friday night, partly cloudy in the evening, then becoming mostly cloudy. A chance of showers and thunderstorms. Lows in the lower 70s. Chance of rain 50%. Saturday, a chance of showers and thunderstorms in the morning, then showers with thunderstorms likely in the afternoon. Highs in the lower 80s. Temperature falling into the upper 70s in the afternoon. Chance of rain 90%. Saturday night, mostly cloudy with showers likely with a chance of thunderstorms. Lows in the upper 60s. Chance of rain 70%. Sunday, mostly cloudy with showers likely with a chance of thunderstorms. Highs in the lower 80s. Chance of rain 60%. Sunday night and Memorial Day, partly cloudy with a chance of showers and thunderstorms. Lows in the upper 60s. Highs in the mid 80s. Chance of rain 40%. Monday night, partly cloudy. A chance of showers and thunderstorms, mainly in the evening. Lows around 70. Chance of rain 30%.
Tuesday, mostly cloudy in the morning, then becoming partly

cloudy. A chance of showers. A slight chance of thunderstorms in the morning, then a chance of thunderstorms in the afternoon. Highs in the mid-80s. Chance of rain 50%. The Austin Bergstrom Climate Summary for yesterday, May 19, 2026. Yesterday's high temperature of 92 degrees occurred at 3:20 p.m. The normal high is 88. The record high is 97 degrees, which was set in 2006. Yesterday's low temperature of 66 degrees occurred at 9:08 p.m. The normal low is 66. The record low is 46 degrees, which was set in 2002. 1.11 inches of precipitation fell yesterday, which brings the monthly total to 5.46 inches. This is 2.35 inches above the normal amount of 3.11 inches for May. The total precipitation for the year now stands at 12.30 inches, which is 0.81 inches below normal. The record high for today is 99, which occurred in 2008, and the record low is 45, which occurred in 2002. Sunrise today is at 6:34 a.m. and sunset is at 8:21 p.m. The Austin Camp Mabry Climate Summary for yesterday, May 19, 2026. Yesterday's high temperature of 94 degrees occurred at 3:44 p.m. The normal high is 88. The record high is 98 degrees, which was last set in 2022. Yesterday's low temperature of 65 degrees occurred at 8:41 p.m. The normal low is 68. The record low is 52 degrees, which was set in 2009. 0.58 inches of precipitation fell yesterday, which brings the monthly total to 2.66 inches. This is 0.37 inches below the normal amount of 3.03 inches for May. The total precipitation for the year now stands at 10.93 inches, which is 1.93 inches below normal. The record high for today is 101, which occurred in 2008, and the record low is 53, which occurred in 1901. Sunrise today is at 6:34 a.m. and sunset is at 8:21 p.m. You're listening to NOAA Weather Radio, station WXK27, in Austin, Texas, broadcasting on a frequency of 162.4 MHz, originating from the Austin-San Antonio National Weather Service Forecast Office. The current time is 8:46 a.m. Central Daylight Time. The Austin NOAA Weather Radio Roundup, at 8 a.m. at Austin Bergstrom International, it was cloudy. The temperature was 70, the dew point 64, the relative humidity was 81%, the wind northwest at 6 miles an hour, and the pressure was 30.00 inches and rising. At Camp Mabry, it was cloudy. The temperature was 68, the dew point 65, the relative humidity was 90%, the wind north at 5 miles an hour, and the pressure was 30.02 inches and rising. Pflugerville fog was reported 70. Taylor cloudy 68. Lago Vista cloudy 65. The report from Georgetown was not available. San Marcos cloudy 68. Burnett partly sunny 66. Junction partly sunny 61. San Antonio cloudy 67. Corpus Christi light rain was falling 70. Houston light rain and fog were reported 69. Once again at Austin Bergstrom it was 70, and at Camp Mabry it was 68. Elsewhere across the state, College Station cloudy 67. Amarillo mostly sunny 47. Abilene fog was reported 57. Dallas-Fort Worth cloudy 65. The coastal waters forecast from Baffin Bay to Port Aransas out 20 nautical miles. Small craft advisory in effect until 3 p.m. Central Daylight Time this afternoon. Today, east winds 10 to 15 knots. Seas 4 to 5 feet, occasionally to 6 feet. Wave detail, southeast 5 feet at 8 seconds. A chance of showers and thunderstorms early this morning. Then a slight chance of showers and thunderstorms late this morning. Tonight, southeast winds 10 to 15 knots. Seas 3 to 4.

feet, occasionally to 5 feet. Wave detail, southeast 4 feet at 7 seconds. A slight chance of showers and thunderstorms after midnight. Thursday, southeast winds 10 to 15 knots. Seas 3 to 4 feet, occasionally to 5 feet. Wave detail, southeast 4 feet at 7 seconds. A chance of thunderstorms. Showers likely, mainly in the morning. Thursday night, southeast winds 10 to 15 knots. Seas 3 to 4 feet, occasionally to 5 feet. Wave detail, southeast 4 feet at 7 seconds. A chance of showers. A slight chance of thunderstorms in the evening, then a chance of thunderstorms after midnight. Friday, south winds 10 to 15 knots. Seas around 3 feet. Wave detail, southeast 3 feet at 7 seconds. A chance of showers and thunderstorms. Friday night, southeast winds 10 to 15 knots. Seas 3 to 4 feet, occasionally to 5 feet. Wave detail, southeast 4 feet at 6 seconds. A chance of showers and thunderstorms. Saturday, southeast winds 10 to 15 knots. Seas around 3 feet. A chance of thunderstorms. Showers likely. Saturday night, southeast winds 10 to 15 knots. Seas around 3 feet. A chance of thunderstorms. A chance of showers in the evening, then showers likely after midnight. Sunday, south winds 5 to 10 knots. Seas 3 to 4 feet, occasionally to 5 feet. Showers likely in the morning, then a chance of showers and thunderstorms in the afternoon. Sunday night, southeast winds 5 to 10 knots. Seas around 3 feet. A chance of thunderstorms. A chance of showers in the evening, then showers likely after midnight. Winds and seas higher and near thunderstorms. Your weather synopsis for South Central Texas. An active and wet weather pattern will continue through Memorial Day weekend with rounds of rain and storms, favoring the afternoon or nighttime period. Locally heavy rainfall may be possible with each of these rounds for portions of the region. There is the potential for severe storms from this evening into early Thursday morning over the southern Edwards Plateau and along the Rio Grande River. Highs will generally trend within the 80s while overnight lows trend from the mid-60s to the mid-70s. Your local forecast. Today, mostly cloudy this morning, then becoming partly cloudy. Cooler with highs in the lower 80s. Northeast winds 5 to 10 miles per hour, becoming east this afternoon. Tonight, mostly cloudy with a chance of thunderstorms. A chance of showers in the evening, then showers likely after midnight. Lows around 70. Southeast winds around 5 miles per hour. Chance of rain 70%. Thursday, cloudy with a chance of showers and thunderstorms. Highs around 80. Southeast winds 5 to 10 miles per hour. Chance of rain 50%. Thursday night, partly cloudy with a chance of showers with a slight chance of thunderstorms in the evening, then mostly cloudy after midnight. Lows in the upper 60s. South winds around 5 miles per hour. Chance of rain 30%. Friday, mostly cloudy in the morning, then partly cloudy with a chance of showers and thunderstorms in the afternoon. Highs in the mid-80s. South winds 5 to 10 miles per hour. Chance of rain 50%. Friday night, partly cloudy in the evening, then becoming mostly cloudy. A chance of showers and thunderstorms. Lows in the lower 70s. Chance of rain 50%. Saturday, a chance of showers and thunderstorms in the morning, then showers with thunderstorms likely in the afternoon. Highs in the lower 80s. Temperature falling into the upper 70s in the afternoon. Chance of rain 90%. Saturday night, mostly cloudy with showers likely with a chance of thunderstorms. Lows in the upper 60s. Chance of rain 70%. Sunday, mostly cloudy with showers likely with a chance of thunderstorms. Highs in the lower 80s.

Sunday night and Memorial Day, partly cloudy with a chance of showers and thunderstorms. Lows in the upper 60s. Highs in the mid-80s. Chance of rain 40%. Monday night, partly cloudy. A chance of showers and thunderstorms, mainly in the evening. Lows around 70. Chance of rain 30%. Tuesday, mostly cloudy in the morning, then becoming partly cloudy. A chance of showers. A slight chance of thunderstorms in the morning, then a chance of thunderstorms in the afternoon. Highs in the mid-80s. Chance of rain 50%. The Austin Bergstrom Climate Summary for yesterday, May 19, 2026. Yesterday's high temperature of 92 degrees occurred at 3:20 p.m. The normal high is 88. The record high is 97 degrees, which was set in 2006. Yesterday's low temperature of 66 degrees occurred at 9:08 p.m. The normal low is 66. The record low is 46 degrees, which was set in 2002. 1.11 inches of precipitation fell yesterday, which brings the monthly total to 5.46 inches. This is 2.35 inches above the normal amount of 3.11 inches for May. The total precipitation for the year now stands at 12.30 inches, which is 0.81 inches below normal. The record high for today is 99, which occurred in 2008, and the record low is 45, which occurred in 2002. Sunrise today is at 6:34 a.m. and sunset is at 8:21 p.m. The Austin Camp Mabry Climate Summary for yesterday, May 19, 2026. Yesterday's high temperature of 94 degrees occurred at 3:44 p.m. The normal high is 88. The record high is 98 degrees, which was last set in 2022. Yesterday's low temperature of 65 degrees occurred at 8:41 p.m. The normal low is 68. The record low is 52 degrees, which was set in 2009. 0.58 inches of precipitation fell yesterday, which brings the monthly total to 2.66 inches. This is 0.37 inches below the normal amount of 3.03 inches for May. The total precipitation for the year now stands at 10.93 inches, which is 1.93 inches below normal. The record high for today is 101, which occurred in 2008, and the record low is 53, which occurred in 1901. Sunrise today is at 6:34 a.m. and sunset is at 8:21 p.m. You're listening to NOAA Weather Radio, station WXK27, in Austin, Texas, broadcasting on a frequency of 162.4 MHz, originating from the Austin-San Antonio National Weather Service Forecast Office. The current time is 8:57 a.m. Central Daylight Time. The Austin, NOAA Weather Radio Roundup, at 8 a.m. at Austin Bergstrom International, it was cloudy. The temperature was 70, the dew point 64, the relative humidity was 81%, the wind northwest at 6 miles an hour, and the pressure was 30.00 inches and rising. At Camp Mabry, it was cloudy. The temperature was 68, the dew point 65, the relative humidity was 90%, the wind north at 5 miles an hour, and the pressure was 30.02 inches and rising. Pflugerville fog was reported 70. Taylor cloudy 68. Lago Vista cloudy 65. The report from Georgetown was not available. San Marcos cloudy 68. Burnett partly sunny 66. Junction partly sunny 61. San Antonio cloudy 67. Corpus Christi light rain was falling 70. Houston light rain and fog were reported 69. Once again at Austin Bergstrom it was 70, and at Camp Mabry it was 68. Elsewhere across the state, College Station cloudy 67. Amarillo mostly sunny 47. Abilene fog was reported 57. Dallas-Fort Worth cloudy 65. Your weather synopsis for South Central Texas.
An active and wet weather pattern will continue through Memorial Day weekend with rounds of rain and storms, favoring the afternoon or nighttime period. Locally heavy rainfall may be possible with each of these rounds for portions of the region. There is the potential for severe storms from this evening into early Thursday morning over the Southern Edwards Plateau and along the Rio Grande River. Highs will generally trend within the 80s, while overnight lows trend from the mid-60s to the mid-70s. Your local forecast. Today, mostly cloudy this morning, then becoming partly cloudy. Cooler with highs in the lower 80s. Northeast winds 5 to 10 miles per hour, becoming east this afternoon. Tonight, mostly cloudy with a chance of thunderstorms. A chance of showers in the evening, then showers likely after midnight. Lows around 70. Southeast winds around 5 miles per hour. Chance of rain 70%. Thursday, cloudy with a chance of showers and thunderstorms. Highs around 80. Southeast winds 5 to 10 miles per hour. Chance of rain 50%. Thursday night, partly cloudy with a chance of showers with a slight chance of thunderstorms in the evening, then mostly cloudy after midnight. Lows in the upper 60s. South winds around 5 miles per hour. Chance of rain 30%. Friday, mostly cloudy in the morning, then partly cloudy with a chance of showers and thunderstorms in the afternoon. Highs in the mid-80s. South winds 5 to 10 miles per hour. Chance of rain 50%. Friday night, partly cloudy in the evening, then becoming mostly cloudy. A chance of showers and thunderstorms. Lows in the lower 70s. Chance of rain 50%. Saturday, a chance of showers and thunderstorms in the morning, then showers with thunderstorms likely in the afternoon. Highs in the lower 80s. Temperature falling into the upper 70s in the afternoon. Chance of rain 90%. Saturday night, mostly cloudy with showers likely with a chance of thunderstorms. Lows in the upper 60s. Chance of rain 70%. Sunday, mostly cloudy with showers likely with a chance of thunderstorms. Highs in the lower 80s. Chance of rain 60%. Sunday night and Memorial Day, partly cloudy with a chance of showers and thunderstorms. Lows in the upper 60s. Highs in the mid 80s. Chance of rain 40%. Monday night, partly cloudy. A chance of showers and thunderstorms, mainly in the evening. Lows around 70. Chance of rain 30%. Tuesday, mostly cloudy in the morning, then becoming partly cloudy. A chance of showers. A slight chance of thunderstorms in the morning, then a chance of thunderstorms in the afternoon. Highs in the mid-80s. Chance of rain 50%. The Austin Bergstrom Climate Summary for yesterday, May 19, 2026. Yesterday's high temperature of 92 degrees occurred at 3:20 p.m. The normal high is 88. The record high is 97 degrees, which was set in 2006. Yesterday's low temperature of 66 degrees occurred at 9:08 p.m. The normal low is 66. The record low is 46 degrees, which was set in 2002. 1.11 inches of precipitation fell yesterday, which brings the monthly total to 5.46 inches. This is 2.35 inches above the normal amount of 3.11 inches for May. The total precipitation for the year now stands at 12.30 inches, which is 0.81 inches below normal. The record high for today is 99, which occurred in 2008, and the record low is 45, which occurred in 2002. Sunrise today is at 6:34 a.m. and sunset is at 8:21 p.m. The Austin Camp Mabry Climate Summary for yesterday, May 19, 2026. Yesterday's high temperature of 94 degrees occurred at 3:44 p.m. The normal high is 88. The record high is 98 degrees, which was last set in 2022. Yesterday's low temperature of 65 degrees occurred at 8:41 p.m. The normal low is 68.
The record low is 52 degrees, which

was set in 2009. 0.58 inches of precipitation fell yesterday, which brings the monthly total to 2.66 inches. This is 0.37 inches below the normal amount of 3.03 inches for May. The total precipitation for the year now stands at 10.93 inches, which is 1.93 inches below normal. The record high for today is 101, which occurred in 2008, and the record low is 53, which occurred in 1901. Sunrise today is at 6:34 a.m. and sunset is at 8:21 p.m. You're listening to NOAA Weather Radio, station WXK27, in Austin, Texas, broadcasting on a frequency of 162.4 MHz, originating from the Austin-San Antonio National Weather Service Forecast Office. The current time is 9:04 a.m. Central Daylight Time. The Tropical Weather Outlook. For the North Atlantic, Caribbean Sea, and the Gulf of America, tropical cyclone formation is not expected during the next 7 days. Your weather synopsis for South Central Texas. An active and wet weather pattern will continue through Memorial Day weekend with rounds of rain and storms, favoring the afternoon or nighttime period. Locally heavy rainfall may be possible with each of these rounds for portions of the region. There is the potential for severe storms from this evening into early Thursday morning over the Southern Edwards Plateau and along the Rio Grande River. Highs will generally trend within the 80s, while overnight lows trend from the mid-60s to the mid-70s. Your local forecast. Today, mostly cloudy this morning, then becoming partly cloudy. Cooler with highs in the lower 80s. Northeast winds 5 to 10 miles per hour, becoming east this afternoon. Tonight, mostly cloudy with a chance of thunderstorms. A chance of showers in the evening, then showers likely after midnight. Lows around 70. Southeast winds around 5 miles per hour. Chance of rain 70%. Thursday, cloudy with a chance of showers and thunderstorms. Highs around 80. Southeast winds 5 to 10 miles per hour. Chance of rain 50%. Thursday night, partly cloudy with a chance of showers with a slight chance of thunderstorms in the evening, then mostly cloudy after midnight. Lows in the upper 60s. South winds around 5 miles per hour. Chance of rain 30%. Friday, mostly cloudy in the morning, then partly cloudy with a chance of showers and thunderstorms in the afternoon. Highs in the mid-80s. South winds 5 to 10 miles per hour. Chance of rain 50%. Friday night, partly cloudy in the evening, then becoming mostly cloudy. A chance of showers and thunderstorms. Lows in the lower 70s. Chance of rain 50%. Saturday, a chance of showers and thunderstorms in the morning, then showers with thunderstorms likely in the afternoon. Highs in the lower 80s. Temperature falling into the upper 70s in the afternoon. Chance of rain 90%. Saturday night, mostly cloudy with showers likely with a chance of thunderstorms. Lows in the upper 60s. Chance of rain 70%. Sunday, mostly cloudy with showers likely with a chance of thunderstorms. Highs in the lower 80s. Chance of rain 60%. Sunday night and Memorial Day, partly cloudy with a chance of showers and thunderstorms. Lows in the upper 60s. Highs in the mid-80s. Chance of rain 40%. Monday night, partly cloudy. A chance of showers and thunderstorms, mainly in the evening. Lows around 70. Chance of rain 30%. Tuesday, mostly cloudy in the morning, then becoming partly cloudy. A chance of showers. A slight chance of thunderstorms in the morning, then a chance of thunderstorms in the afternoon. Highs in the mid-80s. Chance of rain 50%. The Austin Bergstrom Climate Summary for yesterday, May 19, 2026. Yesterday's high temperature of 92 degrees occurred at 3:20 p.m. The normal high is 88. The record high is 97 degrees, which was set in 2000.

4 a.m. and sunset is at 8:21 p.m. The Austin Camp Mabry Climate Summary for yesterday, May 19, 2026. Yesterday's high temperature of 94 degrees occurred at 3:44 p.m. The normal high is 88. The record high is 98 degrees, which was last set in 2022. Yesterday's low temperature of 65 degrees occurred at 8:41 p.m. The normal low is 68. The record low is 52 degrees, which was set in 2009. 0.58 inches of precipitation fell yesterday, which brings the monthly total to 2.66 inches. This is 0.37 inches below the normal amount of 3.03 inches for May. The total precipitation for the year now stands at 10.93 inches, which is 1.93 inches below normal. The record high for today is 101, which occurred in 2008, and the record low is 53, which occurred in 1901. Sunrise today is at 6:34 a.m. and sunset is at 8:21 p.m. The Tropical Weather Outlook. For the North Atlantic, Caribbean Sea, and the Gulf of America, tropical cyclone formation is not expected during the next 7 days. 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The current time is 9:11 a.m. Central Daylight Time. Your weather synopsis for South Central Texas. An active and wet weather pattern will continue through Memorial Day weekend with rounds of rain and storms, favoring the afternoon or nighttime period. Locally heavy rainfall may be possible with each of these rounds for portions of the region. There is the potential for severe storms from this evening into early Thursday morning over the Southern Edwards Plateau and along the Rio Grande River. Highs will generally trend within the 80s, while overnight lows trend from the mid-60s to the mid-70s. Your local forecast. Today, mostly cloudy this morning, then becoming partly cloudy. Cooler with highs in the lower 80s. Northeast winds 5 to 10 miles per hour, becoming east this afternoon. Tonight, mostly cloudy with a chance of thunderstorms. A chance of showers in the evening, then showers likely after midnight. Lows around 70. Southeast winds around 5 miles per hour. Chance of rain 70%. Thursday, cloudy with a chance of showers and thunderstorms. Highs around 80. Southeast winds 5 to 10 miles per hour. Chance of rain 50%. Thursday night, partly cloudy with a chance of showers with a slight chance of thunderstorms in the evening, then mostly cloudy after midnight. Lows in the upper 60s. South winds around 5 miles per hour. Chance of rain 30%. Friday, mostly cloudy in the morning, then partly cloudy with a chance of showers and thunderstorms in the afternoon. Highs in the mid-80s. South winds 5 to 10 miles per hour. Chance of rain 50%. Friday night, partly cloudy in the evening, then becoming mostly cloudy. A chance of showers and thunderstorms. Lows in the lower 70s. Chance of rain 50%. Saturday, a chance of showers and thunderstorms in the morning, then showers with thunderstorms likely in the afternoon. Highs in the lower 80s. Temperature falling into the upper 70s in the afternoon. Chance of rain 90%. Saturday night, mostly cloudy with showers likely with a chance of thunderstorms. Lows in the upper 60s. Chance of rain 70%. Sunday, mostly cloudy with showers likely with a chance of thunderstorms. Highs in the lower 80s. Chance of rain 60%. Sunday night and Memorial Day, partly cloudy with a chance of showers and thunderstorms. Lows in the upper 60s. Highs in the mid-80s. Chance of rain 40%. Monday night, partly cloudy. A chance of showers and thunderstorms, mainly in the evening. Lows around 70. Chance of rain 30%. Tuesday, mostly cloudy in the morning.

then becoming partly cloudy. A chance of showers. A slight chance of thunderstorms in the morning, then a chance of thunderstorms in the afternoon. Highs in the mid-80s. Chance of rain 50%. The Austin Bergstrom Climate Summary for yesterday, May 19, 2026. Yesterday's high temperature of 92 degrees occurred at 3:20 p.m. The normal high is 88. The record high is 97 degrees, which was set in 2006. Yesterday's low temperature of 66 degrees occurred at 9:08 p.m. The normal low is 66. The record low is 46 degrees, which was set in 2002. 1.11 inches of precipitation fell yesterday, which brings the monthly total to 5.46 inches. This is 2.35 inches above the normal amount of 3.11 inches for May. The total precipitation for the year now stands at 12.30 inches, which is 0.81 inches below normal. The record high for today is 99, which occurred in 2008, and the record low is 45, which occurred in 2002. Sunrise today is at 6:34 a.m. and sunset is at 8:21 p.m. The Austin Camp Mabry Climate Summary for yesterday, May 19, 2026. Yesterday's high temperature of 94 degrees occurred at 3:44 p.m. The normal high is 88. The record high is 98 degrees, which was last set in 2022. Yesterday's low temperature of 65 degrees occurred at 8:41 p.m. The normal low is 68. The record low is 52 degrees, which was set in 2009. 0.58 inches of precipitation fell yesterday, which brings the monthly total to 2.66 inches. This is 0.37 inches below the normal amount of 3.03 inches for May. The total precipitation for the year now stands at 10.93 inches, which is 1.93 inches below normal. The record high for today is 101, which occurred in 2008, and the record low is 53, which occurred in 1901. Sunrise today is at 6:34 a.m. and sunset is at 8:21 p.m. You're listening to NOAA Weather Radio, station WXK27, in Austin, Texas, broadcasting on a frequency of 162.4 megahertz, originating from the Austin-San Antonio National Weather Service Forecast Office. The current time is 9:17 a.m. Central Daylight Time. The Austin, NOAA Weather Radio Roundup, at 9 a.m. at Austin Bergstrom International. It was cloudy. The temperature was 71, the dew point 66, the relative humidity was 84%, the wind north at 13 miles an hour, and the pressure was 30.02 inches and rising. At Camp Mabry, it was cloudy. The temperature was 71, the dew point 66, the relative humidity was 84%, the wind north at 8 miles an hour gusting to 18, and the pressure was 30.05 inches and rising. Pflugerville fog was reported 70. Taylor cloudy 70. The report from Lago Vista was not available. The report from Georgetown was not available. San Marcos partly sunny 71. Burnett partly sunny 68. Junction partly sunny 65. San Antonio partly sunny 69. Corpus Christi cloudy 74. Houston rain and fog were reported 70. Once again at Austin Bergstrom it was 71, and at Camp Mabry it was 71. Elsewhere across the state, College Station light rain was falling 67. Amarillo mostly sunny 52. Abilene fog was reported 57. Dallas-Fort Worth cloudy 66. The coastal waters forecast for Baffin Bay to Port Aransas out 20 nautical miles. Small craft advisory in effect until 3 p.m. Central Daylight Time this afternoon. Today, east winds 10 to 15 knots. Seas 4 to 5 feet, occasionally to 6 feet. Wave detail, southeast 5 feet at 8 seconds. A chance of showers and thunderstorms early this morning. Then a slight chance of showers and thunderstorms late this morning. Tonight.

southeast winds 10 to 15 knots. Seas 3 to 4 feet, occasionally to 5 feet. Wave detail, southeast 4 feet at 7 seconds. A slight chance of showers and thunderstorms after midnight. Thursday, southeast winds 10 to 15 knots. Seas 3 to 4 feet, occasionally to 5 feet. Wave detail, southeast 4 feet at 7 seconds. A chance of thunderstorms. Showers likely, mainly in the morning. Thursday night, southeast winds 10 to 15 knots. Seas 3 to 4 feet, occasionally to 5 feet. Wave detail, southeast 4 feet at 7 seconds. A chance of showers. A slight chance of thunderstorms in the evening, then a chance of thunderstorms after midnight. Friday, south winds 10 to 15 knots. Seas around 3 feet. Wave detail, southeast 3 feet at 7 seconds. A chance of showers and thunderstorms. Friday night, southeast winds 10 to 15 knots. Seas 3 to 4 feet, occasionally to 5 feet. Wave detail, southeast 4 feet at 6 seconds. A chance of showers and thunderstorms. Saturday, southeast winds 10 to 15 knots. Seas around 3 feet. A chance of thunderstorms. Showers likely. Saturday night, southeast winds 10 to 15 knots. Seas around 3 feet. A chance of thunderstorms. A chance of showers in the evening, then showers likely after midnight. Sunday, south winds 5 to 10 knots. Seas 3 to 4 feet, occasionally to 5 feet. Showers likely in the morning, then a chance of showers and thunderstorms in the afternoon. Sunday night, southeast winds 5 to 10 knots. Seas around 3 feet. A chance of thunderstorms. A chance of showers in the evening, then showers likely after midnight. Winds and seas higher and near thunderstorms. Your weather synopsis for South Central Texas. An active and wet weather pattern will continue through Memorial Day weekend with rounds of rain and storms, favoring the afternoon or nighttime period. Locally heavy rainfall may be possible with each of these rounds for portions of the region. There is the potential for severe storms from this evening into early Thursday morning over the southern Edwards Plateau and along the Rio Grande River. Highs will generally trend within the 80s while overnight lows trend from the mid-60s to the mid-70s. Your local forecast. Today, mostly cloudy this morning, then becoming partly cloudy. Cooler with highs in the lower 80s. Northeast winds 5 to 10 miles per hour, becoming east this afternoon. Tonight, mostly cloudy with a chance of thunderstorms. A chance of showers in the evening, then showers likely after midnight. Lows around 70. Southeast winds around 5 miles per hour. Chance of rain 70%. Thursday, cloudy with a chance of showers and thunderstorms. Highs around 80. Southeast winds 5 to 10 miles per hour. Chance of rain 50%. Thursday night, partly cloudy with a chance of showers with a slight chance of thunderstorms in the evening, then mostly cloudy after midnight. Lows in the upper 60s. South winds around 5 miles per hour. Chance of rain 30%. Friday, mostly cloudy in the morning, then partly cloudy with a chance of showers and thunderstorms in the afternoon. Highs in the mid-80s. South winds 5 to 10 miles per hour. Chance of rain 50%. Friday night, partly cloudy in the evening, then becoming mostly cloudy. A chance of showers and thunderstorms. Lows in the lower 70s. Chance of rain 50%. Saturday, a chance of showers and thunderstorms in the morning, then showers with thunderstorms likely in the afternoon. Highs in the lower 80s. Temperature falling into the upper 70s in the afternoon. Chance of rain 90%. Saturday night, mostly cloudy with showers likely with a chance of thunderstorms. Lows in the upper 60s. Chance of rain 70%. Sunday, mostly cloudy with showers likely with a chance

highs in the lower 80s. Chance of rain 60%. Sunday night and Memorial Day, partly cloudy with a chance of showers and thunderstorms. Lows in the upper 60s. Highs in the mid-80s. Chance of rain 40%. Monday night, partly cloudy. A chance of showers and thunderstorms, mainly in the evening. Lows around 70. Chance of rain 30%. Tuesday, mostly cloudy in the morning, then becoming partly cloudy. A chance of showers. A slight chance of thunderstorms in the morning, then a chance of thunderstorms in the afternoon. Highs in the mid-80s. Chance of rain 50%. The Austin Bergstrom Climate Summary for yesterday, May 19, 2026. Yesterday's high temperature of 92 degrees occurred at 3:20 p.m. The normal high is 88. The record high is 97 degrees, which was set in 2006. Yesterday's low temperature of 66 degrees occurred at 9:08 p.m. The normal low is 66. The record low is 46 degrees, which was set in 2002. 1.11 inches of precipitation fell yesterday, which brings the monthly total to 5.46 inches. This is 2.35 inches above the normal amount of 3.11 inches for May. The total precipitation for the year now stands at 12.30 inches, which is 0.81 inches below normal. The record high for today is 99, which occurred in 2008, and the record low is 45, which occurred in 2002. Sunrise today is at 6:34 a.m. and sunset is at 8:21 p.m. The Austin Camp Mabry Climate Summary for yesterday, May 19, 2026. Yesterday's high temperature of 94 degrees occurred at 3:44 p.m. The normal high is 88. The record high is 98 degrees, which was last set in 2022. Yesterday's low temperature of 65 degrees occurred at 8:41 p.m. The normal low is 68. The record low is 52 degrees, which was set in 2009. 0.58 inches of precipitation fell yesterday, which brings the monthly total to 2.66 inches. This is 0.37 inches below the normal amount of 3.03 inches for May. The total precipitation for the year now stands at 10.93 inches, which is 1.93 inches below normal. The record high for today is 101, which occurred in 2008, and the record low is 53, which occurred in 1901. Sunrise today is at 6:34 a.m. and sunset is at 8:21 p.m. You're listening to NOAA Weather Radio, station WXK27, in Austin, Texas, broadcasting on a frequency of 162.4 MHz, originating from the Austin-San Antonio National Weather Service Forecast Office. The current time is 9:28 a.m. Central Daylight Time. The Austin NOAA Weather Radio Roundup, at 9 a.m. at Austin Bergstrom International, it was cloudy. The temperature was 71, the dew point 66, the relative humidity was 84%, the wind north at 13 miles an hour, and the pressure was 30.02 inches and rising. At Camp Mabry, it was cloudy. The temperature was 71, the dew point 66, the relative humidity was 84%, the wind north at 8 miles an hour gusting to 18, and the pressure was 30.05 inches and rising. Pflugerville fog was reported 70. Taylor cloudy 70. The report from Lago Vista was not available. The report from Georgetown was not available. San Marcos partly sunny 71. Burnett partly sunny 68. Junction partly sunny 65. San Antonio partly sunny 69. Corpus Christi cloudy 74. Houston rain and fog were reported 70. Once again at Austin Bergstrom it was 71, and at Camp Mabry it was 71. Elsewhere across the state, College Station light rain was falling 67. Amarillo mostly sunny 52. Abilene fog was reported 57. Dallas-Fort Worth cloudy 66.

your weather synopsis for South Central Texas. An active and wet weather pattern will continue through Memorial Day weekend with rounds of rain and storms, favoring the afternoon or nighttime period. Locally heavy rainfall may be possible with each of these rounds for portions of the region. There is the potential for severe storms from this evening into early Thursday morning over the Southern Edwards Plateau and along the Rio Grande River. Highs will generally trend within the 80s, while overnight lows trend from the mid-60s to the mid-70s. Your local forecast. Today, mostly cloudy this morning, then becoming partly cloudy. Cooler with highs in the lower 80s. Northeast winds 5 to 10 miles per hour, becoming east this afternoon. Tonight, mostly cloudy with a chance of thunderstorms. A chance of showers in the evening, then showers likely after midnight. Lows around 70. Southeast winds around 5 miles per hour. Chance of rain 70%. Thursday, cloudy with a chance of showers and thunderstorms. Highs around 80. Southeast winds 5 to 10 miles per hour. Chance of rain 50%. Thursday night, partly cloudy with a chance of showers with a slight chance of thunderstorms in the evening, then mostly cloudy after midnight. Lows in the upper 60s. South winds around 5 miles per hour. Chance of rain 30%. Friday, mostly cloudy in the morning, then partly cloudy with a chance of showers and thunderstorms in the afternoon. Highs in the mid-80s. South winds 5 to 10 miles per hour. Chance of rain 50%. Friday night, partly cloudy in the evening, then becoming mostly cloudy. A chance of showers and thunderstorms. Lows in the lower 70s. Chance of rain 50%. Saturday, a chance of showers and thunderstorms in the morning, then showers with thunderstorms likely in the afternoon. Highs in the lower 80s. Temperature falling into the upper 70s in the afternoon. Chance of rain 90%. Saturday night, mostly cloudy with showers likely with a chance of thunderstorms. Lows in the upper 60s. Chance of rain 70%. Sunday, mostly cloudy with showers likely with a chance of thunderstorms. Highs in the lower 80s. Chance of rain 60%. Sunday night and Memorial Day, partly cloudy with a chance of showers and thunderstorms. Lows in the upper 60s. Highs in the mid 80s. Chance of rain 40%. Monday night, partly cloudy. A chance of showers and thunderstorms, mainly in the evening. Lows around 70. Chance of rain 30%. Tuesday, mostly cloudy in the morning, then becoming partly cloudy. A chance of showers. A slight chance of thunderstorms in the morning, then a chance of thunderstorms in the afternoon. Highs in the mid-80s. Chance of rain 50%. The offing. Then a chance of thunderstorms in the afternoon. Highs in the mid-80s. Chance of rain 50%. The Austin Bergstrom Climate Summary for yesterday, May 19, 2026. Yesterday's high temperature of 92 degrees occurred at 3:20 p.m. The normal high is 88. The record high is 97 degrees, which was set in 2006. Yesterday's low temperature of 66 degrees occurred at 9:08 p.m. The normal low is 66. The record low is 46 degrees, which was set in 2002. 1.11 inches of precipitation fell yesterday, which brings the monthly total to 5.46 inches. This is 2.35 inches above the normal amount of 3.11 inches for May. The total precipitation for the year now stands at 12.30 inches, which is 0.81 inches below normal. The record high for today is 99, which occurred in 2008, and the record low is 45, which occurred in 2002. Sunrise today is at 6:34 a.m. and sunset is at 8:21 p.m. The Austin Camp Mabry Climate Summary for yesterday, May 19, 2026. Yesterday's high temperature of 94 degrees occurred at 3:44 p.m.

high is 88. The record high is 98 degrees, which was last set in 2022. Yesterday's low temperature of 65 degrees occurred at 8:41 p.m. The normal low is 68. The record low is 52 degrees, which was set in 2009. 0.58 inches of precipitation fell yesterday, which brings the monthly total to 2.66 inches. This is 0.37 inches below the normal amount of 3.03 inches for May. The total precipitation for the year now stands at 10.93 inches, which is 1.93 inches below normal. The record high for today is 101, which occurred in 2008, and the record low is 53, which occurred in 1901. Sunrise today is at 6:34 a.m. and sunset is at 8:21 p.m. You're listening to NOAA Weather Radio, station WXK27, in Austin, Texas, broadcasting on a frequency of 162.4 MHz, originating from the Austin-San Antonio National Weather Service Forecast Office. The current time is 9:35 a.m. Central Daylight Time. The Austin, NOAA Weather Radio Roundup, at 9 a.m. at Austin Bergstrom International, it was cloudy. The temperature was 71, the dew point 66, the relative humidity was 84%, the wind north at 13 miles an hour, and the pressure was 30.02 inches and rising. At Camp Mabry, it was cloudy. The temperature was 71, the dew point 66, the relative humidity was 84%, the wind north at 8 miles an hour gusting to 18, and the pressure was 30.05 inches and rising. Pflugerville fog was reported 70. Taylor cloudy 70. The report from Lago Vista was not available. The report from Georgetown was not available. San Marcos partly sunny 71. Burnett partly sunny 68. Junction partly sunny 65. San Antonio partly sunny 69. Corpus Christi cloudy 74. Houston rain and fog were reported 70. Once again at Austin Bergstrom it was 71, and at Camp Mabry it was 71. Elsewhere across the state, College Station light rain was falling 67. Amarillo mostly sunny 52. Abilene fog was reported 57. Dallas-Fort Worth cloudy 66. The Tropical Weather Outlook. For the North Atlantic, Caribbean Sea and the Gulf of America, tropical cyclone formation is not expected during the next 7 days. Your weather synopsis for South Central Texas. An active and wet weather pattern will continue through Memorial Day weekend with rounds of rain and storms, favoring the afternoon or nighttime period. Locally heavy rainfall may be possible with each of these rounds for portions of the region. There is the potential for severe storms from this evening into early Thursday morning over the Southern Edwards Plateau and along the Rio Grande River. Highs will generally trend within the 80s, while overnight lows trend from the mid-60s to the mid-70s. Your local forecast. Today, mostly cloudy this morning, then becoming partly cloudy. Cooler with highs in the lower 80s. Northeast winds 5 to 10 miles per hour. Becoming east this afternoon. Tonight, mostly cloudy with a chance of thunderstorms. A chance of showers in the evening, then showers likely after midnight. Lows around 70. Southeast winds around 5 miles per hour. Chance of rain 70%. Thursday, cloudy with a chance of showers and thunderstorms. Highs around 80. Southeast winds 5 to 10 miles per hour. Chance of rain 50%. Thursday night, partly cloudy with a chance of showers with a slight chance of thunderstorms in the evening, then mostly cloudy after midnight. Lows in the upper 60s. South winds around 5 miles per hour. Chance of rain 30%. Friday, mostly cloudy in the morning, then partly cloudy with a chance of showers and thunderstorms in the afternoon. Highs in the mid-80s. South winds 5 to 10 miles per hour. Chance of rain 50%. Friday night, partly cloudy in the evening, then becoming mostly cloudy.
a chance of showers and thunderstorms. Lows in the lower 70s. Chance of rain 50%. Saturday, a chance of showers and thunderstorms in the morning, then showers with thunderstorms likely in the afternoon. Highs in the lower 80s. Temperature falling into the upper 70s in the afternoon. Chance of rain 90%. Saturday night, mostly cloudy with showers likely with a chance of thunderstorms. Lows in the upper 60s. Chance of rain 70%. Sunday, mostly cloudy with showers likely with a chance of thunderstorms. Highs in the lower 80s. Chance of rain 60%. Sunday night and Memorial Day, partly cloudy with a chance of showers and thunderstorms. Lows in the upper 60s. Highs in the mid-80s. Chance of rain 40%. Monday night, partly cloudy. A chance of showers and thunderstorms, mainly in the evening. Lows around 70. Chance of rain 30%. Tuesday, mostly cloudy in the morning, then becoming partly cloudy. A chance of showers. A slight chance of thunderstorms in the morning, then a chance of thunderstorms in the afternoon. Highs in the mid-80s. Chance of rain 50%. The Austin Bergstrom Climate Summary for yesterday, May 19, 2026. Yesterday's high temperature of 92 degrees occurred at 3:20 p.m. The normal high is 88. The record high is 97 degrees, which was set in 2006. Yesterday's low temperature of 66 degrees occurred at 9:08 p.m. The normal low is 66. The record low is 46 degrees, which was set in 2002. 1.11 inches of precipitation fell yesterday, which brings the monthly total to 5.46 inches. This is 2.35 inches above the normal amount of 3.11 inches for May. The total precipitation for the year now stands at 12.30 inches, which is 0.81 inches below normal. The record high for today is 99, which occurred in 2008, and the record low is 45, which occurred in 2002. Sunrise today is at 6:34 a.m. and sunset is at 8:21 p.m. The Austin Camp Mabry Climate Summary for yesterday, May 19, 2026. Yesterday's high temperature of 94 degrees occurred at 3:44 p.m. The normal high is 88. The record high is 98 degrees, which was last set in 2022. Yesterday's low temperature of 65 degrees occurred at 8:41 p.m. The normal low is 68. The record low is 52 degrees, which was set in 2009. 0.58 inches of precipitation fell yesterday, which brings the monthly total to 2.66 inches. This is 0.37 inches below the normal amount of 3.03 inches for May. The total precipitation for the year now stands at 10.93 inches, which is 1.93 inches below normal. The record high for today is 101, which occurred in 2008, and the record low is 53, which occurred in 1901. Sunrise today is at 6:34 a.m. and sunset is at 8:21 p.m. You're listening to NOAA Weather Radio, station WXK27, in Austin, Texas, broadcasting on a frequency of 162.4 megahertz. 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The current time is 9:43 a.m. Central Daylight Time. 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It was cloudy. The temperature was 71, the dew point 66, the relative humidity was 84%, the wind north at 13 miles an hour, and the pressure was 30.02 inches and rising. At Camp Mabry, it was cloudy. The temperature was 71, the dew point 66, the relative humidity was 84%, the wind north at 8 miles an hour gusting to 18, and the pressure was 30.05 inches and rising. Pflugerville fog was reported 70. Taylor cloudy 70. The report from Lago Vista was not available. The report from Georgetown was not available.

San Marcos, partly sunny, 71. Burnett, partly sunny, 68. Junction, partly sunny, 65. San Antonio, partly sunny, 69. Corpus Christi, cloudy, 74. Houston, rain and fog were reported, 70. Once again at Austin Bergstrom, it was 71, and at Camp Mabry, it was 71. Elsewhere across the state, College Station, light rain was falling, 67. Amarillo, mostly sunny, 52. Abilene, fog was reported, 57. Dallas, Fort Worth, cloudy, 66. Your weather synopsis for South Central Texas. An active and wet weather pattern will continue through Memorial Day weekend with rounds of rain and storms, favoring the afternoon or nighttime period. Locally heavy rainfall may be possible with each of these rounds for portions of the region. There is the potential for severe storms from this evening into early Thursday morning over the Southern Edwards Plateau and along the Rio Grande River. Highs will generally trend within the 80s, while overnight lows trend from the mid-60s to the mid-70s. Your local forecast. Today, mostly cloudy this morning, then becoming partly cloudy. Cooler with highs in the lower 80s. Northeast winds 5 to 10 miles per hour, becoming east this afternoon. Tonight, mostly cloudy with a chance of thunderstorms. A chance of showers in the evening, then showers likely after midnight. Lows around 70. Southeast winds around 5 miles per hour. Chance of rain 70%. Thursday, cloudy with a chance of showers and thunderstorms. Highs around 80. Southeast winds 5 to 10 miles per hour. Chance of rain 50%. Thursday night, partly cloudy with a chance of showers with a slight chance of thunderstorms in the evening, then mostly cloudy after midnight. Lows in the upper 60s. South winds around 5 miles per hour. Chance of rain 30%. Friday, mostly cloudy in the morning, then partly cloudy with a chance of showers and thunderstorms in the afternoon. Highs in the mid-80s. South winds 5 to 10 miles per hour. Chance of rain 50%. Friday night, partly cloudy in the evening, then becoming mostly cloudy. A chance of showers and thunderstorms. Lows in the lower 70s. Chance of rain 50%. Saturday, a chance of showers and thunderstorms in the morning, then showers with thunderstorms likely in the afternoon. Highs in the lower 80s. Temperature falling into the upper 70s in the afternoon. Chance of rain 90%. Saturday night, mostly cloudy with showers likely with a chance of thunderstorms. Lows in the upper 60s. Chance of rain 70%. Sunday, mostly cloudy with showers likely with a chance of thunderstorms. Highs in the lower 80s. Chance of rain 60%. Sunday night and Memorial Day, partly cloudy with a chance of showers and thunderstorms. Lows in the upper 60s. Highs in the mid 80s. Chance of rain 40%. Monday night, partly cloudy. A chance of showers and thunderstorms, mainly in the evening. Lows around 70. Chance of rain 30%. Tuesday, mostly cloudy in the morning, then becoming partly cloudy. A chance of showers. A slight chance of thunderstorms in the morning, then a chance of thunderstorms in the afternoon. Highs in the mid-80s. Chance of rain 50%. The coastal waters forecast from Baffin Bay to Port Aransas out 20 nautical miles. Small craft advisory in effect until 3 p.m. Central Daylight Time this afternoon. Today, east winds 10 to 15 knots. Seas 4 to 5 feet, occasionally to 6 feet. Wave detail, southeast 5 feet at 8 seconds. A chance of showers and thunderstorms early this morning. Then a slight chance of showers and thunderstorms late this morning. Tonight, southeast winds 10 to 15 knots. Seas 3 to 4 feet, occasionally to 5 feet. Wave detail, southeast 4 feet at 7 seconds. A slight chance of showers and thunderstorms after midnight. Thursday,

Southeast winds 10 to 15 knots. Seas 3 to 4 feet, occasionally to 5 feet. Wave detail, southeast 4 feet at 7 seconds. A chance of thunderstorms. Showers likely, mainly in the morning. Thursday night, southeast winds 10 to 15 knots. Seas 3 to 4 feet, occasionally to 5 feet. Wave detail, southeast 4 feet at 7 seconds. A chance of showers. A slight chance of thunderstorms in the evening, then a chance of thunderstorms after midnight. Friday, south winds 10 to 15 knots. Seas around 3 feet. Wave detail, southeast 3 feet at 7 seconds. A chance of showers and thunderstorms. Friday night, southeast winds 10 to 15 knots. Seas 3 to 4 feet, occasionally to 5 feet. Wave detail, southeast 4 feet at 6 seconds. A chance of showers and thunderstorms. Saturday, southeast winds 10 to 15 knots. Seas around 3 feet. A chance of thunderstorms. Showers likely. Saturday night, southeast winds 10 to 15 knots. Seas around 3 feet. A chance of thunderstorms. A chance of showers in the evening, then showers likely after midnight. Sunday, south winds 5 to 10 knots. Seas 3 to 4 feet, occasionally to 5 feet. Showers likely in the morning, then a chance of showers and thunderstorms in the afternoon. Sunday night, southeast winds 5 to 10 knots. Seas around 3 feet. A chance of thunderstorms. A chance of showers in the evening, then showers likely after midnight. Winds and seas higher and near thunderstorms. The Austin Bergstrom Climate Summary for yesterday, May 19, 2026. Yesterday's high temperature of 92 degrees occurred at 3:20 p.m. The normal high is 88. The record high is 97 degrees, which was set in 2006. Yesterday's low temperature of 66 degrees occurred at 9:08 p.m. The normal low is 66. The record low is 46 degrees, which was set in 2002. 1.11 inches of precipitation fell yesterday, which brings the monthly total to 5.46 inches. This is 2.35 inches above the normal amount of 3.11 inches for May. The total precipitation for the year now stands at 12.30 inches, which is 0.81 inches below normal. The record high for today is 99, which occurred in 2008, and the record low is 45, which occurred in 2002. Sunrise today is at 6:34 a.m. and sunset is at 8:21 p.m. The Austin Camp Mabry Climate Summary for yesterday, May 19, 2026. Yesterday's high temperature of 94 degrees occurred at 3:44 p.m. The normal high is 88. The record high is 98 degrees, which was last set in 2022. Yesterday's low temperature of 65 degrees occurred at 8:41 p.m. The normal low is 68. The record low is 52 degrees, which was set in 2009. 0.58 inches of precipitation fell yesterday, which brings the monthly total to 2.66 inches. This is 0.37 inches below the normal amount of 3.03 inches for May. The total precipitation for the year now stands at 10.93 inches, which is 1.93 inches below normal. The record high for today is 101, which occurred in 2008, and the record low is 53, which occurred in 1901. Sunrise today is at 6:34 a.m. and sunset is at 8:21 p.m. You're listening to NOAA Weather Radio, station WXK27, in Austin, Texas, broadcasting on a frequency of 162.4 MHz, originating from the Austin-San Antonio National Weather Service Forecast Office. The current time is 9:54 a.m. Central Daylight Time. The Austin, NOAA Weather Radio Roundup, at 9 a.m. at Austin Bergstrom International, it was cloudy.
The temperature was 71, the dew point 66. The relative humidity was 84%. The wind north at

13 miles an hour, and the pressure was 30.02 inches and rising. At Camp Mabry, it was cloudy. The temperature was 71, the dew point 66. The relative humidity was 84%, the wind north at 8 miles an hour gusting to 18, and the pressure was 30.05 inches and rising. Pflugerville fog was reported 70. Taylor cloudy 70. The report from Lago Vista was not available. The report from Georgetown was not available. San Marcos partly sunny 71. Burnett partly sunny 68. Junction partly sunny 65. San Antonio partly sunny 69. Corpus Christi cloudy 74. Houston rain and fog were reported 70. Once again at Austin Bergstrom it was 71, and at Camp Mabry it was 71. Elsewhere across the state, College Station light rain was falling 67. Amarillo mostly sunny 52. Abilene fog was reported 57. Dallas-Fort Worth cloudy 66. Your weather synopsis for South Central Texas. An active and wet weather pattern will continue through Memorial Day weekend with rounds of rain and storms, favoring the afternoon or nighttime period. Locally heavy rainfall may be possible with each of these rounds for portions of the region. There is the potential for severe storms from this evening into early Thursday morning over the southern Edwards Plateau and along the Rio Grande River. Highs will generally trend within the 80s while overnight lows trend from the mid-60s to the mid-70s. Your local forecast. Today, mostly cloudy this morning, then becoming partly cloudy. Cooler with highs in the lower 80s. Northeast winds 5 to 10 miles per hour, becoming east this afternoon. Tonight, mostly cloudy with a chance of thunderstorms. A chance of showers in the evening, then showers likely after midnight. Lows around 70. Southeast winds around 5 miles per hour. Chance of rain 70%. Thursday, cloudy with a chance of showers and thunderstorms. Highs around 80. Southeast winds 5 to 10 miles per hour. Chance of rain 50%. Thursday night, partly cloudy with a chance of showers with a slight chance of thunderstorms in the evening, then mostly cloudy after midnight. Lows in the upper 60s. South winds around 5 miles per hour. Chance of rain 30%. Friday, mostly cloudy in the morning, then partly cloudy with a chance of showers and thunderstorms in the afternoon. Highs in the mid-80s. South winds 5 to 10 miles per hour. Chance of rain 50%. Friday night, partly cloudy in the evening, then becoming mostly cloudy. Thunderstorms. Lows in the lower 70s. Chance of rain 50%. Saturday, a chance of showers and thunderstorms in the morning, then showers with thunderstorms likely in the afternoon. Highs in the lower 80s. Temperature falling into the upper 70s in the afternoon. Chance of rain 90%. Saturday night, mostly cloudy with showers likely with a chance of thunderstorms. Lows in the upper 60s. Chance of rain 70%. Sunday, mostly cloudy with showers likely with a chance of thunderstorms. Highs in the lower 80s. Chance of rain 60%. Sunday night and Memorial Day, partly cloudy with a chance of showers and thunderstorms. Lows in the upper 60s. Highs in the mid 80s. Chance of rain 40%. Monday night, partly cloudy. A chance of showers and thunderstorms, mainly in the evening. Lows around 70. Chance of rain 30%. Tuesday, mostly cloudy in the morning, then becoming partly cloudy. A chance of showers. A slight chance of thunderstorms in the morning, then a chance of thunderstorms in the afternoon. Highs in the mid-80s. Chance of rain 50%. The Austin Bergstrom Climate Summary for yesterday, May 19, 2026. Yesterday's high temperature of 92 degrees occurred at 3:20 p.m. The normal high is 88. The record high is 97.

degrees, which was set in 2006. Yesterday's low temperature of 66 degrees occurred at 9:08 p.m. The normal low is 66. The record low is 46 degrees, which was set in 2002. 1.11 inches of precipitation fell yesterday, which brings the monthly total to 5.46 inches. This is 2.35 inches above the normal amount of 3.11 inches for May. The total precipitation for the year now stands at 12.30 inches, which is 0.81 inches below normal. The record high for today is 99, which occurred in 2008, and the record low is 45, which occurred in 2002. Sunrise today is at 6:34 a.m. and sunset is at 8:21 p.m. The Austin Camp Mabry Climate Summary for yesterday, May 19, 2026. Yesterday's high temperature of 94 degrees occurred at 3:44 p.m. The normal high is 88. The record high is 98 degrees, which was last set in 2022. Yesterday's low temperature of 65 degrees occurred at 8:41 p.m. The normal low is 68. The record low is 52 degrees, which was set in 2009. 0.58 inches of precipitation fell yesterday, which brings the monthly total to 2.66 inches. This is 0.37 inches below the normal amount of 3.03 inches for May. The total precipitation for the year now stands at 10.93 inches, which is 1.93 inches below normal. The record high for today is 101, which occurred in 2008, and the record low is 53, which occurred in 1901. Sunrise today is at 6:34 a.m. and sunset is at 8:21 p.m. You're listening to NOAA Weather Radio, station WXK27, in Austin, Texas, broadcasting on a frequency of 162.4 MHz, originating from the Austin-San Antonio National Weather Service Forecast Office. The current time is 10:01 a.m. Central Daylight Time. The Austin, NOAA Weather Radio Roundup, at 9 a.m. at Austin Bergstrom International, it was cloudy. The temperature was 71, the dew point 66, the relative humidity was 84%, the wind north at 13 miles an hour, and the pressure was 30.02 inches and rising. At Camp Mabry, it was cloudy. The temperature was 71, the dew point 66, the relative humidity was 84%, the wind north at 8 miles an hour gusting to 18, and the pressure was 30.05 inches and rising. Pflugerville fog was reported 70. Taylor cloudy 70. The report from Lago Vista was not available. The report from Georgetown was not available. San Marcos partly sunny 71. Burnett partly sunny 68. Junction partly sunny 65. San Antonio partly sunny 69. Corpus Christi cloudy 74. Houston rain and fog were reported 70. Once again at Austin Bergstrom it was 71, and at Camp Mabry it was 71. Elsewhere across the state, College Station light rain was falling 67. Amarillo mostly sunny 52. Abilene fog was reported 57. Dallas-Fort Worth cloudy 66. Your weather synopsis for South Central Texas. An active and wet weather pattern will continue through Memorial Day weekend with rounds of rain and storms, favoring the afternoon or nighttime period. Locally heavy rainfall may be possible with each of these rounds for portions of the region. There is the potential for severe storms from this evening into early Thursday morning over the Southern Edwards Plateau and along the Rio Grande River. Highs will generally trend within the 80s while overnight lows trend from the mid-60s to the mid-70s. Your local forecast. Today, mostly cloudy this morning, then becoming partly cloudy. Cooler with highs in the lower 80s. Northeast winds 5 to 10 miles per hour, becoming east this afternoon. Tonight, mostly cloudy with a chance of thunderstorms. A chance of showers in the evening, then showers likely after midnight. Lows around 70. Southeast winds around 5 miles per hour.

chance of rain 70%. Thursday, cloudy with a chance of showers and thunderstorms. Highs around 80. Southeast winds 5 to 10 miles per hour. Chance of rain 50%. Thursday night, partly cloudy with a chance of showers with a slight chance of thunderstorms in the evening, then mostly cloudy after midnight. Lows in the upper 60s. South winds around 5 miles per hour. Chance of rain 30%. Friday, mostly cloudy in the morning, then partly cloudy with a chance of showers and thunderstorms in the afternoon. Highs in the mid-80s. South winds 5 to 10 miles per hour. Chance of rain 50%. Friday night, partly cloudy in the evening, then becoming mostly cloudy. A chance of showers and thunderstorms. Lows in the lower 70s. Chance of rain 50%. Saturday, a chance of showers and thunderstorms in the morning, then showers with thunderstorms likely in the afternoon. Highs in the lower 80s. Temperature falling into the upper 70s in the afternoon. Chance of rain 90%. Saturday night, mostly cloudy with showers likely with a chance of thunderstorms. Lows in the upper 60s. Chance of rain 70%. Sunday, mostly cloudy with showers likely with a chance of thunderstorms. Highs in the lower 80s. Chance of rain 60%. Sunday night and Memorial Day, partly cloudy with a chance of showers and thunderstorms. Lows in the upper 60s. Highs in the mid 80s. Chance of rain 40%. Monday night, partly cloudy. A chance of showers and thunderstorms, mainly in the evening. Lows around 70. Chance of rain 30%. Tuesday, mostly cloudy in the morning, then becoming partly cloudy. A chance of showers. A slight chance of thunderstorms in the morning, then a chance of thunderstorms in the afternoon. Highs in the mid-80s. Chance of rain 50%. The Tropical Weather Outlook. For the North Atlantic, Caribbean Sea, and the Gulf of America, tropical cyclone formation is not expected during the next 7 days. 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The current time is 10:07 a.m. Central Daylight Time. Your weather synopsis for South Central Texas. An active and wet weather pattern will continue through Memorial Day weekend with rounds of rain and storms, favoring the afternoon or nighttime period. Locally heavy rainfall may be possible with each of these rounds for portions of the region. There is the potential for severe storms from this evening into early Thursday morning over the Southern Edwards Plateau and along the Rio Grande River. Highs will generally trend within the 80s, while overnight lows trend from the mid-60s to the mid-70s. Your local forecast. Today, mostly cloudy this morning, then becoming partly cloudy. Cooler with highs in the lower 80s. Northeast winds 5 to 10 miles per hour, becoming east this afternoon. Tonight, mostly cloudy with a chance of thunderstorms. A chance of showers in the evening, then showers likely after midnight. Lows around 70. Southeast winds around 5 miles per hour. Chance of rain 70%. Thursday, cloudy with a chance of showers and thunderstorms. Highs around 80. Southeast winds 5 to 10 miles per hour. Chance of rain 50%. Thursday night, partly cloudy with a chance of showers with a slight chance of thunderstorms in the evening, then mostly cloudy after midnight. Lows in the upper 60s. South winds around 5 miles per hour. Chance of rain 30%. Friday, mostly cloudy in the morning, then partly cloudy with a chance of showers and thunderstorms in the afternoon. Highs in the mid-80s. South winds 5 to 10 miles per hour. Chance of rain 50%. Friday night, partly cloudy in the evening, then becoming mostly cloudy. A chance of showers and thunderstorms.

chance of showers and thunderstorms. Lows in the upper 60s. Highs in the mid 80s. Chance of rain 40%. Monday night, partly cloudy. A chance of showers and thunderstorms, mainly in the evening. Lows around 70. Chance of rain 30%. Tuesday, mostly cloudy in the morning, then becoming partly cloudy. A chance of showers. A slight chance of thunderstorms in the morning, then a chance of thunderstorms in the afternoon. Highs in the mid-80s. Chance of rain 50%. 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The current time is 10:11 a.m. Central Daylight Time. Your weather synopsis for South Central Texas. An active and wet weather pattern will continue through Memorial Day weekend with rounds of rain and storms, favoring the afternoon or nighttime period. Locally heavy rainfall may be possible with each of these rounds for portions of the region. There is the potential for severe storms from this evening into early Thursday morning over the Southern Edwards Plateau and along the Rio Grande River. Highs will generally trend within the 80s while overnight lows trend from the mid-60s to the mid-70s. Your local forecast. Today, mostly cloudy this morning, then becoming partly cloudy. Cooler with highs in the lower 80s. Northeast winds 5 to 10 miles per hour, becoming east this afternoon. Tonight, mostly cloudy with a chance of thunderstorms. A chance of showers in the evening, then showers likely after midnight. Lows around 70. Southeast winds around 5 miles per hour. Chance of rain 70%. Thursday, cloudy with a chance of showers and thunderstorms. Highs around 80. Southeast winds 5 to 10 miles per hour. Chance of rain 50%. Thursday night, partly cloudy with a chance of showers with a slight chance of thunderstorms in the evening, then mostly cloudy after midnight. Lows in the upper 60s. South winds around 5 miles per hour. Chance of rain 30%. Friday, mostly cloudy in the morning, then partly cloudy with a chance of showers and thunderstorms in the afternoon. Highs in the mid-80s. South winds 5 to 10 miles per hour. Chance of rain 50%. Friday night, partly cloudy in the evening, then becoming mostly cloudy. A chance of showers and thunderstorms. Lows in the lower 70s. Chance of rain 50%. Saturday, a chance of showers and thunderstorms in the morning, then showers with thunderstorms likely in the afternoon. Highs in the lower 80s. Temperature falling into the upper 70s in the afternoon. Chance of rain 90%. Saturday night, mostly cloudy with showers likely with a chance of thunderstorms. Lows in the upper 60s. Chance of rain 70%. Sunday, mostly cloudy with showers likely with a chance of thunderstorms. Highs in the lower 80s. Chance of rain 60%. Sunday night and Memorial Day, partly cloudy with a chance of showers and thunderstorms. Lows in the upper 60s. Highs in the mid 80s. Chance of rain 40%. Monday night, partly cloudy. A chance of showers and thunderstorms, mainly in the evening. Lows around 70. Chance of rain 30%. Tuesday, mostly cloudy in the morning, then becoming partly cloudy. A chance of showers. A slight chance of thunderstorms in the morning, then a chance of thunderstorms in the afternoon. Highs in the mid-80s. Chance of rain 50%. 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
At 10 a.m. at Austin Bergstrom International, it was partly sunny.

The temperature was 73, the dew point 66. The relative humidity was 78%, the wind north at 15 miles an hour, and the pressure was 30.03 inches and rising. At Camp Mabry, it was partly sunny. The temperature was 71, the dew point 66. The relative humidity was 84%, the wind north at 10 miles an hour gusting to 21, and the pressure was 30.05 inches and steady. Pflugerville fog was reported 72. Taylor partly sunny 72. The report from Lago Vista was not available. The report from Georgetown was not available. San Marcos cloudy 73. Burnett partly sunny 70. Junction mostly sunny 69. San Antonio partly sunny 71. Corpus Christi partly sunny 78. Houston light rain was falling 70. Once again at Austin Bergstrom it was 73, and at Camp Mabry it was 71. Elsewhere across the state, College Station cloudy 68. Amarillo mostly sunny 55. Abilene fog was reported 60. Dallas-Fort Worth cloudy 66. Your weather synopsis for South Central Texas. An active and wet weather pattern will continue through Memorial Day weekend with rounds of rain and storms, favoring the afternoon or nighttime period. Locally heavy rainfall may be possible with each of these rounds for portions of the region. There is the potential for severe storms from this evening into early Thursday morning over the Southern Edwards Plateau and along the Rio Grande River. Highs will generally trend within the 80s while overnight lows trend from the mid-60s to the mid-70s. Your local forecast. Today, mostly cloudy this morning, then becoming partly cloudy. Cooler with highs in the lower 80s. Northeast winds 5 to 10 miles per hour, becoming east this afternoon. Tonight, mostly cloudy with a chance of thunderstorms. A chance of showers in the evening, then showers likely after midnight. Lows around 70. Southeast winds around 5 miles per hour. Chance of rain 70%. Thursday, cloudy with a chance of showers and thunderstorms. Highs around 80. Southeast winds 5 to 10 miles per hour. Chance of rain 50%. Thursday night, partly cloudy with a chance of showers with a slight chance of thunderstorms in the evening, then mostly cloudy after midnight. Lows in the upper 60s. South winds around 5 miles per hour. Chance of rain 30%. Friday, mostly cloudy in the morning, then partly cloudy with a chance of showers and thunderstorms in the afternoon. Highs in the mid-80s. South winds 5 to 10 miles per hour. Chance of rain 50%. Friday night, partly cloudy in the evening, then becoming mostly cloudy. A chance of showers and thunderstorms. Lows in the lower 70s. Chance of rain 50%. Saturday, a chance of showers and thunderstorms in the morning, then showers with thunderstorms likely in the afternoon. Highs in the lower 80s. Temperature falling into the upper 70s in the afternoon. Chance of rain 90%. Saturday night, mostly cloudy with showers likely with a chance of thunderstorms. Lows in the upper 60s. Chance of rain 70%. Sunday, mostly cloudy with showers likely with a chance of thunderstorms. Highs in the lower 80s. Chance of rain 60%. Sunday night and Memorial Day, partly cloudy with a chance of showers and thunderstorms. Lows in the upper 60s. Highs in the mid 80s. Chance of rain 40%. Monday night, partly cloudy. A chance of showers and thunderstorms, mainly in the evening. Lows around 70. Chance of rain 30%. Tuesday, mostly cloudy in the morning, then becoming partly cloudy. A chance of showers. A slight chance of thunderstorms in the morning, then a chance of thunderstorms in the afternoon. Highs in the mid-80s. Chance of rain 50%. The coastal waters forecast from Baffin Bay to Port Aransas out 20 nautical miles. Small craft advisory in effect.

until 3 p.m. Central Daylight Time this afternoon. Today, east winds 10 to 15 knots. Seas 4 to 5 feet, occasionally to 6 feet. Wave detail, southeast 5 feet at 8 seconds. A chance of showers and thunderstorms early this morning. Then a slight chance of showers and thunderstorms late this morning. Tonight, southeast winds 10 to 15 knots. Seas 3 to 4 feet, occasionally to 5 feet. Wave detail, southeast 4 feet at 7 seconds. A slight chance of showers and thunderstorms after midnight. Thursday, southeast winds 10 to 15 knots. Seas 3 to 4 feet, occasionally to 5 feet. Wave detail, southeast 4 feet at 7 seconds. A chance of thunderstorms. Showers likely, mainly in the morning. Thursday night, southeast winds 10 to 15 knots. Seas 3 to 4 feet, occasionally to 5 feet. Wave detail, southeast 4 feet at 7 seconds. A chance of showers. A slight chance of thunderstorms in the evening, then a chance of thunderstorms after midnight. Friday, south winds 10 to 15 knots. Seas around 3 feet. Wave detail, southeast 3 feet at 7 seconds. A chance of showers and thunderstorms. Friday night, southeast winds 10 to 15 knots. Seas 3 to 4 feet, occasionally to 5 feet. Wave detail, southeast 4 feet at 6 seconds. A chance of showers and thunderstorms. Saturday, southeast winds 10 to 15 knots. Seas around 3 feet. A chance of thunderstorms. Showers likely. Saturday night, southeast winds 10 to 15 knots. Seas around 3 feet. A chance of thunderstorms. A chance of showers in the evening, then showers likely after midnight. Sunday, south winds 5 to 10 knots. Seas 3 to 4 feet, occasionally to 5 feet. Showers likely in the morning, then a chance of showers and thunderstorms in the afternoon. Sunday night, southeast winds 5 to 10 knots. Seas around 3 feet. A chance of thunderstorms. A chance of showers in the evening, then showers likely after midnight. Winds and seas higher and near thunderstorms. 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The current time is 10:23 a.m. Central Daylight Time. The Austin NOAA Weather Radio Roundup. At 10 a.m. at Austin Bergstrom International, it was partly sunny. The temperature was 73, the dew point 66, the relative humidity was 78%, the wind north at 15 miles an hour, and the pressure was 30.03 inches and rising. At Camp Mabry, it was partly sunny. The temperature was 71, the dew point 66, the relative humidity was 84%, the wind north at 10 miles an hour gusting to 21, and the pressure was 30.05 inches and steady. Pflugerville fog was reported 72. Taylor partly sunny 72. The report from Lago Vista was not available. The report from Georgetown was not available. San Marcos cloudy 73. Burnett partly sunny 70. Junction mostly sunny 69. San Antonio partly sunny 71. Corpus Christi partly sunny 78. Houston light rain was falling 70. Once again at Austin Bergstrom it was 73, and at Camp Mabry it was 71. Elsewhere across the state, College Station cloudy 68. Amarillo mostly sunny 55. Abilene fog was reported 60. Dallas-Fort Worth cloudy 66. Your weather synopsis for South Central Texas. An active and wet weather pattern will continue through Memorial Day weekend with rounds of rain and storms, favoring the afternoon or nighttime period. Locally heavy rainfall may be possible with each of these rounds for portions of the region. There is the potential for severe storms from this evening into

early Thursday morning over the Southern Edwards Plateau and along the Rio Grande River. Highs will generally trend within the 80s, while overnight lows trend from the mid-60s to the mid-70s. Your local forecast. Today, mostly cloudy this morning, then becoming partly cloudy. Cooler with highs in the lower 80s. Northeast winds 5 to 10 miles per hour, becoming east this afternoon. Tonight, mostly cloudy with a chance of thunderstorms. A chance of showers in the evening, then showers likely after midnight. Lows around 70. Southeast winds around 5 miles per hour. Chance of rain 70%. Thursday, cloudy with a chance of showers and thunderstorms. Highs around 80. Southeast winds 5 to 10 miles per hour. Chance of rain 50%. Thursday night, partly cloudy with a chance of showers with a slight chance of thunderstorms in the evening, then mostly cloudy after midnight. Lows in the upper 60s. South winds around 5 miles per hour. Chance of rain 30%. Friday, mostly cloudy in the morning, then partly cloudy with a chance of showers and thunderstorms in the afternoon. Highs in the mid-80s. South winds 5 to 10 miles per hour. Chance of rain 50%. Friday night, partly cloudy in the evening, then becoming mostly cloudy. A chance of showers and thunderstorms. Lows in the lower 70s. Chance of rain 50%. Saturday, a chance of showers and thunderstorms in the morning, then showers with thunderstorms likely in the afternoon. Highs in the lower 80s. Temperature falling into the upper 70s in the afternoon. Chance of rain 90%. Saturday night, mostly cloudy with showers likely with a chance of thunderstorms. Lows in the upper 60s. Chance of rain 70%. Sunday, mostly cloudy with showers likely with a chance of thunderstorms. Highs in the lower 80s. Chance of rain 60%. Sunday night and Memorial Day, partly cloudy with a chance of showers and thunderstorms. Lows in the upper 60s. Highs in the mid 80s. Chance of rain 40%. Monday night, partly cloudy. A chance of showers and thunderstorms, mainly in the evening. Lows around 70. Chance of rain 30%. Tuesday, mostly cloudy in the morning, then becoming partly cloudy. A chance of showers. A slight chance of thunderstorms in the morning, then a chance of thunderstorms in the afternoon. Highs in the mid-80s. Chance of rain 50%. 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The current time is 10:28 a.m. Central Daylight Time. The Austin, NOAA Weather Radio Roundup, at 10 a.m. at Austin Bergstrom International, it was partly sunny. The temperature was 73, the dew point 66, the relative humidity was 78%, the wind north at 15 miles an hour, and the pressure was 30.03 inches and rising. At Camp Mabry, it was partly sunny. The temperature was 71, the dew point 66, the relative humidity was 84%, the wind north at 10 miles an hour gusting to 21, and the pressure was 30.05 inches and steady. Pflugerville fog was reported 72. Taylor partly sunny 72. The report from Lago Vista was not available. The report from Georgetown was not available. San Marcos cloudy 73. Burnett partly sunny 70. Junction mostly sunny 69. San Antonio partly sunny 71. Corpus Christi partly sunny 78. Houston light rain was falling 70. Once again at Austin Bergstrom it was 73, and at Camp Mabry it was 71. Elsewhere across the state, College Station cloudy 68. Amarillo mostly sunny 55. Abilene fog was reported 60. Dallas-Fort Worth cloudy 66. Your weather synopsis.

temperatures. An active and wet weather pattern will continue through Memorial Day weekend with rounds of rain and storms favoring the afternoon or nighttime period. Locally, heavy rainfall may be possible with each of these rounds for portions of the region. There is the potential for severe storms from this evening into early Thursday morning over the Southern Edwards Plateau and along the Rio Grande River. Highs will generally trend within the 80s, while overnight lows trend from the mid-60s to the mid-70s. Your local forecast. Today, mostly cloudy this morning, then becoming partly cloudy. Cooler with highs in the lower 80s. Northeast winds 5 to 10 miles per hour, becoming east this afternoon. Tonight, mostly cloudy with a chance of thunderstorms. A chance of showers in the evening, then showers likely after midnight. Lows around 70. Southeast winds around 5 miles per hour. Chance of rain 70%. Thursday, cloudy with a chance of showers and thunderstorms. Highs around 80. Southeast winds 5 to 10 miles per hour. Chance of rain 50%. Thursday night, partly cloudy with a chance of showers with a slight chance of thunderstorms in the evening, then mostly cloudy after midnight. Lows in the upper 60s. South winds around 5 miles per hour. Chance of rain 30%. Friday, mostly cloudy in the morning, then partly cloudy with a chance of showers and thunderstorms in the afternoon. Highs in the mid-80s. South winds 5 to 10 miles per hour. Chance of rain 50%. Friday night, partly cloudy in the evening, then becoming mostly cloudy. A chance of showers and thunderstorms. Lows in the lower 70s. Chance of rain 50%. Saturday, a chance of showers and thunderstorms in the morning, then showers with thunderstorms likely in the afternoon. Highs in the lower 80s. Temperature falling into the upper 70s in the afternoon. Chance of rain 90%. Saturday night, mostly cloudy with showers likely with a chance of thunderstorms. Lows in the upper 60s. Chance of rain 70%. Sunday, mostly cloudy with showers likely with a chance of thunderstorms. Highs in the lower 80s. Chance of rain 60%. Sunday night and Memorial Day, partly cloudy with a chance of showers and thunderstorms. Highs in the lower 80s. Chance of rain 60%. Sunday night and Memorial Day, partly cloudy with a chance of showers and thunderstorms. Lows in the upper 60s. Highs in the mid-80s. Chance of rain 40%. Monday night, partly cloudy. A chance of showers and thunderstorms, mainly in the evening. Lows around 70. Chance of rain 30%. Tuesday, mostly cloudy in the morning, then becoming partly cloudy. A chance of showers. A slight chance of thunderstorms in the morning, then a chance of thunderstorms in the afternoon. Highs in the mid-80s. Chance of rain 50%. 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The current time is 10:34 a.m. Central Daylight Time. The Austin NOAA Weather Radio Roundup, at 10 a.m. at Austin Bergstrom International, it was partly sunny. The temperature was 73, the dew point 66, the relative humidity was 78%, the wind north at 15 miles an hour, and the pressure was 30.03 inches and rising. At Camp Mabry, it was partly sunny. The temperature was 71, the dew point 66, the relative humidity was 84%, the wind north at 10 miles an hour gusting to 21, and the pressure was 30.05 inches and steady. Pflugerville fog was reported 72. Taylor partly sunny 72. The report from Lago Vista was not available. The report from Georgetown was not available. San Marcos cloudy 73. Burnett partly sunny 70. Junction mostly sunny 69.

San Antonio, partly sunny, 71. Corpus Christi, partly sunny, 78. Houston, light rain was falling, 70. Once again at Austin Bergstrom, it was 73, and at Camp Mabry, it was 71. Elsewhere across the state, College Station, cloudy, 68. Amarillo, mostly sunny, 55. Abilene, fog was reported, 60. Dallas, Fort Worth, cloudy, 66. Your weather synopsis for South Central Texas. An active and wet weather pattern will continue through Memorial Day weekend with rounds of rain and storms, favoring the afternoon or nighttime period. Locally heavy rainfall may be possible with each of these rounds for portions of the region. There is the potential for severe storms from this evening into early Thursday morning over the Southern Edwards Plateau and along the Rio Grande River. Highs will generally trend within the 80s, while overnight lows trend from the mid-60s to the mid-70s. The Tropical Weather Outlook. For the North Atlantic, Caribbean Sea, and the Gulf of America, tropical cyclone formation is not expected during the next 7 days. Your local forecast. Today, mostly cloudy this morning, then becoming partly cloudy. Cooler with highs in the lower 80s. Northeast winds 5 to 10 miles per hour, becoming east this afternoon. Tonight, mostly cloudy with a chance of thunderstorms. A chance of showers in the evening, then showers likely after midnight. Lows around 70. Southeast winds around 5 miles per hour. Chance of rain 70%. Thursday, cloudy with a chance of showers and thunderstorms. Highs around 80. Southeast winds 5 to 10 miles per hour. Chance of rain 50%. Thursday night, partly cloudy with a chance of showers with a slight chance of thunderstorms in the evening, then mostly cloudy after midnight. Lows in the upper 60s. South winds around 5 miles per hour. Chance of rain 30%. Friday, mostly cloudy in the morning, then partly cloudy with a chance of showers and thunderstorms in the afternoon. Highs in the mid-80s. South winds 5 to 10 miles per hour. Chance of rain 50%. Friday night, partly cloudy in the evening, then becoming mostly cloudy. A chance of showers and thunderstorms. Lows in the lower 70s. Chance of rain 50%. Saturday, a chance of showers and thunderstorms in the morning, then showers with thunderstorms likely in the afternoon. Highs in the lower 80s. Temperature falling into the upper 70s in the afternoon. Chance of rain 90%. Saturday night, mostly cloudy with showers likely with a chance of thunderstorms. Lows in the upper 60s. Chance of rain 70%. Sunday, mostly cloudy with showers likely with a chance of thunderstorms. Highs in the lower 80s. Chance of rain 60%. Sunday night and Memorial Day, partly cloudy with a chance of showers and thunderstorms. Lows in the upper 60s. Highs in the mid-80s. Chance of rain 40%. Monday night, partly cloudy. A chance of showers and thunderstorms, mainly in the evening. Lows around 70. Chance of rain 30%. Tuesday, mostly cloudy in the morning, then becoming partly cloudy. A chance of showers. A slight chance of thunderstorms in the morning, then a chance of thunderstorms in the afternoon. Highs in the mid-80s. Chance of rain 50%. 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The current time is 10:39 a.m. Central Daylight Time. The Austin NOAA Weather Radio Roundup. At 10 a.m. at Austin Bergstrom International, it was partly sunny. The temperature was 73, the dew point 66, the relative humidity was 78%, the wind north at 15 miles an hour, and the pressure was 30.03 inches and rising. At Camp Mabry, it was partly sunny. The temperature was 71,
the dew point 66. The relative humidity was 84%, the wind north at 10 miles an hour gusting to 21, and the pressure was 30.05 inches and steady. Pflugerville fog was reported 72. Taylor partly sunny 72. The report from Lago Vista was not available. The report from Georgetown was not available. San Marcos cloudy 73. Burnett partly sunny 70. Junction mostly sunny 69. San Antonio partly sunny 71. Corpus Christi partly sunny 78. Houston light rain was falling 70. Once again at Austin Bergstrom it was 73, and at Camp Mabry it was 71. Elsewhere across the state, College Station cloudy 68. Amarillo mostly sunny 55. Abilene fog was reported 60. Dallas-Fort Worth cloudy 66. Your weather synopsis for South Central Texas. An active and wet weather pattern will continue through Memorial Day weekend with rounds of rain and storms, favoring the afternoon or nighttime period. Locally heavy rainfall may be possible with each of these rounds for portions of the region. There is the potential for severe storms from this evening into early Thursday morning over the Southern Edwards Plateau and along the Rio Grande River. Highs will generally trend within the 80s while overnight lows trend from the mid-60s to the mid-70s. Your local forecast. Today, mostly cloudy this morning, then becoming partly cloudy. Cooler with highs in the lower 80s. Northeast winds 5 to 10 miles per hour, becoming east this afternoon. Tonight, mostly cloudy with a chance of thunderstorms. A chance of showers in the evening, then showers likely after midnight. Lows around 70. Southeast winds around 5 miles per hour. Chance of rain 70%. Thursday, cloudy with a chance of showers and thunderstorms. Highs around 80. Southeast winds 5 to 10 miles per hour. Chance of rain 50%. Thursday night, partly cloudy with a chance of showers with a slight chance of thunderstorms in the evening, then mostly cloudy after midnight. Lows in the upper 60s. South winds around 5 miles per hour. Chance of rain 30%. Friday, mostly cloudy in the morning, then partly cloudy with a chance of showers and thunderstorms in the afternoon. Highs in the mid-80s. South winds 5 to 10 miles per hour. Chance of rain 50%. Friday night, partly cloudy in the evening, then becoming mostly cloudy. A chance of showers and thunderstorms. Lows in the lower 70s. Chance of rain 50%. Saturday, a chance of showers and thunderstorms in the morning, then showers with thunderstorms likely in the afternoon. Highs in the lower 80s. Temperature falling into the upper 70s in the afternoon. Chance of rain 90%. Saturday night, mostly cloudy with showers likely with a chance of thunderstorms. Lows in the upper 60s. Chance of rain 70%. Sunday, mostly cloudy with showers likely with a chance of thunderstorms. Highs in the lower 80s. Chance of rain 60%. Sunday night and Memorial Day, partly cloudy with a chance of showers and thunderstorms. Lows in the upper 60s. Highs in the mid 80s. Chance of rain 40%. Monday night, partly cloudy. A chance of showers and thunderstorms, mainly in the evening. Lows around 70. Chance of rain 30%. Tuesday, mostly cloudy in the morning, then becoming partly cloudy. A chance of showers. A slight chance of thunderstorms in the morning, then a chance of thunderstorms in the afternoon. Highs in the mid-80s. Chance of rain 50%. 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
At 10 a.m. at Austin Bergstrom International, it was partly sunny.

The temperature was 73, the dew point 66. The relative humidity was 78%, the wind north at 15 miles an hour, and the pressure was 30.03 inches and rising. At Camp Mabry, it was partly sunny. The temperature was 71, the dew point 66. The relative humidity was 84%, the wind north at 10 miles an hour gusting to 21, and the pressure was 30.05 inches and steady. Pflugerville fog was reported 72. Taylor partly sunny 72. The report from Lago Vista was not available. The report from Georgetown was not available. San Marcos cloudy 73. Burnett partly sunny 70. Junction mostly sunny 69. San Antonio partly sunny 71. Corpus Christi partly sunny 78. Houston light rain was falling 70. Once again at Austin Bergstrom it was 73, and at Camp Mabry it was 71. Elsewhere across the state, College Station cloudy 68. Amarillo mostly sunny 55. Abilene fog was reported 60. Dallas-Fort Worth cloudy 66. Your weather synopsis for South Central Texas. An active and wet weather pattern will continue through Memorial Day weekend with rounds of rain and storms, favoring the afternoon or nighttime period. Locally heavy rainfall may be possible with each of these rounds for portions of the region. There is the potential for severe storms from this evening into early Thursday morning over the Southern Edwards Plateau and along the Rio Grande River. Highs will generally trend within the 80s while overnight lows trend from the mid-60s to the mid-70s. Your local forecast. Today, mostly cloudy this morning, then becoming partly cloudy. Cooler with highs in the lower 80s. Northeast winds 5 to 10 miles per hour, becoming east this afternoon. Tonight, mostly cloudy with a chance of thunderstorms. A chance of showers in the evening, then showers likely after midnight. Lows around 70. Southeast winds around 5 miles per hour. Chance of rain 70%. Thursday, cloudy with a chance of showers and thunderstorms. Highs around 80. Southeast winds 5 to 10 miles per hour. Chance of rain 50%. Thursday night, partly cloudy with a chance of showers with a slight chance of thunderstorms in the evening, then mostly cloudy after midnight. Lows in the upper 60s. South winds around 5 miles per hour. Chance of rain 30%. Friday, mostly cloudy in the morning, then partly cloudy with a chance of showers and thunderstorms in the afternoon. Highs in the mid-80s. South winds 5 to 10 miles per hour. Chance of rain 50%. Friday night, partly cloudy in the evening, then becoming mostly cloudy. A chance of showers and thunderstorms. Lows in the lower 70s. Chance of rain 50%. Saturday, a chance of showers and thunderstorms in the morning, then showers with thunderstorms likely in the afternoon. Highs in the lower 80s. Temperature falling into the upper 70s in the afternoon. Chance of rain 90%. Saturday night, mostly cloudy with showers likely with a chance of thunderstorms. Lows in the upper 60s. Chance of rain 70%. Sunday, mostly cloudy with showers likely with a chance of thunderstorms. Highs in the lower 80s. Chance of rain 60%. Sunday night and Memorial Day, partly cloudy with a chance of showers and thunderstorms. Lows in the upper 60s. Highs in the mid 80s. Chance of rain 40%. Monday night, partly cloudy. A chance of showers and thunderstorms, mainly in the evening. Lows around 70. Chance of rain 30%. Tuesday, mostly cloudy in the morning, then becoming partly cloudy. A chance of showers. A slight chance of thunderstorms in the morning, then a chance of thunderstorms in the afternoon. Highs in the mid-80s. Chance of rain 50%. The coastal waters forecast from Baffin Bay to Port Aransas out 20 nautical miles. Small craft advisory in effect.

until 3 p.m. Central Daylight Time this afternoon. Today, east winds 10 to 15 knots. Seas 4 to 5 feet, occasionally to 6 feet. Wave detail, southeast 5 feet at 8 seconds. A chance of showers and thunderstorms early this morning. Then a slight chance of showers and thunderstorms late this morning. Tonight, southeast winds 10 to 15 knots. Seas 3 to 4 feet, occasionally to 5 feet. Wave detail, southeast 4 feet at 7 seconds. A slight chance of showers and thunderstorms after midnight. Thursday, southeast winds 10 to 15 knots. Seas 3 to 4 feet, occasionally to 5 feet. Wave detail, southeast 4 feet at 7 seconds. A chance of thunderstorms. Showers likely, mainly in the morning. Thursday night, southeast winds 10 to 15 knots. Seas 3 to 4 feet, occasionally to 5 feet. Wave detail, southeast 4 feet at 7 seconds. A chance of showers. A slight chance of thunderstorms in the evening, then a chance of thunderstorms after midnight. Friday, south winds 10 to 15 knots. Seas around 3 feet. Wave detail, southeast 3 feet at 7 seconds. A chance of showers and thunderstorms. Friday night, southeast winds 10 to 15 knots. Seas 3 to 4 feet, occasionally to 5 feet. Wave detail, southeast 4 feet at 6 seconds. A chance of showers and thunderstorms. Saturday, southeast winds 10 to 15 knots. Seas around 3 feet. A chance of thunderstorms. Showers likely. Saturday night, southeast winds 10 to 15 knots. Seas around 3 feet. A chance of thunderstorms. A chance of showers in the evening, then showers likely after midnight. Sunday, south winds 5 to 10 knots. Seas 3 to 4 feet, occasionally to 5 feet. Showers likely in the morning, then a chance of showers and thunderstorms in the afternoon. Sunday night, southeast winds 5 to 10 knots. Seas around 3 feet. A chance of thunderstorms. A chance of showers in the evening, then showers likely after midnight. Winds and seas higher and near thunderstorms. 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The Austin NOAA Weather Radio Roundup. At 10 a.m. at Austin Bergstrom International, it was partly sunny. The temperature was 73, the dew point 66, the relative humidity was 78%, the wind north at 15 miles an hour, and the pressure was 30.03 inches and rising. At Camp Mabry, it was partly sunny. The temperature was 71, the dew point 66, the relative humidity was 84%, the wind north at 10 miles an hour gusting to 21, and the pressure was 30.05 inches and steady. Pflugerville fog was reported 72. Taylor partly sunny 72. The report from Lago Vista was not available. The report from Georgetown was not available. San Marcos cloudy 73. Burnett partly sunny 70. Junction mostly sunny 69. San Antonio partly sunny 71. Corpus Christi partly sunny 78. Houston light rain was falling 70. Once again at Austin Bergstrom it was 73, and at Camp Mabry it was 71. Elsewhere across the state, College Station cloudy 68. Amarillo mostly sunny 55. Abilene fog was reported 60. Dallas-Fort Worth cloudy 66. Your weather synopsis for South Central Texas. An active and wet weather pattern will continue through Memorial Day weekend with rounds of rain and storms, favoring the afternoon or nighttime period. Locally heavy rainfall may be possible with each of these rounds for portions of the region. There is the potential for severe storms from this evening into

early Thursday morning over the Southern Edwards Plateau and along the Rio Grande River. Highs will generally trend within the 80s, while overnight lows trend from the mid-60s to the mid-70s. Your local forecast. Today, mostly cloudy this morning, then becoming partly cloudy. Cooler with highs in the lower 80s. Northeast winds 5 to 10 miles per hour, becoming east this afternoon. Tonight, mostly cloudy with a chance of thunderstorms. A chance of showers in the evening, then showers likely after midnight. Lows around 70. Southeast winds around 5 miles per hour. Chance of rain 70%. Thursday, cloudy with a chance of showers and thunderstorms. Highs around 80. Southeast winds 5 to 10 miles per hour. Chance of rain 50%. Thursday night, partly cloudy with a chance of showers with a slight chance of thunderstorms in the evening, then mostly cloudy after midnight. Lows in the upper 60s. South winds around 5 miles per hour. Chance of rain 30%. Friday, mostly cloudy in the morning, then partly cloudy with a chance of showers and thunderstorms in the afternoon. Highs in the mid-80s. South winds 5 to 10 miles per hour. Chance of rain 50%. Friday night, partly cloudy in the evening, then becoming mostly cloudy. A chance of showers and thunderstorms. Lows in the lower 70s. Chance of rain 50%. Saturday, a chance of showers and thunderstorms in the morning, then showers with thunderstorms likely in the afternoon. Highs in the lower 80s. Temperature falling into the upper 70s in the afternoon. Chance of rain 90%. Saturday night, mostly cloudy with showers likely with a chance of thunderstorms. Lows in the upper 60s. Chance of rain 70%. Sunday, mostly cloudy with showers likely with a chance of thunderstorms. Highs in the lower 80s. Chance of rain 60%. Sunday night and Memorial Day, partly cloudy with a chance of showers and thunderstorms. Lows in the upper 60s. Highs in the mid-80s. Chance of rain 40%. Monday night, partly cloudy. A chance of showers and thunderstorms, mainly in the evening. Lows around 70. Chance of rain 30%. Tuesday, mostly cloudy in the morning, then becoming partly cloudy. A chance of showers. A slight chance of thunderstorms in the morning, then a chance of thunderstorms in the afternoon. Highs in the mid-80s. Chance of rain 50%. 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The current time is 10:58 a.m. Central Daylight Time. The Austin, NOAA Weather Radio Roundup, at 10 a.m. at Austin Bergstrom International, it was partly sunny. The temperature was 73, the dew point 66, the relative humidity was 78%, the wind north at 15 miles an hour, and the pressure was 30.03 inches and rising. At Camp Mabry, it was partly sunny. The temperature was 71, the dew point 66, the relative humidity was 84%, the wind north at 10 miles an hour gusting to 21, and the pressure was 30.05 inches and steady. Pflugerville fog was reported 72. Taylor partly sunny 72. The report from Lago Vista was not available. The report from Georgetown was not available. San Marcos cloudy 73. Burnett partly sunny 70. Junction mostly sunny 69. San Antonio partly sunny 71. Corpus Christi partly sunny 78. Houston light rain was falling 70. Once again at Austin Bergstrom it was 73, and at Camp Mabry it was 71. Elsewhere across the state, College Station cloudy 68. Amarillo mostly sunny 55. Abilene fog was reported 60. Dallas-Fort Worth cloudy 66. Your weather synopsis.

An active and wet weather pattern will continue through Memorial Day weekend with rounds of rain and storms favoring the afternoon or nighttime period. Locally heavy rainfall may be possible with each of these rounds for portions of the region. There is the potential for severe storms from this evening into early Thursday morning over the Southern Edwards Plateau and along the Rio Grande River. Highs will generally trend within the 80s, while overnight lows trend from the mid-60s to the mid-70s. Your local forecast. Today, mostly cloudy this morning, then becoming partly cloudy. Cooler with highs in the lower 80s. Northeast winds 5 to 10 miles per hour, becoming east this afternoon. Tonight, mostly cloudy with a chance of thunderstorms. A chance of showers in the evening, then showers likely after midnight. Lows around 70. Southeast winds around 5 miles per hour. Chance of rain 70%. Thursday, cloudy with a chance of showers and thunderstorms. Highs around 80. Southeast winds 5 to 10 miles per hour. Chance of rain 50%. Thursday night, partly cloudy with a chance of showers with a slight chance of thunderstorms in the evening, then mostly cloudy after midnight. Lows in the upper 60s. South winds around 5 miles per hour. Chance of rain 30%. Friday, mostly cloudy in the morning, then partly cloudy with a chance of showers and thunderstorms in the afternoon. Highs in the mid-80s. South winds 5 to 10 miles per hour. Chance of rain 50%. Friday night, partly cloudy in the evening, then becoming mostly cloudy. A chance of showers and thunderstorms. Lows in the lower 70s. Chance of rain 50%. Saturday, a chance of showers and thunderstorms in the morning, then showers with thunderstorms likely in the afternoon. Highs in the lower 80s. Temperature falling into the upper 70s in the afternoon. Chance of rain 90%. Saturday night, mostly cloudy with showers likely with a chance of thunderstorms. Lows in the upper 60s. Chance of rain 70%. Sunday, mostly cloudy with showers likely with a chance of thunderstorms. Highs in the lower 80s. Chance of rain 60%. Sunday night and Memorial Day, partly cloudy with a chance of showers and thunderstorms. Lows in the upper 60s. Highs in the mid-80s. Chance of rain 40%. Monday night, partly cloudy. A chance of showers and thunderstorms, mainly in the evening. Lows around 70. Chance of rain 30%. Tuesday, mostly cloudy in the morning, then becoming partly cloudy. A chance of showers. A slight chance of thunderstorms in the morning, then a chance of thunderstorms in the afternoon. Highs in the mid-80s. Chance of rain 50%. 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The current time is 11:03 a.m. Central Daylight Time. The Austin NOAA Weather Radio Roundup. At 10 a.m. at Austin Bergstrom International, it was partly sunny. The temperature was 73, the dew point 66, the relative humidity was 78%, the wind north at 15 miles an hour, and the pressure was 30.03 inches and rising. At Camp Mabry, it was partly sunny. The temperature was 71, the dew point 66, the relative humidity was 84%, the wind north at 10 miles an hour gusting to 21, and the pressure was 30.05 inches and steady. Pflugerville fog was reported 72. Taylor partly sunny 72. The report from Lago Vista was not available. The report from Georgetown was not available. San Marcos cloudy 73. Burnett partly sunny 70. Junction mostly sunny 69. San Antonio partly sunny 71. Corpus Christi partly sunny 78. Houston

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This is a test. This is a test. This is a test of the National Weather Service NOAA Weather Radio. The preceding signal was a test of this weather radio station's public warning system. During potentially dangerous situations, specially built receivers can be automatically activated by the signal to warn of the impending hazard. Tests of the signal and receiver's performance are normally conducted by the National Weather Service between 10 a.m. and noon each Wednesday. If there is a threat of severe weather, the test will be postponed to the next available good weather day. Reception of this broadcast, and especially the warning alarm tone, will vary at any given location. This variability, normally more noticeable at greater distances from the transmitter, can occur even though you are using a good quality receiver in good working order. The warning alarm tone will be activated for hazardous conditions. The station you are listening to, and the counties we alarm for, are listed in a statement at the top of each hour. Your weather synopsis for South Central Texas. An active and wet weather pattern will continue through Memorial Day weekend with rounds of rain and storms, favoring the afternoon or nighttime period. Locally heavy rainfall may be possible with each of these rounds for portions of the region. There is the potential for severe storms from this evening into early Thursday morning over the Southern Edwards Plateau and along the Rio Grande River. Highs will generally trend within the 80s while overnight lows trend from the mid-60s to the mid-70s. Your local forecast. Today, mostly cloudy this morning, then becoming partly cloudy. Cooler with highs in the lower 80s. Northeast winds 5 to 10 miles per hour, becoming east this afternoon. Tonight, mostly cloudy with a chance of thunderstorms. A chance of showers in the evening, then showers likely after midnight. Lows around 70. Southeast winds around 5 miles per hour. Chance of rain 70%. Thursday, cloudy with a chance of showers and thunderstorms. Highs around 80. Southeast winds 5 to 10 miles per hour. Chance of rain 50%. Thursday night, partly cloudy with a chance of showers with a slight chance of thunderstorms in the evening, then mostly cloudy after midnight. Lows in the upper 60s. South winds around 5 miles per hour. Chance of rain 30%. Friday, mostly cloudy in the morning, then partly cloudy with a chance of showers and thunderstorms in the afternoon. Highs in the mid-80s. South winds 5 to 10 miles per hour. Chance of rain 50%. Friday night, partly cloudy in the evening, then becoming mostly cloudy. A chance of showers and thunderstorms. Lows in the lower 70s. Chance of rain 50%. Saturday, a chance of showers and thunderstorms in the morning, then showers with thunderstorms likely in the afternoon. Highs in the lower 80s. Temperature falling into the upper 70s in the afternoon. Chance of rain 90%. Saturday night, mostly cloudy with showers likely with a chance of thunderstorms. Lows in the upper 60s. Chance of rain 70%. Sunday, mostly cloudy with showers likely with a chance of thunderstorms. Highs in the lower 80s. Chance of rain 60%. Sunday night and Memorial Day, partly cloudy with a chance of showers and thunderstorms. Lows in the upper 60s. Highs in the mid-80s. Chance of rain 40%. Monday night, partly cloudy. A chance of showers and thunderstorms, mainly in the evening. Lows around 70. Chance of rain 30%. Tuesday, mostly cloudy in the morning, then becoming partly cloudy. A chance of showers. A slight chance of thunderstorms in the morning, then a chance of thunderstorms in the afternoon. Highs in the mid-80s. Chance of rain 50%. The Tropical Weather Outlook. For the North Atlantic.

There is the potential for severe storms from this evening into early Thursday morning over the southern Edwards Plateau and along the Rio Grande River. Highs will generally trend within the 80s, while overnight lows trend from the mid-60s to the mid-70s. Your local forecast. Today, mostly cloudy this morning, then becoming partly cloudy. Cooler with highs in the lower 80s. Northeast winds 5 to 10 miles per hour, becoming east this afternoon. Tonight, mostly cloudy with a chance of thunderstorms. A chance of showers in the evening, then showers likely after midnight. Lows around 70. Southeast winds around 5 miles per hour. Chance of rain 70%. Thursday, cloudy with a chance of showers and thunderstorms. Highs around 80. Southeast winds 5 to 10 miles per hour. Chance of rain 50%. Thursday night, partly cloudy with a chance of showers with a slight chance of thunderstorms in the evening, then mostly cloudy after midnight. Lows in the upper 60s. South winds around 5 miles per hour. Chance of rain 30%. Friday, mostly cloudy in the morning, then partly cloudy with a chance of showers and thunderstorms in the afternoon. Highs in the mid-80s. South winds 5 to 10 miles per hour. Chance of rain 50%. Friday night, partly cloudy in the evening, then becoming mostly cloudy. A chance of showers and thunderstorms. Lows in the lower 70s. Chance of rain 50%. Saturday, a chance of showers and thunderstorms in the morning, then showers with thunderstorms likely in the afternoon. Highs in the lower 80s. Temperature falling into the upper 70s in the afternoon. Chance of rain 90%. Saturday night, mostly cloudy with showers likely with a chance of thunderstorms. Lows in the upper 60s. Chance of rain 70%. Sunday, mostly cloudy with showers likely with a chance of thunderstorms. Highs in the lower 80s. Chance of rain 60%. Sunday night and Memorial Day, partly cloudy with a chance of showers and thunderstorms. Lows in the upper 60s. Highs in the mid 80s. Chance of rain 40%. Monday night, partly cloudy. A chance of showers and thunderstorms, mainly in the evening. Lows around 70. Chance of rain 30%. Tuesday, mostly cloudy in the morning, then becoming partly cloudy. A chance of showers. A slight chance of thunderstorms in the morning, then a chance of thunderstorms in the afternoon. Highs in the mid-80s. Chance of rain 50%. 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The current time is 11:14 a.m. Central Daylight Time. The Austin NOAA Weather Radio Roundup, at 11 a.m. at Austin Bergstrom International, it was cloudy. The temperature was 74, the dew point 66, the relative humidity was 76%, the wind northeast at 7 miles an hour, and the pressure was 30.05 inches and rising. At Camp Mabry, it was cloudy. The temperature was 72, the dew point 66, the relative humidity was 81%, the wind variable at 6 miles an hour, and the pressure was 30.07 inches and rising. Pflugerville fog was reported 73. Taylor cloudy 72. The report from Lago Vista was not available. Georgetown partly sunny 73. San Marcos partly sunny 74. Burnett partly sunny 72. Junction mostly sunny 71. San Antonio partly sunny 74. Corpus Christi partly sunny 81. Houston light rain was falling 71. Once again at Austin Bergstrom it was 74, and at Camp Mabry it was 72. Elsewhere across the state, College Station cloudy 71. Amarillo partly sunny 58. Abilene cloudy 62. Dallas-Fort Worth cloudy 66.

Your weather synopsis for South Central Texas. An active and wet weather pattern will continue through Memorial Day weekend with rounds of rain and storms, favoring the afternoon or nighttime period. Locally heavy rainfall may be possible with each of these rounds for portions of the region. There is the potential for severe storms from this evening into early Thursday morning over the Southern Edwards Plateau and along the Rio Grande River. Highs will generally trend within the 80s, while overnight lows trend from the mid-60s to the mid-70s. Your local forecast. Today, mostly cloudy this morning, then becoming partly cloudy. Cooler with highs in the lower 80s. Northeast winds 5 to 10 miles per hour, becoming east this afternoon. Tonight, mostly cloudy with a chance of thunderstorms. A chance of showers in the evening, then showers likely after midnight. Lows around 70. Southeast winds around 5 miles per hour. Chance of rain 70%. Thursday, cloudy with a chance of showers and thunderstorms. Highs around 80. Southeast winds 5 to 10 miles per hour. Chance of rain 50%. Thursday night, partly cloudy with a chance of showers with a slight chance of thunderstorms in the evening, then mostly cloudy after midnight. Lows in the upper 60s. South winds around 5 miles per hour. Chance of rain 30%. Friday, mostly cloudy in the morning, then partly cloudy with a chance of showers and thunderstorms in the afternoon. Highs in the mid-80s. South winds 5 to 10 miles per hour. Chance of rain 50%. Friday night, partly cloudy in the evening, then becoming mostly cloudy. A chance of showers and thunderstorms. Lows in the lower 70s. Chance of rain 50%. Saturday, a chance of showers and thunderstorms in the morning, then showers with thunderstorms likely in the afternoon. Highs in the lower 80s. Temperature falling into the upper 70s in the afternoon. Chance of rain 90%. Saturday night, mostly cloudy with showers likely with a chance of thunderstorms. Lows in the upper 60s. Chance of rain 70%. Sunday, mostly cloudy with showers likely with a chance of thunderstorms. Highs in the lower 80s. Chance of rain 60%. Sunday night and Memorial Day, partly cloudy with a chance of showers and thunderstorms. Lows in the upper 60s. Highs in the mid 80s. Chance of rain 40%. Monday night, partly cloudy. A chance of showers and thunderstorms, mainly in the evening. Lows around 70. Chance of rain 30%. Tuesday, mostly cloudy in the morning, then becoming partly cloudy. A chance of showers. A slight chance of thunderstorms in the morning, then a chance of thunderstorms in the afternoon. Highs in the mid-80s. Chance of rain 50%. The coastal waters forecast from Baffin Bay to Port Aransas out 20 nautical miles. Small craft advisory in effect until 3 p.m. Central Daylight Time this afternoon. Today, east winds 10 to 15 knots. Seas 4 to 5 feet, occasionally to 6 feet. Wave detail, southeast 5 feet at 8 seconds. A chance of showers and thunderstorms early this morning, then a slight chance of showers and thunderstorms late this morning. Tonight, southeast winds 10 to 15 knots. Seas 3 to 4 feet, occasionally to 5 feet. Wave detail, southeast 4 feet at 7 seconds. A slight chance of showers and thunderstorms after midnight. Thursday, southeast winds 10 to 15 knots. Seas 3 to 4 feet, occasionally to 5 feet. Wave detail, southeast 4 feet at 7 seconds. A chance of thunderstorms. Showers likely, mainly in the morning. Thursday night, southeast winds 10 to 15 knots. Seas 3 to 4 feet, occasionally to 5 feet. Wave detail, southeast 4 feet at 7 seconds. A chance of showers. A slight chance of thunderstorms in the evening, then a chance of thunderstorms after midnight. Friday, south winds.

sea is around 3 feet. Wave detail, southeast 3 feet at 7 seconds. A chance of showers and thunderstorms. Friday night, southeast winds 10 to 15 knots. Seas 3 to 4 feet, occasionally to 5 feet. Wave detail, southeast 4 feet at 6 seconds. A chance of showers and thunderstorms. Saturday, southeast winds 10 to 15 knots. Seas around 3 feet. A chance of thunderstorms. Showers likely. Saturday night, southeast winds 10 to 15 knots. Seas around 3 feet. A chance of thunderstorms. A chance of showers in the evening, then showers likely after midnight. Sunday, south winds 5 to 10 knots. Seas 3 to 4 feet, occasionally to 5 feet. Showers likely in the morning, then a chance of showers and thunderstorms in the afternoon. Sunday night, southeast winds 5 to 10 knots. Seas around 3 feet. A chance of thunderstorms. A chance of showers in the evening, then showers likely after midnight. Winds and seas higher in and near thunderstorms. 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The current time is 11:22 a.m. Central Daylight Time. 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It was cloudy. The temperature was 74, the dew point 66. The relative humidity was 76%, the wind northeast at 7 miles an hour, and the pressure was 30.05 inches and rising. At Camp Mabry, it was cloudy. The temperature was 72, the dew point 66. The relative humidity was 81%, the wind variable at 6 miles an hour, and the pressure was 30.07 inches and rising. Pflugerville fog was reported 73. Taylor cloudy 72. The report from Lago Vista was not available. Georgetown partly sunny 73. San Marcos partly sunny 74. Burnett partly sunny 72. Junction mostly sunny 71. San Antonio partly sunny 74. Corpus Christi partly sunny 81. Houston light rain was falling 71. Once again at Austin Bergstrom it was 74, and at Camp Mabry it was 72. Elsewhere across the state, College Station cloudy 71. Amarillo partly sunny 58. Abilene cloudy 62. Dallas-Fort Worth cloudy 66. Your weather synopsis for South Central Texas. An active and wet weather pattern will continue through Memorial Day weekend with rounds of rain and storms, favoring the afternoon or nighttime period. Locally heavy rainfall may be possible with each of these rounds for portions of the region. There is the potential for severe storms from this evening into early Thursday morning over the Southern Edwards Plateau and along the Rio Grande River. Highs will generally trend within the 80s, while overnight lows trend from the mid-60s to the mid-70s. Your local forecast. Today, mostly cloudy this morning, then becoming partly cloudy. Cooler with highs in the lower 80s. Northeast winds 5 to 10 miles per hour, becoming east this afternoon. Tonight, mostly cloudy with a chance of thunderstorms. A chance of showers in the evening, then showers likely after midnight. Lows around 70. Southeast winds around 5 miles per hour. Chance of rain 70%. Thursday, cloudy with a chance of showers and thunderstorms. Highs around 80. Southeast winds 5 to 10 miles per hour. Chance of rain 50%. Thursday night, partly cloudy with a chance of showers with a slight chance of thunderstorms in the evening, then mostly cloudy after midnight. Lows in the upper 60s. South winds around 5 miles per hour. Chance of rain 30%. Friday, mostly cloudy in the morning, then partly cloudy with a chance of showers and thunderstorms in the afternoon.

highs in the mid-80s. South winds 5 to 10 miles per hour. Chance of rain 50%. Friday night, partly cloudy in the evening, then becoming mostly cloudy. A chance of showers and thunderstorms. Lows in the lower 70s. Chance of rain 50%. Saturday, a chance of showers and thunderstorms in the morning, then showers with thunderstorms likely in the afternoon. Highs in the lower 80s. Temperature falling into the upper 70s in the afternoon. Chance of rain 90%. Saturday night, mostly cloudy with showers likely with a chance of thunderstorms. Lows in the upper 60s. Chance of rain 70%. Sunday, mostly cloudy with showers likely with a chance of thunderstorms. Highs in the lower 80s. Chance of rain 60%. Sunday night and Memorial Day, partly cloudy with a chance of showers and thunderstorms. Lows in the upper 60s. Highs in the mid-80s. Chance of rain 40%. Monday night, partly cloudy. A chance of showers and thunderstorms, mainly in the evening. Lows around 70. Chance of rain 30%. Tuesday, mostly cloudy in the morning, then becoming partly cloudy. A chance of showers. A slight chance of thunderstorms in the morning, then a chance of thunderstorms in the afternoon. Highs in the mid-80s. Chance of rain 50%. 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The current time is 11:27 a.m. Central Daylight Time. 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It was cloudy. The temperature was 74, the dew point 66. The relative humidity was 76%, the wind northeast at 7 miles an hour, and the pressure was 30.05 inches and rising. At Camp Mabry, it was cloudy. The temperature was 72, the dew point 66. The relative humidity was 81%, the wind variable at 6 miles an hour, and the pressure was 30.07 inches and rising. Pflugerville fog was reported 73. Taylor cloudy 72. The report from Lago Vista was not available. Georgetown partly sunny 73. San Marcos partly sunny 74. Burnett partly sunny 72. Junction mostly sunny 71. San Antonio partly sunny 74. Corpus Christi partly sunny 81. Houston light rain was falling 71. Once again at Austin Bergstrom it was 74, and at Camp Mabry it was 72. Elsewhere across the state, College Station cloudy 71. Amarillo partly sunny 58. Abilene cloudy 62. Dallas-Fort Worth cloudy 66. Your weather synopsis for South Central Texas. An active and wet weather pattern will continue through Memorial Day weekend with rounds of rain and storms, favoring the afternoon or nighttime period. Locally heavy rainfall may be possible with each of these rounds for portions of the region. There is the potential for severe storms from this evening into early Thursday morning over the Southern Edwards Plateau and along the Rio Grande River. Highs will generally trend within the 80s while overnight lows trend from the mid-60s to the mid-70s. Your local forecast. Today, mostly cloudy this morning, then becoming partly cloudy. Cooler with highs in the lower 80s. Northeast winds 5 to 10 miles per hour, becoming east this afternoon. Tonight, mostly cloudy with a chance of thunderstorms. A chance of showers in the evening, then showers likely after midnight. Lows around 70. Southeast winds around 5 miles per hour. Chance of rain 70%. Thursday, cloudy with a chance of showers and thunderstorms. Highs around 80. Southeast winds 5 to 10 miles per hour. Chance of rain 50%. Thursday night, partly cloudy with a chance of showers with a slight chance of thunderstorms.

Georgetown, partly sunny, 73. San Marcos, partly sunny, 74. Burnett, partly sunny, 72. Junction, mostly sunny, 71. San Antonio, partly sunny, 74. Corpus Christi, partly sunny, 81. Houston, light rain was falling, 71. Once again at Austin Bergstrom, it was 74, and at Camp Mabry, it was 72. Elsewhere across the state, College Station, cloudy, 71. Amarillo, partly sunny, 58. Abilene, cloudy, 62. Dallas, Fort Worth, cloudy, 66. Your weather synopsis for South Central Texas. An active and wet weather pattern will continue through Memorial Day weekend with rounds of rain and storms, favoring the afternoon or nighttime period. Locally, heavy rainfall may be possible with each of these rounds for portions of the region. There is the potential for severe storms from this evening into early Thursday morning over the Southern Edwards Plateau and along the Rio Grande River. Highs will generally trend within the 80s, while overnight lows trend from the mid-60s to the mid-70s. Your local forecast. Today, mostly cloudy this morning, then becoming partly cloudy. Cooler with highs in the lower 80s. Northeast winds 5 to 10 miles per hour, becoming east this afternoon. Tonight, mostly cloudy with a chance of thunderstorms. A chance of showers in the evening, then showers likely after midnight. Lows around 70. Southeast winds around 5 miles per hour. Chance of rain 70%. Thursday, cloudy with a chance of showers and thunderstorms. Highs around 80. Southeast winds 5 to 10 miles per hour. Chance of rain 50%. Thursday night, partly cloudy with a chance of showers with a slight chance of thunderstorms in the evening, then mostly cloudy after midnight. Lows in the upper 60s. South winds around 5 miles per hour. Chance of rain 30%. Friday, mostly cloudy in the morning, then partly cloudy with a chance of showers and thunderstorms in the afternoon. Highs in the mid-80s. South winds 5 to 10 miles per hour. Chance of rain 50%. Friday night, partly cloudy in the evening, then becoming mostly cloudy. A chance of showers and thunderstorms. Lows in the lower 70s. Chance of rain 50%. Saturday, a chance of showers and thunderstorms in the morning, then showers with thunderstorms likely in the afternoon. Highs in the lower 80s. Temperature falling into the upper 70s in the afternoon. Chance of rain 90%. Saturday night, mostly cloudy with showers likely with a chance of thunderstorms. Lows in the upper 60s. Chance of rain 70%. Sunday, mostly cloudy with showers likely with a chance of thunderstorms. Highs in the lower 80s. Chance of rain 60%. Sunday night and Memorial Day, partly cloudy with a chance of showers and thunderstorms. Lows in the upper 60s. Highs in the mid 80s. Chance of rain 40%. Monday night, partly cloudy. A chance of showers and thunderstorms, mainly in the evening. Lows around 70. Chance of rain 30%. Tuesday, mostly cloudy in the morning, then becoming partly cloudy. A chance of showers. A slight chance of thunderstorms in the morning, then a chance of thunderstorms in the afternoon. Highs in the mid-80s. Chance of rain 50%. 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The Austin NOAA Weather Radio Roundup, at 11 a.m. at Austin Bergstrom International, it was cloudy. The temperature was 74, the dew point 66, the relative humidity was 76%, the wind northeast at 7 miles an hour, and the pressure was 30.05 inches and rising. At Camp Mabry, it was cloudy. The temperature was 72, the dew point 66.

The relative humidity was 81%, the wind variable at 6 miles an hour, and the pressure was 30.07 inches and rising. Pflugerville fog was reported 73. Taylor cloudy 72. The report from Lago Vista was not available. Georgetown partly sunny 73. San Marcos partly sunny 74. Burnett partly sunny 72. Junction mostly sunny 71. San Antonio partly sunny 74. Corpus Christi partly sunny 81. Houston light rain was falling 71. Once again at Austin Bergstrom it was 74, and at Camp Mabry it was 72. Elsewhere across the state, College Station cloudy 71. Amarillo partly sunny 58. Abilene cloudy 62. Dallas-Fort Worth cloudy 66. Your weather synopsis for South Central Texas. An active and wet weather pattern will continue through Memorial Day weekend with rounds of rain and storms, favoring the afternoon or nighttime period. Locally heavy rainfall may be possible with each of these rounds for portions of the region. There is the potential for severe storms from this evening into early Thursday morning over the Southern Edwards Plateau and along the Rio Grande River. Highs will generally trend within the 80s while overnight lows trend from the mid-60s to the mid-70s. Your local forecast. Today, mostly cloudy this morning, then becoming partly cloudy. Cooler with highs in the lower 80s. Northeast winds 5 to 10 miles per hour, becoming east this afternoon. Tonight, mostly cloudy with a chance of thunderstorms. A chance of showers in the evening, then showers likely after midnight. Lows around 70. Southeast winds around 5 miles per hour. Chance of rain 70%. Thursday, cloudy with a chance of showers and thunderstorms. Highs around 80. Southeast winds 5 to 10 miles per hour. Chance of rain 50%. Thursday night, partly cloudy with a chance of showers with a slight chance of thunderstorms in the evening, then mostly cloudy after midnight. Lows in the upper 60s. South winds around 5 miles per hour. Chance of rain 30%. Friday, mostly cloudy in the morning, then partly cloudy with a chance of showers and thunderstorms in the afternoon. Highs in the mid-80s. South winds 5 to 10 miles per hour. Chance of rain 50%. Friday night, partly cloudy in the evening, then becoming mostly cloudy. A chance of showers and thunderstorms. Lows in the lower 70s. Chance of rain 50%. Saturday, a chance of showers and thunderstorms in the morning, then showers with thunderstorms likely in the afternoon. Highs in the lower 80s. Temperature falling into the upper 70s in the afternoon. Chance of rain 90%. Saturday night, mostly cloudy with showers likely with a chance of thunderstorms. Lows in the upper 60s. Chance of rain 70%. Sunday, mostly cloudy with showers likely with a chance of thunderstorms. Highs in the lower 80s. Chance of rain 60%. Sunday night and Memorial Day, partly cloudy with a chance of showers and thunderstorms. Lows in the upper 60s. Highs in the mid 80s. Chance of rain 40%. Monday night, partly cloudy. A chance of showers and thunderstorms, mainly in the evening. Lows around 70. Chance of rain 30%. Tuesday, mostly cloudy in the morning, then becoming partly cloudy. A chance of showers. A slight chance of thunderstorms in the morning, then a chance of thunderstorms in the afternoon. Highs in the mid-80s. Chance of rain 50%. The coastal waters forecast from Baffin Bay to Port Aransas out 20 nautical miles. Small craft advisory in effect until 3 p.m. Central Daylight Time this afternoon. Today, east winds 10 to 15 knots. Seas 4 to 5 feet, occasionally to 6 feet. Wave detail, southeast 5 feet at 8 seconds. A chance of showers and thunderstorms early this morning. Then a slight chance of showers and thunderstorms.

Storms late this morning. Tonight, southeast winds 10 to 15 knots. Seas 3 to 4 feet, occasionally to 5 feet. Wave detail, southeast 4 feet at 7 seconds. A slight chance of showers and thunderstorms after midnight. Thursday, southeast winds 10 to 15 knots. Seas 3 to 4 feet, occasionally to 5 feet. Wave detail, southeast 4 feet at 7 seconds. A chance of thunderstorms. Showers likely, mainly in the morning. Thursday night, southeast winds 10 to 15 knots. Seas 3 to 4 feet, occasionally to 5 feet. Wave detail, southeast 4 feet at 7 seconds. A chance of showers. A slight chance of thunderstorms in the evening, then a chance of thunderstorms after midnight. Friday, south winds 10 to 15 knots. Seas around 3 feet. Wave detail, southeast 3 feet at 7 seconds. A chance of showers and thunderstorms. Friday night, southeast winds 10 to 15 knots. Seas 3 to 4 feet, occasionally to 5 feet. Wave detail, southeast 4 feet at 6 seconds. A chance of showers and thunderstorms. Saturday, southeast winds 10 to 15 knots. Seas around 3 feet. A chance of thunderstorms. Showers likely. Saturday night, southeast winds 10 to 15 knots. Seas around 3 feet. A chance of thunderstorms. A chance of showers in the evening, then showers likely after midnight. Sunday, south winds 5 to 10 knots. Seas 3 to 4 feet, occasionally to 5 feet. Showers likely in the morning, then a chance of showers and thunderstorms in the afternoon. Sunday night, southeast winds 5 to 10 knots. Seas around 3 feet. A chance of thunderstorms. A chance of showers in the evening, then showers likely after midnight. Winds and seas higher and near thunderstorms. 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The current time is 11:52 a.m. Central Daylight Time. The Austin NOAA Weather Radio Roundup, at 11 a.m. at Austin Bergstrom International, it was cloudy. The temperature was 74, the dew point 66, the relative humidity was 76%, the wind northeast at 7 miles an hour, and the pressure was 30.05 inches and rising. At Camp Mabry, it was cloudy. The temperature was 72, the dew point 66, the relative humidity was 81%, the wind variable at 6 miles an hour, and the pressure was 30.07 inches and rising. Pflugerville fog was reported 73. Taylor cloudy 72. The report from Lago Vista was not available. Georgetown partly sunny 73. San Marcos partly sunny 74. Burnett partly sunny 72. Junction mostly sunny 71. San Antonio partly sunny 74. Corpus Christi partly sunny 81. Houston light rain was falling 71. Once again at Austin Bergstrom it was 74, and at Camp Mabry it was 72. Elsewhere across the state, College Station cloudy 71. Amarillo partly sunny 58. Abilene cloudy 62. Dallas-Fort Worth cloudy 66. Your weather synopsis for South Central Texas. An active and wet weather pattern will continue through Memorial Day weekend with rounds of rain and storms, favoring the afternoon or nighttime period. Locally heavy rainfall may be possible with each of these rounds for portions of the region. There is the potential for severe storms from this evening into early Thursday morning over the Southern Edwards Plateau and along the Rio Grande River. Highs will generally trend within the 80s while overnight lows trend from the mid-60s to the mid-70s. Your local forecast. Today, mostly cloudy this morning, then becoming partly cloudy. Cooler with highs in the lower 80s,

Northeast winds 5 to 10 miles per hour, becoming east this afternoon. Tonight, mostly cloudy with a chance of thunderstorms. A chance of showers in the evening, then showers likely after midnight. Lows around 70. Southeast winds around 5 miles per hour. Chance of rain 70%. Thursday, cloudy with a chance of showers and thunderstorms. Highs around 80. Southeast winds 5 to 10 miles per hour. Chance of rain 50%. Thursday night, partly cloudy with a chance of showers with a slight chance of thunderstorms in the evening, then mostly cloudy after midnight. Lows in the upper 60s. South winds around 5 miles per hour. Chance of rain 30%. Friday, mostly cloudy in the morning, then partly cloudy with a chance of showers and thunderstorms in the afternoon. Highs in the mid-80s. South winds 5 to 10 miles per hour. Chance of rain 50%. Friday night, partly cloudy in the evening, then becoming mostly cloudy. A chance of showers and thunderstorms. Lows in the lower 70s. Chance of rain 50%. Saturday, a chance of showers and thunderstorms in the morning, then showers with thunderstorms likely in the afternoon. Highs in the lower 80s. Temperature falling into the upper 70s in the afternoon. Chance of rain 90%. Saturday night, mostly cloudy with showers likely with a chance of thunderstorms. Lows in the upper 60s. Chance of rain 70%. Sunday, mostly cloudy with showers likely with a chance of thunderstorms. Highs in the lower 80s. Chance of rain 60%. Sunday night and Memorial Day, partly cloudy with a chance of showers and thunderstorms. Lows in the upper 60s. Highs in the mid 80s. Chance of rain 40%. Monday night, partly cloudy. A chance of showers and thunderstorms, mainly in the evening. Lows around 70. Chance of rain 30%. Tuesday, mostly cloudy in the morning, then becoming partly cloudy. A chance of showers. A slight chance of thunderstorms in the morning, then a chance of thunderstorms in the afternoon. Highs in the mid-80s. Chance of rain 50%. 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It was cloudy. The temperature was 74, the dew point 66. The relative humidity was 76%, the wind northeast at 7 miles an hour, and the pressure was 30.05 inches and rising. At Camp Mabry, it was cloudy. The temperature was 72, the dew point 66. The relative humidity was 81%, the wind variable at 6 miles an hour, and the pressure was 30.07 inches and rising. Pflugerville fog was reported 73. Taylor cloudy 72. The report from Lago Vista was not available. Georgetown partly sunny 73. San Marcos partly sunny 74. Burnett partly sunny 72. Junction mostly sunny 71. San Antonio partly sunny 74. Corpus Christi partly sunny 81. Houston light rain was falling 71. Once again at Austin Bergstrom it was 74, and at Camp Mabry it was 72. Elsewhere across the state, College Station cloudy 71. Amarillo partly sunny 58. Abilene cloudy 62. Dallas-Fort Worth cloudy 66. Your weather synopsis for South Central Texas. An active and wet weather pattern will continue through Memorial Day weekend with rounds of rain and storms, favoring the afternoon or nighttime period. Locally heavy rainfall may be possible with each of these rounds for portions of the region. There is the potential for severe storms from this evening into early Thursday morning over the southern Edwards Plateau and along the region.

Grand River. Highs will generally trend within the 80s, while overnight lows trend from the mid-60s to the mid-70s. Your local forecast. Today, mostly cloudy this morning, then becoming partly cloudy. Cooler with highs in the lower 80s. Northeast winds 5 to 10 miles per hour, becoming east this afternoon. Tonight, mostly cloudy with a chance of thunderstorms. A chance of showers in the evening, then showers likely after midnight. Lows around 70. Southeast winds around 5 miles per hour. Chance of rain 70%. Thursday, cloudy with a chance of showers and thunderstorms. Highs around 80. Southeast winds 5 to 10 miles per hour. Chance of rain 50%. Thursday night, partly cloudy with a chance of showers with a slight chance of thunderstorms in the evening, then mostly cloudy after midnight. Lows in the upper 60s. South winds around 5 miles per hour. Chance of rain 30%. Friday, mostly cloudy in the morning, then partly cloudy with a chance of showers and thunderstorms in the afternoon. Highs in the mid-80s. South winds 5 to 10 miles per hour. Chance of rain 50%. Friday night, partly cloudy in the evening, then becoming mostly cloudy. A chance of showers and thunderstorms. Lows in the lower 70s. Chance of rain 50%. Saturday, a chance of showers and thunderstorms in the morning, then showers with thunderstorms likely in the afternoon. Highs in the lower 80s. Temperature falling into the upper 70s in the afternoon. Chance of rain 90%. Saturday night, mostly cloudy with showers likely with a chance of thunderstorms. Lows in the upper 60s. Chance of rain 70%. Sunday, mostly cloudy with showers likely with a chance of thunderstorms. Highs in the lower 80s. Chance of rain 60%. Sunday night and Memorial Day, partly cloudy with a chance of showers and thunderstorms. Lows in the upper 60s. Highs in the mid 80s. Chance of rain 40%. Monday night, partly cloudy. A chance of showers and thunderstorms, mainly in the evening. Lows around 70. Chance of rain 30%. Tuesday, mostly cloudy in the morning, then becoming partly cloudy. A chance of showers. A slight chance of thunderstorms in the morning, then a chance of thunderstorms in the afternoon. Highs in the mid-80s. Chance of rain 50%. 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The current time is 12:03 p.m. Central Daylight Time. The Austin NOAA Weather Radio Roundup, at 11 a.m. at Austin Bergstrom International, it was cloudy. The temperature was 74, the dew point 66, the relative humidity was 76%, the wind northeast at 7 miles an hour, and the pressure was 30.05 inches and rising. At Camp Mabry, it was cloudy. The temperature was 72, the dew point 66, the relative humidity was 81%, the wind variable at 6 miles an hour, and the pressure was 30.07 inches and rising. Pflugerville fog was reported 73. Taylor cloudy 72. The report from Lago Vista was not available. Georgetown partly sunny 73. San Marcos partly sunny 74. Burnett partly sunny 72. Junction mostly sunny 71. San Antonio partly sunny 74. Corpus Christi partly sunny 81. Houston light rain was falling 71. Once again at Austin Bergstrom it was 74, and at Camp Mabry it was 72. Elsewhere across the state, College Station cloudy 71. Amarillo partly sunny 58. Abilene cloudy 62. Dallas-Fort Worth cloudy 66. Your weather synopsis for South Central Texas. An active and wet weather pattern will continue.

continue through Memorial Day weekend with rounds of rain and storms, favoring the afternoon or nighttime period. Locally, heavy rainfall may be possible with each of these rounds for portions of the region. There is the potential for severe storms from this evening into early Thursday morning over the Southern Edwards Plateau and along the Rio Grande River. Highs will generally trend within the 80s, while overnight lows trend from the mid-60s to the mid-70s. Your local forecast. Today, mostly cloudy this morning, then becoming partly cloudy. Cooler with highs in the lower 80s. Northeast winds 5 to 10 miles per hour, becoming east this afternoon. Tonight, mostly cloudy with a chance of thunderstorms. A chance of showers in the evening, then showers likely after midnight. Lows around 70. Southeast winds around 5 miles per hour. Chance of rain 70%. Thursday, cloudy with a chance of showers and thunderstorms. Highs around 80. Southeast winds 5 to 10 miles per hour. Chance of rain 50%. Thursday night, partly cloudy with a chance of showers with a slight chance of thunderstorms in the evening, then mostly cloudy after midnight. Lows in the upper 60s. South winds around 5 miles per hour. Chance of rain 30%. Friday, mostly cloudy in the morning, then partly cloudy with a chance of showers and thunderstorms in the afternoon. Highs in the mid-80s. South winds 5 to 10 miles per hour. Chance of rain 50%. Friday night, partly cloudy in the evening, then becoming mostly cloudy. A chance of showers and thunderstorms. Lows in the lower 70s. Chance of rain 50%. Saturday, a chance of showers and thunderstorms in the morning, then showers with thunderstorms likely in the afternoon. Highs in the lower 80s. Temperature falling into the upper 70s in the afternoon. Chance of rain 90%. Saturday night, mostly cloudy with showers likely with a chance of thunderstorms. Lows in the upper 60s. Chance of rain 70%. Sunday, mostly cloudy with showers likely with a chance of thunderstorms. Highs in the lower 80s. Chance of rain 60%. Sunday night and Memorial Day, partly cloudy with a chance of showers and thunderstorms. Lows in the upper 60s. Highs in the mid-80s. Chance of rain 40%. Monday night, partly cloudy. A chance of showers and thunderstorms, mainly in the evening. Lows around 70. Chance of rain 30%. Tuesday, mostly cloudy in the morning, then becoming partly cloudy. A chance of showers. A slight chance of thunderstorms in the morning, then a chance of thunderstorms in the afternoon. Highs in the mid-80s. Chance of rain 50%. The Tropical Weather Outlook. For the North Atlantic, Caribbean Sea, and the Gulf of America, tropical cyclone formation is not expected during the next 7 days. 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The current time is 12:08 p.m. Central Daylight Time. Your weather synopsis for South Central Texas. An active and wet weather pattern will continue through Memorial Day weekend with rounds of rain and storms, favoring the afternoon or nighttime period. Locally, heavy rainfall may be possible with each of these rounds for portions of the region. There is the potential for severe storms from this evening into early Thursday morning over the Southern Edwards Plateau and along the Rio Grande River. Highs will generally trend within the 80s, while overnight lows trend from the mid-60s to the mid-70s. Your local forecast. Today, mostly cloudy this morning, then becoming partly cloudy. Cooler with highs in the lower 80s. Northeast winds 5 to 10 miles per hour, becoming east this afternoon. Tonight, mostly cloudy with a chance of thunderstorms. A chance of showers in the evening, then showers likely after midnight. Lows around 70. Southeast winds around 5 miles per hour.

chance of rain 70%. Thursday, cloudy with a chance of showers and thunderstorms. Highs around 80. Southeast winds 5 to 10 miles per hour. Chance of rain 50%. Thursday night, partly cloudy with a chance of showers with a slight chance of thunderstorms in the evening, then mostly cloudy after midnight. Lows in the upper 60s. South winds around 5 miles per hour. Chance of rain 30%. Friday, mostly cloudy in the morning, then partly cloudy with a chance of showers and thunderstorms in the afternoon. Highs in the mid-80s. South winds 5 to 10 miles per hour. Chance of rain 50%. Friday night, partly cloudy in the evening, then becoming mostly cloudy. A chance of showers and thunderstorms. Lows in the lower 70s. Chance of rain 50%. Saturday, a chance of showers and thunderstorms in the morning, then showers with thunderstorms likely in the afternoon. Highs in the lower 80s. Temperature falling into the upper 70s in the afternoon. Chance of rain 90%. Saturday night, mostly cloudy with showers likely with a chance of thunderstorms. Lows in the upper 60s. Chance of rain 70%. Sunday, mostly cloudy with showers likely with a chance of thunderstorms. Highs in the lower 80s. Chance of rain 60%. Sunday night and Memorial Day, partly cloudy with a chance of showers and thunderstorms. Lows in the upper 60s. Highs in the mid 80s. Chance of rain 40%. Monday night, partly cloudy. A chance of showers and thunderstorms, mainly in the evening. Lows around 70. Chance of rain 30%. Tuesday, mostly cloudy in the morning, then becoming partly cloudy. A chance of showers. A slight chance of thunderstorms in the morning, then a chance of thunderstorms in the afternoon. Highs in the mid-80s. Chance of rain 50%. 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The current time is 12:12 p.m. Central Daylight Time. Your weather synopsis for South Central Texas. An active and wet weather pattern will continue through Memorial Day weekend with rounds of rain and storms, favoring the afternoon or nighttime period. Locally heavy rainfall may be possible with each of these rounds for portions of the region. There is the potential for severe storms from this evening into early Thursday morning over the Southern Edwards Plateau and along the Rio Grande River. Highs will generally trend within the 80s while overnight lows trend from the mid-60s to the mid-70s. Your local forecast. Today, mostly cloudy this morning, then becoming partly cloudy. Cooler with highs in the lower 80s. Northeast winds 5 to 10 miles per hour, becoming east this afternoon. Tonight, mostly cloudy with a chance of thunderstorms. A chance of showers in the evening, then showers likely after midnight. Lows around 70. Southeast winds around 5 miles per hour. Chance of rain 70%. Thursday, cloudy with a chance of showers and thunderstorms. Highs around 80. Southeast winds 5 to 10 miles per hour. Chance of rain 50%. Thursday night, partly cloudy with a chance of showers with a slight chance of thunderstorms in the evening, then mostly cloudy after midnight. Lows in the upper 60s. South winds around 5 miles per hour. Chance of rain 30%. Friday, mostly cloudy in the morning, then partly cloudy with a chance of showers and thunderstorms in the afternoon. Highs in the mid-80s. South winds 5 to 10 miles per hour. Chance of rain 50%. Friday night, partly cloudy in the evening, then becoming mostly cloudy. A chance of showers and thunderstorms. Lows in the lower 70s. Chance of rain 50%. Saturday, a chance of showers and thunderstorms in the morning, then showers with thunderstorms likely.

highs in the lower 80s. Temperature falling into the upper 70s in the afternoon. Chance of rain 90%. Saturday night, mostly cloudy with showers, likely with a chance of thunderstorms. Lows in the upper 60s. Chance of rain 70%. Sunday, mostly cloudy with showers, likely with a chance of thunderstorms. Highs in the lower 80s. Chance of rain 60%. Sunday night and Memorial Day, partly cloudy with a chance of showers and thunderstorms. Lows in the upper 60s. Highs in the mid 80s. Chance of rain 40%. Monday night, partly cloudy. A chance of showers and thunderstorms, mainly in the evening. Lows around 70. Chance of rain 30%. Tuesday, mostly cloudy in the morning, then becoming partly cloudy. A chance of showers. A slight chance of thunderstorms in the morning, then a chance of thunderstorms in the afternoon. Highs in the mid-80s. Chance of rain 50%. 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The current time is 12:16 p.m. Central Daylight Time. The Austin NOAA Weather Radio Roundup at noon at Austin Bergstrom International. It was partly sunny. The temperature was 76, the dew point 68. The relative humidity was 76%, the wind northwest at 3 miles an hour, and the pressure was 30.03 inches and falling. At Camp Mabry, it was partly sunny. The temperature was 76, the dew point 67, the relative humidity was 73%, the wind variable at 3 miles an hour, and the pressure was 30.06 inches and falling. Pflugerville, partly sunny, 75. Taylor, partly sunny, 75. The report from Lago Vista was not available. The report from Georgetown was not available. San Marcos, mostly sunny, 76. Burnett, partly sunny, 74. Junction, mostly sunny, 75. San Antonio, mostly sunny, 77. Corpus Christi, mostly sunny, 84. Houston, cloudy, 76. Once again at Austin Bergstrom, it was 76, and at Camp Mabry, it was 76. Elsewhere across the state, College Station, cloudy, 73. Amarillo, partly sunny, 63. Abilene, cloudy, 63. Dallas, Fort Worth, cloudy, 69. Your weather synopsis for South Central Texas. An active and wet weather pattern will continue through Memorial Day weekend with rounds of rain and storms, favoring the afternoon or nighttime period. Locally heavy rainfall may be possible with each of these rounds for portions of the region. There is the potential for severe storms from this evening into early Thursday morning over the Southern Edwards Plateau and along the Rio Grande River. Highs will generally trend within the 80s, while overnight lows trend from the mid-60s to the mid-70s. The coastal waters forecast from Baffin Bay to Port Aransas out 20 nautical miles. Small craft advisory in effect until 3 p.m. Central Daylight Time this afternoon. Today, east winds 10 to 15 knots. Seas 4 to 5 feet, occasionally to 6 feet. Wave detail, southeast 5 feet at 8 seconds. A chance of showers and thunderstorms early this morning, then a slight chance of showers and thunderstorms late this morning. Tonight, southeast winds 10 to 15 knots. Seas 3 to 4 feet, occasionally to 5 feet. Wave detail, southeast 4 feet at 7 seconds. A slight chance of showers and thunderstorms after midnight. Thursday, southeast winds 10 to 15 knots. Seas 3 to 4 feet, occasionally to 5 feet. Wave detail, southeast 4 feet at 7 seconds. A chance of thunderstorms. Showers likely, mainly in the morning. Thursday night, southeast winds 10 to 15 knots. Seas 3 to 4 feet, occasionally to 5 feet. Wave detail, southeast 4 feet at 7 seconds.

rains, a chance of showers, a slight chance of thunderstorms in the evening, then a chance of thunderstorms after midnight. Friday, south winds 10 to 15 knots. Seas around 3 feet. Wave detail, southeast 3 feet at 7 seconds. A chance of showers and thunderstorms. Friday night, southeast winds 10 to 15 knots. Seas 3 to 4 feet, occasionally to 5 feet. Wave detail, southeast 4 feet at 6 seconds. A chance of showers and thunderstorms. Saturday, southeast winds 10 to 15 knots. Seas around 3 feet. A chance of thunderstorms. Showers likely. Saturday night, southeast winds 10 to 15 knots. Seas around 3 feet. A chance of thunderstorms. A chance of showers in the evening, then showers likely after midnight. Sunday, south winds 5 to 10 knots. Seas 3 to 4 feet, occasionally to 5 feet. Showers likely in the morning, then a chance of showers and thunderstorms in the afternoon. Sunday night, southeast winds 5 to 10 knots. Seas around 3 feet. A chance of thunderstorms. A chance of showers in the evening, then showers likely after midnight. Winds and seas higher and near thunderstorms. 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The current time is 12:21 p.m. Central Daylight Time. The Austin NOAA Weather Radio Roundup, at noon at Austin Bergstrom International, it was partly sunny. The temperature was 76, the dew point 68. The relative humidity was 76%, the wind northwest at 3 miles an hour, and the pressure was 30.03 inches and falling. At Camp Mabry, it was partly sunny. The temperature was 76, the dew point 67. The relative humidity was 73%, the wind variable at 3 miles an hour, and the pressure was 30.06 inches and falling. Pflugerville, partly sunny, 75. Taylor, partly sunny, 75. The report from Lago Vista was not available. The report from Georgetown was not available. San Marcos, mostly sunny, 76. Burnett, partly sunny, 74. Junction, mostly sunny, 75. San Antonio, mostly sunny, 77. Corpus Christi, mostly sunny, 84. Houston, cloudy, 76. Once again at Austin Bergstrom it was 76, and at Camp Mabry it was 76. Elsewhere across the state, College Station cloudy 73. Amarillo partly sunny 63. Abilene cloudy 63. Dallas-Fort Worth cloudy 69. Your weather synopsis for South Central Texas. An active and wet weather pattern will continue through Memorial Day weekend with rounds of rain and storms, favoring the afternoon or nighttime period. Locally heavy rainfall may be possible with each of these rounds for portions of the region. There is the potential for severe storms from this evening into early Thursday morning over the Southern Edwards Plateau and along the Rio Grande River. Highs will generally trend within the 80s while overnight lows trend from the mid-60s to the mid-70s. Your local forecast. Today, mostly cloudy this morning, then becoming partly cloudy. Cooler with highs in the lower 80s. Northeast winds 5 to 10 miles per hour, becoming east this afternoon. Tonight, mostly cloudy with a chance of thunderstorms. A chance of showers in the evening, then showers likely after midnight. Lows around 70. Southeast winds around 5 miles per hour. Chance of rain 70%. Thursday, cloudy with a chance of showers and thunderstorms. Highs around 80. Southeast winds 5 to 10 miles per hour. Chance of rain 50%. Thursday night, partly cloudy with a chance of showers with a slight chance of thunderstorms in the evening, then mostly cloudy after midnight. Lows in the upper 60s. South winds around 5 miles per hour.

R. Chance of rain 30%. Friday, mostly cloudy in the morning, then partly cloudy with a chance of showers and thunderstorms in the afternoon. Highs in the mid-80s. South winds 5 to 10 miles per hour. Chance of rain 50%. Friday night, partly cloudy in the evening, then becoming mostly cloudy. A chance of showers and thunderstorms. Lows in the lower 70s. Chance of rain 50%. Saturday, a chance of showers and thunderstorms in the morning, then showers with thunderstorms likely in the afternoon. Highs in the lower 80s. Temperature falling into the upper 70s in the afternoon. Chance of rain 90%. Saturday night, mostly cloudy with showers likely with a chance of thunderstorms. Lows in the upper 60s. Chance of rain 70%. Sunday, mostly cloudy with showers likely with a chance of thunderstorms. Highs in the lower 80s. Chance of rain 60%. Sunday night and Memorial Day, partly cloudy with a chance of showers and thunderstorms. Lows in the upper 60s. Highs in the mid-80s. Chance of rain 40%. Monday night, partly cloudy. A chance of showers and thunderstorms, mainly in the evening. Lows around 70. Chance of rain 30%. Tuesday, mostly cloudy in the morning, then becoming partly cloudy. A chance of showers. A slight chance of thunderstorms in the morning, then a chance of thunderstorms in the afternoon. Highs in the mid-80s. Chance of rain 50%. The Tropical Weather Outlook. For the North Atlantic, Caribbean Sea, and the Gulf of America, tropical cyclone formation is not expected during the next 7 days. 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The Austin NOAA Weather Radio Roundup, at noon at Austin Bergstrom International, it was partly sunny. The temperature was 76, the dew point 68. The relative humidity was 76%, the wind northwest at 3 miles an hour, and the pressure was 30.03 inches and falling. At Camp Mabry, it was partly sunny. The temperature was 76, the dew point 67, the relative humidity was 73%, the wind variable at 3 miles an hour, and the pressure was 30.06 inches and falling. Pflugerville, partly sunny, 75. Taylor, partly sunny, 75. The report from Lago Vista was not available. The report from Georgetown was not available. San Marcos, mostly sunny, 76. Burnett, partly sunny, 74. Junction, mostly sunny, 75. San Antonio, mostly sunny, 77. Corpus Christi, mostly sunny, 84. Houston, cloudy, 76. Once again at Austin Bergstrom it was 76, and at Camp Mabry it was 76. Elsewhere across the state, College Station cloudy 73. Amarillo partly sunny 63. Abilene cloudy 63. Dallas-Fort Worth cloudy 69. Your weather synopsis for South Central Texas. An active and wet weather pattern will continue through Memorial Day weekend with rounds of rain and storms, favoring the afternoon or nighttime period. Locally heavy rainfall may be possible with each of these rounds for portions of the region. There is the potential for severe storms from this evening into early Thursday morning over the Southern Edwards Plateau and along the Rio Grande River. Highs will generally trend within the 80s while overnight lows trend from the mid-60s to the mid-70s. Your local forecast. Today, mostly cloudy this morning, then becoming partly cloudy. Cooler with highs in the lower 80s. Northeast winds 5 to 10 miles per hour, becoming east this afternoon. Tonight, mostly cloudy with a chance of thunderstorms. A chance of showers in the evening, then showers likely after midnight. Lows around 70.
southeast winds around 5 miles per hour. Chance of rain 70%. Thursday, cloudy with a chance of showers and thunderstorms. Highs around 80. Southeast winds 5 to 10 miles per hour. Chance of rain 50%. Thursday night, partly cloudy with a chance of showers with a slight chance of thunderstorms in the evening, then mostly cloudy after midnight. Lows in the upper 60s. South winds around 5 miles per hour. Chance of rain 30%. Friday, mostly cloudy in the morning, then partly cloudy with a chance of showers and thunderstorms in the afternoon. Highs in the mid-80s. South winds 5 to 10 miles per hour. Chance of rain 50%. Friday night, partly cloudy in the evening, then becoming mostly cloudy. A chance of showers and thunderstorms. Lows in the lower 70s. Chance of rain 50%. Saturday, a chance of showers and thunderstorms in the morning, then showers with thunderstorms likely in the afternoon. Highs in the lower 80s. Temperature falling into the upper 70s in the afternoon. Chance of rain 90%. Saturday night, mostly cloudy with showers likely with a chance of thunderstorms. Lows in the upper 60s. Chance of rain 70%. Sunday, mostly cloudy with showers likely with a chance of thunderstorms. Highs in the lower 80s. Chance of rain 60%. Sunday night and Memorial Day, partly cloudy with a chance of showers and thunderstorms. Lows in the upper 60s. Highs in the mid 80s. Chance of rain 40%. Monday night, partly cloudy. A chance of showers and thunderstorms, mainly in the evening. Lows around 70. Chance of rain 30%. Tuesday, mostly cloudy in the morning, then becoming partly cloudy. A chance of showers. A slight chance of thunderstorms in the morning, then a chance of thunderstorms in the afternoon. Highs in the mid-80s. Chance of rain 50%. 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The current time is 12:32 p.m. Central Daylight Time. The Austin NOAA Weather Radio Roundup, at noon at Austin Bergstrom International, it was partly sunny. The temperature was 76, the dew point 68. The relative humidity was 76%, the wind northwest at 3 miles an hour, and the pressure was 30.03 inches and falling. At Camp Mabry, it was partly sunny. The temperature was 76, the dew point 67, the relative humidity was 73%, the wind variable at 3 miles an hour, and the pressure was 30.06 inches and falling. Pflugerville partly sunny 75. Taylor partly sunny variable at 3 miles an hour, and the pressure was 30.06 inches and falling. Pflugerville partly sunny 75. Taylor partly sunny 75. The report from Lago Vista was not available. The report from Georgetown was not available. San Marcos mostly sunny 76. Burnett partly sunny 74. Junction mostly sunny 75. San Antonio mostly sunny 77. Corpus Christi mostly sunny 84. Houston cloudy 76. Once again at Austin Bergstrom it was 76, and at Camp Mabry it was 76. Elsewhere across the state, College Station cloudy 73. Amarillo partly sunny 63. Abilene cloudy 63. Dallas-Fort Worth cloudy 69. Your weather synopsis for South Central Texas. An active and wet weather pattern will continue through Memorial Day weekend with rounds of rain and storms, favoring the afternoon or nighttime period. Locally heavy rainfall may be possible with each of these rounds for portions of the region. There is the potential for severe storms from this evening into early Thursday morning over the southern Edwards Plateau and along the Rio Grande River.
Highs will generally trend within the 80s, while overnight lows trend from the mid-60s to the mid-70s.

your local forecast. Today, mostly cloudy this morning, then becoming partly cloudy. Cooler with highs in the lower 80s. Northeast winds 5 to 10 miles per hour, becoming east this afternoon. Tonight, mostly cloudy with a chance of thunderstorms. A chance of showers in the evening, then showers likely after midnight. Lows around 70. Southeast winds around 5 miles per hour. Chance of rain 70%. Thursday, cloudy with a chance of showers and thunderstorms. Highs around 80. Southeast winds 5 to 10 miles per hour. Chance of rain 50%. Thursday night, partly cloudy with a chance of showers with a slight chance of thunderstorms in the evening, then mostly cloudy after midnight. Lows in the upper 60s. South winds around 5 miles per hour. Chance of rain 30%. Friday, mostly cloudy in the morning, then partly cloudy with a chance of showers and thunderstorms in the afternoon. Highs in the mid-80s. South winds 5 to 10 miles per hour. Chance of rain 50%. Friday night, partly cloudy in the evening, then becoming mostly cloudy. A chance of showers and thunderstorms. Lows in the lower 70s. Chance of rain 50%. Saturday, a chance of showers and thunderstorms in the morning, then showers with thunderstorms likely in the afternoon. Highs in the lower 80s. Temperature falling into the upper 70s in the afternoon. Chance of rain 90%. Saturday night, mostly cloudy with showers likely with a chance of thunderstorms. Lows in the upper 60s. Chance of rain 70%. Sunday, mostly cloudy with showers likely with a chance of thunderstorms. Highs in the lower 80s. Chance of rain 60%. Sunday night and Memorial Day, partly cloudy with a chance of showers and thunderstorms. Lows in the upper 60s. Highs in the mid 80s. Chance of rain 40%. Monday night, partly cloudy. A chance of showers and thunderstorms, mainly in the evening. Lows around 70. Chance of rain 30%. Tuesday, mostly cloudy in the morning, then becoming partly cloudy. A chance of showers. A slight chance of thunderstorms in the morning, then a chance of thunderstorms in the afternoon. Highs in the mid-80s. Chance of rain 50%. 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The current time is 12:37 p.m. Central Daylight Time. The Austin NOAA Weather Radio Roundup, at noon at Austin Bergstrom International, it was partly sunny. The temperature was 76, the dew point 68. The relative humidity was 76%, the wind northwest at 3 miles an hour, and the pressure was 30.03 inches and falling. At Camp Mabry, it was partly sunny. The temperature was 76, the dew point 67, the relative humidity was 73%, the wind variable at 3 miles an hour, and the pressure was 30.06 inches and falling. Pflugerville partly sunny 75. Taylor partly sunny 75. The report from Lago Vista was not available. The report from Georgetown was not available. San Marcos mostly sunny 76. Burnett partly sunny 74. Junction mostly sunny 75. San Antonio mostly sunny 77. Corpus Christi mostly sunny 84. Houston cloudy 76. Once again at Austin Bergstrom it was 76, and at Camp Mabry it was 76. Elsewhere across the state, College Station cloudy 73. Amarillo partly sunny 63. Abilene cloudy 63. Dallas-Fort Worth cloudy 69. Your weather synopsis for South Central Texas. An active and wet weather pattern will continue through Memorial Day weekend with rounds of rain and storms, favoring the afternoon or nighttime period. Locally heavy rain.

Thursday, cloudy with a chance of showers and thunderstorms. Highs around 80. Southeast winds 5 to 10 miles per hour. Chance of rain 50%. Thursday night, partly cloudy with a chance of showers with a slight chance of thunderstorms in the evening, then mostly cloudy after midnight. Lows in the upper 60s. South winds around 5 miles per hour. Chance of rain 30%. Friday, mostly cloudy in the morning, then partly cloudy with a chance of showers and thunderstorms in the afternoon. Highs in the mid-80s. South winds 5 to 10 miles per hour. Chance of rain 50%. Friday night, partly cloudy in the evening, then becoming mostly cloudy. A chance of showers and thunderstorms. Lows in the lower 70s. Chance of rain 50%. Saturday, a chance of showers and thunderstorms in the morning, then showers with thunderstorms likely in the afternoon. Highs in the lower 80s. Temperature falling into the upper 70s in the afternoon. Chance of rain 90%. Saturday night, mostly cloudy with showers likely with a chance of thunderstorms. Lows in the upper 60s. Chance of rain 70%. Sunday, mostly cloudy with showers likely with a chance of thunderstorms. Highs in the lower 80s. Chance of rain 60%. Sunday night and Memorial Day, partly cloudy with a chance of showers and thunderstorms. Lows in the upper 60s. Highs in the mid 80s. Chance of rain 40%. Monday night, partly cloudy. A chance of showers and thunderstorms, mainly in the evening. Lows around 70. Chance of rain 30%. Tuesday, mostly cloudy in the morning, then becoming partly cloudy. A chance of showers. A slight chance of thunderstorms in the morning, then a chance of thunderstorms in the afternoon. Highs in the mid-80s. Chance of rain 50%. 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The current time is 12:43 p.m. Central Daylight Time. The Austin NOAA Weather Radio Roundup, at noon at Austin Bergstrom International, it was partly sunny. The temperature was 76, the dew point 68. The relative humidity was 76%, the wind northwest at 3 miles an hour, and the pressure was 30.03 inches and falling. At Camp Mabry, it was partly sunny. The temperature was 76, the dew point 67. The relative humidity was 73%, the wind variable at 3 miles an hour, and the pressure was 30.06 inches and falling. Pflugerville, partly sunny, 75. Taylor, partly sunny, 75. The report from Lago Vista was not available. The report from Georgetown was not available. San Marcos, mostly sunny, 76. Burnett, partly sunny, 74. Junction, mostly sunny, 75. San Antonio, mostly sunny, 77. Corpus Christi, mostly sunny, 84. Houston, cloudy, 76. Once again at Austin Bergstrom, it was 76, and at Camp Mabry, it was 76. Elsewhere across the state, College Station, cloudy, 73. Amarillo, partly sunny, 63. Abilene, cloudy, 63. Dallas, Fort Worth, cloudy, 69. Your weather synopsis for South Central Texas. An active and wet weather pattern will continue through Memorial Day weekend with rounds of rain and storms, favoring the afternoon or nighttime period. Locally heavy rainfall may be possible with each of these rounds for portions of the region. There is the potential for severe storms from this evening into early Thursday morning over the Southern Edwards Plateau and along the Rio Grande River. Highs will generally trend within the 80s while overnight lows trend from the mid-60s to the mid-70s. Your local forecast. Today, mostly cloudy this morning, then becoming partly cloudy. Cooler with highs in the lower 80s. Northeast winds 5 to 10 miles per hour.

coming east this afternoon. Tonight, mostly cloudy with a chance of thunderstorms. A chance of showers in the evening, then showers likely after midnight. Lows around 70. Southeast winds around 5 miles per hour. Chance of rain 70%. Thursday, cloudy with a chance of showers and thunderstorms. Highs around 80. Southeast winds 5 to 10 miles per hour. Chance of rain 50%. Thursday night, partly cloudy with a chance of showers with a slight chance of thunderstorms in the evening, then mostly cloudy after midnight. Lows in the upper 60s. South winds around 5 miles per hour. Chance of rain 30%. Friday, mostly cloudy in the morning, then partly cloudy with a chance of showers and thunderstorms in the afternoon. Highs in the mid-80s. South winds 5 to 10 miles per hour. Chance of rain 50%. Friday night, partly cloudy in the evening, then becoming mostly cloudy. A chance of showers and thunderstorms. Lows in the lower 70s. Chance of rain 50%. Saturday, a chance of showers and thunderstorms in the morning, then showers with thunderstorms likely in the afternoon. Highs in the lower 80s. Temperature falling into the upper 70s in the afternoon. Chance of rain 90%. Saturday night, mostly cloudy with showers likely with a chance of thunderstorms. Lows in the upper 60s. Chance of rain 70%. Sunday, mostly cloudy with showers likely with a chance of thunderstorms. Highs in the lower 80s. Chance of rain 60%. Sunday night and Memorial Day, partly cloudy with a chance of showers and thunderstorms. Lows in the upper 60s. Highs in the mid 80s. Chance of rain 40%. Monday night, partly cloudy. A chance of showers and thunderstorms, mainly in the evening. Lows around 70. Chance of rain 30%. Tuesday, mostly cloudy in the morning, then becoming partly cloudy. A chance of showers. A slight chance of thunderstorms in the morning, then a chance of thunderstorms in the afternoon. Highs in the mid-80s. Chance of rain 50%. The Tropical Weather Outlook. For the North Atlantic, Caribbean Sea, and the Gulf of America, tropical cyclone formation is not expected during the next 7 days. The coastal waters forecast from Baffin Bay to Port Aransas out 20 nautical miles. Small craft advisory in effect until 3 p.m. Central Daylight Time this afternoon. Today, east winds 10 to 15 knots. Seas 4 to 5 feet, occasionally to 6 feet. Wave detail, southeast 5 feet at 8 seconds. A chance of showers and thunderstorms early this morning, then a slight chance of showers and thunderstorms late this morning. Tonight, southeast winds 10 to 15 knots. Seas 3 to 4 feet, occasionally to 5 feet. Wave detail, southeast 4 feet at 7 seconds. A slight chance of showers and thunderstorms after midnight. Thursday, southeast winds 10 to 15 knots. Seas 3 to 4 feet, occasionally to 5 feet. Wave detail, southeast 4 feet at 7 seconds. A chance of thunderstorms. Showers likely, mainly in the morning. Thursday night, southeast winds 10 to 15 knots. Seas 3 to 4 feet, occasionally to 5 feet. Wave detail, southeast 4 feet at 7 seconds. A chance of showers. A slight chance of thunderstorms in the evening, then a chance of thunderstorms after midnight. Friday, south winds 10 to 15 knots. Seas around 3 feet. Wave detail, southeast 3 feet at 7 seconds. A chance of showers and thunderstorms. Friday night, southeast winds 10 to 15 knots. Seas 3 to 4 feet, occasionally to 5 feet. Wave detail, southeast 4 feet at 6 seconds. A chance of showers and thunderstorms. Saturday, southeast winds 10 to 15 knots. Seas around 3 feet. A chance of thunderstorms.

showers likely. Saturday night, southeast winds 10 to 15 knots. Seas around 3 feet. A chance of thunderstorms. A chance of showers in the evening, then showers likely after midnight. Sunday, south winds 5 to 10 knots. Seas 3 to 4 feet, occasionally to 5 feet. Showers likely in the morning, then a chance of showers and thunderstorms in the afternoon. Sunday night, southeast winds 5 to 10 knots. Seas around 3 feet. A chance of thunderstorms. A chance of showers in the evening, then showers likely after midnight. Winds and seas higher and near thunderstorms. 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The Austin NOAA Weather Radio Roundup at noon at Austin Bergstrom International. It was partly sunny. The temperature was 76, the dew point 68. The relative humidity was 76%, the wind northwest at 3 miles an hour, and the pressure was 30.03 inches and falling. At Camp Mabry, it was partly sunny. The temperature was 76, the dew point 67. The relative humidity was 73%, the wind variable at 3 miles an hour, and the pressure was 30.06 inches and falling. Pflugerville, partly sunny, 75. Taylor, partly sunny, 75. The report from Lago Vista was not available. The report from Georgetown was not available. San Marcos, mostly sunny, 76. Burnett, partly sunny, 74. Junction, mostly sunny, 75. San Antonio, mostly sunny, 77. Corpus Christi, mostly sunny, 84. Houston, cloudy, 76. Once again at Austin Bergstrom, it was 76, and at Camp Mabry, it was 76. Elsewhere across the state, College Station, cloudy, 73. Amarillo, partly sunny, 63. Abilene, cloudy, 63. Dallas, Fort Worth, cloudy, 69. Your weather synopsis for South Central Texas. An active and wet weather pattern will continue through Memorial Day weekend with rounds of rain and storms, favoring the afternoon or nighttime period. Locally heavy rainfall may be possible with each of these rounds for portions of the region. There is the potential for severe storms from this evening into early Thursday morning over the Southern Edwards Plateau and along the Rio Grande River. Highs will generally trend within the 80s, while overnight lows trend from the mid-60s to the mid-70s. Your local forecast. Today, mostly cloudy this morning, then becoming partly cloudy. Cooler with highs in the lower 80s. Northeast winds 5 to 10 miles per hour, becoming east this afternoon. Tonight, mostly cloudy with a chance of thunderstorms. A chance of showers in the evening, then showers likely after midnight. Lows around 70. Southeast winds around 5 miles per hour. Chance of rain 70%. Thursday, cloudy with a chance of showers and thunderstorms. Highs around 80. Southeast winds 5 to 10 miles per hour. Chance of rain 50%. Thursday night, partly cloudy with a chance of showers with a slight chance of thunderstorms in the evening, then mostly cloudy after midnight. Lows in the upper 60s. South winds around 5 miles per hour. Chance of rain 30%. Friday, mostly cloudy in the morning, then partly cloudy with a chance of showers and thunderstorms in the afternoon. Highs in the mid-80s. South winds 5 to 10 miles per hour. Chance of rain 50%. Friday night, partly cloudy in the evening, then becoming mostly cloudy. A chance of showers and thunderstorms. Lows in the lower 70s. Chance of rain 50%. Saturday, a chance of showers and thunderstorms in the morning, then showers with thunderstorms likely in the afternoon. Highs in the lower 80s. Temperature falling into the upper 70s in the afternoon. Chance of rain.

90%. Saturday night, mostly cloudy with showers, likely with a chance of thunderstorms. Lows in the upper 60s. Chance of rain 70%. Sunday, mostly cloudy with showers, likely with a chance of thunderstorms. Highs in the lower 80s. Chance of rain 60%. Sunday night and Memorial Day, partly cloudy with a chance of showers and thunderstorms. Lows in the upper 60s. Highs in the mid 80s. Chance of rain 40%. Monday night, partly cloudy. A chance of showers and thunderstorms, mainly in the evening. Lows around 70. Chance of rain 30%. Tuesday, mostly cloudy in the morning, then becoming partly cloudy. A chance of showers. A slight chance of thunderstorms in the morning, then a chance of thunderstorms in the afternoon. Highs in the mid-80s. Chance of rain 50%. 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The current time is 12:56 p.m. Central Daylight Time. The Austin NOAA Weather Radio Roundup at noon at Austin Bergstrom International. It was partly sunny. The temperature was 76, the dew point 68. The relative humidity was 76%, the wind northwest at 3 miles an hour, and the pressure was 30.03 inches and falling. At Camp Mabry, it was partly sunny. The temperature was 76, the dew point 67, the relative humidity was 73%, the wind variable at 3 miles an hour, and the pressure was 30.06 inches and falling. Pflugerville partly sunny 75. Taylor partly sunny 75. The report from Lago Vista was not available. The report from Georgetown was not available. San Marcos mostly sunny 76. Burnett partly sunny 74. Junction mostly sunny 75. San Antonio mostly sunny 77. Corpus Christi mostly sunny 84. Houston cloudy 76. Once again at Austin Bergstrom it was 76, and at Camp Mabry it was 76. Elsewhere across the state, College Station cloudy 73. Amarillo partly sunny 63. Abilene cloudy 63. Dallas-Fort Worth cloudy 69. Your weather synopsis for South Central Texas. An active and wet weather pattern will continue through Memorial Day weekend with rounds of rain and storms, favoring the afternoon or nighttime period. Locally heavy rainfall may be possible with each of these rounds for portions of the region. There is the potential for severe storms from this evening into early Thursday morning over the Southern Edwards Plateau and along the Rio Grande River. Highs will generally trend within the 80s while overnight lows trend from the mid-60s to the mid-70s. Your local forecast. Today, mostly cloudy this morning, then becoming partly cloudy. Cooler with highs in the lower 80s. Northeast winds 5 to 10 miles per hour, becoming east this afternoon. Tonight, mostly cloudy with a chance of thunderstorms. A chance of showers in the evening, then showers likely after midnight. Lows around 70. Southeast winds around 5 miles per hour. Chance of rain 70%. Thursday, cloudy with a chance of showers and thunderstorms. Highs around 80. Southeast winds 5 to 10 miles per hour. Chance of rain 50%. Thursday night, partly cloudy with a chance of showers with a slight chance of thunderstorms in the evening, then mostly cloudy after midnight. Lows in the upper 60s. South winds around 5 miles per hour. Chance of rain 30%. Friday, mostly cloudy in the morning, then partly cloudy with a chance of showers and thunderstorms in the afternoon. Highs in the mid-80s. South winds 5 to 10 miles per hour. Chance of rain 50%. Friday night, partly cloudy in the evening, then becoming mostly cloudy. A chance of showers and thunderstorms. Lows in the

chance of rain 50%. Saturday, a chance of showers and thunderstorms in the morning, then showers with thunderstorms likely in the afternoon. Highs in the lower 80s. Temperature falling into the upper 70s in the afternoon. Chance of rain 90%. Saturday night, mostly cloudy with showers likely with a chance of thunderstorms. Lows in the upper 60s. Chance of rain 70%. Sunday, mostly cloudy with showers likely with a chance of thunderstorms. Highs in the lower 80s. Chance of rain 60%. Sunday night and Memorial Day, partly cloudy with a chance of showers and thunderstorms. Lows in the upper 60s. Highs in the mid 80s. Chance of rain 40%. Monday night, partly cloudy. A chance of showers and thunderstorms, mainly in the evening. Lows around 70. Chance of rain 30%. Tuesday, mostly cloudy in the morning, then becoming partly cloudy. A chance of showers. A slight chance of thunderstorms in the morning, then a chance of thunderstorms in the afternoon. Highs in the mid-80s. Chance of rain 50%. 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The current time is 1:02 p.m. Central Daylight Time. The Austin NOAA Weather Radio Roundup at noon at Austin Bergstrom International. It was partly sunny. The temperature was 76, the dew point 68. The relative humidity was 76%, the wind northwest at 3 miles an hour, and the pressure was 30.03 inches and falling. At Camp Mabry, it was partly sunny. The temperature was 76, the dew point 67, the relative humidity was 73%, the wind variable at 3 miles an hour, and the pressure was 30.06 inches and falling. Pflugerville partly sunny 75. Taylor partly sunny 75. The report from Lago Vista was not available. The report from Georgetown was not available. San Marcos mostly sunny 76. Burnett partly sunny 74. Junction mostly sunny 75. San Antonio mostly sunny 77. Corpus Christi mostly sunny 84. Houston cloudy 76. Once again at Austin Bergstrom it was 76, and at Camp Mabry it was 76. Elsewhere across the state, College Station cloudy 73. Amarillo partly sunny 63. Abilene cloudy 63. Dallas-Fort Worth cloudy 69. Your weather synopsis for South Central Texas. An active and wet weather pattern will continue through Memorial Day weekend with rounds of rain and storms, favoring the afternoon or nighttime period. Locally heavy rainfall may be possible with each of these rounds for portions of the region. There is the potential for severe storms from this evening into early Thursday morning over the Southern Edwards Plateau and along the Rio Grande River. Highs will generally trend within the 80s while overnight lows trend from the mid-60s to the mid-70s. Your local forecast. Today, mostly cloudy this morning, then becoming partly cloudy. Cooler with highs in the lower 80s. Northeast winds 5 to 10 miles per hour. Becoming east this afternoon. Tonight, mostly cloudy with a chance of thunderstorms. A chance of showers in the evening, then showers likely after midnight. Lows around 70. Southeast winds around 5 miles per hour. Chance of rain 70%. Thursday, cloudy with a chance of showers and thunderstorms. Highs around 80. Southeast winds 5 to 10 miles per hour. Chance of rain 50%. Thursday night, partly cloudy with a chance of showers with a slight chance of thunderstorms in the evening, then mostly cloudy after midnight. Lows in the upper 60s. South winds around 5 miles per hour. Chance of rain 30%. Friday, mostly cloudy in the morning, then partly cloudy with a chance of showers and thunderstorms.

highs in the mid-80s. South winds 5 to 10 miles per hour. Chance of rain 50%. Friday night, partly cloudy in the evening, then becoming mostly cloudy. A chance of showers and thunderstorms. Lows in the lower 70s. Chance of rain 50%. Saturday, a chance of showers and thunderstorms in the morning, then showers with thunderstorms likely in the afternoon. Highs in the lower 80s. Temperature falling into the upper 70s in the afternoon. Chance of rain 90%. Saturday night, mostly cloudy with showers likely with a chance of thunderstorms. Lows in the upper 60s. Chance of rain 70%. Sunday, mostly cloudy with showers likely with a chance of thunderstorms. Highs in the lower 80s. Chance of rain 60%. Sunday night and Memorial Day, partly cloudy with a chance of showers and thunderstorms. Lows in the upper 60s. Highs in the mid-80s. Chance of rain 40%. Monday night, partly cloudy. A chance of showers and thunderstorms, mainly in the evening. Lows around 70. Chance of rain 30%. Tuesday, mostly cloudy in the morning, then becoming partly cloudy. A chance of showers. A slight chance of thunderstorms in the morning, then a chance of thunderstorms in the afternoon. Highs in the mid-80s. Chance of rain 50%. 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The current time is 1:07 p.m. Central Daylight Time. Your weather synopsis for South Central Texas. An active and wet weather pattern will continue through Memorial Day weekend with rounds of rain and storms, favoring the afternoon or nighttime period. Locally heavy rainfall may be possible with each of these rounds for portions of the region. There is the potential for severe storms from this evening into early Thursday morning over the Southern Edwards Plateau and along the Rio Grande River. Highs will generally trend within the 80s while overnight lows trend from the mid-60s to the mid-70s. Your local forecast. Today, mostly cloudy this morning, then becoming partly cloudy. Cooler with highs in the lower 80s. Northeast winds 5 to 10 miles per hour, becoming east this afternoon. Tonight, mostly cloudy with a chance of thunderstorms. A chance of showers in the evening, then showers likely after midnight. Lows around 70. Southeast winds around 5 miles per hour. Chance of rain 70%. Thursday, cloudy with a chance of showers and thunderstorms. Highs around 80. Southeast winds 5 to 10 miles per hour. Chance of rain 50%. Thursday night, partly cloudy with a chance of showers with a slight chance of thunderstorms in the evening, then mostly cloudy after midnight. Lows in the upper 60s. South winds around 5 miles per hour. Chance of rain 30%. Friday, mostly cloudy in the morning, then partly cloudy with a chance of showers and thunderstorms in the afternoon. Highs in the mid-80s. South winds 5 to 10 miles per hour. Chance of rain 50%. Friday night, partly cloudy in the evening, then becoming mostly cloudy. A chance of showers and thunderstorms. Lows in the lower 70s. Chance of rain 50%. Saturday, a chance of showers and thunderstorms in the morning, then showers with thunderstorms likely in the afternoon. Highs in the lower 80s. Temperature falling into the upper 70s in the afternoon. Chance of rain 90%. Saturday night, mostly cloudy with showers likely with a chance of thunderstorms. Lows in the upper 60s. Chance of rain 70%. Sunday, mostly cloudy with showers likely with a chance of thunderstorms. Highs in the lower 80s. Chance of rain 60%. Sunday night and Memorial Day, partly cloudy with a chance of showers and thunderstorms. Lows in the upper 60s.

highs in the mid-80s. Chance of rain 40%. Monday night, partly cloudy. A chance of showers and thunderstorms, mainly in the evening. Lows around 70. Chance of rain 30%. Tuesday, mostly cloudy in the morning, then becoming partly cloudy. A chance of showers. A slight chance of thunderstorms in the morning, then a chance of thunderstorms in the afternoon. Highs in the mid-80s. Chance of rain 50%. 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The current time is 1:11 p.m. Central Daylight Time. Your weather synopsis for South Central Texas. An active and wet weather pattern will continue through Memorial Day weekend with rounds of rain and storms, favoring the afternoon or nighttime period. Locally heavy rainfall may be possible with each of these rounds for portions of the region. There is the potential for severe storms from this evening into early Thursday morning over the Southern Edwards Plateau and along the Rio Grande River. Highs will generally trend within the 80s while overnight lows trend from the mid-60s to the mid-70s. Your local forecast. Today, mostly cloudy this morning, then becoming partly cloudy. Cooler with highs in the lower 80s. Northeast winds 5 to 10 miles per hour, becoming east this afternoon. Tonight, mostly cloudy with a chance of thunderstorms. A chance of showers in the evening, then showers likely after midnight. Lows around 70. Southeast winds around 5 miles per hour. Chance of rain 70%. Thursday, cloudy with a chance of showers and thunderstorms. Highs around 80. Southeast winds 5 to 10 miles per hour. Chance of rain 50%. Thursday night, partly cloudy with a chance of showers with a slight chance of thunderstorms in the evening, then mostly cloudy after midnight. Lows in the upper 60s. South winds around 5 miles per hour. Chance of rain 30%. Friday, mostly cloudy in the morning, then partly cloudy with a chance of showers and thunderstorms in the afternoon. Highs in the mid-80s. South winds 5 to 10 miles per hour. Chance of rain 50%. Friday night, partly cloudy in the evening, then becoming mostly cloudy. A chance of showers and thunderstorms. Lows in the lower 70s. Chance of rain 50%. Saturday, a chance of showers and thunderstorms in the morning, then showers with thunderstorms likely in the afternoon. Highs in the lower 80s. Temperature falling into the upper 70s in the afternoon. Chance of rain 90%. Saturday night, mostly cloudy with showers likely with a chance of thunderstorms. Lows in the upper 60s. Chance of rain 70%. Sunday, mostly cloudy with showers likely with a chance of thunderstorms. Highs in the lower 80s. Chance of rain 60%. Sunday night and Memorial Day, partly cloudy with a chance of showers and thunderstorms. Lows in the upper 60s. Highs in the mid-80s. Chance of rain 40%. Monday night, partly cloudy. A chance of showers and thunderstorms, mainly in the evening. Lows around 70. Chance of rain 30%. Tuesday, mostly cloudy in the morning, then becoming partly cloudy. A chance of showers. A slight chance of thunderstorms in the morning, then a chance of thunderstorms in the afternoon. Highs in the mid-80s. Chance of rain 50%. 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The current time is 1:15 p.m. Central Daylight Time. The Austin NOAA Weather Radio Roundup. At 1 p.m. at Austin Bergstrom International, it was partly sunny. The temperature was 79, the dew point 66,

The relative humidity was 64%, the wind east at 5 miles an hour, and the pressure was 30.03 inches and steady. At Camp Mabry, it was partly sunny. The temperature was 77, the dew point 66. The relative humidity was 68%, the wind calm, and the pressure was 30.05 inches and falling. Pflugerville, mostly sunny, 77. Taylor, mostly sunny, 77. The report from Lago Vista was not available. The report from Georgetown was not available. San Marcos, sunny, 79. Burnett, partly sunny, 75. Junction, partly sunny, 76. San Antonio, mostly sunny, 79. Corpus Christi, cloudy, 81. Houston, cloudy, 77. Once again at Austin Bergstrom, it was 79, and at Camp Mabry, it was 77. Elsewhere across the state, College Station, partly sunny, 75. Amarillo, cloudy, 64. Abilene, cloudy, 66. Dallas, Fort Worth, cloudy, 71. Your weather synopsis for South Central Texas. An active and wet weather pattern will continue through Memorial Day weekend with rounds of rain and storms, favoring the afternoon or nighttime period. Locally heavy rainfall may be possible with each of these rounds for portions of the region. There is the potential for severe storms from this evening into early Thursday morning over the Southern Edwards Plateau and along the Rio Grande River. Highs will generally trend within the 80s, while overnight lows trend from the mid-60s to the mid-70s. Your local forecast. Today, mostly cloudy this morning, then becoming partly cloudy. Cooler with highs in the lower 80s. Northeast winds 5 to 10 miles per hour, becoming east this afternoon. Tonight, mostly cloudy with a chance of thunderstorms. A chance of showers in the evening, then showers likely after midnight. Lows around 70. Southeast winds around 5 miles per hour. Chance of rain 70%. Thursday, cloudy with a chance of showers and thunderstorms. Highs around 80. Southeast winds 5 to 10 miles per hour. Chance of rain 50%. Thursday night, partly cloudy with a chance of showers with a slight chance of thunderstorms in the evening, then mostly cloudy after midnight. Lows in the upper 60s. South winds around 5 miles per hour. Chance of rain 30%. Friday, mostly cloudy in the morning, then partly cloudy with a chance of showers and thunderstorms in the afternoon. Highs in the mid-80s. South winds 5 to 10 miles per hour. Chance of rain 50%. Friday night, partly cloudy in the evening, then becoming mostly cloudy. A chance of showers and thunderstorms. Lows in the lower 70s. Chance of rain 50%. Saturday, a chance of showers and thunderstorms in the morning, then showers with thunderstorms likely in the afternoon. Highs in the lower 80s. Temperature falling into the upper 70s in the afternoon. Chance of rain 90%. Saturday night, mostly cloudy with showers likely with a chance of thunderstorms. Lows in the upper 60s. Chance of rain 70%. Sunday, mostly cloudy with showers likely with a chance of thunderstorms. Highs in the lower 80s. Chance of rain 60%. Sunday night and Memorial Day, partly cloudy with a chance of showers and thunderstorms. Lows in the upper 60s. Highs in the mid 80s. Chance of rain 40%. Monday night, partly cloudy. A chance of showers and thunderstorms, mainly in the evening. Lows around 70. Chance of rain 30%. Tuesday, mostly cloudy in the morning, then becoming partly cloudy. A chance of showers. A slight chance of thunderstorms in the morning, then a chance of thunderstorms in the afternoon. Highs in the mid-80s. Chance of rain 50%. The Tropical Weather Outlook. For the North Atlantic, Caribbean Sea, and the Gulf of America, tropical cyclone formation is not expected during the next 7 days. The coastal waters forecast from Baffin Bay to Port Aransas out 20 nautical miles.

small craft advisory in effect until 3 p.m. Central Daylight Time this afternoon. Today, east winds 10 to 15 knots. Seas 4 to 5 feet, occasionally to 6 feet. Wave detail, southeast 5 feet at 8 seconds. A chance of showers and thunderstorms early this morning, then a slight chance of showers and thunderstorms late this morning. Tonight, southeast winds 10 to 15 knots. Seas 3 to 4 feet, occasionally to 5 feet. Wave detail, southeast 4 feet at 7 seconds. A slight chance of showers and thunderstorms after midnight. Thursday, southeast winds 10 to 15 knots. Seas 3 to 4 feet, occasionally to 5 feet. Wave detail, southeast 4 feet at 7 seconds. A chance of thunderstorms. Showers likely, mainly in the morning. Thursday night, southeast winds 10 to 15 knots. Seas 3 to 4 feet, occasionally to 5 feet. Wave detail, southeast 4 feet at 7 seconds. A chance of showers. A slight chance of thunderstorms in the evening, then a chance of thunderstorms after midnight. Friday, south winds 10 to 15 knots. Seas around 3 feet. Wave detail, southeast 3 feet at 7 seconds. A chance of showers and thunderstorms. Friday night, southeast winds 10 to 15 knots. Seas 3 to 4 feet, occasionally to 5 feet. Wave detail, southeast 4 feet at 6 seconds. A chance of showers and thunderstorms. Saturday, southeast winds 10 to 15 knots. Seas around 3 feet. A chance of thunderstorms. Showers likely. Saturday night, southeast winds 10 to 15 knots. Seas around 3 feet. A chance of thunderstorms. A chance of showers in the evening, then showers likely after midnight. Sunday, south winds 5 to 10 knots. Seas 3 to 4 feet, occasionally to 5 feet. Showers likely in the morning, then a chance of showers and thunderstorms in the afternoon. Sunday night, southeast winds 5 to 10 knots. Seas around 3 feet. A chance of thunderstorms. A chance of showers in the evening, then showers likely after midnight. Winds and seas higher and near thunderstorms. 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The Austin NOAA Weather Radio Roundup, at 1 p.m. at Austin Bergstrom International, it was partly sunny. The temperature was 79, the dew point 66, the relative humidity was 64%, the wind east at 5 miles an hour, and the pressure was 30.03 inches and steady. At Camp Mabry, it was partly sunny. The temperature was 77, the dew point 66, the relative humidity was 68%, the wind calm, and the pressure was 30.05 inches and falling. Pflugerville, mostly sunny, 77. Taylor, mostly sunny, 77. The report from Lago Vista was not available. The report from Georgetown was not available. San Marcos, sunny, 79. Burnett, partly sunny, 75. Junction, partly sunny, 76. San Antonio, mostly sunny, 79. Corpus Christi, cloudy, 81. Houston, cloudy, 77. Once again at Austin Bergstrom it was 79, and at Camp Mabry it was 77. Elsewhere across the state, College Station partly sunny 75. Amarillo cloudy 64. Abilene cloudy 66. Dallas-Fort Worth cloudy 71. Your weather synopsis for South Central Texas. An active and wet weather pattern will continue through Memorial Day weekend with rounds of rain and storms, favoring the afternoon or nighttime period. Locally heavy rainfall may be possible with each of these rounds for portions of the region. There is the potential for severe storms from this evening into early Thursday morning over the

Southern Edwards Plateau and along the Rio Grande River. Highs will generally trend within the 80s, while overnight lows trend from the mid-60s to the mid-70s. Your local forecast. Today, mostly cloudy this morning, then becoming partly cloudy. Cooler with highs in the lower 80s. Northeast winds 5 to 10 miles per hour, becoming east this afternoon. Tonight, mostly cloudy with a chance of thunderstorms. A chance of showers in the evening, then showers likely after midnight. Lows around 70. Southeast winds around 5 miles per hour. Chance of rain 70%. Thursday, cloudy with a chance of showers and thunderstorms. Highs around 80. Southeast winds 5 to 10 miles per hour. Chance of rain 50%. Thursday night, partly cloudy with a chance of showers with a slight chance of thunderstorms in the evening, then mostly cloudy after midnight. Lows in the upper 60s. South winds around 5 miles per hour. Chance of rain 30%. Friday, mostly cloudy in the morning, then partly cloudy with a chance of showers and thunderstorms in the afternoon. Highs in the mid-80s. South winds 5 to 10 miles per hour. Chance of rain 50%. Friday night, partly cloudy in the evening, then becoming mostly cloudy. A chance of showers and thunderstorms. Lows in the lower 70s. Chance of rain 50%. Saturday, a chance of showers and thunderstorms in the morning, then showers with thunderstorms likely in the afternoon. Highs in the lower 80s. Temperature falling into the upper 70s in the afternoon. Chance of rain 90%. Saturday night, mostly cloudy with showers likely with a chance of thunderstorms. Lows in the upper 60s. Chance of rain 70%. Sunday, mostly cloudy with showers likely with a chance of thunderstorms. Highs in the lower 80s. Chance of rain 60%. Sunday night and Memorial Day, partly cloudy with a chance of showers and thunderstorms. Lows in the upper 60s. Highs in the mid 80s. Chance of rain 40%. Monday night, partly cloudy. A chance of showers and thunderstorms, mainly in the evening. Lows around 70. Chance of rain 30%. Tuesday, mostly cloudy in the morning, then becoming partly cloudy. A chance of showers. A slight chance of thunderstorms in the morning, then a chance of thunderstorms in the afternoon. Highs in the mid-80s. Chance of rain 50%. 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The current time is 1:28 p.m. Central Daylight Time. The Austin NOAA Weather Radio Roundup, at 1 p.m. at Austin Bergstrom International, it was partly sunny. The temperature was 79, the dew point 66, the relative humidity was 64%, the wind east at 5 miles an hour, and the pressure was 30.03 inches and steady. At Camp Mabry, it was partly sunny. The temperature was 77, the dew point 66, the relative humidity was 68%, the wind calm, and the pressure was 30.05 inches and falling. Pflugerville, mostly sunny, 77. Taylor, mostly sunny, 77. The report from Lago Vista was not available. The report from Georgetown was not available. San Marcos, sunny, 79. Burnett, partly sunny, 75. Junction, partly sunny, 76. San Antonio, mostly sunny, 79. Corpus Christi, cloudy, 81. Houston, cloudy, 77. Once again at Austin Bergstrom it was 79, and at Camp Mabry it was 77. Elsewhere across the state, College Station partly sunny 75. Amarillo cloudy 64. Abilene cloudy 66. Dallas-Fort Worth cloudy 71. Your weather synopsis for South Central Texas.
an active and wet weather pattern will continue through Memorial Day weekend with rounds of rain and storms, favoring the afternoon or nighttime period. Locally, heavy rainfall may be possible with each of these rounds for portions of the region. There is the potential for severe storms from this evening into early Thursday morning over the southern Edwards Plateau and along the Rio Grande River. Highs will generally trend within the 80s, while overnight lows trend from the mid-60s to the mid-70s. Your local forecast. This afternoon, mostly cloudy with a slight chance of showers and thunderstorms. Cooler. Near steady temperature in the upper 70s. East winds 5 to 10 miles per hour. Chance of rain 20%. Tonight, mostly cloudy with a chance of thunderstorms. A chance of showers in the evening, then showers likely after midnight. Lows in the upper 60s. East winds around 5 miles per hour. Chance of rain 60%. Thursday, mostly cloudy with a chance of thunderstorms. Showers likely, mainly in the morning. Highs in the upper 70s. Southeast winds around 5 miles per hour. Chance of rain 70%. Thursday night, partly cloudy with a chance of showers and thunderstorms in the evening, then mostly cloudy with a slight chance of showers and thunderstorms after midnight. Lows in the upper 60s. South winds around 5 miles per hour. Chance of rain 50%. Friday, mostly cloudy with a slight chance of showers and thunderstorms in the morning, then partly cloudy with a chance of showers and thunderstorms in the afternoon. Highs in the mid-80s. South winds around 5 miles per hour. Chance of rain 40%. Friday night, partly cloudy in the evening, then becoming mostly cloudy. A slight chance of thunderstorms. A chance of showers, mainly in the evening. Lows in the lower 70s. Chance of rain 40%. Saturday, a chance of showers and thunderstorms in the morning, then showers with thunderstorms likely in the afternoon. Highs in the lower 80s. Temperature falling into the mid-70s in the afternoon. Chance of rain 90%. Saturday night, a chance of thunderstorms. Showers. Lows in the upper 60s. Chance of rain 80%. Sunday, mostly cloudy with showers likely with a chance of thunderstorms. Highs in the lower 80s. Chance of rain 80%. Sunday, mostly cloudy with showers likely with a chance of thunderstorms. Highs in the lower 80s. Chance of rain 70%. Sunday night, partly cloudy. A chance of showers and thunderstorms, mainly in the evening. Lows in the upper 60s. Chance of rain 40%. Memorial Day and Monday night, partly cloudy with a slight chance of showers and thunderstorms. Highs in the mid-80s. Lows in the upper 60s. Tuesday, partly cloudy. A slight chance of showers and thunderstorms in the morning, then a chance of showers and thunderstorms in the afternoon. Highs in the mid-80s. Chance of rain 40%. 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The Austin NOAA Weather Radio Roundup. At 1 p.m. at Austin Bergstrom International, it was partly sunny. The temperature was 79, the dew point 66, the relative humidity was 64%, the wind east at 5 miles an hour, and the pressure was 30.03 inches and steady. At Camp Mabry, it was partly sunny. The temperature was 77, the dew point 66, the relative humidity was 68%, the wind calm, and the pressure was 30.05 inches and falling. Pflugerville, mostly sunny, 77. Taylor, mostly sunny, 77. The report from Lago Vista was not available. The report from Georgetown was not available. San Marcos, sunny, 79. Burnett, partly sunny, 75.
Junction partly sunny 76. San Antonio mostly

Sunny 79. Corpus Christi cloudy 81. Houston cloudy 77. Once again at Austin Bergstrom it was 79, and at Camp Mabry it was 77. Elsewhere across the state, College Station partly sunny 75. Amarillo cloudy 64. Abilene cloudy 66. Dallas Fort Worth cloudy 71. Your weather synopsis for South Central Texas. An active and wet weather pattern will continue through Memorial Day weekend with rounds of rain and storms, favoring the afternoon or nighttime period. Locally heavy rainfall may be possible with each of these rounds for portions of the region. There is the potential for severe storms from this evening into early Thursday morning over the Southern Edwards Plateau and along the Rio Grande River. Highs will generally trend within the 80s while overnight lows trend from the mid-60s to the mid-70s. Your local forecast. This afternoon, mostly cloudy with a slight chance of showers and thunderstorms. Cooler. Near steady temperature in the upper 70s. East winds 5 to 10 miles per hour. Chance of rain 20%. Tonight, mostly cloudy with a chance of thunderstorms. A chance of showers in the evening, then showers likely after midnight. Lows in the upper 60s. East winds around 5 miles per hour. Chance of rain 60%. Thursday, mostly cloudy with a chance of thunderstorms. Showers likely, mainly in the morning. Highs in the upper 70s. Southeast winds around 5 miles per hour. Chance of rain 70%. Thursday night, partly cloudy with a chance of showers and thunderstorms in the evening, then mostly cloudy with a slight chance of showers and thunderstorms after midnight. Lows in the upper 60s. South winds around 5 miles per hour. Chance of rain 50%. Friday, mostly cloudy with a slight chance of showers and thunderstorms in the morning, then partly cloudy with a chance of showers and thunderstorms in the afternoon. Highs in the mid-80s. South winds around 5 miles per hour. Chance of rain 40%. Friday night, partly cloudy in the evening, then becoming mostly cloudy. A slight chance of thunderstorms. A chance of showers, mainly in the evening. Lows in the lower 70s. Chance of rain 40%. Saturday, a chance of showers and thunderstorms in the morning, then showers with thunderstorms likely in the afternoon. Highs in the lower 80s. Temperature falling into the mid-70s in the afternoon. Chance of rain 90%. Saturday night, a chance of thunderstorms. Showers. Lows in the upper 60s. Chance of rain 80%. Sunday, mostly cloudy with showers likely with a chance of thunderstorms. Highs in the lower 80s. Chance of rain 70%. Sunday night, partly cloudy. A chance of showers and thunderstorms, mainly in the evening. Lows in the upper 60s. Chance of rain 40%. Memorial Day and Monday night, partly cloudy with a slight chance of showers and thunderstorms. Highs in the mid-80s. Lows in the upper 60s. Tuesday, partly cloudy. A slight chance of showers and thunderstorms in the morning, then a chance of showers and thunderstorms in the afternoon. Highs in the mid-80s. Chance of rain 40%. 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The current time is 1:39 p.m. Central Daylight Time. The Austin NOAA Weather Radio Roundup, at 1 p.m. at Austin Bergstrom International, it was partly sunny. The temperature was 79, the dew point 66, the relative humidity was 64%, the wind east at 5 miles an hour, and the pressure was 30.03 inches and steady. At Camp Mabry, it was partly sunny. The temperature was 77, the dew point 66, the relative humidity was 68%, the wind calm, and the pressure was 30.05 inches and

Abilene, cloudy 66. Dallas-Fort Worth, cloudy 71. Your weather synopsis for South Central Texas. An active and wet weather pattern will continue through Memorial Day weekend with rounds of rain and storms, favoring the afternoon or nighttime period. Locally heavy rainfall may be possible with each of these rounds for portions of the region. There is the potential for severe storms from this evening into early Thursday morning over the Southern Edwards Plateau and along the Rio Grande River. Highs will generally trend within the 80s, while overnight lows trend from the mid-60s to the mid-70s. Your local forecast. This afternoon, mostly cloudy with a slight chance of showers and thunderstorms. Cooler. Near steady temperature in the upper 70s. East winds 5 to 10 miles per hour. Chance of rain 20%. Tonight, mostly cloudy with a chance of thunderstorms. A chance of showers in the evening, then showers likely after midnight. Lows in the upper 60s. East winds around 5 miles per hour. Chance of rain 60%. Thursday, mostly cloudy with a chance of thunderstorms. Showers likely, mainly in the morning. Highs in the upper 70s. Southeast winds around 5 miles per hour. Chance of rain 70%. Thursday night, partly cloudy with a chance of showers and thunderstorms in the evening, then mostly cloudy with a slight chance of showers and thunderstorms after midnight. Lows in the upper 60s. South winds around 5 miles per hour. Chance of rain 50%. Friday, mostly cloudy with a slight chance of showers and thunderstorms in the morning, then partly cloudy with a chance of showers and thunderstorms in the afternoon. Highs in the mid-80s. South winds around 5 miles per hour. Chance of rain 40%. Friday night, partly cloudy in the evening, then becoming mostly cloudy. A slight chance of thunderstorms. A chance of showers, mainly in the evening. Lows in the lower 70s. Chance of rain 40%. Saturday, a chance of showers and thunderstorms in the morning, then showers with thunderstorms likely in the afternoon. Highs in the lower 80s. Temperature falling into the mid-70s in the afternoon. Chance of rain 90%. Saturday night, a chance of thunderstorms. Showers. Lows in the upper 60s. Chance of rain 80%. Sunday, mostly cloudy with showers likely with a chance of thunderstorms. Highs in the lower 80s. Chance of rain 70%. Sunday night, partly cloudy. A chance of showers and thunderstorms, mainly in the evening. Lows in the upper 60s. Chance of rain 40%. Memorial Day and Monday night, partly cloudy with a slight chance of showers and thunderstorms. Highs in the mid-80s. Lows in the upper 60s. Tuesday, partly cloudy. A slight chance of showers and thunderstorms in the morning, then a chance of showers and thunderstorms in the afternoon. Highs in the mid-80s. Chance of rain 40%. 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The Austin NOAA Weather Radio Roundup, at 1 p.m. at Austin Bergstrom International, it was partly sunny. The temperature was 79, the dew point 66, the relative humidity was 64%, the wind east at 5 miles an hour, and the pressure was 30.03 inches and steady. At Camp Mabry, it was partly sunny. The temperature was 77, the dew point 66, the relative humidity was 68%, the wind calm, and the pressure was 30.05 inches and falling. Pflugerville, mostly sunny, 77. Taylor, mostly sunny, 77. The report from Lago Vista was not available. The report from Georgetown was not available. San Marcos, sunny, 79. Burnett, partly sunny, 75. Junction, partly

76. San Antonio, mostly sunny, 79. Corpus Christi, cloudy, 81. Houston, cloudy, 77. Once again at Austin Bergstrom, it was 79, and at Camp Mabry, it was 77. Elsewhere across the state, College Station, partly sunny, 75. Amarillo, cloudy, 64. Abilene, cloudy, 66. Dallas, Fort Worth, cloudy, 71. Your weather synopsis for South Central Texas. An active and wet weather pattern will continue through Memorial Day weekend with rounds of rain and storms, favoring the afternoon or nighttime period. Locally heavy rainfall may be possible with each of these rounds for portions of the region. There is the potential for severe storms from this evening into early Thursday morning over the Southern Edwards Plateau and along the Rio Grande River. Highs will generally trend within the 80s, while overnight lows trend from the mid-60s to the mid-70s. Your local forecast. This afternoon, mostly cloudy with a slight chance of showers and thunderstorms. Cooler. Near steady temperature in the upper 70s. East winds 5 to 10 miles per hour. Chance of rain 20%. Tonight, mostly cloudy with a chance of thunderstorms. A chance of showers in the evening, then showers likely after midnight. Lows in the upper 60s. East winds around 5 miles per hour. Chance of rain 60%. Thursday, mostly cloudy with a chance of thunderstorms. Showers likely, mainly in the morning. Highs in the upper 70s. Southeast winds around 5 miles per hour. Chance of rain 70%. Thursday night, partly cloudy with a chance of showers and thunderstorms in the evening, then mostly cloudy with a slight chance of showers and thunderstorms after midnight. Lows in the upper 60s. South winds around 5 miles per hour. Chance of rain 50%. Friday, mostly cloudy with a slight chance of showers and thunderstorms in the morning, then partly cloudy with a chance of showers and thunderstorms in the afternoon. Highs in the mid-80s. South winds around 5 miles per hour. Chance of rain 40%. Friday night, partly cloudy in the evening, then becoming mostly cloudy. A slight chance of thunderstorms. A chance of showers, mainly in the evening. Lows in the lower 70s. Chance of rain 40%. Saturday, a chance of showers and thunderstorms in the morning, then showers with thunderstorms likely in the afternoon. Highs in the lower 80s. Temperature falling into the mid-70s in the afternoon. Chance of rain 90%. Saturday night, a chance of thunderstorms. Showers. Lows in the upper 60s. Chance of rain 80%. Sunday, mostly cloudy with showers likely with a chance of thunderstorms. Highs in the lower 80s. Chance of rain 70%. Sunday night, partly cloudy. A chance of showers and thunderstorms, mainly in the evening. Lows in the upper 60s. Chance of rain 40%. Memorial Day and Monday night, partly cloudy with a slight chance of showers and thunderstorms. Highs in the mid-80s. Lows in the upper 60s. Tuesday, partly cloudy. A slight chance of showers and thunderstorms in the morning, then a chance of showers and thunderstorms in the afternoon. Highs in the mid-80s. Chance of rain 40%. The Tropical Weather Outlook. For the North Atlantic, Caribbean Sea and the Gulf of America, tropical cyclone formation is not expected during the next 7 days. The coastal waters forecast from Baffin Bay to Port Aransas out 20 nautical miles. Tonight, east winds 10 to 15 knots with gusts up to 20 knots, becoming southeast late. Seas 3 to 4 feet, occasionally to 5 feet. Wave detail, southeast 4 feet at 7 seconds. A chance of showers and thunderstorms late. Thursday, southeast winds 10 to 15 knots. Seas 3 to 4 feet, occasionally to 5 feet. Wave detail, southeast 4 feet at 7 seconds. A chance of thunderstorms.

Likely. Thursday night, southeast winds 10 to 15 knots. Seas 3 to 4 feet, occasionally to 5 feet. Wave detail, southeast 4 feet at 7 seconds. A chance of showers and thunderstorms. Friday, south winds 10 to 15 knots. Seas around 3 feet. Wave detail, southeast 3 feet at 7 seconds. A slight chance of showers and thunderstorms in the morning, then a chance of showers and thunderstorms in the afternoon. Friday night, southeast winds 10 to 15 knots. Seas 3 to 4 feet, occasionally to 5 feet. Wave detail, southeast 4 feet at 6 seconds. A chance of showers. A chance of thunderstorms, mainly in the evening. Saturday, southeast winds 10 to 15 knots. Seas around 3 feet. Wave detail, southeast 3 feet at 6 seconds. Showers likely. A chance of thunderstorms in the morning, then thunderstorms likely in the afternoon. Saturday night, southeast winds 10 to 15 knots. Seas around 3 feet. A chance of thunderstorms. Showers. Sunday, south winds 5 to 10 knots, becoming east in the afternoon. Seas around 3 feet. Showers likely in the morning, then a chance of showers and thunderstorms in the afternoon. Sunday night, southeast winds 5 to 10 knots. Seas around 3 feet. A chance of showers and thunderstorms. Monday, southeast winds around 5 knots, becoming east in the afternoon. Seas 3 to 4 feet, occasionally to 5 feet. A chance of showers and thunderstorms. Monday night, east winds 5 to 10 knots, becoming southeast after midnight. Seas 3 to 5 feet, occasionally to 6 feet. A chance of showers after midnight. Winds and seas higher and near thunderstorms. 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The Austin NOAA Weather Radio Roundup, at 1 p.m. at Austin Bergstrom International, it was partly sunny. The temperature was 79, the dew point 66, the relative humidity was 64%, the wind east at 5 miles an hour, and the pressure was 30.03 inches and steady. At Camp Mabry, it was partly sunny. The temperature was 77, the dew point 66, the relative humidity was 68%, the wind calm, and the pressure was 30.05 inches and falling. Pflugerville, mostly sunny, 77. Taylor, mostly sunny, 77. The report from Lago Vista was not available. The report from Georgetown was not available. San Marcos, sunny, 79. Burnett, partly sunny, 75. Junction, partly sunny, 76. San Antonio, mostly sunny, 79. Corpus Christi, cloudy, 81. Houston, cloudy, 77. Once again at Austin Bergstrom it was 79, and at Camp Mabry it was 77. Elsewhere across the state, College Station partly sunny 75. Amarillo cloudy 64. Abilene cloudy 66. Dallas-Fort Worth cloudy 71. Your weather synopsis for South Central Texas. An active and wet weather pattern will continue through Memorial Day weekend with rounds of rain and storms, favoring the afternoon or nighttime period. Locally heavy rainfall may be possible with each of these rounds for portions of the region. There is the potential for severe storms from this evening into early Thursday morning over the Southern Edwards Plateau and along the Rio Grande River. Highs will generally trend within the 80s while overnight lows trend from the mid-60s to the mid-70s. Your local forecast. This afternoon, mostly cloudy with a slight chance of showers and thunderstorms. Cooler. Near steady temperature in the upper 70s. East winds 5 to 10 miles per hour. Chance of rain 20%. Tonight, mostly cloudy with a chance of

a chance of showers in the evening, then showers likely after midnight. Lows in the upper 60s. East winds around 5 miles per hour. Chance of rain 60%. Thursday, mostly cloudy with a chance of thunderstorms. Showers likely, mainly in the morning. Highs in the upper 70s. Southeast winds around 5 miles per hour. Chance of rain 70%. Thursday night, partly cloudy with a chance of showers and thunderstorms in the evening, then mostly cloudy with a slight chance of showers and thunderstorms after midnight. Lows in the upper 60s. South winds around 5 miles per hour. Chance of rain 50%. Friday, mostly cloudy with a slight chance of showers and thunderstorms in the morning, then partly cloudy with a chance of showers and thunderstorms in the afternoon. Highs in the mid-80s. South winds around 5 miles per hour. Chance of rain 40%. Friday night, partly cloudy in the evening, then becoming mostly cloudy. A slight chance of thunderstorms. A chance of showers, mainly in the evening. Lows in the lower 70s. Chance of rain 40%. Saturday, a chance of showers and thunderstorms in the morning, then showers with thunderstorms likely in the afternoon. Highs in the lower 80s. Temperature falling into the mid-70s in the afternoon. Chance of rain 90%. Saturday night, a chance of thunderstorms. Showers. Lows in the upper 60s. Chance of rain 80%. Sunday, mostly cloudy with showers likely with a chance of thunderstorms. Highs in the lower 80s. Chance of rain 70%. Sunday night, partly cloudy. A chance of showers and thunderstorms, mainly in the evening. Lows in the upper 60s. Chance of rain 40%. Memorial Day and Monday night, partly cloudy with a slight chance of showers and thunderstorms. Highs in the mid-80s. Lows in the upper 60s. Tuesday, partly cloudy. A slight chance of showers and thunderstorms in the morning, then a chance of showers and thunderstorms in the afternoon. Highs in the mid-80s. Chance of rain 40%. 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The Austin NOAA Weather Radio Roundup, at 1 p.m. at Austin Bergstrom International, it was partly sunny. The temperature was 79, the dew point 66, the relative humidity was 64%, the wind east at 5 miles an hour, and the pressure was 30.03 inches and steady. At Camp Mabry, it was partly sunny. The temperature was 77, the dew point 66, the relative humidity was 68%, the wind calm, and the pressure was 30.05 inches and falling. Pflugerville, mostly sunny, 77. Taylor, mostly sunny, 77. The report from Lago Vista was not available. The report from Georgetown was not available. San Marcos, sunny, 79. Burnett, partly sunny, 75. Junction, partly sunny, 76. San Antonio, mostly sunny, 79. Corpus Christi, cloudy, 81. Houston, cloudy, 77. Once again at Austin Bergstrom it was 79, and at Camp Mabry it was 77. Elsewhere across the state, College Station partly sunny 75. Amarillo cloudy 64. Abilene cloudy 66. Dallas-Fort Worth cloudy 71. Your weather synopsis for South Central Texas. An active and wet weather pattern will continue through Memorial Day weekend with rounds of rain and storms, favoring the afternoon or nighttime period. Locally heavy rainfall may be possible with each of these rounds for portions of the region. There is the potential for severe storms from this evening into early Thursday morning over the Southern Edwards Plateau and along the Rio Grande River. Highs will generally trend within the 80s while overnight lows trend from the mid-70s.

your local forecast. This afternoon, mostly cloudy with a slight chance of showers and thunderstorms. Cooler. Near steady temperature in the upper 70s. East winds 5 to 10 miles per hour. Chance of rain 20%. Tonight, mostly cloudy with a chance of thunderstorms. A chance of showers in the evening, then showers likely after midnight. Lows in the upper 60s. East winds around 5 miles per hour. Chance of rain 60%. Thursday, mostly cloudy with a chance of thunderstorms. Showers likely, mainly in the morning. Highs in the upper 70s. Southeast winds around 5 miles per hour. Chance of rain 70%. Thursday night, partly cloudy with a chance of showers and thunderstorms in the evening, then mostly cloudy with a slight chance of showers and thunderstorms after midnight. Lows in the upper 60s. South winds around 5 miles per hour. Chance of rain 50%. Friday, mostly cloudy with a slight chance of showers and thunderstorms in the morning, then partly cloudy with a chance of showers and thunderstorms in the afternoon. Highs in the mid-80s. South winds around 5 miles per hour. Chance of rain 40%. Friday night, partly cloudy in the evening, then becoming mostly cloudy. A slight chance of thunderstorms. A chance of showers, mainly in the evening. Lows in the lower 70s. Chance of rain 40%. Saturday, a chance of showers and thunderstorms in the morning, then showers with thunderstorms likely in the afternoon. Highs in the lower 80s. Temperature falling into the mid-70s in the afternoon. Chance of rain 90%. Saturday night, a chance of thunderstorms. Showers. Lows in the upper 60s. Chance of rain 80%. Sunday, mostly cloudy with showers likely with a chance of thunderstorms. Highs in the lower 80s. Chance of rain 70%. Sunday night, partly cloudy. A chance of showers and thunderstorms, mainly in the evening. Lows in the upper 60s. Chance of rain 40%. Memorial Day and Monday night, partly cloudy with a slight chance of showers and thunderstorms. Highs in the mid-80s. Lows in the upper 60s. Tuesday, partly cloudy. A slight chance of showers and thunderstorms in the morning, then a chance of showers and thunderstorms in the afternoon. Highs in the mid-80s. Chance of rain 40%. 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The current time is 2:04 p.m. Central Daylight Time. The Austin NOAA Weather Radio Roundup, at 1 p.m. at Austin Bergstrom International, it was partly sunny. The temperature was 79, the dew point 66, the relative humidity was 64%, the wind east at 5 miles an hour, and the pressure was 30.03 inches and steady. At Camp Mabry, it was partly sunny. The temperature was 77, the dew point 66, the relative humidity was 68%, the wind calm, and the pressure was 30.05 inches and falling. Pflugerville, mostly sunny 77. Taylor, mostly sunny 77. The report from Lago Vista was not available. The report from Georgetown was not available. San Marcos, sunny 79. Burnett, partly sunny 75. Junction, partly sunny 76. San Antonio, mostly sunny 79. Corpus Christi, cloudy 81. Houston, cloudy 77. Once again at Austin Bergstrom it was 79, and at Camp Mabry it was 77. Elsewhere across the state, College Station partly sunny 75. Amarillo cloudy 64. Abilene cloudy 66. Dallas-Fort Worth cloudy 71. Your weather synopsis for South Central Texas. An active and wet weather pattern will continue through Memorial Day.

weekend with rounds of rain and storms, favoring the afternoon or nighttime period. Locally heavy rainfall may be possible with each of these rounds for portions of the region. There is the potential for severe storms from this evening into early Thursday morning over the Southern Edwards Plateau and along the Rio Grande River. Highs will generally trend within the 80s, while overnight lows trend from the mid-60s to the mid-70s. Your local forecast. This afternoon, mostly cloudy with a slight chance of showers and thunderstorms. Cooler. Near steady temperature in the upper 70s. East winds 5 to 10 miles per hour. Chance of rain 20%. Tonight, mostly cloudy with a chance of thunderstorms. A chance of showers in the evening, then showers likely after midnight. Lows in the upper 60s. East winds around 5 miles per hour. Chance of rain 60%. Thursday, mostly cloudy with a chance of thunderstorms. Showers likely, mainly in the morning. Highs in the upper 70s. Southeast winds around 5 miles per hour. Chance of rain 70%. Thursday night, partly cloudy with a chance of showers and thunderstorms in the evening, then mostly cloudy with a slight chance of showers and thunderstorms after midnight. Lows in the upper 60s. South winds around 5 miles per hour. Chance of rain 50%. Friday, mostly cloudy with a slight chance of showers and thunderstorms in the morning, then partly cloudy with a chance of showers and thunderstorms in the afternoon. Highs in the mid-80s. South winds around 5 miles per hour. Chance of rain 40%. Friday night, partly cloudy in the evening, then becoming mostly cloudy. A slight chance of thunderstorms. A chance of showers, mainly in the evening. Lows in the lower 70s. Chance of rain 40%. Saturday, a chance of showers and thunderstorms in the morning, then showers with thunderstorms likely in the afternoon. Highs in the lower 80s. Temperature falling into the mid-70s in the afternoon. Chance of rain 90%. Saturday night, a chance of thunderstorms. Showers. Lows in the upper 60s. Chance of rain 80%. Sunday, mostly cloudy with showers likely with a chance of thunderstorms. Highs in the lower 80s. Chance of rain 70%. Sunday night, partly cloudy. A chance of showers and thunderstorms, mainly in the evening. Lows in the upper 60s. Chance of rain 40%. Memorial Day and Monday night, partly cloudy with a slight chance of showers and thunderstorms. Highs in the mid-80s. Lows in the upper 60s. Tuesday, partly cloudy. A slight chance of showers and thunderstorms in the morning, then a chance of showers and thunderstorms in the afternoon. Highs in the mid-80s. Chance of rain 40%. 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The current time is 2:09 p.m. Central Daylight Time. Your weather synopsis for South Central Texas. An active and wet weather pattern will continue through Memorial Day weekend with rounds of rain and storms, favoring the afternoon or nighttime period. Locally heavy rainfall may be possible with each of these rounds for portions of the region. There is the potential for severe storms from this evening into early Thursday morning over the Southern Edwards Plateau and along the Rio Grande River. Highs will generally trend within the 80s, while overnight lows trend from the mid-60s to the mid-70s. Your local forecast. This afternoon, mostly cloudy with a slight chance of showers and thunderstorms. Cooler. Near steady temperature in the upper 70s. East winds 5 to 10 miles per hour. Chance of rain 20%. Tonight, mostly cloudy with a chance of thunderstorms. A chance of showers in the evening, then showers likely after midnight. Lows in the upper 60s. East winds around 5 miles per hour. Chance of rain.

60%. Thursday, mostly cloudy with a chance of thunderstorms. Showers likely, mainly in the morning. Highs in the upper 70s. Southeast winds around 5 miles per hour. Chance of rain 70%. Thursday night, partly cloudy with a chance of showers and thunderstorms in the evening, then mostly cloudy with a slight chance of showers and thunderstorms after midnight. Lows in the upper 60s. South winds around 5 miles per hour. Chance of rain 50%. Friday, mostly cloudy with a slight chance of showers and thunderstorms in the morning, then partly cloudy with a chance of showers and thunderstorms in the afternoon. Highs in the mid-80s. South winds around 5 miles per hour. Chance of rain 40%. Friday night, partly cloudy in the evening, then becoming mostly cloudy. A slight chance of thunderstorms. A chance of showers, mainly in the evening. Lows in the lower 70s. Chance of rain 40%. Saturday, a chance of showers and thunderstorms in the morning, then showers with thunderstorms likely in the afternoon. Highs in the lower 80s. Temperature falling into the mid-70s in the afternoon. Chance of rain 90%. Saturday night, a chance of thunderstorms. Showers. Lows in the upper 60s. Chance of rain 80%. Sunday, mostly cloudy with showers likely with a chance of thunderstorms. Highs in the lower 80s. Chance of rain 70%. Sunday night, partly cloudy. A chance of showers and thunderstorms, mainly in the evening. Lows in the upper 60s. Chance of rain 40%. Memorial Day and Monday night, partly cloudy with a slight chance of showers and thunderstorms. Highs in the mid-80s. Lows in the upper 60s. Tuesday, partly cloudy. A slight chance of showers and thunderstorms in the morning, then a chance of showers and thunderstorms in the afternoon. Highs in the mid-80s. Chance of rain 40%. 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The current time is 2:13 p.m. Central Daylight Time. The Austin NOAA Weather Radio Roundup, at 2 p.m. at Austin Bergstrom International, it was mostly sunny. The temperature was 81, the dew point 67, the relative humidity was 62%, the wind northeast at 6 miles an hour, and the pressure was 30.01 inches and falling. At Camp Mabry, it was sunny. The temperature was 81, the dew point 66, the relative humidity was 60%, the wind north at 5 miles an hour, and the pressure was 30.03 inches and falling. Pflugerville, mostly sunny, 79. Taylor, mostly sunny, 79. The report from Lago Vista was not available. The report from Georgetown was not available. San Marcos, mostly sunny, 82. Burnett, mostly sunny, 78. Junction, mostly sunny, 79. San Antonio, mostly sunny, 81. Corpus Christi, partly sunny, 83. Houston, cloudy, 79. Once again at Austin Bergstrom it was 81, and at Camp Mabry it was 81. Elsewhere across the state, College Station cloudy 75. Amarillo partly sunny 67. Abilene cloudy 68. Dallas-Fort Worth partly sunny 75. The coastal waters forecast from Baffin Bay to Port Aransas out 20 nautical miles. Tonight, east winds 10 to 15 knots with gusts up to 20 knots, becoming southeast late. Seas 3 to 4 feet, occasionally to 5 feet. Wave detail, southeast 4 feet at 7 seconds. A chance of showers and thunderstorms late. Thursday, southeast winds 10 to 15 knots. Seas 3 to 4 feet, occasionally to 5 feet. Wave detail, southeast 4 feet at 7 seconds. A chance of thunderstorms. Showers likely. Thursday night.

southeast winds 10 to 15 knots. Seas 3 to 4 feet, occasionally to 5 feet. Wave detail, southeast 4 feet at 7 seconds. A chance of showers and thunderstorms. Friday, south winds 10 to 15 knots. Seas around 3 feet. Wave detail, southeast 3 feet at 7 seconds. A slight chance of showers and thunderstorms in the morning, then a chance of showers and thunderstorms in the afternoon. Friday night, southeast winds 10 to 15 knots. Seas 3 to 4 feet, occasionally to 5 feet. Wave detail, southeast 4 feet at 6 seconds. A chance of showers. A chance of thunderstorms, mainly in the evening. Saturday, southeast winds 10 to 15 knots. Seas around 3 feet. Wave detail, southeast 3 feet at 6 seconds. Showers likely. A chance of thunderstorms in the morning, then thunderstorms likely in the afternoon. Saturday night, southeast winds 10 to 15 knots. Seas around 3 feet. A chance of thunderstorms. Showers. Sunday, south winds 5 to 10 knots, becoming east in the afternoon. Seas around 3 feet. Showers likely in the morning, then a chance of showers and thunderstorms in the afternoon. Sunday night, southeast winds 5 to 10 knots. Seas around 3 feet. A chance of showers and thunderstorms. Monday, southeast winds around 5 knots, becoming east in the afternoon. Seas 3 to 4 feet, occasionally to 5 feet. A chance of showers and thunderstorms. Monday night, east winds 5 to 10 knots, becoming southeast after midnight. Seas 3 to 5 feet, occasionally to 6 feet. A chance of showers after midnight. Winds and seas higher and near thunderstorms. The Tropical Weather Outlook. For the North Atlantic, Caribbean Sea and the Gulf of America, tropical cyclone formation is not expected during the next 7 days. Your weather synopsis for South Central Texas. An active and wet weather pattern will continue through Memorial Day weekend with rounds of rain and storms, favoring the afternoon or nighttime period. Locally heavy rainfall may be possible with each of these rounds for portions of the region. There is the potential for severe storms from this evening into early Thursday morning over the Southern Edwards Plateau and along the Rio Grande River. Highs will generally trend within the 80s while overnight lows trend from the mid-60s to the mid-70s. Your local forecast. This afternoon, mostly cloudy with a slight chance of showers and thunderstorms. Cooler. Near steady temperature in the upper 70s. East winds 5 to 10 miles per hour. Chance of rain 20%. Tonight, mostly cloudy with a chance of thunderstorms. A chance of showers in the evening, then showers likely after midnight. Lows in the upper 60s. East winds around 5 miles per hour. Chance of rain 60%. Thursday, mostly cloudy with a chance of thunderstorms. Showers likely, mainly in the morning. Highs in the upper 70s. Southeast winds around 5 miles per hour. Chance of rain 70%. Thursday night, partly cloudy with a chance of showers and thunderstorms in the evening, then mostly cloudy with a slight chance of showers and thunderstorms after midnight. Lows in the upper 60s. South winds around 5 miles per hour. Chance of rain 50%. Friday, mostly cloudy with a slight chance of showers and thunderstorms in the morning, then partly cloudy with a chance of showers and thunderstorms in the afternoon. Highs in the mid-80s. South winds around 5 miles per hour. Chance of rain 40%. Friday night, partly cloudy in the evening, then becoming mostly cloudy. A slight chance of thunderstorms. A chance of showers, mainly in the evening. Lows in the lower 70s. Chance of rain 40%. Saturday, a chance of showers and thunderstorms in the morning, then showers with thunderstorms likely in the afternoon. Highs in the lower 80s. Temperature falling into the mid-70s in the afternoon.

chance of rain 90%. Saturday night, a chance of thunderstorms, showers, lows in the upper 60s, chance of rain 80%. Sunday, mostly cloudy with showers, likely with a chance of thunderstorms, highs in the lower 80s, chance of rain 70%. Sunday night, partly cloudy, a chance of showers and thunderstorms, mainly in the evening, lows in the upper 60s. Chance of rain 40%. Memorial Day and Monday night, partly cloudy with a slight chance of showers and thunderstorms. Highs in the mid-80s. Lows in the upper 60s. Tuesday, partly cloudy. A slight chance of showers and thunderstorms in the morning, then a chance of showers and thunderstorms in the afternoon. Highs in the mid-80s. Chance of rain 40%. 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The current time is 2:22 p.m. Central Daylight Time. The Austin NOAA Weather Radio Roundup, at 2 p.m. at Austin Bergstrom International, it was mostly sunny. The temperature was 81, the dew point 67, the relative humidity was 62%, the wind northeast at 6 miles an hour, and the pressure was 30.01 inches and falling. At Camp Mabry, it was sunny. The temperature was 81, the dew point 66, the relative humidity was 60%, the wind north at 5 miles an hour, and the pressure was 30.03 inches and falling. Pflugerville, mostly sunny, 79. Taylor, mostly sunny, 79. The report from Lago Vista was not available. The report from Georgetown was not available. San Marcos, mostly sunny, 82. Burnett, mostly sunny, 78. Junction, mostly sunny, 79. San Antonio, mostly sunny, 81. Corpus Christi, partly sunny, 83. Houston, cloudy, 79. Once again at Austin Bergstrom it was 81, and at Camp Mabry it was 81. Elsewhere across the state, College Station cloudy 75. Amarillo partly sunny 67. Abilene cloudy 68. Dallas-Fort Worth partly sunny 75. Your weather synopsis for South Central Texas. An active and wet weather pattern will continue through Memorial Day weekend with rounds of rain and storms, favoring the afternoon or nighttime period. Locally heavy rainfall may be possible with each of these rounds for portions of the region. There is the potential for severe storms from this evening into early Thursday morning over the Southern Edwards Plateau and along the Rio Grande River. Highs will generally trend within the 80s while overnight lows trend from the mid-60s to the mid-70s. Your local forecast. This afternoon, mostly cloudy with a slight chance of showers and thunderstorms. Cooler. Near steady temperature in the upper 70s. East winds 5 to 10 miles per hour. Chance of rain 20%. Tonight, mostly cloudy with a chance of thunderstorms. A chance of showers in the evening, then showers likely after midnight. Lows in the upper 60s. East winds around 5 miles per hour. Chance of rain 60%. Thursday, mostly cloudy with a chance of thunderstorms. Showers likely, mainly in the morning. Highs in the upper 70s. Southeast winds around 5 miles per hour. Chance of rain 70%. Thursday night, partly cloudy with a chance of showers and thunderstorms in the evening, then mostly cloudy with a slight chance of showers and thunderstorms after midnight. Lows in the upper 60s. South winds around 5 miles per hour. Chance of rain 50%. Friday, mostly cloudy with a slight chance of showers and thunderstorms in the morning, then partly cloudy with a chance of showers and thunderstorms in the afternoon. Highs in the mid-80s. South winds around 5 miles per hour. Chance of rain 40%. Friday night, partly cloudy in the evening, then becoming mostly cloudy.

a slight chance of thunderstorms, a chance of showers, mainly in the evening. Lows in the lower 70s. Chance of rain 40%. Saturday, a chance of showers and thunderstorms in the morning, then showers with thunderstorms likely in the afternoon. Highs in the lower 80s. Temperature falling into the mid-70s in the afternoon. Chance of rain 90%. Saturday night, a chance of thunderstorms. Showers. Lows in the upper 60s. Chance of rain 80%. Sunday, mostly cloudy with showers likely with a chance of thunderstorms. Highs in the lower 80s. Chance of rain 70%. Sunday night, partly cloudy. A chance of showers and thunderstorms, mainly in the evening. Lows in the upper 60s. Chance of rain 40%. Memorial Day and Monday night, partly cloudy with a slight chance of showers and thunderstorms. Highs in the mid-80s. Lows in the upper 60s. Tuesday, partly cloudy. A slight chance of showers and thunderstorms in the morning, then a chance of showers and thunderstorms in the afternoon. Highs in the mid-80s. Chance of rain 40%. 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The current time is 2:27 p.m. Central Daylight Time. The Austin NOAA Weather Radio Roundup, at 2 p.m. at Austin Bergstrom International, it was mostly sunny. The temperature was 81, the dew point 67, the relative humidity was 62%, the wind northeast at 6 miles an hour, and the pressure was 30.01 inches and falling. At Camp Mabry, it was sunny. The temperature was 81, the dew point 66, the relative humidity was 60%, the wind north at 5 miles an hour, and the pressure was 30.03 inches and falling. Pflugerville, mostly sunny, 79. Taylor, mostly sunny, 79. The report from Lago Vista was not available. The report from Georgetown was not available. San Marcos, mostly sunny, 82. Bernard, mostly sunny, 78. Junction, mostly sunny, 79. San Antonio, mostly sunny, 81. Corpus Christi, partly sunny, 83. Houston, cloudy, 79. Once again at Austin Bergstrom, it was 81, and at Camp Mabry, it was 81. Elsewhere across the state, College Station, cloudy, 75. Amarillo, partly sunny, 67. Abilene, cloudy, 68. Dallas, Fort Worth, partly sunny, 75. Your weather synopsis for South Central Texas. An active and wet weather pattern will continue through Memorial Day weekend with rounds of rain and storms, favoring the afternoon or nighttime period. Locally heavy rainfall may be possible with each of these rounds for portions of the region. There is the potential for severe storms from this evening into early Thursday morning over the Southern Edwards Plateau and along the Rio Grande River. Highs will generally trend within the 80s, while overnight lows trend from the mid-60s to the mid-70s. Your local forecast. This afternoon, mostly cloudy with a slight chance of showers and thunderstorms. Cooler. Near steady temperature in the upper 70s. East winds 5 to 10 miles per hour. Chance of rain 20%. Tonight, mostly cloudy with a chance of thunderstorms. A chance of showers in the evening, then showers likely after midnight. Lows in the upper 60s. East winds around 5 miles per hour. Chance of rain 60%. Thursday, mostly cloudy with a chance of thunderstorms. Showers likely, mainly in the morning. Highs in the upper 70s. Southeast winds around 5 miles per hour. Chance of rain 70%. Thursday night, partly cloudy with a chance of showers and thunderstorms in the evening, then mostly cloudy with a slight chance of showers and thunderstorms after midnight. Lows in the upper 60s. South winds around 5 miles per hour.
chance of rain 50%. Friday, mostly cloudy with a slight chance of showers and thunderstorms in the morning, then partly cloudy with a chance of showers and thunderstorms in the afternoon. Highs in the mid-80s. South winds around 5 miles per hour. Chance of rain 40%. Friday night, partly cloudy in the evening, then becoming mostly cloudy. A slight chance of thunderstorms. A chance of showers, mainly in the evening. Lows in the lower 70s. Chance of rain 40%. Saturday, a chance of showers and thunderstorms in the morning, then showers with thunderstorms likely in the afternoon. Highs in the lower 80s. Temperature falling into the mid-70s in the afternoon. Chance of rain 90%. Saturday night, a chance of thunderstorms. Showers. Lows in the upper 60s. Chance of rain 80%. Sunday, mostly cloudy with showers likely with a chance of thunderstorms. Highs in the lower 80s. Chance of rain 70%. Sunday night, partly cloudy. A chance of showers and thunderstorms, mainly in the evening. Lows in the upper 60s. Chance of rain 40%. Memorial Day and Monday night, partly cloudy with a slight chance of showers and thunderstorms. Highs in the mid-80s. Lows in the upper 60s. Tuesday, partly cloudy. A slight chance of showers and thunderstorms in the morning, then a chance of showers and thunderstorms in the afternoon. Highs in the mid-80s. Chance of rain 40%. 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It was mostly sunny. The temperature was 81, the dew point 67, the relative humidity was 62%, the wind northeast at 6 miles an hour, and the pressure was 30.01 inches and falling. At Camp Mabry, it was sunny. The temperature was 81, the dew point 66, the relative humidity was 60%, the wind north at 5 miles an hour, and the pressure was 30.03 inches and falling. Pflugerville, mostly sunny, 79. Taylor, mostly sunny, 79. The report from Lago Vista was not available. The report from Georgetown was not available. San Marcos, mostly sunny, 82. Burnett, mostly sunny, 78. Junction, mostly sunny, 79. San Antonio, mostly sunny, 81. Corpus Christi, partly sunny, 83. Houston, cloudy, 79. Once again at Austin Bergstrom it was 81, and at Camp Mabry it was 81. Elsewhere across the state, College Station cloudy 75. Amarillo partly sunny 67. Abilene cloudy 68. Dallas-Fort Worth partly sunny 75. Your weather synopsis for South Central Texas. An active and wet weather pattern will continue through Memorial Day weekend with rounds of rain and storms, favoring the afternoon or nighttime period. Locally heavy rainfall may be possible with each of these rounds for portions of the region. There is the potential for severe storms from this evening into early Thursday morning over the Southern Edwards Plateau and along the Rio Grande River. Highs will generally trend within the 80s while overnight lows trend from the mid-60s to the mid-70s. Your local forecast. This afternoon, mostly cloudy with a slight chance of showers and thunderstorms. Cooler. Near steady temperature in the upper 70s. East winds 5 to 10 miles per hour. Chance of rain 20%. Tonight, mostly cloudy with a chance of thunderstorms. A chance of showers in the evening, then showers likely after midnight. Lows in the upper 60s. East winds around 5 miles per hour.

chance of rain 60%. Thursday, mostly cloudy with a chance of thunderstorms. Showers likely, mainly in the morning. Highs in the upper 70s. Southeast winds around 5 miles per hour. Chance of rain 70%. Thursday night, partly cloudy with a chance of showers and thunderstorms in the evening, then mostly cloudy with a slight chance of showers and thunderstorms after midnight. Lows in the upper 60s. South winds around 5 miles per hour. Chance of rain 50%. Friday, mostly cloudy with a slight chance of showers and thunderstorms in the morning, then partly cloudy with a chance of showers and thunderstorms in the afternoon. Highs in the mid-80s. South winds around 5 miles per hour. Chance of rain 40%. Friday night, partly cloudy in the evening, then becoming mostly cloudy. A slight chance of thunderstorms. A chance of showers, mainly in the evening. Lows in the lower 70s. Chance of rain 40%. Saturday, a chance of showers and thunderstorms in the morning, then showers with thunderstorms likely in the afternoon. Highs in the lower 80s. Temperature falling into the mid-70s in the afternoon. Chance of rain 90%. Saturday night, a chance of thunderstorms. Showers. Lows in the upper 60s. Chance of rain 80%. Sunday, mostly cloudy with showers likely with a chance of thunderstorms. Highs in the lower 80s. Chance of rain 70%. Sunday night, partly cloudy. A chance of showers and thunderstorms, mainly in the evening. Lows in the upper 60s. Chance of rain 40%. Memorial Day and Monday night, partly cloudy with a slight chance of showers and thunderstorms. Highs in the mid-80s. Lows in the upper 60s. Tuesday, partly cloudy. A slight chance of showers and thunderstorms in the morning, then a chance of showers and thunderstorms in the afternoon. Highs in the mid-80s. Chance of rain 40%. 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The current time is 2:38 p.m. Central Daylight Time. The Austin NOAA Weather Radio Roundup. At 2 p.m. at Austin Bergstrom International, it was mostly sunny. The temperature was 81, the dew point 67, the relative humidity was 62%, the wind northeast at 6 miles an hour, and the pressure was 30.01 inches and falling. At Camp Mabry, it was sunny. The temperature was 81, the dew point 66, the relative humidity was 60%, the wind north at 5 miles an hour, and the pressure was 30.03 inches and falling. Pflugerville, mostly sunny, 79. Taylor, mostly sunny, 79. The report from Lago Vista was not available. The report from Georgetown was not available. San Marcos, mostly sunny, 82. Burnett, mostly sunny, 78. Junction, mostly sunny, 79. San Antonio, mostly sunny, 81. Corpus Christi, partly sunny, 83. Houston, cloudy, 79. Once again at Austin Bergstrom, it was 81, and at Camp Mabry, it was 81. Elsewhere across the state, College Station, cloudy, 75. Amarillo, partly sunny, 67. Abilene, cloudy, 68. Dallas-Fort Worth, partly sunny, 75. Your weather synopsis for South Central Texas. An active and wet weather pattern will continue through Memorial Day weekend with rounds of rain and storms, favoring the afternoon or nighttime period. Locally heavy rainfall may be possible with each of these rounds for portions of the region. There is the potential for severe storms from this evening into early Thursday morning over the southern Edwards Plateau and along the Rio Grande River. Highs will generally trend within the 80s, while overnight lows trend from the mid-60s to the mid-70s. Your local forecast. This afternoon, mostly cloudy with a slight chance of showers and thunderstorms.

with a chance of showers and thunderstorms in the evening, then mostly cloudy with a slight chance of showers and thunderstorms after midnight. Lows in the upper 60s. South winds around 5 miles per hour. Chance of rain 50%. Friday, mostly cloudy with a slight chance of showers and thunderstorms in the morning, then partly cloudy with a chance of showers and thunderstorms in the afternoon. Highs in the mid-80s. South winds around 5 miles per hour. Chance of rain 40%. Friday night, partly cloudy in the evening, then becoming mostly cloudy. A slight chance of thunderstorms. A chance of showers, mainly in the evening. Lows in the lower 70s. Chance of rain 40%. Saturday, a chance of showers and thunderstorms in the morning, then showers with thunderstorms likely in the afternoon. Highs in the lower 80s. Temperature falling into the mid-70s in the afternoon. Chance of rain 90%. Saturday night, a chance of thunderstorms. Showers. Lows in the upper 60s. Chance of rain 80%. Sunday, mostly cloudy with showers likely with a chance of thunderstorms. Highs in the lower 80s. Chance of rain 70%. Sunday night, partly cloudy. A chance of showers and thunderstorms, mainly in the evening. Lows in the upper 60s. Chance of rain 40%. Memorial Day and Monday night, partly cloudy with a slight chance of showers and thunderstorms. Highs in the mid-80s. Lows in the upper 60s. Tuesday, partly cloudy. A slight chance of showers and thunderstorms in the morning, then a chance of showers and thunderstorms in the afternoon. Highs in the mid-80s. Chance of rain 40%. 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The Austin NOAA Weather Radio Roundup, at 2 p.m. at Austin Bergstrom International, it was mostly sunny. The temperature was 81, the dew point 67, the relative humidity was 62%, the wind northeast at 6 miles an hour, and the pressure was 30.01 inches and falling. At Camp Mabry, it was sunny. The temperature was 81, the dew point 66, the relative humidity was 60%, the wind north at 5 miles an hour, and the pressure was 30.03 inches and falling. Pflugerville, mostly sunny, 79. Taylor, mostly sunny, 79. The report from Lago Vista was not available. The report from Georgetown was not available. San Marcos, mostly sunny, 82. Bernard, mostly sunny, 78. Junction, mostly sunny, 79. San Antonio, mostly sunny, 81. Corpus Christi, partly sunny, 83. Houston, cloudy, 79. Once again at Austin Bergstrom it was 81, and at Camp Mabry it was 81. Elsewhere across the state, College Station cloudy 75. Amarillo partly sunny 67. Abilene cloudy 68. Dallas-Fort Worth partly sunny 75. The coastal waters forecast from Baffin Bay to Port Aransas out 20 nautical miles. Tonight, east winds 10 to 15 knots with gusts up to 20 knots, becoming southeast late. Seas 3 to 4 feet, occasionally to 5 feet. Wave detail, southeast 4 feet at 7 seconds. A chance of showers and thunderstorms late. Thursday, southeast winds 10 to 15 knots. Seas 3 to 4 feet, occasionally to 5 feet. Wave detail, southeast 4 feet at 7 seconds. A chance of thunderstorms. Showers likely. Thursday night, southeast winds 10 to 15 knots. Seas 3 to 4 feet, occasionally to 5 feet. Wave detail, southeast 4 feet at 7 seconds. A chance of showers and thunderstorms. Friday, south winds 10 to 15 knots.
seas around 3.

Wave detail, southeast 3 feet at 7 seconds. A slight chance of showers and thunderstorms in the morning, then a chance of showers and thunderstorms in the afternoon. Friday night, southeast winds 10 to 15 knots. Seas 3 to 4 feet, occasionally to 5 feet. Wave detail, southeast 4 feet at 6 seconds. A chance of showers. A chance of thunderstorms, mainly in the evening. Saturday, southeast winds 10 to 15 knots. Seas around 3 feet. Wave detail, southeast 3 feet at 6 seconds. Showers likely. A chance of thunderstorms in the morning, then thunderstorms likely in the afternoon. Saturday night, southeast winds 10 to 15 knots. Seas around 3 feet. A chance of thunderstorms. Showers. Sunday, south winds 5 to 10 knots, becoming east in the afternoon. Seas around 3 feet. Showers likely in the morning, then a chance of showers and thunderstorms in the afternoon. Sunday night, southeast winds 5 to 10 knots. Seas around 3 feet. A chance of showers and thunderstorms. Monday, southeast winds around 5 knots, becoming east in the afternoon. Seas 3 to 4 feet, occasionally to 5 feet. A chance of showers and thunderstorms. Monday night, east winds 5 to 10 knots, becoming southeast after midnight. Seas 3 to 5 feet, occasionally to 6 feet. A chance of showers after midnight. Winds and seas higher and near thunderstorms. The Tropical Weather Outlook. For the North Atlantic, Caribbean Sea and the Gulf of America, tropical cyclone formation is not expected during the next 7 days. Your weather synopsis for South Central Texas. An active and wet weather pattern will continue through Memorial Day weekend with rounds of rain and storms, favoring the afternoon or nighttime period. Locally heavy rainfall may be possible with each of these rounds for portions of the region. There is the potential for severe storms from this evening into early Thursday morning over the southern Edwards Plateau and along the Rio Grande River. Highs will generally trend within the 80s while overnight lows trend from the mid-60s to the mid-70s. Your local forecast. This afternoon, mostly cloudy with a slight chance of showers and thunderstorms. Cooler. Near steady temperature in the upper 70s. East winds 5 to 10 miles per hour. Chance of rain 20%. Tonight, mostly cloudy with a chance of thunderstorms. A chance of showers in the evening, then showers likely after midnight. Lows in the upper 60s. East winds around 5 miles per hour. Chance of rain 60%. Thursday, mostly cloudy with a chance of thunderstorms. Showers likely, mainly in the morning. Highs in the upper 70s. Southeast winds around 5 miles per hour. Chance of rain 70%. Thursday night, partly cloudy with a chance of showers and thunderstorms in the evening, then mostly cloudy with a slight chance of showers and thunderstorms after midnight. Lows in the upper 60s. South winds around 5 miles per hour. Chance of rain 50%. Friday, mostly cloudy with a slight chance of showers and thunderstorms in the morning, then partly cloudy with a chance of showers and thunderstorms in the afternoon. Highs in the mid-80s. South winds around 5 miles per hour. Chance of rain 40%. Friday night, partly cloudy in the evening, then becoming mostly cloudy. A slight chance of thunderstorms. A chance of showers, mainly in the evening. Lows in the lower 70s. Chance of rain 40%. Saturday, a chance of showers and thunderstorms in the morning, then showers with thunderstorms likely in the afternoon. Highs in the lower 80s. Temperature falling into the mid-70s in the afternoon. Chance of rain 90%. Saturday night, a chance of thunderstorms. Showers. Lows in the upper 60s. Chance of rain 80%. Sunday, mostly cloudy with showers likely with a chance of thunderstorms. Highs in the lower

Chance of rain 70%. Sunday night, partly cloudy. A chance of showers and thunderstorms, mainly in the evening. Lows in the upper 60s. Chance of rain 40%. Memorial Day and Monday night, partly cloudy with a slight chance of showers and thunderstorms. Highs in the mid-80s. Lows in the upper 60s. Tuesday, partly cloudy. A slight chance of showers and thunderstorms in the morning, then a chance of showers and thunderstorms in the afternoon. Highs in the mid-80s. Chance of rain 40%. 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The Austin NOAA Weather Radio Roundup, at 2 p.m. at Austin Bergstrom International, it was mostly sunny. The temperature was 81, the dew point 67, the relative humidity was 62%, the wind northeast at 6 miles an hour, and the pressure was 30.01 inches and falling. At Camp Mabry, it was sunny. The temperature was 81, the dew point 66, the relative humidity was 60%, the wind north at 5 miles an hour, and the pressure was 30.03 inches and falling. Pflugerville, mostly sunny, 79. Taylor, mostly sunny, 79. The report from Lago Vista was not available. The report from Georgetown was not available. San Marcos, mostly sunny, 82. Burnett, mostly sunny, 78. Junction, mostly sunny, 79. San Antonio, mostly sunny, 81. Corpus Christi, partly sunny, 83. Houston, cloudy, 79. Once again at Austin Bergstrom it was 81, and at Camp Mabry it was 81. Elsewhere across the state, College Station cloudy 75. Amarillo partly sunny 67. Abilene cloudy 68. Dallas-Fort Worth partly sunny 75. Your weather synopsis for South Central Texas. An active and wet weather pattern will continue through Memorial Day weekend with rounds of rain and storms, favoring the afternoon or nighttime period. Locally heavy rainfall may be possible with each of these rounds for portions of the region. There is the potential for severe storms from this evening into early Thursday morning over the Southern Edwards Plateau and along the Rio Grande River. Highs will generally trend within the 80s while overnight lows trend from the mid-60s to the mid-70s. Your local forecast. This afternoon, mostly cloudy with a slight chance of showers and thunderstorms. Cooler. Near steady temperature in the upper 70s. East winds 5 to 10 miles per hour. Chance of rain 20%. Tonight, mostly cloudy with a chance of thunderstorms. A chance of showers in the evening, then showers likely after midnight. Lows in the upper 60s. East winds around 5 miles per hour. Chance of rain 60%. Thursday, mostly cloudy with a chance of thunderstorms. Showers likely, mainly in the morning. Highs in the upper 70s. Southeast winds around 5 miles per hour. Chance of rain 70%. Thursday night, partly cloudy with a chance of showers and thunderstorms in the evening, then mostly cloudy with a slight chance of showers and thunderstorms after midnight. Lows in the upper 60s. South winds around 5 miles per hour. Chance of rain 50%. Friday, mostly cloudy with a slight chance of showers and thunderstorms in the morning, then partly cloudy with a chance of showers and thunderstorms in the afternoon. Highs in the mid-80s. South winds around 5 miles per hour. Chance of rain 40%. Friday night, partly cloudy in the evening, then becoming mostly cloudy. A slight chance of thunderstorms. A chance of showers, mainly in the evening. Lows in the lower 70s. Chance of rain 40%. Saturday, a chance of showers and thunderstorms in the morning, then showers with thunderstorms likely in the afternoon.

Highs in the lower 80s. Temperature falling into the mid-70s in the afternoon. Chance of rain 90%. Saturday night, a chance of thunderstorms. Showers. Lows in the upper 60s. Chance of rain 80%. Sunday, mostly cloudy with showers, likely with a chance of thunderstorms. Highs in the lower 80s. Chance of rain 70%. Sunday night, partly cloudy. A chance of showers and thunderstorms, mainly in the evening. Lows in the upper 60s. Chance of rain 40%. Memorial Day and Monday night, partly cloudy with a slight chance of showers and thunderstorms. Highs in the mid-80s. Lows in the upper 60s. Tuesday, partly cloudy. A slight chance of showers and thunderstorms in the morning, then a chance of showers and thunderstorms in the afternoon. Highs in the mid-80s. Chance of rain 40%. 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The current time is 2:57 p.m. Central Daylight Time. The Austin NOAA Weather Radio Roundup, at 2 p.m. at Austin Bergstrom International, it was mostly sunny. The temperature was 81, the dew point 67, the relative humidity was 62%, the wind northeast at 6 miles an hour, and the pressure was 30.01 inches and falling. At Camp Mabry, it was sunny. The temperature was 81, the dew point 66, the relative humidity was 60%, the wind north at 5 miles an hour, and the pressure was 30.03 inches and falling. Pflugerville, mostly sunny, 79. Taylor, mostly sunny, 79. The report from Lago Vista was not available. The report from Georgetown was not available. San Marcos, mostly sunny, 82. Burnett, mostly sunny, 78. Junction, mostly sunny, 79. San Antonio, mostly sunny, 81. Corpus Christi, partly sunny, 83. Houston, cloudy, 79. Once again at Austin Bergstrom it was 81, and at Camp Mabry it was 81. Elsewhere across the state, College Station cloudy 75. Amarillo partly sunny 67. Abilene cloudy 68. Dallas-Fort Worth partly sunny 75. Your weather synopsis for South Central Texas. An active and wet weather pattern will continue through Memorial Day weekend with rounds of rain and storms, favoring the afternoon or nighttime period. Locally heavy rainfall may be possible with each of these rounds for portions of the region. There is the potential for severe storms from this evening into early Thursday morning over the Southern Edwards Plateau and along the Rio Grande River. Highs will generally trend within the 80s while overnight lows trend from the mid-60s to the mid-70s. Your local forecast. This afternoon, mostly cloudy with a slight chance of showers and thunderstorms. Cooler. Near steady temperature in the upper 70s. East winds 5 to 10 miles per hour. Chance of rain 20%. Tonight, mostly cloudy with a chance of thunderstorms. A chance of showers in the evening, then showers likely after midnight. Lows in the upper 60s. East winds around 5 miles per hour. Chance of rain 60%. Thursday, mostly cloudy with a chance of thunderstorms. Showers likely, mainly in the morning. Highs in the upper 70s. Southeast winds around 5 miles per hour. Chance of rain 70%. Thursday night, partly cloudy with a chance of showers and thunderstorms in the evening, then mostly cloudy with a slight chance of showers and thunderstorms after midnight. Lows in the upper 60s. South winds around 5 miles per hour. Chance of rain 50%. Friday, mostly cloudy with a slight chance of showers and thunderstorms in the morning, then partly cloudy with a chance of showers and thunderstorms in the afternoon. Highs in the mid-80s. South winds around 5 miles per hour. Chance of rain 40%.

Friday night, partly cloudy in the evening, then becoming mostly cloudy. A slight chance of thunderstorms. A chance of showers, mainly in the evening. Lows in the lower 70s. Chance of rain 40%. Saturday, a chance of showers and thunderstorms in the morning, then showers with thunderstorms likely in the afternoon. Highs in the lower 80s. Temperature falling into the mid-70s in the afternoon. Chance of rain 90%. Saturday night, a chance of thunderstorms. Showers. Lows in the upper 60s. Chance of rain 80%. Sunday, mostly cloudy with showers likely with a chance of thunderstorms. Highs in the lower 80s. Chance of rain 70%. Sunday night, partly cloudy. A chance of showers and thunderstorms, mainly in the evening. Lows in the upper 60s. Chance of rain 40%. Memorial Day and Monday night, partly cloudy with a slight chance of showers and thunderstorms. Highs in the mid-80s. Lows in the upper 60s. Tuesday, partly cloudy. A slight chance of showers and thunderstorms in the morning, then a chance of showers and thunderstorms in the afternoon. Highs in the mid-80s. Chance of rain 40%. 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The current time is 3:03 p.m. Central Daylight Time. The Austin NOAA Weather Radio Roundup, at 2 p.m. at Austin Bergstrom International, it was mostly sunny. The temperature was 81, the dew point 67, the relative humidity was 62%, the wind northeast at 6 miles an hour, and the pressure was 30.01 inches and falling. At Camp Mabry, it was sunny. The temperature was 81, the dew point 66, the relative humidity was 60%, the wind north at 5 miles an hour, and the pressure was 30.03 inches and falling. Pflugerville, mostly sunny, 79. Taylor, mostly sunny, 79. The report from Lago Vista was not available. The report from Georgetown was not available. San Marcos, mostly sunny, 82. Burnett, mostly sunny, 78. Junction, mostly sunny, 79. San Antonio, mostly sunny, 81. Corpus Christi, partly sunny, 83. Houston, cloudy, 79. Once again at Austin Bergstrom it was 81, and at Camp Mabry it was 81. Elsewhere across the state, College Station cloudy 75. Amarillo partly sunny 67. Abilene cloudy 68. Dallas-Fort Worth partly sunny 75. Your weather synopsis for South Central Texas. An active and wet weather pattern will continue through Memorial Day weekend with rounds of rain and storms, favoring the afternoon or nighttime period. Locally heavy rainfall may be possible with each of these rounds for portions of the region. There is the potential for severe storms from this evening into early Thursday morning over the Southern Edwards Plateau and along the Rio Grande River. Highs will generally trend within the 80s while overnight lows trend from the mid-60s to the mid-70s. Your local forecast. This afternoon, mostly cloudy with a slight chance of showers and thunderstorms. Cooler. Near steady temperature in the upper 70s. East winds 5 to 10 miles per hour. Chance of rain 20%. Tonight, mostly cloudy with a chance of thunderstorms. A chance of showers in the evening, then showers likely after midnight. Lows in the upper 60s. East winds around 5 miles per hour. Chance of rain 60%. Thursday, mostly cloudy with a chance of thunderstorms. Showers likely, mainly in the morning. Highs in the upper 70s. Southeast winds around 5 miles per hour. Chance of rain 70%. Thursday night, partly cloudy with a chance of showers and thunderstorms in the evening, then mostly cloudy with a slight chance of showers and thunderstorms after midnight. Lows in the upper

south winds around 5 miles per hour. Chance of rain 50%. Friday, mostly cloudy with a slight chance of showers and thunderstorms in the morning, then partly cloudy with a chance of showers and thunderstorms in the afternoon. Highs in the mid-80s. South winds around 5 miles per hour. Chance of rain 40%. Friday night, partly cloudy in the evening, then becoming mostly cloudy. A slight chance of thunderstorms. A chance of showers, mainly in the evening. Lows in the lower 70s. Chance of rain 40%. Saturday, a chance of showers and thunderstorms in the morning, then showers with thunderstorms likely in the afternoon. Highs in the lower 80s. Temperature falling into the mid-70s in the afternoon. Chance of rain 90%. Saturday night, a chance of thunderstorms. Showers. Lows in the upper 60s. Chance of rain 80%. Sunday, mostly cloudy with showers likely with a chance of thunderstorms. Highs in the lower 80s. Chance of rain 70%. Sunday night, partly cloudy. A chance of showers and thunderstorms, mainly in the evening. Lows in the upper 60s. Chance of rain 40%. Memorial Day and Monday night, partly cloudy with a slight chance of showers and thunderstorms. Highs in the mid-80s. Lows in the upper 60s. Tuesday, partly cloudy. A slight chance of showers and thunderstorms in the morning, then a chance of showers and thunderstorms in the afternoon. Highs in the mid-80s. Chance of rain 40%. 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The current time is 3:08 p.m. Central Daylight Time. Your weather synopsis for South Central Texas. An active and wet weather pattern will continue through Memorial Day weekend with rounds of rain and storms, favoring the afternoon or nighttime period. Locally heavy rainfall may be possible with each of these rounds for portions of the region. There is the potential for severe storms from this evening into early Thursday morning over the Southern Edwards Plateau and along the Rio Grande River. Highs will generally trend within the 80s while overnight lows trend from the mid-60s to the mid-70s. Your local forecast. This afternoon, mostly cloudy with a slight chance of showers and thunderstorms. Cooler. Near steady temperature in the upper 70s. East winds 5 to 10 miles per hour. Chance of rain 20%. Tonight, mostly cloudy with a chance of thunderstorms. A chance of showers in the evening, then showers likely after midnight. Lows in the upper 60s. East winds around 5 miles per hour. Chance of rain 60%. Thursday, mostly cloudy with a chance of thunderstorms. Showers likely, mainly in the morning. Highs in the upper 70s. Southeast winds around 5 miles per hour. Chance of rain 70%. Thursday night, partly cloudy with a chance of showers and thunderstorms in the evening, then mostly cloudy with a slight chance of showers and thunderstorms after midnight. Lows in the upper 60s. South winds around 5 miles per hour. Chance of rain 50%. Friday, mostly cloudy with a slight chance of showers and thunderstorms in the morning, then partly cloudy with a chance of showers and thunderstorms in the afternoon. Highs in the mid-80s. South winds around 5 miles per hour. Chance of rain 40%. Friday night, partly cloudy in the evening, then becoming mostly cloudy. A slight chance of thunderstorms. A chance of showers, mainly in the evening. Lows in the lower 70s. Chance of rain 40%. Saturday, a chance of showers and thunderstorms in the morning, then showers with thunderstorms likely in the afternoon. Highs in the lower 80s. Temperature falling into the mid-70s in the afternoon. Chance of rain 90%. Saturday night, a chance of thunderstorms.

showers. Lows in the upper 60s. Chance of rain 80%. Sunday, mostly cloudy with showers, likely with a chance of thunderstorms. Highs in the lower 80s. Chance of rain 70%. Sunday night, partly cloudy. A chance of showers and thunderstorms, mainly in the evening. Lows in the upper 60s. Chance of rain 40%. Memorial Day and Monday night, partly cloudy with a slight chance of showers and thunderstorms. Highs in the mid-80s. Lows in the upper 60s. Tuesday, partly cloudy. A slight chance of showers and thunderstorms in the morning, then a chance of showers and thunderstorms in the afternoon. Highs in the mid-80s. Chance of rain 40%. 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The current time is 3:12 p.m. Central Daylight Time. Your weather synopsis for South Central Texas. An active and wet weather pattern will continue through Memorial Day weekend with rounds of rain and storms, favoring the afternoon or nighttime period. Locally heavy rainfall may be possible with each of these rounds for portions of the region. There is the potential for severe storms from this evening into early Thursday morning over the Southern Edwards Plateau and along the Rio Grande River. Highs will generally trend within the 80s while overnight lows trend from the mid-60s to the mid-70s. Your local forecast. This afternoon, mostly cloudy with a slight chance of showers and thunderstorms. Cooler. Near steady temperature in the upper 70s. East winds 5 to 10 miles per hour. Chance of rain 20%. Tonight, mostly cloudy with a chance of thunderstorms. A chance of showers in the evening, then showers likely after midnight. Lows in the upper 60s. East winds around 5 miles per hour. Chance of rain 60%. Thursday, mostly cloudy with a chance of thunderstorms. Showers likely, mainly in the morning. Highs in the upper 70s. Southeast winds around 5 miles per hour. Chance of rain 70%. Thursday night, partly cloudy with a chance of showers and thunderstorms in the evening, then mostly cloudy with a slight chance of showers and thunderstorms after midnight. Lows in the upper 60s. South winds around 5 miles per hour. Chance of rain 50%. Friday, mostly cloudy with a slight chance of showers and thunderstorms in the morning, then partly cloudy with a chance of showers and thunderstorms in the afternoon. Highs in the mid-80s. South winds around 5 miles per hour. Chance of rain 40%. Friday night, partly cloudy in the evening, then becoming mostly cloudy. A slight chance of thunderstorms. A chance of showers, mainly in the evening. Lows in the lower 70s. Chance of rain 40%. Saturday, a chance of showers and thunderstorms in the morning, then showers with thunderstorms likely in the afternoon. Highs in the lower 80s. Temperature falling into the mid-70s in the afternoon. Chance of rain 90%. Saturday night, a chance of thunderstorms. Showers. Lows in the upper 60s. Chance of rain 80%. Sunday, mostly cloudy with showers likely with a chance of thunderstorms. Highs in the lower 80s. Chance of rain 70%. Sunday night, partly cloudy. A chance of showers and thunderstorms, mainly in the evening. Lows in the upper 60s. Chance of rain 40%. Memorial Day and Monday night, partly cloudy with a slight chance of showers and thunderstorms. Highs in the mid-80s. Lows in the upper 60s. Tuesday, partly cloudy. A slight chance of showers and thunderstorms in the morning, then a chance of showers and thunderstorms in the afternoon. Highs in the mid-80s. Chance of rain 40%. The coastal waters forecast from Baffin Bay to Port Aransas.

40 nautical miles. Tonight, east winds 10 to 15 knots with gusts up to 20 knots, becoming southeast late. Seas 3 to 4 feet, occasionally to 5 feet. Wave detail, southeast 4 feet at 7 seconds. A chance of showers and thunderstorms late. Thursday, southeast winds 10 to 15 knots. Seas 3 to 4 feet, occasionally to 5 feet. Wave detail, southeast 4 feet at 7 seconds. A chance of thunderstorms. Showers likely. Thursday night, southeast winds 10 to 15 knots. Seas 3 to 4 feet, occasionally to 5 feet. Wave detail, southeast 4 feet at 7 seconds. A chance of showers and thunderstorms. Friday, south winds 10 to 15 knots. Seas around 3 feet. Wave detail, southeast 3 feet at 7 seconds. A slight chance of showers and thunderstorms in the morning, then a chance of showers and thunderstorms in the afternoon. Friday night, southeast winds 10 to 15 knots. Seas 3 to 4 feet, occasionally to 5 feet. Wave detail, southeast 4 feet at 6 seconds. A chance of showers. A chance of thunderstorms, mainly in the evening. Saturday, southeast winds 10 to 15 knots. Seas around 3 feet. Wave detail, southeast 3 feet at 6 seconds. Showers likely. A chance of thunderstorms in the morning, then thunderstorms likely in the afternoon. Saturday night, southeast winds 10 to 15 knots. Seas around 3 feet. A chance of thunderstorms. Showers. Sunday, south winds 5 to 10 knots, becoming east in the afternoon. Seas around 3 feet. Showers likely in the morning, then a chance of showers and thunderstorms in the afternoon. Sunday night, southeast winds 5 to 10 knots. Seas around 3 feet. A chance of showers and thunderstorms. Monday, southeast winds around 5 knots, becoming east in the afternoon. Seas 3 to 4 feet, occasionally to 5 feet. A chance of showers and thunderstorms. Monday night, east winds 5 to 10 knots, becoming southeast after midnight. Seas 3 to 5 feet, occasionally to 6 feet. A chance of showers after midnight. Winds and seas higher and near thunderstorms. The Tropical Weather Outlook. For the North Atlantic, Caribbean Sea and the Gulf of America, tropical cyclone formation is not expected during the next 7 days. 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The Austin NOAA Weather Radio Roundup, at 3 p.m. at Austin Bergstrom International, it was mostly sunny. The temperature was 83, the dew point 66, the relative humidity was 56%, the wind variable at 3 miles an hour, and the pressure was 29.98 inches and falling. At Camp Mabry, it was mostly sunny. The temperature was 82, the dew point 65, the relative humidity was 56%, the wind calm, and the pressure was 30.00 inches and falling. Pflugerville, partly sunny, 81. Taylor, partly sunny, 81. The report from Lago Vista was not available. The report from Georgetown was not available. San Marcos, mostly sunny, 83. Bernard, mostly sunny, 79. Junction, mostly sunny, 82. San Antonio, mostly sunny, 83. Corpus Christi, mostly sunny, 84. Houston, cloudy, 77. Once again at Austin Bergstrom it was 83, and at Camp Mabry it was 82. Elsewhere across the state, College Station mostly sunny 77. Amarillo cloudy 69. Abilene cloudy 67. Dallas-Fort Worth partly sunny 78. Your weather synopsis for South Central Texas. An active and wet weather pattern.

continue through Memorial Day weekend with rounds of rain and storms, favoring the afternoon or nighttime period. Locally, heavy rainfall may be possible with each of these rounds for portions of the region. There is the potential for severe storms from this evening into early Thursday morning over the Southern Edwards Plateau and along the Rio Grande River. Highs will generally trend within the 80s, while overnight lows trend from the mid-60s to the mid-70s. Your local forecast. This afternoon, mostly cloudy with a slight chance of showers and thunderstorms. Cooler. Near steady temperature in the upper 70s. East winds 5 to 10 miles per hour. Chance of rain 20%. Tonight, mostly cloudy with a chance of thunderstorms. A chance of showers in the evening, then showers likely after midnight. Lows in the upper 60s. East winds around 5 miles per hour. Chance of rain 60%. Thursday, mostly cloudy with a chance of thunderstorms. Showers likely, mainly in the morning. Highs in the upper 70s. Southeast winds around 5 miles per hour. Chance of rain 70%. Thursday night, partly cloudy with a chance of showers and thunderstorms in the evening, then mostly cloudy with a slight chance of showers and thunderstorms after midnight. Lows in the upper 60s. South winds around 5 miles per hour. Chance of rain 50%. Friday, mostly cloudy with a slight chance of showers and thunderstorms in the morning, then partly cloudy with a chance of showers and thunderstorms in the afternoon. Highs in the mid-80s. South winds around 5 miles per hour. Chance of rain 40%. Friday night, partly cloudy in the evening, then becoming mostly cloudy. A slight chance of thunderstorms. A chance of showers, mainly in the evening. Lows in the lower 70s. Chance of rain 40%. Saturday, a chance of showers and thunderstorms in the morning, then showers with thunderstorms likely in the afternoon. Highs in the lower 80s. Temperature falling into the mid-70s in the afternoon. Chance of rain 90%. Saturday night, a chance of thunderstorms. Showers. Lows in the upper 60s. Chance of rain 80%. Sunday, mostly cloudy with showers likely with a chance of thunderstorms. Highs in the lower 80s. Chance of rain 70%. Sunday night, partly cloudy. A chance of showers and thunderstorms, mainly in the evening. Lows in the upper 60s. Chance of rain 40%. Memorial Day and Monday night, partly cloudy with a slight chance of showers and thunderstorms. Highs in the mid-80s. Lows in the upper 60s. Tuesday, partly cloudy. A slight chance of showers and thunderstorms in the morning, then a chance of showers and thunderstorms in the afternoon. Highs in the mid-80s. Chance of rain 40%. 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The current time is 3:25 p.m. Central Daylight Time. The Austin NOAA Weather Radio Roundup, at 3 p.m. at Austin Bergstrom International, it was mostly sunny. The temperature was 83, the dew point 66, the relative humidity was 56%, the wind variable at 3 miles an hour, and the pressure was 29.98 inches and falling. At Camp Mabry, it was mostly sunny. The temperature was 82, the dew point 65, the relative humidity was 56%, the wind calm and the pressure was 30.00 inches and falling. Pflugerville, partly sunny 81. Taylor, partly sunny 81. The report from Lago Vista was not available. The report from Georgetown was not available. San Marcos, mostly sunny 83. Bernard, mostly sunny 79. Junction, mostly sunny 82. San Antonio, mostly sunny 83. Corpus Christi, mostly sunny 84. Houston, cloudy 77.

once again at Austin Bergstrom, it was 83, and at Camp Mabry, it was 82. Elsewhere across the state, College Station mostly sunny 77. Amarillo cloudy 69. Abilene cloudy 67. Dallas-Fort Worth partly sunny 78. Your weather synopsis for South Central Texas. An active and wet weather pattern will continue through Memorial Day weekend with rounds of rain and storms, favoring the afternoon or nighttime period. Locally heavy rainfall may be possible with each of these rounds for portions of the region. There is the potential for severe storms from this evening into early Thursday morning over the Southern Edwards Plateau and along the Rio Grande River. Highs will generally trend within the 80s, while overnight lows trend from the mid-60s to the mid-70s. Your local forecast. This afternoon, mostly cloudy with a slight chance of showers and thunderstorms. Cooler. Near steady temperature in the upper 70s. East winds 5 to 10 miles per hour. Chance of rain 20%. Tonight, mostly cloudy with a chance of thunderstorms. A chance of showers in the evening, then showers likely after midnight. Lows in the upper 60s. East winds around 5 miles per hour. Chance of rain 60%. Thursday, mostly cloudy with a chance of thunderstorms. Showers likely, mainly in the morning. Highs in the upper 70s. Southeast winds around 5 miles per hour. Chance of rain 70%. Thursday night, partly cloudy with a chance of showers and thunderstorms in the evening, then mostly cloudy with a slight chance of showers and thunderstorms after midnight. Lows in the upper 60s. South winds around 5 miles per hour. Chance of rain 50%. Friday, mostly cloudy with a slight chance of showers and thunderstorms in the morning, then partly cloudy with a chance of showers and thunderstorms in the afternoon. Highs in the mid-80s. South winds around 5 miles per hour. Chance of rain 40%. Friday night, partly cloudy in the evening, then becoming mostly cloudy. A slight chance of thunderstorms. A chance of showers, mainly in the evening. Lows in the lower 70s. Chance of rain 40%. Saturday, a chance of showers and thunderstorms in the morning, then showers with thunderstorms likely in the afternoon. Highs in the lower 80s. Temperature falling into the mid-70s in the afternoon. Chance of rain 90%. Saturday night, a chance of thunderstorms. Showers. Lows in the upper 60s. Chance of rain 80%. Sunday, mostly cloudy with showers likely with a chance of thunderstorms. Highs in the lower 80s. Chance of rain 70%. Sunday night, partly cloudy. A chance of showers and thunderstorms, mainly in the evening. Lows in the upper 60s. Chance of rain 40%. Memorial Day and Monday night, partly cloudy with a slight chance of showers and thunderstorms. Highs in the mid-80s. Lows in the upper 60s. Tuesday, partly cloudy. A slight chance of showers and thunderstorms in the morning, then a chance of showers and thunderstorms in the afternoon. Highs in the mid-80s. Chance of rain 40%. 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The current time is 3:30 p.m. Central Daylight Time. The Austin NOAA Weather Radio Roundup, at 3 p.m. at Austin Bergstrom International, it was mostly sunny. The temperature was 83, the dew point 66, the relative humidity was 56%, the wind variable at 3 miles an hour, and the pressure was 29.98 inches and falling. At Camp Mabry, it was mostly sunny. The temperature was 82, the dew point 65, the relative humidity was 56%, the wind calm, and the pressure was 30.00 inches and falling. Pflugerville partly sunny 81. Taylor partly sunny 81.
The report from Lago Vista was not available. The report from Georgetown was not available. San Marcos mostly sunny 83. Burnett mostly sunny 79. Junction mostly sunny 82. San Antonio mostly sunny 83. Corpus Christi mostly sunny 84. Houston cloudy 77. Once again at Austin Bergstrom it was 83, and at Camp Mabry it was 82. Elsewhere across the state, College Station mostly sunny 77. Amarillo cloudy 69. Abilene cloudy 67. Dallas-Fort Worth partly sunny 78. Your weather synopsis for South Central Texas. An active and wet weather pattern will continue through Memorial Day weekend with rounds of rain and storms, favoring the afternoon or nighttime period. Locally heavy rainfall may be possible with each of these rounds for portions of the region. There is the potential for severe storms from this evening into early Thursday morning over the Southern Edwards Plateau and along the Rio Grande River. Highs will generally trend within the 80s while overnight lows trend from the mid-60s to the mid-70s. Your local forecast. This afternoon, mostly cloudy with a slight chance of showers and thunderstorms. Cooler. Near steady temperature in the upper 70s. East winds 5 to 10 miles per hour. Chance of rain 20%. Cooler. Near steady temperature in the upper 70s. East winds 5 to 10 miles per hour. Chance of rain 20%. Tonight, mostly cloudy with a chance of thunderstorms. A chance of showers in the evening, then showers likely after midnight. Lows in the upper 60s. East winds around 5 miles per hour. Chance of rain 60%. Thursday, mostly cloudy with a chance of thunderstorms. Showers likely, mainly in the morning. Highs in the upper 70s. Southeast winds around 5 miles per hour. Chance of rain 70%. Thursday night, partly cloudy with a chance of showers and thunderstorms in the evening, then mostly cloudy with a slight chance of showers and thunderstorms after midnight. Lows in the upper 60s. South winds around 5 miles per hour. Chance of rain 50%. Friday, mostly cloudy with a slight chance of showers and thunderstorms in the morning, then partly cloudy with a chance of showers and thunderstorms in the afternoon. Highs in the mid-80s. South winds around 5 miles per hour. Chance of rain 40%. Friday night, partly cloudy in the evening, then becoming mostly cloudy. A slight chance of thunderstorms. A chance of showers, mainly in the evening. Lows in the lower 70s. Chance of rain 40%. Saturday, a chance of showers and thunderstorms in the morning, then showers with thunderstorms likely in the afternoon. Highs in the lower 80s. Temperature falling into the mid-70s in the afternoon. Chance of rain 90%. Saturday night, a chance of thunderstorms. Showers. Lows in the upper 60s. Chance of rain 80%. Sunday, mostly cloudy with showers likely with a chance of thunderstorms. Highs in the lower 80s. Chance of rain 70%. Sunday night, partly cloudy. A chance of showers and thunderstorms, mainly in the evening. Lows in the upper 60s. Chance of rain 40%. Memorial Day and Monday night, partly cloudy with a slight chance of showers and thunderstorms. Highs in the mid-80s. Lows in the upper 60s. Tuesday, partly cloudy. A slight chance of showers and thunderstorms in the morning, then a chance of showers and thunderstorms in the afternoon. Highs in the mid-80s. Chance of rain 40%. 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

Spectrum International, it was mostly sunny. The temperature was 83, the dew point 66, the relative humidity was 56%, the wind variable at 3 miles an hour, and the pressure was 29.98 inches and falling. At Camp Mabry, it was mostly sunny. The temperature was 82, the dew point 65, the relative humidity was 56%, the wind calm and the pressure was 30.00 inches and falling. Pflugerville, partly sunny 81. Taylor, partly sunny 81. The report from Lago Vista was not available. The report from Georgetown was not available. San Marcos, mostly sunny 83. Burnett, mostly sunny 79. Junction, mostly sunny 82. San Antonio, mostly sunny 83. Corpus Christi, mostly sunny 84. Houston, cloudy 77. Once again at Austin Bergstrom, it was 83, and at Camp Mabry, it was 82. Elsewhere across the state, College Station, mostly sunny 77. Amarillo, cloudy 69. Abilene, cloudy 67. Dallas-Fort Worth, partly sunny 78. Your weather synopsis for South Central Texas. An active and wet weather pattern will continue through Memorial Day weekend with rounds of rain and storms, favoring the afternoon or nighttime period. Locally heavy rainfall may be possible with each of these rounds for portions of the region. There is the potential for severe storms from this evening into early Thursday morning over the Southern Edwards Plateau and along the Rio Grande River. Highs will generally trend within the 80s while overnight lows trend from the mid-60s to the mid-70s. Your local forecast. This afternoon, mostly cloudy with a slight chance of showers and thunderstorms. Cooler. Near steady temperature in the upper 70s. East winds 5 to 10 miles per hour. Chance of rain 20%. Tonight, mostly cloudy with a chance of thunderstorms. A chance of showers in the evening, then showers likely after midnight. Lows in the upper 60s. East winds around 5 miles per hour. Chance of rain 60%. Thursday, mostly cloudy with a chance of thunderstorms. Showers likely, mainly in the morning. Highs in the upper 70s. Southeast winds around 5 miles per hour. Chance of rain 70%. Thursday night, partly cloudy with a chance of showers and thunderstorms in the evening, then mostly cloudy with a slight chance of showers and thunderstorms after midnight. Lows in the upper 60s. South winds around 5 miles per hour. Chance of rain 50%. Friday, mostly cloudy with a slight chance of showers and thunderstorms in the morning, then partly cloudy with a chance of showers and thunderstorms in the afternoon. Highs in the mid-80s. South winds around 5 miles per hour. Chance of rain 40%. Friday night, partly cloudy in the evening, then becoming mostly cloudy. A slight chance of thunderstorms. A chance of showers, mainly in the evening. Lows in the lower 70s. Chance of rain 40%. Saturday, a chance of showers and thunderstorms in the morning, then showers with thunderstorms likely in the afternoon. Highs in the lower 80s. Temperature falling into the mid-70s in the afternoon. Chance of rain 90%. Saturday night, a chance of thunderstorms. Showers. Lows in the upper 60s. Chance of rain 80%. Sunday, mostly cloudy with showers likely with a chance of thunderstorms. Highs in the lower 80s. Chance of rain 70%. Sunday night, partly cloudy. A chance of showers and thunderstorms, mainly in the evening. Lows in the upper 60s. Chance of rain 40%. Memorial Day and Monday night, partly cloudy with a slight chance of showers and thunderstorms. Highs in the mid-80s. Lows in the upper 60s. Tuesday, partly cloudy. A slight chance of showers and thunderstorms in the morning, then a chance of showers and thunderstorms in the afternoon. Highs in the mid-80s. Chance of rain 40%. You're listening.

The pressure was 30.00 inches and falling. Pflugerville, partly sunny, 81. Taylor, partly sunny, 81. The report from Lago Vista was not available. The report from Georgetown was not available. San Marcos, mostly sunny, 83. Burnett, mostly sunny, 79. Junction, mostly sunny, 82. San Antonio, mostly sunny, 83. Corpus Christi, mostly sunny, 84. Houston, cloudy, 77. Once again at Austin Bergstrom, it was 83, and at Camp Mabry, it was 82. Elsewhere across the state, College Station, mostly sunny, 77. Amarillo, cloudy, 69. Abilene, cloudy, 67. Dallas-Fort Worth, partly sunny, 78. Your weather synopsis for South Central Texas. An active and wet weather pattern will continue through Memorial Day weekend with rounds of rain and storms, favoring the afternoon or nighttime period. Locally heavy rainfall may be possible with each of these rounds for portions of the region. There is the potential for severe storms from this evening into early Thursday morning over the Southern Edwards Plateau and along the Rio Grande River. Highs will generally trend within the 80s while overnight lows trend from the mid-60s to the mid-70s. Your local forecast. This afternoon, mostly cloudy with a slight chance of showers and thunderstorms. Cooler. Near steady temperature in the upper 70s. East winds 5 to 10 miles per hour. Chance of rain 20%. Tonight, mostly cloudy with a chance of thunderstorms. A chance of showers in the evening, then showers likely after midnight. Lows in the upper 60s. East winds around 5 miles per hour. Chance of rain 60%. Thursday, mostly cloudy with a chance of thunderstorms. Showers likely, mainly in the morning. Highs in the upper 70s. Southeast winds around 5 miles per hour. Chance of rain 70%. Thursday night, partly cloudy with a chance of showers and thunderstorms in the evening, then mostly cloudy with a slight chance of showers and thunderstorms after midnight. Lows in the upper 60s. South winds around 5 miles per hour. Chance of rain 50%. Friday, mostly cloudy with a slight chance of showers and thunderstorms in the morning, then partly cloudy with a chance of showers and thunderstorms in the afternoon. Highs in the mid-80s. South winds around 5 miles per hour. Chance of rain 40%. Friday night, partly cloudy in the evening, then becoming mostly cloudy. A slight chance of thunderstorms. A chance of showers, mainly in the evening. Lows in the lower 70s. Chance of rain 40%. Saturday, a chance of showers and thunderstorms in the morning, then showers with thunderstorms likely in the afternoon. Highs in the lower 80s. Temperature falling into the mid-70s in the afternoon. Chance of rain 90%. Saturday night, a chance of thunderstorms. Showers. Lows in the upper 60s. Chance of rain 80%. Sunday, mostly cloudy with showers likely with a chance of thunderstorms. Highs in the lower 80s. Chance of rain 70%. Sunday night, partly cloudy. A chance of showers and thunderstorms, mainly in the evening. Lows in the upper 60s. Chance of rain 40%. Memorial Day and Monday night, partly cloudy with a slight chance of showers and thunderstorms. Highs in the mid-80s. Lows in the upper 60s. Tuesday, partly cloudy. A slight chance of showers and thunderstorms in the morning, then a chance of showers and thunderstorms in the afternoon. Highs in the mid-80s. Chance of rain 40%. The coastal waters forecast from Baffin Bay to Port Aransas out 20 nautical miles. Tonight, east winds 10 to 15 knots with gusts up to 20 knots, becoming southeast late. Seas 3 to 4 feet, occasionally to 5 feet. Wave detail, southeast 4 feet at 7 seconds. A chance of showers and thunderstorms late. Thursday,
southeast winds 10 to 15.

sees 3 to 4 feet, occasionally to 5 feet. Wave detail, southeast 4 feet at 7 seconds. A chance of thunderstorms. Showers likely. Thursday night, southeast winds 10 to 15 knots. Seas 3 to 4 feet, occasionally to 5 feet. Wave detail, southeast 4 feet at 7 seconds. A chance of showers and thunderstorms. Friday, south winds 10 to 15 knots. Seas around 3 feet. Wave detail, southeast 3 feet at 7 seconds. A slight chance of showers and thunderstorms in the morning, then a chance of showers and thunderstorms in the afternoon. Friday night, southeast winds 10 to 15 knots. Seas 3 to 4 feet, occasionally to 5 feet. Wave detail, southeast 4 feet at 6 seconds. A chance of showers. A chance of thunderstorms, mainly in the evening. Saturday, southeast winds 10 to 15 knots. Seas around 3 feet. Wave detail, southeast 3 feet at 6 seconds. Showers likely. A chance of thunderstorms in the morning, then thunderstorms likely in the afternoon. Saturday night, southeast winds 10 to 15 knots. Seas around 3 feet. A chance of thunderstorms. Showers. Sunday, south winds 5 to 10 knots, becoming east in the afternoon. Seas around 3 feet. Showers likely in the morning, then a chance of showers and thunderstorms in the afternoon. Sunday night, southeast winds 5 to 10 knots. Seas around 3 feet. A chance of showers and thunderstorms. Monday, southeast winds around 5 knots, becoming east in the afternoon. Seas 3 to 4 feet, occasionally to 5 feet. A chance of showers and thunderstorms. Monday night, east winds 5 to 10 knots, becoming southeast after midnight. Seas 3 to 5 feet, occasionally to 6 feet. A chance of showers after midnight. Winds and seas higher and near thunderstorms. The Tropical Weather Outlook. For the North Atlantic, Caribbean Sea and the Gulf of America, tropical cyclone formation is not expected during the next 7 days. 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The Austin NOAA Weather Radio Roundup, at 3 p.m. at Austin Bergstrom International, it was mostly sunny. The temperature was 83, the dew point 66, the relative humidity was 56%, the wind variable at 3 miles an hour, and the pressure was 29.98 inches and falling. At Camp Mabry, it was mostly sunny. The temperature was 82, the dew point 65, the relative humidity was 56%, the wind calm, and the pressure was 30.00 inches and falling. Pflugerville partly sunny 81. Taylor partly sunny 81. The report from Lago Vista was not available. The report from Georgetown was not available. San Marcos mostly sunny 83. Burnett mostly sunny 79. Junction mostly sunny 82. San Antonio mostly sunny 83. Corpus Christi mostly sunny 84. Houston cloudy 77. Once again at Austin Bergstrom it was 83, and at Camp Mabry it was 82. Elsewhere across the state, College Station mostly sunny 77. Amarillo cloudy 69. Abilene cloudy 67. Dallas-Fort Worth partly sunny 78. Your weather synopsis for South Central Texas. An active and wet weather pattern will continue through Memorial Day weekend with rounds of rain and storms, favoring the afternoon or nighttime period. Locally heavy rainfall may be possible with each of these rounds for portions of the region. There is the potential for severe storms from this evening into early Thursday morning over the Southern Edwards Plateau and along the Rio Grande River. Highs will generally trend within the 80s while

overnight lows trend from the mid-60s to the mid-70s. Your local forecast. This afternoon, mostly cloudy with a slight chance of showers and thunderstorms. Cooler. Near steady temperature in the upper 70s. East winds 5 to 10 miles per hour. Chance of rain 20%. Tonight, mostly cloudy with a chance of thunderstorms. A chance of showers in the evening, then showers likely after midnight. Lows in the upper 60s. East winds around 5 miles per hour. Chance of rain 60%. Thursday, mostly cloudy with a chance of thunderstorms. Showers likely, mainly in the morning. Highs in the upper 70s. Southeast winds around 5 miles per hour. Chance of rain 70%. Thursday night, partly cloudy with a chance of showers and thunderstorms in the evening, then mostly cloudy with a slight chance of showers and thunderstorms after midnight. Lows in the upper 60s. South winds around 5 miles per hour. Chance of rain 50%. Friday, mostly cloudy with a slight chance of showers and thunderstorms in the morning, then partly cloudy with a chance of showers and thunderstorms in the afternoon. Highs in the mid-80s. South winds around 5 miles per hour. Chance of rain 40%. Friday night, partly cloudy in the evening, then becoming mostly cloudy. A slight chance of thunderstorms. A chance of showers, mainly in the evening. Lows in the lower 70s. Chance of rain 40%. Saturday, a chance of showers and thunderstorms in the morning, then showers with thunderstorms likely in the afternoon. Highs in the lower 80s. Temperature falling into the mid-70s in the afternoon. Chance of rain 90%. Saturday night, a chance of thunderstorms. Showers. Lows in the upper 60s. Chance of rain 80%. Sunday, mostly cloudy with showers likely with a chance of thunderstorms. Highs in the lower 80s. Chance of rain 70%. Sunday night, partly cloudy. A chance of showers and thunderstorms, mainly in the evening. Lows in the upper 60s. Chance of rain 40%. Memorial Day and Monday night, partly cloudy with a slight chance of showers and thunderstorms. Highs in the mid-80s. Lows in the upper 60s. Tuesday, partly cloudy. A slight chance of showers and thunderstorms in the morning, then a chance of showers and thunderstorms in the afternoon. Highs in the mid-80s. Chance of rain 40%. 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The current time is 3:55 p.m. Central Daylight Time. The Austin NOAA Weather Radio Roundup, at 3 p.m. at Austin Bergstrom International, it was mostly sunny. The temperature was 83, the dew point 66, the relative humidity was 56%, the wind variable at 3 miles an hour, and the pressure was 29.98 inches and falling. At Camp Mabry, it was mostly sunny. The temperature was 82, the dew point 65, the relative humidity was 56%, the wind calm, and the pressure was 30.00 inches and falling. Pflugerville, partly sunny, 81. Taylor, partly sunny, 81. The report from Lago Vista was not available. The report from Georgetown was not available. San Marcos, mostly sunny, 83. Bernard, mostly sunny, 79. Junction, mostly sunny, 82. San Antonio, mostly sunny, 83. Corpus Christi, mostly sunny, 84. Houston, cloudy, 77. Once again at Austin Bergstrom, it was 83, and at Camp Mabry, it was 82. Elsewhere across the state, College Station, mostly sunny, 77. Amarillo, cloudy, 69. Abilene, cloudy, 67. Dallas-Fort Worth, partly sunny, 78. Your weather synopsis for South Central Texas.

An active and wet weather pattern will continue through Memorial Day weekend with rounds of rain and storms, favoring the afternoon or nighttime period. Locally, heavy rainfall may be possible with each of these rounds for portions of the region. There is the potential for severe storms from this evening into early Thursday morning over the Southern Edwards Plateau and along the Rio Grande River. Highs will generally trend within the 80s, while overnight lows trend from the mid-60s to the mid-70s. Your local forecast. This afternoon, mostly cloudy with a slight chance of showers and thunderstorms. Cooler. Near steady temperature in the upper 70s. East winds 5 to 10 miles per hour. Chance of rain 20%. Tonight, mostly cloudy with a chance of thunderstorms. A chance of showers in the evening, then showers likely after midnight. Lows in the upper 60s. East winds around 5 miles per hour. Chance of rain 60%. Thursday, mostly cloudy with a chance of thunderstorms. Showers likely, mainly in the morning. Highs in the upper 70s. Southeast winds around 5 miles per hour. Chance of rain 70%. Thursday night, partly cloudy with a chance of showers and thunderstorms in the evening, then mostly cloudy with a slight chance of showers and thunderstorms after midnight. Lows in the upper 60s. South winds around 5 miles per hour. Chance of rain 50%. Friday, mostly cloudy with a slight chance of showers and thunderstorms in the morning, then partly cloudy with a chance of showers and thunderstorms in the afternoon. Highs in the mid-80s. South winds around 5 miles per hour. Chance of rain 40%. Friday night, partly cloudy in the evening, then becoming mostly cloudy. A slight chance of thunderstorms. A chance of showers, mainly in the evening. Lows in the lower 70s. Chance of rain 40%. Saturday, a chance of showers and thunderstorms in the morning, then showers with thunderstorms likely in the afternoon. Highs in the lower 80s. Temperature falling into the mid-70s in the afternoon. Chance of rain 90%. Saturday night, a chance of thunderstorms. Showers. Lows in the upper 60s. Chance of rain 80%. Sunday, mostly cloudy with showers likely with a chance of thunderstorms. Highs in the lower 80s. Chance of rain 70%. Sunday night, partly cloudy. A chance of showers and thunderstorms, mainly in the evening. Lows in the upper 60s. Chance of rain 40%. Memorial Day and Monday night, partly cloudy with a slight chance of showers and thunderstorms. Highs in the mid-80s. Lows in the upper 60s. Tuesday, partly cloudy. A slight chance of showers and thunderstorms in the morning, then a chance of showers and thunderstorms in the afternoon. Highs in the mid-80s. Chance of rain 40%. 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The Austin NOAA Weather Radio Roundup at 3 p.m. at Austin Bergstrom International. It was mostly sunny. The temperature was 83, the dew point 66. The relative humidity was 56%, the wind variable at 3 miles an hour, and the pressure was 29.98 inches and falling. At Camp Mabry, it was mostly sunny. The temperature was 82, the dew point 65. The relative humidity was 56%, the wind calm, and the pressure was 30.00 inches and falling. Pflugerville, partly sunny, 81. Taylor, partly sunny, 81. The report from Lago Vista was not available. The report from Georgetown was not available. San Marcos, mostly sunny, 83. Burnett, mostly sunny, 79. Junction, mostly sunny, 82. San Antonio, mostly sunny, 83. Corpus Christi, mostly sunny, 84. Houston, cloudy.

77. Once again at Austin Bergstrom, it was 83, and at Camp Mabry, it was 82. Elsewhere across the state, College Station mostly sunny 77. Amarillo cloudy 69. Abilene cloudy 67. Dallas-Fort Worth partly sunny 78. Your weather synopsis for South Central Texas. An active and wet weather pattern will continue through Memorial Day weekend with rounds of rain and storms, favoring the afternoon or nighttime period. Locally heavy rainfall may be possible with each of these rounds for portions of the region. There is the potential for severe storms from this evening into early Thursday morning over the Southern Edwards Plateau and along the Rio Grande River. Highs will generally trend within the 80s, while overnight lows trend from the mid-60s to the mid-70s. Your local forecast. This afternoon, mostly cloudy with a slight chance of showers and thunderstorms. Cooler. Near steady temperature in the upper 70s. East winds 5 to 10 miles per hour. Chance of rain 20%. Tonight, mostly cloudy with a chance of thunderstorms. A chance of showers in the evening, then showers likely after midnight. Lows in the upper 60s. East winds around 5 miles per hour. Chance of rain 60%. Thursday, mostly cloudy with a chance of thunderstorms. Showers likely, mainly in the morning. Highs in the upper 70s. Southeast winds around 5 miles per hour. Chance of rain 70%. Thursday night, partly cloudy with a chance of showers and thunderstorms in the evening, then mostly cloudy with a slight chance of showers and thunderstorms after midnight. Lows in the upper 60s. South winds around 5 miles per hour. Chance of rain 50%. Friday, mostly cloudy with a slight chance of showers and thunderstorms in the morning, then partly cloudy with a chance of showers and thunderstorms in the afternoon. Highs in the mid-80s. South winds around 5 miles per hour. Chance of rain 40%. Friday night, partly cloudy in the evening, then becoming mostly cloudy. A slight chance of thunderstorms. A chance of showers, mainly in the evening. Lows in the lower 70s. Chance of rain 40%. Saturday, a chance of showers and thunderstorms in the morning, then showers with thunderstorms likely in the afternoon. Highs in the lower 80s. Temperature falling into the mid-70s in the afternoon. Chance of rain 90%. Saturday night, a chance of thunderstorms. Showers. Lows in the upper 60s. Chance of rain 80%. Sunday, mostly cloudy with showers likely with a chance of thunderstorms. Highs in the lower 80s. Chance of rain 70%. Sunday night, partly cloudy. A chance of showers and thunderstorms, mainly in the evening. Lows in the upper 60s. Chance of rain 40%. Memorial Day and Monday night, partly cloudy with a slight chance of showers and thunderstorms. Highs in the mid-80s. Lows in the upper 60s. Tuesday, partly cloudy. A slight chance of showers and thunderstorms in the morning, then a chance of showers and thunderstorms in the afternoon. Highs in the mid-80s. Chance of rain 40%. 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The current time is 4:06 p.m. Central Daylight Time. Your weather synopsis for South Central Texas. An active and wet weather pattern will continue through Memorial Day weekend with rounds of rain and storms, favoring the afternoon or nighttime period. Locally heavy rainfall may be possible with each of these rounds for portions of the region. There is the potential for severe storms from this evening into early Thursday morning over the Southern Edwards Plateau and along the Rio Grande River. Highs will generally trend within the 80s, while overnight lows trend from the mid-60s to the mid-70s. Your local forecast. This afternoon, mostly cloudy with

slight chance of showers and thunderstorms. Cooler. Near steady temperature in the upper 70s. East winds 5 to 10 miles per hour. Chance of rain 20%. Tonight, mostly cloudy with a chance of thunderstorms. A chance of showers in the evening, then showers likely after midnight. Lows in the upper 60s. East winds around 5 miles per hour. Chance of rain 60%. Thursday, mostly cloudy with a chance of thunderstorms. Showers likely, mainly in the morning. Highs in the upper 70s. Southeast winds around 5 miles per hour. Chance of rain 70%. Thursday night, partly cloudy with a chance of showers and thunderstorms in the evening, then mostly cloudy with a slight chance of showers and thunderstorms after midnight. Lows in the upper 60s. South winds around 5 miles per hour. Chance of rain 50%. Friday, mostly cloudy with a slight chance of showers and thunderstorms in the morning, then partly cloudy with a chance of showers and thunderstorms in the afternoon. Highs in the mid-80s. South winds around 5 miles per hour. Chance of rain 40%. Friday night, partly cloudy in the evening, then becoming mostly cloudy. A slight chance of thunderstorms. A chance of showers, mainly in the evening. Lows in the lower 70s. Chance of rain 40%. Saturday, a chance of showers and thunderstorms in the morning, then showers with thunderstorms likely in the afternoon. Highs in the lower 80s. Temperature falling into the mid-70s in the afternoon. Chance of rain 90%. Saturday night, a chance of thunderstorms. Showers. Lows in the upper 60s. Chance of rain 80%. Sunday, mostly cloudy with showers likely with a chance of thunderstorms. Highs in the lower 80s. Chance of rain 70%. Sunday night, partly cloudy. A chance of showers and thunderstorms, mainly in the evening. Lows in the upper 60s. Chance of rain 40%. Memorial Day and Monday night, partly cloudy with a slight chance of showers and thunderstorms. Highs in the mid-80s. Lows in the upper 60s. Tuesday, partly cloudy. A slight chance of showers and thunderstorms in the morning, then a chance of showers and thunderstorms in the afternoon. Highs in the mid-80s. Chance of rain 40%. 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The current time is 4:10 p.m. Central Daylight Time. Your weather synopsis for South Central Texas. An active and wet weather pattern will continue through Memorial Day weekend with rounds of rain and storms, favoring the afternoon or nighttime period. Locally heavy rainfall may be possible with each of these rounds for portions of the region. There is the potential for severe storms from this evening into early Thursday morning over the Southern Edwards Plateau and along the Rio Grande River. Highs will generally trend within the 80s while overnight lows trend from the mid-60s to the mid-70s. Your local forecast. This afternoon, mostly cloudy with a slight chance of showers and thunderstorms. Cooler. Near steady temperature in the upper 70s. East winds 5 to 10 miles per hour. Chance of rain 20%. Tonight, mostly cloudy with a chance of thunderstorms. A chance of showers in the evening, then showers likely after midnight. Lows in the upper 60s. East winds around 5 miles per hour. Chance of rain 60%. Thursday, mostly cloudy with a chance of thunderstorms. Showers likely, mainly in the morning. Highs in the upper 70s. Southeast winds around 5 miles per hour. Chance of rain 70%. Thursday night, partly cloudy with a chance of showers and thunderstorms in the evening, then mostly cloudy with a slight chance of showers and thunderstorms after midnight. Lows in the upper 60s.

south winds around 5 miles per hour. Chance of rain 50%. Friday, mostly cloudy with a slight chance of showers and thunderstorms in the morning, then partly cloudy with a chance of showers and thunderstorms in the afternoon. Highs in the mid-80s. South winds around 5 miles per hour. Chance of rain 40%. Friday night, partly cloudy in the evening, then becoming mostly cloudy. A slight chance of thunderstorms. A chance of showers, mainly in the evening. Lows in the lower 70s. Chance of rain 40%. Saturday, a chance of showers and thunderstorms in the morning, then showers with thunderstorms likely in the afternoon. Highs in the lower 80s. Temperature falling into the mid-70s in the afternoon. Chance of rain 90%. Saturday night, a chance of thunderstorms. Showers. Lows in the upper 60s. Chance of rain 80%. Sunday, mostly cloudy with showers likely with a chance of thunderstorms. Highs in the lower 80s. Chance of rain 70%. Sunday night, partly cloudy. A chance of showers and thunderstorms, mainly in the evening. Lows in the upper 60s. Chance of rain 40%. Memorial Day and Monday night, partly cloudy with a slight chance of showers and thunderstorms. Highs in the mid-80s. Lows in the upper 60s. Tuesday, partly cloudy. A slight chance of showers and thunderstorms in the morning, then a chance of showers and thunderstorms in the afternoon. Highs in the mid-80s. Chance of rain 40%. 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The current time is 4:14 p.m. Central Daylight Time. The Austin NOAA Weather Radio Roundup, at 4 p.m. at Austin Bergstrom International, it was partly sunny. The temperature was 83, the dew point 67, the relative humidity was 58%, the wind east at 9 miles an hour, and the pressure was 29.95 inches and falling. At Camp Mabry, it was mostly sunny. The temperature was 85, the dew point 67, the relative humidity was 54%, the wind variable at 7 miles an hour, and the pressure was 29.97 inches and falling. Pflugerville cloudy 82. Taylor cloudy 81. The report from Lago Vista was not available. The report from Georgetown was not available. San Marcos partly sunny 82. Bernard mostly sunny 81. Junction cloudy 84. San Antonio mostly sunny 83. Corpus Christi partly sunny 86. Houston partly sunny 79. Once again at Austin Bergstrom it was 83, and at Camp Mabry it was 85. Elsewhere across the state, College Station sunny 79. Amarillo cloudy 62. Abilene cloudy 66. Dallas-Fort Worth partly sunny 79. The coastal waters forecast from Baffin Bay to Port Aransas out 20 nautical miles. Tonight, east winds 10 to 15 knots with gusts up to 20 knots, becoming southeast late. Seas 3 to 4 feet, occasionally to 5 feet. Wave detail, southeast 4 feet at 7 seconds. A chance of showers and thunderstorms late. Thursday, southeast winds 10 to 15 knots. Seas 3 to 4 feet, occasionally to 5 feet. Wave detail, southeast 4 feet at 7 seconds. A chance of thunderstorms. Showers likely. Thursday night, southeast winds 10 to 15 knots. Seas 3 to 4 feet, occasionally to 5 feet. Wave detail, southeast 4 feet at 7 seconds. A chance of showers and thunderstorms. Friday, south winds 10 to 15 knots. Seas around 3 feet. Wave detail, southeast 3 feet at 7 seconds. A slight chance of showers and thunderstorms in the morning, then a chance of showers.

showers and thunderstorms in the afternoon. Friday night, southeast winds 10 to 15 knots. Seas 3 to 4 feet, occasionally to 5 feet. Wave detail, southeast 4 feet at 6 seconds. A chance of showers. A chance of thunderstorms, mainly in the evening. Saturday, southeast winds 10 to 15 knots. Seas around 3 feet. Wave detail, southeast 3 feet at 6 seconds. Showers likely. A chance of thunderstorms in the morning, then thunderstorms likely in the afternoon. Saturday night, southeast winds 10 to 15 knots. Seas around 3 feet. A chance of thunderstorms. Showers. Sunday, south winds 5 to 10 knots, becoming east in the afternoon. Seas around 3 feet. Showers likely in the morning, then a chance of showers and thunderstorms in the afternoon. Sunday night, southeast winds 5 to 10 knots. Seas around 3 feet. A chance of showers and thunderstorms. Monday, southeast winds around 5 knots, becoming east in the afternoon. Seas 3 to 4 feet, occasionally to 5 feet. A chance of showers and thunderstorms. Monday night, east winds 5 to 10 knots, becoming southeast after midnight. Seas 3 to 5 feet, occasionally to 6 feet. A chance of showers after midnight. Winds and seas higher and near thunderstorms. The Tropical Weather Outlook. For the North Atlantic, Caribbean Sea and the Gulf of America, tropical cyclone formation is not expected during the next 7 days. Your weather synopsis for South Central Texas. An active and wet weather pattern will continue through Memorial Day weekend with rounds of rain and storms, favoring the afternoon or nighttime period. Locally heavy rainfall may be possible with each of these rounds for portions of the region. There is the potential for severe storms from this evening into early Thursday morning over the Southern Edwards Plateau and along the Rio Grande River. Highs will generally trend within the 80s while overnight lows trend from the mid-60s to the mid-70s. Your local forecast. This afternoon, mostly cloudy with a slight chance of showers and thunderstorms. Cooler. Near steady temperature in the upper 70s. East winds 5 to 10 miles per hour. Chance of rain 20%. Tonight, mostly cloudy with a chance of thunderstorms. A chance of showers in the evening, then showers likely after midnight. Lows in the upper 60s. East winds around 5 miles per hour. Chance of rain 60%. Thursday, mostly cloudy with a chance of thunderstorms. Showers likely, mainly in the morning. Highs in the upper 70s. Southeast winds around 5 miles per hour. Chance of rain 70%. Thursday night, partly cloudy with a chance of showers and thunderstorms in the evening, then mostly cloudy with a slight chance of showers and thunderstorms after midnight. Lows in the upper 60s. South winds around 5 miles per hour. Chance of rain 50%. Friday, mostly cloudy with a slight chance of showers and thunderstorms in the morning, then partly cloudy with a chance of showers and thunderstorms in the afternoon. Highs in the mid-80s. South winds around 5 miles per hour. Chance of rain 40%. Friday night, partly cloudy in the evening, then becoming mostly cloudy. A slight chance of thunderstorms. A chance of showers, mainly in the evening. Lows in the lower 70s. Chance of rain 40%. Saturday, a chance of showers and thunderstorms in the morning, then showers with thunderstorms likely in the afternoon. Highs in the lower 80s. Temperature falling into the mid-70s in the afternoon. Chance of rain 90%. Saturday night, a chance of thunderstorms. Showers. Lows in the upper 60s. Chance of rain 80%. Sunday, mostly cloudy with showers likely with a chance of thunderstorms. Highs in the lower 80s. Chance of rain 70%. Sunday night, partly cloudy. A chance of showers and thunderstorms, mainly in the

evening. Lows in the upper 60s. Chance of rain 40%. Memorial Day and Monday night, partly cloudy with a slight chance of showers and thunderstorms. Highs in the mid-80s. Lows in the upper 60s. Tuesday, partly cloudy. A slight chance of showers and thunderstorms in the morning, then a chance of showers and thunderstorms in the afternoon. Highs in the mid-80s. Chance of rain 40%. 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The current time is 4:23 p.m. Central Daylight Time. The Austin NOAA Weather Radio Roundup, at 4 p.m. at Austin Bergstrom International, it was partly sunny. The temperature was 83, the dew point 67, the relative humidity was 58%, the wind east at 9 miles an hour, and the pressure was 29.95 inches and falling. At Camp Mabry, it was mostly sunny. The temperature was 85, the dew point 67, the relative humidity was 54%, the wind variable at 7 miles an hour, and the pressure was 29.97 inches and falling. Pflugerville cloudy 82. Taylor cloudy 81. The report from Lago Vista was not available. The report from Georgetown was not available. San Marcos partly sunny 82. Burnett mostly sunny 81. Junction cloudy 84. San Antonio mostly sunny 83. Corpus Christi partly sunny 86. Houston partly sunny 79. Once again at Austin Bergstrom it was 83, and at Camp Mabry it was 85. Elsewhere across the state, College Station sunny 79. Amarillo cloudy 62. Abilene cloudy 66. Dallas-Fort Worth partly sunny 79. Your weather synopsis for South Central Texas. An active and wet weather pattern will continue through Memorial Day weekend with rounds of rain and storms, favoring the afternoon or nighttime period. Locally heavy rainfall may be possible with each of these rounds for portions of the region. There is the potential for severe storms from this evening into early Thursday morning over the Southern Edwards Plateau and along the Rio Grande River. Highs will generally trend within the 80s while overnight lows trend from the mid-60s to the mid-70s. Your local forecast. This afternoon, mostly cloudy with a slight chance of showers and thunderstorms. Cooler. Near steady temperature in the upper 70s. East winds 5 to 10 miles per hour. Chance of rain 20%. Tonight, mostly cloudy with a chance of thunderstorms. A chance of showers in the evening, then showers likely after midnight. Lows in the upper 60s. East winds around 5 miles per hour. Chance of rain 60%. Thursday, mostly cloudy with a chance of thunderstorms. Showers likely, mainly in the morning. Highs in the upper 70s. Southeast winds around 5 miles per hour. Chance of rain 70%. Thursday night, partly cloudy with a chance of showers and thunderstorms in the evening, then mostly cloudy with a slight chance of showers and thunderstorms after midnight. Lows in the upper 60s. South winds around 5 miles per hour. Chance of rain 50%. Friday, mostly cloudy with a slight chance of showers and thunderstorms in the morning, then partly cloudy with a chance of showers and thunderstorms in the afternoon. Highs in the mid-80s. South winds around 5 miles per hour. Chance of rain 40%. Friday night, partly cloudy in the evening, then becoming mostly cloudy. A slight chance of thunderstorms. A chance of showers, mainly in the evening. Lows in the lower 70s. Chance of rain 40%. Saturday, a chance of showers and thunderstorms in the morning, then showers with thunderstorms likely in the afternoon. Highs in the lower 80s. Temperature falling into the mid-70s in the afternoon. Chance of rain 90%.

Saturday night, a chance of thunderstorms, showers, lows in the upper 60s, chance of rain 80%. Sunday, mostly cloudy with showers, likely with a chance of thunderstorms, highs in the lower 80s, chance of rain 70%. Sunday night, partly cloudy, a chance of showers and thunderstorms, mainly in the evening, lows in the upper 60s, chance of rain 40%. Memorial Day and Monday night, partly cloudy with a slight chance of showers and thunderstorms, highs in the mid-80s, lows in the upper 60s. Tuesday, partly cloudy, a slight chance of showers and thunderstorms in the morning, then a chance of showers and thunderstorms in the afternoon, highs in the mid-80s, chance of rain 40%. 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The Austin NOAA Weather Radio Roundup, at 4 p.m. at Austin Bergstrom International, it was partly sunny. The temperature was 83, the dew point 67, the relative humidity was 58%, the wind east at 9 miles an hour, and the pressure was 29.95 inches and falling. At Camp Mabry, it was mostly sunny. The temperature was 85, the dew point 67, the relative humidity was 54%, the wind variable at 7 miles an hour, and the pressure was 29.97 inches and falling. Pflugerville, cloudy, 82. Taylor, cloudy, 81. The report from Lago Vista was not available. The report from Georgetown was not available. San Marcos, partly sunny, 82. Burnett, mostly sunny, 81. Junction, cloudy, 84. San Antonio, mostly sunny, 83. Corpus Christi, partly sunny, 86. Houston, partly sunny, 79. Once again at Austin Bergstrom, it was 83, and at Camp Mabry, it was 85. Elsewhere across the state, College Station, sunny, 79. Amarillo, cloudy, 62. Abilene, cloudy, 66. Dallas-Fort Worth, partly sunny, 79. Your weather synopsis for South Central Texas. An active and wet weather pattern will continue through Memorial Day weekend with rounds of rain and storms, favoring the afternoon or nighttime period. Locally heavy rainfall may be possible with each of these rounds for portions of the region. There is the potential for severe storms from this evening into early Thursday morning over the Southern Edwards Plateau and along the Rio Grande River. Highs will generally trend within the 80s while overnight lows trend from the mid-60s to the mid-70s. Your local forecast. This afternoon, mostly cloudy with a slight chance of showers and thunderstorms. Cooler. Near steady temperature in the upper 70s. East winds 5 to 10 miles per hour. Chance of rain 20%. Tonight, mostly cloudy with a chance of thunderstorms. A chance of showers in the evening, then showers likely after midnight. Lows in the upper 60s. East winds around 5 miles per hour. Chance of rain 60%. Thursday, mostly cloudy with a chance of thunderstorms. Showers likely, mainly in the morning. Highs in the upper 70s. Southeast winds around 5 miles per hour. Chance of rain 70%. Thursday night, partly cloudy with a chance of showers and thunderstorms in the evening, then mostly cloudy with a slight chance of showers and thunderstorms after midnight. Lows in the upper 60s. South winds around 5 miles per hour. Chance of rain 50%. Friday, mostly cloudy with a slight chance of showers and thunderstorms in the morning, then partly cloudy with a chance of showers and thunderstorms in the afternoon. Highs in the mid-80s. South winds around 5 miles per hour. Chance of rain 40%. Friday night, partly cloudy in the evening, then becoming mostly cloudy.
a slight chance of thunderstorms, a chance of showers, mainly in the evening. Lows in the lower 70s. Chance of rain 40%. Saturday, a chance of showers and thunderstorms in the morning, then showers with thunderstorms likely in the afternoon. Highs in the lower 80s. Temperature falling into the mid-70s in the afternoon. Chance of rain 90%. Saturday night, a chance of thunderstorms. Showers. Lows in the upper 60s. Chance of rain 80%. Sunday, mostly cloudy with showers likely with a chance of thunderstorms. Highs in the lower 80s. Chance of rain 70%. Sunday night, partly cloudy. A chance of showers and thunderstorms, mainly in the evening. Chance of rain 70%. Sunday night, partly cloudy. A chance of showers and thunderstorms, mainly in the evening. Lows in the upper 60s. Chance of rain 40%. Memorial Day and Monday night, partly cloudy with a slight chance of showers and thunderstorms. Highs in the mid-80s. Lows in the upper 60s. Tuesday, partly cloudy. A slight chance of showers and thunderstorms in the morning, then a chance of showers and thunderstorms in the afternoon. Highs in the mid-80s. Chance of rain 40%. 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The Austin NOAA Weather Radio Roundup, at 4 p.m. at Austin Bergstrom International, it was partly sunny. The temperature was 83, the dew point 67, the relative humidity was 58%, the wind east at 9 miles an hour, and the pressure was 29.95 inches and falling. At Camp Mabry, it was mostly sunny. The temperature was 85, the dew point 67, the relative humidity was 54%, the wind variable at 7 miles an hour, and the pressure was 29.97 inches and falling. Pflugerville cloudy 82. Taylor cloudy 81. The report from Lago Vista was not available. The report from Georgetown was not available. San Marcos partly sunny 82. Burnett mostly sunny 81. Junction cloudy 84. San Antonio mostly sunny 83. Corpus Christi partly sunny 86. Houston partly sunny 79. Once again at Austin Bergstrom it was 83, and at Camp Mabry it was 85. Elsewhere across the state, College Station sunny 79. Amarillo cloudy 62. Abilene cloudy 66. Dallas-Fort Worth partly sunny 79. Your weather synopsis for South Central Texas. An active and wet weather pattern will continue through Memorial Day weekend with rounds of rain and storms, favoring the afternoon or nighttime period. Locally heavy rainfall may be possible with each of these rounds for portions of the region. There is the potential for severe storms from this evening into early Thursday morning over the Southern Edwards Plateau and along the Rio Grande River. Highs will generally trend within the 80s while overnight lows trend from the mid-60s to the mid-70s. Your local forecast. This afternoon, mostly cloudy with a slight chance of showers and thunderstorms. Cooler. Near steady temperature in the upper 70s. East winds 5 to 10 miles per hour. Chance of rain 20%. Tonight, mostly cloudy with a chance of thunderstorms. A chance of showers in the evening, then showers likely after midnight. Lows in the upper 60s. East winds around 5 miles per hour. Chance of rain 60%. Thursday, mostly cloudy with a chance of thunderstorms. Showers likely, mainly in the morning. Highs in the upper 70s. Southeast winds around 5 miles per hour. Chance of rain 70%.
Thursday night, partly cloudy with a chance of showers and thunderstorms in the evening, then mostly cloudy with a slight chance of showers.

and thunderstorms after midnight. Lows in the upper 60s. South winds around 5 miles per hour. Chance of rain 50%. Friday, mostly cloudy with a slight chance of showers and thunderstorms in the morning, then partly cloudy with a chance of showers and thunderstorms in the afternoon. Highs in the mid-80s. South winds around 5 miles per hour. Chance of rain 40%. Friday night, partly cloudy in the evening, then becoming mostly cloudy. A slight chance of thunderstorms. A chance of showers, mainly in the evening. Lows in the lower 70s. Chance of rain 40%. Saturday, a chance of showers and thunderstorms in the morning, then showers with thunderstorms likely in the afternoon. Highs in the lower 80s. Temperature falling into the mid-70s in the afternoon. Chance of rain 90%. Saturday night, a chance of thunderstorms. Showers. Lows in the upper 60s. Chance of rain 80%. Sunday, mostly cloudy with showers likely with a chance of thunderstorms. Highs in the lower 80s. Chance of rain 70%. Sunday night, partly cloudy. A chance of showers and thunderstorms, mainly in the evening. Lows in the upper 60s. Chance of rain 40%. Memorial Day and Monday night, partly cloudy with a slight chance of showers and thunderstorms. Highs in the mid-80s. Lows in the upper 60s. Tuesday, partly cloudy. A slight chance of showers and thunderstorms in the morning, then a chance of showers and thunderstorms in the afternoon. Highs in the mid-80s. Chance of rain 40%. 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The Austin NOAA Weather Radio Roundup, at 4 p.m. at Austin Bergstrom International, it was partly sunny. The temperature was 83, the dew point 67, the relative humidity was 58%, the wind east at 9 miles an hour, and the pressure was 29.95 inches and falling. At Camp Mabry, it was mostly sunny. The temperature was 85, the dew point 67, the relative humidity was 54%, the wind variable at 7 miles an hour, and the pressure was 29.97 inches and falling. Pflugerville cloudy 82. Taylor cloudy 81. The report from Lago Vista was not available. The report from Georgetown was not available. San Marcos partly sunny 82. Burnett mostly sunny 81. Junction cloudy 84. San Antonio mostly sunny 83. Corpus Christi partly sunny 86. Houston partly sunny 79. Once again at Austin Bergstrom it was 83, and at Camp Mabry it was 85. Elsewhere across the state, College Station sunny 79. Amarillo cloudy 62. Abilene cloudy 66. Dallas-Fort Worth partly sunny 79. Your weather synopsis for South Central Texas. An active and wet weather pattern will continue through Memorial Day weekend with rounds of rain and storms, favoring the afternoon or nighttime period. Locally heavy rainfall may be possible with each of these rounds for portions of the region. There is the potential for severe storms from this evening into early Thursday morning over the Southern Edwards Plateau and along the Rio Grande River. Highs will generally trend within the 80s while overnight lows trend from the mid-60s to the mid-70s. Your local forecast. This afternoon, mostly cloudy with a slight chance of showers and thunderstorms. Cooler. Near steady temperature in the upper 70s. East winds 5 to 10 miles per hour. Chance of rain 20%. Tonight, mostly cloudy with a chance of thunderstorms. A chance of showers in the evening, then showers likely after midnight. Lows in the upper 60s. East winds around 5 miles per hour.

slight chance of showers and thunderstorms in the morning, then partly cloudy with a chance of showers and thunderstorms in the afternoon. Highs in the mid-80s. South winds around 5 miles per hour. Chance of rain 40%. Friday night, partly cloudy in the evening, then becoming mostly cloudy. A slight chance of thunderstorms. A chance of showers, mainly in the evening. Lows in the lower 70s. Chance of rain 40%. Saturday, a chance of showers and thunderstorms in the morning, then showers with thunderstorms likely in the afternoon. Highs in the lower 80s. Temperature falling into the mid-70s in the afternoon. Chance of rain 90%. Saturday night, a chance of thunderstorms. Showers. Lows in the upper 60s. Chance of rain 80%. Sunday, mostly cloudy with showers likely with a chance of thunderstorms. Highs in the lower 80s. Chance of rain 70%. Sunday night, partly cloudy. A chance of showers and thunderstorms, mainly in the evening. Lows in the upper 60s. Chance of rain 40%. Memorial Day and Monday night, partly cloudy with a slight chance of showers and thunderstorms. Highs in the mid-80s. Lows in the upper 60s. Tuesday, partly cloudy. A slight chance of showers and thunderstorms in the morning, then a chance of showers and thunderstorms in the afternoon. Highs in the mid-80s. Chance of rain 40%. 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The Austin NOAA Weather Radio Roundup, at 4 p.m. at Austin Bergstrom International, it was partly sunny. The temperature was 83, the dew point 67, the relative humidity was 58%, the wind east at 9 miles an hour, and the pressure was 29.95 inches and falling. At Camp Mabry, it was mostly sunny. The temperature was 85, the dew point 67, the relative humidity was 54%, the wind variable at 7 miles an hour, and the pressure was 29.97 inches and falling. Pflugerville cloudy 82. Taylor cloudy 81. The report from Lago Vista was not available. The report from Georgetown was not available. San Marcos partly sunny 82. Burnett mostly sunny 81. Junction cloudy 84. San Antonio mostly sunny 83. Corpus Christi partly sunny 86. Houston partly sunny 79. Once again at Austin Bergstrom it was 83, and at Camp Mabry it was 85. Elsewhere across the state, College Station sunny 79. Amarillo cloudy 62. Abilene cloudy 66. Dallas-Fort Worth partly sunny 79. The coastal waters forecast from Baffin Bay to Port Aransas out 20 nautical miles. Tonight, east winds 10 to 15 knots with gusts up to 20 knots, becoming southeast late. Seas 3 to 4 feet, occasionally to 5 feet. Wave detail, southeast 4 feet at 7 seconds. A chance of showers and thunderstorms late. Thursday, southeast winds 10 to 15 knots. Seas 3 to 4 feet, occasionally to 5 feet. Wave detail, southeast 4 feet at 7 seconds. A chance of thunderstorms. Showers likely. Thursday night, southeast winds 10 to 15 knots. Seas 3 to 4 feet, occasionally to 5 feet. Wave detail, southeast 4 feet at 7 seconds. A chance of showers and thunderstorms. Friday, south winds 10 to 15 knots. Seas around 3 feet. Wave detail, southeast 3 feet at 7 seconds. A slight chance of showers and thunderstorms in the morning, then a chance of showers and thunderstorms in the afternoon. Friday night, southeast winds 10 to 15 knots. Seas 3

to 4 feet, occasionally to 5 feet. Wave detail, southeast 4 feet at 6 seconds. A chance of showers. A chance of thunderstorms, mainly in the evening. Saturday, southeast winds 10 to 15 knots. Seas around 3 feet. Wave detail, southeast 3 feet at 6 seconds. Showers likely. A chance of thunderstorms in the morning, then thunderstorms likely in the afternoon. Saturday night, southeast winds 10 to 15 knots. Seas around 3 feet. A chance of thunderstorms. Showers. Sunday, south winds 5 to 10 knots, becoming east in the afternoon. Seas around 3 feet. Showers likely in the morning, then a chance of showers and thunderstorms in the afternoon. Sunday night, southeast winds 5 to 10 knots. Seas around 3 feet. A chance of showers and thunderstorms. Monday, southeast winds around 5 knots, becoming east in the afternoon. Seas 3 to 4 feet, occasionally to 5 feet. A chance of showers and thunderstorms. Monday night, east winds 5 to 10 knots, becoming southeast after midnight. Seas 3 to 5 feet, occasionally to 6 feet. A chance of showers after midnight. Winds and seas higher and near thunderstorms. The Tropical Weather Outlook. For the North Atlantic, Caribbean Sea, and the Gulf of America, tropical cyclone formation is not expected during the next 7 days. Your weather synopsis for South Central Texas. An active and wet weather pattern will continue through Memorial Day weekend with rounds of rain and storms, favoring the afternoon or nighttime period. Locally heavy rainfall may be possible with each of these rounds for portions of the region. There is the potential for severe storms from this evening into early Thursday morning over the Southern Edwards Plateau and along the Rio Grande River. Highs will generally trend within the 80s, while overnight lows trend from the mid-60s to the mid-70s. Your local forecast. This afternoon, mostly cloudy with a slight chance of showers and thunderstorms. Cooler. Near steady temperature in the upper 70s. East winds 5 to 10 miles per hour. Chance of rain 20%. Tonight, mostly cloudy with a chance of thunderstorms. A chance of showers in the evening, then showers likely after midnight. Lows in the upper 60s. East winds around 5 miles per hour. Chance of rain 60%. Thursday, mostly cloudy with a chance of thunderstorms. Showers likely, mainly in the morning. Highs in the upper 70s. Southeast winds around 5 miles per hour. Chance of rain 70%. Thursday night, partly cloudy with a chance of showers and thunderstorms in the evening, then mostly cloudy with a slight chance of showers and thunderstorms after midnight. Lows in the upper 60s. South winds around 5 miles per hour. Chance of rain 50%. Friday, mostly cloudy with a slight chance of showers and thunderstorms in the morning, then partly cloudy with a chance of showers and thunderstorms in the afternoon. Highs in the mid-80s. South winds around 5 miles per hour. Chance of rain 40%. Friday night, partly cloudy in the evening, then becoming mostly cloudy. A slight chance of thunderstorms. A chance of showers, mainly in the evening. Lows in the lower 70s. Chance of rain 40%. Saturday, a chance of showers and thunderstorms in the morning, then showers with thunderstorms likely in the afternoon. Highs in the lower 80s. Temperature falling into the mid-70s in the afternoon. Chance of rain 90%. Saturday night, a chance of thunderstorms. Showers. Lows in the upper 60s. Chance of rain 80%. Sunday, mostly cloudy with showers likely with a chance of thunderstorms. Highs in the lower 80s. Chance of rain 70%. Sunday night, partly cloudy. A chance of showers and thunderstorms, mainly in the evening. Lows in the upper 60s. Chance of rain 40%.
Memorial Day and Monday night, partly cloudy with a slight chance of showers and thunderstorms. Highs in the mid-80s. Lows in the upper 60s. Tuesday, partly cloudy. A slight chance of showers and thunderstorms in the morning, then a chance of showers and thunderstorms in the afternoon. Highs in the mid-80s. Chance of rain 40%. 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The current time is 4:53 p.m. Central Daylight Time. The Austin NOAA Weather Radio Roundup, at 4 p.m. at Austin Bergstrom International, it was partly sunny. The temperature was 83, the dew point 67, the relative humidity was 58%, the wind east at 9 miles an hour, and the pressure was 29.95 inches and falling. At Camp Mabry, it was mostly sunny. The temperature was 85, the dew point 67, the relative humidity was 54%, the wind variable at 7 miles an hour, and the pressure was 29.97 inches and falling. Pflugerville, cloudy, 82. Taylor, cloudy, 81. The report from Lago Vista was not available. The report from Georgetown was not available. San Marcos, partly sunny, 82. Burnett, mostly sunny, 81. Junction, cloudy, 84. San Antonio, mostly sunny, 83. Corpus Christi, partly sunny, 86. Houston, partly sunny, 79. Once again at Austin Bergstrom it was 83, and at Camp Mabry it was 85. Elsewhere across the state, College Station sunny 79. Amarillo cloudy 62. Abilene cloudy 66. Dallas-Fort Worth partly sunny 79. Your weather synopsis for South Central Texas. An active and wet weather pattern will continue through Memorial Day weekend with rounds of rain and storms, favoring the afternoon or nighttime period. Locally heavy rainfall may be possible with each of these rounds for portions of the region. There is the potential for severe storms from this evening into early Thursday morning over the Southern Edwards Plateau and along the Rio Grande River. Highs will generally trend within the 80s while overnight lows trend from the mid-60s to the mid-70s. Your local forecast. This afternoon, mostly cloudy with a slight chance of showers and thunderstorms. Cooler. Near steady temperature in the upper 70s. East winds 5 to 10 miles per hour. Chance of rain 20%. Tonight, mostly cloudy with a chance of thunderstorms. A chance of showers in the evening, then showers likely after midnight. Lows in the upper 60s. East winds around 5 miles per hour. Chance of rain 60%. Thursday, mostly cloudy with a chance of thunderstorms. Showers likely, mainly in the morning. Highs in the upper 70s. Southeast winds around 5 miles per hour. Chance of rain 70%. Thursday night, partly cloudy with a chance of showers and thunderstorms in the evening, then mostly cloudy with a slight chance of showers and thunderstorms after midnight. Lows in the upper 60s. South winds around 5 miles per hour. Chance of rain 50%. Friday, mostly cloudy with a slight chance of showers and thunderstorms in the morning, then partly cloudy with a chance of showers and thunderstorms in the afternoon. Highs in the mid-80s. South winds around 5 miles per hour. Chance of rain 40%. Friday night, partly cloudy in the evening, then becoming mostly cloudy. A slight chance of thunderstorms. A chance of showers, mainly in the evening. Lows in the lower 70s. Chance of rain 40%. Saturday, a chance of showers and thunderstorms in the morning, then showers with thunderstorms likely in the afternoon. Highs in the lower 80s. Temperature falling into the mid-70s in the afternoon. Chance of rain 90%. Saturday night, a chance of thunderstorms. Showers.
lows in the upper 60s.

rain 80%. Sunday, mostly cloudy with showers, likely with a chance of thunderstorms. Highs in the lower 80s. Chance of rain 70%. Sunday night, partly cloudy. A chance of showers and thunderstorms, mainly in the evening. Lows in the upper 60s. Chance of rain 40%. Memorial Day and Monday night, partly cloudy with a slight chance of showers and thunderstorms. Highs in the mid-80s. Lows in the upper 60s. Tuesday, partly cloudy. A slight chance of showers and thunderstorms in the morning, then a chance of showers and thunderstorms in the afternoon. Highs in the mid-80s. Chance of rain 40%. 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The Austin NOAA Weather Radio Roundup, at 4 p.m. at Austin Bergstrom International, it was partly sunny. The temperature was 83, the dew point 67, the relative humidity was 58%, the wind east at 9 miles an hour, and the pressure was 29.95 inches and falling. At Camp Mabry, it was mostly sunny. The temperature was 85, the dew point 67, the relative humidity was 54%, the wind variable at 7 miles an hour, and the pressure was 29.97 inches and falling. Pflugerville cloudy 82. Taylor cloudy 81. The report from Lago Vista was not available. The report from Georgetown was not available. San Marcos partly sunny 82. Bernard mostly sunny 81. Junction cloudy 84. San Antonio mostly sunny 83. Corpus Christi partly sunny 86. Houston partly sunny 79. Once again at Austin Bergstrom it was 83, and at Camp Mabry it was 85. Elsewhere across the state, College Station sunny 79. Amarillo cloudy 62. Abilene cloudy 66. Dallas-Fort Worth partly sunny 79. Your weather synopsis for South Central Texas. An active and wet weather pattern will continue through Memorial Day weekend with rounds of rain and storms, favoring the afternoon or nighttime period. Locally heavy rainfall may be possible with each of these rounds for portions of the region. There is the potential for severe storms from this evening into early Thursday morning over the Southern Edwards Plateau and along the Rio Grande River. Highs will generally trend within the 80s while overnight lows trend from the mid-60s to the mid-70s. Your local forecast. This afternoon, mostly cloudy with a slight chance of showers and thunderstorms. Cooler. Near steady temperature in the upper 70s. East winds 5 to 10 miles per hour. Chance of rain 20%. Tonight, mostly cloudy with a chance of thunderstorms. A chance of showers in the evening, then showers likely after midnight. Lows in the upper 60s. East winds around 5 miles per hour. Chance of rain 60%. Thursday, mostly cloudy with a chance of thunderstorms. Showers likely, mainly in the morning. Highs in the upper 70s. Southeast winds around 5 miles per hour. Chance of rain 70%. Thursday night, partly cloudy with a chance of showers and thunderstorms in the evening, then mostly cloudy with a slight chance of showers and thunderstorms after midnight. Lows in the upper 60s. South winds around 5 miles per hour. Chance of rain 50%. Friday, mostly cloudy with a slight chance of showers and thunderstorms in the morning, then partly cloudy with a chance of showers and thunderstorms in the afternoon. Highs in the mid-80s. South winds around 5 miles per hour. Chance of rain 40%. Friday night, partly cloudy in the evening, then becoming mostly cloudy. A slight chance of thunderstorms. A chance of showers, mainly in the evening. Lows in the lower 70s.

40%. Saturday, a chance of showers and thunderstorms in the morning, then showers with thunderstorms likely in the afternoon. Highs in the lower 80s. Temperature falling into the mid-70s in the afternoon. Chance of rain 90%. Saturday night, a chance of thunderstorms. Showers. Lows in the upper 60s. Chance of rain 80%. Sunday, mostly cloudy with showers likely with a chance of thunderstorms. Highs in the lower 80s. Chance of rain 70%. Sunday night, partly cloudy. A chance of showers and thunderstorms, mainly in the evening. Lows in the upper 60s. Chance of rain 40%. Memorial Day and Monday night, partly cloudy with a slight chance of showers and thunderstorms. Highs in the mid-80s. Lows in the upper 60s. Tuesday, partly cloudy. A slight chance of showers and thunderstorms in the morning, then a chance of showers and thunderstorms in the afternoon. Highs in the mid-80s. Chance of rain 40%. 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The Austin NOAA Weather Radio Roundup, at 4 p.m. at Austin Bergstrom International, it was partly sunny. The temperature was 83, the dew point 67, the relative humidity was 58%, the wind east at 9 miles an hour, and the pressure was 29.95 inches and falling. At Camp Mabry, it was mostly sunny. The temperature was 85, the dew point 67, the relative humidity was 54%, the wind variable at 7 miles an hour, and the pressure was 29.97 inches and falling. Pflugerville cloudy 82. Taylor cloudy 81. The report from Lago Vista was not available. The report from Georgetown was not available. San Marcos partly sunny 82. Burnett mostly sunny 81. Junction cloudy 84. San Antonio mostly sunny 83. Corpus Christi partly sunny 86. Houston partly sunny 79. Once again at Austin Bergstrom it was 83, and at Camp Mabry it was 85. Elsewhere across the state, College Station sunny 79. Amarillo cloudy 62. Abilene cloudy 66. Dallas-Fort Worth partly sunny 79. Your weather synopsis for South Central Texas. An active and wet weather pattern will continue through Memorial Day weekend with rounds of rain and storms, favoring the afternoon or nighttime period. Locally heavy rainfall may be possible with each of these rounds for portions of the region. There is the potential for severe storms from this evening into early Thursday morning over the Southern Edwards Plateau and along the Rio Grande River. Highs will generally trend within the 80s while overnight lows trend from the mid-60s to the mid-70s. Your local forecast. This afternoon, mostly cloudy with a slight chance of showers and thunderstorms. Cooler. Near steady temperature in the upper 70s. East winds 5 to 10 miles per hour. Chance of rain 20%. Tonight, mostly cloudy with a chance of thunderstorms. A chance of showers in the evening, then showers likely after midnight. Lows in the upper 60s. East winds around 5 miles per hour. Chance of rain 60%. Thursday, mostly cloudy with a chance of thunderstorms. Showers likely, mainly in the morning. Highs in the upper 70s. Southeast winds around 5 miles per hour. Chance of rain 70%. Thursday night, partly cloudy with a chance of showers and thunderstorms in the evening, then mostly cloudy with a slight chance of showers and thunderstorms after midnight. Lows in the upper 60s. South winds around 5 miles per hour. Chance of rain 50%. Friday, mostly cloudy with a slight chance of showers and thunderstorms in the morning, then partly cloudy with

the chance of showers and thunderstorms in the afternoon. Highs in the mid-80s. South winds around 5 miles per hour. Chance of rain 40%. Friday night, partly cloudy in the evening, then becoming mostly cloudy. A slight chance of thunderstorms. A chance of showers, mainly in the evening. Lows in the lower 70s. Chance of rain 40%. Saturday, a chance of showers and thunderstorms in the morning, then showers with thunderstorms likely in the afternoon. Highs in the lower 80s. Temperature falling into the mid-70s in the afternoon. Chance of rain 90%. Saturday night, a chance of thunderstorms. Showers. Lows in the upper 60s. Chance of rain 80%. Sunday, mostly cloudy with showers likely with a chance of thunderstorms. Highs in the lower 80s. Chance of rain 70%. Sunday night, partly cloudy. A chance of showers and thunderstorms, mainly in the evening. Lows in the upper 60s. Chance of rain 40%. Memorial Day and Monday night, partly cloudy with a slight chance of showers and thunderstorms. Highs in the mid-80s. Lows in the upper 60s. Tuesday, partly cloudy. A slight chance of showers and thunderstorms in the morning, then a chance of showers and thunderstorms in the afternoon. Highs in the mid-80s. Chance of rain 40%. 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The current time is 5:09 p.m. Central Daylight Time. Your weather synopsis for South Central Texas. An active and wet weather pattern will continue through Memorial Day weekend with rounds of rain and storms, favoring the afternoon or nighttime period. Locally heavy rainfall may be possible with each of these rounds for portions of the region. There is the potential for severe storms from this evening into early Thursday morning over the Southern Edwards Plateau and along the Rio Grande River. Highs will generally trend within the 80s while overnight lows trend from the mid-60s to the mid-70s. Your local forecast. This afternoon, mostly cloudy with a slight chance of showers and thunderstorms. Cooler. Near steady temperature in the upper 70s. East winds 5 to 10 miles per hour. Chance of rain 20%. Tonight, mostly cloudy with a chance of thunderstorms. A chance of showers in the evening, then showers likely after midnight. Lows in the upper 60s. East winds around 5 miles per hour. Chance of rain 60%. Thursday, mostly cloudy with a chance of thunderstorms. Showers likely, mainly in the morning. Highs in the upper 70s. Southeast winds around 5 miles per hour. Chance of rain 70%. Thursday night, partly cloudy with a chance of showers and thunderstorms in the evening, then mostly cloudy with a slight chance of showers and thunderstorms after midnight. Lows in the upper 60s. South winds around 5 miles per hour. Chance of rain 50%. Friday, mostly cloudy with a slight chance of showers and thunderstorms in the morning, then partly cloudy with a chance of showers and thunderstorms in the afternoon. Highs in the mid-80s. South winds around 5 miles per hour. Chance of rain 40%. Friday night, partly cloudy in the evening, then becoming mostly cloudy. A slight chance of thunderstorms. A chance of showers, mainly in the evening. Lows in the lower 70s. Chance of rain 40%. Saturday, a chance of showers and thunderstorms in the morning, then showers with thunderstorms likely in the afternoon. Highs in the lower 80s. Temperature falling into the mid-70s in the afternoon. Chance of rain 90%. Saturday night, a chance of thunderstorms. Showers. Lows in the upper 60s. Chance of rain 80%. Sunday, mostly cloudy with showers likely with a chance of thunderstorms. Highs in

chance of rain 70%. Sunday night, partly cloudy. A chance of showers and thunderstorms, mainly in the evening. Lows in the upper 60s. Chance of rain 40%. Memorial Day and Monday night, partly cloudy with a slight chance of showers and thunderstorms. Highs in the mid-80s. Lows in the upper 60s. Tuesday, partly cloudy. A slight chance of showers and thunderstorms in the morning, then a chance of showers and thunderstorms in the afternoon. Highs in the mid-80s. Chance of rain 40%. 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The Austin NOAA Weather Radio Roundup, at 5 p.m. at Austin Bergstrom International, it was partly sunny. The temperature was 83, the dew point 67, the relative humidity was 58%, the wind east at 6 miles an hour, and the pressure was 29.95 inches and steady. At Camp Mabry, it was mostly sunny. The temperature was 83, the dew point 66, the relative humidity was 56%, the wind variable at 5 miles an hour, and the pressure was 29.97 inches and steady. Pflugerville mostly sunny 84. Taylor partly sunny 81. The report from Lago Vista was not available. The report from Georgetown was not available. San Marcos partly sunny 82. Burnett partly sunny 81. Junction partly sunny 85. San Antonio mostly sunny 84. Corpus Christi mostly sunny 85. Houston partly sunny 80. Once again at Austin Bergstrom it was 83, and at Camp Mabry it was 83. Elsewhere across the state, College Station sunny 80. Amarillo cloudy 62. Abilene cloudy 67. Dallas-Fort Worth partly sunny 80. The coastal waters forecast from Baffin Bay to Port Aransas out 20 nautical miles. Tonight, east winds 10 to 15 knots with gusts up to 20 knots, becoming southeast late. Seas 3 to 4 feet, occasionally to 5 feet. Wave detail, southeast 4 feet at 7 seconds. A chance of showers and thunderstorms late. Thursday, southeast winds 10 to 15 knots. Seas 3 to 4 feet, occasionally to 5 feet. Wave detail, southeast 4 feet at 7 seconds. A chance of thunderstorms. Showers likely. Thursday night, southeast winds 10 to 15 knots. Seas 3 to 4 feet, occasionally to 5 feet. Wave detail, southeast 4 feet at 7 seconds. A chance of showers and thunderstorms. Friday, south winds 10 to 15 knots. Seas around 3 feet. Wave detail, southeast 3 feet at 7 seconds. A slight chance of showers and thunderstorms in the morning, then a chance of showers and thunderstorms in the afternoon. Friday night, southeast winds 10 to 15 knots. Seas 3 to 4 feet, occasionally to 5 feet. Wave detail, southeast 4 feet at 6 seconds. A chance of showers. A chance of thunderstorms, mainly in the evening. Saturday, southeast winds 10 to 15 knots. Seas around 3 feet. Wave detail, southeast 3 feet at 6 seconds. Showers likely. A chance of thunderstorms in the morning, then thunderstorms likely in the afternoon. Saturday night, southeast winds 10 to 15 knots. Seas around 3 feet. A chance of thunderstorms. Showers. Sunday, south winds 5 to 10 knots, becoming east in the afternoon. Seas around 3 feet. Showers likely in the morning, then a chance of showers and thunderstorms in the afternoon. Sunday night, southeast winds 5 to 10 knots. Seas around 3 feet. A chance of showers and thunderstorms. Monday.

southeast winds around 5 knots, becoming east in the afternoon. Seas 3 to 4 feet, occasionally to 5 feet. A chance of showers and thunderstorms. Monday night, east winds 5 to 10 knots, becoming southeast after midnight. Seas 3 to 5 feet, occasionally to 6 feet. A chance of showers after midnight. Winds and seas higher and near thunderstorms. The Tropical Weather Outlook. For the North Atlantic, Caribbean Sea, and the Gulf of America, tropical cyclone formation is not expected during the next 7 days. Your weather synopsis for South Central Texas. An active and wet weather pattern will continue through Memorial Day weekend with rounds of rain and storms, favoring the afternoon or nighttime period. Locally heavy rainfall may be possible with each of these rounds for portions of the region. There is the potential for severe storms from this evening into early Thursday morning over the southern Edwards Plateau and along the Rio Grande River. Highs will generally trend within the 80s while overnight lows trend from the mid-60s to the mid-70s. Your local forecast. This afternoon, mostly cloudy with a slight chance of showers and thunderstorms. Cooler. Near steady temperature in the upper 70s. East winds 5 to 10 miles per hour. Chance of rain 20%. Tonight, mostly cloudy with a chance of thunderstorms. A chance of showers in the evening, then showers likely after midnight. Lows in the upper 60s. East winds around 5 miles per hour. Chance of rain 60%. Thursday, mostly cloudy with a chance of thunderstorms. Showers likely, mainly in the morning. Highs in the upper 70s. Southeast winds around 5 miles per hour. Chance of rain 70%. Thursday night, partly cloudy with a chance of showers and thunderstorms in the evening, then mostly cloudy with a slight chance of showers and thunderstorms after midnight. Lows in the upper 60s. South winds around 5 miles per hour. Chance of rain 50%. Friday, mostly cloudy with a slight chance of showers and thunderstorms in the morning, then partly cloudy with a chance of showers and thunderstorms in the afternoon. Highs in the mid-80s. South winds around 5 miles per hour. Chance of rain 40%. Friday night, partly cloudy in the evening, then becoming mostly cloudy. A slight chance of thunderstorms. A chance of showers, mainly in the evening. Lows in the lower 70s. Chance of rain 40%. Saturday, a chance of showers and thunderstorms in the morning, then showers with thunderstorms likely in the afternoon. Highs in the lower 80s. Temperature falling into the mid-70s in the afternoon. Chance of rain 90%. Saturday night, a chance of thunderstorms. Showers. Lows in the upper 60s. Chance of rain 80%. Sunday, mostly cloudy with showers likely with a chance of thunderstorms. Highs in the lower 80s. Chance of rain 70%. Sunday night, partly cloudy. A chance of showers and thunderstorms, mainly in the evening. Lows in the upper 60s. Chance of rain 40%. Memorial Day and Monday night, partly cloudy with a slight chance of showers and thunderstorms. Highs in the mid-80s. Lows in the upper 60s. Tuesday, partly cloudy. A slight chance of showers and thunderstorms in the morning, then a chance of showers and thunderstorms in the afternoon. Highs in the mid-80s. Chance of rain 40%. 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It was partly sunny. The temperature was 83, the dew point 67. The relative humidity was 58%, the wind east at 6 miles an hour, and the pressure was 29.95 inches and steady.

at Camp Mabry, it was mostly sunny. The temperature was 83, the dew point 66, the relative humidity was 56%, the wind variable at 5 miles an hour, and the pressure was 29.97 inches and steady. Pflugerville mostly sunny 84. Taylor partly sunny 81. The report from Lago Vista was not available. The report from Georgetown was not available. San Marcos partly sunny 82. Burnett partly sunny 81. Junction partly sunny 85. San Antonio mostly sunny 84. Corpus Christi mostly sunny 85. Houston partly sunny 80. Once again at Austin Bergstrom it was 83, and at Camp Mabry it was 83. Elsewhere across the state, College Station sunny 80. Amarillo cloudy 62. Abilene cloudy 67. Dallas-Fort Worth partly sunny 80. Your weather synopsis for South Central Texas. An active and wet weather pattern will continue through Memorial Day weekend with rounds of rain and storms, favoring the afternoon or nighttime period. Locally heavy rainfall may be possible with each of these rounds for portions of the region. There is the potential for severe storms from this evening into early Thursday morning over the Southern Edwards Plateau and along the Rio Grande River. Highs will generally trend within the 80s while overnight lows trend from the mid-60s to the mid-70s. Your local forecast. This afternoon, mostly cloudy with a slight chance of showers and thunderstorms. Cooler. Near steady temperature in the upper 70s. East winds 5 to 10 miles per hour. Chance of rain 20%. Tonight, mostly cloudy with a chance of thunderstorms. A chance of showers in the evening, then showers likely after midnight. Lows in the upper 60s. East winds around 5 miles per hour. Chance of rain 60%. Thursday, mostly cloudy with a chance of thunderstorms. Showers likely, mainly in the morning. Highs in the upper 70s. Southeast winds around 5 miles per hour. Chance of rain 70%. Thursday night, partly cloudy with a chance of showers and thunderstorms in the evening, then mostly cloudy with a slight chance of showers and thunderstorms after midnight. Lows in the upper 60s. South winds around 5 miles per hour. Chance of rain 50%. Friday, mostly cloudy with a slight chance of showers and thunderstorms in the morning, then partly cloudy with a chance of showers and thunderstorms in the afternoon. Highs in the mid-80s. South winds around 5 miles per hour. Chance of rain 40%. Friday night, partly cloudy in the evening, then becoming mostly cloudy. A slight chance of thunderstorms. A chance of showers, mainly in the evening. Lows in the lower 70s. Chance of rain 40%. Saturday, a chance of showers and thunderstorms in the morning, then showers with thunderstorms likely in the afternoon. Highs in the lower 80s. Temperature falling into the mid-70s in the afternoon. Chance of rain 90%. Saturday night, a chance of thunderstorms. Showers. Lows in the upper 60s. Chance of rain 80%. Sunday, mostly cloudy with showers likely with a chance of thunderstorms. Highs in the lower 80s. Chance of rain 70%. Sunday night, partly cloudy. A chance of showers and thunderstorms, mainly in the evening. Lows in the upper 60s. Chance of rain 40%. Memorial Day and Monday night, partly cloudy with a slight chance of showers and thunderstorms. Highs in the mid-80s. Lows in the upper 60s. Tuesday, partly cloudy. A slight chance of showers and thunderstorms in the morning, then a chance of showers and thunderstorms in the afternoon. Highs in the mid-80s. Chance of rain 40%. 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
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It was partly sunny. The temperature was 83, the dew point 67. The relative humidity was 58%, the wind east at 6 miles an hour, and the pressure was 29.95 inches and steady. At Camp Mabry, it was mostly sunny. The temperature was 83, the dew point 66. The relative humidity was 56%, the wind variable at 5 miles an hour, and the pressure was 29.97 inches and steady. Pflugerville mostly sunny 84. Taylor partly sunny 81. The report from Lago Vista was not available. The report from Georgetown was not available. San Marcos partly sunny 82. Burnett partly sunny 81. Junction partly sunny 85. San Antonio mostly sunny 84. Corpus Christi mostly sunny 85. Houston partly sunny 80. Once again at Austin Bergstrom it was 83, and at Camp Mabry it was 83. Elsewhere across the state, College Station sunny 80. Amarillo cloudy 62. Abilene cloudy 67. Dallas-Fort Worth partly sunny 80. Your weather synopsis for South Central Texas. An active and wet weather pattern will continue through Memorial Day weekend with rounds of rain and storms, favoring the afternoon or nighttime period. Locally heavy rainfall may be possible with each of these rounds for portions of the region. There is the potential for severe storms from this evening into early Thursday morning over the Southern Edwards Plateau and along the Rio Grande River. Highs will generally trend within the 80s while overnight lows trend from the mid-60s to the mid-70s. Your local forecast. This afternoon, mostly cloudy with a slight chance of showers and thunderstorms. Cooler. Near steady temperature in the upper 70s. East winds 5 to 10 miles per hour. Chance of rain 20%. Tonight, mostly cloudy with a chance of thunderstorms. A chance of showers in the evening, then showers likely after midnight. Lows in the upper 60s. East winds around 5 miles per hour. Chance of rain 60%. Thursday, mostly cloudy with a chance of thunderstorms. Showers likely, mainly in the morning. Highs in the upper 70s. Southeast winds around 5 miles per hour. Chance of rain 70%. Thursday night, partly cloudy with a chance of showers and thunderstorms in the evening, then mostly cloudy with a slight chance of showers and thunderstorms after midnight. Lows in the upper 60s. South winds around 5 miles per hour. Chance of rain 50%. Friday, mostly cloudy with a slight chance of showers and thunderstorms in the morning, then partly cloudy with a chance of showers and thunderstorms in the afternoon. Highs in the mid-80s. South winds around 5 miles per hour. Chance of rain 40%. Friday night, partly cloudy in the evening, then becoming mostly cloudy. A slight chance of thunderstorms. A chance of showers, mainly in the evening. Lows in the lower 70s. Chance of rain 40%. Saturday, a chance of showers and thunderstorms in the morning, then showers with thunderstorms likely in the afternoon. Highs in the lower 80s. Temperature falling into the mid-70s in the afternoon. Chance of rain 90%. Saturday night, a chance of thunderstorms. Showers. Lows in the upper 60s. Chance of rain 80%. Sunday, mostly cloudy with showers likely with a chance of thunderstorms. Highs in the lower 80s. Chance of rain 70%. Sunday night, partly cloudy. A chance of showers and thunderstorms, mainly in the evening. Lows in the upper 60s. Chance of rain 40%. Memorial Day and Monday night, partly cloudy with a slight chance of showers and thunderstorms. Highs in the mid-80s. Lows in the upper 60s. Tuesday, partly cloudy.
a slight chance of showers and thunderstorms in the morning, then a chance of showers and thunderstorms in the afternoon. Highs in the mid-80s. Chance of rain 40%. 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The Austin NOAA Weather Radio Roundup, at 5 p.m. at Austin Bergstrom International, it was partly sunny. The temperature was 83, the dew point 67, the relative humidity was 58%, the wind east at 6 miles an hour, and the pressure was 29.95 inches and steady. At Camp Mabry, it was mostly sunny. The temperature was 83, the dew point 66, the relative humidity was 56%, the wind variable at 5 miles an hour, and the pressure was 29.97 inches and steady. Pflugerville mostly sunny 84. Taylor partly sunny 81. The report from Lago Vista was not available. The report from Georgetown was not available. San Marcos partly sunny 82. Burnett partly sunny 81. Junction partly sunny 85. San Antonio mostly sunny 84. Corpus Christi mostly sunny 85. Houston partly sunny 80. Once again at Austin Bergstrom it was 83, and at Camp Mabry it was 83. Elsewhere across the state, College Station sunny 80. Amarillo cloudy 62. Abilene cloudy 67. Dallas-Fort Worth partly sunny 80. Your weather synopsis for South Central Texas. An active and wet weather pattern will continue through Memorial Day weekend with rounds of rain and storms, favoring the afternoon or nighttime period. Locally heavy rainfall may be possible with each of these rounds for portions of the region. There is the potential for severe storms from this evening into early Thursday morning over the Southern Edwards Plateau and along the Rio Grande River. Highs will generally trend within the 80s while overnight lows trend from the mid-60s to the mid-70s. Your local forecast. This afternoon, mostly cloudy with a slight chance of showers and thunderstorms. Cooler. Near steady temperature in the upper 70s. East winds 5 to 10 miles per hour. Chance of rain 20%. Tonight, mostly cloudy with a chance of thunderstorms. A chance of showers in the evening, then showers likely after midnight. Lows in the upper 60s. East winds around 5 miles per hour. Chance of rain 60%. Thursday, mostly cloudy with a chance of thunderstorms. Showers likely, mainly in the morning. Highs in the upper 70s. Southeast winds around 5 miles per hour. Chance of rain 70%. Thursday night, partly cloudy with a chance of showers and thunderstorms in the evening, then mostly cloudy with a slight chance of showers and thunderstorms after midnight. Lows in the upper 60s. South winds around 5 miles per hour. Chance of rain 50%. Friday, mostly cloudy with a slight chance of showers and thunderstorms in the morning, then partly cloudy with a chance of showers and thunderstorms in the afternoon. Highs in the mid-80s. South winds around 5 miles per hour. Chance of rain 40%. Friday night, partly cloudy in the evening, then becoming mostly cloudy. A slight chance of thunderstorms. A chance of showers, mainly in the evening. Lows in the lower 70s. Chance of rain 40%. Saturday, a chance of showers and thunderstorms in the morning, then showers with thunderstorms likely in the afternoon. Highs in the lower 80s. Temperature falling into the mid-70s in the afternoon. Chance of rain 90%. Saturday night, a chance of thunderstorms. Showers. Lows in the upper 60s. Chance of rain 80%. Sunday,
mostly cloudy with showers, likely with a chance of thunderstorms.

chance of rain 70%. Sunday night, partly cloudy. A chance of showers and thunderstorms, mainly in the evening. Lows in the upper 60s. Chance of rain 40%. Memorial Day and Monday night, partly cloudy with a slight chance of showers and thunderstorms. Highs in the mid-80s. Lows in the upper 60s. Tuesday, partly cloudy. A slight chance of showers and thunderstorms in the morning, then a chance of showers and thunderstorms in the afternoon. Highs in the mid-80s. Chance of rain 40%. 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The current time is 5:38 p.m. Central Daylight Time. The Austin NOAA Weather Radio Roundup, at 5 p.m. at Austin Bergstrom International, it was partly sunny. The temperature was 83, the dew point 67, the relative humidity was 58%, the wind east at 6 miles an hour, and the pressure was 29.95 inches and steady. At Camp Mabry, it was mostly sunny. The temperature was 83, the dew point 66, the relative humidity was 56%, the wind variable at 5 miles an hour, and the pressure was 29.97 inches and steady. Pflugerville mostly sunny 84. Taylor partly sunny 81. The report from Lago Vista was not available. The report from Georgetown was not available. San Marcos partly sunny 82. Burnett partly sunny 81. Junction partly sunny 85. San Antonio mostly sunny 84. Corpus Christi mostly sunny 85. Houston partly sunny 80. Once again at Austin Bergstrom it was 83, and at Camp Mabry it was 83. Elsewhere across the state, College Station sunny 80. Amarillo cloudy 62. Abilene cloudy 67. Dallas-Fort Worth partly sunny 80. Your weather synopsis for South Central Texas. An active and wet weather pattern will continue through Memorial Day weekend with rounds of rain and storms, favoring the afternoon or nighttime period. Locally heavy rainfall may be possible with each of these rounds for portions of the region. There is the potential for severe storms from this evening into early Thursday morning over the Southern Edwards Plateau and along the Rio Grande River. Highs will generally trend within the 80s while overnight lows trend from the mid-60s to the mid-70s. Your local forecast. This afternoon, mostly cloudy with a slight chance of showers and thunderstorms. Cooler. Near steady temperature in the upper 70s. East winds 5 to 10 miles per hour. Chance of rain 20%. Tonight, mostly cloudy with a chance of thunderstorms. A chance of showers in the evening, then showers likely after midnight. Lows in the upper 60s. East winds around 5 miles per hour. Chance of rain 60%. Thursday, mostly cloudy with a chance of thunderstorms. Showers likely, mainly in the morning. Highs in the upper 70s. Southeast winds around 5 miles per hour. Chance of rain 70%. Thursday night, partly cloudy with a chance of showers and thunderstorms in the evening, then mostly cloudy with a slight chance of showers and thunderstorms after midnight. Lows in the upper 60s. South winds around 5 miles per hour. Chance of rain 50%. Friday, mostly cloudy with a slight chance of showers and thunderstorms in the morning, then partly cloudy with a chance of showers and thunderstorms in the afternoon. Highs in the mid-80s. South winds around 5 miles per hour. Chance of rain 40%. Friday night, partly cloudy in the evening, then becoming mostly cloudy. A slight chance of thunderstorms. A chance of showers, mainly in the evening. Lows in the lower 70s. Chance of rain 40%. Saturday, a chance of showers and thunderstorms in the morning, then showers with thunderstorms likely in the afternoon.

Memorial Day and Monday night, partly cloudy with a slight chance of showers and thunderstorms. Highs in the mid-80s. Lows in the upper 60s. Tuesday, partly cloudy. A slight chance of showers and thunderstorms in the morning, then a chance of showers and thunderstorms in the afternoon. Highs in the mid-80s. Chance of rain 40%. 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The Austin NOAA Weather Radio Roundup, at 5 p.m. at Austin Bergstrom International, it was partly sunny. The temperature was 83, the dew point 67, the relative humidity was 58%, the wind east at 6 miles an hour, and the pressure was 29.95 inches and steady. At Camp Mabry, it was mostly sunny. The temperature was 83, the dew point 66, the relative humidity was 56%, the wind variable at 5 miles an hour, and the pressure was 29.97 inches and steady. Pflugerville mostly sunny 84. Taylor partly sunny 81. The report from Lago Vista was not available. The report from Georgetown was not available. San Marcos partly sunny 82. Burnett partly sunny 81. Junction partly sunny 85. San Antonio mostly sunny 84. Corpus Christi mostly sunny 85. Houston partly sunny 80. Once again at Austin Bergstrom it was 83, and at Camp Mabry it was 83. Elsewhere across the state, College Station sunny 80. Amarillo cloudy 62. Abilene cloudy 67. Dallas-Fort Worth partly sunny 80. The coastal waters forecast from Baffin Bay to Port Aransas out 20 nautical miles. Tonight, east winds 10 to 15 knots with gusts up to 20 knots, becoming southeast late. Seas 3 to 4 feet, occasionally to 5 feet. Wave detail, southeast 4 feet at 7 seconds. A chance of showers and thunderstorms late. Thursday, southeast winds 10 to 15 knots. Seas 3 to 4 feet, occasionally to 5 feet. Wave detail, southeast 4 feet at 7 seconds. A chance of thunderstorms. Showers likely. Thursday night, southeast winds 10 to 15 knots. Seas 3 to 4 feet, occasionally to 5 feet. Wave detail, southeast 4 feet at 7 seconds. A chance of showers and thunderstorms. Friday, south winds 10 to 15 knots. Seas around 3 feet. Wave detail, southeast 3 feet at 7 seconds. A slight chance of showers and thunderstorms in the morning, then a chance of showers and thunderstorms in the afternoon. Friday night, southeast winds 10 to 15 knots. Seas 3 to 4 feet, occasionally to 5 feet. Wave detail, southeast 4 feet at 6 seconds. A chance of showers. A chance of thunderstorms, mainly in the evening. Saturday, southeast winds 10 to 15 knots. Seas around 3 feet. Wave detail, southeast 3 feet at 6 seconds. Showers likely. A chance of thunderstorms in the morning, then thunderstorms likely in the afternoon. Saturday night, southeast winds 10 to 15 knots. Seas around 3 feet. A chance of thunderstorms. Showers. Sunday, south winds 5 to 10 knots, becoming east in the afternoon. Seas around 3 feet. Showers likely in the morning, then a chance of showers and thunderstorms in the afternoon. Sunday night, southeast winds 5 to 10 knots. Seas around 3 feet. A chance of showers and thunderstorms. Monday, southeast winds around 5 knots, becoming east in the afternoon. Seas 3 to 4 feet, occasionally to 5 feet. A chance of showers and thunderstorms. Monday night, east winds 5 to 10 knots, becoming

southeast after midnight. Seas 3 to 5 feet, occasionally to 6 feet. A chance of showers after midnight. Winds and seas higher and near thunderstorms. The tropical weather outlook. For the North Atlantic, Caribbean Sea, and the Gulf of America, tropical cyclone formation is not expected during the next 7 days. Your weather synopsis for South Central Texas. An active and wet weather pattern will continue through Memorial Day weekend with rounds of rain and storms, favoring the afternoon or nighttime period. Locally heavy rainfall may be possible with each of these rounds for portions of the region. There is the potential for severe storms from this evening into early Thursday morning over the Southern Edwards Plateau and along the Rio Grande River. Highs will generally trend within the 80s, while overnight lows trend from the mid-60s to the mid-70s. Your local forecast. This afternoon, mostly cloudy with a slight chance of showers and thunderstorms. Cooler. Near steady temperature in the upper 70s. East winds 5 to 10 miles per hour. Chance of rain 20%. Tonight, mostly cloudy with a chance of thunderstorms. A chance of showers in the evening, then showers likely after midnight. Lows in the upper 60s. East winds around 5 miles per hour. Chance of rain 60%. Thursday, mostly cloudy with a chance of thunderstorms. Showers likely, mainly in the morning. Highs in the upper 70s. Southeast winds around 5 miles per hour. Chance of rain 70%. Thursday night, partly cloudy with a chance of showers and thunderstorms in the evening, then mostly cloudy with a slight chance of showers and thunderstorms after midnight. Lows in the upper 60s. South winds around 5 miles per hour. Chance of rain 50%. Friday, mostly cloudy with a slight chance of showers and thunderstorms in the morning, then partly cloudy with a chance of showers and thunderstorms in the afternoon. Highs in the mid-80s. South winds around 5 miles per hour. Chance of rain 40%. Friday night, partly cloudy in the evening, then becoming mostly cloudy. A slight chance of thunderstorms. A chance of showers, mainly in the evening. Lows in the lower 70s. Chance of rain 40%. Saturday, a chance of showers and thunderstorms in the morning, then showers with thunderstorms likely in the afternoon. Highs in the lower 80s. Temperature falling into the mid-70s in the afternoon. Chance of rain 90%. Saturday night, a chance of thunderstorms. Showers. Lows in the upper 60s. Chance of rain 80%. Sunday, mostly cloudy with showers likely with a chance of thunderstorms. Highs in the lower 80s. Chance of rain 70%. Sunday night, partly cloudy. A chance of showers and thunderstorms, mainly in the evening. Lows in the upper 60s. Chance of rain 40%. Memorial Day and Monday night, partly cloudy with a slight chance of showers and thunderstorms. Highs in the mid-80s. Lows in the upper 60s. Tuesday, partly cloudy. A slight chance of showers and thunderstorms in the morning, then a chance of showers and thunderstorms in the afternoon. Highs in the mid-80s. Chance of rain 40%. 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The Austin NOAA Weather Radio Roundup, at 5 p.m. at Austin Bergstrom International, it was partly sunny. The temperature was 83, the dew point 67, the relative humidity was 58%, the wind east at 6 miles an hour, and the pressure was 29.95 inches and steady. At Camp Mabry, it was mostly sunny. The temperature was 83, the dew point 66, the relative humidity was 56%, the wind variable at 5 miles an hour, and the pressure was 29.97 inches and steady.
steady. Pflugerville mostly sunny 84. Taylor partly sunny 81. The report from Lago Vista was not available. The report from Georgetown was not available. San Marcos partly sunny 82. Burnett partly sunny 81. Junction partly sunny 85. San Antonio mostly sunny 84. Corpus Christi mostly sunny 85. Houston partly sunny 80. Once again at Austin Bergstrom it was 83, and at Camp Mabry it was 83. Elsewhere across the state, College Station sunny 80. Amarillo cloudy 62. Abilene cloudy 67. Dallas-Fort Worth partly sunny 80. Your weather synopsis for South Central Texas. An active and wet weather pattern will continue through Memorial Day weekend with rounds of rain and storms, favoring the afternoon or nighttime period. Locally heavy rainfall may be possible with each of these rounds for portions of the region. There is the potential for severe storms from this evening into early Thursday morning over the Southern Edwards Plateau and along the Rio Grande River. Highs will generally trend within the 80s while overnight lows trend from the mid-60s to the mid-70s. Your local forecast. This afternoon, mostly cloudy with a slight chance of showers and thunderstorms. Cooler. Near steady temperature in the upper 70s. East winds 5 to 10 miles per hour. Chance of rain 20%. Tonight, mostly cloudy with a chance of thunderstorms. A chance of showers in the evening, then showers likely after midnight. Lows in the upper 60s. East winds around 5 miles per hour. Chance of rain 60%. Thursday, mostly cloudy with a chance of thunderstorms. Showers likely, mainly in the morning. Highs in the upper 70s. Southeast winds around 5 miles per hour. Chance of rain 70%. Thursday night, partly cloudy with a chance of showers and thunderstorms in the evening, then mostly cloudy with a slight chance of showers and thunderstorms after midnight. Lows in the upper 60s. South winds around 5 miles per hour. Chance of rain 50%. Friday, mostly cloudy with a slight chance of showers and thunderstorms in the morning, then partly cloudy with a chance of showers and thunderstorms in the afternoon. Highs in the mid-80s. South winds around 5 miles per hour. Chance of rain 40%. Friday night, partly cloudy in the evening, then becoming mostly cloudy. A slight chance of thunderstorms. A chance of showers, mainly in the evening. Lows in the lower 70s. Chance of rain 40%. Saturday, a chance of showers and thunderstorms in the morning, then showers with thunderstorms likely in the afternoon. Highs in the lower 80s. Temperature falling into the mid-70s in the afternoon. Chance of rain 90%. Saturday night, a chance of thunderstorms. Showers. Lows in the upper 60s. Chance of rain 80%. Sunday, mostly cloudy with showers likely with a chance of thunderstorms. Highs in the lower 80s. Chance of rain 70%. Sunday night, partly cloudy. A chance of showers and thunderstorms, mainly in the evening. Lows in the upper 60s. Chance of rain 40%. Memorial Day and Monday night, partly cloudy with a slight chance of showers and thunderstorms. Highs in the mid-80s. Lows in the upper 60s. Tuesday, partly cloudy. A slight chance of showers and thunderstorms in the morning, then a chance of showers and thunderstorms in the afternoon. Highs in the mid-80s. Chance of rain 40%. 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The current time is 5:58 p.m. Central Daylight Time. The Austin NOAA Weather Radio Roundup, at 5 p.m. at Austin Bergstrom International, it was partly sunny. The temperature was 83, the dew

0.67. The relative humidity was 58%, the wind east at 6 miles an hour, and the pressure was 29.95 inches and steady. At Camp Mabry, it was mostly sunny. The temperature was 83, the dew point 66. The relative humidity was 56%, the wind variable at 5 miles an hour, and the pressure was 29.97 inches and steady. Pflugerville mostly sunny 84. Taylor partly sunny 81. The report from Lago Vista was not available. The report from Georgetown was not available. San Marcos partly sunny 82. Burnett partly sunny 81. Junction partly sunny 85. San Antonio mostly sunny 84. Corpus Christi mostly sunny 85. Houston partly sunny 80. Once again at Austin Bergstrom it was 83, and at Camp Mabry it was 83. Elsewhere across the state, College Station sunny 80. Amarillo cloudy 62. Abilene cloudy 67. Dallas-Fort Worth partly sunny 80. Your weather synopsis for South Central Texas. An active and wet weather pattern will continue through Memorial Day weekend with rounds of rain and storms, favoring the afternoon or nighttime period. Locally heavy rainfall may be possible with each of these rounds for portions of the region. There is the potential for severe storms from this evening into early Thursday morning over the Southern Edwards Plateau and along the Rio Grande River. Highs will generally trend within the 80s, while overnight lows trend from the mid-60s to the mid-70s. Your local forecast. This afternoon, mostly cloudy with a slight chance of showers and thunderstorms. Cooler. Near steady temperature in the upper 70s. East winds 5 to 10 miles per hour. Chance of rain 20%. Tonight, mostly cloudy with a chance of thunderstorms. A chance of showers in the evening, then showers likely after midnight. Lows in the upper 60s. East winds around 5 miles per hour. Chance of rain 60%. Thursday, mostly cloudy with a chance of thunderstorms. Showers likely, mainly in the morning. Highs in the upper 70s. Southeast winds around 5 miles per hour. Chance of rain 70%. Thursday night, partly cloudy with a chance of showers and thunderstorms in the evening, then mostly cloudy with a slight chance of showers and thunderstorms after midnight. Lows in the upper 60s. South winds around 5 miles per hour. Chance of rain 50%. Friday, mostly cloudy with a slight chance of showers and thunderstorms in the morning, then partly cloudy with a chance of showers and thunderstorms in the afternoon. Highs in the mid-80s. South winds around 5 miles per hour. Chance of rain 40%. Friday night, partly cloudy in the evening, then becoming mostly cloudy. A slight chance of thunderstorms. A chance of showers, mainly in the evening. Lows in the lower 70s. Chance of rain 40%. Saturday, a chance of showers and thunderstorms in the morning, then showers with thunderstorms likely in the afternoon. Highs in the lower 80s. Temperature falling into the mid-70s in the afternoon. Chance of rain 90%. Saturday night, a chance of thunderstorms. Showers. Lows in the upper 60s. Chance of rain 80%. Sunday, mostly cloudy with showers likely with a chance of thunderstorms. Highs in the lower 80s. Chance of rain 70%. Sunday night, partly cloudy. A chance of showers and thunderstorms, mainly in the evening. Lows in the upper 60s. Chance of rain 40%. Memorial Day and Monday night, partly cloudy with a slight chance of showers and thunderstorms. Highs in the mid-80s. Lows in the upper 60s. Tuesday, partly cloudy. A slight chance of showers and thunderstorms in the morning, then a chance of showers and thunderstorms in the afternoon. Highs in the mid-80s. Chance of rain 40%. 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

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The Austin NOAA Weather Radio Roundup at 5 p.m. at Austin Bergstrom International. It was partly sunny. The temperature was 83, the dew point 67. The relative humidity was 58%, the wind east at 6 miles an hour, and the pressure was 29.95 inches and steady. At Camp Mabry, it was mostly sunny. The temperature was 83, the dew point 66. The relative humidity was 56%, the wind variable at 5 miles an hour, and the pressure was 29.97 inches and steady. Pflugerville mostly sunny 84. Taylor partly sunny 81. The report from Lago Vista was not available. The report from Georgetown was not available. San Marcos partly sunny 82. Burnett partly sunny 81. Junction partly sunny 85. San Antonio mostly sunny 84. Corpus Christi mostly sunny 85. Houston partly sunny 80. Once again at Austin Bergstrom it was 83, and at Camp Mabry it was 83. Elsewhere across the state, College Station sunny 80. Amarillo cloudy 62. Abilene cloudy 67. Dallas-Fort Worth partly sunny 80. Your weather synopsis for South Central Texas. An active and wet weather pattern will continue through Memorial Day weekend with rounds of rain and storms, favoring the afternoon or nighttime period. Locally heavy rainfall may be possible with each of these rounds for portions of the region. There is the potential for severe storms from this evening into early Thursday morning over the Southern Edwards Plateau and along the Rio Grande River. Highs will generally trend within the 80s, while overnight lows trend from the mid-60s to the mid-70s. Your local forecast. This afternoon, mostly cloudy with a slight chance of showers and thunderstorms. Cooler. Near steady temperature in the upper 70s. East winds 5 to 10 miles per hour. Chance of rain 20%. Tonight, mostly cloudy with a chance of thunderstorms. A chance of showers in the evening, then showers likely after midnight. Lows in the upper 60s. East winds around 5 miles per hour. Chance of rain 60%. Thursday, mostly cloudy with a chance of thunderstorms. Showers likely, mainly in the morning. Highs in the upper 70s. Southeast winds around 5 miles per hour. Chance of rain 70%. Thursday night, partly cloudy with a chance of showers and thunderstorms in the evening, then mostly cloudy with a slight chance of showers and thunderstorms after midnight. Lows in the upper 60s. South winds around 5 miles per hour. Chance of rain 50%. Friday, mostly cloudy with a slight chance of showers and thunderstorms in the morning, then partly cloudy with a chance of showers and thunderstorms in the afternoon. Highs in the mid-80s. South winds around 5 miles per hour. Chance of rain 40%. Friday night, partly cloudy in the evening, then becoming mostly cloudy. A slight chance of thunderstorms. A chance of showers, mainly in the evening. Lows in the lower 70s. Chance of rain 40%. Saturday, a chance of showers and thunderstorms in the morning, then showers with thunderstorms likely in the afternoon. Highs in the lower 80s. Temperature falling into the mid-70s in the afternoon. Chance of rain 90%. Saturday night, a chance of thunderstorms. Showers. Lows in the upper 60s. Chance of rain 80%. Sunday, mostly cloudy with showers likely with a chance of thunderstorms. Highs in the lower 80s. Chance of rain 70%. Sunday night, partly cloudy. A chance of showers and thunderstorms, mainly in the evening. Lows in the upper 60s. Chance of rain 40%. Memorial Day and Monday night, partly cloudy with a slight chance of showers and thunderstorms. Highs in the mid-80s.

lows in the upper 60s. Tuesday, partly cloudy. A slight chance of showers and thunderstorms in the morning, then a chance of showers and thunderstorms in the afternoon. Highs in the mid-80s. Chance of rain 40%. 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The current time is 6:08 p.m. Central Daylight Time. Your weather synopsis for South Central Texas. An active and wet weather pattern will continue through Memorial Day weekend with rounds of rain and storms, favoring the afternoon or nighttime period. Locally heavy rainfall may be possible with each of these rounds for portions of the region. There is the potential for severe storms from this evening into early Thursday morning over the Southern Edwards Plateau and along the Rio Grande River. Highs will generally trend within the 80s while overnight lows trend from the mid-60s to the mid-70s. Your local forecast. This afternoon, mostly cloudy with a slight chance of showers and thunderstorms. Cooler. Near steady temperature in the upper 70s. East winds 5 to 10 miles per hour. Chance of rain 20%. Tonight, mostly cloudy with a chance of thunderstorms. A chance of showers in the evening, then showers likely after midnight. Lows in the upper 60s. East winds around 5 miles per hour. Chance of rain 60%. Thursday, mostly cloudy with a chance of thunderstorms. Showers likely, mainly in the morning. Highs in the upper 70s. Southeast winds around 5 miles per hour. Chance of rain 70%. Thursday night, partly cloudy with a chance of showers and thunderstorms in the evening, then mostly cloudy with a slight chance of showers and thunderstorms after midnight. Lows in the upper 60s. South winds around 5 miles per hour. Chance of rain 50%. Friday, mostly cloudy with a slight chance of showers and thunderstorms in the morning, then partly cloudy with a chance of showers and thunderstorms in the afternoon. Highs in the mid-80s. South winds around 5 miles per hour. Chance of rain 40%. Friday night, partly cloudy in the evening, then becoming mostly cloudy. A slight chance of thunderstorms. A chance of showers, mainly in the evening. Lows in the lower 70s. Chance of rain 40%. Saturday, a chance of showers and thunderstorms in the morning, then showers with thunderstorms likely in the afternoon. Highs in the lower 80s. Temperature falling into the mid-70s in the afternoon. Chance of rain 90%. Saturday night, a chance of thunderstorms. Showers. Lows in the upper 60s. Chance of rain 80%. Sunday, mostly cloudy with showers likely with a chance of thunderstorms. Highs in the lower 80s. Chance of rain 70%. Sunday night, partly cloudy. A chance of showers and thunderstorms, mainly in the evening. Lows in the upper 60s. Chance of rain 40%. Memorial Day and Monday night, partly cloudy with a slight chance of showers and thunderstorms. Highs in the mid-80s. Lows in the upper 60s. Tuesday, partly cloudy. A slight chance of showers and thunderstorms in the morning, then a chance of showers and thunderstorms in the afternoon. Highs in the mid-80s. Chance of rain 40%. 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The Austin NOAA Weather Radio Roundup, at 6 p.m. at Austin Bergstrom International, it was mostly sunny. The temperature was 84, the dew point 67, the relative humidity was 56%, the wind northeast at 7 miles an hour, and the pressure was 29.94 inches and falling.

at Camp Mabry, it was mostly sunny. The temperature was 82, the dew point 68. The relative humidity was 62%, the wind variable at 7 miles an hour, and the pressure was 29.96 inches and falling. Pflugerville mostly sunny, 82. Taylor cloudy, 81. The report from Lago Vista was not available. The report from Georgetown was not available. San Marcos mostly sunny, 83. Burnett partly sunny, 82. Junction cloudy, 83. San Antonio partly sunny, 83. Corpus Christi partly sunny, 85. Houston partly sunny, 80. Once again at Austin Bergstrom it was 84, and at Camp Mabry it was 82. Elsewhere across the state, College Station partly sunny, 80. Amarillo cloudy, 60. Abilene partly sunny, 64. Dallas-Fort Worth partly sunny, 80. Your weather synopsis for South Central Texas. An active and wet weather pattern will continue through Memorial Day weekend with rounds of rain and storms, favoring the afternoon or nighttime period. Locally heavy rainfall may be possible with each of these rounds for portions of the region. There is the potential for severe storms from this evening into early Thursday morning over the Southern Edwards Plateau and along the Rio Grande River. Highs will generally trend within the 80s, while overnight lows trend from the mid-60s to the mid-70s. Your local forecast. This afternoon, mostly cloudy with a slight chance of showers and thunderstorms. Cooler. Near steady temperature in the upper 70s. East winds 5 to 10 miles per hour. Chance of rain 20%. Tonight, mostly cloudy with a chance of thunderstorms. A chance of showers in the evening, then showers likely after midnight. Lows in the upper 60s. East winds around 5 miles per hour. Chance of rain 60%. Thursday, mostly cloudy with a chance of thunderstorms. Showers likely, mainly in the morning. Highs in the upper 70s. Southeast winds around 5 miles per hour. Chance of rain 70%. Thursday night, partly cloudy with a chance of showers and thunderstorms in the evening, then mostly cloudy with a slight chance of showers and thunderstorms after midnight. Lows in the upper 60s. South winds around 5 miles per hour. Chance of rain 50%. Friday, mostly cloudy with a slight chance of showers and thunderstorms in the morning, then partly cloudy with a chance of showers and thunderstorms in the afternoon. Highs in the mid-80s. South winds around 5 miles per hour. Chance of rain 40%. Friday night, partly cloudy in the evening, then becoming mostly cloudy. A slight chance of thunderstorms. A chance of showers, mainly in the evening. Lows in the lower 70s. Chance of rain 40%. Saturday, a chance of showers and thunderstorms in the morning, then showers with thunderstorms likely in the afternoon. Highs in the lower 80s. Temperature falling into the mid-70s in the afternoon. Chance of rain 90%. Saturday night, a chance of thunderstorms. Showers. Lows in the upper 60s. Chance of rain 80%. Sunday, mostly cloudy with showers likely with a chance of thunderstorms. Highs in the lower 80s. Chance of rain 70%. Sunday night, partly cloudy. A chance of showers and thunderstorms, mainly in the evening. Lows in the upper 60s. Chance of rain 40%. Memorial Day and Monday night, partly cloudy with a slight chance of showers and thunderstorms. Highs in the mid-80s. Lows in the upper 60s. Tuesday, partly cloudy. A slight chance of showers and thunderstorms in the morning, then a chance of showers and thunderstorms in the afternoon. Highs in the mid-80s. Chance of rain 40%. The coastal waters forecast from Baffin Bay to Port Aransas out 20 nautical miles. Tonight, east winds 10 to 15 knots with gusts up to 20 knots, becoming southeast late. Seas 3 to 4 feet, occasionally to 5 feet.

Wave detail, southeast 4 feet at 7 seconds. A chance of showers and thunderstorms late. Thursday, southeast winds 10 to 15 knots. Seas 3 to 4 feet, occasionally to 5 feet. Wave detail, southeast 4 feet at 7 seconds. A chance of thunderstorms. Showers likely. Thursday night, southeast winds 10 to 15 knots. Seas 3 to 4 feet, occasionally to 5 feet. Wave detail, southeast 4 feet at 7 seconds. A chance of showers and thunderstorms. Friday, south winds 10 to 15 knots. Seas around 3 feet. Wave detail, southeast 3 feet at 7 seconds. A slight chance of showers and thunderstorms in the morning, then a chance of showers and thunderstorms in the afternoon. Friday night, southeast winds 10 to 15 knots. Seas 3 to 4 feet, occasionally to 5 feet. Wave detail, southeast 4 feet at 6 seconds. A chance of showers. A chance of thunderstorms, mainly in the evening. Saturday, southeast winds 10 to 15 knots. Seas around 3 feet. Wave detail, southeast 3 feet at 6 seconds. Showers likely. A chance of thunderstorms in the morning, then thunderstorms likely in the afternoon. Saturday night, southeast winds 10 to 15 knots. Seas around 3 feet. A chance of thunderstorms. Showers. Sunday, south winds 5 to 10 knots, becoming east in the afternoon. Seas around 3 feet. Showers likely in the morning, then a chance of showers and thunderstorms in the afternoon. Sunday night, southeast winds 5 to 10 knots. Seas around 3 feet. A chance of showers and thunderstorms. Monday, southeast winds around 5 knots, becoming east in the afternoon. Seas 3 to 4 feet, occasionally to 5 feet. A chance of showers and thunderstorms. Monday night, east winds 5 to 10 knots, becoming southeast after midnight. Seas 3 to 5 feet, occasionally to 6 feet. A chance of showers after midnight. Winds and seas higher and near thunderstorms. The Tropical Weather Outlook. For the North Atlantic, Caribbean Sea and the Gulf of America, tropical cyclone formation is not expected during the next 7 days. 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The Austin NOAA Weather Radio Roundup, at 6 p.m. at Austin Bergstrom International, it was mostly sunny. The temperature was 84, the dew point 67, the relative humidity was 56%, the wind northeast at 7 miles an hour, and the pressure was 29.94 inches and falling. At Camp Mabry, it was mostly sunny. The temperature was 82, the dew point 68, the relative humidity was 62%, the wind variable at 7 miles an hour, and the pressure was 29.96 inches and falling. Pflugerville mostly sunny 82. Taylor cloudy 81. The report from Lago Vista was not available. The report from Georgetown was not available. San Marcos mostly sunny 83. Burnett partly sunny 82. Junction cloudy 83. San Antonio partly sunny 83. Corpus Christi partly sunny 85. Houston partly sunny 80. Once again at Austin Bergstrom it was 84, and at Camp Mabry it was 82. Elsewhere across the state, College Station partly sunny 80. Amarillo cloudy 60. Abilene partly sunny 64. Dallas-Fort Worth partly sunny 80. Your weather synopsis for South Central Texas. An active and wet weather pattern will continue through Memorial Day weekend with rounds of rain and storms, favoring the afternoon or nighttime period. Locally heavy rainfall may be possible with each of these rounds for portions of the region. There is the potential

potential for severe storms from this evening into early Thursday morning over the southern Edwards Plateau and along the Rio Grande River. Highs will generally trend within the 80s, while overnight lows trend from the mid-60s to the mid-70s. Your local forecast. This afternoon, mostly cloudy with a slight chance of showers and thunderstorms. Cooler. Near steady temperature in the upper 70s. East winds 5 to 10 miles per hour. Chance of rain 20%. Tonight, mostly cloudy with a chance of thunderstorms. A chance of showers in the evening, then showers likely after midnight. Lows in the upper 60s. East winds around 5 miles per hour. Chance of rain 60%. Thursday, mostly cloudy with a chance of thunderstorms. Showers likely, mainly in the morning. Highs in the upper 70s. Southeast winds around 5 miles per hour. Chance of rain 70%. Thursday night, partly cloudy with a chance of showers and thunderstorms in the evening, then mostly cloudy with a slight chance of showers and thunderstorms after midnight. Lows in the upper 60s. South winds around 5 miles per hour. Chance of rain 50%. Friday, mostly cloudy with a slight chance of showers and thunderstorms in the morning, then partly cloudy with a chance of showers and thunderstorms in the afternoon. Highs in the mid-80s. South winds around 5 miles per hour. Chance of rain 40%. Friday night, partly cloudy in the evening, then becoming mostly cloudy. A slight chance of thunderstorms. A chance of showers, mainly in the evening. Lows in the lower 70s. Chance of rain 40%. Saturday, a chance of showers and thunderstorms in the morning, then showers with thunderstorms likely in the afternoon. Highs in the lower 80s. Temperature falling into the mid-70s in the afternoon. Chance of rain 90%. Saturday night, a chance of thunderstorms. Showers. Lows in the upper 60s. Chance of rain 80%. Sunday, mostly cloudy with showers likely with a chance of thunderstorms. Highs in the lower 80s. Chance of rain 70%. Sunday night, partly cloudy. A chance of showers and thunderstorms, mainly in the evening. Lows in the upper 60s. Chance of rain 40%. Memorial Day and Monday night, partly cloudy with a slight chance of showers and thunderstorms. Highs in the mid-80s. Lows in the upper 60s. Tuesday, partly cloudy. A slight chance of showers and thunderstorms in the morning, then a chance of showers and thunderstorms in the afternoon. Highs in the mid-80s. Chance of rain 40%. 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The current time is 6:26 p.m. Central Daylight Time. The Austin NOAA Weather Radio Roundup, at 6 p.m. at Austin Bergstrom International, it was mostly sunny. The temperature was 84, the dew point 67, the relative humidity was 56%, the wind northeast at 7 miles an hour, and the pressure was 29.94 inches and falling. At Camp Mabry, it was mostly sunny. The temperature was 82, the dew point 68, the relative humidity was 62%, the wind variable at 7 miles an hour, and the pressure was 29.96 inches and falling. Pflugerville mostly sunny 82. Taylor cloudy 81. The report from Lago Vista was not available. The report from Georgetown was not available. San Marcos mostly sunny 83. Burnett partly sunny 82. Junction cloudy 83. San Antonio partly sunny 83. Corpus Christi partly sunny 85. Houston partly sunny 80. Once again at Austin Bergstrom it was 84, and at Camp Mabry it was 82. Elsewhere across the state, College Station partly sunny 80. Amarillo cloudy 60.
Abilene, partly sunny, 64. Dallas-Fort Worth, partly sunny, 80. Your weather synopsis for South Central Texas. An active and wet weather pattern will continue through Memorial Day weekend with rounds of rain and storms, favoring the afternoon or nighttime period. Locally heavy rainfall may be possible with each of these rounds for portions of the region. There is the potential for severe storms from this evening into early Thursday morning over the Southern Edwards Plateau and along the Rio Grande River. Highs will generally trend within the 80s, while overnight lows trend from the mid-60s to the mid-70s. Your local forecast. This afternoon, mostly cloudy with a slight chance of showers and thunderstorms. Cooler. Near steady temperature in the upper 70s. East winds 5 to 10 miles per hour. Chance of rain 20%. Tonight, mostly cloudy with a chance of thunderstorms. A chance of showers in the evening, then showers likely after midnight. Lows in the upper 60s. East winds around 5 miles per hour. Chance of rain 60%. Thursday, mostly cloudy with a chance of thunderstorms. Showers likely, mainly in the morning. Highs in the upper 70s. Southeast winds around 5 miles per hour. Chance of rain 70%. Thursday night, partly cloudy with a chance of showers and thunderstorms in the evening, then mostly cloudy with a slight chance of showers and thunderstorms after midnight. Lows in the upper 60s. South winds around 5 miles per hour. Chance of rain 50%. Friday, mostly cloudy with a slight chance of showers and thunderstorms in the morning, then partly cloudy with a chance of showers and thunderstorms in the afternoon. Highs in the mid-80s. South winds around 5 miles per hour. Chance of rain 40%. Friday night, partly cloudy in the evening, then becoming mostly cloudy. A slight chance of thunderstorms. A chance of showers, mainly in the evening. Lows in the lower 70s. Chance of rain 40%. Saturday, a chance of showers and thunderstorms in the morning, then showers with thunderstorms likely in the afternoon. Highs in the lower 80s. Temperature falling into the mid-70s in the afternoon. Chance of rain 90%. Saturday night, a chance of thunderstorms. Showers. Lows in the upper 60s. Chance of rain 80%. Sunday, mostly cloudy with showers likely with a chance of thunderstorms. Highs in the lower 80s. Chance of rain 70%. Sunday night, partly cloudy. A chance of showers and thunderstorms, mainly in the evening. Lows in the upper 60s. Chance of rain 40%. Memorial Day and Monday night, partly cloudy with a slight chance of showers and thunderstorms. Highs in the mid-80s. Lows in the upper 60s. Tuesday, partly cloudy. A slight chance of showers and thunderstorms in the morning, then a chance of showers and thunderstorms in the afternoon. Highs in the mid-80s. Chance of rain 40%. 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The current time is 6:32 p.m. Central Daylight Time. The Austin NOAA Weather Radio Roundup, at 6 p.m. at Austin Bergstrom International, it was mostly sunny. The temperature was 84, the dew point 67, the relative humidity was 56%, the wind northeast at 7 miles an hour, and the pressure was 29.94 inches and falling. At Camp Mabry, it was mostly sunny. The temperature was 82, the dew point 68, the relative humidity was 62%, the wind variable at 7 miles an hour, and the pressure was 29.96 inches and falling. Pflugerville mostly sunny, 82. Taylor cloudy, 81. The report from Lago Vista was not available. The report from Georgetown. Pflugerville mostly sunny, 82. Taylor cloudy, 81.
The report from Lagoa Vista.

not available. The report from Georgetown was not available. San Marcos, mostly sunny, 83. Burnett, partly sunny, 82. Junction, cloudy, 83. San Antonio, partly sunny, 83. Corpus Christi, partly sunny, 85. Houston, partly sunny, 80. Once again at Austin Bergstrom, it was 84, and at Camp Mabry, it was 82. Elsewhere across the state, College Station, partly sunny, 80. Amarillo, cloudy, 60. Abilene, partly sunny, 64. Dallas, Fort Worth, partly sunny, 80. Your weather synopsis for South Central Texas. An active and wet weather pattern will continue through Memorial Day weekend with rounds of rain and storms, favoring the afternoon or nighttime period. Locally heavy rainfall may be possible with each of these rounds for portions of the region. There is the potential for severe storms from this evening into early Thursday morning over the Southern Edwards Plateau and along the Rio Grande River. Highs will generally trend within the 80s while overnight lows trend from the mid-60s to the mid-70s. Your local forecast. This afternoon, mostly cloudy with a slight chance of showers and thunderstorms. Cooler. Near steady temperature in the upper 70s. East winds 5 to 10 miles per hour. Chance of rain 20%. Tonight, mostly cloudy with a chance of thunderstorms. A chance of showers in the evening, then showers likely after midnight. Lows in the upper 60s. East winds around 5 miles per hour. Chance of rain 60%. Thursday, mostly cloudy with a chance of thunderstorms. Showers likely, mainly in the morning. Highs in the upper 70s. Southeast winds around 5 miles per hour. Chance of rain 70%. Thursday night, partly cloudy with a chance of showers and thunderstorms in the evening, then mostly cloudy with a slight chance of showers and thunderstorms after midnight. Lows in the upper 60s. South winds around 5 miles per hour. Chance of rain 50%. Friday, mostly cloudy with a slight chance of showers and thunderstorms in the morning, then partly cloudy with a chance of showers and thunderstorms in the afternoon. Highs in the mid-80s. South winds around 5 miles per hour. Chance of rain 40%. Friday night, partly cloudy in the evening, then becoming mostly cloudy. A slight chance of thunderstorms. A chance of showers, mainly in the evening. Lows in the lower 70s. Chance of rain 40%. Saturday, a chance of showers and thunderstorms in the morning, then showers with thunderstorms likely in the afternoon. Highs in the lower 80s. Temperature falling into the mid-70s in the afternoon. Chance of rain 90%. Saturday night, a chance of thunderstorms. Showers. Lows in the upper 60s. Chance of rain 80%. Sunday, mostly cloudy with showers likely with a chance of thunderstorms. Highs in the lower 80s. Chance of rain 70%. Sunday night, partly cloudy. A chance of showers and thunderstorms, mainly in the evening. Lows in the upper 60s. Chance of rain 40%. Memorial Day and Monday night, partly cloudy with a slight chance of showers and thunderstorms. Highs in the mid-80s. Lows in the upper 60s. Tuesday, partly cloudy. A slight chance of showers and thunderstorms in the morning, then a chance of showers and thunderstorms in the afternoon. Highs in the mid-80s. Chance of rain 40%. 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The current time is 6:37 p.m. Central Daylight Time. The Austin NOAA Weather Radio Roundup, at 6 p.m. at Austin Bergstrom International, it was mostly sunny. The temperature was 84, the dew point 67, the relative humidity was 56%, the wind northeast at 7 miles an hour, and the pressure was 29.94.

bridges and falling. At Camp Mabry, it was mostly sunny. The temperature was 82, the dew point 68. The relative humidity was 62%, the wind variable at 7 miles an hour, and the pressure was 29.96 inches and falling. Pflugerville mostly sunny, 82. Taylor cloudy, 81. The report from Lago Vista was not available. The report from Georgetown was not available. San Marcos mostly sunny, 83. Burnett partly sunny, 82. Junction cloudy, 83. San Antonio partly sunny, 83. Corpus Christi partly sunny, 85. Houston partly sunny, 80. Once again at Austin Bergstrom it was 84, and at Camp Mabry it was 82. Elsewhere across the state, College Station partly sunny, 80. Amarillo cloudy, 60. Abilene partly sunny, 64. Dallas-Fort Worth partly sunny, 80. Your weather synopsis for South Central Texas. An active and wet weather pattern will continue through Memorial Day weekend with rounds of rain and storms, favoring the afternoon or nighttime period. Locally heavy rainfall may be possible with each of these rounds for portions of the region. There is the potential for severe storms from this evening into early Thursday morning over the Southern Edwards Plateau and along the Rio Grande River. Highs will generally trend within the 80s, while overnight lows trend from the mid-60s to the mid-70s. Your local forecast. This afternoon, mostly cloudy with a slight chance of showers and thunderstorms. Cooler. Near steady temperature in the upper 70s. East winds 5 to 10 miles per hour. Chance of rain 20%. Tonight, mostly cloudy with a chance of thunderstorms. A chance of showers in the evening, then showers likely after midnight. Lows in the upper 60s. East winds around 5 miles per hour. Chance of rain 60%. Thursday, mostly cloudy with a chance of thunderstorms. Showers likely, mainly in the morning. Highs in the upper 70s. Southeast winds around 5 miles per hour. Chance of rain 70%. Thursday night, partly cloudy with a chance of showers and thunderstorms in the evening, then mostly cloudy with a slight chance of showers and thunderstorms after midnight. Lows in the upper 60s. South winds around 5 miles per hour. Chance of rain 50%. Friday, mostly cloudy with a slight chance of showers and thunderstorms in the morning, then partly cloudy with a chance of showers and thunderstorms in the afternoon. Highs in the mid-80s. South winds around 5 miles per hour. Chance of rain 40%. Friday night, partly cloudy in the evening, then becoming mostly cloudy. A slight chance of thunderstorms. A chance of showers, mainly in the evening. Lows in the lower 70s. Chance of rain 40%. Saturday, a chance of showers and thunderstorms in the morning, then showers with thunderstorms likely in the afternoon. Highs in the lower 80s. Temperature falling into the mid-70s in the afternoon. Chance of rain 90%. Saturday night, a chance of thunderstorms. Showers. Lows in the upper 60s. Chance of rain 80%. Sunday, mostly cloudy with showers likely with a chance of thunderstorms. Highs in the lower 80s. Chance of rain 70%. Sunday night, partly cloudy. A chance of showers and thunderstorms, mainly in the evening. Lows in the upper 60s. Chance of rain 40%. Memorial Day and Monday night, partly cloudy with a slight chance of showers and thunderstorms. Highs in the mid-80s. Lows in the upper 60s. Tuesday, partly cloudy. A slight chance of showers and thunderstorms in the morning, then a chance of showers and thunderstorms in the afternoon. Highs in the mid-80s. Chance of rain 40%. 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

82. Taylor Cloudy, 81. The report from Lago Vista was not available. The report from Georgetown was not available. San Marcos, mostly sunny, 83. Burnett, partly sunny, 82. Junction, cloudy, 83. San Antonio, partly sunny, 83. Corpus Christi, partly sunny, 85. Houston, partly sunny, 80. Once again at Austin Bergstrom, it was 84, and at Camp Mabry, it was 82. Elsewhere across the state, College Station, partly sunny, 80. Amarillo, cloudy, 60. Abilene, partly sunny, 64. Dallas, Fort Worth, partly sunny, 80. Your weather synopsis for South Central Texas. An active and wet weather pattern will continue through Memorial Day weekend with rounds of rain and storms, favoring the afternoon or nighttime period. Locally heavy rainfall may be possible with each of these rounds for portions of the region. There is the potential for severe storms from this evening into early Thursday morning over the Southern Edwards Plateau and along the Rio Grande River. Highs will generally trend within the 80s, while overnight lows trend from the mid-60s to the mid-70s. The coastal waters forecast from Baffin Bay to Port Aransas out 20 nautical miles. Tonight, east winds 10 to 15 knots with gusts up to 20 knots, becoming southeast late. Seas 3 to 4 feet, occasionally to 5 feet. Wave detail, southeast 4 feet at 7 seconds. A chance of showers and thunderstorms late. Thursday, southeast winds 10 to 15 knots. Seas 3 to 4 feet, occasionally to 5 feet. Wave detail, southeast 4 feet at 7 seconds. A chance of thunderstorms. Showers likely. Thursday night, southeast winds 10 to 15 knots. Seas 3 to 4 feet, occasionally to 5 feet. Wave detail, southeast 4 feet at 7 seconds. A chance of showers and thunderstorms. Friday, south winds 10 to 15 knots. Seas around 3 feet. Wave detail, southeast 3 feet at 7 seconds. A slight chance of showers and thunderstorms in the morning, then a chance of showers and thunderstorms in the afternoon. Friday night, southeast winds 10 to 15 knots. Seas 3 to 4 feet, occasionally to 5 feet. Wave detail, southeast 4 feet at 6 seconds. A chance of showers. A chance of thunderstorms, mainly in the evening. Saturday, southeast winds 10 to 15 knots. Seas around 3 feet. Wave detail, southeast 3 feet at 6 seconds. Showers likely. A chance of thunderstorms in the morning, then thunderstorms likely in the afternoon. Saturday night, southeast winds 10 to 15 knots. Seas around 3 feet. A chance of thunderstorms. Showers. Sunday, south winds 5 to 10 knots, becoming east in the afternoon. Seas around 3 feet. Showers likely in the morning, then a chance of showers and thunderstorms in the afternoon. Sunday night, southeast winds 5 to 10 knots. Seas around 3 feet. A chance of showers and thunderstorms. Monday, southeast winds around 5 knots, becoming east in the afternoon. Seas 3 to 4 feet, occasionally to 5 feet. A chance of showers and thunderstorms. Monday night, east winds 5 to 10 knots, becoming southeast after midnight. Seas 3 to 5 feet, occasionally to 6 feet. A chance of showers after midnight. Winds and seas higher and near thunderstorms. The Tropical Weather Outlook. For the North Atlantic, Caribbean Sea and the Gulf of America, tropical cyclone formation is not expected during the next 7 days. Your local forecast. This afternoon, mostly cloudy with a slight chance of showers and thunderstorms. Cooler. Near steady temperature in the upper 70s. East winds 5 to 10 miles per hour. Chance of rain 20%. Tonight, mostly cloudy with a chance of thunderstorms. A chance of showers in the evening, then showers likely after midnight.
lows in the up

northeast winds around 5 miles per hour. Chance of rain 60%. Thursday, mostly cloudy with a chance of thunderstorms. Showers likely, mainly in the morning. Highs in the upper 70s. Southeast winds around 5 miles per hour. Chance of rain 70%. Thursday night, partly cloudy with a chance of showers and thunderstorms in the evening, then mostly cloudy with a slight chance of showers and thunderstorms after midnight. Lows in the upper 60s. South winds around 5 miles per hour. Chance of rain 50%. Friday, mostly cloudy with a slight chance of showers and thunderstorms in the morning, then partly cloudy with a chance of showers and thunderstorms in the afternoon. Highs in the mid-80s. South winds around 5 miles per hour. Chance of rain 40%. Friday night, partly cloudy in the evening, then becoming mostly cloudy. A slight chance of thunderstorms. A chance of showers, mainly in the evening. Lows in the lower 70s. Chance of rain 40%. Saturday, a chance of showers and thunderstorms in the morning, then showers with thunderstorms likely in the afternoon. Highs in the lower 80s. Temperature falling into the mid-70s in the afternoon. Chance of rain 90%. Saturday night, a chance of thunderstorms. Showers. Lows in the upper 60s. Chance of rain 80%. Sunday, mostly cloudy with showers likely with a chance of thunderstorms. Highs in the lower 80s. Chance of rain 70%. Sunday night, partly cloudy. A chance of showers and thunderstorms, mainly in the evening. Lows in the upper 60s. Chance of rain 40%. Memorial Day and Monday night, partly cloudy with a slight chance of showers and thunderstorms. Highs in the mid-80s. Lows in the upper 60s. Tuesday, partly cloudy. A slight chance of showers and thunderstorms in the morning, then a chance of showers and thunderstorms in the afternoon. Highs in the mid-80s. Chance of rain 40%. 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The current time is 6:51 p.m. Central Daylight Time. The Austin, NOAA Weather Radio Roundup, at 6 p.m. at Austin Bergstrom International, it was mostly sunny. The temperature was 84, the dew point 67, the relative humidity was 56%, the wind northeast at 7 miles an hour, and the pressure was 29.94 inches and falling. At Camp Mabry, it was mostly sunny. The temperature was 82, the dew point 68, the relative humidity was 62%, the wind variable at 7 miles an hour, and the pressure was 29.96 inches and falling. Pflugerville mostly sunny 82. Taylor cloudy 81. The report from Lago Vista was not available. The report from Georgetown was not available. San Marcos mostly sunny 83. Burnett partly sunny 82. Junction cloudy 83. San Antonio partly sunny 83. Corpus Christi partly sunny 85. Houston partly sunny 80. Once again at Austin Bergstrom it was 84, and at Camp Mabry it was 82. Elsewhere across the state, College Station partly sunny 80. Amarillo cloudy 60. Abilene partly sunny 64. Dallas-Fort Worth partly sunny 80. Your weather synopsis for South Central Texas. An active and wet weather pattern will continue through Memorial Day weekend with rounds of rain and storms, favoring the afternoon or nighttime period. Locally heavy rainfall may be possible with each of these rounds for portions of the region. There is the potential for severe storms from this evening into early Thursday morning over the Southern Edwards Plateau and along the Rio Grande River. Highs will generally trend within the 80s while overnight lows trend from the mid-60s to the mid-70s. Your local forecast. This afternoon,

mostly cloudy with a slight chance of showers and thunderstorms. Cooler. Near steady temperature in the upper 70s. East winds 5 to 10 miles per hour. Chance of rain 20%. Tonight, mostly cloudy with a chance of thunderstorms. A chance of showers in the evening, then showers likely after midnight. Lows in the upper 60s. East winds around 5 miles per hour. Chance of rain 60%. Thursday, mostly cloudy with a chance of thunderstorms. Showers likely, mainly in the morning. Highs in the upper 70s. Southeast winds around 5 miles per hour. Chance of rain 70%. Thursday night, partly cloudy with a chance of showers and thunderstorms in the evening, then mostly cloudy with a slight chance of showers and thunderstorms after midnight. Lows in the upper 60s. South winds around 5 miles per hour. Chance of rain 50%. Friday, mostly cloudy with a slight chance of showers and thunderstorms in the morning, then partly cloudy with a chance of showers and thunderstorms in the afternoon. Highs in the mid-80s. South winds around 5 miles per hour. Chance of rain 40%. Friday night, partly cloudy in the evening, then becoming mostly cloudy. A slight chance of thunderstorms. A chance of showers, mainly in the evening. Lows in the lower 70s. Chance of rain 40%. Saturday, a chance of showers and thunderstorms in the morning, then showers with thunderstorms likely in the afternoon. Highs in the lower 80s. Temperature falling into the mid-70s in the afternoon. Chance of rain 90%. Saturday night, a chance of thunderstorms. Showers. Lows in the upper 60s. Chance of rain 80%. Sunday, mostly cloudy with showers likely with a chance of thunderstorms. Highs in the lower 80s. Chance of rain 70%. Sunday night, partly cloudy. A chance of showers and thunderstorms, mainly in the evening. Lows in the upper 60s. Chance of rain 40%. Memorial Day and Monday night, partly cloudy with a slight chance of showers and thunderstorms. Highs in the mid-80s. Lows in the upper 60s. Tuesday, partly cloudy. A slight chance of showers and thunderstorms in the morning, then a chance of showers and thunderstorms in the afternoon. Highs in the mid-80s. Chance of rain 40%. 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The Austin NOAA Weather Radio Roundup, at 6 p.m. at Austin Bergstrom International, it was mostly sunny. The temperature was 84, the dew point 67, the relative humidity was 56%, the wind northeast at 7 miles an hour, and the pressure was 29.94 inches and falling. At Camp Mabry, it was mostly sunny. The temperature was 82, the dew point 68, the relative humidity was 62%, the wind variable at 7 miles an hour, and the pressure was 29.96 inches and falling. Pflugerville mostly sunny 82. Taylor cloudy 81. The report from Lago Vista was not available. The report from Georgetown was not available. San Marcos mostly sunny 83. Burnett partly sunny 82. Junction cloudy 83. San Antonio partly sunny 83. Corpus Christi partly sunny 85. Houston partly sunny 80. Once again at Austin Bergstrom it was 84, and at Camp Mabry it was 82. Elsewhere across the state, College Station partly sunny 80. Amarillo cloudy 60. Abilene partly sunny 64. Dallas-Fort Worth partly sunny 80. Your weather synopsis for South Central Texas. An active and wet weather pattern will continue through Memorial Day weekend with rounds of rain and storms, favoring the afternoon or nighttime period.

Locally heavy rainfall may be possible with each of these rounds for portions of the region. There is the potential for severe storms from this evening into early Thursday morning over the southern Edwards Plateau and along the Rio Grande River. Highs will generally trend within the 80s, while overnight lows trend from the mid-60s to the mid-70s. Your local forecast. This afternoon, mostly cloudy with a slight chance of showers and thunderstorms. Cooler. Near steady temperature in the upper 70s. East winds 5 to 10 miles per hour. Chance of rain 20%. Tonight, mostly cloudy with a chance of thunderstorms. A chance of showers in the evening, then showers likely after midnight. Lows in the upper 60s. East winds around 5 miles per hour. Chance of rain 60%. Thursday, mostly cloudy with a chance of thunderstorms. Showers likely, mainly in the morning. Highs in the upper 70s. Southeast winds around 5 miles per hour. Chance of rain 70%. Thursday night, partly cloudy with a chance of showers and thunderstorms in the evening, then mostly cloudy with a slight chance of showers and thunderstorms after midnight. Lows in the upper 60s. South winds around 5 miles per hour. Chance of rain 50%. Friday, mostly cloudy with a slight chance of showers and thunderstorms in the morning, then partly cloudy with a chance of showers and thunderstorms in the afternoon. Highs in the mid-80s. South winds around 5 miles per hour. Chance of rain 40%. Friday night, partly cloudy in the evening, then becoming mostly cloudy. A slight chance of thunderstorms. A chance of showers, mainly in the evening. Lows in the lower 70s. Chance of rain 40%. Saturday, a chance of showers and thunderstorms in the morning, then showers with thunderstorms likely in the afternoon. Highs in the lower 80s. Temperature falling into the mid-70s in the afternoon. Chance of rain 90%. Saturday night, a chance of thunderstorms. Showers. Lows in the upper 60s. Chance of rain 80%. Sunday, mostly cloudy with showers likely with a chance of thunderstorms. Highs in the lower 80s. Chance of rain 70%. Sunday night, partly cloudy. A chance of showers and thunderstorms, mainly in the evening. Lows in the upper 60s. Chance of rain 40%. Memorial Day and Monday night, partly cloudy with a slight chance of showers and thunderstorms. Highs in the mid-80s. Lows in the upper 60s. Tuesday, partly cloudy. A slight chance of showers and thunderstorms in the morning, then a chance of showers and thunderstorms in the afternoon. Highs in the mid-80s. Chance of rain 40%. The Austin Bergstrom Climate Summary for this evening, as of 5 p.m., May 20th, 2026. Today's high temperature of 85 degrees occurred at 3:48 p.m. The normal high is 88. The record high is 99 degrees, which was set in 2008. Today's low temperature of 68 degrees occurred at 4:54 a.m. The normal low is 67. The record low is 45 degrees, which was set in 2002. 0.26 inches of precipitation fell today. Sunset tonight is at 8:21 p.m. Sunrise tomorrow is at 6:33 a.m. The Austin Camp Mabry Climate Summary for this evening, as of 5 p.m., May 20, 2026. Today's high temperature of 86 degrees occurred at 3:25 p.m. The normal high is 88. The record high is 101 degrees, which was set in 2008. Today's low temperature of 67 degrees occurred at 4:40 a.m. The normal low is 68. The record low is 53 degrees, which was last set in 1926. 0.18 inches of precipitation fell today. Sunset tonight is at 8:21 p.m. Sunrise tomorrow is at 6:33 a.m. You're listening to NOAA Weather Radio, station WXK27, in Austin, Texas.